in the mid-50s. For the Monday, mostly cloudy in the morning, then becoming mostly sunny. Highs from the mid-60s to lower 80s. Monday night and Tuesday, partly cloudy. Patchy fog, lows in the mid-50s, highs from the upper 60s to mid-80s for Tuesday night, mostly clear until midnight, then becoming partly cloudy. Lows in the upper 50s, and on Wednesday, partly cloudy in the morning, then becoming mostly sunny. Highs from the upper 70s to lower 90s Wednesday night and Thursday, mostly clear. Lows in the lower 60s, highs from the upper 70s to lower 90s, high temperatures today and lows tonight for the selected cities, Santa Cruz, 80 and 54, Monterey, 68 and 56, Salinas, 70 and 55, Hollister, 79 and 53, King City, 81 and 53. The weather overview for the Bay Area and Central Coast, warming trend through Saturday, brief cool down Sunday, notable warming trend next week. The extended forecast for the Bay Area and Central Coast, Sunday and Sunday night, mostly cloudy. Patchy fog after midnight. High 60 to 85. Lows 50 to 60. Monday and Monday night, partly cloudy. Patchy fog in the morning. Patchy fog after midnight. High 60 to 85. Lows 50 to 60. Tuesday and Tuesday night, partly cloudy. Patchy fog in the morning. High 65 to 90. Lows 50 to 65. Wednesday and Wednesday night, mostly clear. High 70 to 95. Lows 55 to 75. Thursday, sunny, warmer. High 70 to 95. Sunrise, sunset, and tidal information for the San Francisco Bay Area for Friday, September 18th. The sunset tonight, 7:12 p.m. The sunrise tomorrow, 6:55 a.m. The sunset tomorrow, 7:11 p.m. Tidal data at the Golden Gate for the afternoon and evening hours today and the morning hours of tomorrow. High tide, 05:01 p.m. at 5.20 feet. Low tide, 12:38 a.m. at 0.85 feet. High tide, 8:44 a.m. at 4.29 feet. Here are the buoy observations for 5 p.m. Pacific Daylight Time. An offshore buoy 6, wind southwest at 8 knots, pressure 1,023.5 millibars. An offshore buoy 59, winds northwest at 4 knots, water temperature 67, pressure 1,024.1 millibars. At buoy 14 near Point Arena, winds northwest at 17 knots, water temperature 61, pressure 1,020.0 millibars. At buoy 13 near Bodega Bay, winds northwest at 16 knots, pressure 1,018.6 millibars. At Point Reyes, wave rider buoy, water temperature 62, seas 5 feet, every 15 seconds. At San Francisco buoy, winds northwest at 16 knots, water temperature 61, pressure 1,018.6 millibars. At Half Moon Bay buoy, winds northwest 12 knots, water temperature 61, pressure 1,019.9 millibars, seas 3 feet, every 8 seconds. At Monterey buoy, winds northwest at 17 knots, gusting to 23, water temperature 60, pressure 1,017.7 millibars. At Pointer, wave rider buoy, water temperature 63, seas 6 feet, every 9 seconds. At Cape San Martin buoy, winds northwest at 19 knots, gusting to 25, water temperature 63, pressure 1,017.8 millibars. Synopsis for the Central California coast and bays, including the Monterey Bay, Greater Farallones, and Cordell Bank National Marine Sanctuaries, moderate to fresh winds continue this afternoon into the weekend. Strong gusts up to 30 knots are possible across the northern coastal waters, Big Sur coastal jet region, and the Monterey Bay region through Saturday. Winds gradually diminish across the southern coastal waters by Saturday evening, but remain elevated across the north. Slight to moderate wind-driven seas persist through the weekend and steadily build to rough by early next week. The marine forecast for San Pablo Bay, Suisun Bay, the West Delta,

Francisco Bay north of the Bay Bridge. For tonight, southwest wind 5 to 10 knots. For Saturday, southwest wind 5 to 10 knots. Patchy dense fog in the morning. For Saturday night, southwest wind 5 to 10 knots. The marine forecast for Monterey Bay. Small craft advisory in effect through late tonight. For tonight, northwest wind 10 to 15 knots, easing to 5 to 10 knots late this evening and overnight. Seas 3 to 4 feet. Wave detail, northwest 3 feet at 6 seconds. For Saturday, northwest wind around 5 knots, backing to west in the afternoon. Seas around 3 feet. Wave detail, northwest 3 feet at 8 seconds. Patchy fog in the morning. For Saturday night, west wind 5 to 10 knots, veering to northwest after midnight. Seas 3 to 4 feet. Wave detail, northwest 3 feet at 8 seconds. The coastal waters forecast from Pigeon Point to Point Pinos out to 10 nautical miles. Small craft advisory in effect through late tonight. Small craft advisory in effect from Saturday afternoon through late Saturday night. For tonight, northwest wind 15 to 20 knots, easing to 10 to 15 knots late this evening and overnight. Seas 3 to 5 feet. Wave detail, northwest 4 feet at 6 seconds. For Saturday, northwest wind 5 to 10 knots, rising to 15 to 20 knots in the afternoon. Seas 3 to 5 feet. Wave detail, northwest 4 feet at 8 seconds and south 2 feet at 14 seconds. For Saturday night, northwest wind 15 to 20 knots, easing to 10 to 15 knots after midnight. Seas 4 to 5 feet. Wave detail, northwest 5 feet at 8 seconds. The area forecast for the peninsula, North Bay, and East Bay. For the rest of today, sunny. Highs in the upper 60s at the coast to the lower 80s inland. West winds 5 to 15 miles per hour. For tonight, mostly clear until midnight, then becoming partly cloudy. Lows in the 50s. West winds 5 to 10 miles per hour. And on Saturday, partly cloudy in the morning, then becoming mostly sunny. Patchy dense fog in the morning. Highs in the lower 70s at the coast to the upper 80s inland. Southwest winds 5 to 10 miles per hour. For the Saturday night, partly cloudy until midnight, then becoming mostly cloudy. Lows from the 50s to lower 60s. West winds 5 to 10 miles per hour. For Sunday, mostly cloudy in the morning, then becoming partly cloudy. Highs in the mid-60s at the coast to around 80 inland. West winds 5 to 10 miles per hour. And on Sunday night, partly cloudy until midnight, then becoming mostly cloudy. Lows from the 50s to lower 60s. For the Monday, mostly cloudy in the morning, then becoming mostly sunny. Highs from the mid-60s to upper 70s. For Monday night, mostly clear until midnight, then becoming partly cloudy. Lows from the 50s to lower 60s. And on Tuesday, partly cloudy in the morning, then becoming mostly sunny. Highs from the upper 60s to lower 80s. Tuesday night through Thursday, mostly clear. Lows from the 50s to lower 60s. Highs from the mid-70s to lower 90s. High temperatures today and lows tonight for these selected cities: San Francisco, 69 and 58, San Francisco Airport, 72 and 58, Redwood City, 79 and 58, Oakland, 74 and 59, Fremont, 76 and 58, Concord, 86 and 58, Livermore, 83 and 56, San Rafael, 82 and 56, Santa Rosa, 84 and 52, Napa, 80 and 54, Fairfield, 84 and 58. These are the 5 p.m. Pacific Daylight Time observations for the San Francisco and Monterey Bay areas on Friday, September 18th. At San Francisco Airport, it was mostly sunny, temperature 65, dew point 56, relative humidity 72%, west wind at 26 miles an hour, gusting to 32, pressure 30.

0.06 inches and falling. At Oakland Airport, it was mostly sunny, temperature 68, dew point 57, relative humidity 68%, west wind at 17 miles an hour, pressure 30.06 inches and falling. At San Jose Airport, it was sunny, temperature 76, dew point 56, relative humidity 49%, northwest wind at 18 miles an hour, gusting to 24, pressure 30.04 inches and falling. At Santa Rosa, it was sunny, temperature 83, southwest wind at 7, pressure 30.02 and falling. At Concord, it was sunny, temperature 82, west wind at 12. At Livermore, it was sunny, temperature 79, west wind at 14. At Monterey, it was mostly sunny, temperature 64, west wind at 9, pressure 30.08 and falling. At Salinas, it was sunny, temperature 67, dew point 56, relative humidity 67%, northwest wind at 10. Here are some observations around California and western Nevada. Sky has ranged from sunny to mostly sunny. It was 86 at Sacramento, 73 at Los Angeles, 75 at San Diego, and 74 at Reno. Truckee reported 68, South Lake Tahoe reported 65, Blue Canyon reported 65, and Mammoth Lakes reported 70. Local temperature reports around San Francisco Bay for 5 p.m. Downtown San Francisco was 65 degrees. Oakland Museum was 71 degrees. Redwood City was 80 degrees. San Rafael was 85 degrees. The area forecast for the South Bay, including the San Jose metro area and the Santa Clara Valley. For the rest of today, sunny. Highs in the mid-70s by the bay, upper 70s to mid-80s inland. Northwest winds 10 to 15 miles per hour. For tonight, clear until midnight, then becoming partly cloudy. Patchy fog after midnight. Lows in the mid-50s. Northwest winds 5 to 10 miles per hour. And on Saturday, partly cloudy in the morning, then becoming sunny. Patchy fog in the morning. Highs in the upper 70s by the bay to the 80s inland. South winds up to 5 miles per hour, becoming northwest in the afternoon. For the Saturday night, partly cloudy until midnight, then becoming mostly cloudy. Lows in the mid-50s. Northwest winds 5 to 10 miles per hour. For Sunday, mostly cloudy in the morning, then becoming partly cloudy. Patchy fog in the morning. Highs in the lower 70s by the bay to near 80 inland. West winds 5 to 10 miles per hour. And on Sunday night, partly cloudy. Patchy fog. Lows in the 50s. For the Monday, partly cloudy in the morning, then becoming mostly sunny. Highs from the lower 70s to mid-80s. Monday night and Tuesday mostly clear. Lows in the mid-50s. Highs from the mid-70s to upper 80s for Tuesday night, clear. Lows from the mid-50s to lower 60s Wednesday through Thursday, mostly clear. Highs 80s and 90s. Lows from the lower to mid-60s. High temperatures today and lows tonight for the selected cities: San Jose, 78 and 56, Mountain View, 74 and 57, Morgan Hill, 83 and 55. The area forecast for the Monterey Bay and Salinas Valley? For the rest of today? Sunny. Highs in the upper 60s at the coast to the lower 80s inland. West winds 10 to 20 miles per hour. For tonight, mostly clear until midnight, then becoming partly cloudy. Patchy fog after midnight. Lows in the mid-50s. Southwest winds 5 to 10 miles per hour. And on Saturday, partly cloudy in the morning, then becoming mostly sunny. Patchy fog in the morning. Highs in the upper 60s at the coast of the mid-80s inland. West winds 5 to 10 miles per hour. For the Saturday night, partly cloudy until midnight, then becoming mostly cloudy. Patchy fog after midnight. Lows in the mid-50s. West winds 5.

to 10 miles per hour. For Sunday, mostly cloudy in the morning, then becoming partly cloudy. Patchy fog in the morning. Highs in the mid-60s at the coast to the lower 80s inland. West winds 5 to 10 miles per hour. And on Sunday night, partly cloudy until midnight, then becoming mostly cloudy. Lows in the mid-50s. For the Monday, mostly cloudy in the morning, then becoming mostly sunny. Highs from the mid-60s to lower 80s. Monday night and Tuesday, partly cloudy. Patchy fog, lows in the mid-50s, highs from the upper 60s to mid-80s for Tuesday night, mostly clear until midnight, then becoming partly cloudy. Lows in the upper 50s, and on Wednesday, partly cloudy in the morning, then becoming mostly sunny. Highs from the upper 70s to lower 90s Wednesday night and Thursday, mostly clear. Lows in the lower 60s, highs from the upper 70s to lower 90s, high temperatures today and lows tonight for the selected cities, Santa Cruz, 80 and 54, Monterey, 68 and 56, Salinas, 70 and 55, Hollister, 79 and 53, King City, 81 and 53. The weather overview for the Bay Area and Central Coast, warming trend through Saturday, brief cool down Sunday, notable warming trend next week. The extended forecast for the Bay Area and Central Coast, Sunday and Sunday night, mostly cloudy. Patchy fog after midnight. High 60 to 85. Lows 50 to 60. Monday and Monday night, partly cloudy. Patchy fog in the morning. Patchy fog after midnight. High 60 to 85. Lows 50 to 60. Tuesday and Tuesday night, partly cloudy. Patchy fog in the morning. High 65 to 90. Lows 50 to 65. Wednesday and Wednesday night, mostly clear. Highs 70 to 95. Lows 55 to 75. Thursday, sunny, warmer. Highs 70 to 95. Sunrise, sunset, and tidal information for the San Francisco Bay Area for Friday, September 18th. The sunset tonight, 7:12 p.m. The sunrise tomorrow, 6:55 a.m. The sunset tomorrow, 7:11 p.m. Tidal data at the Golden Gate for the afternoon and evening hours today and the morning hours of tomorrow. High tide, 05:01 p.m. at 5.20 feet. Low tide, 12:38 a.m. at 0.85 feet. High tide, 8:44 a.m. at 4.29 feet. Here are the buoy observations for 5 p.m. Pacific Daylight Time. An offshore buoy 6, winds southwest at 8 knots, pressure 1,023.5 millibars. An offshore buoy 59, winds northwest at 4 knots, water temperature 67, pressure 1,024.1 millibars. At Point Arena buoy, winds northwest 17 knots, water temperature 61, pressure 1,020.0 millibars, seas 3 feet, every 9 seconds. At buoy 13 near Bodega Bay, winds northwest at 16 knots, pressure 1,018.6 millibars. At Point Reyes Wave Rider buoy, water temperature 62, seas 5 feet, every 15 seconds. At San Francisco buoy, winds northwest at 17 knots, swell 4 feet, every 15 seconds. At Half Moon Bay buoy, winds northwest 12 knots, water temperature 61, pressure 1,019.9 millibars, seas 3 feet, every 8 seconds. At Monterey Bay buoy, winds northwest 17 knots, gusting to 23, water temperature 60, pressure 1,017.7 millibars, seas 5 feet, every 9 seconds. At Point Sur, Wave Rider buoy, water temperature 63, seas 6 feet, every 9 seconds. At Cape San Martin buoy, winds northwest at 19 knots, gusting to 25, water temperature 63, pressure 1,017.8 millibars. 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
This broadcast originates from the National Weather Service office located in Monterey, California, and serves the South Bay and Monterey Bay Area, including the cities of San Jose, Monterey, Salinas, and Santa Cruz. Synopsis for the Central California coast and bays, including the Monterey Bay, Greater Farallones, and Cordell Bank National Marine Sanctuaries, moderate to fresh winds continue this afternoon into the weekend. Strong gusts up to 30 knots are possible across the northern coastal waters, Big Sur coastal jet region, and the Monterey Bay region through Saturday. Winds gradually diminish across the southern coastal waters by Saturday evening, but remain elevated across the north. Slight to moderate wind-driven seas persist through the weekend and steadily build to rough by early next week. The marine forecast for San Pablo Bay, Suisun Bay, the West Delta, and the San Francisco Bay north of the Bay Bridge. For tonight, southwest wind 5 to 10 knots. For Saturday, southwest wind 5 to 10 knots. Patchy dense fog in the morning. For Saturday night, southwest wind 5 to 10 knots. The marine forecast for Monterey Bay. Small craft advisory in effect through late tonight. For tonight, northwest wind 10 to 15 knots, easing to 5 to 10 knots late this evening and overnight. Seas 3 to 4 feet. Wave detail, northwest 3 feet at 6 seconds. For Saturday, northwest wind around 5 knots, backing to west in the afternoon. Seas around 3 feet. Wave detail, northwest 3 feet at 8 seconds. Patchy fog in the morning. For Saturday night, west wind 5 to 10 knots, veering to northwest after midnight. Seas 3 to 4 feet. Wave detail, northwest 3 feet at 8 seconds. The coastal waters forecast from Pigeon Point to Point Pinos out to 10 nautical miles. Small craft advisory in effect through late tonight. Small craft advisory in effect from Saturday afternoon through late Saturday night. For tonight, northwest wind 15 to 20 knots, easing to 10 to 15 knots late this evening and overnight. Seas 3 to 5 feet. Wave detail, northwest 4 feet at 6 seconds. For Saturday, northwest wind 5 to 10 knots, rising to 15 to 20 knots in the afternoon. Seas 3 to 5 feet. Wave detail, northwest 4 feet at 8 seconds and south 2 feet at 14 seconds. For Saturday night, northwest wind 15 to 20 knots, easing to 10 to 15 knots after midnight. Seas 4 to 5 feet. Wave detail, northwest 5 feet at 8 seconds. The area forecast for the peninsula, North Bay, and East Bay. For the rest of today, sunny. Highs in the upper 60s at the coast to the lower 80s inland. West winds 5 to 15 miles per hour. For tonight, mostly clear until midnight, then becoming partly cloudy. Lows in the 50s. West winds 5 to 10 miles per hour. And on Saturday, partly cloudy in the morning, then becoming mostly sunny. Patchy dense fog in the morning. Highs in the lower 70s at the coast to the upper 80s inland. Southwest winds 5 to 10 miles per hour. For the Saturday night, partly cloudy until midnight, then becoming mostly cloudy. Lows from the 50s to lower 60s. West winds 5 to 10 miles per hour. For Sunday, mostly cloudy in the morning, then becoming partly cloudy. Highs in the mid-60s at the coast to around 80 inland. West winds 5 to 10 miles per hour. And on Sunday night, partly cloudy until midnight, then becoming mostly cloudy. Lows from the 50s to lower 60s. For the Monday, mostly cloudy in the morning, then becoming mostly sunny. Highs from the mid-60s to upper 70s. For Monday night, mostly clear until midnight, then becoming partly cloudy. Lows from the 50s to lower 60s. And on Tuesday, partly cloudy in the morning, then becoming mostly sunny. Highs from the upper 60s to lower 80s. Tuesday night through Thursday, mostly clear. Lows from the 50s to lower 60s.
Highs from the mid-70s to lower 90s. High temperatures today and lows tonight for the selected cities, San Francisco.

Francisco, 69 and 58, San Francisco Airport, 72 and 58, Redwood City, 79 and 58, Oakland, 74 and 59, Fremont, 76 and 58, Concord, 86 and 58, Livermore, 83 and 56, San Rafael, 82 and 56, Santa Rosa, 84 and 52, Napa, 80 and 54, Fairfield, 84 and 58. These are the 5 p.m. Pacific Daylight Time observations for the San Francisco and Monterey Bay areas on Friday, September 18th. At San Francisco Airport, it was mostly sunny, temperature 65, dew point 56, relative humidity 72%, west wind at 26 miles an hour, gusting to 32, pressure 30.06 inches and falling. At Oakland Airport, it was mostly sunny, temperature 68, dew point 57, relative humidity 68%, west wind at 17 miles an hour, pressure 30.06 inches and falling. At San Jose Airport, it was sunny, temperature 76, dew point 56, relative humidity 49%, northwest wind at 18 miles an hour, gusting to 24, pressure 30.04 inches and falling. At Santa Rosa, it was sunny, temperature 83, southwest wind at 7, pressure 30.02 and falling. At Concord, it was sunny, temperature 82, west wind at 12. At Livermore, it was sunny, temperature 79, west wind at 14. At Monterey, it was mostly sunny, temperature 64, west wind at 9, pressure 30.08 and falling. At Salinas, it was sunny, temperature 67, dew point 56, relative humidity 67%, northwest wind at 10. Here are some observations around California and western Nevada. Skies ranged from sunny to mostly sunny. It was 86 at Sacramento, 73 at Los Angeles, 75 at San Diego, and 74 at Reno. Truckee reported 68, South Lake Tahoe reported 65, Blue Canyon reported 65, and Mammoth Lakes reported 70. Local temperature reports around San Francisco Bay for 5 p.m. Downtown San Francisco was 65 degrees. Oakland Museum was 71 degrees. Redwood City was 80 degrees. San Rafael was 85 degrees. The area forecast for the South Bay, including the San Jose metro area and the Santa Clara Valley. For the rest of today, sunny. Highs in the mid-70s by the bay, upper 70s to mid-80s inland. Northwest winds 10 to 15 miles per hour. For tonight, clear until midnight, then becoming partly cloudy. Patchy fog after midnight. Lows in the mid-50s. Northwest winds 5 to 10 miles per hour. And on Saturday, partly cloudy in the morning, then becoming sunny. Patchy fog in the morning. Highs in the upper 70s by the bay to the 80s inland. South winds up to 5 miles per hour. Partly cloudy in the morning, then becoming sunny. Patchy fog in the morning. Highs in the upper 70s by the bay to the 80s inland. South winds up to 5 miles per hour, becoming northwest in the afternoon. For the Saturday night, partly cloudy until midnight, then becoming mostly cloudy. Lows in the mid-50s. Northwest winds 5 to 10 miles per hour. For Sunday, mostly cloudy in the morning, then becoming partly cloudy. Patchy fog in the morning. Highs in the lower 70s by the bay to near 80 inland. West winds 5 to 10 miles per hour. And on Sunday night, partly cloudy. Patchy fog. Lows in the 50s. For the Monday, partly cloudy in the morning, then becoming mostly sunny. Highs from the lower 70s to mid-80s. Monday night and Tuesday mostly clear. Lows in the mid-50s. Highs from the mid-70s to upper 80s for Tuesday night, clear. Lows from the mid-50s to lower 60s Wednesday through Thursday, mostly clear. Highs 80s and 90s. Lows from the lower to mid-60s. High temperatures today and lows tonight for these selected cities: San Jose,

58 and 56, Mountain View, 74 and 57, Morgan Hill, 83 and 55. The area forecast for the Monterey Bay and Salinas Valley? For the rest of today? Sunny. Highs in the upper 60s at the coast to the lower 80s inland. West winds 10 to 20 miles per hour. For tonight, mostly clear until midnight, then becoming partly cloudy. Patchy fog after midnight. Lows in the mid-50s. Southwest winds 5 to 10 miles per hour. And on Saturday? Partly cloudy in the morning, then becoming mostly sunny. Patchy fog in the morning. Highs in the upper 60s at the coast of the mid-80s inland. West winds 5 to 10 miles per hour. For the Saturday night, partly cloudy until midnight, then becoming mostly cloudy. Patchy fog after midnight. Lows in the mid-50s. West winds 5 to 10 miles per hour. For Sunday, mostly cloudy in the morning, then becoming partly cloudy. Patchy fog in the morning. Highs in the mid-60s at the coast to the lower 80s inland. West winds 5 to 10 miles per hour. And on Sunday night, partly cloudy until midnight, then becoming mostly cloudy. Lows in the mid-50s. For the Monday, mostly cloudy in the morning, then becoming mostly sunny. Highs from the mid-60s to lower 80s. Monday night and Tuesday, partly cloudy. Patchy fog, lows in the mid-50s, highs from the upper 60s to mid-80s for Tuesday night, mostly clear until midnight, then becoming partly cloudy. Lows in the upper 50s and on Wednesday, partly cloudy in the morning, then becoming mostly sunny. Highs from the upper 70s to lower 90s Wednesday night and Thursday, mostly clear. Lows in the lower 60s, highs from the upper 70s to lower 90s, high temperatures today and lows tonight for the selected cities, Santa Cruz, 80 and 54, Monterey, 68 and 56, Salinas, 70 and 55, Hollister, 79 and 53, King City, 81 and 53. The weather overview for the Bay Area and Central Coast, warming trend through Saturday, brief cool down Sunday, notable warming trend next week. The extended forecast for the Bay Area and Central Coast, Sunday and Sunday night, mostly cloudy. Patchy fog after midnight. High 60 to 85. Lows 50 to 60. Monday and Monday night, partly cloudy. Patchy fog in the morning. Patchy fog after midnight. High 60 to 85. Lows 50 to 60. Tuesday and Tuesday night, partly cloudy. Patchy fog in the morning. High 65 to 90. Lows 50 to 65. Wednesday and Wednesday night, mostly clear. High 70 to 95. Lows 55 to 75. Thursday, sunny, warmer. High 70 to 95. Sunrise, sunset, and tidal information for the San Francisco Bay Area for Friday, September 18th. The sunset tonight, 7:12 p.m. The sunrise tomorrow, 6:55 a.m. The sunset tomorrow, 7:11 p.m. Tidal data at the Golden Gate for the afternoon and evening hours today and the morning hours of tomorrow. High tide, 05:01 p.m. at 5.20 feet. Low tide, 12:38 a.m. at 0.85 feet. High tide, 8:44 a.m. at 4.29 feet. Here are the buoy observations for 5 p.m. Pacific Daylight Time. An offshore buoy 6, wind southwest at 8 knots, pressure 1,023.5 millibars. An offshore buoy 59, winds northwest at 4 knots, water temperature 67, pressure 1,024.1 millibars. At Point Arena buoy, winds northwest 17 knots, water temperature 61, pressure 1,020.0 millibars, seas 3 feet, every 9 seconds. At buoy 13 near Bodega Bay, winds northwest at 16 knots, pressure 1,018.6 millibars. At Point Reyes Wave Rider buoy, water temperature 62, seas 5 feet, every 15 seconds.
At San Francisco buoy winds northwest at 70 knots, swell 4 feet, every 15 seconds. At Half Moon Bay buoy winds northwest 12 knots, water temperature 61, pressure 1019.9 millibars, seas 3 feet, every 8 seconds. At Monterey Bay buoy winds northwest 70 knots, gusting to 23, water temperature 60, pressure 1017.7 millibars, seas 5 feet, every 9 seconds. At Point Sur, wave rider buoy water temperature 63, seas 6 feet, every 9 seconds. At Cape San Martin buoy winds northwest at 19 knots, gusting to 25, water temperature 63, pressure 1017.8 millibars. Synopsis for the Central California coast and bays, including the Monterey Bay, Greater Farallones, and Cordell Bank National Marine Sanctuaries, moderate to fresh winds continue this afternoon into the weekend. Strong gusts up to 30 knots are possible across the northern coastal waters, Big Sur coastal jet region, and the Monterey Bay region through Saturday. Winds gradually diminish across the southern coastal waters by Saturday evening, but remain elevated across the north. Slight to moderate wind-driven seas persist through the weekend and steadily build to rough by early next week. The marine forecast for San Pablo Bay, Suisun Bay, the West Delta, and the San Francisco Bay north of the Bay Bridge. For tonight, southwest wind 5 to 10 knots. For Saturday, southwest wind 5 to 10 knots. Patchy dense fog in the morning. For Saturday night, southwest wind 5 to 10 knots. The marine forecast for Monterey Bay. Small craft advisory in effect through late tonight. For tonight, northwest wind 10 to 15 knots, easing to 5 to 10 knots late this evening and overnight. Seas 3 to 4 feet. Wave detail, northwest 3 feet at 6 seconds. For Saturday, northwest wind around 5 knots, backing to west in the afternoon. Seas around 3 feet. Wave detail, northwest 3 feet at 8 seconds. Patchy fog in the morning. For Saturday night, west wind 5 to 10 knots, veering to northwest after midnight. Seas 3 to 4 feet. Wave detail, northwest 3 feet at 8 seconds. The coastal waters forecast from Pigeon Point to Point Pinos out to 10 nautical miles. Small craft advisory in effect through late tonight. Small craft advisory in effect from Saturday afternoon through late Saturday night. For tonight, northwest wind 15 to 20 knots, easing to 10 to 15 knots late this evening and overnight. Seas 3 to 5 feet. Wave detail, northwest 4 feet at 6 seconds. For Saturday, northwest wind 5 to 10 knots, rising to 15 to 20 knots in the afternoon. Seas 3 to 5 feet. Wave detail, northwest 4 feet at 8 seconds and south 2 feet at 14 seconds. For Saturday night, northwest wind 15 to 20 knots, easing to 10 to 15 knots after midnight. Seas 4 to 5 feet. Wave detail, northwest 5 feet at 8 seconds. The area forecast for the peninsula, North Bay, and East Bay. For the rest of today, sunny. Highs in the upper 60s at the coast to the lower 80s inland. West winds 5 to 15 miles per hour. For tonight, mostly clear until midnight, then becoming partly cloudy. Lows in the 50s. West winds 5 to 10 miles per hour. And on Saturday, partly cloudy in the morning, then becoming mostly sunny. Patchy dense fog in the morning. Highs in the lower 70s at the coast to the upper 80s inland. Southwest winds 5 to 10 miles per hour. For the Saturday night, partly cloudy until midnight, then becoming mostly cloudy. Lows from the 50s to lower 60s. West winds 5 to 10 miles per hour. For Sunday, mostly cloudy in the morning, then becoming partly cloudy. Highs in the mid-60s at the coast to around 80 inland. West winds 5 to 10 miles per hour. And on Sunday night, partly cloudy until midnight, then becoming mostly cloudy. Lows from the 50s to lower 60s. For the Monday,
Mostly cloudy in the morning.

becoming mostly sunny. Highs from the mid-60s to upper 70s. For Monday night, mostly clear until midnight, then becoming partly cloudy. Lows from the 50s to lower 60s. And on Tuesday, partly cloudy in the morning, then becoming mostly sunny. Highs from the upper 60s to lower 80s. Tuesday night through Thursday, mostly clear. Lows from the 50s to lower 60s. Highs from the mid-70s to lower 90s. High temperatures today and lows tonight for the selected cities: San Francisco, 69 and 58, San Francisco Airport, 72 and 58, Redwood City, 79 and 58, Oakland, 74 and 59, Fremont, 76 and 58, Concord, 86 and 58, Livermore, 83 and 56, San Rafael, 82 and 56, Santa Rosa, 84 and 52, Napa, 80 and 54, Fairfield, 84 and 58. These are the 5 p.m. Pacific Daylight Time observations for the San Francisco and Monterey Bay areas on Friday, September 18th. At San Francisco Airport, it was mostly sunny, temperature 65, dew point 56, relative humidity 72%, west wind at 26 miles an hour, gusting to 32, pressure 30.06 inches and falling. At Oakland Airport, it was mostly sunny, temperature 68, dew point 57, relative humidity 68%, west wind at 17 miles an hour, pressure 30.06 inches and falling. At San Jose Airport, it was sunny, temperature 76, dew point 56, relative humidity 49%, northwest wind at 18 miles an hour, gusting to 24, pressure 30.04 inches and falling. At Santa Rosa, it was sunny, temperature 83, southwest wind at 7, pressure 30.02 and falling. At Concord, it was sunny, temperature 82, west wind at 12. At Livermore, it was sunny, temperature 79, west wind at 14. At Monterey, it was mostly sunny, temperature 64, west wind at 9, pressure 30.08 and falling. At Salinas, it was sunny, temperature 67, dew point 56, relative humidity 67%, northwest wind at 10. Here are some observations around California and western Nevada. Skies ranged from sunny to mostly sunny. It was 86 at Sacramento, 73 at Los Angeles, 75 at San Diego, and 74 at Reno. Truckee reported 68, South Lake Tahoe reported 65, Blue Canyon reported 65, and Mammoth Lakes reported 70. Local temperature reports around San Francisco Bay for 5 p.m. Downtown San Francisco was 65 degrees. Oakland Museum was 71 degrees. Redwood City was 80 degrees. San Rafael was 85 degrees. The area forecast for the South Bay, including the San Jose metro area and the Santa Clara Valley. For the rest of today, sunny. Highs in the mid-70s by the bay, upper 70s to mid-80s inland. Northwest winds 10 to 15 miles per hour. For tonight, clear until midnight, then becoming partly cloudy. Patchy fog after midnight. Lows in the mid-50s. Northwest winds 5 to 10 miles per hour. And on Saturday, partly cloudy in the morning, then becoming sunny. Patchy fog in the morning. Highs in the upper 70s by the bay to the 80s inland. South winds up to 5 miles per hour, becoming northwest in the afternoon. For the Saturday night, partly cloudy until midnight, then becoming mostly cloudy. Lows in the mid-50s. Northwest winds 5 to 10 miles per hour. For Sunday, mostly cloudy in the morning, then becoming partly cloudy. Patchy fog in the morning. Highs in the lower 70s by the bay to near 80 inland. West winds 5 to 10 miles per hour. And on Sunday night, partly cloudy. Patchy fog. Lows in the 50s. For the Monday, partly cloudy in the morning, then becoming mostly sunny.
Highs from the lower 70s to mid-80s. Monday night and Tuesday mostly clear. Lows in the mid-50s. Highs from the mid-70s to upper 80s for Tuesday night, clear. Lows from the mid-50s to lower 60s Wednesday through Thursday, mostly clear. Highs 80s and 90s. Lows from the lower to mid-60s. High temperatures today and lows tonight for the selected cities: San Jose, 78 and 56, Mountain View, 74 and 57, Morgan Hill, 83 and 55. The area forecast for the Monterey Bay and Salinas Valley. For the rest of today, sunny. Highs in the upper 60s at the coast to the lower 80s inland. West winds 10 to 20 miles per hour. For tonight, mostly clear until midnight, then becoming partly cloudy. Patchy fog after midnight. Lows in the mid-50s. Southwest winds 5 to 10 miles per hour. And on Saturday, partly cloudy in the morning, then becoming mostly sunny. Patchy fog in the morning. Highs in the upper 60s at the coast of the mid-80s inland. West winds 5 to 10 miles per hour. For the Saturday night, partly cloudy until midnight, then becoming mostly cloudy. Patchy fog after midnight. Lows in the mid-50s. West winds 5 to 10 miles per hour. For Sunday, mostly cloudy in the morning, then becoming partly cloudy. Patchy fog in the morning. Highs in the mid-60s at the coast to the lower 80s inland. West winds 5 to 10 miles per hour. And on Sunday night, partly cloudy until midnight, then becoming mostly cloudy. Lows in the mid-50s. For the Monday, mostly cloudy in the morning, then becoming mostly sunny. Highs from the mid-60s to lower 80s. Monday night and Tuesday, partly cloudy. Patchy fog. Lows in the mid-50s. Highs from the upper 60s to mid-80s for Tuesday night. Mostly clear until midnight, then becoming partly cloudy. Lows in the upper 50s. And on Wednesday, partly cloudy in the morning, then becoming mostly sunny. Highs from the upper 70s to lower 90s Wednesday night and Thursday, mostly clear. Lows in the lower 60s, highs from the upper 70s to lower 90s, high temperatures today and lows tonight for the selected cities: Santa Cruz, 80 and 54, Monterey, 68 and 56, Salinas, 70 and 55, Hollister, 79 and 53, King City, 81 and 53. The weather overview for the Bay Area and Central Coast: warming trend through Saturday, brief cool down Sunday, notable warming trend next week. The extended forecast for the Bay Area and Central Coast: Sunday and Sunday night, mostly cloudy. Patchy fog after midnight. High 60 to 85. Lows 50 to 60. Monday and Monday night, partly cloudy. Patchy fog in the morning. Patchy fog after midnight. High 60 to 85. Lows 50 to 60. Tuesday and Tuesday night, partly cloudy. Patchy fog in the morning. Highs 65 to 90. Lows 50 to 65. Wednesday and Wednesday night, mostly clear. Highs 70 to 95. Lows 55 to 75. Thursday, sunny, warmer. Highs 70 to 95. Sunrise, sunset, and tidal information for the San Francisco Bay Area for Friday, September 18th. The sunset tonight, 7:12 p.m. The sunrise tomorrow, 6:55 a.m. The sunset tomorrow, 7:11 p.m. Tidal data at the Golden Gate for the afternoon and evening hours today and the morning hours of tomorrow. High tide, 05:01 p.m. at 5.20 feet. Low tide, 12:38 a.m. at 0.85 feet. High tide, 8:44 a.m. at 4.29 feet. 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

here are the buoy observations for 5 p.m. Pacific Daylight Time. An offshore buoy 6 winds southwest at 8 knots, pressure 1,023.5 millibars. An offshore buoy 59 winds northwest at 4 knots, water temperature 67, pressure 1,024.1 millibars. At Point Arena buoy, winds northwest 17 knots, water temperature 61, pressure 1,020.0 millibars, seas 3 feet, every 9 seconds. At buoy 13 near Bodega Bay, winds northwest at 60 knots, pressure 1,018.6 millibars. At Point Reyes Wave Rider buoy, water temperature 62, seas 5 feet, every 15 seconds. At San Francisco buoy, winds northwest at 70 knots, swell 4 feet, every 15 seconds. At Half Moon Bay buoy, winds northwest 12 knots, water temperature 61, pressure 1,019.9 millibars, seas 3 feet, every 8 seconds. At Monterey Bay buoy, winds northwest 70 knots, gusting to 23, water temperature 60, pressure 1,017.7 millibars, seas 5 feet, every 9 seconds. At Point Sur, Wave Rider buoy, water temperature 63, seas 6 feet, every 9 seconds. At Cape San Martin buoy, winds northwest at 19 knots, gusting to 25, water temperature 63, pressure 1,017.8 millibars. Synopsis for the Central California coast and bays, including the Monterey Bay, Greater Farallones, and Cordell Bank National Marine Sanctuaries, moderate to fresh winds continue this afternoon into the weekend. Strong gusts up to 30 knots are possible across the northern coastal waters, Big Sur coastal jet region, and the Monterey Bay region through Saturday. Winds gradually diminish across the southern coastal waters by Saturday evening, but remain elevated across the north. Slight to moderate wind-driven seas persist through the weekend and steadily build to rough by early next week. The marine forecast for San Pablo Bay, Suisun Bay, the West Delta, and the San Francisco Bay north of the Bay Bridge. For tonight, southwest wind 5 to 10 knots. For Saturday, southwest wind 5 to 10 knots. Patchy dense fog in the morning. For Saturday night, southwest wind 5 to 10 knots. The marine forecast for Monterey Bay. Small craft advisory in effect through late tonight. For tonight, northwest wind 10 to 15 knots, easing to 5 to 10 knots late this evening and overnight. Seas 3 to 4 feet. Wave detail, northwest 3 feet at 6 seconds. For Saturday, northwest wind around 5 knots, backing to west in the afternoon. Seas around 3 feet. Wave detail, northwest 3 feet at 8 seconds. Patchy fog in the morning. For Saturday night, west wind 5 to 10 knots, veering to northwest after midnight. Seas 3 to 4 feet. Wave detail, northwest 3 feet at 8 seconds. The coastal waters forecast from Pigeon Point to Point Pinos out to 10 nautical miles. Small craft advisory in effect through late tonight. Small craft advisory in effect from Saturday afternoon through late Saturday night. For tonight, northwest wind 15 to 20 knots, easing to 10 to 15 knots late this evening and overnight. Seas 3 to 5 feet. Wave detail, northwest 4 feet at 6 seconds. For Saturday, northwest wind 5 to 10 knots, rising to 15 to 20 knots in the afternoon. Seas 3 to 5 feet. Wave detail, northwest 4 feet at 8 seconds and south 2 feet at 14 seconds. For Saturday night, northwest wind 15 to 20 knots, easing to 10 to 15 knots after midnight. Seas 4 to 5 feet. Wave detail, northwest 5 feet at 8 seconds. The area forecast for the peninsula, North Bay, and East Bay. For the rest of today, sunny. Highs in the upper 60s at the coast to the lower 80s inland. West winds 5 to 15 miles per hour. For tonight, mostly clear until midnight, then becoming partly cloudy. Lows in the 50s. West winds 5 to 10 miles per hour. And on Saturday,

cloudy in the morning, then becoming mostly sunny. Patchy dense fog in the morning. Highs in the lower 70s at the coast to the upper 80s inland. Southwest winds 5 to 10 miles per hour. For the Saturday night, partly cloudy until midnight, then becoming mostly cloudy. Lows from the 50s to lower 60s. West winds 5 to 10 miles per hour. For Sunday, mostly cloudy in the morning, then becoming partly cloudy. Highs in the mid-60s at the coast to around 80 inland. West winds 5 to 10 miles per hour. And on Sunday night, partly cloudy until midnight, then becoming mostly cloudy. Lows from the 50s to lower 60s. For the Monday, mostly cloudy in the morning, then becoming mostly sunny. Highs from the mid-60s to upper 70s. For Monday night, mostly clear until midnight, then becoming partly cloudy. Lows from the 50s to lower 60s. And on Tuesday, partly cloudy in the morning, then becoming mostly sunny. Highs from the upper 60s to lower 80s. Tuesday night through Thursday, mostly clear. Lows from the 50s to lower 60s. Highs from the mid-70s to lower 90s. High temperatures today and lows tonight for the selected cities: San Francisco, 69 and 58, San Francisco Airport, 72 and 58, Redwood City, 79 and 58, Oakland, 74 and 59, Fremont, 76 and 58, Concord, 86 and 58, Livermore, 83 and 56, San Rafael, 82 and 56, Santa Rosa, 84 and 52, Napa, 80 and 54, Fairfield, 84 and 58. These are the 5 p.m. Pacific Daylight Time observations for the San Francisco and Monterey Bay areas on Friday, September 18th. At San Francisco Airport, it was mostly sunny, temperature 65, dew point 56, relative humidity 72%, west wind at 26 miles an hour, gusting to 32, pressure 30.06 inches and falling. At Oakland Airport, it was mostly sunny, temperature 68, dew point 57, relative humidity 68%, west wind at 17 miles an hour, pressure 30.06 inches and falling. At San Jose Airport, it was sunny, temperature 76, dew point 56, relative humidity 49%, northwest wind at 18 miles an hour, gusting to 24, pressure 30.04 inches and falling. At Santa Rosa, it was sunny, temperature 83, southwest wind at 7, pressure 30.02 and falling. At Concord, it was sunny, temperature 82, west wind at 12. At Livermore, it was sunny, temperature 79, west wind at 14. At Monterey, it was mostly sunny, temperature 64, west wind at 9, pressure 30.08 and falling. At Salinas, it was sunny, temperature 67, dew point 56, relative humidity 67%, northwest wind at 10. Here are some observations around California and western Nevada. Skies ranged from sunny to mostly sunny. It was 86 at Sacramento, 73 at Los Angeles, 75 at San Diego, and 74 at Reno. Truckee reported 68, South Lake Tahoe reported 65, Blue Canyon reported 65, and Mammoth Lakes reported 70. These are the 6 p.m. Pacific Daylight Time observations for the San Francisco and Monterey Bay areas on Friday, September 18th. At San Francisco Airport, it was mostly sunny, temperature 62, dew point 56, relative humidity 80%, west wind at 30 miles an hour, pressure 30.06 inches and steady. At Oakland Airport, it was mostly sunny, temperature 66, dew point 57, relative humidity 72%, west wind at 17 miles an hour, pressure 30.06 inches and steady. At San Jose Airport, it was sunny, temperature 72, dew point 56, relative humidity 57%, north wind at 14 miles an hour, pressure 30.03 inches and falling. At Santa Rosa, it was sunny, temperature 74, southeast wind at 14.

South Lake Tahoe reported 62, Blue Canyon reported 64, and Mammoth Lakes reported 68. Local temperature reports around San Francisco Bay for 5 p.m. Downtown San Francisco was 65 degrees. Oakland Museum was 71 degrees. Redwood City was 80 degrees. San Rafael was 85 degrees. The area forecast for the South Bay, including the San Jose metro area and the Santa Clara Valley. For tonight, clear until midnight, then becoming partly cloudy. Patchy fog after midnight. Lows in the mid-50s. Northwest winds 5 to 10 miles per hour. For Saturday, partly cloudy in the morning, then becoming sunny. Patchy fog in the morning. Highs in the upper 70s by the bay to the 80s inland. South winds up to 5 miles per hour, becoming northwest in the afternoon. For Saturday night, partly cloudy until midnight, then becoming mostly cloudy. Lows in the mid-50s. Northwest winds 5 to 10 miles per hour. And on Sunday? Mostly cloudy in the morning, then becoming partly cloudy. Patchy fog in the morning. Highs in the lower 70s by the bay to near 80 inland. West winds 5 to 10 miles per hour. For Sunday night, partly cloudy. Patchy fog after midnight. Lows in the 50s. West winds 5 to 10 miles per hour. For Monday, partly cloudy in the morning, then becoming mostly sunny. Highs from the lower 70s to mid 80s. Monday night and Tuesday mostly clear. Lows in the mid 50s. Highs from the mid 70s to upper 80s for Tuesday night, clear. Lows from the mid 50s to lower 60s Wednesday through Thursday night, mostly clear. Highs 80s and 90s. Lows from the upper 50s to mid 60s Friday, partly cloudy in the morning, then becoming mostly sunny. Highs from the upper 70s to lower 90s. Low temperatures tonight and highs tomorrow for the selected cities: San Jose, 56 and 82, Mountain View, 57 and 77, Morgan Hill, 55 and 87. The area forecast for the Monterey Bay and Salinas Valley? For tonight, mostly clear until midnight, then becoming partly cloudy. Patchy fog after midnight. Lows in the mid-50s. Southwest winds 5 to 10 miles per hour. For Saturday, partly cloudy in the morning, then becoming mostly sunny. Patchy fog in the morning. Highs in the upper 60s at the coast of the mid-80s inland. West winds 5 to 10 miles per hour. For Saturday night, partly cloudy until midnight, then becoming mostly cloudy. Patchy fog after midnight. Lows in the mid-50s. West winds 5 to 10 miles per hour. And on Sunday? Mostly cloudy in the morning, then becoming partly cloudy. Patchy fog in the morning. Highs in the mid-60s at the coast of the lower 80s inland. West winds 5 to 10 miles per hour. For Sunday night, partly cloudy until midnight, then becoming mostly cloudy. Lows in the mid-50s. West winds 5 to 10 miles per hour. For Monday, mostly cloudy in the morning, then becoming mostly sunny. Highs from the mid-60s to lower 80s. Monday night and Tuesday, partly cloudy. Patchy fog. Lows in the mid-50s. Highs from the upper 60s to mid-80s for Tuesday night. Mostly clear until midnight, then becoming partly cloudy. Lows in the upper 50s. And on Wednesday, partly cloudy in the morning, then becoming mostly sunny. Highs from the upper 70s to lower 90s Wednesday night and Thursday, mostly clear. Lows in the lower 60s. Highs from the upper 70s to lower 90s Thursday night and Friday, partly cloudy. Lows around 60. High 70s and 80s. Low temperatures tonight and highs tomorrow for the selected cities: Santa Cruz, 54 and 78, Monterey, 56 and 68, Salinas, 55 and 70, Hollister, 53 and 82, King City, 53 and 86. The weather overview for the Bay Area and Central Coast: warming trend through Saturday, brief cool down Sunday, notable warming trend next week. The extended forecast for the Bay Area and Central Coast: Sunday and Sunday.

night, mostly cloudy. Patchy fog after midnight. High 60 to 85. Lows 50 to 60. Monday and Monday night, partly cloudy. Patchy fog in the morning. Patchy fog after midnight. High 60 to 85. Lows 50 to 60. Tuesday and Tuesday night, partly cloudy. Patchy fog in the morning. Highs 65 to 90. Lows 50 to 65. Wednesday and Wednesday night, mostly clear. Highs 70 to 95. Lows 55 to 75. Thursday, sunny, warmer. Highs 70 to 95. Sunrise, sunset, and tidal information for the San Francisco Bay Area for Friday, September 18th. The sunset tonight, 7:12 p.m. The sunrise tomorrow, 6:55 a.m. The sunset tomorrow, 7:11 p.m. Tidal data at the Golden Gate for the afternoon and evening hours today and the morning hours of tomorrow. High tide, 05:01 p.m. at 5.20 feet. Low tide, 12:38 a.m. at 0.85 feet. High tide, 8:44 a.m. at 4.29 feet. Here are the buoy observations for 6 p.m. Pacific Daylight Time. An offshore buoy 6 wind southwest at 10 knots, pressure 1,023.2 millibars. An offshore buoy 59 winds northwest at 6 knots, water temperature 67, pressure 1,024.0 millibars. At buoy 14 near Point Arena, winds northwest at 60 knots, gusting to 21, water temperature 61, pressure 1,020.0 millibars. At buoy 13 near Bodega Bay, winds northwest at 70 knots, gusting to 21, pressure 1,018.3 millibars. At Point Reyes Wave Rider buoy, water temperature 62, seas 6 feet, every 8 seconds. At San Francisco Bay, winds northwest at 70 knots, water temperature 61, pressure 1,018.3 millibars. At Half Moon Bay buoy, winds northwest 14 knots, water temperature 61, pressure 1,019.3 millibars, seas 4 feet, every 8 seconds. At Monterey buoy, winds northwest at 19 knots, gusting to 23, water temperature 60, pressure 1,017.5 millibars. At Point Sur, Wave Rider buoy, water temperature 63, seas 6 feet, every 5 seconds. At Cape San Martin buoy, winds northwest at 19 knots, gusting to 23, water temperature 63, pressure 1,017.7 millibars. Synopsis for the Central California coast and bays, including the Monterey Bay, Greater Farallones, and Cordell Bank National Marine Sanctuaries, moderate to fresh winds continue this afternoon into the weekend. Strong gusts up to 30 knots are possible across the northern coastal waters, Big Sur coastal jet region, and the Monterey Bay region through Saturday. Winds gradually diminish across the southern coastal waters by Saturday evening, but remain elevated across the north. Slight to moderate wind-driven seas persist through the weekend and steadily build to rough by early next week. The marine forecast for San Pablo Bay, Suisun Bay, the West Delta, and the San Francisco Bay north of the Bay Bridge. For tonight, southwest wind 5 to 10 knots. For Saturday, southwest wind 5 to 10 knots. Patchy dense fog in the morning. For Saturday night, southwest wind 5 to 10 knots. The marine forecast for Monterey Bay. Small craft advisory in effect through late tonight. For tonight, northwest wind 10 to 15 knots, easing to 5 to 10 knots late this evening and overnight. Seas 3 to 4 feet. Wave detail, northwest 3 feet at 6 seconds. For Saturday, northwest wind around 5 knots, backing to west in the afternoon. Seas around 3 feet. Wave detail, northwest 3 feet at 8 seconds. Patchy fog in the morning. For Saturday night, west wind 5 to 10 knots, veering to northwest after midnight. Seas 3 to 4 feet. Wave detail, northwest 3 feet at 8 seconds.

coastal waters forecast from Pigeon Point to Point Pinos out to 10 nautical miles. Small craft advisory in effect through late tonight. Small craft advisory in effect from Saturday afternoon through late Saturday night. For tonight, northwest wind 15 to 20 knots, easing to 10 to 15 knots late this evening and overnight. Seas 3 to 5 feet. Wave detail, northwest 4 feet at 6 seconds. For Saturday, northwest wind 5 to 10 knots, rising to 15 to 20 knots in the afternoon. Seas 3 to 5 feet. Wave detail, northwest 4 feet at 8 seconds and south 2 feet at 14 seconds. For Saturday night, northwest wind 15 to 20 knots, easing to 10 to 15 knots after midnight. Seas 4 to 5 feet. Wave detail, northwest 5 feet at 8 seconds. The area forecast for the peninsula, North Bay, and East Bay. For tonight, mostly clear until midnight, then becoming partly cloudy. Lows in the 50s. West winds 5 to 10 miles per hour. For Saturday, partly cloudy in the morning, then becoming mostly sunny. Patchy dense fog in the morning. Highs in the lower 70s at the coast to the upper 80s inland. Southwest winds 5 to 10 miles per hour. For Saturday night, partly cloudy until midnight, then becoming mostly cloudy. Lows from the 50s to lower 60s. West winds 5 to 10 miles per hour. And on Sunday? Mostly cloudy in the morning, then becoming partly cloudy. Highs in the mid-60s at the coast to around 80 inland. West winds 5 to 10 miles per hour. For Sunday night, partly cloudy until midnight, then becoming mostly cloudy. Lows from the 50s to lower 60s. West winds 5 to 10 miles per hour. For Monday, mostly cloudy in the morning, then becoming mostly sunny. Highs from the mid-60s to upper 70s. For Monday night, mostly clear until midnight, then becoming partly cloudy. Lows from the 50s to lower 60s. And on Tuesday, partly cloudy in the morning, then becoming mostly sunny. Highs from the upper 60s to lower 80s. Tuesday night through Thursday night, mostly clear. Lows from the 50s to lower 60s. Highs from the mid 70s to lower 90s. Friday, partly cloudy. Highs from the lower 70s to mid 80s. Low temperatures tonight and highs tomorrow for these selected cities: San Francisco, 58 and 71, San Francisco Airport, 58 and 74, Redwood City, 58 and 82, Oakland, 59 and 75, Fremont, 58 and 79, Concord, 58 and 90, Livermore, 56 and 88, San Rafael, 56 and 84, Santa Rosa, 52 and 87, Napa, 54 and 83, Fairfield, 58 and 88. These are the 6 p.m. Pacific Daylight Time observations for the San Francisco and Monterey Bay areas on Friday, September 18th. At San Francisco Airport, it was mostly sunny, temperature 62, dew point 56, relative humidity 80%, west wind at 30 miles an hour, pressure 30.06 inches and steady. At Oakland Airport, it was mostly sunny, temperature 66, dew point 57, relative humidity 72%, west wind at 17 miles an hour, pressure 30.06 inches and steady. At San Jose Airport, it was sunny, temperature 72, dew point 56, relative humidity 57%, north wind at 14 miles an hour, pressure 30.03 inches and falling. At Santa Rosa, it was sunny, temperature 74, southeast wind at 14, pressure 30.02 and steady. At Concord, it was sunny, temperature 79, west wind at 9. At Livermore, it was sunny, temperature 74, west wind at 16. At Monterey, it was sunny, temperature 64, west wind at 9, pressure 30.07 and falling. At Salinas, it was sunny, temperature 66, dew point 56, relative humidity 70%, west wind at 12. Here are some observations around California and western Nevada,

skies ranged from sunny to mostly sunny. It was 86 at Sacramento, 72 at Los Angeles, 74 at San Diego, and 73 at Reno. Truckee reported 66, South Lake Tahoe reported 62, Blue Canyon reported 64, and Mammoth Lakes reported 68. Local temperature reports around San Francisco Bay for 6 p.m. Downtown San Francisco was 64 degrees. Oakland Museum was 71 degrees. Redwood City was 81 degrees. San Rafael was 85 degrees. The area forecast for the South Bay, including the San Jose metro area and the Santa Clara Valley. For tonight, clear until midnight, then becoming partly cloudy. Patchy fog after midnight. Lows in the mid-50s. Northwest winds 5 to 10 miles per hour. For Saturday, partly cloudy in the morning, then becoming sunny. Patchy fog in the morning. Highs in the upper 70s by the bay to the 80s inland. South winds up to 5 miles per hour, becoming northwest in the afternoon. For Saturday night, partly cloudy until midnight, then becoming mostly cloudy. Lows in the mid-50s. Northwest winds 5 to 10 miles per hour. And on Sunday? Mostly cloudy in the morning, then becoming partly cloudy. Patchy fog in the morning. Highs in the lower 70s by the bay to near 80 inland. West winds 5 to 10 miles per hour. For Sunday night, partly cloudy. Patchy fog after midnight. Lows in the 50s. West winds 5 to 10 miles per hour. For Monday, partly cloudy in the morning, then becoming mostly sunny. Highs from the lower 70s to mid 80s. Monday night and Tuesday mostly clear. Lows in the mid 50s, highs from the mid 70s to upper 80s for Tuesday night, clear. Lows from the mid 50s to lower 60s Wednesday through Thursday night, mostly clear. Highs 80s and 90s, lows from the upper 50s to mid 60s Friday, partly cloudy in the morning, then becoming mostly sunny. Highs from the upper 70s to lower 90s, low temperatures tonight and highs tomorrow for these selected cities: San Jose, 56 and 82, Mountain View, 57 and 77, Morgan Hill, 55 and 87. The area forecast for the Monterey Bay and Salinas Valley? For tonight, mostly clear until midnight, then becoming partly cloudy. Patchy fog after midnight. Lows in the mid-50s. Southwest winds 5 to 10 miles per hour. For Saturday, partly cloudy in the morning, then becoming mostly sunny. Patchy fog in the morning. Highs in the upper 60s at the coast of the mid-80s inland. West winds 5 to 10 miles per hour. For Saturday night, partly cloudy until midnight, then becoming mostly cloudy. Patchy fog after midnight. Lows in the mid-50s. West winds 5 to 10 miles per hour. And on Sunday? Mostly cloudy in the morning, then becoming partly cloudy. Patchy fog in the morning. Highs in the mid-60s at the coast to the lower 80s inland. West winds 5 to 10 miles per hour. For Sunday night, partly cloudy until midnight, then becoming mostly cloudy. Lows in the mid-50s. West winds 5 to 10 miles per hour. For Monday, mostly cloudy in the morning, then becoming mostly sunny. Highs from the mid-60s to lower 80s. Monday night and Tuesday, partly cloudy. Patchy fog, lows in the mid-50s, highs from the upper 60s to mid-80s for Tuesday night, mostly clear until midnight, then becoming partly cloudy. Lows in the upper 50s and on Wednesday, partly cloudy in the morning, then becoming mostly sunny. Highs from the upper 70s to lower 90s Wednesday night and Thursday, mostly clear. Lows in the lower 60s, highs from the upper 70s to lower 90s Thursday night and Friday, partly cloudy. Lows around 60. High 70s and 80s, low temperatures tonight and highs tomorrow for these selected cities: Santa Cruz, 54 and 78, Monterey, 56 and 68, Salinas, 55 and 70, Hollister, 53 and 82, King City, 53 and 86.

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This broadcast originates from the National Weather Service office located in Monterey, California, and serves the South Bay and Monterey Bay Area, including the cities of San Jose, Monterey, Salinas, and Santa Cruz. The weather overview for the Bay Area and Central Coast, warming trend through Saturday, brief cool down Sunday, notable warming trend next week. The extended forecast for the Bay Area and Central Coast, Sunday and Sunday night, mostly cloudy. Patchy fog after midnight. High 60 to 85. Lows 50 to 60. Monday and Monday night, partly cloudy. Patchy fog in the morning. Patchy fog after midnight. High 60 to 85. Lows 50 to 60. Tuesday and Tuesday night, partly cloudy. Patchy fog in the morning. High 65 to 90. Lows 50 to 65. Wednesday and Wednesday night, mostly clear. Highs 70 to 95. Lows 55 to 75. Thursday, sunny, warmer. Highs 70 to 95. Sunrise, sunset, and tidal information for the San Francisco Bay Area for Friday, September 18th. The sunset tonight, 7:12 p.m. The sunrise tomorrow, 6:55 a.m. The sunset tomorrow, 7:11 p.m. Tidal data at the Golden Gate for the afternoon and evening hours today and the morning hours of tomorrow. High tide, 05:01 p.m. at 5.20 feet. Low tide, 12:38 a.m. at 0.85 feet. High tide, 8:44 a.m. at 4.29 feet. Here are the buoy observations for 6 p.m. Pacific Daylight Time. An offshore buoy 6 winds southwest at 10 knots, pressure 1,023.2 millibars. An offshore buoy 59 winds northwest at 6 knots, water temperature 67, pressure 1,024.0 millibars. At buoy 14 near Point Arena, winds northwest at 16 knots, gusting to 21, water temperature 61, pressure 1,020.0 millibars. At buoy 13 near Bodega Bay, winds northwest at 17 knots, gusting to 21, pressure 1,018.3 millibars. At Point Reyes Wave Rider buoy, water temperature 62, seas 6 feet, every 8 seconds. At San Francisco buoy, winds northwest at 17 knots, water temperature 61, pressure 1,018.3 millibars. At Half Moon Bay buoy, winds northwest 14 knots, water temperature 61, pressure 1,019.3 millibars, seas 4 feet, every 8 seconds. At Monterey buoy, winds northwest at 19 knots, gusting to 23, water temperature 60, pressure 1,017.5 millibars. At Point Sur, Wave Rider buoy, water temperature 63, seas 6 feet, every 5 seconds. At Cape San Martin buoy, winds northwest at 19 knots, gusting to 23, water temperature 63, pressure 1,017.7 millibars. Synopsis for the Central California coast and bays, including the Monterey Bay, Greater Farallones, and Cordell Bank National Marine Sanctuaries. Moderate to fresh winds continue this afternoon into the weekend. Strong gusts up to 30 knots are possible across the northern coastal waters, Big Sur coastal jet region, and the Monterey Bay region through Saturday. Winds gradually diminish across the southern coastal waters by Saturday evening, but remain elevated across the north. Slight to moderate wind-driven seas persist through the weekend and steadily build to rough by early next week. The marine forecast for San Pablo Bay, Suisun Bay, the West Delta, and the San Francisco Bay north of the Bay Bridge. For tonight, southwest wind 5 to 10 knots. For Saturday, southwest wind 5 to 10 knots. Patchy dense fog in the morning. For Saturday night, southwest wind 5 to 10 knots. The marine forecast for Monterey Bay. Small craft advisory in effect through late tonight. For tonight, northwest wind 10 to 15.

15 knots, easing to 5 to 10 knots late this evening and overnight. Seas 3 to 4 feet. Wave detail, northwest 3 feet at 6 seconds. For Saturday, northwest wind around 5 knots, backing to west in the afternoon. Seas around 3 feet. Wave detail, northwest 3 feet at 8 seconds. Patchy fog in the morning. For Saturday night, west wind 5 to 10 knots, veering to northwest after midnight. Seas 3 to 4 feet. Wave detail, northwest 3 feet at 8 seconds. The coastal waters forecast from Pigeon Point to Point Pinos out to 10 nautical miles. Small craft advisory in effect through late tonight. Small craft advisory in effect from Saturday afternoon through late Saturday night. For tonight, northwest wind 15 to 20 knots, easing to 10 to 15 knots late this evening and overnight. Seas 3 to 5 feet. Wave detail, northwest 4 feet at 6 seconds. For Saturday, northwest wind 5 to 10 knots, rising to 15 to 20 knots in the afternoon. Seas 3 to 5 feet. Wave detail, northwest 4 feet at 8 seconds and south 2 feet at 14 seconds. For Saturday night, northwest wind 15 to 20 knots, easing to 10 to 15 knots after midnight. Seas 4 to 5 feet. Wave detail, northwest 5 feet at 8 seconds. The area forecast for the peninsula, North Bay, and East Bay. For tonight, mostly clear until midnight, then becoming partly cloudy. Lows in the 50s. West winds 5 to 10 miles per hour. For Saturday, partly cloudy in the morning, then becoming mostly sunny. Patchy dense fog in the morning. Highs in the lower 70s at the coast to the upper 80s inland. Southwest winds 5 to 10 miles per hour. For Saturday night, partly cloudy until midnight, then becoming mostly cloudy. Lows from the 50s to lower 60s. West winds 5 to 10 miles per hour. And on Sunday, mostly cloudy in the morning, then becoming partly cloudy. Highs in the mid-60s at the coast to around 80 inland. West winds 5 to 10 miles per hour. For Sunday night, partly cloudy until midnight, then becoming mostly cloudy. Lows from the 50s to lower 60s. West winds 5 to 10 miles per hour. For Monday, mostly cloudy in the morning, then becoming mostly sunny. Highs from the mid-60s to 10 miles per hour. For Monday, mostly cloudy in the morning, then becoming mostly sunny. Highs from the mid-60s to upper 70s. For Monday night, mostly clear until midnight, then becoming partly cloudy. Lows from the 50s to lower 60s. And on Tuesday, partly cloudy in the morning, then becoming mostly sunny. Highs from the upper 60s to lower 80s. Tuesday night through Thursday night, mostly clear. Lows from the 50s to lower 60s. Highs from the mid-70s to lower 90s. Friday partly cloudy. Highs from the lower 70s to mid-80s. Low temperatures tonight and highs tomorrow for these selected cities. San Francisco, 58 and 71. San Francisco Airport, 58 and 74. Redwood City, 58 and 82. Oakland, 59 and 75. Fremont, 58 and 79. Concord, 58 and 90. Livermore, 56 and 88. San Rafael, 56 and 84. Santa Rosa, 52 and 87. Napa, 54 and 83. Fairfield, 58 and 88. These are the 6 p.m. Pacific Daylight Time observations for the San Francisco and Monterey Bay areas on Friday, September 18th. At San Francisco Airport, it was mostly sunny, temperature 62, dew point 56, relative humidity 80%, west wind at 30 miles an hour, pressure 30.06 inches and steady. At Oakland Airport, it was mostly sunny, temperature 66, dew point 57, relative humidity 72%, west wind at 17 miles an hour, pressure 30.06 inches and steady. At San Jose Airport, it was sunny, temperature 72, dew point 56, relative humidity 57%.

10%, north wind at 14 miles an hour, pressure 30.03 inches and falling. At Santa Rosa, it was sunny, temperature 74, southeast wind at 14, pressure 30.02 and steady. At Concord, it was sunny, temperature 79, west wind at 9. At Livermore, it was sunny, temperature 74, west wind at 16. At Monterey, it was sunny, temperature 64, west wind at 9, pressure 30.07 and falling. At Salinas, it was sunny, temperature 66, dew point 56, relative humidity 70%, west wind at 12. Here are some observations around California and western Nevada. Skies ranged from sunny to mostly sunny. It was 86 at Sacramento, 72 at Los Angeles, 74 at San Diego, and 73 at Reno. Truckee reported 66, South Lake Tahoe reported 62, Blue Canyon reported 64, and Mammoth Lakes reported 68. Local temperature reports around San Francisco Bay for 6 p.m. Downtown San Francisco was 64 degrees. Oakland Museum was 71 degrees. Redwood City was 81 degrees. San Rafael was 85 degrees. The area forecast for the South Bay, including the San Jose metro area and the Santa Clara Valley. For tonight, clear until midnight, then becoming partly cloudy. Patchy fog after midnight. Lows in the mid-50s. Northwest winds 5 to 10 miles per hour. For Saturday, partly cloudy in the morning, then becoming sunny. Patchy fog in the morning. Highs in the upper 70s by the bay to the 80s inland. South winds up to 5 miles per hour, becoming northwest in the afternoon. For Saturday night, partly cloudy until midnight, then becoming mostly cloudy. Lows in the mid-50s. Northwest winds 5 to 10 miles per hour. And on Sunday? Mostly cloudy in the morning, then becoming partly cloudy. Patchy fog in the morning. Highs in the lower 70s by the bay to near 80 inland. West winds 5 to 10 miles per hour. For Sunday night, partly cloudy. Patchy fog after midnight. Lows in the 50s. West winds 5 to 10 miles per hour. For Monday, partly cloudy in the morning, then becoming mostly sunny. Highs from the lower 70s to mid 80s. Monday night and Tuesday mostly clear. Lows in the mid 50s, highs from the mid 70s to upper 80s for Tuesday night, clear. Lows from the mid 50s to lower 60s Wednesday through Thursday night, mostly clear. Highs 80s and 90s, lows from the upper 50s to mid 60s Friday, partly cloudy in the morning, then becoming mostly sunny. Highs from the upper 70s to lower 90s, low temperatures tonight and highs tomorrow for these selected cities: San Jose, 56 and 82, Mountain View, 57 and 77, Morgan Hill, 55 and 87. The area forecast for the Monterey Bay and Salinas Valley? For tonight, mostly clear until midnight, then becoming partly cloudy. Patchy fog after midnight. Lows in the mid-50s. Southwest winds 5 to 10 miles per hour. For Saturday, partly cloudy in the morning, then becoming mostly sunny. Patchy fog in the morning. Highs in the upper 60s at the coast of the mid-80s inland. West winds 5 to 10 miles per hour. For Saturday night, partly cloudy until midnight, then becoming mostly cloudy. Patchy fog after midnight. Lows in the mid-50s. West winds 5 to 10 miles per hour. And on Sunday? Mostly cloudy in the morning, then becoming partly cloudy. Patchy fog in the morning. Highs in the mid-60s at the coast to the lower 80s inland. West winds 5 to 10 miles per hour. For Sunday night, partly cloudy until midnight, then becoming mostly cloudy. Lows in the mid-50s. West winds 5 to 10 miles per hour. For Monday, mostly cloudy in the morning, then becoming mostly sunny. Highs from the mid-60s to lower 80s. Monday night and Tuesday, partly cloudy.
Patchy fog, lows in the mid-50s, highs from the upper 60s to mid-80s for Tuesday night. Mostly clear until midnight, then becoming partly cloudy. Lows in the upper 50s and on Wednesday. Partly cloudy in the morning, then becoming mostly sunny. Highs from the upper 70s to lower 90s Wednesday night and Thursday, mostly clear. Lows in the lower 60s, highs from the upper 70s to lower 90s Thursday night and Friday, partly cloudy. Lows around 60. High 70s and 80s low temperatures tonight and highs tomorrow for the selected cities: Santa Cruz, 54 and 78, Monterey, 56 and 68, Salinas, 55 and 70, Hollister, 53 and 82, King City, 53 and 86. The weather overview for the Bay Area and Central Coast: warming trend through Saturday, brief cool down Sunday, notable warming trend next week. The extended forecast for the Bay Area and Central Coast: Sunday and Sunday night, mostly cloudy. Patchy fog after midnight. High 60 to 85. Lows 50 to 60. Monday and Monday night, partly cloudy. Patchy fog in the morning. Patchy fog after midnight. High 60 to 85. Lows 50 to 60. Tuesday and Tuesday night, partly cloudy. Patchy fog in the morning. High 65 to 90. Lows 50 to 65. Wednesday and Wednesday night, mostly clear. Highs 70 to 95. Lows 55 to 75. Thursday, sunny, warmer. Highs 70 to 95. Sunrise, sunset, and tidal information for the San Francisco Bay Area for Friday, September 18th. The sunset tonight, 7:12 p.m. The sunrise tomorrow, 6:55 a.m. The sunset tomorrow, 7:11 p.m. Tidal data at the Golden Gate for the afternoon and evening hours today and the morning hours of tomorrow. High tide, 05:01 p.m. at 5.20 feet. Low tide, 12:38 a.m. at 0.85 feet. High tide, 8:44 a.m. at 4.29 feet. Here are the buoy observations for 6 p.m. Pacific Daylight Time. An offshore buoy 6, wind southwest at 10 knots, pressure 1,023.2 millibars. An offshore buoy 59, winds northwest at 6 knots, water temperature 67, pressure 1,024.0 millibars. At buoy 14 near Point Arena, winds northwest at 60 knots, gusting to 21, water temperature 61, pressure 1,020.0 millibars. At buoy 13 near Bodega Bay, winds northwest at 70 knots, gusting to 21, pressure 1,018.3 millibars. At Point Reyes Wave Rider buoy, water temperature 62, seas 6 feet, every 8 seconds. At San Francisco buoy, winds northwest at 70 knots, water temperature 61, pressure 1,018.3 millibars. At Half Moon Bay buoy, winds northwest 14 knots, water temperature 61, pressure 1,019.3 millibars, seas 4 feet, every 8 seconds. At Monterey buoy, winds northwest at 19 knots, gusting to 23, water temperature 60, pressure 1,017.5 millibars. At Point Sur, Wave Rider buoy, water temperature 63, seas 6 feet, every 5 seconds. At Cape San Martin buoy, winds northwest at 19 knots, gusting to 23, water temperature 63, pressure 1,017.7 millibars. Synopsis for the Central California coast and bays, including the Monterey Bay, Greater Farallones, and Cordell Bank National Marine Sanctuaries: moderate to fresh winds continue this afternoon into the weekend. Strong gusts up to 30 knots are possible across the northern coastal waters, Big Sur coastal jet region, and the Monterey Bay region through Saturday. Winds gradually diminish across the southern coastal waters by Saturday evening, but remain elevated across the north. Slight to moderate wind-driven seas persist through the weekend and steadily build to rough by early next week. The marine forecast for San Pablo Bay, Suisun Bay, the West Delta, and the San Francisco Bay north of the Bay Bridge. For tonight, southwest wind 5 to 10.

Saturday, southwest wind 5 to 10 knots. Patchy dense fog in the morning. For Saturday night, southwest wind 5 to 10 knots. The marine forecast for Monterey Bay. Small craft advisory in effect through late tonight. For tonight, northwest wind 10 to 15 knots, easing to 5 to 10 knots late this evening and overnight. Seas 3 to 4 feet. Wave detail, northwest 3 feet at 6 seconds. For Saturday, northwest wind around 5 knots, backing to west in the afternoon. Seas around 3 feet. Wave detail, northwest 3 feet at 8 seconds. Patchy fog in the morning. For Saturday night, west wind 5 to 10 knots, veering to northwest after midnight. Seas 3 to 4 feet. Wave detail, northwest 3 feet at 8 seconds. The coastal waters forecast from Pigeon Point to Point Pinos out to 10 nautical miles. Small craft advisory in effect through late tonight. Small craft advisory in effect from Saturday afternoon through late Saturday night. For tonight, northwest wind 15 to 20 knots, easing to 10 to 15 knots late this evening and overnight. Seas 3 to 5 feet. Wave detail, northwest 4 feet at 6 seconds. For Saturday, northwest wind 5 to 10 knots, rising to 15 to 20 knots in the afternoon. Seas 3 to 5 feet. Wave detail, northwest 4 feet at 8 seconds and south 2 feet at 14 seconds. For Saturday night, northwest wind 15 to 20 knots, easing to 10 to 15 knots after midnight. Seas 4 to 5 feet. Wave detail, northwest 5 feet at 8 seconds. The area forecast for the peninsula, North Bay, and East Bay. For tonight, mostly clear until midnight, then becoming partly cloudy. Lows in the 50s. West winds 5 to 10 miles per hour. For Saturday, partly cloudy in the morning, then becoming mostly sunny. Patchy dense fog in the morning. Highs in the lower 70s at the coast to the upper 80s inland. Southwest winds 5 to 10 miles per hour. For Saturday night, partly cloudy until midnight, then becoming mostly cloudy. Lows from the 50s to lower 60s. West winds 5 to 10 miles per hour. And on Sunday? Mostly cloudy in the morning, then becoming partly cloudy. Highs in the mid-60s at the coast to around 80 inland. West winds 5 to 10 miles per hour. For Sunday night, partly cloudy until midnight, then becoming mostly cloudy. Lows from the 50s to lower 60s. West winds 5 to 10 miles per hour. For Monday, mostly cloudy in the morning, then becoming mostly sunny. Highs from the mid-60s to upper 70s. For Monday night, mostly clear until midnight, then becoming partly cloudy. Lows from the 50s to lower 60s. And on Tuesday, partly cloudy in the morning, then becoming mostly sunny. Highs from the upper 60s to lower 80s. Tuesday night through Thursday night, mostly clear. Lows from the 50s to lower 60s. Highs from the mid-70s to lower 90s. Friday partly cloudy. Highs from the lower 70s to mid-80s. Low temperatures tonight and highs tomorrow for these selected cities. San Francisco, 58 and 71. San Francisco Airport, 58 and 74. Redwood City, 58 and 82. Oakland, 59 and 75. Fremont, 58 and 79. Concord, 58 and 90. Livermore, 56 and 88. San Rafael, 56 and 84. Santa Rosa, 52 and 87. Napa, 54 and 83. Fairfield, 58 and 88. These are the 6 p.m. Pacific Daylight Time observations for the San Francisco and Monterey Bay areas on Friday, September 18th. At San Francisco Airport, it was mostly sunny, temperature 62, dew point 56, relative humidity 80%, west wind at 30 miles an hour, pressure 30.06 inches and steady. At Oakland Airport,
It was mostly sunny. Temperature 66, dew point 57, relative humidity 72%, west wind at 17 miles an hour, pressure 30.06 inches and steady. At San Jose Airport, it was sunny, temperature 72, dew point 56, relative humidity 57%, north wind at 14 miles an hour, pressure 30.03 inches and falling. At Santa Rosa, it was sunny, temperature 74, southeast wind at 14, pressure 30.02 and steady. At Concord, it was sunny, temperature 79, west wind at 9. At Livermore, it was sunny, temperature 74, west wind at 16. At Monterey, it was sunny, temperature 64, west wind at 9, pressure 30.07 and falling. At Salinas, it was sunny, temperature 66, dew point 56, relative humidity 70%, west wind at 12. Here are some observations around California and western Nevada. Skies ranged from sunny to mostly sunny. It was 86 at Sacramento, 72 at Los Angeles, 74 at San Diego, and 73 at Reno. Truckee reported 66, South Lake Tahoe reported 62, Blue Canyon reported 64, and Mammoth Lakes reported 68. Local temperature reports around San Francisco Bay for 6 p.m. Downtown San Francisco was 64 degrees. Oakland Museum was 71 degrees. Redwood City was 81 degrees. San Rafael was 85 degrees. The area forecast for the South Bay, including the San Jose metro area and the Santa Clara Valley. For tonight, clear until midnight, then becoming partly cloudy. Patchy fog after midnight. Lows in the mid-50s. Northwest winds 5 to 10 miles per hour. For Saturday, partly cloudy in the morning, then becoming sunny. Patchy fog in the morning. Highs in the upper 70s by the bay to the 80s inland. South winds up to 5 miles per hour, becoming northwest in the afternoon. For Saturday night, partly cloudy until midnight, then becoming mostly cloudy. Lows in the mid-50s. Northwest winds 5 to 10 miles per hour. And on Sunday? Mostly cloudy in the morning, then becoming partly cloudy. Patchy fog in the morning. Highs in the lower 70s by the bay to near 80 inland. West winds 5 to 10 miles per hour. For Sunday night, partly cloudy. Patchy fog after midnight. Lows in the 50s. West winds 5 to 10 miles per hour. For Monday, partly cloudy in the morning, then becoming mostly sunny. Highs from the lower 70s to mid 80s. Monday night and Tuesday mostly clear. Lows in the mid-50s, highs from the mid-70s to upper 80s for Tuesday night, clear. Lows from the mid-50s to lower 60s Wednesday through Thursday night, mostly clear. Highs 80s and 90s, lows from the upper 50s to mid-60s Friday, partly cloudy in the morning, then becoming mostly sunny. Highs from the upper 70s to lower 90s, low temperatures tonight and highs tomorrow for these selected cities: San Jose, 56 and 82, Mountain View, 57 and 77, Morgan Hill, 55 and 87. The area forecast for the Monterey Bay and Salinas Valley? For tonight, mostly clear until midnight, then becoming partly cloudy. Patchy fog after midnight. Lows in the mid-50s. Southwest winds 5 to 10 miles per hour. For Saturday, partly cloudy in the morning, then becoming mostly sunny. Patchy fog in the morning. Highs in the upper 60s at the coast of the mid-80s inland. West winds 5 to 10 miles per hour. For Saturday night, partly cloudy until midnight, then becoming mostly cloudy. Patchy fog after midnight. Lows in the mid-50s. West winds 5 to 10 miles per hour. And on Sunday? Mostly cloudy in the morning, then becoming partly cloudy. Patchy fog in the morning. Highs in the mid-60s at the coast to the lower 80s inland. West winds 5 to 10 miles per hour. For Sunday night,
partly cloudy until midnight, then becoming mostly cloudy. Lows in the mid-50s. West winds 5 to 10 miles per hour. For Monday, mostly cloudy in the morning, then becoming mostly sunny. Highs from the mid-60s to lower 80s. Monday night and Tuesday, partly cloudy. Patchy fog, lows in the mid-50s, highs from the upper 60s to mid-80s for Tuesday night, mostly clear until midnight, then becoming partly cloudy. Lows in the upper 50s, and on Wednesday, partly cloudy in the morning, then becoming mostly sunny. Highs from the upper 70s to lower 90s Wednesday night and Thursday, mostly clear. Lows in the lower 60s, highs from the upper 70s to lower 90s Thursday night and Friday, partly cloudy. Lows around 60. High 70s and 80s low temperatures tonight and highs tomorrow for these selected cities: Santa Cruz, 54 and 78, Monterey, 56 and 68, Salinas, 55 and 70, Hollister, 53 and 82, King City, 53 and 86. 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This broadcast originates from the National Weather Service office located in Monterey, California, and serves the South Bay and Monterey Bay Area, including the city of San Jose, Monterey, Salinas, and Santa Cruz. The weather overview for the Bay Area and Central Coast: warming trend through Saturday, brief cool down Sunday, notable warming trend next week. The extended forecast for the Bay Area and Central Coast: Sunday and Sunday night, mostly cloudy. Patchy fog after midnight. High 60 to 85. Lows 50 to 60. Monday and Monday night, partly cloudy. Patchy fog in the morning. Patchy fog after midnight. High 60 to 85. Lows 50 to 60. Tuesday and Tuesday night, partly cloudy. Patchy fog in the morning. High 65 to 90. Lows 50 to 65. Wednesday and Wednesday night, mostly clear. Highs 70 to 95. Lows 55 to 75. Thursday, sunny, warmer. Highs 70 to 95. Sunrise, sunset, and tidal information for the San Francisco Bay Area for Friday, September 18th. The sunset tonight, 7:12 p.m. The sunrise tomorrow, 6:55 a.m. The sunset tomorrow, 7:11 p.m. Tidal data at the Golden Gate for the afternoon and evening hours today and the morning hours of tomorrow. High tide, 05:01 p.m. at 5.20 feet. Low tide, 12:38 a.m. at 0.85 feet. High tide, 8:44 a.m. at 4.29 feet. Here are the buoy observations for 6 p.m. Pacific Daylight Time. An offshore buoy 6, wind southwest at 10 knots, pressure 1,023.2 millibars. An offshore buoy 59, winds northwest at 6 knots, water temperature 67, pressure 1,024.0 millibars. At buoy 14 near Point Arena, winds northwest at 60 knots, gusting to 21, water temperature 61, pressure 1,020.0 millibars. At buoy 13 near Bodega Bay, winds northwest at 70 knots, gusting to 21, pressure 1,018.3 millibars. At Point Reyes Wave Rider buoy, water temperature 62, seas 6 feet, every 8 seconds. At San Francisco buoy, winds northwest at 70 knots, water temperature 61, pressure 1,018.3 millibars. At Half Moon Bay buoy, winds northwest 14 knots, water temperature 61, pressure 1,019.3 millibars, seas 4 feet, every 8 seconds. At Monterey buoy, winds northwest at 19 knots, gusting to 23, water temperature 60, pressure 1,017.5 millibars. At Pointer, Wave Rider buoy, water temperature 63, seas 6 feet, every 5 seconds. At Cape San Martin buoy, winds northwest at 19 knots, gusting to 23, water temperature 63, pressure 1,017.7 millibars.
synopsis for the Central California coast and bays, including the Monterey Bay, Greater Farallones, and Cordell Bank National Marine Sanctuaries.

continue this afternoon into the weekend. Strong gusts up to 30 knots are possible across the northern coastal waters, Big Sur coastal jet region, and the Monterey Bay region through Saturday. Winds gradually diminish across the southern coastal waters by Saturday evening, but remain elevated across the north. Slight to moderate wind-driven seas persist through the weekend and steadily build to rough by early next week. The marine forecast for San Pablo Bay, Suisun Bay, the West Delta, and the San Francisco Bay north of the Bay Bridge. For tonight, southwest wind 5 to 10 knots. For Saturday, southwest wind 5 to 10 knots. Patchy dense fog in the morning. For Saturday night, southwest wind 5 to 10 knots. The marine forecast for Monterey Bay. Small craft advisory in effect through late tonight. For tonight, northwest wind 10 to 15 knots, easing to 5 to 10 knots late this evening and overnight. Seas 3 to 4 feet. Wave detail, northwest 3 feet at 6 seconds. For Saturday, northwest wind around 5 knots, backing to west in the afternoon. Seas around 3 feet. Wave detail, northwest 3 feet at 8 seconds. Patchy fog in the morning. For Saturday night, west wind 5 to 10 knots, veering to northwest after midnight. Seas 3 to 4 feet. Wave detail, northwest 3 feet at 8 seconds. The coastal waters forecast from Pigeon Point to Point Pinos out to 10 nautical miles. Small craft advisory in effect through late tonight. Small craft advisory in effect from Saturday afternoon through late Saturday night. For tonight, northwest wind 15 to 20 knots, easing to 10 to 15 knots late this evening and overnight. Seas 3 to 5 feet. Wave detail, northwest 4 feet at 6 seconds. For Saturday, northwest wind 5 to 10 knots, rising to 15 to 20 knots in the afternoon. Seas 3 to 5 feet. Wave detail, northwest 4 feet at 8 seconds and south 2 feet at 14 seconds. For Saturday night, northwest wind 15 to 20 knots, easing to 10 to 15 knots after midnight. Seas 4 to 5 feet. Wave detail, northwest 5 feet at 8 seconds. The area forecast for the peninsula, North Bay, and East Bay. For tonight, mostly clear until midnight, then becoming partly cloudy. Lows in the 50s. West winds 5 to 10 miles per hour. For Saturday, partly cloudy in the morning, then becoming mostly sunny. Patchy dense fog in the morning. Highs in the lower 70s at the coast to the upper 80s inland. Southwest winds 5 to 10 miles per hour. For Saturday night, partly cloudy until midnight, then becoming mostly cloudy. Lows from the 50s to lower 60s. West winds 5 to 10 miles per hour. And on Sunday, mostly cloudy in the morning, then becoming partly cloudy. Highs in the mid-60s at the coast to around 80 inland. West winds 5 to 10 miles per hour. For Sunday night, partly cloudy until midnight, then becoming mostly cloudy. Lows from the 50s to lower 60s. West winds 5 to 10 miles per hour. For Monday, mostly cloudy in the morning, then becoming mostly sunny. Highs from the mid-60s to upper 70s. For Monday night, mostly clear until midnight, then becoming partly cloudy. Lows from the 50s to lower 60s. And on Tuesday, partly cloudy in the morning, then becoming mostly sunny. Highs from the upper 60s to lower 80s. Tuesday night through Thursday night, mostly clear. Lows from the 50s to lower 60s. Highs from the mid-70s to lower 90s. Friday partly cloudy. Highs from the lower 70s to mid-80s. Low temperatures tonight and highs tomorrow for these selected cities. San Francisco, 58 and 71. San Francisco Airport, 58 and 74. Redwood City, 58 and 82. Oakland, 59 and 75. Fremont, 58 and 79. Concord, 58 and 90. Livermore, 56 and 88. San Rafael, 56 and 84. Santa Rosa, 52 and 87.

5 inches and falling. At San Jose Airport, it was clear, temperature 68, dew point 57, relative humidity 68%, northwest wind at 13 miles an hour, pressure 30.04 inches and rising. At Santa Rosa, it was clear, temperature 67, southeast wind at 10, pressure 30.02 and steady. At Concord, it was clear, temperature 75, southwest wind at 9. At Livermore, it was clear, temperature 69, west wind at 13. At Monterey, it was mostly cloudy, temperature 61, west wind at 9, pressure 30.07 and steady. At Salinas, it was partly cloudy, temperature 62, dew point 56, relative humidity 80%, west wind at 10. Here are some observations around California and western Nevada. Skies ranged from clear to partly cloudy. It was 79 at Sacramento, 70 at Los Angeles, 72 at San Diego, and 71 at Reno. Truckee reported 63, South Lake Tahoe reported 56, Blue Canyon reported 61, and Mammoth Lakes reported 63. Local temperature reports around San Francisco Bay for 7 p.m. Downtown San Francisco was 63 degrees. Oakland Museum was 69 degrees. Redwood City was 82 degrees. San Rafael was 80 degrees. The area forecast for the South Bay, including the San Jose metro area and the Santa Clara Valley. For tonight, clear until midnight, then becoming partly cloudy. Patchy fog after midnight. Lows in the mid-50s. Northwest winds 5 to 10 miles per hour. For Saturday, partly cloudy in the morning, then becoming sunny. Patchy fog in the morning. Highs in the upper 70s by the bay to the 80s inland. South winds up to 5 miles per hour, becoming northwest in the afternoon. For Saturday night, partly cloudy until midnight, then becoming mostly cloudy. Lows in the mid-50s. Northwest winds 5 to 10 miles per hour. And on Sunday? Mostly cloudy in the morning, then becoming partly cloudy. Patchy fog in the morning. Highs in the lower 70s by the bay to near 80 inland. West winds 5 to 10 miles per hour. For Sunday night, partly cloudy. Patchy fog after midnight. Lows in the 50s. West winds 5 to 10 miles per hour. For Monday, partly cloudy in the morning, then becoming mostly sunny. Highs from the lower 70s to mid 80s. Monday night and Tuesday mostly clear. Lows in the mid-50s, highs from the mid-70s to upper 80s for Tuesday night, clear. Lows from the mid-50s to lower 60s Wednesday through Thursday night, mostly clear. Highs 80s and 90s, lows from the upper 50s to mid-60s Friday, partly cloudy in the morning, then becoming mostly sunny. Highs from the upper 70s to lower 90s, low temperatures tonight and highs tomorrow for these selected cities: San Jose, 56 and 82, Mountain View, 57 and 77, Morgan Hill, 55 and 87. The area forecast for the Monterey Bay and Salinas Valley? For tonight, mostly clear until midnight, then becoming partly cloudy. Patchy fog after midnight. Lows in the mid-50s. Southwest winds 5 to 10 miles per hour. For Saturday, partly cloudy in the morning, then becoming mostly sunny. Patchy fog in the morning. Highs in the upper 60s at the coast of the mid-80s inland. West winds 5 to 10 miles per hour. For Saturday night, partly cloudy until midnight, then becoming mostly cloudy. Patchy fog after midnight. Lows in the mid-50s. West winds 5 to 10 miles per hour. And on Sunday? Mostly cloudy in the morning, then becoming partly cloudy. Patchy fog in the morning. Highs in the mid-60s at the coast to the lower 80s inland. West winds 5 to 10 miles per hour. For Sunday night, partly cloudy until midnight, then becoming mostly cloudy. Lows in the mid-50s. West winds 5 to 10 miles per hour. For Monday,

mostly cloudy in the morning, then becoming mostly sunny. Highs from the mid-60s to lower 80s. Monday night and Tuesday, partly cloudy. Patchy fog, lows in the mid-50s, highs from the upper 60s to mid-80s for Tuesday night, mostly clear until midnight, then becoming partly cloudy. Lows in the upper 50s and on Wednesday, partly cloudy in the morning, then becoming mostly sunny. Highs from the upper 70s to lower 90s Wednesday night and Thursday, mostly clear. Lows in the lower 60s, highs from the upper 70s to lower 90s Thursday night and Friday, partly cloudy. Lows around 60. High 70s and 80s low temperatures tonight and highs tomorrow for the selected cities, Santa Cruz, 54 and 78, Monterey, 56 and 68, Salinas, 55 and 70, Hollister, 53 and 82, King City, 53 and 86. The weather overview for the Bay Area and Central Coast, warming trend through Saturday, brief cool down Sunday, notable warming trend next week. The extended forecast for the Bay Area and Central Coast, Sunday and Sunday night, mostly cloudy. Patchy fog after midnight. High 60 to 85. Lows 50 to 60. Monday and Monday night, partly cloudy. Patchy fog in the morning. Patchy fog after midnight. High 60 to 85. Lows 50 to 60. Tuesday and Tuesday night, partly cloudy. Patchy fog in the morning. High 65 to 90. Lows 50 to 65. Wednesday and Wednesday night, mostly clear. Highs 70 to 95. Lows 55 to 75. Thursday, sunny, warmer. Highs 70 to 95. Sunrise, sunset, and tidal information for the San Francisco Bay Area for Friday, September 18th. The sunset tonight, 7:12 p.m. The sunrise tomorrow, 6:55 a.m. The sunset tomorrow, 7:11 p.m. Tidal data at the Golden Gate for the afternoon and evening hours today and the morning hours of tomorrow. High tide, 05:01 p.m. at 5.20 feet. Low tide, 12:38 a.m. at 0.85 feet. High tide, 8:44 a.m. at 4.29 feet. Here are the buoy observations for 7 p.m. Pacific Daylight Time. At offshore buoy 6, winds southwest at 10 knots, pressure 1,022.9 millibars. At offshore buoy 59, winds north 2 knots, water temperature 67, pressure 1,023.9 millibars, seas 5 feet, every 15 seconds. At Point Arena buoy, winds northwest 16 knots, water temperature 60, pressure 1,019.8 millibars, seas 3 feet, every 15 seconds. At buoy 13 near Bodega Bay, winds northwest at 23 knots, gusting to 29, pressure 1,017.3 millibars, swell 6 feet, every 6 seconds. At Point Reyes Wave Rider buoy, water temperature 62, seas 6 feet, every 8 seconds. At San Francisco buoy, winds northwest 17 knots, water temperature 61, pressure 1,017.9 millibars, seas 4 feet, every 8 seconds. At Half Moon Bay buoy, winds northwest 14 knots, water temperature 61, pressure 1,019.3 millibars, seas 3 feet, every 9 seconds. At Monterey Bay buoy, winds northwest 19 knots, gusting to 23, water temperature 60, pressure 1,017.4 millibars, seas 5 feet, every 15 seconds. At Point Sur, Wave Rider buoy, water temperature 63, seas 6 feet, every 9 seconds. At Cape San Martin buoy, winds northwest at 70 knots, gusting to 21, water temperature 63, pressure 1,017.4 millibars. Synopsis for the Central California coast and bays, including the Monterey Bay, Greater Farallones, and Cordell Bank National Marine Sanctuaries, moderate to fresh winds continue this afternoon into the weekend. Strong gusts up to 30 knots are possible across the northern coastal waters, Big Sur Coastal Jet Region, and the Monterey Bay region through Saturday. Winds gradually diminish across the southern

coastal waters by Saturday evening, but remain elevated across the north. Slight to moderate wind-driven seas persist through the weekend and steadily build to rough by early next week. The marine forecast for San Pablo Bay, Suisun Bay, the West Delta, and the San Francisco Bay north of the Bay Bridge. For tonight, southwest wind 5 to 10 knots. For Saturday, southwest wind 5 to 10 knots. Patchy dense fog in the morning. For Saturday night, southwest wind 5 to 10 knots. The marine forecast for Monterey Bay. Small craft advisory in effect through late tonight. For tonight, northwest wind 10 to 15 knots, easing to 5 to 10 knots late this evening and overnight. Seas 3 to 4 feet. Wave detail, northwest 3 feet at 6 seconds. For Saturday, northwest wind around 5 knots, backing to west in the afternoon. Seas around 3 feet. Wave detail, northwest 3 feet at 8 seconds. Patchy fog in the morning. For Saturday night, west wind 5 to 10 knots, veering to northwest after midnight. Seas 3 to 4 feet. Wave detail, northwest 3 feet at 8 seconds. The coastal waters forecast from Pigeon Point to Point Pinos out to 10 nautical miles. Small craft advisory in effect through late tonight. Small craft advisory in effect from Saturday afternoon through late Saturday night. For tonight, northwest wind 15 to 20 knots, easing to 10 to 15 knots late this evening and overnight. Seas 3 to 5 feet. Wave detail, northwest 4 feet at 6 seconds. For Saturday, northwest wind 5 to 10 knots, rising to 15 to 20 knots in the afternoon. Seas 3 to 5 feet. Wave detail, northwest 4 feet at 8 seconds and south 2 feet at 14 seconds. For Saturday night, northwest wind 15 to 20 knots, easing to 10 to 15 knots after midnight. Seas 4 to 5 feet. Wave detail, northwest 5 feet at 8 seconds. The area forecast for the peninsula, North Bay, and East Bay. For tonight, mostly clear until midnight, then becoming partly cloudy. Lows in the 50s. West winds 5 to 10 miles per hour. For Saturday, partly cloudy in the morning, then becoming mostly sunny. Patchy dense fog in the morning. Highs in the lower 70s at the coast to the upper 80s inland. Southwest winds 5 to 10 miles per hour. For Saturday night, partly cloudy until midnight, then becoming mostly cloudy. Lows from the 50s to lower 60s. West winds 5 to 10 miles per hour. And on Sunday, mostly cloudy in the morning, then becoming partly cloudy. Highs in the mid-60s at the coast to around 80 inland. West winds 5 to 10 miles per hour. For Sunday night, partly cloudy until midnight, then becoming mostly cloudy. Lows from the 50s to lower 60s. West winds 5 to 10 miles per hour. For Monday, mostly cloudy in the morning, then becoming mostly sunny. Highs from the mid-60s to upper 70s. For Monday night, mostly clear until midnight, then becoming partly cloudy. Lows from the 50s to lower 60s. And on Tuesday, partly cloudy in the morning, then becoming mostly sunny. Highs from the upper 60s to lower 80s. Tuesday night through Thursday night, mostly clear. Lows from the 50s to lower 60s. Highs from the mid-70s to lower 90s. Friday partly cloudy. Highs from the lower 70s to mid-80s low temperatures tonight and highs tomorrow for these selected cities. San Francisco, 58 and 71. San Francisco Airport, 58 and 74. Redwood City, 58 and 82. Oakland, 59 and 75. Fremont, 58 and 79. Concord, 58 and 90. Livermore, 56 and 88. San Rafael, 56 and 84. Santa Rosa, 52 and 87. Napa, 54 and 83. Fairfield, 58 and 88. These are the 7 p.m. Pacific Daylight Time observations for the San Francisco and Monterey Bay areas on Friday, September 18th. At San Francisco.

mostly cloudy, temperature 60, dew point 56, relative humidity 86%, west wind at 21 miles an hour, gusting to 32, pressure 30.05 inches and falling. At Oakland Airport, it was partly cloudy, temperature 63, dew point 57, relative humidity 81%, west wind at 17 miles an hour, pressure 30.05 inches and falling. At San Jose Airport, it was clear, temperature 68, dew point 57, relative humidity 68%, northwest wind at 13 miles an hour, pressure 30.04 inches and rising. At Santa Rosa, it was clear, temperature 67, southeast wind at 10, pressure 30.02 and steady. At Concord, it was clear, temperature 75, southwest wind at 9. At Livermore, it was clear, temperature 69, west wind at 13. At Monterey, it was mostly cloudy, temperature 61, west wind at 9, pressure 30.07 and steady. At Salinas, it was partly cloudy, temperature 62, dew point 56, relative humidity 80%, west wind at 10. Here are some observations around California and western Nevada. Skies ranged from clear to partly cloudy. It was 79 at Sacramento, 70 at Los Angeles, 72 at San Diego, and 71 at Reno. Truckee reported 63, South Lake Tahoe reported 56, Blue Canyon reported 61, and Mammoth Lakes reported 63. Local temperature reports around San Francisco Bay for 7 p.m. Downtown San Francisco was 63 degrees. Oakland Museum was 69 degrees. Redwood City was 82 degrees. San Rafael was 80 degrees. The area forecast for the South Bay, including the San Jose metro area and the Santa Clara Valley. For tonight, clear until midnight, then becoming partly cloudy. Patchy fog after midnight. Lows in the mid-50s. Northwest winds 5 to 10 miles per hour. For Saturday, partly cloudy in the morning, then becoming sunny. Patchy fog in the morning. Highs in the upper 70s by the bay to the 80s inland. South winds up to 5 miles per hour, becoming northwest in the afternoon. For Saturday night, partly cloudy until midnight, then becoming mostly cloudy. Lows in the mid-50s. Northwest winds 5 to 10 miles per hour. And on Sunday? Mostly cloudy in the morning, then becoming partly cloudy. Patchy fog in the morning. Highs in the lower 70s by the bay to near 80 inland. West winds 5 to 10 miles per hour. For Sunday night, partly cloudy. Patchy fog after midnight. Lows in the 50s. West winds 5 to 10 miles per hour. For Monday, partly cloudy in the morning, then becoming mostly sunny. Highs from the lower 70s to mid 80s. Monday night and Tuesday mostly clear. Lows in the mid-50s, highs from the mid-70s to upper 80s for Tuesday night, clear. Lows from the mid-50s to lower 60s Wednesday through Thursday night, mostly clear. Highs 80s and 90s, lows from the upper 50s to mid-60s Friday, partly cloudy in the morning, then becoming mostly sunny. Highs from the upper 70s to lower 90s, low temperatures tonight and highs tomorrow for these selected cities: San Jose, 56 and 82, Mountain View, 57 and 77, Morgan Hill, 55 and 87. 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This broadcast originates from the National Weather Service office located in Monterey, California, and serves the South Bay and Monterey Bay Area, including the cities of San Jose, Monterey, Salinas, and Santa Cruz. The area forecast for the Monterey Bay and Salinas Valley? For tonight, mostly clear until midnight, then becoming partly cloudy. Patchy fog after midnight. Lows in the mid-50s. Southwest winds 5 to 10 miles per hour. For Saturday, partly cloudy in the morning.

becoming mostly sunny. Patchy fog in the morning. Highs in the upper 60s at the coast to the mid-80s inland. West winds 5 to 10 miles per hour. For Saturday night, partly cloudy until midnight, then becoming mostly cloudy. Patchy fog after midnight. Lows in the mid-50s. West winds 5 to 10 miles per hour. And on Sunday? Mostly cloudy in the morning, then becoming partly cloudy. Patchy fog in the morning. Highs in the mid-60s at the coast to the lower 80s inland. West winds 5 to 10 miles per hour. For Sunday night, partly cloudy until midnight, then becoming mostly cloudy. Lows in the mid-50s. West winds 5 to 10 miles per hour. For Monday, mostly cloudy in the morning, then becoming mostly sunny. Highs from the mid-60s to lower 80s. Monday night and Tuesday, partly cloudy. Patchy fog, lows in the mid-50s, highs from the upper 60s to mid-80s for Tuesday night, mostly clear until midnight, then becoming partly cloudy. Lows in the upper 50s, and on Wednesday, partly cloudy in the morning, then becoming mostly sunny. Highs from the upper 70s to lower 90s Wednesday night and Thursday, mostly clear. Lows in the lower 60s, highs from the upper 70s to lower 90s Thursday night and Friday, partly cloudy. Lows around 60. High 70s and 80s low temperatures tonight and highs tomorrow for these selected cities: Santa Cruz, 54 and 78, Monterey, 56 and 68, Salinas, 55 and 70, Hollister, 53 and 82, King City, 53 and 86. The weather overview for the Bay Area and Central Coast: warming trend through Saturday, brief cool down Sunday, notable warming trend next week. The extended forecast for the Bay Area and Central Coast: Sunday and Sunday night, mostly cloudy. Patchy fog after midnight. High 60 to 85. Lows 50 to 60. Monday and Monday night, partly cloudy. Patchy fog in the morning. Patchy fog after midnight. High 60 to 85. Lows 50 to 60. Tuesday and Tuesday night, partly cloudy. Patchy fog in the morning. High 65 to 90. Lows 50 to 65. Wednesday and Wednesday night, mostly clear. High 70 to 95. Lows 55 to 75. Thursday, sunny, warmer. High 70 to 95. Sunrise, sunset, and tidal information for the San Francisco Bay Area for Friday, September 18th. The sunset tonight, 7:12 p.m. The sunrise tomorrow, 6:55 a.m. The sunset tomorrow, 7:11 p.m. Tidal data at the Golden Gate for the afternoon and evening hours today and the morning hours of tomorrow. High tide, 05:01 p.m. at 5.20 feet. Low tide, 12:38 a.m. at 0.85 feet. High tide, 8:44 a.m. at 4.29 feet. Here are the buoy observations for 7 p.m. Pacific Daylight Time. An offshore buoy 6, winds southwest at 10 knots, pressure 1,022.9 millibars. An offshore buoy 59, winds north 2 knots, water temperature 67, pressure 1,023.9 millibars, seas 5 feet, every 15 seconds. At Point Arena buoy, winds northwest 16 knots, water temperature 60, pressure 1,019.8 millibars, seas 3 feet, every 15 seconds. At buoy 13 near Bodega Bay, winds northwest at 23 knots, gusting to 29, pressure 1,017.3 millibars, swell 6 feet, every 6 seconds. At Point Reyes Wave Rider buoy, water temperature 62, seas 6 feet, every 8 seconds. At San Francisco buoy, winds northwest 17 knots, water temperature 61, pressure 1,017.9 millibars, seas 4 feet, every 8 seconds. At Half Moon Bay buoy, winds northwest 14 knots, water temperature 61, pressure 1,019.3 millibars, seas 3 feet, every 9 seconds. At Monterey Bay buoy, winds northwest 19 knots, gusting

to 23. Water temperature 60. Pressure 1,017.4 millibars. Seas 5 feet every 15 seconds. Headpoint, sir. Wave rider buoy water temperature 63. Seas 6 feet every 9 seconds. At Cape San Martin, buoy winds northwest at 70 knots, gusting to 21. Water temperature 63. Pressure 1,017.4 millibars. Synopsis for the Central California coast and bays, including the Monterey Bay, Greater Farallones, and Cordell Bank National Marine Sanctuaries. Moderate to fresh winds continue this afternoon into the weekend. Strong gusts up to 30 knots are possible across the northern coastal waters, Big Sur coastal jet region, and the Monterey Bay region through Saturday. Winds gradually diminish across the southern coastal waters by Saturday evening, but remain elevated across the north. Slight to moderate wind-driven seas persist through the weekend and steadily build to rough by early next week. The marine forecast for San Pablo Bay, Suisun Bay, the West Delta, and the San Francisco Bay north of the Bay Bridge. For tonight, southwest wind 5 to 10 knots. For Saturday, southwest wind 5 to 10 knots. Patchy dense fog in the morning. For Saturday night, southwest wind 5 to 10 knots. The marine forecast for Monterey Bay. Small craft advisory in effect through late tonight. For tonight, northwest wind 10 to 15 knots, easing to 5 to 10 knots late this evening and overnight. Seas 3 to 4 feet. Wave detail, northwest 3 feet at 6 seconds. For Saturday, northwest wind around 5 knots, backing to west in the afternoon. Seas around 3 feet. Wave detail, northwest 3 feet at 8 seconds. Patchy fog in the morning. For Saturday night, west wind 5 to 10 knots, veering to northwest after midnight. Seas 3 to 4 feet. Wave detail, northwest 3 feet at 8 seconds. Veering to northwest after midnight. Seas 3 to 4 feet. Wave detail, northwest 3 feet at 8 seconds. The coastal waters forecast from Pigeon Point to Point Pinos out to 10 nautical miles. Small craft advisory in effect through late tonight. Small craft advisory in effect from Saturday afternoon through late Saturday night. For tonight, northwest wind 15 to 20 knots, easing to 10 to 15 knots late this evening and overnight. Seas 3 to 5 feet. Wave detail, northwest 4 feet at 6 seconds. For Saturday, northwest wind 5 to 10 knots, rising to 15 to 20 knots in the afternoon. Seas 3 to 5 feet. Wave detail, northwest 4 feet at 8 seconds and south 2 feet at 14 seconds. For Saturday night, northwest wind 15 to 20 knots, easing to 10 to 15 knots after midnight. Seas 4 to 5 feet. Wave detail, northwest 5 feet at 8 seconds. The area forecast for the peninsula, North Bay, and East Bay. For tonight, mostly clear until midnight, then becoming partly cloudy. Lows in the 50s. West winds 5 to 10 miles per hour. For Saturday, partly cloudy in the morning, then becoming mostly sunny. Patchy dense fog in the morning. Highs in the lower 70s at the coast to the upper 80s inland. Southwest winds 5 to 10 miles per hour. For Saturday night, partly cloudy until midnight, then becoming mostly cloudy. Lows from the 50s to lower 60s. West winds 5 to 10 miles per hour. And on Sunday, mostly cloudy in the morning, then becoming partly cloudy. Highs in the mid-60s at the coast to around 80 inland. West winds 5 to 10 miles per hour. For Sunday night, partly cloudy until midnight, then becoming mostly cloudy. Lows from the 50s to lower 60s. West winds 5 to 10 miles per hour. For Monday, mostly cloudy in the morning, then becoming mostly sunny. Highs from the mid-60s to upper 70s. For Monday night, mostly clear until midnight, then becoming partly cloudy. Lows from the 50s to lower 60s. And on Tuesday, partly cloudy in the morning, then becoming mostly sunny.

sunny. Highs from the upper 60s to lower 80s. Tuesday night through Thursday night, mostly clear. Lows from the 50s to lower 60s. Highs from the mid-70s to lower 90s. Friday partly cloudy. Highs from the lower 70s to mid-80s. Low temperatures tonight and highs tomorrow for the selected cities. San Francisco, 58 and 71. San Francisco Airport, 58 and 74. Redwood City, 58 and 82. Oakland, 59 and 75. Fremont, 58 and 79. Concord, 58 and 90. Livermore, 56 and 88. San Rafael, 56 and 84. Santa Rosa, 52 and 87. Napa, 54 and 83. Fairfield, 58 and 88. These are the 7 p.m. Pacific Daylight Time observations for the San Francisco and Monterey Bay areas on Friday, September 18th. At San Francisco Airport, it was mostly cloudy, temperature 60, dew point 56, relative humidity 86%, west wind at 21 miles an hour, gusting to 32, pressure 30.05 inches and falling. At Oakland Airport, it was partly cloudy, temperature 63, dew point 57, relative humidity 81%, west wind at 17 miles an hour, pressure 30.05 inches and falling. At San Jose Airport, it was clear, temperature 68, dew point 57, relative humidity 68%, northwest wind at 13 miles an hour, pressure 30.04 inches and rising. At Santa Rosa, it was clear, temperature 67, southeast wind at 10, pressure 30.02 and steady. At Concord, it was clear, temperature 75, southwest wind at 9. At Livermore, it was clear, temperature 69, west wind at 13. At Monterey, it was mostly cloudy, temperature 61, west wind at 9, pressure 30.07 and steady. At Salinas, it was partly cloudy, temperature 62, dew point 56, relative humidity 80%, west wind at 10. Here are some observations around California and western Nevada. Skies ranged from clear to partly cloudy. It was 79 at Sacramento, 70 at Los Angeles, 72 at San Diego, and 71 at Reno. Truckee reported 63, South Lake Tahoe reported 56, Blue Canyon reported 61, and Mammoth Lakes reported 63. Local temperature reports around San Francisco Bay for 7 p.m. Downtown San Francisco was 63 degrees. Oakland Museum was 69 degrees. Redwood City was 82 degrees. San Rafael was 80 degrees. The area forecast for the South Bay, including the San Jose metro area and the Santa Clara Valley. For tonight, clear until midnight, then becoming partly cloudy. Patchy fog after midnight. Lows in the mid-50s. Northwest winds 5 to 10 miles per hour. For Saturday, partly cloudy in the morning, then becoming sunny. Patchy fog in the morning. Highs in the upper 70s by the bay to the 80s inland. South winds up to 5 miles per hour, becoming northwest in the afternoon. For Saturday night, partly cloudy until midnight, then becoming mostly cloudy. Lows in the mid-50s. Northwest winds 5 to 10 miles per hour. And on Sunday? Mostly cloudy in the morning, then becoming partly cloudy. Patchy fog in the morning. Highs in the lower 70s by the bay to near 80 inland. West winds 5 to 10 miles per hour. For Sunday night, partly cloudy. Patchy fog after midnight. Lows in the 50s. West winds 5 to 10 miles per hour. For Monday, partly cloudy in the morning, then becoming mostly sunny. Highs from the lower 70s to mid 80s. Monday night and Tuesday mostly clear. Lows in the mid-50s. Highs from the mid-70s to upper 80s for Tuesday night, clear. Lows from the mid-50s to lower 60s Wednesday through Thursday night, mostly clear. Highs 80s and 90s. Lows from the upper 50s to mid-60s Friday, partly cloudy in the morning, then becoming mostly sunny.
Highs from the upper 70s to lower 90s. Low temperatures tonight and highs tomorrow for the selected cities. San Jose, 56 and 82. Mountain View, 57 and 77. Morgan Hill, 55 and 87. The area forecast for the Monterey Bay and Salinas Valley. For tonight, mostly clear until midnight, then becoming partly cloudy. Patchy fog after midnight. Lows in the mid-50s. Southwest winds 5 to 10 miles per hour. For Saturday, partly cloudy in the morning, then becoming mostly sunny. Patchy fog in the morning. Highs in the upper 60s at the coast of the mid-80s inland. West winds 5 to 10 miles per hour. For Saturday night, partly cloudy until midnight, then becoming mostly cloudy. Patchy fog after midnight. Lows in the mid-50s. West winds 5 to 10 miles per hour. And on Sunday? Mostly cloudy in the morning, then becoming partly cloudy. Patchy fog in the morning. Highs in the mid-60s at the coast to the lower 80s inland. West winds 5 to 10 miles per hour. For Sunday night, partly cloudy until midnight, then becoming mostly cloudy. Lows in the mid-50s. West winds 5 to 10 miles per hour. For Monday, mostly cloudy in the morning, then becoming mostly sunny. Highs from the mid-60s to lower 80s. Monday night and Tuesday, partly cloudy. Patchy fog, lows in the mid-50s, highs from the upper 60s to mid-80s for Tuesday night, mostly clear until midnight, then becoming partly cloudy. Lows in the upper 50s and on Wednesday, partly cloudy in the morning, then becoming mostly sunny. Highs from the upper 70s to lower 90s Wednesday night and Thursday, mostly clear. Lows in the lower 60s, highs from the upper 70s to lower 90s Thursday night and Friday, partly cloudy. Lows around 60. High 70s and 80s low temperatures tonight and highs tomorrow for the selected cities. Santa Cruz, 54 and 78. Monterey, 56 and 68. Salinas, 55 and 70. Hollister, 53 and 82. King City, 53 and 86. The weather overview for the Bay Area and Central Coast. Warming trend through Saturday, brief cool down Sunday. Notable warming trend next week. The extended forecast for the Bay Area and Central Coast. Sunday and Sunday night, mostly cloudy. Patchy fog after midnight. High 60 to 85. Lows 50 to 60. Monday and Monday night, partly cloudy. Patchy fog in the morning. Patchy fog after midnight. High 60 to 85. Lows 50 to 60. Tuesday and Tuesday night, partly cloudy. Patchy fog in the morning. Highs 65 to 90. Lows 50 to 65. Wednesday and Wednesday night, mostly clear. Highs 70 to 95. Lows 55 to 75. Thursday, sunny, warmer. Highs 70 to 95. Sunrise, sunset, and tidal information for the San Francisco Bay Area for Friday, September 18th. The sunset tonight, 7:12 p.m. The sunrise tomorrow, 6:55 a.m. The sunset tomorrow, 7:11 p.m. Tidal data at the Golden Gate for the afternoon and evening hours today and the morning hours of tomorrow. High tide, 05:01 p.m. at 5.20 feet. Low tide, 12:38 a.m. at 0.85 feet. High tide, 8:44 a.m. at 4.29 feet. Here are the buoy observations for 7 p.m. Pacific Daylight Time. An offshore buoy 6, winds southwest at 10 knots, pressure 1,022.9 millibars. An offshore buoy 59, winds north 2 knots, water temperature 67, pressure 1,023.9 millibars, seas 5 feet, every 15 seconds. At Point Arena buoy, winds northwest 16 knots, water temperature 60, pressure 1,019.8 millibars, seas 3 feet, every 15 seconds. At buoy 13 near Bodega Bay, winds northwest at 23 knots, gusting to 29, pressure 1,017.3 millibars,

6 feet every 6 seconds. At Point Reyes Wave Rider buoy water temperature 62, sees 6 feet every 8 seconds. At San Francisco buoy winds northwest 70 knots, water temperature 61, pressure 1,017.9 millibars, sees 4 feet every 8 seconds. At Half Moon Bay buoy winds northwest 14 knots, water temperature 61, pressure 1,019.3 millibars, sees 3 feet every 9 seconds. At Monterey Bay buoy winds northwest 19 knots, gusting to 23, water temperature 60, pressure 1,017.4 millibars, sees 5 feet every 15 seconds. At Point Sur, Wave Rider buoy water temperature 63, sees 6 feet every 9 seconds. At Cape San Martin buoy winds northwest at 70 knots, gusting to 21, water temperature 63, pressure 1,017.4 millibars. Synopsis for the Central California coast and bays including the Monterey Bay, Greater Farallones, and Cordell Bank National Marine Sanctuaries, moderate to fresh winds continue this afternoon into the weekend. Strong gusts up to 30 knots are possible across the northern coastal waters, Big Sur Coastal Jet Region, and the Monterey Bay region through Saturday. Winds gradually diminish across the southern coastal waters by Saturday evening, but remain elevated across the north. Slight to moderate wind-driven seas persist through the weekend and steadily build to rough by early next week. The marine forecast for San Pablo Bay, Suisun Bay, the West Delta, and the San Francisco Bay north of the Bay Bridge. For tonight, southwest wind 5 to 10 knots. For Saturday, southwest wind 5 to 10 knots. Patchy dense fog in the morning. For Saturday night, southwest wind 5 to 10 knots. The marine forecast for Monterey Bay. Small craft advisory in effect through late tonight. For tonight, northwest wind 10 to 15 knots, easing to 5 to 10 knots late this evening and overnight. Seas 3 to 4 feet. Wave detail, northwest 3 feet at 6 seconds. For Saturday, northwest wind around 5 knots, backing to west in the afternoon. Seas around 3 feet. Wave detail, northwest 3 feet at 8 seconds. Patchy fog in the morning. For Saturday night, west wind 5 to 10 knots, veering to northwest after midnight. Seas 3 to 4 feet. Wave detail, northwest 3 feet at 8 seconds. The coastal waters forecast from Pigeon Point to Point Pinos out to 10 nautical miles. Small craft advisory in effect through late tonight. Small craft advisory in effect from Saturday afternoon through late Saturday night. For tonight, northwest wind 15 to 20 knots, easing to 10 to 15 knots late this evening and overnight. Seas 3 to 5 feet. Wave detail, northwest 4 feet at 6 seconds. For Saturday, northwest wind 5 to 10 knots, rising to 15 to 20 knots in the afternoon. Seas 3 to 5 feet. Wave detail, northwest 4 feet at 8 seconds and south 2 feet at 14 seconds. For Saturday night, northwest wind 15 to 20 knots, easing to 10 to 15 knots after midnight. Seas 4 to 5 feet. Wave detail, northwest 5 feet at 8 seconds. The area forecast for the peninsula, North Bay, and East Bay. For tonight, mostly clear until midnight, then becoming partly cloudy. Lows in the 50s. West winds 5 to 10 miles per hour. For Saturday, partly cloudy in the morning, then becoming mostly sunny. Patchy dense fog in the morning. Highs in the lower 70s at the coast to the upper 80s inland. Southwest winds 5 to 10 miles per hour. For Saturday night, partly cloudy until midnight, then becoming mostly cloudy. Lows from the 50s to lower 60s. West winds 5 to 10 miles per hour. And on Sunday? Mostly cloudy in the morning, then becoming partly cloudy. Highs in the mid-60s at the coast to around 80 inland. West winds 5 to 10 miles per hour. For Sunday night, partly cloudy until midnight, then becoming mostly cloudy. Lows from the

50s to lower 60s. West winds 5 to 10 miles per hour. For Monday, mostly cloudy in the morning, then becoming mostly sunny. Highs from the mid-60s to upper 70s. For Monday night, mostly clear until midnight, then becoming partly cloudy. Lows from the 50s to lower 60s. And on Tuesday, partly cloudy in the morning, then becoming mostly sunny. Highs from the upper 60s to lower 80s. Tuesday night through Thursday night, mostly clear. Lows from the 50s to lower 60s. Highs from the mid-70s to lower 90s. Friday partly cloudy. Highs from the lower 70s to mid-80s. Low temperatures tonight and highs tomorrow for the selected cities. San Francisco, 58 and 71. San Francisco Airport, 58 and 74. Redwood City, 58 and 82. Oakland, 59 and 75. Fremont, 58 and 79. Concord, 58 and 90. Livermore, 56 and 88. San Rafael, 56 and 84. Santa Rosa, 52 and 87. Napa, 54 and 83. Fairfield, 58 and 88. These are the 7 p.m. Pacific Daylight Time observations for the San Francisco and Monterey Bay areas on Friday, September 18th. At San Francisco Airport, it was mostly cloudy, temperature 60, dew point 56, relative humidity 86%, west wind at 21 miles an hour, gusting to 32, pressure 30.05 inches and falling. At Oakland Airport, it was partly cloudy, temperature 63, dew point 57, relative humidity 81%, west wind at 17 miles an hour, pressure 30.05 inches and falling. At San Jose Airport, it was clear, temperature 68, dew point 57, relative humidity 68%, northwest wind at 13 miles an hour, pressure 30.04 inches and rising. At Santa Rosa, it was clear, temperature 67, southeast wind at 10, pressure 30.02 and steady. At Concord, it was clear, temperature 75, southwest wind at 9. At Livermore, it was clear, temperature 69, west wind at 13. At Monterey, it was mostly cloudy, temperature 61, west wind at 9, pressure 30.07 and steady. At Salinas, it was partly cloudy, temperature 62, dew point 56, relative humidity 80%, west wind at 10. Here are some observations around California and western Nevada. Skies ranged from clear to partly cloudy. It was 79 at Sacramento, 70 at Los Angeles, 72 at San Diego, and 71 at Reno. Truckee reported 63, South Lake Tahoe reported 56, Blue Canyon reported 61, and Mammoth Lakes reported 63. You're listening to NOAA Weather Radio, station KEC 49, broadcasting on a frequency of 162.55 MHz from the top McQueen's Ridge. This broadcast originates from the National Weather Service office located in Monterey, California, and serves the South Bay and Monterey Bay area, including the city of San Jose, Monterey, Salinas, and Santa Cruz. Local temperature reports around San Francisco Bay for 7 p.m. Downtown San Francisco was 63 degrees. Oakland Museum was 69 degrees. Redwood City was 82 degrees. San Rafael was 80 degrees. The area forecast for the South Bay, including the San Jose metro area and the Santa Clara Valley. For tonight, clear until midnight, then becoming partly cloudy. Patchy fog after midnight. Lows in the mid-50s. Northwest winds 5 to 10 miles per hour. For Saturday, partly cloudy in the morning, then becoming sunny. Patchy fog in the morning. Highs in the upper 70s by the bay to the 80s inland. South winds up to 5 miles per hour, becoming northwest in the afternoon. For Saturday night, partly cloudy until midnight, then becoming mostly cloudy. Lows in the mid-50s. Northwest winds 5 to 10 miles per hour. And on Sunday,
Mostly cloudy in the morning, then becoming partly cloudy. Patchy fog in the morning. Highs in the lower 70s by the bay to near 80 inland. West winds 5 to 10 miles per hour. For Sunday night, partly cloudy. Patchy fog after midnight. Lows in the 50s. West winds 5 to 10 miles per hour. For Monday, partly cloudy in the morning, then becoming mostly sunny. Highs from the lower 70s to mid 80s. Monday night and Tuesday mostly clear. Lows in the mid 50s, highs from the mid 70s to upper 80s for Tuesday night, clear. Lows from the mid 50s to lower 60s Wednesday through Thursday night, mostly clear. Highs 80s and 90s, lows from the upper 50s to mid 60s Friday, partly cloudy in the morning, then becoming mostly sunny. Highs from the upper 70s to lower 90s, low temperatures tonight and highs tomorrow for the selected cities: San Jose, 56 and 82, Mountain View, 57 and 77, Morgan Hill, 55 and 87. The area forecast for the Monterey Bay and Salinas Valley? For tonight, mostly clear until midnight, then becoming partly cloudy. Patchy fog after midnight. Lows in the mid-50s. Southwest winds 5 to 10 miles per hour. For Saturday, partly cloudy in the morning, then becoming mostly sunny. Patchy fog in the morning. Highs in the upper 60s at the coast of the mid 80s inland. West winds 5 to 10 miles per hour. For Saturday night, partly cloudy until midnight, then becoming mostly cloudy. Patchy fog after midnight. Lows in the mid 50s. West winds 5 to 10 miles per hour. And on Sunday, mostly cloudy in the morning, then becoming partly cloudy. Patchy fog in the morning. Highs in the mid-60s at the coast to the lower 80s inland. West winds 5 to 10 miles per hour. For Sunday night, partly cloudy until midnight, then becoming mostly cloudy. Lows in the mid-50s. West winds 5 to 10 miles per hour. For Monday, mostly cloudy in the morning, then becoming mostly sunny. Highs from the mid-60s to lower 80s. Monday night and Tuesday, partly cloudy. Patchy fog, lows in the mid-50s, highs from the upper 60s to mid-80s for Tuesday night, mostly clear until midnight, then becoming partly cloudy. Lows in the upper 50s and on Wednesday, partly cloudy in the morning, then becoming mostly sunny. Highs from the upper 70s to lower 90s Wednesday night and Thursday, mostly clear. Lows in the lower 60s, highs from the upper 70s to lower 90s Thursday night and Friday, partly cloudy. Lows around 60. High 70s and 80s, low temperatures tonight and highs tomorrow for the selected cities: Santa Cruz, 54 and 78, Monterey, 56 and 68, Salinas, 55 and 70, Hollister, 53 and 82, King City, 53 and 86. The weather overview for the Bay Area and Central Coast: warming trend through Saturday, brief cool down Sunday, notable warming trend next week. The extended forecast for the Bay Area and Central Coast: Sunday and Sunday night, mostly cloudy. Patchy fog after midnight. High 60 to 85. Lows 50 to 60. Monday and Monday night, partly cloudy. Patchy fog in the morning. Patchy fog after midnight. High 60 to 85. Lows 50 to 60. Tuesday and Tuesday night, partly cloudy. Patchy fog in the morning. Highs 65 to 90. Lows 50 to 65. Wednesday and Wednesday night, mostly clear. Highs 70 to 95. Lows 55 to 75. Thursday, sunny, warmer. Highs 70 to 95. Sunrise, sunset, and tidal information for the San Francisco Bay Area for Friday, September 18th. The sunset tonight, 7:12 p.m. The sunrise tomorrow, 6:55 a.m. The sunset tomorrow, 7:11 p.m. Tidal data at the Golden Gate for the afternoon and evening hours today and the morning hours of tomorrow. High tide, 05:01 p.m. at 5.20 feet.
Low tide, 12.

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High tide, 8:44 a.m. at 4.29 feet. Here are the buoy observations for 7 p.m. Pacific Daylight Time. At offshore buoy 6, wind southwest at 10 knots, pressure 1,022.9 millibars. At offshore buoy 59, winds north 2 knots, water temperature 67, pressure 1,023.9 millibars, seas 5 feet, every 15 seconds. At Point Arena buoy, winds northwest 16 knots, water temperature 60, pressure 1,019.8 millibars, seas 3 feet, every 15 seconds. At buoy 13 near Bodega Bay, winds northwest at 23 knots, gusting to 29, pressure 1,017.3 millibars, swell 6 feet, every 6 seconds. At Point Reyes Wave Rider buoy, water temperature 62, seas 6 feet, every 8 seconds. At San Francisco buoy, winds northwest 17 knots, water temperature 61, pressure 1,017.9 millibars, seas 4 feet, every 8 seconds. At Half Moon Bay buoy, winds northwest 14 knots, water temperature 61, pressure 1,019.3 millibars, seas 3 feet, every 9 seconds. At Monterey Bay buoy, winds northwest 19 knots, gusting to 23, water temperature 60, pressure 1,017.4 millibars, seas 5 feet, every 15 seconds. At Point Sur, Wave Rider buoy, water temperature 63, seas 6 feet, every 9 seconds. At Cape San Martin buoy, winds northwest at 17 knots, gusting to 21, water temperature 63, pressure 1,017.4 millibars. Here are the buoy observations for 8 p.m. Pacific Daylight Time. At offshore buoy 6, winds southwest at 8 knots, pressure 1,022.8 millibars. At offshore buoy 59, winds west at 4 knots, water temperature 67, pressure 1,023.8 millibars. At buoy 14 near Point Arena, winds northwest at 70 knots, gusting to 21, water temperature 60, pressure 1,019.8 millibars. At buoy 13 near Bodega Bay, winds northwest at 23 knots, gusting to 29, pressure 1,017.2 millibars. At Point Reyes Wave Rider buoy, water temperature 61, seas 7 feet, every 6 seconds. At San Francisco buoy, winds northwest at 19 knots, gusting to 23, swell 4 feet, every 8 seconds. At Half Moon Bay buoy, winds northwest 14 knots, water temperature 61, pressure 1,019.0 millibars, seas 4 feet, every 8 seconds. At Monterey buoy, winds northwest at 70 knots, gusting to 23, water temperature 60, pressure 1,017.5 millibars. At Point Sur, Wave Rider buoy, water temperature 63, seas 6 feet, every 9 seconds. At Cape San Martin buoy, winds northwest at 19 knots, gusting to 23, water temperature 63, pressure 1,017.4 millibars. Synopsis for the Central California coast and bays, including the Monterey Bay, Greater Farallones, and Cordell Bank National Marine Sanctuaries: moderate to fresh winds continue this afternoon into the weekend. Strong gusts up to 30 knots are possible across the northern coastal waters, Big Sur coastal jet region, and the Monterey Bay region through Saturday. Winds gradually diminish across the southern coastal waters by Saturday evening, but remain elevated across the north. Slight to moderate wind-driven seas persist through the weekend and steadily build to rough by early next week. The marine forecast for San Pablo Bay, Suisun Bay, the West Delta, and the San Francisco Bay north of the Bay Bridge. For tonight, southwest wind 5 to 10 knots. For Saturday, southwest wind 5 to 10 knots. Patchy dense fog in the morning. For Saturday night, southwest wind 5 to 10 knots. The marine forecast for Monterey Bay. Small craft advisory in effect through late tonight. For tonight, northwest wind 10 to 15 knots, easing to 5 to 10 knots late this evening and overnight. Seas 3 to 4 feet. Wave detail, northwest 3 feet at 6.

15 to 20 knots, easing to 10 to 15 knots late this evening and overnight. Seas 3 to 5 feet. Wave detail, northwest 4 feet at 6 seconds. For Saturday, northwest wind 5 to 10 knots, rising to 15 to 20 knots in the afternoon. Seas 3 to 5 feet. Wave detail, northwest 4 feet at 8 seconds and south 2 feet at 14 seconds. For Saturday night, northwest wind 15 to 20 knots, easing to 10 to 15 knots after midnight. Seas 4 to 5 feet. Wave detail, northwest 5 feet at 8 seconds. The area forecast for the peninsula, North Bay, and East Bay. For tonight, mostly clear until midnight, then becoming partly cloudy. Lows in the 50s. West winds 5 to 10 miles per hour. For Saturday, partly cloudy in the morning, then becoming mostly sunny. Patchy dense fog in the morning. Highs in the lower 70s at the coast to the upper 80s inland. Southwest winds 5 to 10 miles per hour. For Saturday night, partly cloudy until midnight, then becoming mostly cloudy. Lows from the 50s to lower 60s. West winds 5 to 10 miles per hour. And on Sunday? Mostly cloudy in the morning, then becoming partly cloudy. Highs in the mid-60s at the coast to around 80 inland. West winds 5 to 10 miles per hour. For Sunday night, partly cloudy until midnight, then becoming mostly cloudy. Lows from the 50s to lower 60s. West winds 5 to 10 miles per hour. For Monday, mostly cloudy in the morning, then becoming mostly sunny. Highs from the mid-60s to upper 70s. For Monday night, mostly clear until midnight, then becoming partly cloudy. Lows from the 50s to lower 60s. And on Tuesday, partly cloudy in the morning, then becoming mostly sunny. Highs from the upper 60s to lower 80s. Tuesday night through Thursday night, mostly clear. Lows from the 50s to lower 60s. Highs from the mid-70s to lower 90s. Friday partly cloudy. Highs from the lower 70s to mid-80s. Low temperatures tonight and highs tomorrow for these selected cities. San Francisco, 58 and 71. San Francisco Airport, 58 and 74. Redwood City, 58 and 82. Oakland, 59 and 75. Fremont, 58 and 79. Concord, 58 and 90. Livermore, 56 and 88. San Rafael, 56 and 84. Santa Rosa, 52 and 87. Napa, 54 and 83. Fairfield, 58 and 88. These are the 8 p.m. Pacific Daylight Time observations for the San Francisco and Monterey Bay areas on Friday, September 18th. At San Francisco Airport, it was mostly cloudy, temperature 60, dew point 56, relative humidity 86%, west wind at 25 miles an hour, pressure 30.05 inches and steady. At Oakland Airport, it was mostly cloudy, temperature 61, dew point 57, relative humidity 87%, west wind at 15 miles an hour, pressure 30.05 inches and steady. At San Jose Airport, it was partly cloudy, temperature 64, dew point 57, relative humidity 78%, northwest wind at 13 miles an hour, pressure 30.05 inches and rising. At Santa Rosa, it was clear, temperature 61, southeast wind at 7, pressure 30.03 and rising. At Concord, it was clear, temperature 72, west wind at 8. At Livermore, it was clear, temperature 68, west wind at 10. At Monterey, it was cloudy, temperature 61, southwest wind at 6, pressure 30.07 and steady. At Salinas, it was cloudy, temperature 62, dew point 56, relative humidity 80%, west wind at 12. Here are some observations around California and western Nevada. It was clear, with a temperature of 73 at Sacramento, 70 at Los Angeles, 68 at Reno, 53 at South Lake Tahoe, and 59 at Blue Canyon. At San Diego, it was mostly cloudy, with a temperature of 70,

At Mammoth Lakes, rain and haze were reported, with a temperature of 59. These are the 8 p.m. Pacific Daylight Time observations for the San Francisco and Monterey Bay areas on Friday, September 18th. At San Francisco Airport, it was mostly cloudy, temperature 60, dew point 56, relative humidity 86%, west wind at 25 miles an hour, pressure 30.05 inches and steady. At Oakland Airport, it was mostly cloudy, temperature 61, dew point 57, relative humidity 87%, west wind at 15 miles an hour, pressure 30.05 inches and steady. At San Jose Airport, it was partly cloudy, temperature 64, dew point 57, relative humidity 78%, northwest wind at 13 miles an hour, pressure 30.05 inches and rising. At Santa Rosa, it was clear, temperature 61, southeast wind at 7, pressure 30.03 and rising. At Concord, it was clear, temperature 72, west wind at 8. At Livermore, it was clear, temperature 68, west wind at 10. At Monterey, it was cloudy, temperature 61, southwest wind at 6, pressure 30.07 and steady. At Salinas, it was cloudy, temperature 62, dew point 56, relative humidity 80%, west wind at 12. Here are some observations around California and western Nevada. It was clear, with a temperature of 73 at Sacramento, 70 at Los Angeles, 68 at Reno, 53 at South Lake Tahoe, and 59 at Blue Canyon. At San Diego, it was mostly cloudy, with a temperature of 70. At Mammoth Lakes, rain and haze were reported, with a temperature of 59. Local temperature reports around San Francisco Bay for 8 p.m. Downtown San Francisco was 61 degrees. Oakland Museum was 66 degrees. Redwood City was 76 degrees. San Rafael was 75 degrees. The area forecast for the South Bay, including the San Jose metro area and the Santa Clara Valley. For tonight, clear until midnight, then becoming partly cloudy. Patchy fog after midnight. Lows in the mid-50s. Northwest winds 5 to 10 miles per hour. For Saturday, partly cloudy in the morning, then becoming sunny. Patchy fog in the morning. Highs in the upper 70s by the bay to the 80s inland. South winds up to 5 miles per hour, becoming northwest in the afternoon. For Saturday night, partly cloudy until midnight, then becoming mostly cloudy. Lows in the mid-50s. Northwest winds 5 to 10 miles per hour. And on Sunday? Mostly cloudy in the morning, then becoming partly cloudy. Patchy fog in the morning. Highs in the lower 70s by the bay to near 80 inland. West winds 5 to 10 miles per hour. For Sunday night, partly cloudy. Patchy fog after midnight. Lows in the 50s. West winds 5 to 10 miles per hour. For Monday, partly cloudy in the morning, then becoming mostly sunny. Highs from the lower 70s to mid 80s. Monday night and Tuesday mostly clear. Lows in the mid 50s. Highs from the mid 70s to upper 80s for Tuesday night, clear. Lows from the mid 50s to lower 60s Wednesday through Thursday night, mostly clear. Highs 80s and 90s. Lows from the upper 50s to mid 60s Friday, partly cloudy in the morning, then becoming mostly sunny. Highs from the upper 70s to lower 90s. Low temperatures tonight and highs tomorrow for the selected cities: San Jose, 56 and 82, Mountain View, 57 and 77, Morgan Hill, 55 and 87. The area forecast for the Monterey Bay and Salinas Valley? For tonight, mostly clear until midnight, then becoming partly cloudy. Patchy fog after midnight. Lows in the mid-50s. Southwest winds 5 to 10 miles per hour. For Saturday, partly cloudy in the morning, then becoming mostly sunny. Patchy fog in the morning. Highs in the upper 60s at the coast of the mid-80s inland. West winds 5 to 10 miles per hour.

Saturday night, partly cloudy until midnight, then becoming mostly cloudy. Patchy fog after midnight. Lows in the mid-50s. West winds 5 to 10 miles per hour. And on Sunday? Mostly cloudy in the morning, then becoming partly cloudy. Patchy fog in the morning. Highs in the mid-60s at the coast to the lower 80s inland. West winds 5 to 10 miles per hour. For Sunday night, partly cloudy until midnight, then becoming mostly cloudy. Lows in the mid-50s. West winds 5 to 10 miles per hour. For Monday, mostly cloudy in the morning, then becoming mostly sunny. Highs from the mid-60s to lower 80s. Monday night and Tuesday, partly cloudy. Patchy fog, lows in the mid-50s, highs from the upper 60s to mid-80s for Tuesday night, mostly clear until midnight, then becoming partly cloudy. Lows in the upper 50s, and on Wednesday, partly cloudy in the morning, then becoming mostly sunny. Highs from the upper 70s to lower 90s Wednesday night and Thursday, mostly clear. Lows in the lower 60s, highs from the upper 70s to lower 90s Thursday night and Friday, partly cloudy. Lows around 60. High 70s and 80s low temperatures tonight and highs tomorrow for the selected cities: Santa Cruz, 54 and 78, Monterey, 56 and 68, Salinas, 55 and 70, Hollister, 53 and 82, King City, 53 and 86. The weather overview for the Bay Area and Central Coast: warming trend through Saturday, brief cool down Sunday, notable warming trend next week. The extended forecast for the Bay Area and Central Coast: Sunday and Sunday night, mostly cloudy. Patchy fog after midnight. High 60 to 85. Lows 50 to 60. Monday and Monday night, partly cloudy. Patchy fog in the morning. Patchy fog after midnight. High 60 to 85. Lows 50 to 60. Tuesday and Tuesday night, partly cloudy. Patchy fog in the morning. Highs 65 to 90. Lows 50 to 65. Wednesday and Wednesday night, mostly clear. Highs 70 to 95. Lows 55 to 75. Thursday, sunny, warmer. Highs 70 to 95. Sunrise, sunset, and tidal information for the San Francisco Bay Area for Friday, September 18th. The sunset tonight, 7:12 p.m. The sunrise tomorrow, 6:55 a.m. The sunset tomorrow, 7:11 p.m. Tidal data at the Golden Gate for the afternoon and evening hours today and the morning hours of tomorrow. High tide, 05:01 p.m. at 5.20 feet. Low tide, 12:38 a.m. at 0.85 feet. High tide, 8:44 a.m. at 4.29 feet. Here are the buoy observations for 8 p.m. Pacific Daylight Time. At offshore buoy 6, winds southwest at 8 knots, pressure 1,022.7 millibars. At offshore buoy 59, winds northwest 4 knots, water temperature 67, pressure 1,023.8 millibars, seas 5 feet, every 8 seconds. At Point Arena buoy, winds northwest 17 knots, gusting to 21, water temperature 60, pressure 1,019.8 millibars, seas 2 feet, every 15 seconds. At buoy 13 near Bodega Bay, winds northwest at 25 knots, gusting to 31, pressure 1,017.3 millibars, swell 7 feet, every 6 seconds. At Point Reyes Wave Rider buoy, water temperature 61, sea 7 feet, every 14 seconds. At San Francisco buoy, winds northwest at 19 knots, gusting to 23, swell 4 feet, every 8 seconds. At Half Moon Bay buoy, winds northwest 14 knots, water temperature 61, pressure 1,019.0 millibars, seas 4 feet, every 8 seconds. At Monterey Bay buoy, winds northwest 17 knots, gusting to 23, water temperature 60, pressure 1,017.4 millibars, seas 5 feet, every 15 seconds. At Pointer, Wave Rider buoy, water temperature

29 seconds. At Cape San Martin buoy winds northwest 19 knots, gusting to 23, water temperature 63, pressure 1017.3 millibars. Seas 6 feet, every 6 seconds. Synopsis for the Central California coast and bays including the Monterey Bay, Greater Farallones, and Cordell Bank National Marine Sanctuaries, moderate to fresh winds continue this afternoon into the weekend. Strong gusts up to 30 knots are possible across the northern coastal waters, Big Sur coastal jet region, and the Monterey Bay region through Saturday. Winds gradually diminish across the southern coastal waters by Saturday evening, but remain elevated across the north. Slight to moderate wind-driven seas persist through the weekend and steadily build to rough by early next week. The marine forecast for San Pablo Bay, Suisun Bay, the West Delta, and the San Francisco Bay north of the Bay Bridge. For tonight, southwest wind 5 to 10 knots. For Saturday, southwest wind 5 to 10 knots. Patchy dense fog in the morning. For Saturday night, southwest wind 5 to 10 knots. The marine forecast for Monterey Bay. Small craft advisory in effect through late tonight. For tonight, northwest wind 10 to 15 knots, easing to 5 to 10 knots late this evening and overnight. Seas 3 to 4 feet. Wave detail, northwest 3 feet at 6 seconds. For Saturday, northwest wind around 5 knots, backing to west in the afternoon. Seas around 3 feet. Wave detail, northwest 3 feet at 8 seconds. Patchy fog in the morning. For Saturday night, west wind 5 to 10 knots, veering to northwest after midnight. Seas 3 to 4 feet. Wave detail, northwest 3 feet at 8 seconds. The coastal waters forecast from Pigeon Point to Point Pinos out to 10 nautical miles. Small craft advisory in effect through late tonight. Small craft advisory in effect from Saturday afternoon through late Saturday night. For tonight, northwest wind 15 to 20 knots, easing to 10 to 15 knots late this evening and overnight. Seas 3 to 5 feet. Wave detail, northwest 4 feet at 6 seconds. For Saturday, northwest wind 5 to 10 knots, rising to 15 to 20 knots in the afternoon. Seas 3 to 5 feet. Wave detail, northwest 4 feet at 8 seconds and south 2 feet at 14 seconds. For Saturday night, northwest wind 15 to 20 knots, easing to 10 to 15 knots after midnight. Seas 4 to 5 feet. Wave detail, northwest 5 feet at 8 seconds. 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This broadcast originates from the National Weather Service office located in Monterey, California, and serves the South Bay and Monterey Bay Area, including the city of San Jose, Monterey, Salinas, and Santa Cruz. The area forecast for the Peninsula, North Bay, and East Bay. For tonight, mostly clear until midnight, then becoming partly cloudy. Lows in the 50s. West winds 5 to 10 miles per hour. For Saturday, partly cloudy in the morning, then becoming mostly sunny. Patchy dense fog in the morning. Highs in the lower 70s at the coast to the upper 80s inland. Southwest winds 5 to 10 miles per hour. For Saturday night, partly cloudy until midnight, then becoming mostly cloudy. Lows from the 50s to lower 60s. West winds 5 to 10 miles per hour. And on Sunday? Mostly cloudy in the morning, then becoming partly cloudy. Highs in the mid-60s at the coast to around 80 inland. West winds 5 to 10 miles per hour. For Sunday night, partly cloudy until midnight, then becoming mostly cloudy. Lows from the 50s to lower 60s. West winds 5 to 10 miles per hour. For Monday, mostly cloudy in the morning, then becoming mostly sunny. Highs from the mid-60s to upper 70s. For Monday night, mostly clear until midnight, then becoming partly cloudy.

lows from the 50s to lower 60s. And on Tuesday, partly cloudy in the morning, then becoming mostly sunny. Highs from the upper 60s to lower 80s. Tuesday night through Thursday night, mostly clear. Lows from the 50s to lower 60s. Highs from the mid-70s to lower 90s. Friday partly cloudy. Highs from the lower 70s to mid-80s. Low temperatures tonight and highs tomorrow for the selected cities. San Francisco, 58 and 71. San Francisco Airport, 58 and 74. Redwood City, 58 and 82. Oakland, 59 and 75. Fremont, 58 and 79. Concord, 58 and 90. Livermore, 56 and 88. San Rafael, 56 and 84. Santa Rosa, 52 and 87. Napa, 54 and 83. Fairfield, 58 and 88. These are the 8 p.m. Pacific Daylight Time observations for the San Francisco and Monterey Bay areas on Friday, September 18th. At San Francisco Airport, it was mostly cloudy, temperature 60, dew point 56, relative humidity 86%, west wind at 25 miles an hour, pressure 30.05 inches and steady. At Oakland Airport, it was mostly cloudy, temperature 61, dew point 57, relative humidity 87%, west wind at 15 miles an hour, pressure 30.05 inches and steady. At San Jose Airport, it was partly cloudy, temperature 64, dew point 57, relative humidity 78%, northwest wind at 13 miles an hour, pressure 30.05 inches and rising. At Santa Rosa, it was clear, temperature 61, southeast wind at 7, pressure 30.03 and rising. At Concord, it was clear, temperature 72, west wind at 8. At Livermore, it was clear, temperature 68, west wind at 10. At Monterey, it was cloudy, temperature 61, southwest wind at 6, pressure 30.07 and steady. At Salinas, it was cloudy, temperature 62, dew point 56, relative humidity 80%, west wind at 12. Here are some observations around California and western Nevada. It was clear, with a temperature of 73 at Sacramento, 70 at Los Angeles, 68 at Reno, 53 at South Lake Tahoe, and 59 at Blue Canyon. At San Diego, it was mostly cloudy, with a temperature of 70. At Mammoth Lakes, rain and haze were reported, with a temperature of 59. Local temperature reports around San Francisco Bay for 8 p.m. Downtown San Francisco was 61 degrees. Oakland Museum was 66 degrees. Redwood City was 76 degrees. San Rafael was 75 degrees. The area forecast for the South Bay, including the San Jose metro area and the Santa Clara Valley. For tonight, clear until midnight, then becoming partly cloudy. Patchy fog after midnight. Lows in the mid-50s. Northwest winds 5 to 10 miles per hour. For Saturday, partly cloudy in the morning, then becoming sunny. Patchy fog in the morning. Highs in the upper 70s by the bay to the 80s inland. South winds up to 5 miles per hour, becoming northwest in the afternoon. For Saturday night, partly cloudy until midnight, then becoming mostly cloudy. Lows in the mid-50s. Northwest winds 5 to 10 miles per hour. And on Sunday? Mostly cloudy in the morning, then becoming partly cloudy. Patchy fog in the morning. Highs in the lower 70s by the bay to near 80 inland. West winds 5 to 10 miles per hour. For Sunday night, partly cloudy. Patchy fog after midnight. Lows in the 50s. West winds 5 to 10 miles per hour. For Monday, partly cloudy in the morning, then becoming mostly sunny. Highs from the lower 70s to mid-80s. Monday night and Tuesday mostly clear. Lows in the mid-50s. Highs from the mid-70s to upper 80s for Tuesday night, clear. Lows from the mid-50s to lower 60s Wednesday through Thursday night, mostly clear. Highs 80s.

90s, lows from the upper 50s to mid-60s, Friday partly cloudy in the morning, then becoming mostly sunny. Highs from the upper 70s to lower 90s, low temperatures tonight and highs tomorrow for the selected cities, San Jose, 56 and 82, Mountain View, 57 and 77, Morgan Hill, 55 and 87. The area forecast for the Monterey Bay and Salinas Valley? For tonight, mostly clear until midnight, then becoming partly cloudy. Patchy fog after midnight. Lows in the mid-50s. Southwest winds 5 to 10 miles per hour. For Saturday, partly cloudy in the morning, then becoming mostly sunny. Patchy fog in the morning. Highs in the upper 60s at the coast of the mid-80s inland. West winds 5 to 10 miles per hour. For Saturday night, partly cloudy until midnight, then becoming mostly cloudy. Patchy fog after midnight. Lows in the mid-50s. West winds 5 to 10 miles per hour. And on Sunday? Mostly cloudy in the morning, then becoming partly cloudy. Patchy fog in the morning. Highs in the mid-60s at the coast to the lower 80s inland. West winds 5 to 10 miles per hour. For Sunday night, partly cloudy until midnight, then becoming mostly cloudy. Lows in the mid-50s. West winds 5 to 10 miles per hour. For Monday, mostly cloudy in the morning, then becoming mostly sunny. Highs from the mid-60s to lower 80s. West winds 5 to 10 miles per hour. For Monday, mostly cloudy in the morning, then becoming mostly sunny. Highs from the mid-60s to lower 80s. Monday night and Tuesday, partly cloudy. Patchy fog, lows in the mid-50s, highs from the upper 60s to mid-80s for Tuesday night, mostly clear until midnight, then becoming partly cloudy. Lows in the upper 50s and on Wednesday, partly cloudy in the morning, then becoming mostly sunny. Highs from the upper 70s to lower 90s Wednesday night and Thursday, mostly clear. Lows in the lower 60s, highs from the upper 70s to lower 90s Thursday night and Friday, partly cloudy. Lows around 60. High 70s and 80s, low temperatures tonight and highs tomorrow for the selected cities, Santa Cruz, 54 and 78, Monterey, 56 and 68, Salinas, 55 and 70, Hollister, 53 and 82, King City, 53 and 86. The weather overview for the Bay Area and Central Coast, warming trend through Saturday, brief cool down Sunday, notable warming trend next week. The extended forecast for the Bay Area and Central Coast, Sunday and Sunday night, mostly cloudy. Patchy fog after midnight. High 60 to 85. Lows 50 to 60. Monday and Monday night, partly cloudy. Patchy fog in the morning. Patchy fog after midnight. High 60 to 85. Lows 50 to 60. Tuesday and Tuesday night, partly cloudy. Patchy fog in the morning. Highs 65 to 90. Lows 50 to 65. Wednesday and Wednesday night, mostly clear. Highs 70 to 95. Lows 55 to 75. Thursday, sunny, warmer. Highs 70 to 95. Sunrise, sunset, and tidal information for the San Francisco Bay Area for Friday, September 18th. The sunset tonight, 7:12 p.m. The sunrise tomorrow, 6:55 a.m. The sunset tomorrow, 7:11 p.m. Tidal data at the Golden Gate for the afternoon and evening hours today and the morning hours of tomorrow. High tide, 05:01 p.m. at 5.20 feet. Low tide, 12:38 a.m. at 0.85 feet. High tide, 8:44 a.m. at 4.29 feet. Here are the buoy observations for 8 p.m. Pacific Daylight Time. An offshore buoy 6, wind southwest at 8 knots, pressure 1,022.7 millibars. An offshore buoy 59, winds northwest 4 knots, water temperature 67, pressure 1,023.8 millibars, seas 5 feet, every 8 seconds. At Point Arena buoy, winds northwest.

just 17 knots, gusting to 21. Water temperature 60, pressure 1,019.8 millibars, seas 2 feet, every 15 seconds. At buoy 13 near Bodega Bay, winds northwest at 25 knots, gusting to 31, pressure 1,017.3 millibars, swell 7 feet, every 6 seconds. At Point Reyes Wave Rider buoy, water temperature 61, sea 7 feet, every 14 seconds. At San Francisco buoy, winds northwest at 19 knots, gusting to 23, swell 4 feet, every 8 seconds. At Half Moon Bay buoy, winds northwest 14 knots, water temperature 61, pressure 1019.0 millibars, seas 4 feet, every 8 seconds. At Monterey Bay buoy, winds northwest 17 knots, gusting to 23, water temperature 60, pressure 1017.4 millibars, seas 5 feet, every 15 seconds. At Point Sur, Wave Rider buoy, water temperature 63, seas 6 feet, every 9 seconds. At Cape San Martin buoy, winds northwest 19 knots, gusting to 23, water temperature 63, pressure 1017.3 millibars. Seas 6 feet, every 6 seconds. Synopsis for the Central California coast and bays, including the Monterey Bay, Greater Farallones, and Cordell Bank National Marine Sanctuaries, moderate to fresh winds continue this afternoon into the weekend. Strong gusts up to 30 knots are possible across the northern coastal waters, Big Sur coastal jet region, and the Monterey Bay region through Saturday. Winds gradually diminish across the southern coastal waters by Saturday evening, but remain elevated across the north. Slight to moderate wind-driven seas persist through the weekend and steadily build to rough by early next week. The marine forecast for San Pablo Bay, Suisun Bay, the West Delta, and the San Francisco Bay north of the Bay Bridge. For tonight, southwest wind 5 to 10 knots. For Saturday, southwest wind 5 to 10 knots. Patchy dense fog in the morning. For Saturday night, southwest wind 5 to 10 knots. The marine forecast for Monterey Bay. Small craft advisory in effect through late tonight. For tonight, northwest wind 10 to 15 knots, easing to 5 to 10 knots late this evening and overnight. Seas 3 to 4 feet. Wave detail, northwest 3 feet at 6 seconds. For Saturday, northwest wind around 5 knots, backing to west in the afternoon. Seas around 3 feet. Wave detail, northwest 3 feet at 8 seconds. Patchy fog in the morning. For Saturday night, west wind 5 to 10 knots, veering to northwest after midnight. Seas 3 to 4 feet. Wave detail, northwest 3 feet at 8 seconds. The coastal waters forecast from Pigeon Point to Point Pinos out to 10 nautical miles. Small craft advisory in effect through late tonight. Small craft advisory in effect from Saturday afternoon through late Saturday night. For tonight, northwest wind 15 to 20 knots, easing to 10 to 15 knots late this evening and overnight. Seas 3 to 5 feet. Wave detail, northwest 4 feet at 6 seconds. For Saturday, northwest wind 5 to 10 knots, rising to 15 to 20 knots in the afternoon. Seas 3 to 5 feet. Wave detail, northwest 4 feet at 8 seconds and south 2 feet at 14 seconds. For Saturday night, northwest wind 15 to 20 knots, easing to 10 to 15 knots after midnight. Seas 4 to 5 feet. Wave detail, northwest 5 feet at 8 seconds. The area forecast for the peninsula, North Bay, and East Bay. For tonight, mostly clear until midnight, then becoming partly cloudy. Lows in the 50s. West winds 5 to 10 miles per hour. For Saturday, partly cloudy in the morning, then becoming mostly sunny. Patchy dense fog in the morning. Highs in the lower 70s at the coast to the upper 80s inland. Southwest winds 5 to 10 miles per hour. For Saturday night, partly cloudy until midnight, then becoming mostly cloudy. Lows from the 50s to lower 60s. West
gust winds 5 to 10 miles per hour. And on Sunday, mostly cloudy in the morning, then becoming partly cloudy. Highs in the mid-60s at the coast to around 80 inland. West winds 5 to 10 miles per hour. For Sunday night, partly cloudy until midnight, then becoming mostly cloudy. Lows from the 50s to lower 60s. West winds 5 to 10 miles per hour. For Monday, mostly cloudy in the morning, then becoming mostly sunny. Highs from the mid-60s to upper 70s. For Monday night, mostly clear until midnight, then becoming partly cloudy. Lows from the 50s to lower 60s. And on Tuesday, partly cloudy in the morning, then becoming mostly sunny. Highs from the upper 60s to lower 80s. Tuesday night through Thursday night, mostly clear. Lows from the 50s to lower 60s. Highs from the mid-70s to lower 90s. Friday, partly cloudy. Highs from the lower 70s to mid-80s. Low temperatures tonight and highs tomorrow for the selected cities. San Francisco, 58 and 71. San Francisco Airport, 58 and 74. Redwood City, 58 and 82. Oakland, 59 and 75. Fremont, 58 and 79. Concord, 58 and 90. Livermore, 56 and 88. San Rafael, 56 and 84. Santa Rosa, 52 and 87. Napa, 54 and 83. Fairfield, 58 and 88. These are the 8 p.m. Pacific Daylight Time observations for the San Francisco and Monterey Bay areas on Friday, September 18th. At San Francisco Airport, it was mostly cloudy, temperature 60, dew point 56, relative humidity 86%, west wind at 25 miles an hour, pressure 30.05 inches and steady. At Oakland Airport, it was mostly cloudy, temperature 61, dew point 57, relative humidity 87%, west wind at 15 miles an hour, pressure 30.05 inches and steady. At San Jose Airport, it was partly cloudy, temperature 64, dew point 57, relative humidity 78%, northwest wind at 13 miles an hour, pressure 30.05 inches and rising. At Santa Rosa, it was clear, temperature 61, southeast wind at 7, pressure 30.03 and rising. At Concord, it was clear, temperature 72, west wind at 8. At Livermore, it was clear, temperature 68, west wind at 10. At Monterey, it was cloudy, temperature 61, southwest wind at 6, pressure 30.07 and steady. At Salinas, it was cloudy, temperature 62, dew point 56, relative humidity 80%, west wind at 12. Here are some observations around California and western Nevada. It was clear, with a temperature of 73 at Sacramento, 70 at Los Angeles, 68 at Reno, 53 at South Lake Tahoe, and 59 at Blue Canyon. At San Diego, it was mostly cloudy, with a temperature of 70. At Mammoth Lakes, rain and haze were reported, with a temperature of 59. Local temperature reports around San Francisco Bay for 8 p.m. Downtown San Francisco was 61 degrees. Oakland Museum was 66 degrees. Redwood City was 76 degrees. San Rafael was 75 degrees. The area forecast for the South Bay, including the San Jose metro area and the Santa Clara Valley. For tonight, clear until midnight, then becoming partly cloudy. Patchy fog after midnight. Lows in the mid-50s. Northwest winds 5 to 10 miles per hour. For Saturday, partly cloudy in the morning, then becoming sunny. Patchy fog in the morning. Highs in the upper 70s by the bay to the 80s inland. South winds up to 5 miles per hour, becoming northwest in the afternoon. For Saturday night, partly cloudy until midnight, then becoming mostly cloudy. Lows in the mid-50s. Northwest winds 5 to 10 miles per hour. And on Sunday, mostly cloudy in the morning, then becoming partly cloudy. Patchy fog in the morning.
Highs in the lower 70s by the bay to near 80.

5 to 10 miles per hour. For Sunday night, partly cloudy. Patchy fog after midnight. Lows in the 50s. West winds 5 to 10 miles per hour. For Monday, partly cloudy in the morning, then becoming mostly sunny. Highs from the lower 70s to mid 80s. Monday night and Tuesday mostly clear. Lows in the mid 50s, highs from the mid 70s to upper 80s for Tuesday night, clear. Lows from the mid 50s to lower 60s Wednesday through Thursday night, mostly clear. Highs 80s and 90s, lows from the upper 50s to mid 60s Friday, partly cloudy in the morning then becoming mostly sunny. Highs from the upper 70s to lower 90s, low temperatures tonight and highs tomorrow for these selected cities: San Jose, 56 and 82, Mountain View, 57 and 77, Morgan Hill, 55 and 87. The area forecast for the Monterey Bay and Salinas Valley? For tonight, mostly clear until midnight, then becoming partly cloudy. Patchy fog after midnight. Lows in the mid-50s. Southwest winds 5 to 10 miles per hour. For Saturday, partly cloudy in the morning, then becoming mostly sunny. Patchy fog in the morning. Highs in the upper 60s at the coast of the mid-80s inland. West winds 5 to 10 miles per hour. For Saturday night, partly cloudy until midnight, then becoming mostly cloudy. Patchy fog after midnight. Lows in the mid-50s. West winds 5 to 10 miles per hour. And on Sunday? Mostly cloudy in the morning, then becoming partly cloudy. Patchy fog in the morning. Highs in the mid-60s at the coast to the lower 80s inland. West winds 5 to 10 miles per hour. For Sunday night, partly cloudy until midnight, then becoming mostly cloudy. Lows in the mid-50s. West winds 5 to 10 miles per hour. For Monday, mostly cloudy in the morning, then becoming mostly sunny. Highs from the mid-60s to lower 80s. Monday night and Tuesday, partly cloudy. Patchy fog, lows in the mid-50s, highs from the upper 60s to mid-80s for Tuesday night, mostly clear until midnight, then becoming partly cloudy. Lows in the upper 50s and on Wednesday, partly cloudy in the morning, then becoming mostly sunny. Highs from the upper 70s to lower 90s Wednesday night and Thursday, mostly clear. Lows in the lower 60s, highs from the upper 70s to lower 90s Thursday night and Friday, partly cloudy. Lows around 60. High 70s and 80s, low temperatures tonight and highs tomorrow for these selected cities: Santa Cruz, 54 and 78, Monterey, 56 and 68, Salinas, 55 and 70, Hollister, 53 and 82, King City, 53 and 86. The weather overview for the Bay Area and Central Coast: warming trend for Saturday, brief cool down Sunday, notable warming trend next week. The extended forecast for the Bay Area and Central Coast: Sunday and Sunday night, mostly cloudy. Patchy fog after midnight. High 60 to 85. Lows 50 to 60. Monday and Monday night, partly cloudy. Patchy fog in the morning. Patchy fog after midnight. High 60 to 85. Lows 50 to 60. Tuesday and Tuesday night, partly cloudy. Patchy fog in the morning. Highs 65 to 90. Lows 50 to 65. Wednesday and Wednesday night, mostly clear. Highs 70 to 95. Lows 55 to 75. Thursday, sunny, warmer. Highs 70 to 95. Sunrise, sunset, and tidal information for the San Francisco Bay Area for Friday, September 18th. The sunset tonight, 7:12 p.m. The sunrise tomorrow, 6:55 a.m. The sunset tomorrow, 7:11 p.m. Tidal data at the Golden Gate for the afternoon and evening hours today and the morning hours of tomorrow. High tide, 05:01 p.m. at 5.20 feet. Low tide, 12:38 a.m. at 0.85 feet. High tide, 8:44 a.m. at 4.2.

the buoy observations for 8 p.m. Pacific Daylight Time. An offshore buoy 6 winds southwest at 8 knots, pressure 1,022.7 millibars. An offshore buoy 59, winds northwest 4 knots, water temperature 67, pressure 1,023.8 millibars, seas 5 feet, every 8 seconds. Head Point Arena buoy, winds northwest 17 knots, gusting to 21, water temperature 60, pressure 1,019.8 millibars, seas 2 feet, every 15 seconds. At buoy 13 near Bodega Bay, winds northwest at 25 knots, gusting to 31, pressure 1,017.3 millibars, swell 7 feet, every 6 seconds. At Point Reyes Wave Rider buoy, water temperature 61, sea 7 feet, every 14 seconds. At San Francisco buoy, winds northwest at 19 knots, gusting to 23, swell 4 feet, every 8 seconds. At Half Moon Bay buoy, winds northwest 14 knots, water temperature 61, pressure 1,019.0 millibars, seas 4 feet, every 8 seconds. At Monterey Bay buoy, winds northwest 17 knots, gusting to 23, water temperature 60, pressure 1,017.4 millibars, seas 5 feet, every 15 seconds. At Point Sur, Wave Rider buoy, water temperature 63, seas 6 feet, every 9 seconds. At Cape San Martin buoy, winds northwest 19 knots, gusting to 23, water temperature 63, pressure 1,017.3 millibars. Seas 6 feet, every 6 seconds. Synopsis for the Central California coast and bays, including the Monterey Bay, Greater Farallones, and Cordell Bank National Marine Sanctuaries, moderate to fresh northwest winds persist through the weekend. Strong gusts up to 30 knots are possible across the northern coastal waters, Big Sur coastal jet region, and the Monterey Bay region through Saturday. Winds briefly diminish across the southern coastal waters Saturday morning, but increase again to fresh by Saturday afternoon. Slight to moderate wind-driven seas prevail this weekend and steadily build to rough early next week. The marine forecast for San Pablo Bay, Suisun Bay, the West Delta, and the San Francisco Bay north of the Bay Bridge. For tonight, southwest wind 5 to 10 knots. For Saturday, southwest wind 5 to 10 knots. Patchy dense fog in the morning. For Saturday night, southwest wind 5 to 10 knots. The marine forecast for Monterey Bay. Small craft advisory in effect until 3 a.m. Pacific Daylight Time Saturday. For tonight, northwest wind 10 to 15 knots, easing to 5 to 10 knots late this evening and overnight. Seas 3 to 4 feet. Wave detail, northwest 3 feet at 6 seconds. For Saturday, northwest wind around 10 to 15 knots, backing to west in the afternoon. Seas around 3 feet. Wave detail, northwest 3 feet at 8 seconds. Patchy fog in the morning. For Saturday night, west wind 5 to 10 knots, veering to northwest after midnight. Seas 3 to 4 feet. Wave detail, northwest 3 feet at 8 seconds. The coastal waters forecast from Pigeon Point to Point Pinos out to 10 nautical miles. Small craft advisory in effect until 3 a.m. Pacific Daylight Time Saturday. Small craft advisory in effect from Saturday afternoon through late Saturday night. For tonight, northwest wind 15 to 20 knots, easing to 10 to 15 knots late this evening and overnight. Seas 3 to 5 feet. Wave detail, northwest 4 feet at 6 seconds. For Saturday, northwest wind 5 to 10 knots, rising to 15 to 20 knots in the afternoon. Seas 3 to 5 feet. Wave detail, northwest 4 feet at 8 seconds and south 2 feet at 14 seconds. For Saturday night, northwest wind 15 to 20 knots, easing to 10 to 15 knots after midnight. Seas 4 to 5 feet. Wave detail, northwest 5 feet at 8 seconds. 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
This broadcast originates from the National Weather Service office located in Monterey, California, and serves the South Bay and Monterey Bay Area, including the city of San Jose, Monterey, Salinas, and Santa Cruz. The area forecast for the peninsula, North Bay, and East Bay. For tonight, mostly clear until midnight, then becoming partly cloudy. Lows in the 50s. West winds 5 to 10 miles per hour. For Saturday, partly cloudy in the morning, then becoming mostly sunny. Patchy dense fog in the morning. Highs in the lower 70s at the coast to the upper 80s inland. Southwest winds 5 to 10 miles per hour. For Saturday night, partly cloudy until midnight, then becoming mostly cloudy. Lows from the 50s to lower 60s. West winds 5 to 10 miles per hour. And on Sunday? Mostly cloudy in the morning, then becoming partly cloudy. Highs in the mid-60s at the coast to around 80 inland. West winds 5 to 10 miles per hour. For Sunday night, partly cloudy until midnight, then becoming mostly cloudy. Lows from the 50s to lower 60s. West winds 5 to 10 miles per hour. For Monday, mostly cloudy in the morning, then becoming mostly sunny. Highs from the mid-60s to upper 70s. For Monday night, mostly clear until midnight, then becoming partly cloudy. Lows from the 50s to lower 60s. And on Tuesday, partly cloudy in the morning, then becoming mostly sunny. Highs from the upper 60s to lower 80s. Tuesday night through Thursday night, mostly clear. Lows from the 50s to lower 60s. Highs from the mid-70s to lower 90s. Friday partly cloudy. Highs from the lower 70s to mid-80s. Low temperatures tonight and highs tomorrow for the selected cities. San Francisco, 58 and 71. San Francisco Airport, 58 and 74. Redwood City, 58 and 82. Oakland, 59 and 75. Fremont, 58 and 79. Concord, 58 and 90. Livermore, 56 and 88. San Rafael, 56 and 84. Santa Rosa, 52 and 87. Napa, 54 and 83. Fairfield, 58 and 88. These are the 8 p.m. Pacific Daylight Time observations for the San Francisco and Monterey Bay areas on Friday, September 18th. At San Francisco Airport, it was mostly cloudy, temperature 60, dew point 56, relative humidity 86%, west wind at 25 miles an hour, pressure 30.05 inches and steady. At Oakland Airport, it was mostly cloudy, temperature 61, dew point 57, relative humidity 87%, west wind at 15 miles an hour, pressure 30.05 inches and steady. At San Jose Airport, it was partly cloudy, temperature 64, dew point 57, relative humidity 78%, northwest wind at 13 miles an hour, pressure 30.05 inches and rising. At Santa Rosa, it was clear, temperature 61, southeast wind at 7, pressure 30.03 and rising. At Concord, it was clear, temperature 72, west wind at 8. At Livermore, it was clear, temperature 68, west wind at 10. At Monterey, it was cloudy, temperature 61, southwest wind at 6, pressure 30.07 and steady. At Salinas, it was cloudy, temperature 62, dew point 56, relative humidity 80%, west wind at 12. Here are some observations around California and western Nevada. It was clear, with a temperature of 73 at Sacramento, 70 at Los Angeles, 68 at Reno, 53 at South Lake Tahoe, and 59 at Blue Canyon. At San Diego, it was mostly cloudy, with a temperature of 70. At Mammoth Lakes, rain and haze were reported, with a temperature of 59. Local temperature reports around San Francisco Bay for 8 p.m. Downtown San Francisco was 61 degrees. Oakland Museum was 66 degrees. Redwood City was 76 degrees. San Rafael was 75 degrees. The area for

forecast for the South Bay, including the San Jose metro area and the Santa Clara Valley. For tonight, clear until midnight, then becoming partly cloudy. Patchy fog after midnight. Lows in the mid-50s. Northwest winds 5 to 10 miles per hour. For Saturday, partly cloudy in the morning, then becoming sunny. Patchy fog in the morning. Highs in the upper 70s by the bay to the 80s inland. South winds up to 5 miles per hour, becoming northwest in the afternoon. For Saturday night, partly cloudy until midnight, then becoming mostly cloudy. Lows in the mid-50s. Northwest winds 5 to 10 miles per hour. And on Sunday? Mostly cloudy in the morning, then becoming partly cloudy. Patchy fog in the morning. Highs in the lower 70s by the bay to near 80 inland. West winds 5 to 10 miles per hour. For Sunday night, partly cloudy. Patchy fog after midnight. Lows in the 50s. West winds 5 to 10 miles per hour. For Monday, partly cloudy in the morning, then becoming mostly sunny. Highs from the lower 70s to mid 80s. Monday night and Tuesday mostly clear. Lows in the mid 50s. Highs from the mid 70s to upper 80s for Tuesday night, clear. Lows from the mid 50s to lower 60s Wednesday through Thursday night, mostly clear. Highs 80s and 90s. Lows from the upper 50s to mid 60s Friday, partly cloudy in the morning, then becoming mostly sunny. Highs from the upper 70s to lower 90s. Low temperatures tonight and highs tomorrow for these selected cities: San Jose, 56 and 82, Mountain View, 57 and 77, Morgan Hill, 55 and 87. The area forecast for the Monterey Bay and Salinas Valley? For the rest of tonight, mostly clear until midnight, then becoming partly cloudy. Patchy fog after midnight. Lows in the mid-50s. Southwest winds 5 to 10 miles per hour. For Saturday, partly cloudy in the morning, then becoming mostly sunny. Patchy fog in the morning. Highs in the upper 60s at the coast of the mid-80s inland. West winds 5 to 10 miles per hour. For Saturday night, partly cloudy until midnight, then becoming mostly cloudy. Patchy fog after midnight. Lows in the mid-50s. West winds 5 to 10 miles per hour. And on Sunday? Mostly cloudy in the morning, then becoming partly cloudy. Patchy fog in the morning. Highs in the mid-60s at the coast to the lower 80s inland. West winds 5 to 10 miles per hour. For the Sunday night, partly cloudy until midnight, then becoming mostly cloudy. Lows in the mid-50s. West winds 5 to 10 miles per hour. For Monday, mostly cloudy in the morning, then becoming mostly sunny. Highs from the mid-60s to lower 80s. Monday night and Tuesday, partly cloudy. Patchy fog. Lows in the mid-50s. Highs from the upper 60s to mid-80s for Tuesday night. Mostly clear until midnight, then becoming partly cloudy. Lows in the upper 50s. And on Wednesday, partly cloudy in the morning, then becoming mostly sunny. Highs from the upper 70s to lower 90s Wednesday night and Thursday, mostly clear. Lows in the lower 60s. Highs from the upper 70s to lower 90s Thursday night and Friday, partly cloudy. Lows around 60. High 70s and 80s. Low temperatures tonight and highs tomorrow for these selected cities: Santa Cruz, 54 and 78, Monterey, 56 and 68, Salinas, 55 and 70, Hollister, 53 and 82, King City, 53 and 86. The weather overview for the Bay Area and Central Coast: warming trend through Saturday, brief cool down Sunday, notable warming trend next week. The extended forecast for the Bay Area and Central Coast: Sunday and Sunday night, mostly cloudy. Patchy fog after midnight. High 60 to 85. Lows 50 to 60. Monday and Monday night, partly cloudy. Patchy fog in the morning. Patchy fog after midnight. High 60 to 85. Lows 50 to 60. Tuesday and Tuesday night, partly cloudy.

5:01 p.m. at 5.20 feet. 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Here are the buoy observations for 9 p.m. Pacific Daylight Time. An offshore buoy 6 winds southwest at 8 knots, pressure 1,022.7 millibars. An offshore buoy 59 winds north at 4 knots, water temperature 67, pressure 1,023.6 millibars. At buoy 14 Airpoint Arena winds northwest at 17 knots, gusting to 21, water temperature 59, pressure 1,020.3 millibars. At buoy 13 near Bodega Bay winds northwest at 23 knots, gusting to 29, pressure 1,017.2 millibars. At Point Reyes Wave Rider buoy water temperature 61, sea 7 feet, every 6 seconds. At San Francisco buoy winds northwest at 70 knots, gusting to 21, water temperature 61, pressure 1,017.7 millibars. At Half Moon Bay buoy winds northwest 14 knots, water temperature 61, pressure 1,018.8 millibars, seas 4 feet, every 9 seconds. At Monterey buoy winds northwest at 70 knots, gusting to 23, water temperature 60, pressure 1,018.0 millibars. At Point Sur, Wave Rider buoy water temperature 62, seas 6 feet, every 6 seconds. At Cape San Martin buoy winds northwest at 19 knots, gusting to 25, water temperature 64, pressure 1,017.6 millibars. Synopsis for the Central California coast and bays including the Monterey Bay, Greater Farallones, and Cordell Bank National Marine Sanctuaries, moderate to fresh northwest winds persist through the weekend. Strong gusts up to 30 knots are possible across the northern coastal waters, Big Sur Coastal Jet Region, and the Monterey Bay region through Saturday. Winds briefly diminish across the southern coastal waters Saturday morning, but increase again to fresh by Saturday afternoon. Slight to moderate wind-driven seas prevail this weekend and steadily build to rough early next week. The marine forecast for San Pablo Bay, Suisun Bay, the West Delta, and the San Francisco Bay north of the Bay Bridge. For tonight, southwest wind 5 to 10 knots. For Saturday, southwest wind 5 to 10 knots. Patchy dense fog in the morning. For Saturday night, southwest wind 5 to 10 knots. The marine forecast for Monterey Bay. Small craft advisory in effect until 3 a.m. Pacific Daylight Time Saturday. For tonight, northwest wind 10 to 15 knots, easing to 5 to 10 knots late this evening and overnight. Seas 3 to 4 feet. Wave detail, northwest 3 feet at 6 seconds. For Saturday, northwest wind around 10 to 15 knots, backing to west in the afternoon. Seas around 3 feet. Wave detail, northwest 3 feet at 8 seconds. Patchy fog in the morning. For Saturday night, west wind 5 to 10 knots, veering to northwest after midnight. Seas 3 to 4 feet. Wave detail, northwest 3 feet at 8 seconds. The coastal waters forecast from Pigeon Point to Point Pinos out to 10 nautical miles. Small craft advisory in effect until 3 a.m. Pacific Daylight Time Saturday. Small craft advisory in effect from Saturday afternoon through late Saturday night. For tonight, northwest wind 15 to 20 knots, easing to 10 to 15 knots late this evening and overnight. Seas 3 to 5 feet. Wave detail, northwest 4 feet at 6 seconds. For Saturday, northwest wind 5 to 10 knots, rising to 15 to 20 knots in the afternoon. Seas 3 to 5 feet. Wave detail, northwest 4 feet at 8 seconds and south 2 feet at 14 seconds. For Saturday night, northwest wind 15 to 20 knots, easing to 10 to 15 knots after midnight. Seas 4 to 5 feet. Wave detail, northwest 5 feet at 8 seconds. The area forecast for the peninsula, North Bay, and East Bay. For the rest of tonight, mostly clear until midnight, then becoming partly cloudy.

lows in the 50s. Southwest winds 5 to 10 miles per hour. For Saturday, partly cloudy in the morning, then becoming mostly sunny. Patchy dense fog in the morning. Highs in the lower 70s at the coast to the upper 80s inland. Southwest winds 5 to 10 miles per hour. For Saturday night, partly cloudy until midnight, then becoming mostly cloudy. Lows from the 50s to lower 60s. West winds 5 to 10 miles per hour. And on Sunday? Mostly cloudy in the morning, then becoming partly cloudy. Highs in the mid-60s at the coast to around 80 inland. West winds 5 to 10 miles per hour. For the Sunday night, partly cloudy until midnight, then becoming mostly cloudy. Lows from the 50s to lower 60s. West winds 5 to 10 miles per hour. For Monday, mostly cloudy in the morning, then becoming mostly sunny. Highs from the mid-60s to upper 70s. For Monday night, mostly clear until midnight, then becoming partly cloudy. Lows from the 50s to lower 60s. And on Tuesday, partly cloudy in the morning, then becoming mostly sunny. Highs from the upper 60s to lower 80s. Tuesday night through Thursday night, mostly clear. Lows from the 50s to lower 60s. Highs from the mid-70s to lower 90s. Friday, partly cloudy. Highs from the lower 70s to mid-80s. Low temperatures tonight and highs tomorrow for the selected cities. San Francisco, 58 and 71. San Francisco Airport, 58 and 74. Redwood City, 58 and 82. Oakland, 59 and 75. Fremont, 58 and 79. Concord, 58 and 90. Livermore, 56 and 88. San Rafael, 56 and 84. Santa Rosa, 52 and 87. Napa, 54 and 83. Fairfield, 58 and 88. These are the 9 p.m. Pacific Daylight Time observations for the San Francisco and Monterey Bay areas on Friday, September 18th. At San Francisco Airport, it was mostly cloudy, temperature 59, dew point 56, relative humidity 89%, west wind at 10 miles an hour, pressure 30.06 inches and rising. At Oakland Airport, it was mostly cloudy, temperature 60, dew point 57, relative humidity 89%, west wind at 14 miles an hour, pressure 30.06 inches and rising. At San Jose Airport, it was partly cloudy, temperature 62, dew point 57, relative humidity 83%, northwest wind at 8 miles an hour, pressure 30.06 inches and rising. At Santa Rosa, it was clear, temperature 59, south wind at 5, pressure 30.03 and steady. At Concord, it was clear, temperature 68, south wind at 8. At Livermore, it was clear, temperature 63, northwest wind at 7. At Monterey, it was cloudy, temperature 60, southwest wind at 8, pressure 30.08 and rising. At Salinas, it was partly cloudy, temperature 61, dew point 56, relative humidity 83%, west wind at 9. Here are some observations around California and western Nevada. It was clear, with a temperature of 69 at Sacramento, 70 at Los Angeles, and 66 at Reno. Under clear skies, Truckee reported 46, South Lake Tahoe reported 49, and Blue Canyon reported 59. At San Diego, it was mostly cloudy, with a temperature of 70. At Mammoth Lakes, rain and haze were reported, with a temperature of 52. Local temperature reports around San Francisco Bay for 9 p.m. Downtown San Francisco was 59 degrees. Oakland Museum was 63 degrees. Redwood City was 68 degrees. San Rafael was 68 degrees. The area forecast for the South Bay, including the San Jose metro area and the Santa Clara Valley. For the rest of tonight, clear until midnight, then becoming partly cloudy. Patchy fog after midnight. Lows in the mid-50s. Northwest winds up to 5 miles per hour. For Saturday,

partly cloudy in the morning, then becoming sunny. Patchy fog in the morning. Highs in the upper 70s by the bay to the 80s inland. South winds up to 5 miles per hour, becoming northwest in the afternoon. For Saturday night, partly cloudy until midnight, then becoming mostly cloudy. Lows in the mid-50s. Northwest winds 5 to 10 miles per hour. And on Sunday? Mostly cloudy in the morning, then becoming partly cloudy. Patchy fog in the morning. Highs in the lower 70s by the bay to near 80 inland. West winds 5 to 10 miles per hour. For the Sunday night, partly cloudy. Patchy fog after midnight. Lows in the 50s. West winds 5 to 10 miles per hour. For Monday, partly cloudy in the morning, then becoming mostly sunny. Highs from the lower 70s to mid 80s. Monday night and Tuesday mostly clear. Lows in the mid 50s. Highs from the mid 70s to upper 80s for Tuesday night, clear. Lows from the mid 50s to lower 60s Wednesday through Thursday night, mostly clear. Highs 80s and 90s. Lows from the upper 50s to mid 60s Friday, partly cloudy in the morning, then becoming mostly sunny. Highs from the upper 70s to lower 90s. Low temperatures tonight and highs tomorrow for these selected cities: San Jose, 56 and 82, Mountain View, 57 and 77, Morgan Hill, 55 and 87. The area forecast for the Monterey Bay and Salinas Valley. For the rest of tonight, mostly clear until midnight, then becoming partly cloudy. Patchy fog after midnight. Lows in the mid-50s. Southwest winds 5 to 10 miles per hour. For Saturday, partly cloudy in the morning, then becoming mostly sunny. Patchy fog in the morning. Highs in the upper 60s at the coast of the mid-80s inland. West winds 5 to 10 miles per hour. For Saturday night, partly cloudy until midnight, then becoming mostly cloudy. Patchy fog after midnight. Lows in the mid-50s. West winds 5 to 10 miles per hour. And on Sunday? Mostly cloudy in the morning, then becoming partly cloudy. Patchy fog in the morning. Highs in the mid-60s at the coast to the lower 80s inland. West winds 5 to 10 miles per hour. For the Sunday night, partly cloudy until midnight, then becoming mostly cloudy. Lows in the mid-50s. West winds 5 to 10 miles per hour. For Monday, mostly cloudy in the morning, then becoming mostly sunny. Highs from the mid-60s to lower 80s. Monday night and Tuesday, partly cloudy. Patchy fog, lows in the mid-50s, highs from the upper 60s to mid-80s for Tuesday night, mostly clear until midnight, then becoming partly cloudy. Lows in the upper 50s and on Wednesday, partly cloudy in the morning, then becoming mostly sunny. Highs from the upper 70s to lower 90s Wednesday night and Thursday, mostly clear. Lows in the lower 60s, highs from the upper 70s to lower 90s Thursday night and Friday, partly cloudy. Lows around 60. High 70s and 80s. Low temperatures tonight and highs tomorrow for these selected cities: Santa Cruz, 54 and 78, Monterey, 56 and 68, Salinas, 55 and 70, Hollister, 53 and 82, King City, 53 and 86. The weather overview for the Bay Area and Central Coast: warming trend through Saturday, brief cool down Sunday, notable warming trend next week. The extended forecast for the Bay Area and Central Coast: Monday and Monday night, partly cloudy. Patchy fog in the morning. Patchy fog after midnight. High 60 to 85. Lows 50 to 60. Tuesday and Tuesday night, partly cloudy. Patchy fog in the morning. High 60 to 85. Lows 50 to 65. Wednesday and Wednesday night, mostly clear. High 65 to 95. Lows 55 to 75. Thursday and Thursday night, mostly clear. High 65 to 95. Lows 55 to 70. Friday and Friday night, partly cloudy. Highs 65 to 90.

lows 50 to 65. Sunrise, sunset, and tidal information for the San Francisco Bay Area for Friday, September 18th. The sunset tonight, 7:12 p.m. The sunrise tomorrow, 6:55 a.m. The sunset tomorrow, 7:11 p.m. Tidal data at the Golden Gate for the afternoon and evening hours today and the morning hours of tomorrow. High tide, 05:01 p.m. at 5.20 feet. Low tide, 12:38 a.m. at 0.85 feet. High tide, 8:44 a.m. at 4.29 feet. Here are the buoy observations for 9 p.m. Pacific Daylight Time. An offshore buoy 6 winds southwest at 10 knots, pressure 1,022.7 millibars. An offshore buoy 59 winds north at 4 knots, water temperature 67, pressure 1,023.6 millibars. At Point Arena buoy, winds northwest 19 knots, gusting to 23, water temperature 59, pressure 1,020.2 millibars, seas 3 feet, every 8 seconds. At buoy 13 near Bodega Bay, winds northwest at 23 knots, gusting to 29, pressure 1,017.3 millibars, swell 7 feet, every 6 seconds. At Point Reyes Wave Rider buoy, water temperature 61, seas 8 feet, every 6 seconds. At San Francisco buoy, winds northwest at 60 knots, water temperature 61, pressure 1,018.0 millibars, swell 4 feet, every 15 seconds. At Half Moon Bay buoy, winds northwest 14 knots, water temperature 61, pressure 1,018.8 millibars, seas 4 feet, every 9 seconds. At Monterey Bay buoy, winds northwest 17 knots, gusting to 23, water temperature 60, pressure 1,018.2 millibars, seas 5 feet, every 8 seconds. At Point Sur, Wave Rider buoy, water temperature 62, seas 6 feet, every 6 seconds. At Cape San Martin buoy, winds northwest 19 knots, gusting to 25, water temperature 64, pressure 1,017.7 millibars. Seas 6 feet, every 7 seconds. 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This broadcast originates from the National Weather Service office located in Monterey, California, and serves the South Bay and Monterey Bay Area, including the cities of San Jose, Monterey, Salinas, and Santa Cruz. Synopsis for the Central California coast and bays, including the Monterey Bay, Greater Farallones, and Cordell Bank National Marine Sanctuaries, moderate to fresh northwest winds persist through the weekend. Strong gusts up to 30 knots are possible across the northern coastal waters, Big Sur coastal jet region, and the Monterey Bay region through Saturday. Winds briefly diminish across the southern coastal waters Saturday morning, but increase again to fresh by Saturday afternoon. Slight to moderate wind-driven seas prevail this weekend and steadily build to rough early next week. The marine forecast for San Pablo Bay, Suisun Bay, the West Delta, and the San Francisco Bay north of the Bay Bridge. For tonight, southwest wind 5 to 10 knots. For Saturday, southwest wind 5 to 10 knots. Patchy dense fog in the morning. For Saturday night, southwest wind 5 to 10 knots. The marine forecast for Monterey Bay. Small craft advisory in effect until 3 a.m. Pacific Daylight Time Saturday. For tonight, northwest wind 10 to 15 knots, easing to 5 to 10 knots late this evening and overnight. Seas 3 to 4 feet. Wave detail, northwest 3 feet at 6 seconds. For Saturday, northwest wind around 10 to 15 knots, backing to west in the afternoon. Seas around 3 feet. Wave detail, northwest 3 feet at 8 seconds. Patchy fog in the morning. For Saturday night, west wind 5 to 10 knots, veering to northwest after midnight. Seas 3 to 4 feet. Wave detail, northwest 3 feet at 8 seconds.
The coastal waters forecast from Pigeon Point to Point Pinos out to 10 nautical miles. Small craft advisory in effect until 3 a.m. Pacific Daylight Time Saturday. Small craft advisory in effect from Saturday afternoon through late Saturday night. For tonight, northwest wind 15 to 20 knots, easing to 10 to 15 knots late this evening and overnight. Seas 3 to 5 feet. Wave detail, northwest 4 feet at 6 seconds. For Saturday, northwest wind 5 to 10 knots, rising to 15 to 20 knots in the afternoon. Seas 3 to 5 feet. Wave detail, northwest 4 feet at 8 seconds and south 2 feet at 14 seconds. For Saturday night, northwest wind 15 to 20 knots, easing to 10 to 15 knots after midnight. Seas 4 to 5 feet. Wave detail, northwest 5 feet at 8 seconds. The area forecast for the peninsula, North Bay, and East Bay. For the rest of tonight, mostly clear until midnight, then becoming partly cloudy. Lows in the 50s. Southwest winds 5 to 10 miles per hour. For Saturday, partly cloudy in the morning, then becoming mostly sunny. Patchy dense fog in the morning. Highs in the lower 70s at the coast to the upper 80s inland. Southwest winds 5 to 10 miles per hour. For Saturday night, partly cloudy until midnight, then becoming mostly cloudy. Lows from the 50s to lower 60s. West winds 5 to 10 miles per hour. And on Sunday? Mostly cloudy in the morning, then becoming partly cloudy. Highs in the mid-60s at the coast to around 80 inland. West winds 5 to 10 miles per hour. For the Sunday night, partly cloudy until midnight, then becoming mostly cloudy. Lows from the 50s to lower 60s. West winds 5 to 10 miles per hour. For Monday, mostly cloudy in the morning, then becoming mostly sunny. Highs from the mid-60s to upper 70s. For Monday night, mostly clear until midnight, then becoming partly cloudy. Lows from the 50s to lower 60s. And on Tuesday, partly cloudy in the morning, then becoming mostly sunny. Highs from the upper 60s to lower 80s. Tuesday night through Thursday night, mostly clear. Lows from the 50s to lower 60s. Highs from the mid-70s to lower 90s. Friday partly cloudy. Highs from the lower 70s to mid-80s. Low temperatures tonight and highs tomorrow for these selected cities. San Francisco, 58 and 71. San Francisco Airport, 58 and 74. Redwood City, 58 and 82. Oakland, 59 and 75. Fremont, 58 and 79. Concord, 58 and 90. Livermore, 56 and 88. San Rafael, 56 and 84. Santa Rosa, 52 and 87. Napa, 54 and 83. Fairfield, 58 and 88. These are the 9 p.m. Pacific Daylight Time observations for the San Francisco and Monterey Bay areas on Friday, September 18th. At San Francisco Airport, it was mostly cloudy, temperature 59, dew point 56, relative humidity 89%, west wind at 10 miles an hour, pressure 30.06 inches and rising. At Oakland Airport, it was mostly cloudy, temperature 60, dew point 57, relative humidity 89%, west wind at 14 miles an hour, pressure 30.06 inches and rising. At San Jose Airport, it was partly cloudy, temperature 62, dew point 57, relative humidity 83%, northwest wind at 8 miles an hour, pressure 30.06 inches and rising. At Santa Rosa, it was clear, temperature 59, south wind at 5, pressure 30.03 and steady. At Concord, it was clear, temperature 68, south wind at 8. At Livermore, it was clear, temperature 63, northwest wind at 7. At Monterey, it was cloudy, temperature 60, southwest wind at 8, pressure 30.08 and rising. At Salinas, it was partly cloudy, temperature 61, dew point 56, relative humidity 83%, west wind at 9.
here are some observations around California and western Nevada. It was clear.

a temperature of 69 at Sacramento, 70 at Los Angeles, and 66 at Reno. Under clear skies, Truckee reported 46, South Lake Tahoe reported 49, and Blue Canyon reported 59. At San Diego, it was mostly cloudy, with a temperature of 70. At Mammoth Lakes, rain and haze were reported, with a temperature of 52. Local temperature reports around San Francisco Bay for 9 p.m. Downtown San Francisco was 59 degrees. Oakland Museum was 63 degrees. Redwood City was 68 degrees. San Rafael was 68 degrees. The area forecast for the South Bay, including the San Jose metro area and the Santa Clara Valley. For the rest of tonight, clear until midnight, then becoming partly cloudy. Patchy fog after midnight. Lows in the mid-50s. Northwest winds up to 5 miles per hour. For Saturday, partly cloudy in the morning, then become after midnight. Lows in the mid-50s. Northwest winds up to 5 miles per hour. For Saturday, partly cloudy in the morning, then becoming sunny. Patchy fog in the morning. Highs in the upper 70s by the bay to the 80s inland. South winds up to 5 miles per hour, becoming northwest in the afternoon. For Saturday night, partly cloudy until midnight, then becoming mostly cloudy. Lows in the mid-50s. Northwest winds 5 to 10 miles per hour. And on Sunday? Mostly cloudy in the morning, then becoming partly cloudy. Patchy fog in the morning. Highs in the lower 70s by the bay to near 80 inland. West winds 5 to 10 miles per hour. For the Sunday night, partly cloudy. Patchy fog after midnight. Lows in the 50s. West winds 5 to 10 miles per hour. For Monday, partly cloudy in the morning, then becoming mostly sunny. Highs from the lower 70s to mid 80s. Monday night and Tuesday mostly clear. Lows in the mid 50s. Highs from the mid 70s to upper 80s for Tuesday night, clear. Lows from the mid 50s to lower 60s Wednesday through Thursday night, mostly clear. Highs 80s and 90s. Lows from the upper 50s to mid 60s Friday, partly cloudy in the morning, then becoming mostly sunny. Highs from the upper 70s to lower 90s. Low temperatures tonight and highs tomorrow for these selected cities: San Jose, 56 and 82, Mountain View, 57 and 77, Morgan Hill, 55 and 87. The area forecast for the Monterey Bay and Salinas Valley? For the rest of tonight, mostly clear until midnight, then becoming partly cloudy. Patchy fog after midnight. Lows in the mid-50s. Southwest winds 5 to 10 miles per hour. For Saturday, partly cloudy in the morning, then becoming mostly sunny. Patchy fog in the morning. Highs in the upper 60s at the coast of the mid-80s inland. West winds 5 to 10 miles per hour. For Saturday night, partly cloudy until midnight, then becoming mostly cloudy. Patchy fog after midnight. Lows in the mid-50s. West winds 5 to 10 miles per hour. And on Sunday? Mostly cloudy in the morning, then becoming partly cloudy. Patchy fog in the morning. Highs in the mid-60s at the coast to the lower 80s inland. West winds 5 to 10 miles per hour. For the Sunday night, partly cloudy until midnight, then becoming mostly cloudy. Lows in the mid-50s. West winds 5 to 10 miles per hour. For Monday, mostly cloudy in the morning, then becoming mostly sunny. Highs from the mid-60s to lower 80s. Monday night and Tuesday, partly cloudy. Patchy fog. Lows in the mid-50s. Highs from the upper 60s to mid-80s for Tuesday night. Mostly clear until midnight, then becoming partly cloudy. Lows in the upper 50s. And on Wednesday, partly cloudy in the morning, then becoming mostly sunny. Highs from the upper 70s to lower 90s Wednesday night and Thursday, mostly clear. Lows in the lower 60s. Highs from the upper 70s to lower 90s Thursday night and Friday, partly cloudy. Lows around 60. Highs

70s and 80s low temperatures tonight and highs tomorrow for the selected cities. Santa Cruz, 54 and 78. Monterey, 56 and 68. Salinas, 55 and 70. Hollister, 53 and 82. King City, 53 and 86. The weather overview for the Bay Area and Central Coast, warming trend for Saturday, brief cool down Sunday, notable warming trend next week. The extended forecast for the Bay Area and Central Coast, Monday and Monday night, partly cloudy. Patchy fog in the morning. Patchy fog after midnight. High 60 to 85. Lows 50 to 60. Tuesday and Tuesday night, partly cloudy. Patchy fog in the morning. High 60 to 85. Lows 50 to 65. Wednesday and Wednesday night, mostly clear. High 65 to 95. Lows 55 to 75. Thursday and Thursday night, mostly clear. High 65 to 95. Lows 55 to 70. Friday and Friday night, partly cloudy. High 65 to 90. Lows 50 to 65. Sunrise, sunset, and tidal information for the San Francisco Bay Area for Friday, September 18th. The sunset tonight, 7:12 p.m. The sunrise tomorrow, 6:55 a.m. The sunset tomorrow, 7:11 p.m. Tidal data at the Golden Gate for the afternoon and evening hours today and the morning hours of tomorrow. High tide, 05:01 p.m. at 5.20 feet. Low tide, 12:38 a.m. at 0.85 feet. High tide, 8:44 a.m. at 4.29 feet. Here are the buoy observations for 9 p.m. Pacific Daylight Time. An offshore buoy 6 winds southwest at 10 knots, pressure 1,022.7 millibars. An offshore buoy 59 winds north at 4 knots, water temperature 67, pressure 1,023.6 millibars. At Point Arena buoy, winds northwest 19 knots, gusting to 23, water temperature 59, pressure 1,020.2 millibars, seas 3 feet, every 8 seconds. At buoy 13 near Bodega Bay, winds northwest at 23 knots, gusting to 29, pressure 1,017.3 millibars, swell 7 feet, every 6 seconds. At Point Reyes Wave Rider buoy, water temperature 61, seas 8 feet, every 6 seconds. At San Francisco buoy, winds northwest at 60 knots, water temperature 61, pressure 1,018.0 millibars, swell 4 feet, every 15 seconds. At Half Moon Bay buoy, winds northwest 14 knots, water temperature 61, pressure 1,018.8 millibars, seas 4 feet, every 9 seconds. At Monterey Bay buoy, winds northwest 17 knots, gusting to 23, water temperature 60, pressure 1,018.2 millibars, seas 5 feet, every 8 seconds. At Point Sur, Wave Rider buoy, water temperature 62, seas 6 feet, every 6 seconds. At Cape San Martin buoy, winds northwest 19 knots, gusting to 25, water temperature 64, pressure 1,017.7 millibars. Seas 6 feet, every 7 seconds. Synopsis for the Central California coast and bays, including the Monterey Bay, Greater Farallones, and Cordell Bank National Marine Sanctuaries, moderate to fresh northwest winds persist through the weekend. Strong gusts up to 30 knots are possible across the northern coastal waters, Big Sur coastal jet region, and the Monterey Bay region through Saturday. Winds briefly diminish across the southern coastal waters Saturday morning, but increase again to fresh by Saturday afternoon. Slight to moderate wind-driven seas prevail this weekend and steadily build to rough early next week. The marine forecast for San Pablo Bay, Suisun Bay, the West Delta, and the San Francisco Bay north of the Bay Bridge. For tonight, southwest wind 5 to 10 knots. For Saturday, southwest wind 5 to 10 knots. Patchy dense fog in the morning. For Saturday night, southwest wind 5 to 10 knots. The marine forecast for Monterey Bay,

advisory in effect until 3 a.m. Pacific Daylight Time Saturday. For tonight, northwest wind 10 to 15 knots, easing to 5 to 10 knots late this evening and overnight. Seas 3 to 4 feet. Wave detail, northwest 3 feet at 6 seconds. For Saturday, northwest wind around 10 to 15 knots, backing to west in the afternoon. Seas around 3 feet. Wave detail, northwest 3 feet at 8 seconds. Patchy fog in the morning. For Saturday night, west wind 5 to 10 knots, veering to northwest after midnight. Seas 3 to 4 feet. Wave detail, northwest 3 feet at 8 seconds. The coastal waters forecast from Pigeon Point to Point Pinos out to 10 nautical miles. Small craft advisory in effect until 3 a.m. Pacific Daylight Time Saturday. Small craft advisory in effect from Saturday afternoon through late Saturday night. For tonight, northwest wind 15 to 20 knots, easing to 10 to 15 knots late this evening and overnight. Seas 3 to 5 feet. Wave detail, northwest 4 feet at 6 seconds. For Saturday, northwest wind 5 to 10 knots, rising to 15 to 20 knots in the afternoon. Seas 3 to 5 feet. Wave detail, northwest 4 feet at 8 seconds and south 2 feet at 14 seconds. For Saturday night, northwest wind 15 to 20 knots, easing to 10 to 15 knots after midnight. Seas 4 to 5 feet. Wave detail, northwest 5 feet at 8 seconds. The area forecast for the peninsula, North Bay, and East Bay. For the rest of tonight, mostly clear until midnight, then becoming partly cloudy. Lows in the 50s. Southwest winds 5 to 10 miles per hour. For Saturday, partly cloudy in the morning, then becoming mostly sunny. Patchy dense fog in the morning. Highs in the lower 70s at the coast to the upper 80s inland. Southwest winds 5 to 10 miles per hour. For Saturday night, partly cloudy until midnight, then becoming mostly cloudy. Lows from the 50s to lower 60s. West winds 5 to 10 miles per hour. And on Sunday, mostly cloudy in the morning, then becoming partly cloudy. Highs in the mid-60s at the coast to around 80 inland. West winds 5 to 10 miles per hour. For the Sunday night, partly cloudy until midnight, then becoming mostly cloudy. Lows from the 50s to lower 60s. West winds 5 to 10 miles per hour. For Monday, mostly cloudy in the morning, then becoming mostly sunny. Highs from the mid-60s to upper 70s. For Monday night, mostly clear until midnight, then becoming partly cloudy. Lows from the 50s to lower 60s. And on Tuesday, partly cloudy in the morning, then becoming mostly sunny. Highs from the upper 60s to lower 80s. Tuesday night through Thursday night, mostly clear. Lows from the 50s to lower 60s. Highs from the mid-70s to lower 90s. Friday partly cloudy. Highs from the lower 70s to mid-80s. Low temperatures tonight and highs tomorrow for the selected cities. San Francisco, 58 and 71. San Francisco Airport, 58 and 74. Redwood City, 58 and 82. Oakland, 59 and 75. Fremont, 58 and 79. Concord, 58 and 90. Livermore, 56 and 88. San Rafael, 56 and 84. Santa Rosa, 52 and 87. Napa, 54 and 83. Fairfield, 58 and 88. These are the 9 p.m. Pacific Daylight Time observations for the San Francisco and Monterey Bay areas on Friday, September 18th. At San Francisco Airport, it was mostly cloudy, temperature 59, dew point 56, relative humidity 89%, west wind at 10 miles an hour, pressure 30.06 inches and rising. At Oakland Airport, it was mostly cloudy, temperature 60, dew point 57, relative humidity 89%, west wind at 14 miles an hour, pressure 30.06 inches and rising. At San Jose Airport, it was partly cloudy, temperature 62, dew point 57, relative humidity.

set. Northwest wind at 8 miles an hour. Pressure 30.06 inches and rising. At Santa Rosa, it was clear. Temperature 59. South wind at 5. Pressure 30.03 and steady. At Concord, it was clear. Temperature 68. South wind at 8. At Livermore, it was clear. Temperature 63. Northwest wind at 7. At Monterey, it was cloudy. Temperature 60. Southwest wind at 8. Pressure 30.08 and rising. At Salinas, it was partly cloudy. Temperature 61. Dew point 56. Relative humidity 83%. West wind at 9. Here are some observations around California and western Nevada. It was clear, with a temperature of 69 at Sacramento, 70 at Los Angeles, and 66 at Reno. Under clear skies, Truckee reported 46, South Lake Tahoe reported 49, and Blue Canyon reported 59. At San Diego, it was mostly cloudy, with a temperature of 70. At Mammoth Lakes, rain and haze were reported, with a temperature of 52. Local temperature reports around San Francisco Bay for 9 p.m. Downtown San Francisco was 59 degrees. Oakland Museum was 63 degrees. Redwood City was 68 degrees. San Rafael was 68 degrees. The area forecast for the South Bay, including the San Jose metro area and the Santa Clara Valley. For the rest of tonight, clear until midnight, then becoming partly cloudy. Patchy fog after midnight. Lows in the mid-50s. Northwest winds up to 5 miles per hour. For Saturday, partly cloudy in the morning, then becoming sunny. Patchy fog in the morning. Highs in the upper 70s by the bay to the 80s inland. South winds up to 5 miles per hour, becoming northwest in the afternoon. For Saturday night, partly cloudy until midnight, then becoming mostly cloudy. Lows in the mid-50s. Northwest winds 5 to 10 miles per hour. And on Sunday? Mostly cloudy in the morning, then becoming partly cloudy. Patchy fog in the morning. Highs in the lower 70s by the bay to near 80 inland. West winds 5 to 10 miles per hour. For the Sunday night, partly cloudy. Patchy fog after midnight. Lows in the 50s. West winds 5 to 10 miles per hour. For Monday, partly cloudy in the morning, then becoming mostly sunny. Highs from the lower 70s to mid 80s. Monday night and Tuesday mostly clear. Lows in the mid 50s. Highs from the mid 70s to upper 80s for Tuesday night, clear. Lows from the mid 50s to lower 60s Wednesday through Thursday night, mostly clear. Highs 80s and 90s. Lows from the upper 50s to mid 60s Friday, partly cloudy in the morning, then becoming mostly sunny. Highs from the upper 70s to lower 90s, low temperatures tonight and highs tomorrow for the selected cities: San Jose, 56 and 82, Mountain View, 57 and 77, Morgan Hill, 55 and 87. The area forecast for the Monterey Bay and Salinas Valley? For the rest of tonight, mostly clear until midnight, then becoming partly cloudy. Patchy fog after midnight. Lows in the mid-50s. Southwest winds 5 to 10 miles per hour. For Saturday, partly cloudy in the morning, then becoming mostly sunny. Patchy fog in the morning. Highs in the upper 60s at the coast of the mid-80s inland. West winds 5 to 10 miles per hour. For Saturday night, partly cloudy until midnight, then becoming mostly cloudy. Patchy fog after midnight. Lows in the mid-50s. West winds 5 to 10 miles per hour. And on Sunday? Mostly cloudy in the morning, then becoming partly cloudy. Patchy fog in the morning. Highs in the mid-60s at the coast to the lower 80s inland. West winds 5 to 10 miles per hour. For the Sunday night, partly cloudy until midnight, then becoming mostly cloudy. Lows in the mid-50s. West winds 5 to 10 miles per hour. For Monday, mostly cloudy in the

becoming mostly sunny. Highs from the mid-60s to lower 80s. Monday night and Tuesday partly cloudy. Patchy fog, lows in the mid-50s, highs from the upper 60s to mid-80s for Tuesday night, mostly clear until midnight, then becoming partly cloudy. Lows in the upper 50s and on Wednesday, partly cloudy in the morning, then becoming mostly sunny. Highs from the upper 70s to lower 90s Wednesday night and Thursday, mostly clear. Lows in the lower 60s, highs from the upper 70s to lower 90s Thursday night and Friday, partly cloudy. Lows around 60. High 70s and 80s low temperatures tonight and highs tomorrow for these selected cities: Santa Cruz, 54 and 78, Monterey, 56 and 68, Salinas, 55 and 70, Hollister, 53 and 82, King City, 53 and 86. The weather overview for the Bay Area and Central Coast: warming trend for Saturday, brief cool down Sunday, notable warming trend next week. The extended forecast for the Bay Area and Central Coast: Monday and Monday night, partly cloudy. Patchy fog in the morning. Patchy fog after midnight. High 60 to 85. Lows 50 to 60. Tuesday and Tuesday night, partly cloudy. Patchy fog in the morning. High 60 to 85. Lows 50 to 65. Wednesday and Wednesday night, mostly clear. High 65 to 95. Lows 55 to 75. Thursday and Thursday night, mostly clear. High 65 to 95. Lows 55 to 70. Friday and Friday night, partly cloudy. High 65 to 90. Lows 50 to 65. 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This broadcast originates from the National Weather Service office located in Monterey, California, and serves the South Bay and Monterey Bay Area, including the city of San Jose, Monterey, Salinas, and Santa Cruz. Sunrise, sunset, and tidal information for the San Francisco Bay Area for Friday, September 18th. The sunset tonight, 7:12 p.m. The sunrise tomorrow, 6:55 a.m. The sunset tomorrow, 7:11 p.m. Tidal data at the Golden Gate for the afternoon and evening hours today and the morning hours of tomorrow. High tide, 05:01 p.m. at 5.20 feet. Low tide, 12:38 a.m. at 0.85 feet. High tide, 8:44 a.m. at 4.29 feet. Here are the buoy observations for 9 p.m. Pacific Daylight Time. An offshore buoy 6, winds southwest at 10 knots, pressure 1,022.7 millibars. An offshore buoy 59, winds north at 4 knots, water temperature 67, pressure 1,023.6 millibars. At Point Arena buoy, winds northwest 19 knots, gusting to 23, water temperature 59, pressure 1,020.2 millibars, seas 3 feet, every 8 seconds. At buoy 13 near Bodega Bay, winds northwest at 23 knots, gusting to 29, pressure 1,017.3 millibars, swell 7 feet, every 6 seconds. At Point Reyes Wave Rider buoy, water temperature 61, seas 8 feet, every 6 seconds. At San Francisco buoy, winds northwest at 60 knots, water temperature 61, pressure 1,018.0 millibars, swell 4 feet, every 15 seconds. At Half Moon Bay buoy, winds northwest 14 knots, water temperature 61, pressure 1,018.8 millibars, seas 4 feet, every 9 seconds. At Monterey Bay buoy, winds northwest 70 knots, gusting to 23, water temperature 60, pressure 1,018.2 millibars, seas 5 feet, every 8 seconds. At Point Sur, Wave Rider buoy, water temperature 62, seas 6 feet, every 6 seconds. At Cape San Martin buoy, winds northwest 19 knots, gusting to 25, water temperature 64, pressure 1,017.7 millibars. Seas 6 feet, every 7 seconds.
consensus for the central California coast and bays, including the Monterey Bay, Greater Farallones, and Cordell Bank National Marine Sanctuaries. Moderate to fresh northwest winds persist through the weekend. Strong gusts up to 30 knots are possible across the northern coastal waters, Big Sur coastal jet region, and the Monterey Bay region through Saturday. Winds briefly diminish across the southern coastal waters Saturday morning, but increase again to fresh by Saturday afternoon. Slight to moderate wind-driven seas prevail this weekend and steadily build to rough early next week. The marine forecast for San Pablo Bay, Suisun Bay, the West Delta, and the San Francisco Bay north of the Bay Bridge. For tonight, southwest wind 5 to 10 knots. For Saturday, southwest wind 5 to 10 knots. Patchy dense fog in the morning. For Saturday night, southwest wind 5 to 10 knots. The marine forecast for Monterey Bay. Small craft advisory in effect until 3 a.m. Pacific Daylight Time Saturday. For tonight, northwest wind 10 to 15 knots, easing to 5 to 10 knots late this evening and overnight. Seas 3 to 4 feet. Wave detail, northwest 3 feet at 6 seconds. For Saturday, northwest wind around 10 to 15 knots, backing to west in the afternoon. Seas around 3 feet. Wave detail, northwest 3 feet at 8 seconds. Patchy fog in the morning. For Saturday night, west wind 5 to 10 knots, veering to northwest after midnight. Seas 3 to 4 feet. Wave detail, northwest 3 feet at 8 seconds. The coastal waters forecast from Pigeon Point to Point Pinos out to 10 nautical miles. Small craft advisory in effect until 3 a.m. Pacific Daylight Time Saturday. Small craft advisory in effect from Saturday afternoon through late Saturday night. For tonight, northwest wind 15 to 20 knots, easing to 10 to 15 knots late this evening and overnight. Seas 3 to 5 feet. Wave detail, northwest 4 feet at 6 seconds. For Saturday, northwest wind 5 to 10 knots, rising to 15 to 20 knots in the afternoon. Seas 3 to 5 feet. Wave detail, northwest 4 feet at 8 seconds and south 2 feet at 14 seconds. For Saturday night, northwest wind 15 to 20 knots, easing to 10 to 15 knots after midnight. Seas 4 to 5 feet. Wave detail, northwest 5 feet at 8 seconds. The area forecast for the peninsula, North Bay, and East Bay. For the rest of tonight, mostly clear until midnight, then becoming partly cloudy. Lows in the 50s. Southwest winds 5 to 10 miles per hour. For Saturday, partly cloudy in the morning, then becoming mostly sunny. Patchy dense fog in the morning. Highs in the lower 70s at the coast to the upper 80s inland. Southwest winds 5 to 10 miles per hour. For Saturday night, partly cloudy until midnight, then becoming mostly cloudy. Lows from the 50s to lower 60s. West winds 5 to 10 miles per hour. And on Sunday? Mostly cloudy in the morning, then becoming partly cloudy. Highs in the mid-60s at the coast to around 80 inland. West winds 5 to 10 miles per hour. For the Sunday night, partly cloudy until midnight, then becoming mostly cloudy. Lows from the 50s to lower 60s. West winds 5 to 10 miles per hour. For Monday, mostly cloudy in the morning, then becoming mostly sunny. Highs from the mid-60s to upper 70s. For Monday night, mostly clear until midnight, then becoming partly cloudy. Lows from the 50s to lower 60s. And on Tuesday, partly cloudy in the morning, then becoming mostly sunny. Highs from the upper 60s to lower 80s. Tuesday night through Thursday night, mostly clear. Lows from the 50s to lower 60s. Highs from the mid 70s to lower 90s. Friday, partly cloudy. Highs from the lower 70s to mid 80s. Low temperatures tonight and highs tomorrow for the selected cities: San Francisco, 58 and 71, San Francisco Airport, 58 and 74, Redwood City, 58 and

55, Fremont, 58 and 79, Concord, 58 and 90, Livermore, 56 and 88, San Rafael, 56 and 84, Santa Rosa, 52 and 87, Napa, 54 and 83, Fairfield, 58 and 88. These are the 10 p.m. Pacific Daylight Time observations for the San Francisco and Monterey Bay areas on Friday, September 18th. At San Francisco Airport, it was mostly cloudy, temperature 59, dew point 56, relative humidity 89%, west wind at 10 miles an hour, pressure 30.07 inches and rising. At Oakland Airport, it was mostly cloudy, temperature 60, dew point 57, relative humidity 89%, west wind at 14 miles an hour, pressure 30.07 inches and rising. At San Jose Airport, it was partly cloudy, temperature 61, dew point 56, relative humidity 83%, northwest wind at 7 miles an hour, pressure 30.07 inches and rising. At Santa Rosa, it was clear, temperature 57, south wind at 3, pressure 30.03 and steady. At Concord, it was clear, temperature 64, south wind at 12. At Livermore, it was clear, temperature 60, northwest wind at 7. At Monterey, it was cloudy, temperature 60, southwest wind at 7, pressure 30.09 and rising. At Salinas, it was clear, temperature 61, dew point 56, relative humidity 83%, northwest wind at 10. Here are some observations around California and western Nevada. It was clear, with a temperature of 66 at Sacramento, 70 at Los Angeles, 62 at Reno, and 43 at Truckee. Under clear skies, South Lake Tahoe reported 46, Blue Canyon reported 60, and Mammoth Lakes reported 54. At San Diego, it was mostly cloudy, with a temperature of 70. Local temperature reports around San Francisco Bay for 9 p.m. Downtown San Francisco was 59 degrees. Oakland Museum was 63 degrees. Redwood City was 68 degrees. San Rafael was 68 degrees. The area forecast for the South Bay, including the San Jose metro area and the Santa Clara Valley. For the rest of tonight, clear until midnight, then becoming partly cloudy. Patchy fog after midnight. Lows in the mid-50s. Northwest winds up to 5 miles per hour. For Saturday, partly cloudy in the morning, then becoming sunny. Patchy fog in the morning. Highs in the upper 70s by the bay to the 80s inland. South winds up to 5 miles per hour, becoming northwest in the afternoon. For Saturday night, partly cloudy until midnight, then becoming mostly cloudy. Lows in the mid-50s. Northwest winds 5 to 10 miles per hour. And on Sunday? Mostly cloudy in the morning, then becoming partly cloudy. Patchy fog in the morning. Highs in the lower 70s by the bay to near 80 inland. West winds 5 to 10 miles per hour. For the Sunday night, partly cloudy. Patchy fog after midnight. Lows in the 50s. West winds 5 to 10 miles per hour. For Monday, partly cloudy in the morning, then becoming mostly sunny. Highs from the lower 70s to mid 80s. Monday night and Tuesday mostly clear. Lows in the mid 50s. Highs from the mid 70s to upper 80s for Tuesday night, clear. Lows from the mid 50s to lower 60s Wednesday through Thursday night, mostly clear. Highs 80s and 90s, lows from the upper 50s to mid 60s Friday, partly cloudy in the morning, then becoming mostly sunny. Highs from the upper 70s to lower 90s, low temperatures tonight and highs tomorrow for the selected cities, San Jose, 56 and 82, Mountain View, 57 and 77, Morgan Hill, 55 and 87. The area forecast for the Monterey Bay and Salinas Valley? For the rest of tonight, mostly clear until midnight, then becoming partly cloudy. Patchy fog after midnight. Lows in the mid-50s.

the Sunday night, partly cloudy until midnight, then becoming mostly cloudy. Lows in the mid-50s. West winds 5 to 10 miles per hour. For Monday, mostly cloudy in the morning, then becoming mostly sunny. Highs from the mid-60s to lower 80s. Monday night and Tuesday, partly cloudy. Patchy fog, lows in the mid-50s, highs from the upper 60s to mid-80s for Tuesday night, mostly clear until midnight, then becoming partly cloudy. Lows in the upper 50s and on Wednesday, partly cloudy in the morning, then becoming mostly sunny. Highs from the upper 70s to lower 90s Wednesday night and Thursday, mostly clear. Lows in the lower 60s, highs from the upper 70s to lower 90s Thursday night and Friday, partly cloudy. Lows around 60. High 70s and 80s low temperatures tonight and highs tomorrow for the selected cities, Santa Cruz, 54 and 78, Monterey, 56 and 68, Salinas, 55 and 70, Hollister, 53 and 82, King City, 53 and 86. The weather overview for the Bay Area and Central Coast, warming trend through Saturday, brief cool down Sunday, notable warming trend next week. The extended forecast for the Bay Area and Central Coast, Monday and Monday night, partly cloudy. Patchy fog in the morning. Patchy fog after midnight. High 60 to 85. Lows 50 to 60. Tuesday and Tuesday night, partly cloudy. Patchy fog in the morning. High 60 to 85. Lows 50 to 65. Wednesday and Wednesday night, mostly clear. High 65 to 95. Lows 55 to 75. Thursday and Thursday night, mostly clear. High 65 to 95. Lows 55 to 70. Friday and Friday night, partly cloudy. High 65 to 90. Lows 50 to 65. Sunrise, sunset, and tidal information for the San Francisco Bay Area for Friday, September 18th. The sunset tonight, 7:12 p.m. The sunrise tomorrow, 6:55 a.m. The sunset tomorrow, 7:11 p.m. Tidal data at the Golden Gate for the afternoon and evening hours today and the morning hours of tomorrow. High tide, 05:01 p.m. at 5.20 feet. Low tide, 12:38 a.m. at 0.85 feet. High tide, 8:44 a.m. at 4.29 feet. Here are the buoy observations for 10 p.m. Pacific Daylight Time. An offshore buoy 6, winds southwest at 8 knots, pressure 1,023.3 millibars. An offshore buoy 59, winds northwest 4 knots, water temperature 67, pressure 1,024.1 millibars, seas 5 feet, every 8 seconds. At Point Arena buoy, winds northwest 19 knots, gusting to 23, water temperature 59, pressure 1,020.2 millibars, seas 3 feet, every 15 seconds. At buoy 13 near Bodega Bay, winds northwest at 23 knots, gusting to 29, pressure 1,017.2 millibars, swell 7 feet, every 6 seconds. At Point Reyes Wave Rider buoy, water temperature 61, seas 8 feet, every 6 seconds. At San Francisco buoy, winds northwest 16 knots, water temperature 61, pressure 1,017.9 millibars, seas 5 feet, every 6 seconds. At Half Moon Bay buoy, winds northwest 14 knots, water temperature 61, pressure 1,019.0 millibars, seas 4 feet, every 7 seconds. At Monterey Bay buoy, winds northwest 17 knots, gusting to 21, water temperature 60, pressure 1,018.3 millibars, seas 5 feet, every 8 seconds. At Point Sur, Wave Rider buoy, water temperature 62, seas 7 feet, every 6 seconds. At Cape San Martin buoy, winds northwest 21 knots, gusting to 25, water temperature 63, pressure 1,017.6 millibars. Seas 7 feet, every 6 seconds. Synopsis for the Central California coast and bays, including the Monterey Bay, Greater Farallones, and Cordillera.

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Moderate to fresh northwest winds persist through the weekend. Strong gusts up to 30 knots are possible across the northern coastal waters, Big Sur coastal jet region, and the Monterey Bay region through Saturday. Winds briefly diminish across the southern coastal waters Saturday morning, but increase again to fresh by Saturday afternoon. Slight to moderate wind-driven seas prevail this weekend and steadily build to rough early next week. The marine forecast for San Pablo Bay, Suisun Bay, the West Delta, and the San Francisco Bay north of the Bay Bridge. For tonight, southwest wind 5 to 10 knots. For Saturday, southwest wind 5 to 10 knots. Patchy dense fog in the morning. For Saturday night, southwest wind 5 to 10 knots. The marine forecast for Monterey Bay. Small craft advisory in effect until 3 a.m. Pacific Daylight Time Saturday. For tonight, northwest wind 10 to 15 knots, easing to 5 to 10 knots late this evening and overnight. Seas 3 to 4 feet. Wave detail, northwest 3 feet at 6 seconds. For Saturday, northwest wind around 10 to 15 knots, backing to west in the afternoon. Seas around 3 feet. Wave detail, northwest 3 feet at 8 seconds. Patchy fog in the morning. For Saturday night, west wind 5 to 10 knots, veering to northwest after midnight. Seas 3 to 4 feet. Wave detail, northwest 3 feet at 8 seconds. The coastal waters forecast from Pigeon Point to Point Pinos out to 10 nautical miles. Small craft advisory in effect until 3 a.m. Pacific Daylight Time Saturday. Small craft advisory in effect from Saturday afternoon through late Saturday night. For tonight, northwest wind 15 to 20 knots, easing to 10 to 15 knots late this evening and overnight. Seas 3 to 5 feet. Wave detail, northwest 4 feet at 6 seconds. For Saturday, northwest wind 5 to 10 knots, rising to 15 to 20 knots in the afternoon. Seas 3 to 5 feet. Wave detail, northwest 4 feet at 8 seconds and south 2 feet at 14 seconds. For Saturday night, northwest wind 15 to 20 knots, easing to 10 to 15 knots after midnight. Seas 4 to 5 feet. Wave detail, northwest 5 feet at 8 seconds. The area forecast for the peninsula, North Bay, and East Bay. For the rest of tonight, mostly clear until midnight, then becoming partly cloudy. Lows in the 50s. Southwest winds 5 to 10 miles per hour. For Saturday, partly cloudy in the morning, then becoming mostly sunny. Patchy dense fog in the morning. Highs in the lower 70s at the coast to the upper 80s inland. Southwest winds 5 to 10 miles per hour. For Saturday night, partly cloudy until midnight, then becoming mostly cloudy. Lows from the 50s to lower 60s. West winds 5 to 10 miles per hour. And on Sunday? Mostly cloudy in the morning, then becoming partly cloudy. Highs in the mid-60s at the coast to around 80 inland. West winds 5 to 10 miles per hour. For the Sunday night, partly cloudy until midnight, then becoming mostly cloudy. Lows from the 50s to lower 60s. West winds 5 to 10 miles per hour. For Monday, mostly cloudy in the morning, then becoming mostly sunny. Highs from the mid-60s to upper 70s. For Monday night, mostly clear until midnight, then becoming partly cloudy. Lows from the 50s to lower 60s. And on Tuesday, partly cloudy in the morning, then becoming mostly sunny. Highs from the upper 60s to lower 80s. Tuesday night through Thursday night, mostly clear. Lows from the 50s to lower 60s. Highs from the mid 70s to lower 90s. Friday partly cloudy. Highs from the lower 70s to mid 80s. Low temperatures tonight and highs tomorrow for these selected cities: San Francisco, 58 and 71, San Francisco Airport, 58 and 74, Redwood City, 58 and 82, Oakland, 59 and 75, Fremont, 58 and 79, Concord, 58 and 90.

and 88, San Rafael, 56 and 84, Santa Rosa, 52 and 87, Napa, 54 and 83, Fairfield, 58 and 88. These are the 10 p.m. Pacific Daylight Time observations for the San Francisco and Monterey Bay areas on Friday, September 18th. At San Francisco Airport, it was mostly cloudy, temperature 59, dew point 56, relative humidity 89%, west wind at 10 miles an hour, pressure 30.07 inches and rising. At Oakland Airport, it was mostly cloudy, temperature 60, dew point 57, relative humidity 89%, west wind at 14 miles an hour, pressure 30.07 inches and rising. At San Jose Airport, it was partly cloudy, temperature 61, dew point 56, relative humidity 83%, northwest wind at 7 miles an hour, pressure 30.07 inches and rising. At Santa Rosa, it was clear, temperature 57, south wind at 3, pressure 30.03 and steady. At Concord, it was clear, temperature 64, south wind at 12. At Livermore, it was clear, temperature 60, northwest wind at 7. At Monterey, it was cloudy, temperature 60, southwest wind at 7, pressure 30.09 and rising. At Salinas, it was clear, temperature 61, dew point 56, relative humidity 83%, northwest wind at 10. Here are some observations around California and western Nevada. It was clear, with a temperature of 66 at Sacramento, 70 at Los Angeles, 62 at Reno, and 43 at Truckee. Under clear skies, South Lake Tahoe reported 46, Blue Canyon reported 60, and Mammoth Lakes reported 54. At San Diego, it was mostly cloudy, with a temperature of 70. Local temperature reports around San Francisco Bay for 10 p.m. Downtown San Francisco was 58 degrees. Oakland Museum was 62 degrees. Redwood City was 68 degrees. San Rafael was 68 degrees. The area forecast for the South Bay, including the San Jose metro area and the Santa Clara Valley. For the rest of tonight, clear until midnight, then becoming partly cloudy. Patchy fog after midnight. Lows in the mid-50s. Northwest winds up to 5 miles per hour. For Saturday, partly cloudy in the morning, then becoming sunny. Patchy fog in the morning. Highs in the upper 70s by the bay to the 80s inland. South winds up to 5 miles per hour, becoming northwest in the afternoon. For Saturday night, partly cloudy until midnight, then becoming mostly cloudy. Lows in the mid-50s. Northwest winds 5 to 10 miles per hour. And on Sunday? Mostly cloudy in the morning, then becoming partly cloudy. Patchy fog in the morning. Highs in the lower 70s by the bay to near 80 inland. West winds 5 to 10 miles per hour. For the Sunday night, partly cloudy. Patchy fog after midnight. Lows in the 50s. West winds 5 to 10 miles per hour. For Monday, partly cloudy in the morning, then becoming mostly sunny. Highs from the lower 70s to mid 80s. Monday night and Tuesday mostly clear. Lows in the mid 50s. Highs from the mid 70s to upper 80s for Tuesday night, clear. Lows from the mid 50s to lower 60s Wednesday through Thursday night, mostly clear. Highs 80s and 90s, lows from the upper 50s to mid 60s Friday, partly cloudy in the morning, then becoming mostly sunny. Highs from the upper 70s to lower 90s, low temperatures tonight and highs tomorrow for the selected cities: San Jose, 56 and 82, Mountain View, 57 and 77, Morgan Hill, 55 and 87. The area forecast for the Monterey Bay and Salinas Valley? For the rest of tonight, mostly clear until midnight, then becoming partly cloudy. Patchy fog after midnight. Lows in the mid-50s. Southwest winds 5 to 10 miles per hour. For Saturday, partly cloudy in the morning, then becoming mostly sunny.

patchy fog in the morning. Highs in the upper 60s at the coast of the mid 80s inland. West winds 5 to 10 miles per hour. For Saturday night, partly cloudy until midnight, then becoming mostly cloudy. Patchy fog after midnight. Lows in the mid 50s. West winds 5 to 10 miles per hour. And on Sunday? Mostly cloudy in the morning, then becoming partly cloudy. Patchy fog in the morning. Highs in the mid 60s at the coast to the lower 80s inland. West winds 5 to 10 miles per hour. For the Sunday night, partly cloudy until midnight, then becoming mostly cloudy. Lows in the mid 50s. West winds 5 to 10 miles per hour. For Monday, mostly cloudy in the morning, then becoming mostly sunny. Highs from the mid 60s to lower 80s. Monday night and Tuesday, partly cloudy. Patchy fog, lows in the mid 50s, highs from the upper 60s to mid 80s for Tuesday night, mostly clear until midnight, then becoming partly cloudy. Lows in the upper 50s, and on Wednesday, partly cloudy in the morning, then becoming mostly sunny. Highs from the upper 70s to lower 90s Wednesday night and Thursday, mostly clear. Lows in the lower 60s, highs from the upper 70s to lower 90s Thursday night and Friday, partly cloudy. Lows around 60. High 70s and 80s low temperatures tonight and highs tomorrow for the selected cities: Santa Cruz, 54 and 78, Monterey, 56 and 68, Salinas, 55 and 70, Hollister, 53 and 82, King City, 53 and 86. 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This broadcast originates from the National Weather Service office located in Monterey, California, and serves the South Bay and Monterey Bay Area, including the cities of San Jose, Monterey, Salinas, and Santa Cruz. The weather overview for the Bay Area and Central Coast: warming trend through Saturday, brief cool down Sunday, notable warming trend next week. The extended forecast for the Bay Area and Central Coast: Monday and Monday night, partly cloudy. Patchy fog in the morning. Patchy fog after midnight. High 60 to 85. Lows 50 to 60. Tuesday and Tuesday night, partly cloudy. Patchy fog in the morning. High 60 to 85. Lows 50 to 65. Wednesday and Wednesday night, mostly clear. High 65 to 95. Lows 55 to 75. Thursday and Thursday night, mostly clear. High 65 to 95. Lows 55 to 70. Friday and Friday night, partly cloudy. Highs 65 to 90. Lows 50 to 65. Sunrise, sunset, and tidal information for the San Francisco Bay Area for Friday, September 18th. The sunset tonight, 7:12 p.m. The sunrise tomorrow, 6:55 a.m. The sunset tomorrow, 7:11 p.m. Tidal data at the Golden Gate for the afternoon and evening hours today and the morning hours of tomorrow. High tide, 05:01 p.m. at 5.20 feet. Low tide, 12:38 a.m. at 0.85 feet. High tide, 8:44 a.m. at 4.29 feet. Here are the buoy observations for 10 p.m. Pacific Daylight Time. An offshore buoy 6, wind southwest at 8 knots, pressure 1,023.3 millibars. An offshore buoy 59, winds northwest 4 knots, water temperature 67, pressure 1,024.1 millibars, seas 5 feet, every 8 seconds. At Point Arena buoy, winds northwest 19 knots, gusting to 23, water temperature 59, pressure 1,020.2 millibars, seas 3 feet, every 15 seconds. At buoy 13 near Bodega Bay, winds northwest at 23 knots, gusting to 29, pressure 1,017.2 millibars, swell 7 feet, every 6 seconds. At Point Reyes Wave Rider buoy, water temperature 61, seas 8 feet, every 6 seconds.
at San Francisco Bay, winds northwest 16 knots, water temperature 61, pressure 1,017.9 millibars, seas 5 feet every 6 seconds. At Half Moon Bay, buoy winds northwest 14 knots, water temperature 61, pressure 1,019.0 millibars, seas 4 feet every 7 seconds. At Monterey Bay, buoy winds northwest 17 knots, gusting to 21, water temperature 60, pressure 1,018.3 millibars, seas 5 feet every 8 seconds. Endpoint, sir. Wave rider buoy water temperature 62, seas 7 feet every 6 seconds. At Cape San Martin, buoy winds northwest 21 knots, gusting to 25, water temperature 63, pressure 1,017.6 millibars. Seas 7 feet every 6 seconds. Synopsis for the Central California coast and bays, including the Monterey Bay, Greater Farallones, and Cordell Bank National Marine Sanctuaries, moderate to fresh northwest winds persist through the weekend. Strong gusts up to 30 knots are possible across the northern coastal waters, Big Sur coastal jet region, and the Monterey Bay region through Saturday. Winds briefly diminish across the southern coastal waters Saturday morning, but increase again to fresh by Saturday afternoon. Slight to moderate wind-driven seas prevail this weekend and steadily build to rough early next week. The marine forecast for San Pablo Bay, Suisun Bay, the West Delta, and the San Francisco Bay north of the Bay Bridge. For tonight, southwest wind 5 to 10 knots. For Saturday, southwest wind 5 to 10 knots. Patchy dense fog in the morning. For Saturday night, southwest wind 5 to 10 knots. The marine forecast for Monterey Bay. Small craft advisory in effect until 3 a.m. Pacific Daylight Time Saturday. For tonight, northwest wind 10 to 15 knots, easing to 5 to 10 knots late this evening and overnight. Seas 3 to 4 feet. Wave detail, northwest 3 feet at 6 seconds. For Saturday, northwest wind around 10 to 15 knots, backing to west in the afternoon. Seas around 3 feet. Wave detail, northwest 3 feet at 8 seconds. Patchy fog in the morning. For Saturday night, west wind 5 to 10 knots, veering to northwest after midnight. Seas 3 to 4 feet. Wave detail, northwest 3 feet at 8 seconds. The coastal waters forecast from Pigeon Point to Point Pinos out to 10 nautical miles. Small craft advisory in effect until 3 a.m. Pacific Daylight Time Saturday. Small craft advisory in effect from Saturday afternoon through late Saturday night. For tonight, northwest wind 15 to 20 knots, easing to 10 to 15 knots late this evening and overnight. Seas 3 to 5 feet. Wave detail, northwest 4 feet at 6 seconds. For Saturday, northwest wind 5 to 10 knots, rising to 15 to 20 knots in the afternoon. Seas 3 to 5 feet. Wave detail, northwest 4 feet at 8 seconds and south 2 feet at 14 seconds. For Saturday night, northwest wind 15 to 20 knots, easing to 10 to 15 knots after midnight. Seas 4 to 5 feet. Wave detail, northwest 5 feet at 8 seconds. The area forecast for the peninsula, North Bay, and East Bay. For the rest of tonight, mostly clear until midnight, then becoming partly cloudy. Lows in the 50s. Southwest winds 5 to 10 miles per hour. For Saturday, partly cloudy in the morning, then becoming mostly sunny. Patchy dense fog in the morning. Highs in the lower 70s at the coast to the upper 80s inland. Southwest winds 5 to 10 miles per hour. For Saturday night, partly cloudy until midnight, then becoming mostly cloudy. Lows from the 50s to lower 60s. West winds 5 to 10 miles per hour. And on Sunday? Mostly cloudy in the morning, then becoming partly cloudy. Highs in the mid-60s at the coast to around 80 inland. West winds 5 to 10 miles per hour. For the Sunday night, partly cloudy until midnight, then becoming mostly cloudy. Lows from the 50s to lower 60s.

5 to 10 miles per hour. For Monday, mostly cloudy in the morning, then becoming mostly sunny. Highs from the mid-60s to upper 70s. For Monday night, mostly clear until midnight, then becoming partly cloudy. Lows from the 50s to lower 60s. And on Tuesday, partly cloudy in the morning, then becoming mostly sunny. Highs from the upper 50s to lower 60s. And on Tuesday, partly cloudy in the morning, then becoming mostly sunny. Highs from the upper 60s to lower 80s. Tuesday night through Thursday night, mostly clear. Lows from the 50s to lower 60s. Highs from the mid-70s to lower 90s. Friday, partly cloudy. Highs from the lower 70s to mid-80s. Low temperatures tonight and highs tomorrow for these selected cities. San Francisco, 58 and 71. San Francisco Airport, 58 and 74. Redwood City, 58 and 82. Oakland, 59 and 75. Fremont, 58 and 79. Concord, 58 and 90. Livermore, 56 and 88. San Rafael, 56 and 84. Santa Rosa, 52 and 87. Napa, 54 and 83. Fairfield, 58 and 88. These are the 10 p.m. Pacific Daylight Time observations for the San Francisco and Monterey Bay areas on Friday, September 18th. At San Francisco Airport, it was mostly cloudy, temperature 59, dew point 56, relative humidity 89%, west wind at 10 miles an hour, pressure 30.07 inches and rising. At Oakland Airport, it was mostly cloudy, temperature 60, dew point 57, relative humidity 89%, west wind at 14 miles an hour, pressure 30.07 inches and rising. At San Jose Airport, it was partly cloudy, temperature 61, dew point 56, relative humidity 83%, northwest wind at 7 miles an hour, pressure 30.07 inches and rising. At Santa Rosa, it was clear, temperature 57, south wind at 3, pressure 30.03 and steady. At Concord, it was clear, temperature 64, south wind at 12. At Livermore, it was clear, temperature 60, northwest wind at 7. At Monterey, it was cloudy, temperature 60, southwest wind at 7, pressure 30.09 and rising. At Salinas, it was clear, temperature 61, dew point 56, relative humidity 83%, northwest wind at 10. Here are some observations around California and western Nevada. It was clear, with a temperature of 66 at Sacramento, 70 at Los Angeles, 62 at Reno, and 43 at Truckee. Under clear skies, South Lake Tahoe reported 46, Blue Canyon reported 60, and Mammoth Lakes reported 54. At San Diego, it was mostly cloudy, with a temperature of 70. Local temperature reports around San Francisco Bay for 10 p.m. Downtown San Francisco was 58 degrees. Oakland Museum was 62 degrees. Redwood City was 68 degrees. San Rafael was 68 degrees. The area forecast for the South Bay, including the San Jose metro area and the Santa Clara Valley. For the rest of tonight, clear until midnight, then becoming partly cloudy. Patchy fog after midnight. Lows in the mid-50s. Northwest winds up to 5 miles per hour. For Saturday, partly cloudy in the morning, then becoming sunny. Patchy fog in the morning. Highs in the upper 70s by the bay to the 80s inland. South winds up to 5 miles per hour, becoming northwest in the afternoon. For Saturday night, partly cloudy until midnight, then becoming mostly cloudy. Lows in the mid-50s. Northwest winds 5 to 10 miles per hour. And on Sunday? Mostly cloudy in the morning, then becoming partly cloudy. Patchy fog in the morning. Highs in the lower 70s by the bay to near 80 inland. West winds 5 to 10 miles per hour. For the Sunday night, partly cloudy. Patchy fog after midnight. Lows in the 50s.

5 to 10 miles per hour. For Monday, partly cloudy in the morning, then becoming mostly sunny. Highs from the lower 70s to mid 80s. Monday night and Tuesday mostly clear. Lows in the mid 50s, highs from the mid 70s to upper 80s for Tuesday night, clear. Lows from the mid 50s to lower 60s Wednesday through Thursday night, mostly clear. Highs 80s and 90s, lows from the upper 50s to mid 60s Friday, partly cloudy in the morning, then becoming mostly sunny. Highs from the upper 70s to lower 90s, low temperatures tonight and highs tomorrow for the selected cities, San Jose, 56 and 82, Mountain View, 57 and 77, Morgan Hill, 55 and 87. The area forecast for the Monterey Bay and Salinas Valley? For the rest of tonight, mostly clear until midnight, then becoming partly cloudy. Patchy fog after midnight. Lows in the mid-50s. Southwest winds 5 to 10 miles per hour. For Saturday, partly cloudy in the morning, then becoming mostly sunny. Patchy fog in the morning. Highs in the upper 60s at the coast of the mid-80s inland. West winds 5 to 10 miles per hour. For Saturday night, partly cloudy until midnight, then becoming mostly cloudy. Patchy fog after midnight. Lows in the mid-50s. West winds 5 to 10 miles per hour. And on Sunday? Mostly cloudy in the morning, then becoming partly cloudy. Patchy fog in the morning. Highs in the mid-60s at the coast to the lower 80s inland. West winds 5 to 10 miles per hour. For the Sunday night, partly cloudy until midnight, then becoming mostly cloudy. Lows in the mid-50s. West winds 5 to 10 miles per hour. For Monday, mostly cloudy in the morning, then becoming mostly sunny. Highs from the mid-60s to lower 80s. Monday night and Tuesday, partly cloudy. Patchy fog, lows in the mid-50s, highs from the upper 60s to mid-80s for Tuesday night, mostly clear until midnight, then becoming partly cloudy. Lows in the upper 50s and on Wednesday, partly cloudy in the morning, then becoming mostly sunny. Highs from the upper 70s to lower 90s Wednesday night and Thursday, mostly clear. Lows in the lower 60s, highs from the upper 70s to lower 90s Thursday night and Friday, partly cloudy. Lows around 60. High 70s and 80s, low temperatures tonight and highs tomorrow for the selected cities, Santa Cruz, 54 and 78, Monterey, 56 and 68, Salinas, 55 and 70, Hollister, 53 and 82, King City, 53 and 86. The weather overview for the Bay Area and Central Coast, warming trend through Saturday, brief cool down Sunday, notable warming trend next week. The extended forecast for the Bay Area and Central Coast, Monday and Monday night, partly cloudy. Patchy fog in the morning. Patchy fog after midnight. High 60 to 85. Lows 50 to 60. Tuesday and Tuesday night, partly cloudy. Patchy fog in the morning. High 60 to 85. Lows 50 to 65. Wednesday and Wednesday night, mostly clear. High 65 to 95. Lows 55 to 75. Thursday and Thursday night, mostly clear. High 65 to 95. Lows 55 to 70. Friday and Friday night, partly cloudy. High 65 to 90. Lows 50 to 65. Sunrise, sunset, and tidal information for the San Francisco Bay Area for Friday, September 18th. The sunset tonight, 7:12 p.m. The sunrise tomorrow, 6:55 a.m. The sunset tomorrow, 7:11 p.m. Tidal data at the Golden Gate for the afternoon and evening hours today and the morning hours of tomorrow. High tide, 05:01 p.m. at 5.20 feet. Low tide, 12:38 a.m. at 0.85 feet. High tide, 8:44 a.m. at 4.29 feet. Here are the buoy observations for 10 p.m. Pacific Daylight Time. At offshore buoy 6, winds southwest at 8 knots.

Russell's 23.3 millibars. At offshore buoy 59, winds northwest 4 knots, water temperature 67, pressure 1024.1 millibars, seas 5 feet, every 8 seconds. Headpoint Arena buoy, winds northwest 19 knots, gusting to 23, water temperature 59, pressure 1020.2 millibars, seas 3 feet, every 15 seconds. At buoy 13 near Bodega Bay, winds northwest at 23 knots, gusting to 29, pressure 1017.2 millibars, swell 7 feet, every 6 seconds. At Point Reyes Wave Rider buoy, water temperature 61, seas 8 feet, every 6 seconds. At San Francisco buoy, winds northwest 16 knots, water temperature 61, pressure 1017.9 millibars, seas 5 feet, every 6 seconds. At Half Moon Bay buoy, winds northwest 14 knots, water temperature 61, pressure 1019.0 millibars, seas 4 feet, every 7 seconds. At Monterey Bay buoy, winds northwest 17 knots, gusting to 21, water temperature 60, pressure 1018.3 millibars, seas 5 feet, every 8 seconds. Headpoint Sir, Wave Rider buoy, water temperature 62, seas 7 feet, every 6 seconds. At Cape San Martin buoy, winds northwest 21 knots, gusting to 25, water temperature 63, pressure 1017.6 millibars. Seas 7 feet, every 6 seconds. Synopsis for the Central California coast and bays, including the Monterey Bay, Greater Farallones, and Cordell Bank National Marine Sanctuaries, moderate to fresh northwest winds persist through the weekend. Strong gusts up to 30 knots are possible across the northern coastal waters, Big Sur coastal jet region, and the Monterey Bay region through Saturday. Winds briefly diminish across the southern coastal waters Saturday morning, but increase again to fresh by Saturday afternoon. Slight to moderate wind-driven seas prevail this weekend and steadily build to rough early next week. The marine forecast for San Pablo Bay, Suisun Bay, the West Delta, and the San Francisco Bay north of the Bay Bridge. For tonight, southwest wind 5 to 10 knots. For Saturday, southwest wind 5 to 10 knots. Patchy dense fog in the morning. For Saturday night, southwest wind 5 to 10 knots. The marine forecast for Monterey Bay. Small craft advisory in effect until 3 a.m. Pacific Daylight Time Saturday. For tonight, northwest wind 10 to 15 knots, easing to 5 to 10 knots late this evening and overnight. Seas 3 to 4 feet. Wave detail, northwest 3 feet at 6 seconds. For Saturday, northwest wind around 10 to 15 knots, backing to west in the afternoon. Seas around 3 feet. Wave detail, northwest 3 feet at 8 seconds. Patchy fog in the morning. For Saturday night, west wind 5 to 10 knots, veering to northwest after midnight. Seas 3 to 4 feet. Wave detail, northwest 3 feet at 8 seconds. The coastal waters forecast from Pigeon Point to Point Pinos out to 10 nautical miles. Small craft advisory in effect until 3 a.m. Pacific Daylight Time Saturday. Small craft advisory in effect from Saturday afternoon through late Saturday night. For tonight, northwest wind 15 to 20 knots, easing to 10 to 15 knots late this evening and overnight. Seas 3 to 5 feet. Wave detail, northwest 4 feet at 6 seconds. For Saturday, northwest wind 5 to 10 knots, rising to 15 to 20 knots in the afternoon. Seas 3 to 5 feet. Wave detail, northwest 4 feet at 8 seconds and south 2 feet at 14 seconds. For Saturday night, northwest wind 15 to 20 knots, easing to 10 to 15 knots after midnight. Seas 4 to 5 feet. Wave detail, northwest 5 feet at 8 seconds. The area forecast for the peninsula, North Bay, and East Bay. For the rest of tonight, mostly clear until midnight, then becoming partly cloudy. Lows in the 50s. Southwest winds 5 to 10 miles per hour. For Saturday,

partly cloudy in the morning, then becoming mostly sunny. Patchy dense fog in the morning. Highs in the lower 70s at the coast to the upper 80s inland. Southwest winds 5 to 10 miles per hour. For Saturday night, partly cloudy until midnight, then becoming mostly cloudy. Lows from the 50s to lower 60s. West winds 5 to 10 miles per hour. And on Sunday? Mostly cloudy in the morning, then becoming partly cloudy. Highs in the mid-60s at the coast to around 80 inland. West winds 5 to 10 miles per hour. For the Sunday night, partly cloudy until midnight, then becoming mostly cloudy. Lows from the 50s to lower 60s. West winds 5 to 10 miles per hour. For Monday, mostly cloudy in the morning, then becoming mostly sunny. Highs from the mid-60s to upper 70s. For Monday night, mostly clear until midnight, then becoming partly cloudy. Lows from the 50s to lower 60s. And on Tuesday, partly cloudy in the morning, then becoming mostly sunny. Highs from the upper 60s to lower 80s. Tuesday night through Thursday night, mostly clear. Lows from the 50s to lower 60s. Highs from the mid-70s to lower 90s. Friday partly cloudy. Highs from the lower 70s to mid-80s. Low temperatures tonight and highs tomorrow for these selected cities. San Francisco, 58 and 71. San Francisco Airport, 58 and 74. Redwood City, 58 and 82. Oakland, 59 and 75. Fremont, 58 and 79. Concord, 58 and 90. Livermore, 56 and 88. San Rafael, 56 and 84. Santa Rosa, 52 and 87. Napa, 54 and 83. Fairfield, 58 and 88. These are the 10 p.m. Pacific Daylight Time observations for the San Francisco and Monterey Bay areas on Friday, September 18th. At San Francisco Airport, it was mostly cloudy, temperature 59, dew point 56, relative humidity 89%, west wind at 10 miles an hour, pressure 30.07 inches and rising. At Oakland Airport, it was mostly cloudy, temperature 60, dew point 57, relative humidity 89%, west wind at 14 miles an hour, pressure 30.07 inches and rising. At San Jose Airport, it was partly cloudy, temperature 61, dew point 56, relative humidity 83%, northwest wind at 7 miles an hour, pressure 30.07 inches and rising. At Santa Rosa, it was clear, temperature 57, south wind at 3, pressure 30.03 and steady. At Concord, it was clear, temperature 64, south wind at 12. At Livermore, it was clear, temperature 60, northwest wind at 7. At Monterey, it was cloudy, temperature 60, southwest wind at 7, pressure 30.09 and rising. At Salinas, it was clear, temperature 61, dew point 56, relative humidity 83%, northwest wind at 10. Here are some observations around California and western Nevada. It was clear, with a temperature of 66 at Sacramento, 70 at Los Angeles, 62 at Reno, and 43 at Truckee. Under clear skies, South Lake Tahoe reported 46, Blue Canyon reported 60, and Mammoth Lakes reported 54. At San Diego, it was mostly cloudy, with a temperature of 70. Local temperature reports around San Francisco Bay for 10 p.m. Downtown San Francisco was 58 degrees. Oakland Museum was 62 degrees. Redwood City was 68 degrees. San Rafael was 68 degrees. The area forecast for the South Bay, including the San Jose metro area and the Santa Clara Valley. For the rest of tonight, clear until midnight, then becoming partly cloudy. Patchy fog after midnight. Lows in the mid-50s. Northwest winds up to 5 miles per hour. For Saturday, partly cloudy in the morning, then becoming sunny. Patchy fog in the morning. Highs in the upper 70s by the bay to the 80s inland. South winds up to

25 miles per hour, becoming northwest in the afternoon. For Saturday night, partly cloudy until midnight, then becoming mostly cloudy. Lows in the mid-50s. Northwest winds 5 to 10 miles per hour. And on Sunday? Mostly cloudy in the morning, then becoming partly cloudy. Patchy fog in the morning. Highs in the lower 70s by the bay to near 80 inland. West winds 5 to 10 miles per hour. For the Sunday night, partly cloudy. Patchy fog after midnight. Lows in the 50s. West winds 5 to 10 miles per hour. For Monday, partly cloudy in the morning, then becoming mostly sunny. Highs from the lower 70s to mid 80s. Monday night and Tuesday mostly clear. Lows in the mid 50s, highs from the mid 70s to upper 80s for Tuesday night, clear. Lows from the mid 50s to lower 60s Wednesday through Thursday night, mostly clear. Highs 80s and 90s, lows from the upper 50s to mid 60s Friday, partly cloudy in the morning, then becoming mostly sunny. Highs from the upper 70s to lower 90s, low temperatures tonight and highs tomorrow for the selected cities, San Jose, 56 and 82, Mountain View, 57 and 77, Morgan Hill, 55 and 87. 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This broadcast originates from the National Weather Service office located in Monterey, California, and serves the South Bay and Monterey Bay Area, including the city of San Jose, Monterey, Salinas, and Santa Cruz. The area forecast for the Monterey Bay and Salinas Valley? For the rest of tonight, mostly clear until midnight, then becoming partly cloudy. Patchy fog after midnight. Lows in the mid-50s. Southwest winds 5 to 10 miles per hour. For Saturday, partly cloudy in the morning, then becoming mostly sunny. Patchy fog in the morning. Highs in the upper 60s at the coast of the mid-80s inland. West winds 5 to 10 miles per hour. For Saturday night, partly cloudy until midnight, then becoming mostly cloudy. Patchy fog after midnight. Lows in the mid-50s. West winds 5 to 10 miles per hour. And on Sunday? Mostly cloudy in the morning, then becoming partly cloudy. Patchy fog in the morning. Highs in the mid-60s at the coast to the lower 80s inland. West winds 5 to 10 miles per hour. For the Sunday night, partly cloudy until midnight, then becoming mostly cloudy. Lows in the mid-50s. West winds 5 to 10 miles per hour. For Monday, mostly cloudy in the morning, then becoming mostly sunny. Highs from the mid-60s to lower 80s. Monday night and Tuesday, partly cloudy. Patchy fog, lows in the mid-50s, highs from the upper 60s to mid-80s for Tuesday night, mostly clear until midnight, then becoming partly cloudy. Lows in the upper 50s, and on Wednesday, partly cloudy in the morning, then becoming mostly sunny. Highs from the upper 70s to lower 90s Wednesday night and Thursday, mostly clear. Lows in the lower 60s, highs from the upper 70s to lower 90s Thursday night and Friday, partly cloudy. Lows around 60. High 70s and 80s, low temperatures tonight and highs tomorrow for the selected cities, Santa Cruz, 54 and 78, Monterey, 56 and 68, Salinas, 55 and 70, Hollister, 53 and 82, King City, 53 and 86. The weather overview for the Bay Area and Central Coast, warming trend for Saturday, brief cool down Sunday, notable warming trend next week. The extended forecast for the Bay Area and Central Coast, Monday and Monday night, partly cloudy. Patchy fog in the morning. Patchy fog after midnight. High 60 to 85. Lows 50 to 60. Tuesday and Tuesday night, partly cloudy. Patchy fog in the morning. High 60 to 85. Lows 50 to 65. Wednesday and Wednesday night, mostly clear. High 65 to 95. Lows 55 to 75.
Thursday and Thursday night, mostly clear. High 65 to 95. Lows 55 to 70. Friday and Friday night, partly cloudy. High 65 to 90. Lows 50 to 65. Semi-sunset and tidal information for the San Francisco Bay Area for Friday, September 18th. The sunset tonight, 7:12 p.m. The sunrise tomorrow, 6:55 a.m. The sunset tomorrow, 7:11 p.m. Tidal data at the Golden Gate for the afternoon and evening hours today and the morning hours of tomorrow. High tide, 05:01 p.m. at 5.20 feet. Low tide, 12:38 a.m. at 0.85 feet. High tide, 8:44 a.m. at 4.29 feet. Here are the buoy observations for 10 p.m. Pacific Daylight Time. An offshore buoy 6 wind southwest at 8 knots, pressure 1,023.3 millibars. An offshore buoy 59, winds northwest 4 knots, water temperature 67, pressure 1,024.1 millibars, seas 5 feet, every 8 seconds. At Point Arena buoy, winds northwest 19 knots, gusting to 23, water temperature 59, pressure 1,020.2 millibars, seas 3 feet, every 15 seconds. At buoy 13 near Bodega Bay, winds northwest at 23 knots, gusting to 29, pressure 1,017.2 millibars, swell 7 feet, every 6 seconds. At Point Reyes Wave Rider buoy, water temperature 61, seas 8 feet, every 6 seconds. At San Francisco buoy, winds northwest 16 knots, water temperature 61, pressure 1,017.9 millibars, seas 5 feet, every 6 seconds. At Half Moon Bay buoy, winds northwest 14 knots, water temperature 61, pressure 1,019.0 millibars, seas 4 feet, every 7 seconds. At Monterey Bay buoy, winds northwest 17 knots, gusting to 21, water temperature 60, pressure 1,018.3 millibars, seas 5 feet, every 8 seconds. At Point Sur, Wave Rider buoy, water temperature 62, seas 7 feet, every 6 seconds. At Cape San Martin buoy, winds northwest 21 knots, gusting to 25, water temperature 63, pressure 1,017.6 millibars. See 7 feet, every 6 seconds. Synopsis for the Central California coast and bays, including the Monterey Bay, Greater Farallones, and Cordell Bank National Marine Sanctuaries, moderate to fresh northwest winds persist through the weekend. Strong gusts up to 30 knots are possible across the northern coastal waters, Big Sur Coastal Jet Region, and the Monterey Bay region through Saturday. Winds briefly diminish across the southern coastal waters Saturday morning, but increase again to fresh by Saturday afternoon. Slight to moderate wind-driven seas prevail this weekend and steadily build to rough early next week. The marine forecast for San Pablo Bay, Suisun Bay, the West Delta, and the San Francisco Bay north of the Bay Bridge. For tonight, southwest wind 5 to 10 knots. For Saturday, southwest wind 5 to 10 knots. Patchy dense fog in the morning. For Saturday night, southwest wind 5 to 10 knots. The marine forecast for Monterey Bay. Small craft advisory in effect until 3 a.m. Pacific Daylight Time Saturday. For tonight, northwest wind 10 to 15 knots, easing to 5 to 10 knots late this evening and overnight. Seas 3 to 4 feet. Wave detail, northwest 3 feet at 6 seconds. For Saturday, northwest wind around 10 to 15 knots, backing to west in the afternoon. Seas around 3 feet. Wave detail, northwest 3 feet at 8 seconds. Patchy fog in the morning. For Saturday night, west wind 5 to 10 knots, veering to northwest after midnight. Seas 3 to 4 feet. Wave detail, northwest 3 feet at 8 seconds. The coastal waters forecast from Pigeon Point to Point Pinos out to 10 nautical miles.
small craft advisory in effect until 3 a.m. Pacific Daylight Time Saturday. Small craft advisory in effect from

Saturday afternoon through late Saturday night. For tonight, northwest wind 15 to 20 knots, easing to 10 to 15 knots late this evening and overnight. Seas 3 to 5 feet. Wave detail, northwest 4 feet at 6 seconds. For Saturday, northwest wind 5 to 10 knots, rising to 15 to 20 knots in the afternoon. Seas 3 to 5 feet. Wave detail, northwest 4 feet at 8 seconds and south 2 feet at 14 seconds. For Saturday night, northwest wind 15 to 20 knots, easing to 10 to 15 knots after midnight. Seas 4 to 5 feet. Wave detail, northwest 5 feet at 8 seconds. The area forecast for the peninsula, North Bay, and East Bay. For the rest of tonight, mostly clear until midnight, then becoming partly cloudy. Lows in the 50s. Southwest winds 5 to 10 miles per hour. For Saturday, partly cloudy in the morning, then becoming mostly sunny. Patchy dense fog in the morning. Highs in the lower 70s at the coast to the upper 80s inland. Southwest winds 5 to 10 miles per hour. For Saturday night, partly cloudy until midnight, then becoming mostly cloudy. Lows from the 50s to lower 60s. West winds 5 to 10 miles per hour. And on Sunday? Mostly cloudy in the morning, then becoming partly cloudy. Highs in the mid-60s at the coast to around 80 inland. West winds 5 to 10 miles per hour. For the Sunday night, partly cloudy until midnight, then becoming mostly cloudy. Lows from the 50s to lower 60s. West winds 5 to 10 miles per hour. For Monday, mostly cloudy in the morning, then becoming mostly sunny. Highs from the mid-60s to upper 70s. For Monday night, mostly clear until midnight, then becoming partly cloudy. Lows from the 50s to lower 60s. And on Tuesday, partly cloudy in the morning, then becoming mostly sunny. Highs from the upper 60s to lower 80s. Tuesday night through Thursday night, mostly clear. Lows from the 50s to lower 60s. Highs from the mid-70s to lower 90s. Friday partly cloudy. Highs from the lower 70s to mid-80s. Low temperatures tonight and highs tomorrow for these selected cities. San Francisco, 58 and 71. San Francisco Airport, 58 and 74. Redwood City, 58 and 82. Oakland, 59 and 75. Fremont, 58 and 79. Concord, 58 and 90. Livermore, 56 and 88. San Rafael, 56 and 84. Santa Rosa, 52 and 87. Napa, 54 and 83. Fairfield, 58 and 88. These are the 11 p.m. Pacific Daylight Time observations for the San Francisco and Monterey Bay areas on Friday, September 18th. At San Francisco Airport, it was mostly cloudy, temperature 59, dew point 55, relative humidity 87%, west wind at 10 miles an hour, pressure 30.06 inches and falling. At Oakland Airport, it was mostly cloudy, temperature 60, dew point 56, relative humidity 86%, west wind at 6 miles an hour, pressure 30.06 inches and falling. At San Jose Airport, it was partly cloudy, temperature 60, dew point 56, relative humidity 86%, northwest wind at 6 miles an hour, pressure 30.06 inches and falling. At Santa Rosa, it was clear, temperature 56, calm, pressure 30.02 and falling. At Concord, it was clear, temperature 62, south wind at 13. At Livermore, it was clear, temperature 59, northwest wind at 10. At Monterey, it was cloudy, temperature 59, southwest wind at 7, pressure 30.08 and falling. At Salinas, it was mostly cloudy, temperature 60, dew point 56, relative humidity 86%, northwest wind at 6. Here are some observations around California and western Nevada. It was clear, with a temperature of 65 at Sacramento, 69 at Los Angeles, 61 at Reno, and 43 at Truckee. Under

patchy fog after midnight. Lows in the mid-50s. Northwest winds up to 5 miles per hour. For Saturday, partly cloudy in the morning, then becoming sunny. Patchy fog in the morning. Highs in the upper 70s by the bay to the 80s inland. South winds up to 5 miles per hour, becoming northwest in the afternoon. For Saturday night, partly cloudy until midnight, then becoming mostly cloudy. Lows in the mid-50s. Northwest winds 5 to 10 miles per hour. And on Sunday? Mostly cloudy in the morning, then becoming partly cloudy. Patchy fog in the morning. Highs in the lower 70s by the bay to near 80 inland. West winds 5 to 10 miles per hour. For the Sunday night, partly cloudy. Patchy fog after midnight. Lows in the 50s. West winds 5 to 10 miles per hour. For Monday, partly cloudy in the morning, then becoming mostly sunny. Highs from the lower 70s to mid 80s. Monday night and Tuesday mostly clear. Lows in the mid 50s. Highs from the mid 70s to upper 80s for Tuesday night, clear. Lows from the mid 50s to lower 60s Wednesday through Thursday night, mostly clear. Highs 80s and 90s. Lows from the upper 50s to mid 60s Friday, partly cloudy in the morning, then becoming mostly sunny. Highs from the upper 70s to lower 90s. Low temperatures tonight and highs tomorrow for these selected cities: San Jose, 56 and 82, Mountain View, 57 and 77, Morgan Hill, 55 and 87. The area forecast for the Monterey Bay and Salinas Valley? For the rest of tonight, mostly clear until midnight, then becoming partly cloudy. Patchy fog after midnight. Lows in the mid-50s. Southwest winds 5 to 10 miles per hour. For Saturday, partly cloudy in the morning, then becoming mostly sunny. Patchy fog in the morning. Highs in the upper 60s at the coast of the mid-80s inland. West winds 5 to 10 miles per hour. For Saturday night, partly cloudy until midnight, then becoming mostly cloudy. Patchy fog after midnight. Lows in the mid-50s. West winds 5 to 10 miles per hour. And on Sunday? Mostly cloudy in the morning, then becoming partly cloudy. Patchy fog in the morning. Highs in the mid-60s at the coast to the lower 80s inland. West winds 5 to 10 miles per hour. For the Sunday night, partly cloudy until midnight, then becoming mostly cloudy. Lows in the mid-50s. West winds 5 to 10 miles per hour. For Monday, mostly cloudy in the morning, then becoming mostly sunny. Highs from the mid-60s to lower 80s. Monday night and Tuesday, partly cloudy. Patchy fog. Lows in the mid-50s. Highs from the upper 60s to mid-80s for Tuesday night. Mostly clear until midnight, then becoming partly cloudy. Lows in the upper 50s. And on Wednesday, partly cloudy in the morning, then becoming mostly sunny. Highs from the upper 70s to lower 90s Wednesday night and Thursday, mostly clear. Lows in the lower 60s. Highs from the upper 70s to lower 90s Thursday night and Friday, partly cloudy. Lows around 60. High 70s and 80s. Low temperatures tonight and highs tomorrow for these selected cities: Santa Cruz, 54 and 78, Monterey, 56 and 68, Salinas, 55 and 70, Hollister, 53 and 82, King City, 53 and 86. The weather overview for the Bay Area and Central Coast: warming trend through Saturday, brief cool down Sunday, notable warming trend next week. The extended forecast for the Bay Area and Central Coast: Monday and Monday night, partly cloudy. Patchy fog in the morning. Patchy fog after midnight. High 60 to 85. Lows 50 to 60. Tuesday and Tuesday night, partly cloudy. Patchy fog in the morning. High 60 to 85. Lows 50 to 65. Wednesday and Wednesday night, mostly clear. High 65 to 95. Lows 55 to 75. Thursday and Thursday night, mostly clear. High 65 to

55. Lows 55 to 70. Friday and Friday night, partly cloudy. Highs 65 to 90. Lows 50 to 65. Sunrise, sunset, and tidal information for the San Francisco Bay Area for Friday, September 18th. The sunset tonight, 7:12 p.m. The sunrise tomorrow, 6:55 a.m. The sunset tomorrow, 7:11 p.m. Tidal data at the Golden Gate for the afternoon and evening hours today and the morning hours of tomorrow. High tide, 05:01 p.m. at 5.20 feet. Low tide, 12:38 a.m. at 0.85 feet. High tide, 8:44 a.m. at 4.29 feet. Here are the buoy observations for 11 p.m. Pacific Daylight Time. An offshore buoy 6 winds southwest at 8 knots, pressure 1,023.5 millibars. An offshore buoy 59 winds northwest at 6 knots, water temperature 67, pressure 1,024.1 millibars. At buoy 14 near Point Arena, winds northwest at 19 knots, gusting to 25, water temperature 58, pressure 1,019.6 millibars. At buoy 13 near Bodega Bay, winds northwest at 23 knots, gusting to 29, pressure 1,016.8 millibars. At Point Reyes Wave Rider buoy, water temperature 61, seas 9 feet, every 7 seconds. At San Francisco buoy, winds northwest at 60 knots, pressure 1,017.9 millibars, swell 6 feet, every 7 seconds. At Half Moon Bay buoy, winds northwest 14 knots, water temperature 61, pressure 1,019.2 millibars, seas 4 feet, every 5 seconds. At Monterey buoy, winds northwest at 70 knots, gusting to 23, water temperature 60, pressure 1,018.2 millibars. At Point Sur, Wave Rider buoy, water temperature 62, sea 7 feet, every 6 seconds. At Cape San Martin buoy, winds northwest at 21 knots, gusting to 25, water temperature 63, pressure 1,017.6 millibars. Synopsis for the Central California coast and bays, including the Monterey Bay, Greater Farallones, and Cordell Bank National Marine Sanctuaries, moderate to fresh northwest winds persist through the weekend. Strong gusts up to 30 knots are possible across the northern coastal waters, Big Sur Coastal Jet Region, and the Monterey Bay region through Saturday. Winds briefly diminish across the southern coastal waters Saturday morning, but increase again to fresh by Saturday afternoon. Slight to moderate wind-driven seas prevail this weekend and steadily build to rough early next week. The marine forecast for San Pablo Bay, Suisun Bay, the West Delta, and the San Francisco Bay north of the Bay Bridge. For tonight, southwest wind 5 to 10 knots. For Saturday, southwest wind 5 to 10 knots. Patchy dense fog in the morning. For Saturday night, southwest wind 5 to 10 knots. The marine forecast for Monterey Bay. Small craft advisory in effect until 3 a.m. Pacific Daylight Time Saturday. For tonight, northwest wind 10 to 15 knots, easing to 5 to 10 knots late this evening and overnight. Seas 3 to 4 feet. Wave detail, northwest 3 feet at 6 seconds. For Saturday, northwest wind around 10 to 15 knots, backing to west in the afternoon. Seas around 3 feet. Wave detail, northwest 3 feet at 8 seconds. Patchy fog in the morning. For Saturday night, west wind 5 to 10 knots, veering to northwest after midnight. Seas 3 to 4 feet. Wave detail, northwest 3 feet at 8 seconds. The coastal waters forecast from Pigeon Point to Point Pinos out to 10 nautical miles. Small craft advisory in effect until 3 a.m. Pacific Daylight Time Saturday. Small craft advisory in effect from Saturday afternoon through late Saturday night. For tonight, northwest wind 15 to 20 knots, easing to 10 to 15 knots late this evening and overnight. Seas 3 to 5 feet. Wave detail, northwest 4 feet at 6 seconds. For Saturday, northwest wind

5 to 10 knots, rising to 15 to 20 knots in the afternoon. Seas 3 to 5 feet. Wave detail, northwest 4 feet at 8 seconds and south 2 feet at 14 seconds. For Saturday night, northwest wind 15 to 20 knots, easing to 10 to 15 knots after midnight. Seas 4 to 5 feet. Wave detail, northwest 5 feet at 8 seconds. The area forecast for the peninsula, North Bay, and East Bay. For the rest of tonight, mostly clear until midnight, then becoming partly cloudy. Lows in the 50s. Southwest winds 5 to 10 miles per hour. For Saturday, partly cloudy in the morning, then becoming mostly sunny. Patchy dense fog in the morning. Highs in the lower 70s at the coast to the upper 80s inland. Southwest winds 5 to 10 miles per hour. For Saturday night, partly cloudy until midnight, then becoming mostly cloudy. Lows from the 50s to lower 60s. West winds 5 to 10 miles per hour. And on Sunday? Mostly cloudy in the morning, then becoming partly cloudy. Highs in the mid-60s at the coast to around 80 inland. West winds 5 to 10 miles per hour. For the Sunday night, partly cloudy until midnight, then becoming mostly cloudy. Lows from the 50s to lower 60s. West winds 5 to 10 miles per hour. For Monday, mostly cloudy in the morning, then becoming mostly sunny. Highs from the mid-60s to upper 70s. For Monday night, mostly clear until midnight, then becoming partly cloudy. Lows from the 50s to lower 60s. And on Tuesday, partly cloudy in the morning, then becoming mostly sunny. Highs from the upper 60s to lower 80s. Tuesday night through Thursday night, mostly clear. Lows from the 50s to lower 60s. Highs from the mid-70s to lower 90s. Friday, partly cloudy. Highs from the lower 70s to mid-80s. Low temperatures tonight and highs tomorrow for these selected cities. San Francisco, 58 and 71. San Francisco Airport, 58 and 74. Redwood City, 58 and 82. Oakland, 59 and 75. Fremont, 58 and 79. Concord, 58 and 90. Livermore, 56 and 88. San Rafael, 56 and 84. Santa Rosa, 52 and 87. Napa, 54 and 83. Fairfield, 58 and 88. These are the 11 p.m. Pacific Daylight Time observations for the San Francisco and Monterey Bay areas on Friday, September 18th. At San Francisco Airport, it was mostly cloudy, temperature 59, dew point 55, relative humidity 87%, west wind at 10 miles an hour, pressure 30.06 inches and falling. At Oakland Airport, it was mostly cloudy, temperature 60, dew point 56, relative humidity 86%, west wind at 6 miles an hour, pressure 30.06 inches and falling. At San Jose Airport, it was partly cloudy, temperature 60, dew point 56, relative humidity 86%, northwest wind at 6 miles an hour, pressure 30.06 inches and falling. At Santa Rosa, it was clear, temperature 56, calm, pressure 30.02 and falling. At Concord, it was clear, temperature 62, south wind at 13. At Livermore, it was clear, temperature 59, northwest wind at 10. At Monterey, it was cloudy, temperature 59, southwest wind at 7, pressure 30.08 and falling. At Salinas, it was mostly cloudy, temperature 60, dew point 56, relative humidity 86%, northwest wind at 6. Here are some observations around California and western Nevada. It was clear, with a temperature of 65 at Sacramento, 69 at Los Angeles, 61 at Reno, and 43 at Truckee. Under clear skies, South Lake Tahoe reported 44, Blue Canyon reported 60, and Mammoth Lakes reported 48. At San Diego, it was mostly cloudy, with a temperature of 71. Local temperature reports around San Francisco Bay for 11 p.m.

downtown San Francisco was 58 degrees. Oakland Museum was 61 degrees. Redwood City was 64 degrees. San Rafael was 61 degrees. The area forecast for the South Bay, including the San Jose metro area and the Santa Clara Valley. For the rest of tonight, clear until midnight, then becoming partly cloudy. Patchy fog after midnight. Lows in the mid-50s. Northwest winds up to 5 miles per hour. For Saturday, partly cloudy in the morning, then becoming sunny. Patchy fog in the morning. Highs in the upper 70s by the bay to the 80s inland. South winds up to 5 miles per hour, becoming northwest in the afternoon. For Saturday night, partly cloudy until midnight, then becoming mostly cloudy. Lows in the mid-50s. Northwest winds 5 to 10 miles per hour. And on Sunday? Mostly cloudy in the morning, then becoming partly cloudy. Patchy fog in the morning. Highs in the lower 70s by the bay to near 80 inland. West winds 5 to 10 miles per hour. For the Sunday night, partly cloudy. Patchy fog after midnight. Lows in the 50s. West winds 5 to 10 miles per hour. For Monday, partly cloudy in the morning, then becoming mostly sunny. Highs from the lower 70s to mid 80s. Monday night and Tuesday mostly clear. Lows in the mid 50s. Highs from the mid 70s to upper 80s for Tuesday night, clear. Lows from the mid 50s to lower 60s Wednesday through Thursday night, mostly clear. Highs 80s and 90s. Lows from the upper 50s to mid 60s Friday, partly cloudy in the morning, then becoming mostly sunny. Highs from the upper 70s to lower 90s. Low temperatures tonight and highs tomorrow for the selected cities: San Jose, 56 and 82, Mountain View, 57 and 77, Morgan Hill, 55 and 87. 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This broadcast originates from the National Weather Service office located in Monterey, California, and serves the South Bay and Monterey Bay Area, including the cities of San Jose, Monterey, Salinas, and Santa Cruz. The area forecast for the Monterey Bay and Salinas Valley? For the rest of tonight, mostly clear until midnight, then becoming partly cloudy. Patchy fog after midnight. Lows in the mid-50s. Southwest winds 5 to 10 miles per hour. For Saturday, partly cloudy in the morning, then becoming mostly sunny. Patchy fog in the morning. Highs in the upper 60s at the coast of the mid 80s inland. West winds 5 to 10 miles per hour. For Saturday night, partly cloudy until midnight, then becoming mostly cloudy. Patchy fog after midnight. Lows in the mid 50s. West winds 5 to 10 miles per hour. And on Sunday? Mostly cloudy in the morning, then becoming partly cloudy. Patchy fog in the morning. Highs in the mid-60s at the coast to the lower 80s inland. West winds 5 to 10 miles per hour. For the Sunday night, partly cloudy until midnight, then becoming mostly cloudy. Lows in the mid-50s. West winds 5 to 10 miles per hour. For Monday, mostly cloudy in the morning, then becoming mostly sunny. Highs from the mid-60s to lower 80s. Monday night and Tuesday, partly cloudy. Patchy fog. Lows in the mid-50s. Highs from the upper 60s to mid-80s for Tuesday night. Mostly clear until midnight, then becoming partly cloudy. Lows in the upper 50s. And on Wednesday, partly cloudy in the morning, then becoming mostly sunny. Highs from the upper 70s to lower 90s Wednesday night and Thursday, mostly clear. Lows in the lower 60s. Highs from the upper 70s to lower 90s Thursday night and Friday, partly cloudy. Lows around 60. High 70s and 80s. Low temperatures tonight and highs tomorrow for the selected cities: Santa Cruz, 54 and 78, Monterey, 56 and 68, Salinas, 55 and 70, Hollister, 53 and 82, King City, 53
preview for the Bay Area and Central Coast. Warming trend through Saturday, brief cool down Sunday. Notable warming trend next week. The extended forecast for the Bay Area and Central Coast. Monday and Monday night, partly cloudy. Patchy fog in the morning. Patchy fog after midnight. High 60 to 85. Lows 50 to 60. Tuesday and Tuesday night, partly cloudy. Patchy fog in the morning. High 60 to 85. Lows 50 to 65. Wednesday and Wednesday night, mostly clear. High 65 to 95. Lows 55 to 75. Thursday and Thursday night, mostly clear. High 65 to 95. Lows 55 to 70. Friday and Friday night, partly cloudy. Highs 65 to 90. Lows 50 to 65. Sunrise, sunset, and tidal information for the San Francisco Bay Area for Friday, September 18th. The sunset tonight, 7:12 p.m. The sunrise tomorrow, 6:55 a.m. The sunset tomorrow, 7:11 p.m. Tidal data at the Golden Gate for the afternoon and evening hours today and the morning hours of tomorrow. High tide, 05:01 p.m. at 5.20 feet. Low tide, 12:38 a.m. at 0.85 feet. High tide, 8:44 a.m. at 4.29 feet. Here are the buoy observations for 11 p.m. Pacific Daylight Time. An offshore buoy 6 winds southwest at 8 knots, pressure 1,023.5 millibars. An offshore buoy 59 winds northwest at 6 knots, water temperature 67, pressure 1,024.1 millibars. At buoy 14 near Point Arena, winds northwest at 19 knots, gusting to 25, water temperature 58, pressure 1,019.6 millibars. At buoy 13 near Bodega Bay, winds northwest at 23 knots, gusting to 29, pressure 1,016.8 millibars. At Point Reyes Wave Rider buoy, water temperature 61, seas 9 feet, every 7 seconds. At San Francisco buoy, winds northwest at 60 knots, pressure 1,017.9 millibars, swell 6 feet, every 7 seconds. At Half Moon Bay buoy, winds northwest 14 knots, water temperature 61, pressure 1,019.2 millibars, seas 4 feet, every 5 seconds. At Monterey buoy, winds northwest at 70 knots, gusting to 23, water temperature 60, pressure 1,018.2 millibars. At Point Sur, Wave Rider buoy, water temperature 62, sea 7 feet, every 6 seconds. At Cape San Martin buoy, winds northwest at 21 knots, gusting to 25, water temperature 63, pressure 1,017.6 millibars. Synopsis for the Central California coast and bays, including the Monterey Bay, Greater Farallones, and Cordell Bank National Marine Sanctuaries, moderate to fresh northwest winds persist through the weekend. Strong gusts up to 30 knots are possible across the northern coastal waters, Big Sur Coastal Jet Region, and the Monterey Bay region through Saturday. Winds briefly diminish across the southern coastal waters Saturday morning, but increase again to fresh by Saturday afternoon. Slight to moderate wind-driven seas prevail this weekend and steadily build to rough early next week. The marine forecast for San Pablo Bay, Suisun Bay, the West Delta, and the San Francisco Bay north of the Bay Bridge. For tonight, southwest wind 5 to 10 knots. For Saturday, southwest wind 5 to 10 knots. Patchy dense fog in the morning. For Saturday night, southwest wind 5 to 10 knots. The marine forecast for Monterey Bay. Small craft advisory in effect until 3 a.m. Pacific Daylight Time Saturday. For tonight, northwest wind 10 to 15 knots, easing to 5 to 10 knots late this evening and overnight. Seas 3 to 4 feet. Wave detail, northwest 3 feet at 6 seconds. For Saturday, northwest wind around 10 to 15 knots, backing to west and east 3 to 4 feet. Wave detail, northwest

3 feet at 6 seconds. For Saturday, northwest wind around 10 to 15 knots, backing to west in the afternoon. Seas around 3 feet. Wave detail, northwest 3 feet at 8 seconds. Patchy fog in the morning. For Saturday night, west wind 5 to 10 knots, veering to northwest after midnight. Seas 3 to 4 feet. Wave detail, northwest 3 feet at 8 seconds. The coastal waters forecast from Pigeon Point to Point Pinos out to 10 nautical miles. Small craft advisory in effect until 3 a.m. Pacific Daylight Time Saturday. Small craft advisory in effect from Saturday afternoon through late Saturday night. For tonight, northwest wind 15 to 20 knots, easing to 10 to 15 knots late this evening and overnight. Seas 3 to 5 feet. Wave detail, northwest 4 feet at 6 seconds. For Saturday, northwest wind 5 to 10 knots, rising to 15 to 20 knots in the afternoon. Seas 3 to 5 feet. Wave detail, northwest 4 feet at 8 seconds and south 2 feet at 14 seconds. For Saturday night, northwest wind 15 to 20 knots, easing to 10 to 15 knots after midnight. Seas 4 to 5 feet. Wave detail, northwest 5 feet at 8 seconds. The area forecast for the peninsula, North Bay, and East Bay. For the rest of tonight, mostly clear until midnight, then becoming partly cloudy. Lows in the 50s. Southwest winds 5 to 10 miles per hour. For Saturday, partly cloudy in the morning, then becoming mostly sunny. Patchy dense fog in the morning. Highs in the lower 70s at the coast to the upper 80s inland. Southwest winds 5 to 10 miles per hour. For Saturday night, partly cloudy until midnight, then becoming mostly cloudy. Lows from the 50s to lower 60s. West winds 5 to 10 miles per hour. And on Sunday? Mostly cloudy in the morning, then becoming partly cloudy. Highs in the mid-60s at the coast to around 80 inland. West winds 5 to 10 miles per hour. For the Sunday night, partly cloudy until midnight, then becoming mostly cloudy. Lows from the 50s to lower 60s. West winds 5 to 10 miles per hour. For Monday, mostly cloudy in the morning, then becoming mostly sunny. Highs from the mid-60s to upper 70s. For Monday night, mostly clear until midnight, then becoming partly cloudy. Lows from the 50s to lower 60s. And on Tuesday, partly cloudy in the morning, then becoming mostly sunny. Highs from the upper 60s to lower 80s. Tuesday night through Thursday night, mostly clear. Lows from the 50s to lower 60s. Highs from the mid-70s to lower 90s. Friday partly cloudy. Highs from the lower 70s to mid-80s. Low temperatures tonight and highs tomorrow for the selected cities. San Francisco, 58 and 71. San Francisco Airport, 58 and 74. Redwood City, 58 and 82. Oakland, 59 and 75. Fremont, 58 and 79. Concord, 58 and 90. Livermore, 56 and 88. San Rafael, 56 and 84. Santa Rosa, 52 and 87. Napa, 54 and 83. Fairfield, 58 and 88. These are the 11 p.m. Pacific Daylight Time observations for the San Francisco and Monterey Bay areas on Friday, September 18th. At San Francisco Airport, it was mostly cloudy, temperature 59, dew point 55, relative humidity 87%, west wind at 10 miles an hour, pressure 30.06 inches and falling. At Oakland Airport, it was mostly cloudy, temperature 60, dew point 56, relative humidity 86%, west wind at 6 miles an hour, pressure 30.06 inches and falling. At San Jose Airport, it was partly cloudy, temperature 60, dew point 56, relative humidity 86%, northwest wind at 6 miles an hour, pressure 30.06 inches and falling. At Santa Rosa, it was clear, temperature 56, calm, pressure 30.02 and falling. At Concord,

was clear, temperature 62, south wind at 13. At Livermore, it was clear, temperature 59, northwest wind at 10. At Monterey, it was cloudy, temperature 59, southwest wind at 7, pressure 30.08 and falling. At Salinas, it was mostly cloudy, temperature 60, dew point 56, relative humidity 86%, northwest wind at 6. Here are some observations around California and western Nevada. It was clear, with a temperature of 65 at Sacramento, 69 at Los Angeles, 61 at Reno, and 43 at Truckee. Under clear skies, South Lake Tahoe reported 44, Blue Canyon reported 60, and Mammoth Lakes reported 48. At San Diego, it was mostly cloudy, with a temperature of 71. Local temperature reports around San Francisco Bay for 11 p.m. Downtown San Francisco was 58 degrees. Oakland Museum was 61 degrees. Redwood City was 64 degrees. San Rafael was 61 degrees. The area forecast for the South Bay, including the San Jose metro area and the Santa Clara Valley. For the rest of tonight, clear until midnight, then becoming partly cloudy. Patchy fog after midnight. Lows in the mid-50s. Northwest winds up to 5 miles per hour. For Saturday, partly cloudy in the morning, then becoming sunny. Patchy fog in the morning. Highs in the upper 70s by the bay to the 80s inland. South winds up to 5 miles per hour, becoming northwest in the afternoon. For Saturday night, partly cloudy until midnight, then becoming mostly cloudy. Lows in the mid-50s. Northwest winds 5 to 10 miles per hour. And on Sunday? Mostly cloudy in the morning, then becoming partly cloudy. Patchy fog in the morning. Highs in the lower 70s by the bay to near 80 inland. West winds 5 to 10 miles per hour. For the Sunday night, partly cloudy. Patchy fog after midnight. Lows in the 50s. West winds 5 to 10 miles per hour. For Monday, partly cloudy in the morning, then becoming mostly sunny. Highs from the lower 70s to mid 80s. Monday night and Tuesday mostly clear. Lows in the mid 50s. Highs from the mid 70s to upper 80s for Tuesday night, clear. Lows from the mid 50s to lower 60s Wednesday through Thursday night, mostly clear. Highs 80s and 90s. Lows from the upper 50s to mid 60s Friday, partly cloudy in the morning, then becoming mostly sunny. Highs from the upper 70s to lower 90s. Low temperatures tonight and highs tomorrow for these selected cities: San Jose, 56 and 82, Mountain View, 57 and 77, Morgan Hill, 55 and 87. The area forecast for the Monterey Bay and Salinas Valley? For the rest of tonight, mostly clear until midnight, then becoming partly cloudy. Patchy fog after midnight. Lows in the mid-50s. Southwest winds 5 to 10 miles per hour. For Saturday, partly cloudy in the morning, then becoming mostly sunny. Patchy fog in the morning. Highs in the upper 60s at the coast of the mid-80s inland. West winds 5 to 10 miles per hour. For Saturday night, partly cloudy until midnight, then becoming mostly cloudy. Patchy fog after midnight. Lows in the mid-50s. West winds 5 to 10 miles per hour. And on Sunday? Mostly cloudy in the morning, then becoming partly cloudy. Patchy fog in the morning. Highs in the mid-60s at the coast to the lower 80s inland. West winds 5 to 10 miles per hour. For the Sunday night, partly cloudy until midnight, then becoming mostly cloudy. Lows in the mid-50s. West winds 5 to 10 miles per hour. For Monday, mostly cloudy in the morning, then becoming mostly sunny. Highs from the mid-60s to lower 80s. Monday night and Tuesday, partly cloudy. Patchy fog. Lows in the mid-50s. Highs from the upper 60s to mid-80s for Tuesday night. Mostly clear until midnight, then becoming partly cloudy. Lows in the upper 60s.

50s, and on Wednesday, partly cloudy in the morning, then becoming mostly sunny. Highs from the upper 70s to lower 90s Wednesday night and Thursday, mostly clear. Lows in the lower 60s, highs from the upper 70s to lower 90s Thursday night and Friday, partly cloudy. Lows around 60. High 70s and 80s low temperatures tonight and highs tomorrow for the selected cities, Santa Cruz, 54 and 78, Monterey, 56 and 68, Salinas, 55 and 70, Hollister, 53 and 82, King City, 53 and 86. The weather overview for the Bay Area and Central Coast, warming trend through Saturday, brief cool down Sunday, notable warming trend next week. The extended forecast for the Bay Area and Central Coast, Monday and Monday night, partly cloudy. Patchy fog in the morning. Patchy fog after midnight. High 60 to 85. Lows 50 to 60. Tuesday and Tuesday night, partly cloudy. Patchy fog in the morning. High 60 to 85. Lows 50 to 65. Wednesday and Wednesday night, mostly clear. High 65 to 95. Lows 55 to 75. Thursday and Thursday night, mostly clear. High 65 to 95. Lows 55 to 70. Friday and Friday night, partly cloudy. High 65 to 90. Lows 50 to 65. Sunrise, sunset, and tidal information for the San Francisco Bay Area for Friday, September 18th. The sunset tonight, 7:12 p.m. The sunrise tomorrow, 6:55 a.m. The sunset tomorrow, 7:11 p.m. Tidal data at the Golden Gate for the afternoon and evening hours today and the morning hours of tomorrow. High tide, 05:01 p.m. at 5.20 feet. Low tide, 12:38 a.m. at 0.85 feet. High tide, 8:44 a.m. at 4.29 feet. Here are the buoy observations for 11 p.m. Pacific Daylight Time. An offshore buoy 6, wind southwest at 8 knots, pressure 1,023.5 millibars. An offshore buoy 59, winds northwest at 6 knots, water temperature 67, pressure 1,024.1 millibars. At buoy 14 near Point Arena, winds northwest at 19 knots, gusting to 25, water temperature 58, pressure 1,019.6 millibars. At buoy 13 near Bodega Bay, winds northwest at 23 knots, gusting to 29, pressure 1,016.8 millibars. At Point Reyes Wave Rider buoy, water temperature 61, seas 9 feet, every 7 seconds. At San Francisco buoy, winds northwest at 60 knots, pressure 1,017.9 millibars, swell 6 feet, every 7 seconds. At Half Moon Bay buoy, winds northwest 14 knots, water temperature 61, pressure 1,019.2 millibars, seas 4 feet, every 5 seconds. At Monterey buoy, winds northwest at 70 knots, gusting to 23, water temperature 60, pressure 1,018.2 millibars. At Point Sur, Wave Rider buoy, water temperature 62, sea 7 feet, every 6 seconds. At Cape San Martin buoy, winds northwest at 21 knots, gusting to 25, water temperature 63, pressure 1,017.6 millibars. Synopsis for the Central California coast and bays, including the Monterey Bay, Greater Farallones, and Cordell Bank National Marine Sanctuaries, moderate to fresh northwest winds persist through the weekend. Strong gusts up to 30 knots are possible across the northern coastal waters, Big Sur Coastal Jet Region, and the Monterey Bay region through Saturday. Winds briefly diminish across the southern coastal waters Saturday morning, but increase again to fresh by Saturday afternoon. Slight to moderate wind-driven seas prevail this weekend and steadily build to rough early next week. The marine forecast for San Pablo Bay, Suisun Bay, the West Delta, and the San Francisco Bay north of the Bay Bridge. For tonight, southwest wind 5 to 10 knots. For Saturday, southwest wind 5 to 10 knots. Patchy dense fog in the morning.

For Saturday night, southwest wind 5 to 10 knots. The marine forecast for Monterey Bay. Small craft advisory in effect until 3 a.m. Pacific Daylight Time Saturday. For tonight, northwest wind 10 to 15 knots, easing to 5 to 10 knots late this evening and overnight. Seas 3 to 4 feet. Wave detail, northwest 3 feet at 6 seconds. For Saturday, northwest wind around 10 to 15 knots, backing to west in the afternoon. Seas around 3 feet. Wave detail, northwest 3 feet at 8 seconds. Patchy fog in the morning. For Saturday night, west wind 5 to 10 knots, veering to northwest after midnight. Seas 3 to 4 feet. Wave detail, northwest 3 feet at 8 seconds. The coastal waters forecast from Pigeon Point to Point Pinos out to 10 nautical miles. Small craft advisory in effect until 3 a.m. Pacific Daylight Time Saturday. Small craft advisory in effect from Saturday afternoon through late Saturday night. For tonight, northwest wind 15 to 20 knots, easing to 10 to 15 knots late this evening and overnight. Seas 3 to 5 feet. Wave detail, northwest 4 feet at 6 seconds. For Saturday, northwest wind 5 to 10 knots, rising to 15 to 20 knots in the afternoon. Seas 3 to 5 feet. Wave detail, northwest 4 feet at 8 seconds and south 2 feet at 14 seconds. For Saturday night, northwest wind 15 to 20 knots, easing to 10 to 15 knots after midnight. Seas 4 to 5 feet. Wave detail, northwest 5 feet at 8 seconds. The area forecast for the peninsula, North Bay, and East Bay. For the rest of tonight, mostly clear until midnight, then becoming partly cloudy. Lows in the 50s. Southwest winds 5 to 10 miles per hour. For Saturday, partly cloudy in the morning, then becoming mostly sunny. Patchy dense fog in the morning. Highs in the lower 70s at the coast to the upper 80s inland. Southwest winds 5 to 10 miles per hour. For Saturday night, partly cloudy until midnight, then becoming mostly cloudy. Lows from the 50s to lower 60s. West winds 5 to 10 miles per hour. And on Sunday? Mostly cloudy in the morning, then becoming partly cloudy. Highs in the mid-60s at the coast to around 80 inland. West winds 5 to 10 miles per hour. For the Sunday night, partly cloudy until midnight, then becoming mostly cloudy. Lows from the 50s to lower 60s. West winds 5 to 10 miles per hour. For Monday, mostly cloudy in the morning, then becoming mostly sunny. Highs from the mid-60s to upper 70s. For Monday night, mostly clear until midnight, then becoming partly cloudy. Lows from the 50s to lower 60s. And on Tuesday, partly cloudy in the morning, then becoming mostly sunny. Highs from the upper 60s to lower 80s. Tuesday night through Thursday night, mostly clear. Lows from the 50s to lower 60s. Highs from the mid-70s to lower 90s. Friday, partly cloudy. Highs from the lower 70s to mid-80s. Low temperatures tonight and highs tomorrow for these selected cities. San Francisco, 58 and 71. San Francisco Airport, 58 and 74. Redwood City, 58 and 82. Oakland, 59 and 75. Fremont, 58 and 79. Concord, 58 and 90. Livermore, 56 and 88. San Rafael, 56 and 84. Santa Rosa, 52 and 87. Napa, 54 and 83. Fairfield, 58 and 88. These are the 11 p.m. Pacific Daylight Time observations for the San Francisco and Monterey Bay areas on Friday, September 18th. At San Francisco Airport, it was mostly cloudy, temperature 59, dew point 55, relative humidity 87%, west wind at 10 miles an hour, pressure 30.06 inches and falling. At Oakland Airport, it was mostly cloudy, temperature 60, dew point 56, relative humidity 86%, west wind at 6 miles an hour, pressure 30.06.

branches and falling. At San Jose Airport, it was partly cloudy, temperature 60, dew point 56, relative humidity 86%, northwest wind at 6 miles an hour, pressure 30.06 inches and falling. At Santa Rosa, it was clear, temperature 56, calm, pressure 30.02 and falling. At Concord, it was clear, temperature 62, south wind at 13. At Livermore, it was clear, temperature 59, northwest wind at 10. At Monterey, it was cloudy, temperature 59, southwest wind at 7, pressure 30.08 and falling. At Salinas, it was mostly cloudy, temperature 60, dew point 56, relative humidity 86%, northwest wind at 6. Here are some observations around California and western Nevada. It was clear, with a temperature of 65 at Sacramento, 69 at Los Angeles, 61 at Reno, and 43 at Truckee. Under clear skies, South Lake Tahoe reported 44, Blue Canyon reported 60, and Mammoth Lakes reported 48. At San Diego, it was mostly cloudy, with a temperature of 71. 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This broadcast originates from the National Weather Service office located in Monterey, California, and serves the South Bay and Monterey Bay Area, including the cities of San Jose, Monterey, Salinas, and Santa Cruz. Local temperature reports around San Francisco Bay for 11 p.m. Downtown San Francisco was 58 degrees. Oakland Museum was 61 degrees. Redwood City was 64 degrees. San Rafael was 61 degrees. The area forecast for the South Bay, including the San Jose metro area and the Santa Clara Valley. For the rest of tonight, clear until midnight, then becoming partly cloudy. Patchy fog after midnight. Lows in the mid-50s. Northwest winds up to 5 miles per hour. For Saturday, partly cloudy in the morning, then becoming sunny. Patchy fog in the morning. Highs in the upper 70s by the bay to the 80s inland. South winds up to 5 miles per hour, becoming northwest in the afternoon. For Saturday night, partly cloudy until midnight, then becoming mostly cloudy. Lows in the mid-50s. Northwest winds 5 to 10 miles per hour. And on Sunday? Mostly cloudy in the morning, then becoming partly cloudy. Patchy fog in the morning. Highs in the lower 70s by the bay to near 80 inland. West winds 5 to 10 miles per hour. For the Sunday night, partly cloudy. Patchy fog after midnight. Lows in the 50s. West winds 5 to 10 miles per hour. For Monday, partly cloudy in the morning, then becoming mostly sunny. Highs from the lower 70s to mid 80s. Monday night and Tuesday mostly clear. Lows in the mid 50s, highs from the mid 70s to upper 80s for Tuesday night, clear. Lows from the mid 50s to lower 60s Wednesday through Thursday night, mostly clear. Highs 80s and 90s, lows from the upper 50s to mid 60s Friday, partly cloudy in the morning, then becoming mostly sunny. Highs from the upper 70s to lower 90s, low temperatures tonight and highs tomorrow for these selected cities: San Jose, 56 and 82, Mountain View, 57 and 77, Morgan Hill, 55 and 87. The area forecast for the Monterey Bay and Salinas Valley? For the rest of tonight, mostly clear until midnight, then becoming partly cloudy. Patchy fog after midnight. Lows in the mid-50s. Southwest winds 5 to 10 miles per hour. For Saturday, partly cloudy in the morning, then becoming mostly sunny. Patchy fog in the morning. Highs in the upper 60s at the coast of the mid-80s inland. West winds 5 to 10 miles per hour. For Saturday night, partly cloudy until midnight, then becoming mostly cloudy. Patchy fog after midnight. Lows in the mid-50s.
west winds 5 to 10 miles per hour. And on Sunday, mostly cloudy in the morning, then becoming partly cloudy. Patchy fog in the morning. Highs in the mid-60s at the coast to the lower 80s inland. West winds 5 to 10 miles per hour. For the Sunday night, partly cloudy until midnight, then becoming mostly cloudy. Lows in the mid-50s. West winds 5 to 10 miles per hour. For Monday, mostly cloudy in the morning, then becoming mostly sunny. Highs from the mid-60s to lower 80s. Monday night and Tuesday, partly cloudy. Patchy fog, lows in the mid-50s, highs from the upper 60s to mid-80s for Tuesday night, mostly clear until midnight, then becoming partly cloudy. Lows in the upper 50s, and on Wednesday, partly cloudy in the morning, then becoming mostly sunny. Highs from the upper 70s to lower 90s Wednesday night and Thursday, mostly clear. Lows in the lower 60s, highs from the upper 70s to lower 90s Thursday night and Friday, partly cloudy. Lows around 60. High 70s and 80s low temperatures tonight and highs tomorrow for these selected cities: Santa Cruz, 54 and 78, Monterey, 56 and 68, Salinas, 55 and 70, Hollister, 53 and 82, King City, 53 and 86. The weather overview for the Bay Area and Central Coast: warming trend through Saturday, brief cool down Sunday, notable warming trend next week. The extended forecast for the Bay Area and Central Coast: Monday and Monday night, partly cloudy. Patchy fog in the morning. Patchy fog after midnight. High 60 to 85. Lows 50 to 60. Tuesday and Tuesday night, partly cloudy. Patchy fog in the morning. High 60 to 85. Lows 50 to 65. Wednesday and Wednesday night, mostly clear. High 65 to 95. Lows 55 to 75. Thursday and Thursday night, mostly clear. High 65 to 95. Lows 55 to 70. Friday and Friday night, partly cloudy. Highs 65 to 90. Lows 50 to 65. Sunrise, sunset, and tidal information for the San Francisco Bay Area for Friday, September 18th. The sunset tonight, 7:12 p.m. The sunrise tomorrow, 6:55 a.m. The sunset tomorrow, 7:11 p.m. Tidal data at the Golden Gate for the afternoon and evening hours today and the morning hours of tomorrow. High tide, 05:01 p.m. at 5.20 feet. Low tide, 12:38 a.m. at 0.85 feet. High tide, 8:44 a.m. at 4.29 feet. Here are the buoy observations for midnight Pacific Daylight Time. At offshore buoy 6, winds southwest at 10 knots, pressure 1,023.5 millibars. At offshore buoy 59, winds northwest at 6 knots, water temperature 67, pressure 1,024.1 millibars. At buoy 14 near Point Arena, winds northwest at 21 knots, gusting to 25, water temperature 58, pressure 1,018.8 millibars. At buoy 13 near Bodega Bay, winds northwest at 25 knots, gusting to 31, pressure 1,016.3 millibars. At Point Reyes Wave Rider buoy, water temperature 61, seas 9 feet, every 7 seconds. At San Francisco buoy, winds northwest at 60 knots, water temperature 60, pressure 1,017.8 millibars. At Half Moon Bay buoy, winds northwest 12 knots, water temperature 61, pressure 1,019.3 millibars, seas 4 feet, every 6 seconds. At Monterey buoy, winds northwest at 70 knots, gusting to 23, water temperature 60, pressure 1,017.9 millibars. At Pointer, Wave Rider buoy, water temperature 61, sea 7 feet, every 6 seconds. At Cape San Martin buoy, winds northwest at 21 knots, gusting to 25, water temperature 63, pressure 1,017.3 millibars.
synopsis for the Central California coast and bays, including the Monterey Bay, Greater Farallones, and Cordell Bay.

National Marine Sanctuaries. Moderate to fresh northwest winds persist through the weekend. Strong gusts up to 30 knots are possible across the northern coastal waters, Big Sur coastal jet region, and the Monterey Bay region through Saturday. Winds briefly diminish across the southern coastal waters Saturday morning, but increase again to fresh by Saturday afternoon. Slight to moderate wind-driven seas prevail this weekend and steadily build to rough early next week. The marine forecast for San Pablo Bay, Suisun Bay, the West Delta, and the San Francisco Bay north of the Bay Bridge. For tonight, southwest wind 5 to 10 knots. For Saturday, southwest wind 5 to 10 knots. Patchy dense fog in the morning. For Saturday night, southwest wind 5 to 10 knots. The marine forecast for Monterey Bay. Small craft advisory in effect until 3 a.m. Pacific Daylight Time Saturday. For tonight, northwest wind 10 to 15 knots, easing to 5 to 10 knots late this evening and overnight. Seas 3 to 4 feet. Wave detail, northwest 3 feet at 6 seconds. For Saturday, northwest wind around 10 to 15 knots, backing to west in the afternoon. Seas around 3 feet. Wave detail, northwest 3 feet at 8 seconds. Patchy fog in the morning. For Saturday night, west wind 5 to 10 knots, veering to northwest after midnight. Seas 3 to 4 feet. Wave detail, northwest 3 feet at 8 seconds. The coastal waters forecast from Pigeon Point to Point Pinos out to 10 nautical miles. Small craft advisory in effect until 3 a.m. Pacific Daylight Time Saturday. Small craft advisory in effect from Saturday afternoon through late Saturday night. For tonight, northwest wind 15 to 20 knots, easing to 10 to 15 knots late this evening and overnight. Seas 3 to 5 feet. Wave detail, northwest 4 feet at 6 seconds. For Saturday, northwest wind 5 to 10 knots, rising to 15 to 20 knots in the afternoon. Seas 3 to 5 feet. Wave detail, northwest 4 feet at 8 seconds and south 2 feet at 14 seconds. For Saturday night, northwest wind 15 to 20 knots, easing to 10 to 15 knots after midnight. Seas 4 to 5 feet. Wave detail, northwest 5 feet at 8 seconds. The area forecast for the peninsula, North Bay, and East Bay. For the rest of tonight, mostly clear until midnight, then becoming partly cloudy. Lows in the 50s. Southwest winds 5 to 10 miles per hour. For Saturday, partly cloudy in the morning, then becoming mostly sunny. Patchy dense fog in the morning. Highs in the lower 70s at the coast to the upper 80s inland. Southwest winds 5 to 10 miles per hour. For Saturday night, partly cloudy until midnight, then becoming mostly cloudy. Lows from the 50s to lower 60s. West winds 5 to 10 miles per hour. And on Sunday? Mostly cloudy in the morning, then becoming partly cloudy. Highs in the mid-60s at the coast to around 80 inland. West winds 5 to 10 miles per hour. For the Sunday night, partly cloudy until midnight, then becoming mostly cloudy. Lows from the 50s to lower 60s. West winds 5 to 10 miles per hour. For Monday, mostly cloudy in the morning, then becoming mostly sunny. Highs from the mid-60s to upper 70s. For Monday night, mostly clear until midnight, then becoming partly cloudy. Lows from the 50s to lower 60s. And on Tuesday, partly cloudy in the morning, then becoming mostly sunny. Highs from the upper 60s to lower 80s. Tuesday night through Thursday night, mostly clear. Lows from the 50s to lower 60s. Highs from the mid-70s to lower 90s. Friday partly cloudy. Highs from the lower 70s to mid-80s. Low temperatures tonight and highs tomorrow for these selected cities. San Francisco, 58 and 71. San Francisco Airport, 58 and 74. Redwood City, 58 and 82. Oakland, 59 and 75. Fremont, 58 and 79. Concord, 58 and 90.

San Jose Airport. It was partly cloudy. Temperature 60, dew point 56. Relative humidity 86%. North wind at 6 miles an hour. Pressure 30.06 inches and steady. At Santa Rosa, it was clear. Temperature 55, calm. Pressure 30.02 and steady. At Concord, it was clear. Temperature 61, south wind at 14. At Livermore, it was clear. Temperature 59, west wind at 8. At Monterey, it was cloudy. Temperature 59, southwest wind at 7. Pressure 30.08 and steady. At Salinas, it was partly cloudy. Temperature 59, dew point 55. Relative humidity 87%. Northwest wind at 8. Here are some observations around California and western Nevada. It was clear, with a temperature of 63 at Sacramento, 69 at Los Angeles, 59 at Reno, and 41 at Truckee. Under clear skies, South Lake Tahoe reported 41, Blue Canyon reported 60, and Mammoth Lakes reported 45. At San Diego, it was mostly cloudy, with a temperature of 71. Local temperature reports around San Francisco Bay for 12 a.m. Downtown San Francisco was 58 degrees. Oakland Museum was 60 degrees. Redwood City was 63 degrees. San Rafael was 60 degrees. The area forecast for the South Bay, including the San Jose metro area and the Santa Clara Valley. For the rest of tonight, clear until midnight, then becoming partly cloudy. Patchy fog after midnight. Lows in the mid-50s. Northwest winds up to 5 miles per hour. For Saturday, partly cloudy in the morning, then becoming sunny. Patchy fog in the morning. Highs in the upper 70s by the bay to the 80s inland. South winds up to 5 miles per hour, becoming northwest in the afternoon. For Saturday night, partly cloudy until midnight, then becoming mostly cloudy. Lows in the mid-50s. Northwest winds 5 to 10 miles per hour. And on Sunday? Mostly cloudy in the morning, then becoming partly cloudy. Patchy fog in the morning. Highs in the lower 70s by the bay to near 80 inland. West winds 5 to 10 miles per hour. For the Sunday night, partly cloudy. Patchy fog after midnight. Lows in the 50s. West winds 5 to 10 miles per hour. For Monday, partly cloudy in the morning, then becoming mostly sunny. Highs from the lower 70s to mid 80s. Monday night and Tuesday mostly clear. Lows in the mid-50s. Highs from the mid-70s to upper 80s for Tuesday night, clear. Lows from the mid-50s to lower 60s Wednesday through Thursday night, mostly clear. Highs 80s and 90s. Lows from the upper 50s to mid-60s Friday, partly cloudy in the morning, then becoming mostly sunny. Highs from the upper 70s to lower 90s. Low temperatures tonight and highs tomorrow for these selected cities: San Jose, 56 and 82, Mountain View, 57 and 77, Morgan Hill, 55 and 87. The area forecast for the Monterey Bay and Salinas Valley? For the rest of tonight, mostly clear until midnight, then becoming partly cloudy. Patchy fog after midnight. Lows in the mid-50s. Southwest winds 5 to 10 miles per hour. For Saturday, partly cloudy in the morning, then becoming mostly sunny. Patchy fog in the morning. Highs in the upper 60s at the coast of the mid-80s inland. West winds 5 to 10 miles per hour. For Saturday night, partly cloudy until midnight, then becoming mostly cloudy. Patchy fog after midnight. Lows in the mid-50s. West winds 5 to 10 miles per hour. And on Sunday? Mostly cloudy in the morning, then becoming partly cloudy. Patchy fog in the morning. Highs in the mid-60s at the coast to the lower 80s inland. West winds 5 to 10 miles per hour. For the Sunday night, partly cloudy until midnight, then becoming mostly cloudy. Lows in the mid-50s. West winds 5 to 10 miles per hour. For Monday,

mostly cloudy in the morning, then becoming mostly sunny. Highs from the mid-60s to lower 80s. Monday night and Tuesday, partly cloudy. Patchy fog, lows in the mid-50s, highs from the upper 60s to mid-80s for Tuesday night, mostly clear until midnight, then becoming partly cloudy. Lows in the upper 50s and on Wednesday, partly cloudy in the morning, then becoming mostly sunny. Highs from the upper 70s to lower 90s Wednesday night and Thursday, mostly clear. Lows in the lower 60s, highs from the upper 70s to lower 90s Thursday night and Friday, partly cloudy. Lows around 60. High 70s and 80s low temperatures tonight and highs tomorrow for the selected cities, Santa Cruz, 54 and 78, Monterey, 56 and 68, Salinas, 55 and 70, Hollister, 53 and 82, King City, 53 and 86. The weather overview for the Bay Area and Central Coast, warming trend continues today, brief cooling on Sunday into Monday, warming trend resumes on Tuesday. The extended forecast for the Bay Area and Central Coast, Tuesday and Tuesday night, partly cloudy. Patchy fog in the morning. High 65 to 85. Lows 50 to 65. Wednesday and Wednesday night, mostly clear. Highs 70 to 95. Lows 55 to 75. Thursday and Thursday night, mostly clear. Highs 70 to 95. Lows 55 to 70. Friday and Friday night, partly cloudy. Highs 65 to 90. Lows 50 to 65. Saturday and Saturday night, partly cloudy. High 65 to 85. Lows 50 to 60. Sunrise, sunset, and tidal information for the San Francisco Bay Area for Friday, September 18th. The sunset tonight, 7:12 p.m. The sunrise tomorrow, 6:55 a.m. The sunset tomorrow, 7:11 p.m. Tidal data at the Golden Gate for the afternoon and evening hours today and the morning hours of tomorrow. High tide, 05:01 p.m. at 5.20 feet. Low tide, 12:38 a.m. at 0.85 feet. High tide, 8:44 a.m. at 4.29 feet. Here are the buoy observations for midnight Pacific Daylight Time. At offshore buoy 6, winds southwest at 10 knots, pressure 1,023.5 millibars. At offshore buoy 59, winds northwest at 6 knots, water temperature 67, pressure 1,024.1 millibars. At buoy 14 near Point Arena, winds northwest at 21 knots, gusting to 25, water temperature 58, pressure 1,018.8 millibars. At buoy 13 near Bodega Bay, winds northwest at 25 knots, gusting to 31, pressure 1,016.3 millibars. At Point Reyes Wave Rider buoy, water temperature 61, seas 9 feet, every 7 seconds. At San Francisco buoy, winds northwest at 60 knots, water temperature 60, pressure 1,017.8 millibars. At Half Moon Bay buoy, winds northwest 12 knots, water temperature 61, pressure 1,019.3 millibars, seas 4 feet, every 6 seconds. At Monterey buoy, winds northwest at 70 knots, gusting to 23, water temperature 60, pressure 1,017.9 millibars. At Point Sur, Wave Rider buoy, water temperature 61, seas 7 feet, every 6 seconds. At Cape San Martin buoy, winds northwest at 21 knots, gusting to 25, water temperature 63, pressure 1,017.3 millibars. Synopsis for the Central California coast and bays, including the Monterey Bay, Greater Farallones, and Cordell Bank National Marine Sanctuaries, moderate to fresh northwest winds persist through the weekend. Strong gusts up to 30 knots are possible across the northern coastal waters, Big Sur Coastal Jet Region, and the Monterey Bay region through Saturday. Winds briefly diminish across the southern coastal waters Saturday morning, but increase again to fresh by Saturday afternoon. Slight to moderate wind-driven seas prevail this weekend and steadily build to rough early next week. The marine forecast for San Pablo Bay,

Tucson Bay, the West Delta, and the San Francisco Bay north of the Bay Bridge. For tonight, southwest wind 5 to 10 knots. For Saturday, southwest wind 5 to 10 knots. Patchy dense fog in the morning. For Saturday night, southwest wind 5 to 10 knots. The marine forecast for Monterey Bay. Small craft advisory in effect until 3 a.m. Pacific Daylight Time Saturday. For tonight, northwest wind 10 to 15 knots, easing to 5 to 10 knots late this evening and overnight. Seas 3 to 4 feet. Wave detail, northwest 3 feet at 6 seconds. For Saturday, northwest wind around 10 to 15 knots, backing to west in the afternoon. Seas around 3 feet. Wave detail, northwest 3 feet at 8 seconds. Patchy fog in the morning. For Saturday night, west wind 5 to 10 knots, veering to northwest after midnight. Seas 3 to 4 feet. Wave detail, northwest 3 feet at 8 seconds. The coastal waters forecast from Pigeon Point to Point Pinos out to 10 nautical miles. Small craft advisory in effect until 3 a.m. Pacific Daylight Time Saturday. Small craft advisory in effect from Saturday afternoon through late Saturday night. For tonight, northwest wind 15 to 20 knots, easing to 10 to 15 knots late this evening and overnight. Seas 3 to 5 feet. Wave detail, northwest 4 feet at 6 seconds. For Saturday, northwest wind 5 to 10 knots, rising to 15 to 20 knots in the afternoon. Seas 3 to 5 feet. Wave detail, northwest 4 feet at 8 seconds and south 2 feet at 14 seconds. For Saturday night, northwest wind 15 to 20 knots, easing to 10 to 15 knots after midnight. Seas 4 to 5 feet. Wave detail, northwest 5 feet at 8 seconds. The area forecast for the peninsula, North Bay, and East Bay. For the rest of tonight, mostly clear until midnight, then becoming partly cloudy. Lows in the 50s. Southwest winds 5 to 10 miles per hour. For Saturday, partly cloudy in the morning, then becoming mostly sunny. Patchy dense fog in the morning. Highs in the lower 70s at the coast to the upper 80s inland. Southwest winds 5 to 10 miles per hour. For Saturday night, partly cloudy until midnight, then becoming mostly cloudy. Lows from the 50s to lower 60s. West winds 5 to 10 miles per hour. And on Sunday? Mostly cloudy in the morning, then becoming partly cloudy. Highs in the mid-60s at the coast to around 80 inland. West winds 5 to 10 miles per hour. For the Sunday night, partly cloudy until midnight, then becoming mostly cloudy. Lows from the 50s to lower 60s. West winds 5 to 10 miles per hour. For Monday, mostly cloudy in the morning, then becoming mostly sunny. Highs from the mid-60s to upper 70s. For Monday night, mostly clear until midnight, then becoming partly cloudy. Lows from the 50s to lower 60s. And on Tuesday, partly cloudy in the morning, then becoming mostly sunny. Highs from the upper 60s to lower 80s. Tuesday night through Thursday night, mostly clear. Lows from the 50s to lower 60s. Highs from the mid-70s to lower 90s. Friday partly cloudy. Highs from the lower 70s to mid-80s. Low temperatures tonight and highs tomorrow for these selected cities. San Francisco, 58 and 71. San Francisco Airport, 58 and 74. Redwood City, 58 and 82. Oakland, 59 and 75. Fremont, 58 and 79. Concord, 58 and 90. Livermore, 56 and 88. San Rafael, 56 and 84. Santa Rosa, 52 and 87. Napa, 54 and 83. Fairfield, 58 and 88. These are the midnight Pacific Daylight Time observations for the San Francisco and Monterey Bay areas on Saturday, September 19th. At San Francisco Airport, it was mostly cloudy, temperature 59, dew point 55, relative humidity 87%, west wind at 12 miles an hour.

30.05 inches and falling. At Oakland Airport, it was mostly cloudy, temperature 60, dew point 56, relative humidity 86%, calm, pressure 30.06 inches and steady. At San Jose Airport, it was partly cloudy, temperature 60, dew point 56, relative humidity 86%, north wind at 6 miles an hour, pressure 30.06 inches and steady. At Santa Rosa, it was clear, temperature 55, calm, pressure 30.02 and steady. At Concord, it was clear, temperature 61, south wind at 14. At Livermore, it was clear, temperature 59, west wind at 8. At Monterey, it was cloudy, temperature 59, southwest wind at 7, pressure 30.08 and steady. At Salinas, it was partly cloudy, temperature 59, dew point 55, relative humidity 87%, northwest wind at 8. Here are some observations around California and western Nevada. It was clear, with a temperature of 63 at Sacramento, 69 at Los Angeles, 59 at Reno, and 41 at Truckee. Under clear skies, South Lake Tahoe reported 41, Blue Canyon reported 60, and Mammoth Lakes reported 45. At San Diego, it was mostly cloudy, with a temperature of 71. 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This broadcast originates from the National Weather Service office located in Monterey, California, and serves the South Bay and Monterey Bay Area, including the cities of San Jose, Monterey, Salinas, and Santa Cruz. Local temperature reports around San Francisco Bay for 12 a.m. Downtown San Francisco was 58 degrees. Oakland Museum was 60 degrees. Redwood City was 63 degrees. San Rafael was 60 degrees. The area forecast for the South Bay, including the San Jose metro area and the Santa Clara Valley. For the rest of tonight, clear until midnight, then becoming partly cloudy. Patchy fog after midnight. Lows in the mid-50s. Northwest winds up to 5 miles per hour. For Saturday, partly cloudy in the morning, then becoming sunny. Patchy fog in the morning. Highs in the upper 70s by the bay to the 80s inland. South winds up to 5 miles per hour, becoming northwest in the afternoon. For Saturday night, partly cloudy until midnight, then becoming mostly cloudy. Lows in the mid-50s. Northwest winds 5 to 10 miles per hour. And on Sunday? Mostly cloudy in the morning, then becoming partly cloudy. Patchy fog in the morning. Highs in the lower 70s by the bay to near 80 inland. West winds 5 to 10 miles per hour. For the Sunday night, partly cloudy. Patchy fog after midnight. Lows in the 50s. West winds 5 to 10 miles per hour. For Monday, partly cloudy in the morning, then becoming mostly sunny. Highs from the lower 70s to mid 80s. Monday night and Tuesday mostly clear. Lows in the mid 50s. Highs from the mid 70s to upper 80s for Tuesday night, clear. Lows from the mid 50s to lower 60s Wednesday through Thursday night, mostly clear. Highs 80s and 90s, lows from the upper 50s to mid 60s Friday, partly cloudy in the morning, then becoming mostly sunny. Highs from the upper 70s to lower 90s, low temperatures tonight and highs tomorrow for these selected cities: San Jose, 56 and 82, Mountain View, 57 and 77, Morgan Hill, 55 and 87. The area forecast for the Monterey Bay and Salinas Valley? For the rest of tonight, mostly clear until midnight, then becoming partly cloudy. Patchy fog after midnight. Lows in the mid-50s. Southwest winds 5 to 10 miles per hour. For Saturday, partly cloudy in the morning, then becoming mostly sunny. Patchy fog in the morning. Highs in the upper 60s at the coast of the mid-80s inland. West winds 5 to 10 miles per hour.

for Saturday night, partly cloudy until midnight, then becoming mostly cloudy. Patchy fog after midnight. Lows in the mid-50s. West winds 5 to 10 miles per hour. And on Sunday? Mostly cloudy in the morning, then becoming partly cloudy. Patchy fog in the morning. Highs in the mid-60s at the coast to the lower 80s inland. West winds 5 to 10 miles per hour. For the Sunday night, partly cloudy until midnight, then becoming mostly cloudy. Lows in the mid-50s. West winds 5 to 10 miles per hour. For Monday, mostly cloudy in the morning, then becoming mostly sunny. Highs from the mid-60s to lower 80s. Monday night and Tuesday, partly cloudy. Patchy fog, lows in the mid-50s, highs from the upper 60s to mid-80s for Tuesday night, mostly clear until midnight, then becoming partly cloudy. Lows in the upper 50s, and on Wednesday, partly cloudy in the morning, then becoming mostly sunny. Highs from the upper 70s to lower 90s Wednesday night and Thursday, mostly clear. Lows in the lower 60s, highs from the upper 70s to lower 90s Thursday night and Friday, partly cloudy. Lows around 60. High 70s and 80s low temperatures tonight and highs tomorrow for these selected cities: Santa Cruz, 54 and 78, Monterey, 56 and 68, Salinas, 55 and 70, Hollister, 53 and 82, King City, 53 and 86. The weather overview for the Bay Area and Central Coast: warming trend continues today, brief cooling on Sunday into Monday, warming trend resumes on Tuesday. The extended forecast for the Bay Area and Central Coast: Tuesday and Tuesday night, partly cloudy. Patchy fog in the morning. High 65 to 85. Lows 50 to 65. Wednesday and Wednesday night, mostly clear. Highs 70 to 95. Lows 55 to 75. Thursday and Thursday night, mostly clear. Highs 70 to 95. Lows 55 to 70. Friday and Friday night, partly cloudy. Highs 65 to 90. Lows 50 to 65. Saturday and Saturday night, partly cloudy. High 65 to 85. Lows 50 to 60. Sunrise, sunset, and tidal information for the San Francisco Bay Area for Friday, September 18th. The sunset tonight, 7:12 p.m. The sunrise tomorrow, 6:55 a.m. The sunset tomorrow, 7:11 p.m. Tidal data at the Golden Gate for the afternoon and evening hours today and the morning hours of tomorrow. High tide, 05:01 p.m. at 5.20 feet. Low tide, 12:38 a.m. at 0.85 feet. High tide, 8:44 a.m. at 4.29 feet. Here are the buoy observations for midnight Pacific Daylight Time. At offshore buoy 6, winds southwest at 10 knots, pressure 1,023.5 millibars. At offshore buoy 59, winds northwest at 6 knots, water temperature 67, pressure 1,024.1 millibars. At buoy 14 near Point Arena, winds northwest at 21 knots, gusting to 25, water temperature 58, pressure 1,018.8 millibars. At buoy 13 near Bodega Bay, winds northwest at 25 knots, gusting to 31, pressure 1,016.3 millibars. At Point Reyes Wave Rider buoy, water temperature 61, seas 9 feet, every 7 seconds. At San Francisco buoy, winds northwest at 60 knots, water temperature 60, pressure 1,761, seas 9 feet, every 7 seconds. At San Francisco buoy, winds northwest at 60 knots, water temperature 60, pressure 1,017.8 millibars. At Half Moon Bay buoy, winds northwest 12 knots, water temperature 61, pressure 1,019.3 millibars, seas 4 feet, every 6 seconds. At Monterey buoy, winds northwest at 70 knots, gusting to 23, water temperature 60, pressure 1,017.9 millibars. At Point Sur, Wave Rider buoy, water temperature 61, seas 7 feet, every

6 seconds. At Cape San Martin buoy, winds northwest at 21 knots, gusting to 25, water temperature 63, pressure 1,017.3 millibars. Synopsis for the Central California coast and bays, including the Monterey Bay, Greater Farallones, and Cordell Bank National Marine Sanctuaries, moderate to fresh northwest winds persist through the weekend. Strong gusts up to 30 knots are possible across the northern coastal waters, Big Sur coastal jet region, and the Monterey Bay region through Saturday. Winds briefly diminish across the southern coastal waters Saturday morning, but increase again to fresh by Saturday afternoon. Slight to moderate wind-driven seas prevail this weekend and steadily build to rough early next week. The marine forecast for San Pablo Bay, Suisun Bay, the West Delta, and the San Francisco Bay north of the Bay Bridge. For tonight, southwest wind 5 to 10 knots. For Saturday, southwest wind 5 to 10 knots. Patchy dense fog in the morning. For Saturday night, southwest wind 5 to 10 knots. The marine forecast for Monterey Bay. Small craft advisory in effect until 3 a.m. Pacific Daylight Time Saturday. For tonight, northwest wind 10 to 15 knots, easing to 5 to 10 knots late this evening and overnight. Seas 3 to 4 feet. Wave detail, northwest 3 feet at 6 seconds. For Saturday, northwest wind around 10 to 15 knots, backing to west in the afternoon. Seas around 3 feet. Wave detail, northwest 3 feet at 8 seconds. Patchy fog in the morning. For Saturday night, west wind 5 to 10 knots, veering to northwest after midnight. Seas 3 to 4 feet. Wave detail, northwest 3 feet at 8 seconds. The coastal waters forecast from Pigeon Point to Point Pinos out to 10 nautical miles. Small craft advisory in effect until 3 a.m. Pacific Daylight Time Saturday. Small craft advisory in effect from Saturday afternoon through late Saturday night. For tonight, northwest wind 15 to 20 knots, easing to 10 to 15 knots late this evening and overnight. Seas 3 to 5 feet. Wave detail, northwest 4 feet at 6 seconds. For Saturday, northwest wind 5 to 10 knots, rising to 15 to 20 knots in the afternoon. Seas 3 to 5 feet. Wave detail, northwest 4 feet at 8 seconds and south 2 feet at 14 seconds. For Saturday night, northwest wind 15 to 20 knots, easing to 10 to 15 knots after midnight. Seas 4 to 5 feet. Wave detail, northwest 5 feet at 8 seconds. The area forecast for the peninsula, North Bay, and East Bay. For the rest of tonight, mostly clear until midnight, then becoming partly cloudy. Lows in the 50s. Southwest winds 5 to 10 miles per hour. For Saturday, partly cloudy in the morning, then becoming mostly sunny. Patchy dense fog in the morning. Highs in the lower 70s at the coast to the upper 80s inland. Southwest winds 5 to 10 miles per hour. For Saturday night, partly cloudy until midnight, then becoming mostly cloudy. Lows from the 50s to lower 60s. West winds 5 to 10 miles per hour. And on Sunday? Mostly cloudy in the morning, then becoming partly cloudy. Highs in the mid-60s at the coast to around 80 inland. West winds 5 to 10 miles per hour. For the Sunday night, partly cloudy until midnight, then becoming mostly cloudy. Lows from the 50s to lower 60s. West winds 5 to 10 miles per hour. For Monday, mostly cloudy in the morning, then becoming mostly sunny. Highs from the mid-60s to upper 70s. For Monday night, mostly clear until midnight, then becoming partly cloudy. Lows from the 50s to lower 60s. And on Tuesday, partly cloudy in the morning, then becoming mostly sunny. Highs from the upper 60s to lower 80s. Tuesday night through Thursday night, mostly clear. Lows from the 50s to lower 60s. Highs from the mid 70s to lower 90s. Friday partly cloudy.
Highs from the lower 70s to mid-80s low temperatures tonight and highs tomorrow for these selected cities. San Francisco, 58 and 71. San Francisco Airport, 58 and 74. Redwood City, 58 and 82. Oakland, 59 and 75. Fremont, 58 and 79. Concord, 58 and 90. Livermore, 56 and 88. San Rafael, 56 and 84. Santa Rosa, 52 and 87. Napa, 54 and 83. Fairfield, 58 and 88. These are the Midnight Pacific Daylight Time observations for the San Francisco and Monterey Bay areas on Saturday, September 19th. At San Francisco Airport, it was mostly cloudy, temperature 59, dew point 55, relative humidity 87%, west wind at 12 miles an hour, pressure 30.05 inches and falling. At Oakland Airport, it was mostly cloudy, temperature 60, dew point 56, relative humidity 86%, calm, pressure 30.06 inches and steady. At San Jose Airport, it was partly cloudy, temperature 60, dew point 56, relative humidity 86%, north wind at 6 miles an hour, pressure 30.06 inches and steady. At Santa Rosa, it was clear, temperature 55, calm, pressure 30.02 and steady. At Concord, it was clear, temperature 61, south wind at 14. At Livermore, it was clear, temperature 59, west wind at 8. At Monterey, it was cloudy, temperature 59, southwest wind at 7, pressure 30.08 and steady. At Salinas, it was partly cloudy, temperature 59, dew point 55, relative humidity 87%, northwest wind at 8. Here are some observations around California and western Nevada. It was clear, with a temperature of 63 at Sacramento, 69 at Los Angeles, 59 at Reno, and 41 at Truckee. Under clear skies, South Lake Tahoe reported 41, Blue Canyon reported 60, and Mammoth Lakes reported 45. At San Diego, it was mostly cloudy, with a temperature of 71. Local temperature reports around San Francisco Bay for 12 a.m. Downtown San Francisco was 58 degrees. Oakland Museum was 60 degrees. Redwood City was 63 degrees. San Rafael was 60 degrees. The area forecast for the South Bay, including the San Jose metro area and the Santa Clara Valley. For the rest of tonight, clear until midnight, then becoming partly cloudy. Patchy fog after midnight. Lows in the mid-50s. Northwest winds up to 5 miles per hour. For Saturday, partly cloudy in the morning, then becoming sunny. Patchy fog in the morning. Highs in the upper 70s by the bay to the 80s inland. South winds up to 5 miles per hour, becoming northwest in the afternoon. For Saturday night, partly cloudy until midnight, then becoming mostly cloudy. Lows in the mid-50s. Northwest winds 5 to 10 miles per hour. And on Sunday? Mostly cloudy in the morning, then becoming partly cloudy. Patchy fog in the morning. Highs in the lower 70s by the bay to near 80 inland. West winds 5 to 10 miles per hour. For the Sunday night, partly cloudy. Patchy fog after midnight. Lows in the 50s. West winds 5 to 10 miles per hour. For Monday, partly cloudy in the morning, then becoming mostly sunny. Highs from the lower 70s to mid 80s. Monday night and Tuesday mostly clear. Lows in the mid 50s. Highs from the mid 70s to upper 80s for Tuesday night, clear. Lows from the mid 50s to lower 60s Wednesday through Thursday night, mostly clear. Highs 80s and 90s. Lows from the upper 50s to mid 60s Friday, partly cloudy in the morning, then becoming mostly sunny. Highs from the upper 70s to lower 90s. Low temperatures tonight and highs tomorrow for the selected cities. San Jose, 56 and 82, Mountain View, 57 and 77, Morgan Hill, 55 and 87. The area forecast for the Monterey Bay and Salinas Valley?
For the rest of tonight, mostly clear.

until midnight, then becoming partly cloudy. Patchy fog after midnight. Lows in the mid-50s. Southwest winds 5 to 10 miles per hour. For Saturday, partly cloudy in the morning, then becoming mostly sunny. Patchy fog in the morning. Highs in the upper 60s at the coast of the mid-80s inland. West winds 5 to 10 miles per hour. For Saturday night, partly cloudy until midnight, then becoming mostly cloudy. Patchy fog after midnight. Lows in the mid-50s. West winds 5 to 10 miles per hour. And on Sunday? Mostly cloudy in the morning, then becoming partly cloudy. Patchy fog in the morning. Highs in the mid-60s at the coast to the lower 80s inland. West winds 5 to 10 miles per hour. For the Sunday night, partly cloudy until midnight, then becoming mostly cloudy. Lows in the mid-50s. West winds 5 to 10 miles per hour. For Monday, mostly cloudy in the morning, then becoming mostly sunny. Highs from the mid-60s to lower 80s. Monday night and Tuesday, partly cloudy. Patchy fog, lows in the mid-50s, highs from the upper 60s to mid-80s for Tuesday night, mostly clear until midnight, then becoming partly cloudy. Lows in the upper 50s, and on Wednesday, partly cloudy in the morning, then becoming mostly sunny. Highs from the upper 70s to lower 90s Wednesday night and Thursday, mostly clear. Lows in the lower 60s, highs from the upper 70s to lower 90s Thursday night and Friday, partly cloudy. Lows around 60. High 70s and 80s low temperatures tonight and highs tomorrow for these selected cities: Santa Cruz, 54 and 78, Monterey, 56 and 68, Salinas, 55 and 70, Hollister, 53 and 82, King City, 53 and 86. The weather overview for the Bay Area and Central Coast: warming trend continues today, brief cooling on Sunday into Monday. Warming trend resumes on Tuesday. The extended forecast for the Bay Area and Central Coast: Tuesday and Tuesday night, partly cloudy. Patchy fog in the morning. High 65 to 85. Lows 50 to 65. Wednesday and Wednesday night, mostly clear. Highs 70 to 95. Lows 55 to 75. Thursday and Thursday night, mostly clear. Highs 70 to 95. Lows 55 to 70. Friday and Friday night, partly cloudy. Highs 65 to 90. Lows 50 to 65. Saturday and Saturday night, partly cloudy. Highs 65 to 85. Lows 50 to 60. Sunrise, sunset, and tidal information for the San Francisco Bay Area for Friday, September 18th. The sunset tonight, 7:12 p.m. The sunrise tomorrow, 6:55 a.m. The sunset tomorrow, 7:11 p.m. Tidal data at the Golden Gate for the afternoon and evening hours today and the morning hours of tomorrow. High tide, 05:01 p.m. at 5.20 feet. Low tide, 12:38 a.m. at 0.85 feet. High tide, 8:44 a.m. at 4.29 feet. Here are the buoy observations for midnight Pacific Daylight Time. At offshore buoy 6, wind southwest at 10 knots, pressure 1,023.5 millibars. At offshore buoy 59, winds northwest at 6 knots, water temperature 67, pressure 1,024.1 millibars. At buoy 14 near Point Arena, winds northwest at 21 knots, gusting to 25, water temperature 58, pressure 1,018.8 millibars. At buoy 13 near Bodega Bay, winds northwest at 25 knots, gusting to 31, pressure 1,016.3 millibars. At Point Reyes Wave Rider buoy, water temperature 61, seas 9 feet, every 7 seconds. At San Francisco buoy, winds northwest at 60 knots, water temperature 60, pressure 1,017.8 millibars. At Half Moon Bay buoy, winds northwest 12 knots, water temperature 61, pressure 1,019.3 millibars, seas 4 feet, every 6 seconds.

Monterey winds northwest at 70 knots, gusting to 23, water temperature 60, pressure 1,017.9 millibars. Head point, sir. Wave rider buoy water temperature 61, sea 7 feet, every 6 seconds. At Cape San Martin buoy winds northwest at 21 knots, gusting to 25, water temperature 63, pressure 1,017.3 millibars. Synopsis for the Central California coast and bays including the Monterey Bay, Greater Farallones, and Cordell Bank National Marine Sanctuaries, moderate to fresh northwest winds persist through the weekend. Strong gusts up to 30 knots are possible across the northern coastal waters, Big Sur Coastal Jet Region, and the Monterey Bay region through Saturday. Winds briefly diminish across the southern coastal waters Saturday morning, but increase again to fresh by Saturday afternoon. Slight to moderate wind-driven seas prevail this weekend and steadily build to rough early next week. The marine forecast for San Pablo Bay, Suisun Bay, the West Delta, and the San Francisco Bay north of the Bay Bridge. For tonight, southwest wind 5 to 10 knots. For Saturday, southwest wind 5 to 10 knots. Patchy dense fog in the morning. For Saturday night, southwest wind 5 to 10 knots. The marine forecast for Monterey Bay. Small craft advisory in effect until 3 a.m. Pacific Daylight Time Saturday. For tonight, northwest wind 10 to 15 knots, easing to 5 to 10 knots late this evening and overnight. Seas 3 to 4 feet. Wave detail, northwest 3 feet at 6 seconds. For Saturday, northwest wind around 10 to 15 knots, backing to west in the afternoon. Seas around 3 feet. Wave detail, northwest 3 feet at 8 seconds. Patchy fog in the morning. For Saturday night, west wind 5 to 10 knots, veering to northwest after midnight. Seas 3 to 4 feet. Wave detail, northwest 3 feet at 8 seconds. The coastal waters forecast from Pigeon Point to Point Pinos out to 10 nautical miles. Small craft advisory in effect until 3 a.m. Pacific Daylight Time Saturday. Small craft advisory in effect from Saturday afternoon through late Saturday night. For tonight, northwest wind 15 to 20 knots, easing to 10 to 15 knots late this evening and overnight. Seas 3 to 5 feet. Wave detail, northwest 4 feet at 6 seconds. For Saturday, northwest wind 5 to 10 knots, rising to 15 to 20 knots in the afternoon. Seas 3 to 5 feet. Wave detail, northwest 4 feet at 8 seconds and south 2 feet at 14 seconds. For Saturday night, northwest wind 15 to 20 knots, easing to 10 to 15 knots after midnight. Seas 4 to 5 feet. Wave detail, northwest 5 feet at 8 seconds. The area forecast for the peninsula, North Bay, and East Bay. For the rest of tonight, mostly clear until midnight, then becoming partly cloudy. Lows in the 50s. Southwest winds 5 to 10 miles per hour. For Saturday, partly cloudy in the morning, then becoming mostly sunny. Patchy dense fog in the morning. Highs in the lower 70s at the coast to the upper 80s inland. Southwest winds 5 to 10 miles per hour. For Saturday night, partly cloudy until midnight, then becoming mostly cloudy. Lows from the 50s to lower 60s. West winds 5 to 10 miles per hour. And on Sunday? Mostly cloudy in the morning, then becoming partly cloudy. Highs in the mid-60s at the coast to around 80 inland. West winds 5 to 10 miles per hour. For the Sunday night, partly cloudy until midnight, then becoming mostly cloudy. Lows from the 50s to lower 60s. West winds 5 to 10 miles per hour. For Monday, mostly cloudy in the morning, then becoming mostly sunny. Highs from the mid-60s to upper 70s. For Monday night, mostly clear until midnight, then becoming partly cloudy. Lows from the 50s to lower 60s. And on Tuesday, partly cloudy in the morning, then becoming mostly sunny. Highs from the upper 60s to lower 80s.

tonight through Thursday night, mostly clear. Lows from the 50s to lower 60s. Highs from the mid-70s to lower 90s. Friday partly cloudy. Highs from the lower 70s to mid-80s. Low temperatures tonight and highs tomorrow for these selected cities. San Francisco, 58 and 71. San Francisco Airport, 58 and 74. Redwood City, 58 and 82. Oakland, 59 and 75. Fremont, 58 and 79. Concord, 58 and 90. Livermore, 56 and 88. San Rafael, 56 and 84. Santa Rosa, 52 and 87. Napa, 54 and 83. Fairfield, 58 and 88. 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This broadcast originates from the National Weather Service office located in Monterey, California, and serves the South Bay and Monterey Bay Area, including the cities of San Jose, Monterey, Salinas, and Santa Cruz. These are the Midnight Pacific Daylight Time observations for the San Francisco and Monterey Bay Areas on Saturday, September 19th. At San Francisco Airport, it was mostly cloudy, temperature 59, dew point 55, relative humidity 87%, west wind at 12 miles an hour, pressure 30.05 inches and falling. At Oakland Airport, it was mostly cloudy, temperature 60, dew point 56, relative humidity 86%, calm, pressure 30.06 inches and steady. At San Jose Airport, it was partly cloudy, temperature 60, dew point 56, relative humidity 86%, north wind at 6 miles an hour, pressure 30.06 inches and steady. At Santa Rosa, it was clear, temperature 55, calm, pressure 30.02 and steady. At Concord, it was clear, temperature 61, south wind at 14. At Livermore, it was clear, temperature 59, west wind at 8. At Monterey, it was cloudy, temperature 59, southwest wind at 7, pressure 30.08 and steady. At Salinas, it was partly cloudy, temperature 59, dew point 55, relative humidity 87%, northwest wind at 8. Here are some observations around California and western Nevada. It was clear, with a temperature of 63 at Sacramento, 69 at Los Angeles, 59 at Reno, and 41 at Truckee. Under clear skies, South Lake Tahoe reported 41, Blue Canyon reported 60, and Mammoth Lakes reported 45. At San Diego, it was mostly cloudy, with a temperature of 71. Local temperature reports around San Francisco Bay for 12 a.m. Downtown San Francisco was 58 degrees. Oakland Museum was 60 degrees. Redwood City was 63 degrees. San Rafael was 60 degrees. The area forecast for the South Bay, including the San Jose metro area and the Santa Clara Valley. For the rest of tonight, clear until midnight, then becoming partly cloudy. Patchy fog after midnight. Lows in the mid-50s. Northwest winds up to 5 miles per hour. For Saturday, partly cloudy in the morning, then becoming sunny. Patchy fog in the morning. Highs in the upper 70s by the bay to the 80s inland. South winds up to 5 miles per hour, becoming northwest in the afternoon. For Saturday night, partly cloudy until midnight, then becoming mostly cloudy. Lows in the mid-50s. Northwest winds 5 to 10 miles per hour. And on Sunday? Mostly cloudy in the morning, then becoming partly cloudy. Patchy fog in the morning. Highs in the lower 70s by the bay to near 80 inland. West winds 5 to 10 miles per hour. For the Sunday night, partly cloudy. Patchy fog after midnight. Lows in the 50s. West winds 5 to 10 miles per hour. For Monday, partly cloudy in the morning, then becoming mostly sunny. Highs from the lower 70s to mid 80s. Monday night and Tuesday mostly clear.
lows in the mid-50s, highs from the mid-70s to upper 80s for Tuesday night, clear. Lows from the mid-50s to lower 60s Wednesday through Thursday night, mostly clear. Highs 80s and 90s, lows from the upper 50s to mid-60s Friday, partly cloudy in the morning, then becoming mostly sunny. Highs from the upper 70s to lower 90s, low temperatures tonight and highs tomorrow for the selected cities, San Jose, 56 and 82, Mountain View, 57 and 77, Morgan Hill, 55 and 87. The area forecast for the Monterey Bay and Salinas Valley? For the rest of tonight, mostly clear until midnight, then becoming partly cloudy. Patchy fog after midnight. Lows in the mid-50s. Southwest winds 5 to 10 miles per hour. For Saturday, partly cloudy in the morning, then becoming mostly sunny. Patchy fog in the morning. Highs in the upper 60s at the coast of the mid-80s inland. West winds 5 to 10 miles per hour. For Saturday night, partly cloudy until midnight, then becoming mostly cloudy. Patchy fog after midnight. Lows in the mid-50s. West winds 5 to 10 miles per hour. And on Sunday? Mostly cloudy in the morning, then becoming partly cloudy. Patchy fog in the morning. Highs in the mid-60s at the coast to the lower 80s inland. West winds 5 to 10 miles per hour. For the Sunday night, partly cloudy until midnight, then becoming mostly cloudy. Lows in the mid-50s. West winds 5 to 10 miles per hour. For Monday, mostly cloudy in the morning, then becoming mostly sunny. Highs from the mid-60s to lower 80s. Monday night and Tuesday, partly cloudy. Patchy fog, lows in the mid-50s, highs from the upper 60s to mid-80s for Tuesday night, mostly clear until midnight, then becoming partly cloudy. Lows in the upper 50s and on Wednesday, partly cloudy in the morning, then becoming mostly sunny. Highs from the upper 70s to lower 90s Wednesday night and Thursday, mostly clear. Lows in the lower 60s, highs from the upper 70s to lower 90s Thursday night and Friday, partly cloudy. Lows around 60. High 70s and 80s, low temperatures tonight and highs tomorrow for the selected cities, Santa Cruz, 54 and 78, Monterey, 56 and 68, Salinas, 55 and 70, Hollister, 53 and 82, King City, 53 and 86. The weather overview for the Bay Area and Central Coast, warming trend continues today, brief cooling on Sunday into Monday, warming trend resumes on Tuesday. The extended forecast for the Bay Area and Central Coast, Tuesday and Tuesday night, partly cloudy. Patchy fog in the morning. High 65 to 85. Lows 50 to 65. Wednesday and Wednesday night, mostly clear. Highs 70 to 95. Lows 55 to 75. Thursday and Thursday night, mostly clear. Highs 70 to 95. Lows 55 to 70. Friday and Friday night, partly cloudy. Highs 65 to 90. Lows 50 to 65. Saturday and Saturday night, partly cloudy. Highs 65 to 85. Lows 50 to 60. Sunrise, sunset, and tidal information for the San Francisco Bay Area for Saturday, September 19th. The sunrise today, 6:54 a.m. The sunset tonight, 7:12 p.m. Tidal data at the Golden Gate for today. Low tide, 12:38 a.m. at 0.85 feet. High tide, 8:44 a.m. at 4.29 feet. Low tide, 12:52 p.m. at 3.63 feet. High tide, 6:11 p.m. at 5.12 feet. Here are the buoy observations for 1 a.m. Pacific Daylight Time. An offshore buoy 6, wind southwest at 10 knots, pressure 1,023.4 millibars. An offshore buoy 59, winds northwest at 6 knots, water temperature 67, pressure 1,024.2 millibars, swell 4 feet, every 8 seconds. At buoy 14 near Point Arena, winds northwest at 19 knots, gusting to 20.

Water temperature 58. Pressure 1,018.9 millibars. Swell 7 feet every 7 seconds. At buoy 13 near Bodega Bay, winds northwest at 23 knots, gusting to 31, pressure 1,016.5 millibars, swell 8 feet, every 6 seconds. At Point Reyes Wave Rider buoy water temperature 61, seas 9 feet, every 7 seconds. At San Francisco buoy winds northwest at 60 knots, water temperature 60, pressure 1,017.7 millibars. At Half Moon Bay buoy winds northwest 14 knots, water temperature 61, pressure 1,019.0 millibars, seas 5 feet, every 7 seconds. At Monterey buoy winds 8 knots, pressure 1,017.9 millibars, swell 5 feet, every 8 seconds. At Point Sur, Wave Rider buoy water temperature 61, seas 7 feet, every 6 seconds. At Cape San Martin buoy winds northwest at 19 knots, gusting to 25, pressure 1,017.4 millibars, swell 8 feet, every 7 seconds. Synopsis for the Central California coast and bays including the Monterey Bay, Greater Farallones, and Cordell Bank National Marine Sanctuaries, moderate to fresh northwest winds persist through the weekend. Strong gusts up to 30 knots are possible across the northern coastal waters, Big Sur coastal jet region, and the Monterey Bay region through Saturday. Winds briefly diminish across the southern coastal waters Saturday morning, but increase again to fresh by Saturday afternoon. Slight to moderate wind-driven seas prevail this weekend and steadily build to rough early next week. The marine forecast for San Pablo Bay, Suisun Bay, the West Delta, and the San Francisco Bay north of the Bay Bridge. For tonight, southwest wind 5 to 10 knots. For Saturday, southwest wind 5 to 10 knots. Patchy dense fog in the morning. For Saturday night, southwest wind 5 to 10 knots. The marine forecast for Monterey Bay. Small craft advisory in effect until 3 a.m. Pacific Daylight Time Saturday. For tonight, northwest wind 10 to 15 knots, easing to 5 to 10 knots late this evening and overnight. Seas 3 to 4 feet. Wave detail, northwest 3 feet at 6 seconds. For Saturday, northwest wind around 10 to 15 knots, backing to west in the afternoon. Seas around 3 feet. Wave detail, northwest 3 feet at 8 seconds. Patchy fog in the morning. For Saturday night, west wind 5 to 10 knots, veering to northwest after midnight. Seas 3 to 4 feet. Wave detail, northwest 3 feet at 8 seconds. The coastal waters forecast from Pigeon Point to Point Pinos out to 10 nautical miles. Small craft advisory in effect until 3 a.m. Pacific Daylight Time Saturday. Small craft advisory in effect from Saturday afternoon through late Saturday night. For tonight, northwest wind 15 to 20 knots, easing to 10 to 15 knots late this evening and overnight. Seas 3 to 5 feet. Wave detail, northwest 4 feet at 6 seconds. For Saturday, northwest wind 5 to 10 knots, rising to 15 to 20 knots in the afternoon. Seas 3 to 5 feet. Wave detail, northwest 4 feet at 8 seconds and south 2 feet at 14 seconds. For Saturday night, northwest wind 15 to 20 knots, easing to 10 to 15 knots after midnight. Seas 4 to 5 feet. Wave detail, northwest 5 feet at 8 seconds. The area forecast for the peninsula, North Bay, and East Bay. For the rest of tonight, mostly clear until midnight, then becoming partly cloudy. Lows in the 50s. Southwest winds 5 to 10 miles per hour. For Saturday, partly cloudy in the morning, then becoming mostly sunny. Patchy dense fog in the morning. Highs in the lower 70s at the coast to the upper 80s inland. Southwest winds 5 to 10 miles per hour. For Saturday night, partly cloudy until midnight, then becoming mostly cloudy. Lows from the 50s to lower 60s. West winds 5 to 10 miles per hour. And on Sunday? Mostly cloudy in the morning.

tonight, mostly clear. Lows from the 50s to lower 60s. Highs from the mid-70s to lower 90s. Friday, partly cloudy. Highs from the lower 70s to mid-80s. Low temperatures tonight and highs tomorrow for the selected cities. San Francisco, 58 and 71. San Francisco Airport, 58 and 74. Redwood City, 58 and 82. Oakland, 59 and 75. Fremont, 58 and 79. Concord, 58 and 90. Livermore, 56 and 88. San Rafael, 56 and 84. Santa Rosa, 52 and 87. Napa, 54 and 83. Fairfield, 58 and 88. These are the 1 a.m. Pacific Daylight Time observations for the San Francisco and Monterey Bay areas on Saturday, September 19th. At San Francisco Airport, it was mostly cloudy, temperature 59, dew point 55, relative humidity 87%, west wind at 8 miles an hour, pressure 30.05 inches and steady. At Oakland Airport, it was mostly cloudy, temperature 60, dew point 56, relative humidity 86%, west wind at 3 miles an hour, pressure 30.06 inches and steady. At San Jose Airport, it was mostly cloudy, temperature 60, dew point 56, relative humidity 86%, north wind at 6 miles an hour, pressure 30.06 inches and steady. At Santa Rosa, fog was reported, temperature 53, calm, pressure 30.03 and rising. At Concord, it was clear, temperature 60, south wind at 13. At Livermore, it was clear, temperature 59, northwest wind at 7. At Monterey, it was cloudy, temperature 59, southwest wind at 6, pressure 30.08 and steady. At Salinas, it was cloudy, temperature 59, dew point 56, relative humidity 89%, west wind at 9. Here are some observations around California and western Nevada. It was clear, with a temperature of 62 at Sacramento, 56 at Reno, and 37 at Truckee. Under clear skies, South Lake Tahoe reported 38, Blue Canyon reported 59, and Mammoth Lakes reported 43. At Los Angeles, it was partly cloudy, with a temperature of 69. At San Diego, it was cloudy, with a temperature of 71. These are the 1 a.m. Pacific Daylight Time observations for the San Francisco and Monterey Bay areas on Saturday, September 19th. At San Francisco Airport, it was mostly cloudy, temperature 59, dew point 55, relative humidity 87%, west wind at 8 miles an hour, pressure 30.05 inches and steady. At Oakland Airport, it was mostly cloudy, temperature 60, dew point 56, relative humidity 86%, west wind at 3 miles an hour, pressure 30.06 inches and steady. At San Jose Airport, it was partly cloudy, temperature 60, dew point 56, relative humidity 86%, north wind at 3 miles an hour, pressure 30.05 inches and falling. At Santa Rosa, fog was reported, temperature 53, calm, pressure 30.03 and rising. At Concord, it was clear, temperature 60, south wind at 13. At Livermore, it was clear, temperature 59, northwest wind at 7. At Monterey, it was cloudy, temperature 59, southwest wind at 6, pressure 30.08 and steady. At Salinas, it was cloudy, temperature 59, dew point 56, relative humidity 89%, west wind at 9. Here are some observations around California and western Nevada. It was clear, with a temperature of 62 at Sacramento, 56 at Reno, and 37 at Truckee. Under clear skies, South Lake Tahoe reported 38, Blue Canyon reported 59, and Mammoth Lakes reported 43. At Los Angeles, it was partly cloudy, with a temperature of 69. At San Diego, it was cloudy, with a temperature of 71. Local temperature reports around San Francisco Bay for 1 a.m. Downtown San Francisco was 58 degrees.

Oakland Museum was 60 degrees. Redwood City was 60 degrees. San Rafael was 59 degrees. The area forecast for the South Bay, including the San Jose metro area and the Santa Clara Valley. For the rest of tonight, clear until midnight, then becoming partly cloudy. Patchy fog after midnight. Lows in the mid-50s. Northwest winds up to 5 miles per hour. For Saturday, partly cloudy in the morning, then becoming sunny. Patchy fog in the morning. Highs in the upper 70s by the bay to the 80s inland. South winds up to 5 miles per hour, becoming northwest in the afternoon. For Saturday night, partly cloudy until midnight, then becoming mostly cloudy. Lows in the mid-50s. Northwest winds 5 to 10 miles per hour. And on Sunday, mostly cloudy in the morning, then becoming partly cloudy. Patchy fog in the morning. Highs in the lower 70s by the bay to near 80 inland. West winds 5 to 10 miles per hour. For the Sunday night, partly cloudy. Patchy fog after midnight. Lows in the 50s. West winds 5 to 10 miles per hour. For Monday, partly cloudy in the morning, then becoming mostly sunny. Highs from the lower 70s to mid 80s. Monday night and Tuesday mostly clear. Lows in the mid 50s. Highs from the mid 70s to upper 80s for Tuesday night, clear. Lows from the mid 50s to lower 60s Wednesday through Thursday night, mostly clear. Highs 80s and 90s. Lows from the upper 50s to mid 60s Friday, partly cloudy in the morning, then becoming mostly sunny. Highs from the upper 70s to lower 90s. Low temperatures tonight and highs tomorrow for these selected cities: San Jose, 56 and 82, Mountain View, 57 and 77, Morgan Hill, 55 and 87. The area forecast for the Monterey Bay and Salinas Valley. For the rest of tonight, mostly clear until midnight, then becoming partly cloudy. Patchy fog after midnight. Lows in the mid-50s. Southwest winds 5 to 10 miles per hour. For Saturday, partly cloudy in the morning, then becoming mostly sunny. Patchy fog in the morning. Highs in the upper 60s at the coast of the mid-80s inland. West winds 5 to 10 miles per hour. For Saturday night, partly cloudy until midnight, then becoming mostly cloudy. Patchy fog after midnight. Lows in the mid-50s. West winds 5 to 10 miles per hour. And on Sunday, mostly cloudy in the morning, then becoming partly cloudy. Patchy fog in the morning. Highs in the mid-60s at the coast to the lower 80s inland. West winds 5 to 10 miles per hour. For the Sunday night, partly cloudy until midnight, then becoming mostly cloudy. Lows in the mid-50s. West winds 5 to 10 miles per hour. For Monday, mostly cloudy in the morning, then becoming mostly sunny. Highs from the mid-60s to lower 80s. Monday night and Tuesday, partly cloudy. Patchy fog. Lows in the mid-50s. Highs from the upper 60s to mid-80s for Tuesday night, mostly clear until midnight, then becoming partly cloudy. Lows in the upper 50s. And on Wednesday, partly cloudy in the morning, then becoming mostly sunny. Highs from the upper 70s to lower 90s Wednesday night and Thursday, mostly clear. Lows in the lower 60s. Highs from the upper 70s to lower 90s Thursday night and Friday, partly cloudy. Lows around 60. High 70s and 80s. Low temperatures tonight and highs tomorrow for these selected cities: Santa Cruz, 54 and 78, Monterey, 56 and 68, Salinas, 55 and 70, Hollister, 53 and 82, King City, 53 and 86. The weather overview for the Bay Area and Central Coast: warming trend continues today, brief cooling on Sunday into Monday. Warming trend resumes on Tuesday. The extended forecast for the Bay Area and Central Coast: Tuesday and Tuesday night, partly cloudy. Patchy fog in the morning. High 65 to 85. Lows 50 to 65. Wednesday and Wednesday night, mostly clear. Highs 70 to

55. Lows 55 to 75. Thursday and Thursday night, mostly clear. Highs 70 to 95. Lows 55 to 70. Friday and Friday night, partly cloudy. Highs 65 to 90. Lows 50 to 65. Saturday and Saturday night, partly cloudy. Highs 65 to 85. Lows 50 to 60. Sunrise, sunset, and tidal information for the San Francisco Bay Area for Saturday, September 19th. The sunrise today, 6:54 a.m. The sunset tonight, 7:12 p.m. Tidal data at the Golden Gate for today. Low tide, 12:38 a.m. at 0.85 feet. High tide, 8:44 a.m. at 4.29 feet. Low tide, 12:52 p.m. at 3.63 feet. High tide, 6:11 p.m. at 5.12 feet. Here are the buoy observations for 1 a.m. Pacific Daylight Time. An offshore buoy 6 wind southwest at 8 knots, pressure 1,023.3 millibars. An offshore buoy 59 winds northwest at 8 knots, water temperature 67, pressure 1,024.2 millibars. At buoy 14 near Point Arena, winds northwest at 19 knots, gusting to 23, water temperature 58, pressure 1,018.6 millibars. At buoy 13 near Bodega Bay, winds northwest at 23 knots, gusting to 29, pressure 1,016.6 millibars. At Point Reyes Wave Rider buoy, water temperature 61, seas 9 feet, every 7 seconds. At San Francisco buoy, winds northwest at 60 knots, gusting to 21, pressure 1,017.6 millibars, swell 6 feet, every 7 seconds. At Half Moon Bay buoy, winds northwest 14 knots, water temperature 61, pressure 1,019.0 millibars, seas 5 feet, every 7 seconds. At Monterey buoy, winds northwest at 60 knots, water temperature 60, pressure 1,017.9 millibars. At Point Sur, Wave Rider buoy, water temperature 61, seas 7 feet, every 6 seconds. At Cape San Martin buoy, winds northwest at 19 knots, gusting to 23, water temperature 63, pressure 1,017.3 millibars. Synopsis for the Central California coast and bays, including the Monterey Bay, Greater Farallones, and Cordell Bank National Marine Sanctuaries, moderate to fresh northwest winds persist through the weekend. Strong gusts up to 30 knots are possible across the northern coastal waters, Big Sur Coastal Jet Region, and the Monterey Bay region through Saturday. Winds briefly diminish across the southern coastal waters Saturday morning, but increase again to fresh by Saturday afternoon. Slight to moderate wind-driven seas prevail this weekend and steadily build to rough early next week. The marine forecast for San Pablo Bay, Suisun Bay, the West Delta, and the San Francisco Bay north of the Bay Bridge. For tonight, southwest wind 5 to 10 knots. For Saturday, southwest wind 5 to 10 knots. Patchy dense fog in the morning. For Saturday night, southwest wind 5 to 10 knots. The marine forecast for Monterey Bay. Small craft advisory in effect until 3 a.m. Pacific Daylight Time Saturday. For tonight, northwest wind 10 to 15 knots, easing to 5 to 10 knots late this evening and overnight. Seas 3 to 4 feet. Wave detail, northwest 3 feet at 6 seconds. For Saturday, northwest wind around 10 to 15 knots, backing to west in the afternoon. Seas around 3 feet. Wave detail, northwest 3 feet at 8 seconds. Patchy fog in the morning. For Saturday night, west wind 5 to 10 knots, veering to northwest after midnight. Seas 3 to 4 feet. Wave detail, northwest 3 feet at 8 seconds. The coastal waters forecast from Pigeon Point to Point Pinos out to 10 nautical miles. Small craft advisory in effect until 3 a.m. Pacific Daylight Time Saturday. Small craft advisory in effect from Saturday afternoon through late Saturday night. For tonight,

northwest wind 15 to 20 knots, easing to 10 to 15 knots late this evening and overnight. Seas 3 to 5 feet. Wave detail, northwest 4 feet at 6 seconds. For Saturday, northwest wind 5 to 10 knots, rising to 15 to 20 knots in the afternoon. Seas 3 to 5 feet. Wave detail, northwest 4 feet at 8 seconds and south 2 feet at 14 seconds. For Saturday night, northwest wind 15 to 20 knots, easing to 10 to 15 knots after midnight. Seas 4 to 5 feet. Wave detail, northwest 5 feet at 8 seconds. 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This broadcast originates from the National Weather Service office located in Monterey, California, and serves the South Bay and Monterey Bay Area, including the cities of San Jose, Monterey, Salinas, and Santa Cruz. The area forecast for the peninsula, North Bay, and East Bay. For the rest of tonight, mostly clear until midnight, then becoming partly cloudy. Lows in the 50s. Southwest winds 5 to 10 miles per hour. For Saturday, partly cloudy in the morning, then becoming mostly sunny. Patchy dense fog in the morning. Highs in the lower 70s at the coast to the upper 80s inland. Southwest winds 5 to 10 miles per hour. For Saturday night, partly cloudy until midnight, then becoming mostly cloudy. Lows from the 50s to lower 60s. West winds 5 to 10 miles per hour. And on Sunday? Mostly cloudy in the morning, then becoming partly cloudy. Highs in the mid-60s at the coast to around 80 inland. West winds 5 to 10 miles per hour. For the Sunday night, partly cloudy until midnight, then becoming mostly cloudy. Lows from the 50s to lower 60s. West winds 5 to 10 miles per hour. For Monday, mostly cloudy in the morning, then becoming mostly sunny. Highs from the mid-60s to upper 70s. For Monday night, mostly clear until midnight, then becoming partly cloudy. Lows from the 50s to lower 60s. And on Tuesday, partly cloudy in the morning, then becoming mostly sunny. Highs from the upper 60s to lower 80s. Tuesday night through Thursday night, mostly clear. Lows from the 50s to lower 60s. Highs from the mid-70s to lower 90s. Friday, partly cloudy. Highs from the lower 70s to mid-80s. Low temperatures tonight and highs tomorrow for these selected cities: San Francisco, 58 and 71, San Francisco Airport, 58 and 74, Redwood City, 58 and 82, Oakland, 59 and 75, Fremont, 58 and 79, Concord, 58 and 90, Livermore, 56 and 88, San Rafael, 56 and 84, Santa Rosa, 52 and 87, Napa, 54 and 83, Fairfield, 58 and 88. These are the 1 a.m. Pacific Daylight Time observations for the San Francisco and Monterey Bay areas on Saturday, September 19th. At San Francisco Airport, it was mostly cloudy, temperature 59, dew point 55, relative humidity 87%, west wind at 8 miles an hour, pressure 30.05 inches and steady. At Oakland Airport, it was mostly cloudy, temperature 60, dew point 56, relative humidity 86%, west wind at 3 miles an hour, pressure 30.06 inches and steady. At San Jose Airport, it was partly cloudy, temperature 60, dew point 56, relative humidity 86%, north wind at 3 miles an hour, pressure 30.05 inches and falling. At Santa Rosa, fog was reported, temperature 53, calm, pressure 30.03 and rising. At Concord, it was clear, temperature 60, south wind at 13. At Livermore, it was clear, temperature 59, northwest wind at 7. At Monterey, it was cloudy, temperature 59, southwest wind at 6, pressure 30.08 and steady. At Salinas,

cloudy. Temperature 59, dew point 56. Relative humidity 89%. West wind at 9. Here are some observations around California and western Nevada. It was clear, with a temperature of 62 at Sacramento, 56 at Reno, and 37 at Truckee. Under clear skies, South Lake Tahoe reported 38, Blue Canyon reported 59, and Mammoth Lakes reported 43. At Los Angeles, it was partly cloudy, with a temperature of 69. At San Diego, it was cloudy, with a temperature of 71. Local temperature reports around San Francisco Bay for 1 a.m. Downtown San Francisco was 58 degrees. Oakland Museum was 60 degrees. Redwood City was 60 degrees. San Rafael was 59 degrees. The area forecast for the South Bay, including the San Jose metro area and the Santa Clara Valley. For the rest of tonight, clear until midnight, then becoming partly cloudy. Patchy fog after midnight. Lows in the mid-50s. Northwest winds up to 5 miles per hour. For Saturday, partly cloudy in the morning, then becoming sunny. Patchy fog in the morning. Highs in the upper 70s by the bay to the 80s inland. South winds up to 5 miles per hour, becoming northwest in the afternoon. For Saturday night, partly cloudy until midnight, then becoming mostly cloudy. Lows in the mid-50s. Northwest winds 5 to 10 miles per hour. And on Sunday? Mostly cloudy in the morning, then becoming partly cloudy. Patchy fog in the morning. Highs in the lower 70s by the bay to near 80 inland. West winds 5 to 10 miles per hour. For the Sunday night, partly cloudy. Patchy fog after midnight. Lows in the 50s. West winds 5 to 10 miles per hour. For Monday, partly cloudy in the morning, then becoming mostly sunny. Highs from the lower 70s to mid 80s. Monday night and Tuesday mostly clear. Lows in the mid-50s, highs from the mid-70s to upper 80s for Tuesday night, clear. Lows from the mid-50s to lower 60s Wednesday through Thursday night, mostly clear. Highs 80s and 90s, lows from the upper 50s to mid-60s Friday, partly cloudy in the morning, then becoming mostly sunny. Highs from the upper 70s to lower 90s, low temperatures tonight and highs tomorrow for the selected cities. San Jose, 56 and 82, Mountain View, 57 and 77, Morgan Hill, 55 and 87. The area forecast for the Monterey Bay and Salinas Valley? For the rest of tonight, mostly clear until midnight, then becoming partly cloudy. Patchy fog after midnight. Lows in the mid-50s. Southwest winds 5 to 10 miles per hour. For Saturday, partly cloudy in the morning, then becoming mostly sunny. Patchy fog in the morning. Highs in the upper 60s at the coast of the mid-80s inland. West winds 5 to 10 miles per hour. For Saturday night, to the mid-80s inland. West winds 5 to 10 miles per hour. For Saturday night, partly cloudy until midnight, then becoming mostly cloudy. Patchy fog after midnight. Lows in the mid-50s. West winds 5 to 10 miles per hour. And on Sunday? Mostly cloudy in the morning, then becoming partly cloudy. Patchy fog in the morning. Highs in the mid-60s at the coast to the lower 80s inland. West winds 5 to 10 miles per hour. For the Sunday night, partly cloudy until midnight, then becoming mostly cloudy. Lows in the mid-50s. West winds 5 to 10 miles per hour. For Monday, mostly cloudy in the morning, then becoming mostly sunny. Highs from the mid-60s to lower 80s. Monday night and Tuesday, partly cloudy. Patchy fog, lows in the mid-50s, highs from the upper 60s to mid-80s for Tuesday night, mostly clear until midnight, then becoming partly cloudy. Lows in the upper 50s, and on Wednesday, partly cloudy in the morning, then becoming mostly sunny. Highs from the upper 70s to lower 90s Wednesday night and Thursday, mostly clear. Lows in the lower 60s.

highs from the upper 70s to lower 90s Thursday night and Friday, partly cloudy. Lows around 60. High 70s and 80s low temperatures tonight and highs tomorrow for the selected cities, Santa Cruz, 54 and 78, Monterey, 56 and 68, Salinas, 55 and 70, Hollister, 53 and 82, King City, 53 and 86. The weather overview for the Bay Area and Central Coast, warming trend continues today, brief cooling on Sunday into Monday, warming trend resumes on Tuesday. The extended forecast for the Bay Area and Central Coast, Tuesday and Tuesday night, partly cloudy. Patchy fog in the morning. High 65 to 85. Lows 50 to 65. Wednesday and Wednesday night, mostly clear. Highs 70 to 95. Lows 55 to 75. Thursday and Thursday night, mostly clear. Highs 70 to 95. Lows 55 to 70. Friday and Friday night, partly cloudy. Highs 65 to 90. Lows 50 to 65. Saturday and Saturday night, partly cloudy. Highs 65 to 85. Lows 50 to 60. Sunrise, sunset, and tidal information for the San Francisco Bay Area for Saturday, September 19th. The sunrise today, 6:54 a.m. The sunset tonight, 7:12 p.m. Tidal data at the Golden Gate for today. Low tide, 12:38 a.m. at 0.85 feet. High tide, 8:44 a.m. at 4.29 feet. Low tide, 12:52 p.m. at 3.63 feet. High tide, 6:11 p.m. at 5.12 feet. Here are the buoy observations for 1 a.m. Pacific Daylight Time. An offshore buoy 6, wind southwest at 8 knots, pressure 1,023.3 millibars. An offshore buoy 59, winds northwest at 8 knots, water temperature 67, pressure 1,024.2 millibars. At buoy 14 near Point Arena, winds northwest at 19 knots, gusting to 23, water temperature 58, pressure 1,018.6 millibars. At buoy 13 near Bodega Bay, winds northwest at 23 knots, gusting to 29, pressure 1,016.6 millibars. At Point Reyes Wave Rider buoy, water temperature 61, seas 9 feet, every 7 seconds. At San Francisco buoy, winds northwest at 60 knots, gusting to 21, pressure 1,017.6 millibars, swell 6 feet, every 7 seconds. At Half Moon Bay buoy, winds northwest 14 knots, water temperature 61, pressure 1,019.0 millibars, seas 5 feet, every 7 seconds. At Monterey buoy, winds northwest at 60 knots, water temperature 60, pressure 1,017.9 millibars. At Point Sur, Wave Rider buoy, water temperature 61, seas 7 feet, every 6 seconds. At Cape San Martin buoy, winds northwest at 19 knots, gusting to 23, water temperature 63, pressure 1,017.3 millibars. Synopsis for the Central California coast and bays, including the Monterey Bay, Greater Farallones, and Cordell Bank National Marine Sanctuaries, moderate to fresh northwest winds persist through the weekend. Strong gusts up to 30 knots are possible across the northern coastal waters, Big Sur Coastal Jet Region, and the Monterey Bay region through Saturday. Winds briefly diminish across the southern coastal waters Saturday morning, but increase again to fresh by Saturday afternoon. Slight to moderate wind-driven seas prevail this weekend and steadily build to rough early next week. The marine forecast for San Pablo Bay, Suisun Bay, the West Delta, and the San Francisco Bay north of the Bay Bridge. For tonight, southwest wind 5 to 10 knots. For Saturday, southwest wind 5 to 10 knots. Patchy dense fog in the morning. For Saturday night, southwest wind 5 to 10 knots. The marine forecast for Monterey Bay. Small craft advisory in effect until 3 a.m. Pacific Daylight Time Saturday. For tonight, northwest wind 10 to 15 knots,
easing to 5 to 10 knots late this evening and overnight. Seas 3 to 4 feet. Wave detail, northwest 3 feet at 6 seconds. For Saturday, northwest wind around 10 to 15 knots, backing to west in the afternoon. Seas around 3 feet. Wave detail, northwest 3 feet at 8 seconds. Patchy fog in the morning. For Saturday night, west wind 5 to 10 knots, veering to northwest after midnight. Seas 3 to 4 feet. Wave detail, northwest 3 feet at 8 seconds. The coastal waters forecast from Pigeon Point to Point Pinos out to 10 nautical miles. Small craft advisory in effect until 3 a.m. Pacific Daylight Time Saturday. Small craft advisory in effect from Saturday afternoon through late Saturday night. For tonight, northwest wind 15 to 20 knots, easing to 10 to 15 knots late this evening and overnight. Seas 3 to 5 feet. Wave detail, northwest 4 feet at 6 seconds. For Saturday, northwest wind 5 to 10 knots, rising to 15 to 20 knots in the afternoon. Seas 3 to 5 feet. Wave detail, northwest 4 feet at 8 seconds and south 2 feet at 14 seconds. For Saturday night, northwest wind 15 to 20 knots, easing to 10 to 15 knots after midnight. Seas 4 to 5 feet. Wave detail, northwest 5 feet at 8 seconds. The area forecast for the peninsula, North Bay, and East Bay. For the rest of tonight, mostly clear until midnight, then becoming partly cloudy. Lows in the 50s. Southwest winds 5 to 10 miles per hour. For Saturday, partly cloudy in the morning, then becoming mostly sunny. Patchy dense fog in the morning. Highs in the lower 70s at the coast to the upper 80s inland. Southwest winds 5 to 10 miles per hour. For Saturday night, partly cloudy until midnight, then becoming mostly cloudy. Lows from the 50s to lower 60s. West winds 5 to 10 miles per hour. And on Sunday, mostly cloudy in the morning, then becoming partly cloudy. Highs in the mid-60s at the coast to around 80 inland. West winds 5 to 10 miles per hour. For the Sunday night, partly cloudy until midnight, then becoming mostly cloudy. Lows from the 50s to lower 60s. West winds 5 to 10 miles per hour. For Monday, mostly cloudy in the morning, then becoming mostly sunny. Highs from the mid-60s to upper 70s. For Monday night, mostly clear until midnight, then becoming partly cloudy. Lows from the 50s to lower 60s. And on Tuesday, partly cloudy in the morning, then becoming mostly sunny. Highs from the upper 60s to lower 80s. Tuesday night through Thursday night, mostly clear. Lows from the 50s to lower 60s. Highs from the mid-70s to lower 90s. Friday partly cloudy. Highs from the lower 70s to mid-80s. Low temperatures tonight and highs tomorrow for these selected cities. San Francisco, 58 and 71. San Francisco Airport, 58 and 74. Redwood City, 58 and 82. Oakland, 59 and 75. Fremont, 58 and 79. Concord, 58 and 90. Livermore, 56 and 88. San Rafael, 56 and 84. Santa Rosa, 52 and 87. Napa, 54 and 83. Fairfield, 58 and 88. These are the 1 a.m. Pacific Daylight Time observations for the San Francisco and Monterey Bay areas on Saturday, September 19th. At San Francisco Airport, it was mostly cloudy, temperature 59, dew point 55, relative humidity 87%, west wind at 8 miles an hour, pressure 30.05 inches and steady. At Oakland Airport, it was mostly cloudy, temperature 60, dew point 56, relative humidity 86%, west wind at 3 miles an hour, pressure 30.06 inches and steady. At San Jose Airport, it was partly cloudy, temperature 60, dew point 56, relative humidity 86%, north wind at 3 miles an hour, pressure 30.05 inches and falling.
and Santa Rosa, fog.

temperature 53, calm, pressure 30.03 and rising. At Concord, it was clear, temperature 60, south wind at 13. At Livermore, it was clear, temperature 59, northwest wind at 7. At Monterey, it was cloudy, temperature 59, southwest wind at 6, pressure 30.08 and steady. At Salinas, it was cloudy, temperature 59, dew point 56, relative humidity 89%, west wind at 9. Here are some observations around California and western Nevada. It was clear, with a temperature of 62 at Sacramento, 56 at Reno, and 37 at Truckee. Under clear skies, South Lake Tahoe reported 38, Blue Canyon reported 59, and Mammoth Lakes reported 43. At Los Angeles, it was partly cloudy, with a temperature of 69. At San Diego, it was cloudy, with a temperature of 71. Local temperature reports around San Francisco Bay for 1 a.m. Downtown San Francisco was 58 degrees. Oakland Museum was 60 degrees. Redwood City was 60 degrees. San Rafael was 59 degrees. The area forecast for the South Bay, including the San Jose metro area and the Santa Clara Valley. For the rest of tonight, clear until midnight, then becoming partly cloudy. Patchy fog after midnight. Lows in the mid-50s. Northwest winds up to 5 miles per hour. For Saturday, partly cloudy in the morning, then becoming sunny. Patchy fog in the morning. Highs in the upper 70s by the bay to the 80s inland. South winds up to 5 miles per hour, becoming northwest in the afternoon. For Saturday night, partly cloudy until midnight, then becoming mostly cloudy. Lows in the mid-50s. Northwest winds 5 to 10 miles per hour. And on Sunday? Mostly cloudy in the morning, then becoming partly cloudy. Patchy fog in the morning. Highs in the lower 70s by the bay to near 80 inland. West winds 5 to 10 miles per hour. For the Sunday night, partly cloudy. Patchy fog after midnight. Lows in the 50s. West winds 5 to 10 miles per hour. For Monday, partly cloudy in the morning, then becoming mostly sunny. Highs from the lower 70s to mid 80s. Monday night and Tuesday mostly clear. Lows in the mid 50s. Highs from the mid 70s to upper 80s for Tuesday night, clear. Lows from the mid 50s to lower 60s Wednesday through Thursday night, mostly clear. Highs 80s and 90s. Lows from the upper 50s to mid 60s Friday, partly cloudy in the morning, then becoming mostly sunny. Highs from the upper 70s to lower 90s. Low temperatures tonight and highs tomorrow for these selected cities: San Jose, 56 and 82, Mountain View, 57 and 77, Morgan Hill, 55 and 87. The area forecast for the Monterey Bay and Salinas Valley? For the rest of tonight, mostly clear until midnight, then becoming partly cloudy. Patchy fog after midnight. Lows in the mid-50s. Southwest winds 5 to 10 miles per hour. For Saturday, partly cloudy in the morning, then becoming mostly sunny. Patchy fog in the morning. Highs in the upper 60s at the coast of the mid-80s inland. West winds 5 to 10 miles per hour. For Saturday night, partly cloudy until midnight, then becoming mostly cloudy. Patchy fog after midnight. Lows in the mid-50s. West winds 5 to 10 miles per hour. And on Sunday? Mostly cloudy in the morning, then becoming partly cloudy. Patchy fog in the morning. Highs in the mid-60s at the coast to the lower 80s inland. West winds 5 to 10 miles per hour. For the Sunday night, partly cloudy until midnight, then becoming mostly cloudy. Lows in the mid-50s. West winds 5 to 10 miles per hour. For Monday, mostly cloudy in the morning, then becoming mostly sunny. Highs from the mid-60s to lower 80s. Monday night and Tuesday partly cloudy. Patchy fog. Lows in the

mid-50s highs from the upper 60s to mid-80s for Tuesday night, mostly clear until midnight, then becoming partly cloudy. Lows in the upper 50s and on Wednesday, partly cloudy in the morning, then becoming mostly sunny. Highs from the upper 70s to lower 90s Wednesday night and Thursday, mostly clear. Lows in the lower 60s, highs from the upper 70s to lower 90s Thursday night and Friday, partly cloudy. Lows around 60. High 70s and 80s low temperatures tonight and highs tomorrow for the selected cities: Santa Cruz, 54 and 78, Monterey, 56 and 68, Salinas, 55 and 70, Hollister, 53 and 82, King City, 53 and 86. The weather overview for the Bay Area and Central Coast: warming trend continues today, brief cooling on Sunday into Monday. Warming trend resumes on Tuesday. The extended forecast for the Bay Area and Central Coast: Tuesday and Tuesday night, partly cloudy. Patchy fog in the morning. High 65 to 85. Lows 50 to 65. Wednesday and Wednesday night, mostly clear. Highs 70 to 95. Lows 55 to 75. Thursday and Thursday night, mostly clear. Highs 70 to 95. Lows 55 to 70. Friday and Friday night, partly cloudy. Highs 65 to 90. Lows 50 to 65. Saturday and Saturday night, partly cloudy. High 65 to 85. Lows 50 to 60. Sunrise, sunset, and tidal information for the San Francisco Bay Area for Saturday, September 19th. The sunrise today, 6:54 a.m. The sunset tonight, 7:12 p.m. Tidal data at the Golden Gate for today. Low tide, 12:38 a.m. at 0.85 feet. High tide, 8:44 a.m. at 4.29 feet. Low tide, 12:52 p.m. at 3.63 feet. High tide, 6:11 p.m. at 5.12 feet. Here are the buoy observations for 1 a.m. Pacific Daylight Time. An offshore buoy 6, wind southwest at 8 knots, pressure 1,023.3 millibars. An offshore buoy 59, winds northwest at 8 knots, water temperature 67, pressure 1,024.2 millibars. At buoy 14 near Point Arena, winds northwest at 19 knots, gusting to 23, water temperature 58, pressure 1,018.6 millibars. At buoy 13 near Bodega Bay, winds northwest at 23 knots, gusting to 29, pressure 1,016.6 millibars. At Point Reyes Wave Rider buoy, water temperature 61, seas 9 feet, every 7 seconds. At San Francisco buoy, winds northwest at 60 knots, gusting to 21, pressure 1,017.6 millibars, swell 6 feet, every 7 seconds. At Half Moon Bay buoy, winds northwest 14 knots, water temperature 61, pressure 1,019.0 millibars, seas 5 feet, every 7 seconds. At Monterey buoy, winds northwest at 60 knots, water temperature 60, pressure 1,017.9 millibars. At Point Sur, Wave Rider buoy, water temperature 61, seas 7 feet, every 6 seconds. At Cape San Martin buoy, winds northwest at 19 knots, gusting to 23, water temperature 63, pressure 1,017.3 millibars. Synopsis for the Central California coast and bays, including the Monterey Bay, Greater Farallones, and Cordell Bank National Marine Sanctuaries: moderate to fresh northwest winds persist through the weekend. Strong gusts up to 30 knots are possible across the northern coastal waters, Big Sur coastal jet region, and the Monterey Bay region through Saturday. Winds briefly diminish across the southern coastal waters Saturday morning, but increase again to fresh by Saturday afternoon. Slight to moderate wind-driven seas prevail this weekend and steadily build to rough early next week. The marine forecast for San Pablo Bay, Suisun Bay, the West Delta, and the San Francisco Bay north of the Bay Bridge. For tonight, southwest wind 5 to 10 knots. For Saturday, southwest wind 5 to 10 knots.

patchy, dense fog in the morning. For Saturday night, southwest wind 5 to 10 knots. The marine forecast for Monterey Bay. Small craft advisory in effect until 3 a.m. Pacific Daylight Time Saturday. For tonight, northwest wind 10 to 15 knots, easing to 5 to 10 knots late this evening and overnight. Seas 3 to 4 feet. Wave detail, northwest 3 feet at 6 seconds. For Saturday, northwest wind around 10 to 15 knots, backing to west in the afternoon. Seas around 3 feet. Wave detail, northwest 3 feet at 8 seconds. Patchy fog in the morning. For Saturday night, west wind 5 to 10 knots, veering to northwest after midnight. Seas 3 to 4 feet. Wave detail, northwest 3 feet at 8 seconds. The coastal waters forecast from Pigeon Point to Point Pinos out to 10 nautical miles. Small craft advisory in effect until 3 a.m. Pacific Daylight Time Saturday. Small craft advisory in effect from Saturday afternoon through late Saturday night. For tonight, northwest wind 15 to 20 knots, easing to 10 to 15 knots late this evening and overnight. Seas 3 to 5 feet. Wave detail, northwest 4 feet at 6 seconds. For Saturday, northwest wind 5 to 10 knots, rising to 15 to 20 knots in the afternoon. Seas 3 to 5 feet. Wave detail, northwest 4 feet at 8 seconds and south 2 feet at 14 seconds. For Saturday night, northwest wind 15 to 20 knots, easing to 10 to 15 knots after midnight. Seas 4 to 5 feet. Wave detail, northwest 5 feet at 8 seconds. 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This broadcast originates from the National Weather Service office located in Monterey, California, and serves the South Bay and Monterey Bay Area, including the cities of San Jose, Monterey, Salinas, and Santa Cruz. The area forecast for the peninsula, North Bay, and East Bay. For the rest of tonight, mostly clear until midnight, then becoming partly cloudy. Lows in the 50s. Southwest winds 5 to 10 miles per hour. For Saturday, partly cloudy in the morning, then becoming mostly sunny. Patchy dense fog in the morning. Highs in the lower 70s at the coast to the upper 80s inland. Southwest winds 5 to 10 miles per hour. For Saturday night, partly cloudy until midnight, then becoming mostly cloudy. Lows from the 50s to lower 60s. West winds 5 to 10 miles per hour. And on Sunday? Mostly cloudy in the morning, then becoming partly cloudy. Highs in the mid-60s at the coast to around 80 inland. West winds 5 to 10 miles per hour. For the Sunday night, partly cloudy until midnight, then becoming mostly cloudy. Lows from the 50s to lower 60s. West winds 5 to 10 miles per hour. For Monday, mostly cloudy in the morning, then becoming mostly sunny. Highs from the mid-60s to upper 70s. For Monday night, mostly clear until midnight, then becoming partly cloudy. Lows from the 50s to lower 60s. And on Tuesday, partly cloudy in the morning, then becoming mostly sunny. Highs from the upper 60s to lower 80s. Tuesday night through Thursday night, mostly clear. Lows from the 50s to lower 60s. Highs from the mid-70s to lower 90s. Friday partly cloudy. Highs from the lower 70s to mid-80s. Low temperatures tonight and highs tomorrow for these selected cities. San Francisco, 58 and 71. San Francisco Airport, 58 and 74. Redwood City, 58 and 82. Oakland, 59 and 75. Fremont, 58 and 79. Concord, 58 and 90. Livermore, 56 and 88. San Rafael, 56 and 84. Santa Rosa, 52 and 87. Napa, 54 and 83. Fairfield, 58 and 88. These are the 1 a.m. Pacific Daylight Time observations for the San Francisco and Monterey Bay areas.

On Saturday, September 19th, at San Francisco Airport, it was mostly cloudy, temperature 59, dew point 55, relative humidity 87%, west wind at 8 miles an hour, pressure 30.05 inches and steady. At Oakland Airport, it was mostly cloudy, temperature 60, dew point 56, relative humidity 86%, west wind at 3 miles an hour, pressure 30.06 inches and steady. At San Jose Airport, it was partly cloudy, temperature 60, dew point 56, relative humidity 86%, north wind at 3 miles an hour, pressure 30.05 inches and falling. At Santa Rosa, fog was reported, temperature 53, calm, pressure 30.03 and rising. At Concord, it was clear, temperature 60, south wind at 13. At Livermore, it was clear, temperature 59, northwest wind at 7. At Monterey, it was cloudy, temperature 59, southwest wind at 6, pressure 30.08 and steady. At Salinas, it was cloudy, temperature 59, dew point 56, relative humidity 89%, west wind at 9. Here are some observations around California and western Nevada. It was clear, with a temperature of 62 at Sacramento, 56 at Reno, and 37 at Truckee. Under clear skies, South Lake Tahoe reported 38, Blue Canyon reported 59, and Mammoth Lakes reported 43. At Los Angeles, it was partly cloudy, with a temperature of 69. At San Diego, it was cloudy, with a temperature of 71. Local temperature reports around San Francisco Bay for 1 a.m. Downtown San Francisco was 58 degrees. Oakland Museum was 60 degrees. Redwood City was 60 degrees. San Rafael was 59 degrees. The area forecast for the South Bay, including the San Jose metro area and the Santa Clara Valley. For the rest of tonight, clear until midnight, then becoming partly cloudy. Patchy fog after midnight. Lows in the mid-50s. Northwest winds up to 5 miles per hour. For Saturday, partly cloudy in the morning, then becoming sunny. Patchy fog in the morning. Highs in the upper 70s by the bay to the 80s inland. South winds up to 5 miles per hour, becoming northwest in the afternoon. For Saturday night, partly cloudy until midnight, then becoming mostly cloudy. Lows in the mid-50s. Northwest winds 5 to 10 miles per hour. And on Sunday? Mostly cloudy in the morning, then becoming partly cloudy. Patchy fog in the morning. Highs in the lower 70s by the bay to near 80 inland. West winds 5 to 10 miles per hour. For the Sunday night, partly cloudy. Patchy fog after midnight. Lows in the 50s. West winds 5 to 10 miles per hour. For Monday, partly cloudy in the morning, then becoming mostly sunny. Highs from the lower 70s to mid 80s. Monday night and Tuesday mostly clear. Lows in the mid 50s, highs from the mid 70s to upper 80s for Tuesday night, clear. Lows from the mid 50s to lower 60s Wednesday through Thursday night, mostly clear. Highs 80s and 90s, lows from the upper 50s to mid 60s Friday, partly cloudy in the morning, then becoming mostly sunny. Highs from the upper 70s to lower 90s, low temperatures tonight and highs tomorrow for the selected cities, San Jose, 56 and 82, Mountain View, 57 and 77, Morgan Hill, 55 and 87. The area forecast for the Monterey Bay and Salinas Valley? For the rest of tonight, mostly clear until midnight, then becoming partly cloudy. Patchy fog after midnight. Lows in the mid-50s. Southwest winds 5 to 10 miles per hour. For Saturday, partly cloudy in the morning, then becoming mostly sunny. Patchy fog in the morning. Highs in the upper 60s at the coast of the mid-80s inland. West winds 5 to 10 miles per hour. For Saturday night, partly cloudy until midnight, then becoming mostly cloudy. Patchy fog

after midnight. Lows in the mid-50s. West winds 5 to 10 miles per hour. And on Sunday? Mostly cloudy in the morning, then becoming partly cloudy. Patchy fog in the morning. Highs in the mid-60s at the coast to the lower 80s inland. West winds 5 to 10 miles per hour. For the Sunday night, partly cloudy until midnight, then becoming mostly cloudy. Lows in the mid-50s. West winds 5 to 10 miles per hour. For Monday, mostly cloudy in the morning, then becoming mostly sunny. Highs from the mid-60s to lower 80s. Monday night and Tuesday, partly cloudy. Patchy fog, lows in the mid-50s, highs from the upper 60s to mid-80s for Tuesday night, mostly clear until midnight, then becoming partly cloudy. Lows in the upper 50s, and on Wednesday, partly cloudy in the morning, then becoming mostly sunny. Highs from the upper 70s to lower 90s Wednesday night and Thursday, mostly clear. Lows in the lower 60s, highs from the upper 70s to lower 90s Thursday night and Friday, partly cloudy. Lows around 60. High 70s and 80s low temperatures tonight and highs tomorrow for these selected cities: Santa Cruz, 54 and 78, Monterey, 56 and 68, Salinas, 55 and 70, Hollister, 53 and 82, King City, 53 and 86. The weather overview for the Bay Area and Central Coast: warming trend continues today, brief cooling on Sunday into Monday. Warming trend resumes on Tuesday. The extended forecast for the Bay Area and Central Coast: Tuesday and Tuesday night, partly cloudy. Patchy fog in the morning. High 65 to 85. Lows 50 to 65. Wednesday and Wednesday night, mostly clear. Highs 70 to 95. Lows 55 to 75. Thursday and Thursday night, mostly clear. Highs 70 to 95. Lows 55 to 70. Friday and Friday night, partly cloudy. Highs 65 to 90. Lows 50 to 65. Saturday and Saturday night, partly cloudy. Highs 65 to 85. Lows 50 to 60. Sunrise, sunset, and tidal information for the San Francisco Bay Area for Saturday, September 19th. The sunrise today, 6:54 a.m. The sunset tonight, 7:12 p.m. Tidal data at the Golden Gate for today. Low tide, 12:38 a.m. at 0.85 feet. High tide, 8:44 a.m. at 4.29 feet. Low tide, 12:52 p.m. at 3.63 feet. High tide, 6:11 p.m. at 5.12 feet. Here are the buoy observations for 2 a.m. Pacific Daylight Time. An offshore buoy 6, wind southwest at 10 knots, pressure 1,023.1 millibars. An offshore buoy 59, winds north at 4 knots, water temperature 67, pressure 1,024.1 millibars. At buoy 14 near Point Arena, winds north at 19 knots, gusting to 23, water temperature 58, pressure 1,018.5 millibars. At buoy 13 near Bodega Bay, winds northwest at 21 knots, gusting to 25, pressure 1,016.6 millibars. At Point Reyes Wave Rider buoy, water temperature 61, seas 9 feet, every 7 seconds. At San Francisco buoy, winds northwest 16 knots, water temperature 60, pressure 1,017.3 millibars, seas 6 feet, every 8 seconds. At Half Moon Bay buoy, winds northwest 14 knots, water temperature 61, pressure 1,018.9 millibars, seas 6 feet, every 7 seconds. At Monterey buoy, winds northwest at 14 knots, water temperature 60, pressure 1,017.8 millibars. At Point Sur, Wave Rider buoy, water temperature 61, seas 7 feet, every 6 seconds. At Cape San Martin buoy, winds northwest at 21 knots, gusting to 25, water temperature 63, pressure 1,016.9 millibars. Synopsis for the Central California coast and bays, including the Monterey Bay, Greater Farallones, and Cor-

southwest wind 5 to 10 knots. Patchy dense fog in the morning. For Saturday night, southwest wind 5 to 10 knots. The marine forecast for Monterey Bay. Small craft advisory in effect until 3 a.m. Pacific Daylight Time Saturday. For tonight, northwest wind 10 to 15 knots, easing to 5 to 10 knots late this evening and overnight. Seas 3 to 4 feet. Wave detail, northwest 3 feet at 6 seconds. For Saturday, northwest wind around 10 to 15 knots, backing to west in the afternoon. Seas around 3 feet. Wave detail, northwest 3 feet at 8 seconds. Patchy fog in the morning. For Saturday night, west wind 5 to 10 knots, veering to northwest after midnight. Seas 3 to 4 feet. Wave detail, northwest 3 feet at 8 seconds. The coastal waters forecast from Pigeon Point to Point Pinos out to 10 nautical miles. Small craft advisory in effect until 3 a.m. Pacific Daylight Time Saturday. Small craft advisory in effect from Saturday afternoon through late Saturday night. For tonight, northwest wind 15 to 20 knots, easing to 10 to 15 knots late this evening and overnight. Seas 3 to 5 feet. Wave detail, northwest 4 feet at 6 seconds. For Saturday, northwest wind 5 to 10 knots, rising to 15 to 20 knots in the afternoon. Seas 3 to 5 feet. Wave detail, northwest 4 feet at 8 seconds and south 2 feet at 14 seconds. For Saturday night, northwest wind 15 to 20 knots, easing to 10 to 15 knots after midnight. Seas 4 to 5 feet. Wave detail, northwest 5 feet at 8 seconds. The area forecast for the peninsula, North Bay, and East Bay. For the rest of tonight, mostly clear until midnight, then becoming partly cloudy. Lows in the 50s. Southwest winds 5 to 10 miles per hour. For Saturday, partly cloudy in the morning, then becoming mostly sunny. Patchy dense fog in the morning. Highs in the lower 70s at the coast to the upper 80s inland. Southwest winds 5 to 10 miles per hour. For Saturday night, partly cloudy until midnight, then becoming mostly cloudy. Lows from the 50s to lower 60s. West winds 5 to 10 miles per hour. And on Sunday? Mostly cloudy in the morning, then becoming partly cloudy. Highs in the mid-60s at the coast to around 80 inland. West winds 5 to 10 miles per hour. For the Sunday night, partly cloudy until midnight, then becoming mostly cloudy. Lows from the 50s to lower 60s. West winds 5 to 10 miles per hour. For Monday, mostly cloudy in the morning, then becoming mostly sunny. Highs from the mid-60s to upper 70s. For Monday night, mostly clear until midnight, then becoming partly cloudy. Lows from the 50s to lower 60s. And on Tuesday, partly cloudy in the morning, then becoming mostly sunny. Highs from the upper 60s to lower 80s. Tuesday night through Thursday night, mostly clear. Lows from the 50s to lower 60s. Highs from the mid-70s to lower 90s. Friday partly cloudy. Highs from the lower 70s to mid-80s. Low temperatures tonight and highs tomorrow for these selected cities. San Francisco, 58 and 71. San Francisco Airport, 58 and 74. Redwood City, 58 and 82. Oakland, 59 and 75. Fremont, 58 and 79. Concord, 58 and 90. Livermore, 56 and 88. San Rafael, 56 and 84. Santa Rosa, 52 and 87. Napa, 54 and 83. Fairfield, 58 and 88. These are the 2 a.m. Pacific Daylight Time observations for the San Francisco and Monterey Bay areas on Saturday, September 19th. At San Francisco Airport, it was mostly cloudy, temperature 59, dew point 55, relative humidity 87%, west wind at 10 miles an hour, pressure 30.04 inches and falling. At Oakland Airport, it was cloudy, temperature 60, dew point 56, relative humidity

86%. West wind at 10 miles an hour. Pressure 30.04 inches and falling. At San Jose Airport, it was cloudy. Temperature 60, dew point 56, relative humidity 86%, variable wind at 3 miles an hour, pressure 30.05 inches and steady. At Santa Rosa, it was clear, temperature 52, calm, pressure 30.03 and steady. At Concord, it was clear, temperature 60, south wind at 13. At Livermore, it was partly cloudy, temperature 58, northwest wind at 6. At Monterey, it was cloudy, temperature 59, west wind at 5, pressure 30.07 and falling. At Salinas, it was cloudy, temperature 59, dew point 56, relative humidity 89%, west wind at 10. Here are some observations around California and western Nevada. It was clear, with a temperature of 62 at Sacramento, 56 at Reno, and 36 at Truckee. Under clear skies, South Lake Tahoe reported 37, Blue Canyon reported 58, and Mammoth Lakes reported 43. At Los Angeles, it was partly cloudy, with a temperature of 68. At San Diego, it was cloudy, with a temperature of 71. Local temperature reports around San Francisco Bay for 2 a.m. Downtown San Francisco was 58 degrees. Oakland Museum was 60 degrees. Redwood City was 59 degrees. San Rafael was 58 degrees. The area forecast for the South Bay, including the San Jose metro area and the Santa Clara Valley. For the rest of tonight, clear until midnight, then becoming partly cloudy. Patchy fog after midnight. Lows in the mid-50s. Northwest winds up to 5 miles per hour. For Saturday, partly cloudy in the morning, then becoming sunny. Patchy fog in the morning. Highs in the upper 70s by the bay to the 80s inland. South winds up to 5 miles per hour, becoming northwest in the afternoon. For Saturday night, partly cloudy until midnight, then becoming mostly cloudy. Lows in the mid-50s. Northwest winds 5 to 10 miles per hour. And on Sunday? Mostly cloudy in the morning, then becoming partly cloudy. Patchy fog in the morning. Highs in the lower 70s by the bay to near 80 inland. West winds 5 to 10 miles per hour. For the Sunday night, partly cloudy. Patchy fog after midnight. Lows in the 50s. West winds 5 to 10 miles per hour. For Monday, partly cloudy in the morning, then becoming mostly sunny. Highs from the lower 70s to mid 80s. Monday night and Tuesday mostly clear. Lows in the mid 50s, highs from the mid 70s to upper 80s for Tuesday night, clear. Lows from the mid 50s to lower 60s Wednesday through Thursday night, mostly clear. Highs 80s and 90s, lows from the upper 50s to mid 60s Friday, partly cloudy in the morning, then becoming mostly sunny. Highs from the upper 70s to lower 90s, low temperatures tonight and highs tomorrow for these selected cities: San Jose, 56 and 82, Mountain View, 57 and 77, Morgan Hill, 55 and 87. The area forecast for the Monterey Bay and Salinas Valley? For the rest of tonight, mostly clear until midnight, then becoming partly cloudy. Patchy fog after midnight. Lows in the mid-50s. Southwest winds 5 to 10 miles per hour. For Saturday, partly cloudy in the morning, then becoming mostly sunny. Patchy fog in the morning. Highs in the upper 60s at the coast of the mid-80s inland. West winds 5 to 10 miles per hour. For Saturday night, partly cloudy until midnight, then becoming mostly cloudy. Patchy fog after midnight. Lows in the mid-50s. West winds 5 to 10 miles per hour. And on Sunday? Mostly cloudy in the morning, then becoming partly cloudy. Patchy fog in the morning. Highs in the mid-60s at the coast to the lower 80s inland. West winds 5 to 10 miles per hour. For the Sunday night, partly cloudy until midnight.

then becoming mostly cloudy. Lows in the mid-50s. West winds 5 to 10 miles per hour. For Monday, mostly cloudy in the morning, then becoming mostly sunny. Highs from the mid-60s to lower 80s. Monday night and Tuesday, partly cloudy. Patchy fog, lows in the mid-50s, highs from the upper 60s to mid-80s for Tuesday night, mostly clear until midnight, then becoming partly cloudy. Lows in the upper 50s, and on Wednesday, partly cloudy in the morning, then becoming mostly sunny. Highs from the upper 70s to lower 90s Wednesday night and Thursday, mostly clear. Lows in the lower 60s, highs from the upper 70s to lower 90s Thursday night and Friday, partly cloudy. Lows around 60. High 70s and 80s low temperatures tonight and highs tomorrow for the selected cities: Santa Cruz, 54 and 78, Monterey, 56 and 68, Salinas, 55 and 70, Hollister, 53 and 82, King City, 53 and 86. The weather overview for the Bay Area and Central Coast: warming trend continues today, brief cooling on Sunday into Monday. Warming trend resumes on Tuesday. The extended forecast for the Bay Area and Central Coast: Tuesday and Tuesday night, partly cloudy. Patchy fog in the morning. High 65 to 85. Lows 50 to 65. Wednesday and Wednesday night, mostly clear. Highs 70 to 95. Lows 55 to 75. Thursday and Thursday night, mostly clear. Highs 70 to 95. Lows 55 to 70. Friday and Friday night, partly cloudy. Highs 65 to 90. Lows 50 to 65. Saturday and Saturday night, partly cloudy. Highs 65 to 85. Lows 50 to 60. Sunrise, sunset, and tidal information for the San Francisco Bay Area for Saturday, September 19th. The sunrise today, 6:54 a.m. The sunset tonight, 7:12 p.m. Tidal data at the Golden Gate for today. Low tide, 12:38 a.m. at 0.85 feet. High tide, 8:44 a.m. at 4.29 feet. Low tide, 12:52 p.m. at 3.63 feet. High tide, 6:11 p.m. at 5.12 feet. Here are the buoy observations for 2 a.m. Pacific Daylight Time. An offshore buoy 6, wind southwest at 10 knots, pressure 1,023.1 millibars. An offshore buoy 59, winds north 4 knots, water temperature 67, pressure 1,024.0 millibars, seas 5 feet, every 8 seconds. At Point Arena buoy, winds north 19 knots, gusting to 21, water temperature 58, pressure 1,018.5 millibars, seas 2 feet, every 15 seconds. At buoy 13 near Bodega Bay, winds northwest at 21 knots, gusting to 25, pressure 1,016.7 millibars, swell 8 feet, every 7 seconds. At Point Reyes Wave Rider buoy, water temperature 61, seas 9 feet, every 7 seconds. At San Francisco buoy, winds northwest 16 knots, water temperature 60, pressure 1,017.3 millibars, seas 6 feet, every 8 seconds. At Half Moon Bay buoy, winds northwest 14 knots, water temperature 61, pressure 1,018.9 millibars, seas 6 feet, every 7 seconds. At Monterey Bay buoy, winds northwest 12 knots, water temperature 60, pressure 1,017.8 millibars, seas 4 feet, every 7 seconds. At Point Sur, Wave Rider buoy, water temperature 61, seas 7 feet, every 6 seconds. At Cape San Martin buoy, winds northwest 21 knots, gusting to 27, water temperature 63, pressure 1,016.7 millibars. Seas 7 feet, every 6 seconds. 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This broadcast originates from the National Weather Service office located in Monterey, California, and serves the South Bay.

Monterey Bay Area, including the cities of San Jose, Monterey, Salinas, and Santa Cruz. Synopsis for the Central California coast and bays, including the Monterey Bay, Greater Farallones, and Cordell Bank National Marine Sanctuaries, moderate to fresh northwest winds persist through the weekend. Strong gusts up to 30 knots are possible across the northern coastal waters, Big Sur coastal jet region, and the Monterey Bay region through Saturday. Winds briefly diminish across the southern coastal waters Saturday morning, but increase again to fresh by Saturday afternoon. Slight to moderate wind-driven seas prevail this weekend and steadily build to rough early next week. The marine forecast for San Pablo Bay, Suisun Bay, the West Delta, and the San Francisco Bay north of the Bay Bridge. For tonight, southwest wind 5 to 10 knots. For Saturday, southwest wind 5 to 10 knots. Patchy dense fog in the morning. For Saturday night, southwest wind 5 to 10 knots. The marine forecast for Monterey Bay. Small craft advisory in effect until 3 a.m. Pacific Daylight Time Saturday. For tonight, northwest wind 10 to 15 knots, easing to 5 to 10 knots late this evening and overnight. Seas 3 to 4 feet. Wave detail, northwest 3 feet at 6 seconds. For Saturday, northwest wind around 10 to 15 knots, backing to west in the afternoon. Seas around 3 feet. Wave detail, northwest 3 feet at 8 seconds. Patchy fog in the morning. For Saturday night, west wind 5 to 10 knots, veering to northwest after midnight. Seas 3 to 4 feet. Wave detail, northwest 3 feet at 8 seconds. The coastal waters forecast from Pigeon Point to Point Pinos out to 10 nautical miles. Small craft advisory in effect until 3 a.m. Pacific Daylight Time Saturday. Small craft advisory in effect from Saturday afternoon through late Saturday night. For tonight, northwest wind 15 to 20 knots, easing to 10 to 15 knots late this evening and overnight. Seas 3 to 5 feet. Wave detail, northwest 4 feet at 6 seconds. For Saturday, northwest wind 5 to 10 knots, rising to 15 to 20 knots in the afternoon. Seas 3 to 5 feet. Wave detail, northwest 4 feet at 8 seconds and south 2 feet at 14 seconds. For Saturday night, northwest wind 15 to 20 knots, easing to 10 to 15 knots after midnight. Seas 4 to 5 feet. Wave detail, northwest 5 feet at 8 seconds. The area forecast for the peninsula, North Bay, and East Bay. For the rest of tonight, mostly clear until midnight, then becoming partly cloudy. Lows in the 50s. Southwest winds 5 to 10 miles per hour. For Saturday, partly cloudy in the morning, then becoming mostly sunny. Patchy dense fog in the morning. Highs in the lower 70s at the coast to the upper 80s inland. Southwest winds 5 to 10 miles per hour. For Saturday night, partly cloudy until midnight, then becoming mostly cloudy. Lows from the 50s to lower 60s. West winds 5 to 10 miles per hour. And on Sunday? Mostly cloudy in the morning, then becoming partly cloudy. Highs in the mid-60s at the coast to around 80 inland. West winds 5 to 10 miles per hour. For the Sunday night, partly cloudy until midnight, then becoming mostly cloudy. Lows from the 50s to lower 60s. West winds 5 to 10 miles per hour. For Monday, mostly cloudy in the morning, then becoming mostly sunny. Highs from the mid-60s to upper 70s. For Monday night, mostly clear until midnight, then becoming partly cloudy. Lows from the 50s to lower 60s. And on Tuesday, partly cloudy in the morning, then becoming mostly sunny. Highs from the upper 60s to lower 80s. Tuesday night through Thursday night, mostly clear. Lows from the 50s to lower 60s. Highs from the mid-70s to lower 90s. Friday partly cloudy. Highs from the lower 70s to mid-80s. Low temperatures tonight and highs tomorrow for the selected cities, San Francisco,

58 and 71, San Francisco Airport, 58 and 74, Redwood City, 58 and 82, Oakland, 59 and 75, Fremont, 58 and 79, Concord, 58 and 90, Livermore, 56 and 88, San Rafael, 56 and 84, Santa Rosa, 52 and 87, Napa, 54 and 83, Fairfield, 58 and 88. These are the 2 a.m. Pacific Daylight Time observations for the San Francisco and Monterey Bay areas on Saturday, September 19th. At San Francisco Airport, it was mostly cloudy, temperature 59, dew point 55, relative humidity 87%, west wind at 10 miles an hour, pressure 30.04 inches and falling. At Oakland Airport, it was cloudy, temperature 60, dew point 56, relative humidity 86%, west wind at 10 miles an hour, pressure 30.04 inches and falling. At San Jose Airport, it was cloudy, temperature 60, dew point 56, relative humidity 86%, variable wind at 3 miles an hour, pressure 30.05 inches and steady. At Santa Rosa, it was clear, temperature 52, calm, pressure 30.03 and steady. At Concord, it was clear, temperature 60, south wind at 13. At Livermore, it was partly cloudy, temperature 58, northwest wind at 6. At Monterey, it was cloudy, temperature 59, west wind at 5, pressure 30.07 and falling. At Salinas, it was cloudy, temperature 59, dew point 56, relative humidity 89%, west wind at 10. Here are some observations around California and western Nevada. It was clear, with a temperature of 62 at Sacramento, 56 at Reno, and 36 at Truckee. Under clear skies, South Lake Tahoe reported 37, Blue Canyon reported 58, and Mammoth Lakes reported 43. At Los Angeles, it was partly cloudy, with a temperature of 68. At San Diego, it was cloudy, with a temperature of 71. Local temperature reports around San Francisco Bay for 2 a.m. Downtown San Francisco was 58 degrees. Oakland Museum was 60 degrees. Redwood City was 59 degrees. San Rafael was 58 degrees. The area forecast for the South Bay, including the San Jose metro area and the Santa Clara Valley. For the rest of tonight, clear until midnight, then becoming partly a metro area and the Santa Clara Valley. For the rest of tonight, clear until midnight, then becoming partly cloudy. Patchy fog after midnight. Lows in the mid-50s. Northwest winds up to 5 miles per hour. For Saturday, partly cloudy in the morning, then becoming sunny. Patchy fog in the morning. Highs in the upper 70s by the bay to the 80s inland. South winds up to 5 miles per hour, becoming northwest in the afternoon. For Saturday night, partly cloudy until midnight, then becoming mostly cloudy. Lows in the mid-50s. Northwest winds 5 to 10 miles per hour. And on Sunday? Mostly cloudy in the morning, then becoming partly cloudy. Patchy fog in the morning. Highs in the lower 70s by the bay to near 80 inland. West winds 5 to 10 miles per hour. For the Sunday night, partly cloudy. Patchy fog after midnight. Lows in the 50s. West winds 5 to 10 miles per hour. For Monday, partly cloudy in the morning, then becoming mostly sunny. Highs from the lower 70s to mid 80s. Monday night and Tuesday mostly clear. Lows in the mid-50s, highs from the mid-70s to upper 80s for Tuesday night, clear. Lows from the mid-50s to lower 60s Wednesday through Thursday night, mostly clear. Highs 80s and 90s, lows from the upper 50s to mid-60s Friday, partly cloudy in the morning, then becoming mostly sunny. Highs from the upper 70s to lower 90s, low temperatures tonight and highs tomorrow for these selected cities: San Jose, 56 and 82, Mountain View, 57 and 77, Morgan Hill, 55 and 87. The area forecast for the

for Raby and Salinas Valley? For the rest of tonight, mostly clear until midnight, then becoming partly cloudy. Patchy fog after midnight. Lows in the mid-50s. Southwest winds 5 to 10 miles per hour. For Saturday, partly cloudy in the morning, then becoming mostly sunny. Patchy fog in the morning. Highs in the upper 60s at the coast of the mid-80s inland. West winds 5 to 10 miles per hour. For Saturday night, partly cloudy until midnight, then becoming mostly cloudy. Patchy fog after midnight. Lows in the mid-50s. West winds 5 to 10 miles per hour. And on Sunday? Mostly cloudy in the morning, then becoming partly cloudy. Patchy fog in the morning. Highs in the mid-60s at the coast to the lower 80s inland. West winds 5 to 10 miles per hour. For the Sunday night, partly cloudy until midnight, then becoming mostly cloudy. Lows in the mid-50s. West winds 5 to 10 miles per hour. For Monday, mostly cloudy in the morning, then becoming mostly sunny. Highs from the mid-60s to lower 80s. Monday night and Tuesday, partly cloudy. Patchy fog, lows in the mid-50s, highs from the upper 60s to mid-80s for Tuesday night, mostly clear until midnight, then becoming partly cloudy. Lows in the upper 50s, and on Wednesday, partly cloudy in the morning, then becoming mostly sunny. Highs from the upper 70s to lower 90s Wednesday night and Thursday, mostly clear. Lows in the lower 60s, highs from the upper 70s to lower 90s Thursday night and Friday, partly cloudy. Lows around 60. High 70s and 80s low temperatures tonight and highs tomorrow for the selected cities: Santa Cruz, 54 and 78, Monterey, 56 and 68, Salinas, 55 and 70, Hollister, 53 and 82, King City, 53 and 86. The weather overview for the Bay Area and Central Coast: warming trend continues today, brief cooling on Sunday into Monday, warming trend resumes on Tuesday. The extended forecast for the Bay Area and Central Coast: Tuesday and Tuesday night, partly cloudy. Patchy fog in the morning. High 65 to 85. Lows 50 to 65. Wednesday and Wednesday night, mostly clear. Highs 70 to 95. Lows 55 to 75. Thursday and Thursday night, mostly clear. Highs 70 to 95. Lows 55 to 70. Friday and Friday night, partly cloudy. Highs 65 to 90. Lows 50 to 65. Saturday and Saturday night, partly cloudy. Highs 65 to 85. Lows 50 to 60. Sunrise, sunset, and tidal information for the San Francisco Bay Area for Saturday, September 19th. The sunrise today, 6:54 a.m. The sunset tonight, 7:12 p.m. Tidal data at the Golden Gate for today. Low tide, 12:38 a.m. at 0.85 feet. High tide, 8:44 a.m. at 4.29 feet. Low tide, 12:52 p.m. at 3.63 feet. High tide, 6:11 p.m. at 5.12 feet. Here are the buoy observations for 2 a.m. Pacific Daylight Time. At offshore buoy 6, wind southwest at 10 knots, pressure 1,023.1 millibars. At offshore buoy 59, winds north 4 knots, water temperature 67, pressure 1,024.0 millibars, seas 5 feet, every 8 seconds. At Point Arena buoy, winds north 19 knots, gusting to 21, water temperature 58, pressure 1,018.5 millibars, seas 2 feet, every 15 seconds. At buoy 13 near Bodega Bay, winds northwest at 21 knots, gusting to 25, pressure 1,016.7 millibars, swell 8 feet, every 7 seconds. At Point Reyes Wave Rider buoy, water temperature 61, seas 9 feet, every 7 seconds. At San Francisco buoy, winds northwest 16 knots, water temperature 60, pressure 1,017.3 millibars,
sees 6 feet every 8 seconds. At Half Moon Bay Buoy, winds northwest 14 knots, water temperature 61, pressure 1,018.9 millibars, sees 6 feet every 7 seconds. At Monterey Bay Buoy, winds northwest 12 knots, water temperature 60, pressure 1,017.8 millibars, sees 4 feet every 7 seconds. At Pointer, Wave Rider Buoy, water temperature 61, sees 7 feet every 6 seconds. At Cape San Martin Buoy, winds northwest 21 knots, gusting to 27, water temperature 63, pressure 1,016.7 millibars. See 7 feet every 6 seconds. Synopsis for the Central California coast and bays, including the Monterey Bay, Greater Farallones, and Cordell Bank National Marine Sanctuaries: moderate to fresh northwest winds persist through the weekend. Strong gusts up to 30 knots are possible across the northern coastal waters, the Big Sur coastal jet region, and Monterey Bay through the day. Winds briefly diminish across the southern coastal waters this morning, but increase again to fresh by the afternoon. Slight to moderate wind-driven seas prevail this weekend and steadily build to rough early next week. The marine forecast for San Pablo Bay, Suisun Bay, the West Delta, and the San Francisco Bay north of the Bay Bridge. For today, southwest wind 5 to 10 knots. For tonight, southwest wind 5 to 10 knots. For Sunday, southwest wind 5 to 10 knots. The marine forecast for Monterey Bay. For today, northwest wind around 5 knots, backing to west 10 to 15 knots. Seas around 3 feet. Wave detail, northwest 3 feet at 8 seconds. Patchy fog late this morning. For tonight, northwest wind 5 to 10 knots. Seas 3 to 4 feet. Wave detail, northwest 4 feet at 8 seconds. For Sunday, north wind 5 to 10 knots, becoming west 10 to 15 knots in the afternoon. Seas 3 to 4 feet. Wave detail, northwest 3 feet at 8 seconds. The coastal waters forecast from Pigeon Point to Point Pinos out to 10 nautical miles. Small craft advisory in effect from this afternoon through late tonight. Small craft advisory in effect from Sunday afternoon through Sunday evening. For today, northwest wind 5 to 10 knots, rising to 15 to 20 knots. Seas 4 to 5 feet. Wave detail, northwest 4 feet at 8 seconds and south 2 feet at 14 seconds. For tonight, northwest wind 15 to 20 knots, easing to 10 to 15 knots after midnight. Seas 4 to 6 feet. Wave detail, northwest 5 feet at 8 seconds. For Sunday, northwest wind 10 to 15 knots. Seas 4 to 5 feet. Wave detail, northwest 5 feet at 8 seconds and southwest 2 feet at 17 seconds. The area forecast for the peninsula, North Bay, and East Bay. For the rest of tonight, mostly clear until midnight, then becoming partly cloudy. Lows in the 50s. Southwest winds 5 to 10 miles per hour. For Saturday, partly cloudy in the morning, then becoming mostly sunny. Patchy dense fog in the morning. Highs in the lower 70s at the coast to the upper 80s inland. Southwest winds 5 to 10 miles per hour. For Saturday night, partly cloudy until midnight, then becoming mostly cloudy. Lows from the 50s to lower 60s. West winds 5 to 10 miles per hour. And on Sunday? Mostly cloudy in the morning, then becoming partly cloudy. Highs in the mid-60s at the coast to around 80 inland. West winds 5 to 10 miles per hour. For the Sunday night, partly cloudy until midnight, then becoming mostly cloudy. Lows from the 50s to lower 60s. West winds 5 to 10 miles per hour. For Monday, mostly cloudy in the morning, then becoming mostly sunny. Highs from the mid-60s to upper 70s. For Monday night, mostly clear until midnight, then becoming partly cloudy. Lows from the 50s to lower 60s. And on Tuesday,
partly cloudy in the morning, then becoming mostly sunny.

highs from the upper 60s to lower 80s. Tuesday night through Thursday night, mostly clear. Lows from the 50s to lower 60s. Highs from the mid 70s to lower 90s. Friday partly cloudy. Highs from the lower 70s to mid 80s. Low temperatures tonight and highs tomorrow for the selected cities. San Francisco, 58 and 71. San Francisco Airport, 58 and 74. Redwood City, 58 and 82. Oakland, 59 and 75. Fremont, 58 and 79. Concord, 58 and 90. Livermore, 56 and 88. San Rafael, 56 and 84. Santa Rosa, 52 and 87. Napa, 54 and 83. Fairfield, 58 and 88. These are the 2 a.m. Pacific Daylight Time observations for the San Francisco and Monterey Bay areas on Saturday, September 19th. At San Francisco Airport, it was mostly cloudy, temperature 59, dew point 55, relative humidity 87%, west wind at 10 miles an hour, pressure 30.04 inches and falling. At Oakland Airport, it was cloudy, temperature 60, dew point 56, relative humidity 86%, west wind at 10 miles an hour, pressure 30.04 inches and falling. At San Jose Airport, it was cloudy, temperature 60, dew point 56, relative humidity 86%, variable wind at 3 miles an hour, pressure 30.05 inches and steady. At Santa Rosa, it was clear, temperature 52, calm, pressure 30.03 and steady. At Concord, it was clear, temperature 60, south wind at 13. At Livermore, it was partly cloudy, temperature 58, northwest wind at 6. At Monterey, it was cloudy, temperature 59, west wind at 5, pressure 30.07 and falling. At Salinas, it was cloudy, temperature 59, dew point 56, relative humidity 89%, west wind at 10. Here are some observations around California and western Nevada. It was clear, with a temperature of 62 at Sacramento, 56 at Reno, and 36 at Truckee. Under clear skies, South Lake Tahoe reported 37, Blue Canyon reported 58, and Mammoth Lakes reported 43. At Los Angeles, it was partly cloudy, with a temperature of 68. At San Diego, it was cloudy, with a temperature of 71. Local temperature reports around San Francisco Bay for 2 a.m. Downtown San Francisco was 58 degrees. Oakland Museum was 60 degrees. Redwood City was 59 degrees. San Rafael was 58 degrees. The area forecast for the South Bay, including the San Jose metro area and the Santa Clara Valley. For the rest of tonight, clear until midnight, then becoming partly cloudy. Patchy fog after midnight. Lows in the mid-50s. Northwest winds up to 5 miles per hour. For Saturday, partly cloudy in the morning, then becoming sunny. Patchy fog in the morning. Highs in the upper 70s by the bay to the 80s inland. South winds up to 5 miles per hour, becoming northwest in the afternoon. For Saturday night, partly cloudy until midnight, then becoming mostly cloudy. Lows in the mid-50s. Northwest winds 5 to 10 miles per hour. And on Sunday? Mostly cloudy in the morning, then becoming partly cloudy. Patchy fog in the morning. Highs in the lower 70s by the bay to near 80 inland. West winds 5 to 10 miles per hour. For the Sunday night, partly cloudy. Patchy fog after midnight. Lows in the 50s. West winds 5 to 10 miles per hour. For Monday, partly cloudy in the morning, then becoming mostly sunny. Highs from the lower 70s to mid 80s. Monday night and Tuesday mostly clear. Lows in the mid-50s. Highs from the mid-70s to upper 80s for Tuesday night, clear. Lows from the mid-50s to lower 60s Wednesday through Thursday night, mostly clear. Highs 80s and 90s. Lows from the upper 50s to mid-60s Friday, partly cloudy in the morning, then becoming mostly sunny. Highs from the

Upper 70s to lower 90s low temperatures tonight and highs tomorrow for the selected cities. San Jose, 56 and 82. Mountain View, 57 and 77. Morgan Hill, 55 and 87. The area forecast for the Monterey Bay and Salinas Valley. For the rest of tonight, mostly clear until midnight, then becoming partly cloudy. Patchy fog after midnight. Lows in the mid-50s. Southwest winds 5 to 10 miles per hour. For Saturday, partly cloudy in the morning, then becoming mostly sunny. Patchy fog in the morning. Highs in the upper 60s at the coast of the mid-80s inland. West winds 5 to 10 miles per hour. For Saturday night, partly cloudy until midnight, then becoming mostly cloudy. Patchy fog after midnight. Lows in the mid-50s. West winds 5 to 10 miles per hour. And on Sunday? Mostly cloudy in the morning, then becoming partly cloudy. Patchy fog in the morning. Highs in the mid-60s at the coast to the lower 80s inland. West winds 5 to 10 miles per hour. For the Sunday night, partly cloudy until midnight, then becoming mostly cloudy. Lows in the mid-50s. West winds 5 to 10 miles per hour. For Monday, mostly cloudy in the morning, then becoming mostly sunny. Highs from the mid-60s to lower 80s. Monday night and Tuesday, partly cloudy. Patchy fog, lows in the mid-50s, highs from the upper 60s to mid-80s for Tuesday night, mostly clear until midnight, then becoming partly cloudy. Lows in the upper 50s, and on Wednesday, partly cloudy in the morning, then becoming mostly sunny. Highs from the upper 70s to lower 90s Wednesday night and Thursday, mostly clear. Lows in the lower 60s, highs from the upper 70s to lower 90s Thursday night and Friday, partly cloudy. Lows around 60. High 70s and 80s low temperatures tonight and highs tomorrow for the selected cities. Santa Cruz, 54 and 78. Monterey, 56 and 68. Salinas, 55 and 70. Hollister, 53 and 82. King City, 53 and 86. The weather overview for the Bay Area and Central Coast. Warming trend continues today. Brief cooling on Sunday into Monday. Warming trend resumes on Tuesday. The extended forecast for the Bay Area and Central Coast. Tuesday and Tuesday night, partly cloudy. Patchy fog in the morning. High 65 to 85. Lows 50 to 65. Wednesday and Wednesday night, mostly clear. Highs 70 to 95. Lows 55 to 75. Thursday and Thursday night, mostly clear. Highs 70 to 95. Lows 55 to 70. Friday and Friday night, partly cloudy. Highs 65 to 90. Lows 50 to 65. Saturday and Saturday night, partly cloudy. Highs 65 to 85. Lows 50 to 60. Sunrise, sunset, and tidal information for the San Francisco Bay Area for Saturday, September 19th. The sunrise today, 6:54 a.m. The sunset tonight, 7:12 p.m. Tidal data at the Golden Gate for today. Low tide, 12:38 a.m. at 0.85 feet. High tide, 8:44 a.m. at 4.29 feet. Low tide, 12:52 p.m. at 3.63 feet. High tide, 6:11 p.m. at 5.12 feet. 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This broadcast originates from the National Weather Service office located in Monterey, California, and serves the South Bay and Monterey Bay Area, including the city of San Jose, Monterey, Salinas, and Santa Cruz. Here are the buoy observations for 2 a.m. Pacific Daylight Time. At offshore buoy 6, wind southwest at 10 knots, pressure 1,023.1 millibars. At offshore buoy 59, winds north 4 knots, water temperature 67, pressure 1,024.0 millibars, seas 5 feet, every 8 seconds.

at Point Arena, buoy. Winds north 19 knots, gusting to 21. Water temperature 58. Pressure 1,018.5 millibars. Seas 2 feet every 15 seconds. At buoy 13 near Bodega Bay, winds northwest at 21 knots, gusting to 25. Pressure 1,016.7 millibars. Swell 8 feet every 7 seconds. At Point Reyes, wave rider buoy, water temperature 61, seas 9 feet every 7 seconds. At San Francisco buoy, winds northwest 16 knots, water temperature 60, pressure 1,017.3 millibars, seas 6 feet every 8 seconds. At Half Moon Bay buoy, winds northwest 14 knots, water temperature 61, pressure 1,018.9 millibars, seas 6 feet every 7 seconds. At Monterey Bay buoy, winds northwest 12 knots, water temperature 60, pressure 1,017.8 millibars, seas 4 feet every 7 seconds. At Point Sur, wave rider buoy, water temperature 61, seas 7 feet every 6 seconds. At Cape San Martin buoy, winds northwest 21 knots, gusting to 27, water temperature 63, pressure 1,016.7 millibars. Seas 7 feet every 6 seconds. Synopsis for the Central California coast and bays, including the Monterey Bay, Greater Farallones, and Cordell Bank National Marine Sanctuaries: moderate to fresh northwest winds persist through the weekend. Strong gusts up to 30 knots are possible across the northern coastal waters, the Big Sur coastal jet region, and Monterey Bay through the day. Winds briefly diminish across the southern coastal waters this morning, but increase again to fresh by the afternoon. Slight to moderate wind-driven seas prevail this weekend and steadily build to rough early next week. The marine forecast for San Pablo Bay, Suisun Bay, the West Delta, and the San Francisco Bay north of the Bay Bridge. For today, southwest wind 5 to 10 knots. For tonight, southwest wind 5 to 10 knots. For Sunday, southwest wind 5 to 10 knots. The marine forecast for Monterey Bay. For today, northwest wind around 5 knots, backing to west 10 to 15 knots. Seas around 3 feet. Wave detail, northwest 3 feet at 8 seconds. Patchy fog late this morning. For tonight, northwest wind 5 to 10 knots. Seas 3 to 4 feet. Wave detail, northwest 4 feet at 8 seconds. For Sunday, north wind 5 to 10 knots, becoming west 10 to 15 knots in the afternoon. Seas 3 to 4 feet. Wave detail, northwest 3 feet at 8 seconds. The coastal waters forecast from Pigeon Point to Point Pinos out to 10 nautical miles. Small craft advisory in effect from this afternoon through late tonight. Small craft advisory in effect from Sunday afternoon through Sunday evening. For today, northwest wind 5 to 10 knots, rising to 15 to 20 knots. Seas 4 to 5 feet. Wave detail, northwest 4 feet at 8 seconds and south 2 feet at 14 seconds. For tonight, northwest wind 15 to 20 knots, easing to 10 to 15 knots after midnight. Seas 4 to 6 feet. Wave detail, northwest 5 feet at 8 seconds. For Sunday, northwest wind 10 to 15 knots. Seas 4 to 5 feet. Wave detail, northwest 5 feet at 8 seconds and southwest 2 feet at 17 seconds. The area forecast for the peninsula, North Bay, and East Bay. For the rest of tonight, mostly clear until midnight, then becoming partly cloudy. Lows in the 50s. Southwest winds 5 to 10 miles per hour. For Saturday, partly cloudy in the morning, then becoming mostly sunny. Patchy dense fog in the morning. Highs in the lower 70s at the coast to the upper 80s inland. Southwest winds 5 to 10 miles per hour. For Saturday night, partly cloudy until midnight, then becoming mostly cloudy. Lows from the 50s to lower 60s. West winds 5 to 10 miles per hour. And on Sunday? Mostly cloudy in the morning, then becoming partly cloudy.

highs in the mid-60s at the coast to around 80 inland. West winds 5 to 10 miles per hour. For the Sunday night, partly cloudy until midnight, then becoming mostly cloudy. Lows from the 50s to lower 60s. West winds 5 to 10 miles per hour. For Monday, mostly cloudy in the morning, then becoming mostly sunny. Highs from the mid-60s to upper 70s. For Monday night, mostly clear until midnight, then becoming partly cloudy. Lows from the 50s to lower 60s. And on Tuesday, partly cloudy in the morning, then becoming mostly sunny. Highs from the upper 60s to lower 80s. Tuesday night through Thursday night, mostly clear. Lows from the 50s to lower 60s. Highs from the mid-70s to lower 90s. Friday partly cloudy. Highs from the lower 70s to mid-80s. Low temperatures tonight and highs tomorrow for these selected cities. San Francisco, 58 and 71. San Francisco Airport, 58 and 74. Redwood City, 58 and 82. Oakland, 59 and 75. Fremont, 58 and 79. Concord, 58 and 90. Livermore, 56 and 88. San Rafael, 56 and 84. Santa Rosa, 52 and 87. Napa, 54 and 83. Fairfield, 58 and 88. These are the 2 a.m. Pacific Daylight Time observations for the San Francisco and Monterey Bay areas on Saturday, September 19th. At San Francisco Airport, it was mostly cloudy, temperature 59, dew point 55, relative humidity 87%, west wind at 10 miles an hour, pressure 30.04 inches and falling. At Oakland Airport, it was cloudy, temperature 60, dew point 56, relative humidity 86%, west wind at 10 miles an hour, pressure 30.04 inches and falling. At San Jose Airport, it was cloudy, temperature 60, dew point 56, relative humidity 86%, variable wind at 3 miles an hour, pressure 30.05 inches and steady. At Santa Rosa, it was clear, temperature 52, calm, pressure 30.03 and steady. At Concord, it was clear, temperature 60, south wind at 13. At Livermore, it was partly cloudy, temperature 58, northwest wind at 6. At Monterey, it was cloudy, temperature 59, west wind at 5, pressure 30.07 and falling. At Salinas, it was cloudy, temperature 59, dew point 56, relative humidity 89%, west wind at 10. Here are some observations around California and western Nevada. It was clear, with a temperature of 62 at Sacramento, 56 at Reno, and 36 at Truckee. Under clear skies, South Lake Tahoe reported 37, Blue Canyon reported 58, and Mammoth Lakes reported 43. At Los Angeles, it was partly cloudy, with a temperature of 68. At San Diego, it was cloudy, with a temperature of 71. These are the 3 a.m. Pacific Daylight Time observations for the San Francisco and Monterey Bay areas on Saturday, September 19th. At San Francisco Airport, it was cloudy, temperature 58, dew point 55, relative humidity 90%, west wind at 8 miles an hour, pressure 30.03 inches and falling. At Oakland Airport, it was cloudy, temperature 60, dew point 55, relative humidity 83%, west wind at 5 miles an hour, pressure 30.04 inches and steady. At San Jose Airport, it was cloudy, temperature 60, dew point 55, relative humidity 83%, calm, pressure 30.04 inches and falling. At Santa Rosa, fog was reported, temperature 52, calm, pressure 30.02 and falling. At Concord, it was clear, temperature 59, south wind at 14. At Livermore, it was cloudy, temperature 58, variable wind at 5. At Monterey, it was cloudy, temperature 59, southwest wind at 6, pressure 30.05 and falling. At Salinas, it was cloudy, temperature 59, dew point 55, relative humidity 87%.

end at 7. Here are some observations around California and western Nevada. It was clear, with a temperature of 61 at Sacramento, 54 at Reno, and 34 at Truckee. Under clear skies, South Lake Tahoe reported 36, Blue Canyon reported 57, and Mammoth Lakes reported 43. At Los Angeles, it was mostly cloudy, with a temperature of 68. At San Diego, it was cloudy, with a temperature of 71. Local temperature reports around San Francisco Bay for 2 a.m. Downtown San Francisco was 58 degrees. Oakland Museum was 60 degrees. Redwood City was 59 degrees. San Rafael was 58 degrees. The area forecast for the South Bay, including the San Jose metro area and the Santa Clara Valley. For the rest of tonight, partly cloudy. Patchy fog. Lows in the mid-50s. South winds up to 5 miles per hour. For Saturday, partly cloudy in the morning, then becoming sunny. Patchy fog in the morning. Highs in the mid-70s by the bay to the 80s inland. Southeast winds up to 5 miles per hour, becoming northwest in the afternoon. For Saturday night, mostly clear until midnight, then becoming mostly cloudy. Lows in the 50s. Northwest winds up to 5 miles per hour. And on Sunday? Mostly cloudy. Patchy fog in the morning. Highs around 70 by the bay to around 80 inland. West winds 5 to 10 miles per hour. For the Sunday night, partly cloudy. Patchy fog after midnight. Lows in the 50s. West winds 5 to 10 miles per hour. For Monday, partly cloudy in the morning, then becoming mostly sunny. Highs from the 70s to lower 80s. Monday night through Tuesday night, mostly clear. Lows in the 50s. Highs from the 70s to mid 80s. Wednesday through Thursday night, mostly clear. Highs from the lower 80s to mid 90s. Lows from the upper 50s to mid 60s. Friday partly cloudy in the morning, then becoming mostly sunny. Highs from the 70s to upper 80s, low temperatures tonight and highs tomorrow for these selected cities: San Jose, 56 and 81, Mountain View, 56 and 76, Morgan Hill, 54 and 87. The area forecast for the Monterey Bay and Salinas Valley? For the rest of tonight, mostly cloudy. Patchy fog. Lows in the mid-50s. West winds up to 5 miles per hour. For Saturday, partly cloudy in the morning, then becoming mostly sunny. Patchy fog in the morning. Highs in the upper 60s at the coast of the mid-80s inland. West winds up to 5 miles per hour, increasing to 5 to 15 miles per hour in the afternoon. For Saturday night, partly cloudy until midnight, then becoming mostly cloudy. Patchy fog after midnight. Lows in the mid-50s. West winds 5 to 10 miles per hour. And on Sunday? Mostly cloudy. Patchy fog in the morning. Highs in the mid-60s at the coast to the lower 80s inland. West winds 5 to 10 miles per hour. For the Sunday night, partly cloudy until midnight, then becoming mostly cloudy. Lows in the mid-50s. West winds 5 to 10 miles per hour. For Monday, mostly cloudy in the morning, then becoming mostly sunny. Highs from the mid-60s to lower 80s. Monday night and Tuesday partly cloudy. Patchy fog. Lows from the lower to mid-50s. Highs from the upper 60s to lower 80s. Tuesday night and Wednesday partly cloudy. Lows in the mid-50s. Highs from the mid-70s to lower 90s. For Wednesday night, mostly clear until midnight, then becoming partly cloudy. Lows around 60. Thursday and Thursday night, partly cloudy. Highs from the mid-70s to lower 90s, lows in the upper 50s, and on Friday partly cloudy. Highs from the lower 70s to mid-80s, low temperatures tonight and highs tomorrow for these selected cities: Santa Cruz, 51 and 78, Monterey, 53 and 68, Salinas, 53 and 69,

highs 70 to 95. Lows 55 to 70. Friday and Friday night, partly cloudy. Highs 65 to 90. Lows 50 to 65. Saturday and Saturday night, partly cloudy. Highs 65 to 85. Lows 50 to 60. Sunrise, sunset, and tidal information for the San Francisco Bay Area for Saturday, September 19th. The sunrise today, 6:54 a.m. The sunset tonight, 7:12 p.m. Tidal data at the Golden Gate for today. Low tide, 12:38 a.m. at 0.85 feet. High tide, 8:44 a.m. at 4.29 feet. Low tide, 12:52 p.m. at 3.63 feet. High tide, 6:11 p.m. at 5.12 feet. Here are the buoy observations for 3 a.m. Pacific Daylight Time. An offshore buoy 6 wind southwest at 12 knots, pressure 1,022.8 millibars. An offshore buoy 59 winds north at 8 knots, water temperature 67, pressure 1,023.7 millibars. At Point Arena buoy, winds north 12 knots, water temperature 58, pressure 1,018.3 millibars, seas 5 feet, every 7 seconds. At buoy 13 near Bodega Bay, winds northwest at 19 knots, gusting to 25, pressure 1,016.2 millibars, swell 7 feet, every 6 seconds. At Point Reyes Wave Rider buoy, water temperature 61, seas 9 feet, every 7 seconds. At San Francisco buoy, winds northwest 14 knots, water temperature 60, pressure 1,016.8 millibars, seas 6 feet, every 7 seconds. At Half Moon Bay buoy, winds northwest 14 knots, water temperature 61, pressure 1,018.5 millibars, seas 6 feet, every 7 seconds. At Monterey Bay buoy, winds northwest 14 knots, water temperature 60, pressure 1,017.2 millibars, seas 5 feet, every 7 seconds. At Point Sur, Wave Rider buoy, water temperature 61, seas 7 feet, every 6 seconds. At Cape San Martin buoy, winds northwest 21 knots, gusting to 25, water temperature 63, pressure 1,016.7 millibars. Seas 7 feet, every 7 seconds. Synopsis for the Central California coast and bays, including the Monterey Bay, Greater Farallones, and Cordell Bank National Marine Sanctuaries, moderate to fresh northwest winds persist through the weekend. Strong gusts up to 30 knots are possible across the northern coastal waters, the Big Sur coastal jet region, and Monterey Bay through the day. Winds briefly diminish across the southern coastal waters this morning, but increase again to fresh by the afternoon. Slight to moderate wind-driven seas prevail this weekend and steadily build to rough early next week. The marine forecast for San Pablo Bay, Suisun Bay, the West Delta, and the San Francisco Bay north of the Bay Bridge. For today, southwest wind 5 to 10 knots. For tonight, southwest wind 5 to 10 knots. For Sunday, southwest wind 5 to 10 knots. The marine forecast for Monterey Bay. For today, northwest wind around 5 knots, backing to west 10 to 15 knots. Seas around 3 feet. Wave detail, northwest 3 feet at 8 seconds. Patchy fog late this morning. For tonight, northwest wind 5 to 10 knots. Seas 3 to 4 feet. Wave detail, northwest 4 feet at 8 seconds. For Sunday, north wind 5 to 10 knots, becoming west 10 to 15 knots in the afternoon. Seas 3 to 4 feet. Wave detail, northwest 3 feet at 8 seconds. The coastal waters forecast from Pigeon Point to Point Pinos out to 10 nautical miles. Small craft advisory in effect from this afternoon through late tonight. Small craft advisory in effect from Sunday afternoon through Sunday evening. For today, northwest wind 5 to 10 knots, rising to 15 to 20 knots. Seas 4 to 5 feet. Wave detail, northwest 4 feet at 8 seconds and south 2 feet at 14 seconds.

tonight? Northwest wind 15 to 20 knots, easing to 10 to 15 knots after midnight. Seas 4 to 6 feet. Wave detail, northwest 5 feet at 8 seconds. For Sunday, northwest wind 10 to 15 knots. Seas 4 to 5 feet. Wave detail, northwest 5 feet at 8 seconds and southwest 2 feet at 17 seconds. The area forecast for the peninsula, North Bay, and East Bay. For the rest of tonight, partly cloudy. Lows in the 50s. Southwest winds 5 to 10 miles per hour. For Saturday, partly cloudy in the morning, then becoming mostly sunny. Highs around 70 at the coast to the upper 80s inland. Southwest winds up to 5 miles per hour, becoming west 5 to 15 miles per hour in the afternoon. For Saturday night, partly cloudy. Lows in the 50s. Southwest winds 5 to 10 miles per hour. And on Sunday? Mostly cloudy. Highs in the mid-60s at the coast to the upper 70s inland. Southwest winds 5 to 10 miles per hour. For the Sunday night, partly cloudy until midnight, then becoming mostly cloudy. Lows in the 50s. West winds 5 to 10 miles per hour. For Monday, mostly cloudy in the morning, then becoming mostly sunny. Highs 60s and 70s. Monday night and Tuesday, partly cloudy. Lows in the 50s, highs from the mid-60s to lower 80s. Tuesday night through Thursday night, mostly clear. Lows from the 50s to lower 60s, highs from the mid-70s to upper 80s. Friday, partly cloudy in the morning, then becoming mostly sunny. Highs from the upper 60s to mid-80s. Low temperatures tonight and highs tomorrow for these selected cities: San Francisco, 57 and 70, San Francisco Airport, 57 and 73, Redwood City, 55 and 81, Oakland, 58 and 75, Fremont, 58 and 79, Concord, 55 and 89, Livermore, 54 and 87, San Rafael, 55 and 84, Santa Rosa, 49 and 87, Napa, 52 and 82, Fairfield, 57 and 88. These are the 3 a.m. Pacific Daylight Time observations for the San Francisco and Monterey Bay areas on Saturday, September 19th. At San Francisco Airport, it was cloudy, temperature 58, dew point 55, relative humidity 90%, west wind at 8 miles an hour, pressure 30.03 inches and falling. At Oakland Airport, it was cloudy, temperature 60, dew point 55, relative humidity 83%, west wind at 5 miles an hour, pressure 30.04 inches and steady. At San Jose Airport, it was cloudy, temperature 60, dew point 55, relative humidity 83%, calm, pressure 30.04 inches and falling. At Santa Rosa, fog was reported, temperature 52, northwest wind at 3, pressure 30.02 and falling. At Concord, it was clear, temperature 59, south wind at 14. At Livermore, it was cloudy, temperature 58, variable wind at 5. At Monterey, it was cloudy, temperature 59, southwest wind at 6, pressure 30.05 and falling. At Salinas, it was cloudy, temperature 59, dew point 55, relative humidity 87%, west wind at 7. Here are some observations around California and western Nevada. It was clear, with a temperature of 61 at Sacramento, 54 at Reno, and 34 at Truckee. Under clear skies, South Lake Tahoe reported 36, Blue Canyon reported 57, and Mammoth Lakes reported 43. At Los Angeles, it was mostly cloudy, with a temperature of 68. At San Diego, it was cloudy, with a temperature of 71. Local temperature reports around San Francisco Bay for 3 a.m. Downtown San Francisco was 58 degrees. Oakland Museum was 60 degrees. Redwood City was 58 degrees. San Rafael was 57 degrees. The area forecast for the South Bay, including the San Jose metro area and the Santa Clara Valley,

rest of tonight, partly cloudy. Patchy fog. Lows in the mid-50s. South winds up to 5 miles per hour. For Saturday, partly cloudy in the morning, then becoming sunny. Patchy fog in the morning. Highs in the mid-70s by the bay to the 80s inland. Southeast winds up to 5 miles per hour, becoming northwest in the afternoon. For Saturday night, mostly clear until midnight, then becoming mostly cloudy. Lows in the 50s. Northwest winds up to 5 miles per hour. And on Sunday? Mostly cloudy. Patchy fog in the morning. Highs around 70 by the bay to around 80 inland. West winds 5 to 10 miles per hour. For the Sunday night, partly cloudy. Patchy fog after midnight. Lows in the 50s. West winds 5 to 10 miles per hour. For Monday, partly cloudy in the morning, then becoming mostly sunny. Highs from the 70s to lower 80s. Monday night through Tuesday night, mostly clear. Lows in the 50s. Highs from the 70s to mid 80s. Wednesday through Thursday night, mostly clear. Highs from the lower 80s to mid 90s. Lows from the upper 50s to mid 60s. Friday partly cloudy in the morning, then becoming mostly sunny. Highs from the 70s to upper 80s. Low temperatures tonight and highs tomorrow for the selected cities: San Jose, 56 and 81, Mountain View, 56 and 76, Morgan Hill, 54 and 87. The area forecast for the Monterey Bay and Salinas Valley. For the rest of tonight, mostly cloudy. Patchy fog. Lows in the mid-50s. West winds up to 5 miles per hour. For Saturday, partly cloudy in the morning, then becoming mostly sunny. Patchy fog in the morning. Highs in the upper 60s at the coast of the mid-80s inland. West winds up to 5 miles per hour, increasing to 5 to 15 miles per hour in the afternoon. For Saturday night, partly cloudy until midnight, then becoming mostly cloudy. Patchy fog after midnight. Lows in the mid-50s. West winds 5 to 10 miles per hour. And on Sunday? Mostly cloudy. Patchy fog in the morning. Highs in the mid-60s at the coast to the lower 80s inland. West winds 5 to 10 miles per hour. For the Sunday night, partly cloudy until midnight, then becoming mostly cloudy. Lows in the mid-50s. West winds 5 to 10 miles per hour. For Monday, mostly cloudy in the morning, then becoming mostly sunny. Highs from the mid-60s to lower 80s. Monday night and Tuesday, partly cloudy. Patchy fog. Lows from the lower to mid-50s. Highs from the upper 60s to lower 80s. Tuesday night and Wednesday, partly cloudy. Lows in the mid-50s. Highs from the mid-70s to lower 90s. For Wednesday night, mostly clear until midnight, then becoming partly cloudy. Lows around 60. Thursday and Thursday night, partly cloudy. Highs from the mid-70s to lower 90s. Lows in the upper 50s. And on Friday, partly cloudy. Highs from the lower 70s to mid-80s. Low temperatures tonight and highs tomorrow for the selected cities: Santa Cruz, 51 and 78, Monterey, 53 and 68, Salinas, 53 and 69, Hollister, 52 and 81, King City, 50 and 85. 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This broadcast originates from the National Weather Service office located in Monterey, California, and serves the South Bay and Monterey Bay Area, including the city of San Jose, Monterey, Salinas, and Santa Cruz. The weather overview for the Bay Area and Central Coast: warming trend continues today, brief cooling on Sunday into Monday. Warming trend resumes on Tuesday. The extended forecast for the Bay Area and Central Coast: Tuesday and Tuesday night, partly cloudy. Patchy fog in the morning. High 65 to 85. Lows 50 to 65. Wednesday and Wednesday night, most

High is 70 to 95. Low is 55 to 75. Thursday and Thursday night, mostly clear. High is 70 to 95. Low is 55 to 70. Friday and Friday night, partly cloudy. High is 65 to 90. Low is 50 to 65. Saturday and Saturday night, partly cloudy. High is 65 to 85. Low is 50 to 60. Sunrise, sunset, and tidal information for the San Francisco Bay Area for Saturday, September 19th. The sunrise today, 6:54 a.m. The sunset tonight, 7:12 p.m. Tidal data at the Golden Gate for today. Low tide, 12:38 a.m. at 0.85 feet. High tide, 8:44 a.m. at 4.29 feet. Low tide, 12:52 p.m. at 3.63 feet. High tide, 6:11 p.m. at 5.12 feet. Here are the buoy observations for 3 a.m. Pacific Daylight Time. An offshore buoy 6 wind southwest at 12 knots, pressure 1,022.8 millibars. An offshore buoy 59 winds north at 8 knots, water temperature 67, pressure 1,023.7 millibars. At Point Arena buoy, winds north 12 knots, water temperature 58, pressure 1,018.3 millibars, seas 5 feet, every 7 seconds. At buoy 13 near Bodega Bay, winds northwest at 19 knots, gusting to 25, pressure 1,016.2 millibars, swell 7 feet, every 6 seconds. At Point Reyes Wave Rider buoy, water temperature 61, seas 9 feet, every 7 seconds. At San Francisco buoy, winds northwest 14 knots, water temperature 60, pressure 1,016.8 millibars, seas 6 feet, every 7 seconds. At Half Moon Bay buoy, winds northwest 14 knots, water temperature 61, pressure 1,018.5 millibars, seas 6 feet, every 7 seconds. At Monterey Bay buoy, winds northwest 14 knots, water temperature 60, pressure 1,017.2 millibars, seas 5 feet, every 7 seconds. At Point Sur, Wave Rider buoy, water temperature 61, seas 7 feet, every 6 seconds. At Cape San Martin buoy, winds northwest 21 knots, gusting to 25, water temperature 63, pressure 1,016.7 millibars. Seas 7 feet, every 7 seconds. Synopsis for the Central California coast and bays, including the Monterey Bay, Greater Farallones, and Cordell Bank National Marine Sanctuaries, moderate to fresh northwest winds persist through the weekend. Strong gusts up to 30 knots are possible across the northern coastal waters, the Big Sur coastal jet region, and Monterey Bay through the day. Winds briefly diminish across the southern coastal waters this morning, but increase again to fresh by the afternoon. Slight to moderate wind-driven seas prevail this weekend and steadily build to rough early next week. The marine forecast for San Pablo Bay, Suisun Bay, the West Delta, and the San Francisco Bay north of the Bay Bridge. For today, southwest wind 5 to 10 knots. For tonight, southwest wind 5 to 10 knots. For Sunday, southwest wind 5 to 10 knots. The marine forecast for Monterey Bay. For today, northwest wind around 5 knots, backing to west 10 to 15 knots. Seas around 3 feet. Wave detail, northwest 3 feet at 8 seconds. Patchy fog late this morning. For tonight, northwest wind 5 to 10 knots. Seas 3 to 4 feet. Wave detail, northwest 4 feet at 8 seconds. For Sunday, north wind 5 to 10 knots, becoming west 10 to 15 knots in the afternoon. Seas 3 to 4 feet. Wave detail, northwest 3 feet at 8 seconds. The coastal waters forecast from Pigeon Point to Point Pinos out to 10 nautical miles. Small craft advisory in effect from this afternoon through late tonight. Small craft advisory in effect from Sunday afternoon through Sunday evening. For today, northwest wind 5 to 10 knots,
rising to 15 to 20 knots. Seas 4 to 5 feet. Wave detail, northwest 4 feet at 8 seconds and south 2 feet at 14 seconds. For tonight, northwest wind 15 to 20 knots, easing to 10 to 15 knots after midnight. Seas 4 to 6 feet. Wave detail, northwest 5 feet at 8 seconds. For Sunday, northwest wind 10 to 15 knots. Seas 4 to 5 feet. Wave detail, northwest 5 feet at 8 seconds and southwest 2 feet at 17 seconds. The area forecast for the peninsula, North Bay, and East Bay. For the rest of tonight, partly cloudy. Lows in the 50s. Southwest winds 5 to 10 miles per hour. For Saturday, partly cloudy in the morning then becoming mostly sunny. Highs around 70 at the coast to the upper 80s inland. Southwest winds up to 5 miles per hour, becoming west 5 to 15 miles per hour in the afternoon. For Saturday night, partly cloudy. Lows in the 50s. Southwest winds 5 to 10 miles per hour. And on Sunday? Mostly cloudy. Highs in the mid-60s at the coast to the upper 70s inland. Southwest winds 5 to 10 miles per hour. For the Sunday night, partly cloudy until midnight, then becoming mostly cloudy. Lows in the 50s. West winds 5 to 10 miles per hour. For Monday, mostly cloudy in the morning, then becoming mostly sunny. Highs 60s and 70s. Monday night and Tuesday, partly cloudy. Lows in the 50s, highs from the mid-60s to lower 80s Tuesday night through Thursday night, mostly clear. Lows from the 50s to lower 60s, highs from the mid-70s to upper 80s Friday, partly cloudy in the morning then becoming mostly sunny. Highs from the upper 60s to mid-80s low temperatures tonight and highs tomorrow for the selected cities, San Francisco, 57 and 70, San Francisco Airport, 57 and 73, Redwood City, 55 and 81, Osco Airport, 57 and 73, Redwood City, 55 and 81, Oakland, 58 and 75, Fremont, 58 and 79, Concord, 55 and 89, Livermore, 54 and 87, San Rafael, 55 and 84, Santa Rosa, 49 and 87, Napa, 52 and 82, Fairfield, 57 and 88. These are the 3 a.m. Pacific Daylight Time observations for the San Francisco and Monterey Bay areas on Saturday, September 19th. At San Francisco Airport, it was cloudy, temperature 58, dew point 55, relative humidity 90%, west wind at 8 miles an hour, pressure 30.03 inches and falling. At Oakland Airport, it was cloudy, temperature 60, dew point 55, relative humidity 83%, west wind at 5 miles an hour, pressure 30.04 inches and steady. At San Jose Airport, it was cloudy, temperature 60, dew point 55, relative humidity 83%, calm, pressure 30.04 inches and falling. At Santa Rosa, fog was reported, temperature 52, northwest wind at 3, pressure 30.02 and falling. At Concord, it was clear, temperature 59, south wind at 14. At Livermore, it was cloudy, temperature 58, variable wind at 5. At Monterey, it was cloudy, temperature 59, southwest wind at 6, pressure 30.05 and falling. At Salinas, it was cloudy, temperature 59, dew point 55, relative humidity 87%, west wind at 7. Here are some observations around California and western Nevada. It was clear, with a temperature of 61 at Sacramento, 54 at Reno, and 34 at Truckee. Under clear skies, South Lake Tahoe reported 36, Blue Canyon reported 57, and Mammoth Lakes reported 43. At Los Angeles, it was mostly cloudy, with a temperature of 68. At San Diego, it was cloudy, with a temperature of 71. Local temperature reports around San Francisco Bay for 3 a.m. Downtown San Francisco was 58 degrees.

Museum was 60 degrees. Redwood City was 58 degrees. San Rafael was 57 degrees. The area forecast for the South Bay, including the San Jose metro area and the Santa Clara Valley. For the rest of tonight, partly cloudy. Patchy fog. Lows in the mid-50s. South winds up to 5 miles per hour. For Saturday, partly cloudy in the morning, then becoming sunny. Patchy fog in the morning. Highs in the mid-70s by the bay to the 80s inland. Southeast winds up to 5 miles per hour, becoming northwest in the afternoon. For Saturday night, mostly clear until midnight, then becoming mostly cloudy. Lows in the 50s. Northwest winds up to 5 miles per hour. And on Sunday? Mostly cloudy. Patchy fog in the morning. Highs around 70 by the bay to around 80 inland. West winds 5 to 10 miles per hour. For the Sunday night, partly cloudy. Patchy fog after midnight. Lows in the 50s. West winds 5 to 10 miles per hour. For Monday, partly cloudy in the morning, then becoming mostly sunny. Highs from the 70s to lower 80s. Monday night through Tuesday night, mostly clear. Lows in the 50s. Highs from the 70s to mid 80s. Wednesday through Thursday night, mostly clear. Highs from the lower 80s to mid 90s. Lows from the upper 50s to mid 60s. Friday partly cloudy in the morning, then becoming mostly sunny. Highs from the 70s to upper 80s, low temperatures tonight and highs tomorrow for the selected cities: San Jose, 56 and 81, Mountain View, 56 and 76, Morgan Hill, 54 and 87. The area forecast for the Monterey Bay and Salinas Valley? For the rest of tonight, mostly cloudy. Patchy fog. Lows in the mid-50s. West winds up to 5 miles per hour. For Saturday, partly cloudy in the morning, then becoming mostly sunny. Patchy fog in the morning. Highs in the upper 60s at the coast of the mid-80s inland. West winds up to 5 miles per hour, increasing to 5 to 15 miles per hour in the afternoon. For Saturday night, partly cloudy until midnight, then becoming mostly cloudy. Patchy fog after midnight. Lows in the mid-50s. West winds 5 to 10 miles per hour. And on Sunday? Mostly cloudy. Patchy fog in the morning. Highs in the mid-60s at the coast to the lower 80s inland. West winds 5 to 10 miles per hour. For the Sunday night, partly cloudy until midnight, then becoming mostly cloudy. Lows in the mid-50s. West winds 5 to 10 miles per hour. For Monday, mostly cloudy in the morning, then becoming mostly sunny. Highs from the mid-60s to lower 80s. Monday night and Tuesday, partly cloudy. Patchy fog. Lows from the lower to mid-50s. Highs from the upper 60s to lower 80s. Tuesday night and Wednesday, partly cloudy. Lows in the mid-50s. Highs from the mid-70s to lower 90s. For Wednesday night, mostly clear until midnight, then becoming partly cloudy. Lows around 60. Thursday and Thursday night, partly cloudy. Highs from the mid-70s to lower 90s, lows in the upper 50s, and on Friday partly cloudy. Highs from the lower 70s to mid-80s, low temperatures tonight and highs tomorrow for the selected cities: Santa Cruz, 51 and 78, Monterey, 53 and 68, Salinas, 53 and 69, Hollister, 52 and 81, King City, 50 and 85. The weather overview for the Bay Area and Central Coast: warming trend continues today, brief cooling on Sunday into Monday. Warming trend resumes on Tuesday. The extended forecast for the Bay Area and Central Coast: Tuesday and Tuesday night, partly cloudy. Patchy fog in the morning. High 65 to 85. Lows 50 to 65. Wednesday and Wednesday night, mostly clear. Highs 70 to 95. Lows 55 to 75. Thursday and Thursday night, mostly clear.
Highs 70 to 95. Lows 55 to 70. Friday and Friday night, partly cloudy. Highs 65 to 90. Lows 50 to 65. Saturday and Saturday night, partly cloudy. Highs 65 to 85. Lows 50 to 60. Sunrise, sunset, and tidal information for the San Francisco Bay Area for Saturday, September 19th. The sunrise today, 6:54 a.m. The sunset tonight, 7:12 p.m. Tidal data at the Golden Gate for today. Low tide, 12:38 a.m. at 0.85 feet. High tide, 8:44 a.m. at 4.29 feet. Low tide, 12:52 p.m. at 3.63 feet. High tide, 6:11 p.m. at 5.12 feet. Here are the buoy observations for 3 a.m. Pacific Daylight Time. An offshore buoy 6 winds southwest at 12 knots, pressure 1,022.8 millibars. An offshore buoy 59 winds north at 8 knots, water temperature 67, pressure 1,023.7 millibars. At Point Arena buoy, winds north 12 knots, water temperature 58, pressure 1,018.3 millibars, seas 5 feet, every 7 seconds. At buoy 13 near Bodega Bay, winds northwest at 19 knots, gusting to 25, pressure 1,016.2 millibars, swell 7 feet, every 6 seconds. At Point Reyes Wave Rider buoy, water temperature 61, seas 9 feet, every 7 seconds. At San Francisco buoy, winds northwest 14 knots, water temperature 60, pressure 1,016.8 millibars, seas 6 feet, every 7 seconds. At Half Moon Bay buoy, winds northwest 14 knots, water temperature 61, pressure 1,018.5 millibars, seas 6 feet, every 7 seconds. At Monterey Bay buoy, winds northwest 14 knots, water temperature 60, pressure 1,017.2 millibars, seas 5 feet, every 7 seconds. At Point Sur, Wave Rider buoy, water temperature 61, seas 7 feet, every 6 seconds. At Cape San Martin buoy, winds northwest 21 knots, gusting to 25, water temperature 63, pressure 1,016.7 millibars. Seas 7 feet, every 7 seconds. Synopsis for the Central California coast and bays, including the Monterey Bay, Greater Farallones, and Cordell Bank National Marine Sanctuaries, moderate to fresh northwest winds persist through the weekend. Strong gusts up to 30 knots are possible across the northern coastal waters, the Big Sur coastal jet region, and Monterey Bay through the day. Winds briefly diminish across the southern coastal waters this morning, but increase again to fresh by the afternoon. Slight to moderate wind-driven seas prevail this weekend and steadily build to rough early next week. The marine forecast for San Pablo Bay, Suisun Bay, the West Delta, and the San Francisco Bay north of the Bay Bridge. For today, southwest wind 5 to 10 knots. For tonight, southwest wind 5 to 10 knots. For Sunday, southwest wind 5 to 10 knots. The marine forecast for Monterey Bay. For today, northwest wind around 5 knots, backing to west 10 to 15 knots. Seas around 3 feet. Wave detail, northwest 3 feet at 8 seconds. Patchy fog late this morning. For tonight, northwest wind 5 to 10 knots. Seas 3 to 4 feet. Wave detail, northwest 4 feet at 8 seconds. For Sunday, north wind 5 to 10 knots, becoming west 10 to 15 knots in the afternoon. Seas 3 to 4 feet. Wave detail, northwest 3 feet at 8 seconds. The coastal waters forecast from Pigeon Point to Point Pinos out to 10 nautical miles. Small craft advisory in effect from this afternoon through late tonight. Small craft advisory in effect from Sunday afternoon through Sunday evening. For today, northwest wind 5 to 10 knots, rising to 15 to 20 knots. Seas 4 to 5 feet. Wave detail, northwest 4 feet at 8 seconds and south 2 feet at 14 seconds.

tonight? Northwest wind 15 to 20 knots, easing to 10 to 15 knots after midnight. Seas 4 to 6 feet. Wave detail, northwest 5 feet at 8 seconds. For Sunday, northwest wind 10 to 15 knots. Seas 4 to 5 feet. Wave detail, northwest 5 feet at 8 seconds and southwest 2 feet at 17 seconds. The area forecast for the peninsula, North Bay, and East Bay. For the rest of tonight, partly cloudy. Lows in the 50s. Southwest winds 5 to 10 miles per hour. For Saturday, partly cloudy in the morning, then becoming mostly sunny. Highs around 70 at the coast to the upper 80s inland. Southwest winds up to 5 miles per hour, becoming west 5 to 15 miles per hour in the afternoon. For Saturday night, partly cloudy. Lows in the 50s. Southwest winds 5 to 10 miles per hour. And on Sunday? Mostly cloudy. Highs in the mid-60s at the coast to the upper 70s inland. Southwest winds 5 to 10 miles per hour. For the Sunday night, partly cloudy until midnight, then becoming mostly cloudy. Lows in the 50s. West winds 5 to 10 miles per hour. For Monday, mostly cloudy in the morning, then becoming mostly sunny. Highs 60s and 70s. Monday night and Tuesday, partly cloudy. Lows in the 50s, highs from the mid-60s to lower 80s. Tuesday night through Thursday night, mostly clear. Lows from the 50s to lower 60s, highs from the mid-70s to upper 80s. Friday, partly cloudy in the morning, then becoming mostly sunny. Highs from the upper 60s to mid-80s. Low temperatures tonight and highs tomorrow for these selected cities: San Francisco, 57 and 70, San Francisco Airport, 57 and 73, Redwood City, 55 and 81, Oakland, 58 and 75, Fremont, 58 and 79, Concord, 55 and 89, Livermore, 54 and 87, San Rafael, 55 and 84, Santa Rosa, 49 and 87, Napa, 52 and 82, Fairfield, 57 and 88. These are the 3 a.m. Pacific Daylight Time observations for the San Francisco and Monterey Bay areas on Saturday, September 19th. At San Francisco Airport, it was cloudy, temperature 58, dew point 55, relative humidity 90%, west wind at 8 miles an hour, pressure 30.03 inches and falling. At Oakland Airport, it was cloudy, temperature 60, dew point 55, relative humidity 83%, west wind at 5 miles an hour, pressure 30.04 inches and steady. At San Jose Airport, it was cloudy, temperature 60, dew point 55, relative humidity 83%, calm, pressure 30.04 inches and falling. At Santa Rosa, fog was reported, temperature 52, northwest wind at 3, pressure 30.02 and falling. At Concord, it was clear, temperature 59, south wind at 14. At Livermore, it was cloudy, temperature 58, variable wind at 5. At Monterey, it was cloudy, temperature 59, southwest wind at 6, pressure 30.05 and falling. At Salinas, it was cloudy, temperature 59, dew point 55, relative humidity 87%, west wind at 7. Here are some observations around California and western Nevada. It was clear, with a temperature of 61 at Sacramento, 54 at Reno, and 34 at Truckee. Under clear skies, South Lake Tahoe reported 36, Blue Canyon reported 57, and Mammoth Lakes reported 43. At Los Angeles, it was mostly cloudy, with a temperature of 68. At San Diego, it was cloudy, with a temperature of 71. Local temperature reports around San Francisco Bay for 3 a.m. Downtown San Francisco was 58 degrees. Oakland Museum was 60 degrees. Redwood City was 58 degrees. San Rafael was 57 degrees. The area forecast for the South Bay, including the San Jose metro area and the Santa Clara Valley.

forecast of tonight, partly cloudy. Patchy fog. Lows in the mid-50s. South winds up to 5 miles per hour. For Saturday, partly cloudy in the morning, then becoming sunny. Patchy fog in the morning. Highs in the mid-70s by the bay to the 80s inland. Southeast winds up to 5 miles per hour, becoming northwest in the afternoon. For Saturday night, mostly clear until midnight, then becoming mostly cloudy. Lows in the 50s. Northwest winds up to 5 miles per hour. And on Sunday? Mostly cloudy. Patchy fog in the morning. Highs around 70 by the bay to around 80 inland. West winds 5 to 10 miles per hour. For the Sunday night, partly cloudy. Patchy fog after midnight. Lows in the 50s. West winds 5 to 10 miles per hour. For Monday, partly cloudy in the morning, then becoming mostly sunny. Highs from the 70s to lower 80s. Monday night through Tuesday night, mostly clear. Lows in the 50s. Highs from the 70s to mid 80s. Wednesday through Thursday night, mostly clear. Highs from the lower 80s to mid 90s. Lows from the upper 50s to mid 60s. Friday partly cloudy in the morning, then becoming mostly sunny. Highs from the 70s to upper 80s, low temperatures tonight and highs tomorrow for these selected cities: San Jose, 56 and 81, Mountain View, 56 and 76, Morgan Hill, 54 and 87. The area forecast for the Monterey Bay and Salinas Valley? For the rest of tonight, mostly cloudy. Patchy fog. Lows in the mid-50s. West winds up to 5 miles per hour. For Saturday, partly cloudy in the morning, then becoming mostly sunny. Patchy fog in the morning. Highs in the upper 60s at the coast of the mid-80s inland. West winds up to 5 miles per hour, increasing to 5 to 15 miles per hour in the afternoon. For Saturday night, partly cloudy until midnight, then becoming mostly cloudy. Patchy fog after midnight. Lows in the mid-50s. West winds 5 to 10 miles per hour. And on Sunday? Mostly cloudy. Patchy fog in the morning. Highs in the mid-60s at the coast to the lower 80s inland. West winds 5 to 10 miles per hour. For the Sunday night, partly cloudy until midnight, then becoming mostly cloudy. Lows in the mid-50s. West winds 5 to 10 miles per hour. For Monday, mostly cloudy in the morning, then becoming mostly sunny. Highs from the mid-60s to lower 80s. Monday night and Tuesday, partly cloudy. Patchy fog. Lows from the lower to mid-50s. Highs from the upper 60s to lower 80s. Tuesday night and Wednesday, partly cloudy. Lows in the mid-50s. Highs from the mid-70s to lower 90s. For Wednesday night, mostly clear until midnight, then becoming partly cloudy. Lows around 60. Thursday and Thursday night, partly cloudy. Highs from the mid-70s to lower 90s, lows in the upper 50s, and on Friday partly cloudy. Highs from the lower 70s to mid-80s, low temperatures tonight and highs tomorrow for these selected cities: Santa Cruz, 51 and 78, Monterey, 53 and 68, Salinas, 53 and 69, Hollister, 52 and 81, King City, 50 and 85. 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This broadcast originates from the National Weather Service office located in Monterey, California, and serves the South Bay and Monterey Bay Area, including the cities of San Jose, Monterey, Salinas, and Santa Cruz. The weather overview for the Bay Area and Central Coast: warming trend continues today, brief cooling on Sunday into Monday. Warming trend resumes on Tuesday. The extended forecast for the Bay Area and Central Coast: Tuesday and Tuesday night, partly cloudy. Patchy fog in the morning. High 65 to 85. Lows 50 to 65.
Wednesday and Wednesday night, mostly clear. Highs 70 to 95. Lows 55 to 75. Thursday and Thursday night, mostly clear. Highs 70 to 95. Lows 55 to 70. Friday and Friday night, partly cloudy. Highs 65 to 90. Lows 50 to 65. Saturday and Saturday night, partly cloudy. Highs 65 to 85. Lows 50 to 60. Sunrise, sunset, and tidal information for the San Francisco Bay Area for Saturday, September 19th. The sunrise today, 6:54 a.m. The sunset tonight, 7:12 p.m. Tidal data at the Golden Gate for today. Low tide, 12:38 a.m. at 0.85 feet. High tide, 8:44 a.m. at 4.29 feet. Low tide, 12:52 p.m. at 3.63 feet. High tide, 6:11 p.m. at 5.12 feet. Here are the buoy observations for 3 a.m. Pacific Daylight Time. An offshore buoy 6 winds southwest at 12 knots, pressure 1,022.8 millibars. An offshore buoy 59 winds north at 8 knots, water temperature 67, pressure 1,023.7 millibars. At Point Arena buoy, winds north 12 knots, water temperature 58, pressure 1,018.3 millibars, seas 5 feet, every 7 seconds. At buoy 13 near Bodega Bay, winds northwest at 19 knots, gusting to 25, pressure 1,016.2 millibars, swell 7 feet, every 6 seconds. At Point Reyes Wave Rider buoy, water temperature 61, seas 9 feet, every 7 seconds. At San Francisco buoy, winds northwest 14 knots, water temperature 60, pressure 1,016.8 millibars, seas 6 feet, every 7 seconds. At Half Moon Bay buoy, winds northwest 14 knots, water temperature 61, pressure 1,018.5 millibars, seas 6 feet, every 7 seconds. At Monterey Bay buoy, winds northwest 14 knots, water temperature 60, pressure 1,017.2 millibars, seas 5 feet, every 7 seconds. At Point Sur, Wave Rider buoy, water temperature 61, seas 7 feet, every 6 seconds. At Cape San Martin buoy, winds northwest 21 knots, gusting to 25, water temperature 63, pressure 1,016.7 millibars. Seas 7 feet, every 7 seconds. Synopsis for the Central California coast and bays, including the Monterey Bay, Greater Farallones, and Cordell Bank National Marine Sanctuaries, moderate to fresh northwest winds persist through the weekend. Strong gusts up to 30 knots are possible across the northern coastal waters, the Big Sur coastal jet region, and Monterey Bay through the day. Winds briefly diminish across the southern coastal waters this morning, but increase again to fresh by the afternoon. Slight to moderate wind-driven seas prevail this weekend and steadily build to rough early next week. The marine forecast for San Pablo Bay, Suisun Bay, the West Delta, and the San Francisco Bay north of the Bay Bridge. For today, southwest wind 5 to 10 knots. For tonight, southwest wind 5 to 10 knots. For Sunday, southwest wind 5 to 10 knots. The marine forecast for Monterey Bay. For today, northwest wind around 5 knots, backing to west 10 to 15 knots. Seas around 3 feet. Wave detail, northwest 3 feet at 8 seconds. Patchy fog late this morning. For tonight, northwest wind 5 to 10 knots. Seas 3 to 4 feet. Wave detail, northwest 4 feet at 8 seconds. For Sunday, north wind 5 to 10 knots, becoming west 10 to 15 knots in the afternoon. Seas 3 to 4 feet. Wave detail, northwest 3 feet at 8 seconds. The coastal waters forecast from Pigeon Point to Point Pinos out to 10 nautical miles. Small craft advisory in effect from this afternoon through late tonight. Small craft advisory in effect from Sunday afternoon through Sunday evening. For today,
Northwest wind 5 to 10 knots, rising to 15 to 20 knots. Seas 4 to 5 feet. Wave detail, northwest 4 feet at 8 seconds and south 2 feet at 14 seconds. For tonight, northwest wind 15 to 20 knots, easing to 10 to 15 knots after midnight. Seas 4 to 6 feet. Wave detail, northwest 5 feet at 8 seconds. For Sunday, northwest wind 10 to 15 knots. Seas 4 to 5 feet. Wave detail, northwest 5 feet at 8 seconds and southwest 2 feet at 17 seconds. The area forecast for the peninsula, North Bay, and East Bay. For the rest of tonight, partly cloudy. Lows in the 50s. Southwest winds 5 to 10 miles per hour. For Saturday, partly cloudy in the morning, then becoming mostly sunny. Highs around 70 at the coast to the upper 80s inland. Southwest winds up to 5 miles per hour, becoming west 5 to 15 miles per hour in the afternoon. For Saturday night, partly cloudy. Lows in the 50s. Southwest winds 5 to 10 miles per hour. And on Sunday? Mostly cloudy. Highs in the mid-60s at the coast to the upper 70s inland. Southwest winds 5 to 10 miles per hour. For the Sunday night, partly cloudy until midnight, then becoming mostly cloudy. Lows in the 50s. West winds 5 to 10 miles per hour. For Monday, mostly cloudy in the morning, then becoming mostly sunny. Highs 60s and 70s. Monday night and Tuesday, partly cloudy. Lows in the 50s, highs from the mid-60s to lower 80s. Tuesday night through Thursday night, mostly clear. Lows from the 50s to lower 60s, highs from the mid-70s to upper 80s. Friday, partly cloudy in the morning, then becoming mostly sunny. Highs from the upper 60s to mid-80s. Low temperatures tonight and highs tomorrow for these selected cities. San Francisco, 57 and 70. San Francisco Airport, 57 and 73. Redwood City, 55 and 81. Oakland, 58 and 75. Fremont, 58 and 79. Concord, 55 and 89. Livermore, 54 and 87. San Rafael, 55 and 84. Santa Rosa, 49 and 87. Napa, 52 and 82. Fairfield, 57 and 88. These are the 4 a.m. Pacific Daylight Time observations for the San Francisco and Monterey Bay areas on Saturday, September 19th. At San Francisco Airport, it was cloudy, temperature 58, dew point 55, relative humidity 90%, west wind at 6 miles an hour, pressure 30.03 inches and steady. At Oakland Airport, it was cloudy, temperature 60, dew point 56, relative humidity 86%, southwest wind at 7 miles an hour, pressure 30.03 inches and falling. At San Jose Airport, it was cloudy, temperature 60, dew point 55, relative humidity 83%, calm, pressure 30.03 inches and falling. At Santa Rosa, fog was reported, temperature 50, calm, pressure 30.01 and falling. At Concord, it was clear, temperature 59, south wind at 10. At Livermore, it was cloudy, temperature 58, west wind at 6. At Monterey, it was cloudy, temperature 59, west wind at 7, pressure 30.04 and falling. At Salinas, it was cloudy, temperature 59, dew point 55, relative humidity 87%, west wind at 8. Here are some observations around California and western Nevada. It was clear, with a temperature of 60 at Sacramento, 51 at Reno, and 32 at Truckee. Under clear skies, South Lake Tahoe reported 34, Blue Canyon reported 55, and Mammoth Lakes reported 43. At Los Angeles, it was mostly cloudy, with a temperature of 68. At San Diego, it was cloudy, with a temperature of 71. Local temperature reports around San Francisco Bay for 3 a.m. Downtown San Francisco was 58 degrees. Oakland Museum was 60 degrees.
Redwood City was 58 degrees. San Rafael was

7 degrees. The area forecast for the South Bay, including the San Jose metro area and the Santa Clara Valley. For the rest of tonight, partly cloudy. Patchy fog. Lows in the mid-50s. South winds up to 5 miles per hour. For Saturday, partly cloudy in the morning, then becoming sunny. Patchy fog in the morning. Highs in the mid-70s by the bay to the 80s inland. Southeast winds up to 5 miles per hour, becoming northwest in the afternoon. For Saturday night, mostly clear until midnight, then becoming mostly cloudy. Lows in the 50s. Northwest winds up to 5 miles per hour. And on Sunday? Mostly cloudy. Patchy fog in the morning. Highs around 70 by the bay to around 80 inland. West winds 5 to 10 miles per hour. For the Sunday night, partly cloudy. Patchy fog after midnight. Lows in the 50s. West winds 5 to 10 miles per hour. For Monday, partly cloudy in the morning, then becoming mostly sunny. Highs from the 70s to lower 80s. Monday night through Tuesday night, mostly clear. Lows in the 50s. Highs from the 70s to mid-80s. Wednesday through Thursday night, mostly clear. Highs from the lower 80s to mid-90s. Lows from the upper 50s to mid-60s. Friday, partly cloudy in the morning, then becoming mostly sunny. Highs from the 70s to upper 80s. Low temperatures tonight and highs tomorrow for these selected cities: San Jose, 56 and 81, Mountain View, 56 and 76, Morgan Hill, 54 and 87. The area forecast for the Monterey Bay and Salinas Valley? For the rest of tonight, mostly cloudy. Patchy fog. Lows in the mid-50s. West winds up to 5 miles per hour. For Saturday, partly cloudy in the morning, then becoming mostly sunny. Patchy fog in the morning. Highs in the upper 60s at the coast of the mid-80s inland. West winds up to 5 miles per hour, increasing to 5 to 15 miles per hour in the afternoon. For Saturday night, partly cloudy until midnight, then becoming mostly cloudy. Patchy fog after midnight. Lows in the mid-50s. West winds 5 to 10 miles per hour. And on Sunday? Mostly cloudy. Patchy fog in the morning. Highs in the mid-60s at the coast to the lower 80s inland. West winds 5 to 10 miles per hour. For the Sunday night, partly cloudy until midnight, then becoming mostly cloudy. Lows in the mid-50s. West winds 5 to 10 miles per hour. For Monday, mostly cloudy in the morning, then becoming mostly sunny. Highs from the mid-60s to lower 80s. Monday night and Tuesday, partly cloudy. Patchy fog. Lows from the lower to mid-50s. Highs from the upper 60s to lower 80s. Tuesday night and Wednesday, partly cloudy. Lows in the mid-50s. Highs from the mid-70s to lower 90s. For Wednesday night, mostly clear until midnight, then becoming partly cloudy. Lows around 60. Thursday and Thursday night, partly cloudy. Highs from the mid-70s to lower 90s. Lows in the upper 50s. And on Friday, partly cloudy. Highs from the lower 70s to mid-80s. Low temperatures tonight and highs tomorrow for these selected cities: Santa Cruz, 51 and 78, Monterey, 53 and 68, Salinas, 53 and 69, Hollister, 52 and 81, King City, 50 and 85. The weather overview for the Bay Area and Central Coast: warming trend continues today, brief cooling on Sunday into Monday. Warming trend resumes on Tuesday. The extended forecast for the Bay Area and Central Coast: Tuesday and Tuesday night, partly cloudy. Patchy fog in the morning. High 65 to 85. Lows 50 to 65. Wednesday and Wednesday night, mostly clear. Highs 70 to 95. Lows 55 to 75. Thursday and Thursday night, mostly clear. Highs 70 to 95. Lows 55 to 70. Friday and Friday night.

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Low tide, 12:52 p.m. at 3.63 feet. High tide, 6:11 p.m. at 5.12 feet. Here are the buoy observations for 4 a.m. Pacific Daylight Time. At offshore buoy 6, wind southwest at 10 knots, pressure 1,022.6 millibars. At offshore buoy 59, winds northwest at 10 knots, water temperature 67, pressure 1,023.2 millibars. At Point Arena buoy, winds north 17 knots, water temperature 58, pressure 1,017.8 millibars, seas 2 feet, every 9 seconds. At buoy 13 near Bodega Bay, winds northwest at 19 knots, gusting to 23, pressure 1,016.2 millibars, swell 8 feet, every 8 seconds. At Point Reyes Wave Rider buoy, water temperature 61, seas 9 feet, every 7 seconds. At San Francisco buoy, winds northwest at 14 knots, water temperature 60, pressure 1,016.6 millibars. At Half Moon Bay buoy, winds northwest 14 knots, water temperature 61, pressure 1,018.2 millibars, seas 6 feet, every 7 seconds. At Monterey Bay buoy, winds northwest 14 knots, water temperature 61, pressure 1,016.9 millibars, seas 5 feet, every 7 seconds. At Point Sur, Wave Rider buoy, water temperature 61, seas 6 feet, every 9 seconds. At Cape San Martin buoy, winds northwest 21 knots, gusting to 25, water temperature 63, pressure 1,016.4 millibars. Seas 7 feet, every 7 seconds. Synopsis for the Central California coast and bays, including the Monterey Bay, Greater Farallones, and Cordell Bank National Marine Sanctuaries, moderate to fresh northwest winds persist through the weekend. Strong gusts up to 30 knots are possible across the northern coastal waters, the Big Sur coastal jet region, and Monterey Bay through the day. Winds briefly diminish across the southern coastal waters this morning, but increase again to fresh by the afternoon. Slight to moderate wind-driven seas prevail this weekend and steadily build to rough early next week. The marine forecast for San Pablo Bay, Suisun Bay, the West Delta, and the San Francisco Bay north of the Bay Bridge. For today, southwest wind 5 to 10 knots. For tonight, southwest wind 5 to 10 knots. For Sunday, southwest wind 5 to 10 knots. The marine forecast for Monterey Bay. For today, northwest wind around 5 knots, backing to west 10 to 15 knots. Seas around 3 feet. Wave detail, northwest 3 feet at 8 seconds. Patchy fog late this morning. For tonight, northwest wind 5 to 10 knots. Seas 3 to 4 feet. Wave detail, northwest 4 feet at 8 seconds. For Sunday, north wind 5 to 10 knots, becoming west 10 to 15 knots in the afternoon. Seas 3 to 4 feet. Wave detail, northwest 3 feet at 8 seconds. The coastal waters forecast from Pigeon Point to Point Pinos out to 10 nautical miles. Small craft advisory in effect from this afternoon through late tonight. Small craft advisory in effect from Sunday afternoon through Sunday evening. For today, northwest wind 5 to 10 knots, rising to 15 to 20 knots. Seas 4 to 5 feet. Wave detail, northwest 4 feet at 8 seconds and south 2 feet at 14 seconds. For tonight, northwest wind 15 to 20 knots, easing to 10 to 15 knots after midnight. Seas 4 to 6 feet. Wave detail, northwest 5 feet at 8 seconds. For Sunday, northwest wind 10 to 15 knots. Seas 4 to 5 feet. Wave detail, northwest 5 feet at 8 seconds and southwest 2 feet at 17 seconds. The area forecast for the peninsula, North Bay, and East Bay. For the rest of tonight, partly cloudy. Lows in the 50s. Southwest winds 5 to 10 miles per hour. For Saturday, partly cloudy in the morning, then becoming mostly sunny. Highs around 70 at the coast of the upper 80s.

Island. Southwest winds up to 5 miles per hour, becoming west 5 to 15 miles per hour in the afternoon. For Saturday night, partly cloudy. Lows in the 50s. Southwest winds 5 to 10 miles per hour. And on Sunday? Mostly cloudy. Highs in the mid-60s at the coast to the upper 70s inland. Southwest winds 5 to 10 miles per hour. For the Sunday night, partly cloudy until midnight, then becoming mostly cloudy. Lows in the 50s. West winds 5 to 10 miles per hour. For Monday, mostly cloudy in the morning, then becoming mostly sunny. Highs 60s and 70s. Monday night and Tuesday, partly cloudy. Lows in the 50s, highs from the mid-60s to lower 80s. Tuesday night through Thursday night, mostly clear. Lows from the 50s to lower 60s, highs from the mid-70s to upper 80s. Friday, partly cloudy in the morning, then becoming mostly sunny. Highs from the upper 60s to mid-80s. Low temperatures tonight and highs tomorrow for these selected cities: San Francisco, 57 and 70, San Francisco Airport, 57 and 73, Redwood City, 55 and 81, Oakland, 58 and 75, Fremont, 58 and 79, Concord, 55 and 89, Livermore, 54 and 87, San Rafael, 55 and 84, Santa Rosa, 49 and 87, Napa, 52 and 82, Fairfield, 57 and 88. These are the 4 a.m. Pacific Daylight Time observations for the San Francisco and Monterey Bay areas on Saturday, September 19th. At San Francisco Airport, it was cloudy, temperature 58, dew point 55, relative humidity 90%, west wind at 6 miles an hour, pressure 30.03 inches and steady. At Oakland Airport, it was cloudy, temperature 60, dew point 56, relative humidity 86%, southwest wind at 7 miles an hour, pressure 30.03 inches and falling. At San Jose Airport, it was cloudy, temperature 60, dew point 55, relative humidity 83%, calm, pressure 30.03 inches and falling. At Santa Rosa, fog was reported, reducing the visibility to 0.5 mile, temperature 51, calm, pressure 30.01 and falling. At Concord, it was clear, temperature 59, south wind at 10. At Livermore, it was cloudy, temperature 58, west wind at 6. At Monterey, it was cloudy, temperature 59, west wind at 7, pressure 30.04 and falling. At Salinas, it was cloudy, temperature 59, dew point 55, relative humidity 87%, west wind at 8. Here are some observations around California and western Nevada. It was clear, with a temperature of 60 at Sacramento, 51 at Reno, and 32 at Truckee. Under clear skies, South Lake Tahoe reported 34, Blue Canyon reported 55, and Mammoth Lakes reported 43. At Los Angeles, it was mostly cloudy, with a temperature of 68. At San Diego, it was cloudy, with a temperature of 71. Local temperature reports around San Francisco Bay for 4 a.m. Downtown San Francisco was 58 degrees. Oakland Museum was 60 degrees. Redwood City was 57 degrees. San Rafael was 56 degrees. The area forecast for the South Bay, including the San Jose metro area and the Santa Clara Valley. For the rest of tonight, partly cloudy. Patchy fog. Lows in the mid-50s. South winds up to 5 miles per hour. For Saturday, partly cloudy in the morning, then becoming sunny. Patchy fog in the morning. Highs in the mid-70s by the bay to the 80s inland. Southeast winds up to 5 miles per hour, becoming northwest in the afternoon. For Saturday night, mostly clear until midnight, then becoming mostly cloudy. Lows in the 50s. Northwest winds up to 5 miles per hour. And on Sunday? Mostly cloudy. Patchy fog in the morning. Highs around 70 by the bay to around 80 inland.

5 to 10 miles per hour. For the Sunday night, partly cloudy. Patchy fog after midnight. Lows in the 50s. West winds 5 to 10 miles per hour. For Monday, partly cloudy in the morning, then becoming mostly sunny. Highs from the 70s to lower 80s. Monday night through Tuesday night, mostly clear. Lows in the 50s. Highs from the 70s to mid 80s. Wednesday through Thursday night, mostly clear. Highs from the lower 80s to mid 90s. Lows from the upper 50s to mid 60s. Friday partly cloudy in the morning, then becoming mostly sunny. Highs from the 70s to upper 80s, low temperatures tonight and highs tomorrow for the selected cities: San Jose, 56 and 81, Mountain View, 56 and 76, Morgan Hill, 54 and 87. The area forecast for the Monterey Bay and Salinas Valley. For the rest of tonight, mostly cloudy. Patchy fog. Lows in the mid-50s. West winds up to 5 miles per hour. For Saturday, partly cloudy in the morning, then becoming mostly sunny. Patchy fog in the morning. Highs in the upper 60s at the coast of the mid-80s inland. West winds up to 5 miles per hour, increasing to 5 to 15 miles per hour in the afternoon. For Saturday night, partly cloudy until midnight, then becoming mostly cloudy. Patchy fog after midnight. Lows in the mid-50s. West winds 5 to 10 miles per hour. And on Sunday? Mostly cloudy. Patchy fog in the morning. Highs in the mid-60s at the coast to the lower 80s inland. West winds 5 to 10 miles per hour. For the Sunday night, partly cloudy until midnight, then becoming mostly cloudy. Lows in the mid-50s. West winds 5 to 10 miles per hour. For Monday, mostly cloudy in the morning, then becoming mostly sunny. Highs from the mid-60s to lower 80s. Monday night and Tuesday, partly cloudy. Patchy fog. Lows from the lower to mid-50s. Highs from the upper 60s to lower 80s. Tuesday night and Wednesday, partly cloudy. Lows in the mid-50s. Highs from the mid-70s to lower 90s. For Wednesday night, mostly clear until midnight, then becoming partly cloudy. Lows around 60. Thursday and Thursday night, partly cloudy. Highs from the mid-70s to lower 90s. Lows in the upper 50s. And on Friday, partly cloudy. Highs from the lower 70s to mid-80s. Low temperatures tonight and highs tomorrow for the selected cities: Santa Cruz, 51 and 78, Monterey, 53 and 68, Salinas, 53 and 69, Hollister, 52 and 81, King City, 50 and 85. 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This broadcast originates from the National Weather Service office located in Monterey, California, and serves the South Bay and Monterey Bay Area, including the cities of San Jose, Monterey, Salinas, and Santa Cruz. The weather overview for the Bay Area and Central Coast: warming trend continues today, brief cooling on Sunday into Monday, warming trend resumes on Tuesday. The extended forecast for the Bay Area and Central Coast: Tuesday and Tuesday night, partly cloudy. Patchy fog in the morning. High 65 to 85. Lows 50 to 65. Wednesday and Wednesday night, mostly clear. Highs 70 to 95. Lows 55 to 75. Thursday and Thursday night, mostly clear. Highs 70 to 95. Lows 55 to 70. Friday and Friday night, partly cloudy. Highs 65 to 90. Lows 50 to 65. Saturday and Saturday night, partly cloudy. Highs 65 to 85. Lows 50 to 60. The weather overview for the Bay Area and Central Coast: warming trend continues today, brief cooling on Sunday into Monday, warming trend resumes on Tuesday. The extended forecast for the Bay Area and Central Coast: Tuesday and Tuesday night, partly cloudy.

fog in the morning. High 65 to 85. Lows 50 to 65. Wednesday and Wednesday night, mostly clear. Highs 70 to 95. Lows 55 to 75. Thursday and Thursday night, mostly clear. Highs 70 to 95. Lows 55 to 70. Friday and Friday night, partly cloudy. Highs 65 to 90. Lows 50 to 65. Saturday and Saturday night, partly cloudy. High 65 to 85. Lows 50 to 60. Sunrise, sunset, and tidal information for the San Francisco Bay Area for Saturday, September 19th. The sunrise today, 6:54 a.m. The sunset tonight, 7:12 p.m. Tidal data at the Golden Gate for today. Low tide, 12:38 a.m. at 0.85 feet. High tide, 8:44 a.m. at 4.29 feet. Low tide, 12:52 p.m. at 3.63 feet. High tide, 6:11 p.m. at 5.12 feet. Here are the buoy observations for 4 a.m. Pacific Daylight Time. An offshore buoy 6 winds southwest at 10 knots, pressure 1,022.6 millibars. An offshore buoy 59 winds northwest at 10 knots, water temperature 67, pressure 1,023.2 millibars. At Point Arena buoy, winds north 17 knots, water temperature 58, pressure 1,017.8 millibars, seas 2 feet, every 9 seconds. At buoy 13 near Bodega Bay, winds northwest at 19 knots, gusting to 23, pressure 1,016.2 millibars, swell 8 feet, every 8 seconds. At Point Reyes Wave Rider buoy, water temperature 61, seas 9 feet, every 7 seconds. At San Francisco buoy, winds northwest at 14 knots, water temperature 60, pressure 1,016.6 millibars. At Half Moon Bay buoy, winds northwest 14 knots, water temperature 61, pressure 1,018.2 millibars, seas 6 feet, every 7 seconds. At Monterey Bay buoy, winds northwest 14 knots, water temperature 61, pressure 1,016.9 millibars, seas 5 feet, every 7 seconds. At Point Sur, Wave Rider buoy, water temperature 61, seas 6 feet, every 9 seconds. At Cape San Martin buoy, winds northwest 21 knots, gusting to 25, water temperature 63, pressure 1,016.4 millibars. Seas 7 feet, every 7 seconds. Synopsis for the Central California coast and bays, including the Monterey Bay, Greater Farallones, and Cordell Bank National Marine Sanctuaries, moderate to fresh northwest winds persist through the weekend. Strong gusts up to 30 knots are possible across the northern coastal waters, the Big Sur coastal jet region, and Monterey Bay through the day. Winds briefly diminish across the southern coastal waters this morning, but increase again to fresh by the afternoon. Slight to moderate wind-driven seas prevail this weekend and steadily build to rough early next week. The marine forecast for San Pablo Bay, Suisun Bay, the West Delta, and the San Francisco Bay north of the Bay Bridge. For today, southwest wind 5 to 10 knots. For tonight, southwest wind 5 to 10 knots. For Sunday, southwest wind 5 to 10 knots. The marine forecast for Monterey Bay. For today, northwest wind around 5 knots, backing to west 10 to 15 knots. Seas around 3 feet. Wave detail, northwest 3 feet at 8 seconds. Patchy fog late this morning. For tonight, northwest wind 5 to 10 knots. Seas 3 to 4 feet. Wave detail, northwest 4 feet at 8 seconds. For Sunday, north wind 5 to 10 knots, becoming west 10 to 15 knots in the afternoon. Seas 3 to 4 feet. Wave detail, northwest 3 feet at 8 seconds. The coastal waters forecast from Pigeon Point to Point Pinos out to 10 nautical miles. Small craft advisory in effect from this afternoon through late tonight. Small craft advisory.

advisory in effect from Sunday afternoon through Sunday evening. For today, northwest wind 5 to 10 knots, rising to 15 to 20 knots. Seas 4 to 5 feet. Wave detail, northwest 4 feet at 8 seconds and south 2 feet at 14 seconds. For tonight, northwest wind 15 to 20 knots, easing to 10 to 15 knots after midnight. Seas 4 to 6 feet. Wave detail, northwest 5 feet at 8 seconds. For Sunday, northwest wind 10 to 15 knots. Seas 4 to 5 feet. Wave detail, northwest 5 feet at 8 seconds and southwest 2 feet at 17 seconds. The area forecast for the peninsula, North Bay, and East Bay. For the rest of tonight, partly cloudy. Lows in the 50s. Southwest winds 5 to 10 miles per hour. For Saturday, partly cloudy in the morning, then becoming mostly sunny. Highs around 70 at the coast to the upper 80s inland. Southwest winds up to 5 miles per hour, becoming west 5 to 15 miles per hour in the afternoon. For Saturday night, partly cloudy. Lows in the 50s. Southwest winds 5 to 10 miles per hour. And on Sunday? Mostly cloudy. Highs in the mid-60s at the coast to the upper 70s inland. Southwest winds 5 to 10 miles per hour. For the Sunday night, partly cloudy until midnight, then becoming mostly cloudy. Lows in the 50s. West winds 5 to 10 miles per hour. For the Sunday night, partly cloudy until midnight, then becoming mostly cloudy. Lows in the 50s. West winds 5 to 10 miles per hour. For Monday, mostly cloudy in the morning, then becoming mostly sunny. Highs 60s and 70s. Monday night and Tuesday partly cloudy. Lows in the 50s, highs from the mid-60s to lower 80s. Tuesday night through Thursday night, mostly clear. Lows from the 50s to lower 60s, highs from the mid-70s to upper 80s. Friday partly cloudy in the morning, then becoming mostly sunny. Highs from the upper 60s to mid-80s. Low temperatures tonight and highs tomorrow for these selected cities. San Francisco, 57 and 70. San Francisco Airport, 57 and 73. Redwood City, 55 and 81. Oakland, 58 and 75. Fremont, 58 and 79. Concord, 55 and 89. Livermore, 54 and 87. San Rafael, 55 and 84. Santa Rosa, 49 and 87. Napa, 52 and 82. Fairfield, 57 and 88. These are the 4 a.m. Pacific Daylight Time observations for the San Francisco and Monterey Bay areas on Saturday, September 19th. At San Francisco Airport, it was cloudy, temperature 58, dew point 55, relative humidity 90%, west wind at 6 miles an hour, pressure 30.03 inches and steady. At Oakland Airport, it was cloudy, temperature 60, dew point 56, relative humidity 86%, southwest wind at 7 miles an hour, pressure 30.03 inches and falling. At San Jose Airport, it was cloudy, temperature 60, dew point 55, relative humidity 83%, calm, pressure 30.03 inches and falling. At Santa Rosa, fog was reported, reducing the visibility to 0.5 mile, temperature 51, calm, pressure 30.01 and falling. At Concord, it was clear, temperature 59, south wind at 10. At Livermore, it was cloudy, temperature 58, west wind at 6. At Monterey, it was cloudy, temperature 59, west wind at 7, pressure 30.04 and falling. At Salinas, it was cloudy, temperature 59, dew point 55, relative humidity 87%, west wind at 8. Here are some observations around California and western Nevada. It was clear, with a temperature of 60 at Sacramento, 51 at Reno, and 32 at Truckee. Under clear skies, South Lake Tahoe reported 34, Blue Canyon reported 55, and Mammoth Lakes reported 43. At Los Angeles, it was mostly cloudy, with a temperature of 68,

cloudy, with a temperature of 71. Local temperature reports around San Francisco Bay for 4 a.m. Downtown San Francisco was 58 degrees. Oakland Museum was 60 degrees. Redwood City was 57 degrees. San Rafael was 56 degrees. The area forecast for the South Bay, including the San Jose metro area and the Santa Clara Valley. For the rest of tonight, partly cloudy. Patchy fog. Lows in the mid-50s. South winds up to 5 miles per hour. For Saturday, partly cloudy in the morning, then becoming sunny. Patchy fog in the morning. Highs in the mid-70s by the bay to the 80s inland. Southeast winds up to 5 miles per hour, becoming northwest in the afternoon. For Saturday night, mostly clear until midnight, then becoming mostly cloudy. Lows in the 50s. Northwest winds up to 5 miles per hour. And on Sunday? Mostly cloudy. Patchy fog in the morning. Highs around 70 by the bay to around 80 inland. West winds 5 to 10 miles per hour. For the Sunday night, partly cloudy. Patchy fog after midnight. Lows in the 50s. West winds 5 to 10 miles per hour. For Monday, partly cloudy in the morning, then becoming mostly sunny. Highs from the 70s to lower 80s. Monday night through Tuesday night, mostly clear. Lows in the 50s. Highs from the 70s to mid 80s. Wednesday through Thursday night, mostly clear. Highs from the lower 80s to mid 90s. Lows from the upper 50s to mid 60s. Friday, partly cloudy in the morning, then becoming mostly sunny. Highs from the 70s to upper 80s, low temperatures tonight and highs tomorrow for these selected cities: San Jose, 56 and 81, Mountain View, 56 and 76, Morgan Hill, 54 and 87. The area forecast for the Monterey Bay and Salinas Valley? For the rest of tonight, mostly cloudy. Patchy fog. Lows in the mid-50s. West winds up to 5 miles per hour. For Saturday, partly cloudy in the morning, then becoming mostly sunny. Patchy fog in the morning. Highs in the upper 60s at the coast of the mid-80s inland. West winds up to 5 miles per hour, increasing to 5 to 15 miles per hour in the afternoon. For Saturday night, partly cloudy until midnight, then becoming mostly cloudy. Patchy fog after midnight. Lows in the mid-50s. West winds 5 to 10 miles per hour. And on Sunday? Mostly cloudy. Patchy fog in the morning. Highs in the mid-60s at the coast to the lower 80s inland. West winds 5 to 10 miles per hour. For the Sunday night, partly cloudy until midnight, then becoming mostly cloudy. Lows in the mid-50s. West winds 5 to 10 miles per hour. For Monday, mostly cloudy in the morning, then becoming mostly sunny. Highs from the mid-60s to lower 80s. Monday night and Tuesday, partly cloudy. Patchy fog. Lows from the lower to mid-50s. Highs from the upper 60s to lower 80s. Tuesday night and Wednesday, partly cloudy. Lows in the mid-50s. Highs from the mid-70s to lower 90s. For Wednesday night, mostly clear until midnight, then becoming partly cloudy. Lows around 60. Thursday and Thursday night, partly cloudy. Highs from the mid-70s to lower 90s. Lows in the upper 50s. And on Friday, partly cloudy. Highs from the lower 70s to mid-80s. Low temperatures tonight and highs tomorrow for these selected cities: Santa Cruz, 51 and 78, Monterey, 53 and 68, Salinas, 53 and 69, Hollister, 52 and 81, King City, 50 and 85. The weather overview for the Bay Area and Central Coast: warming trend continues today, brief cooling on Sunday into Monday. Warming trend resumes on Tuesday. The extended forecast for the Bay Area and Central Coast: Tuesday and Tuesday night, partly cloudy. Patchy fog in the morning. High 65 to 85. Lows 50 to 65.
Tuesday and Wednesday night, mostly clear. Highs 70 to 95. Lows 55 to 75. Thursday and Thursday night, mostly clear. Highs 70 to 95. Lows 55 to 70. Friday and Friday night, partly cloudy. Highs 65 to 90. Lows 50 to 65. Saturday and Saturday night, partly cloudy. Highs 65 to 85. Lows 50 to 60. Sunrise, sunset, and tidal information for the San Francisco Bay Area for Saturday, September 19th. The sunrise today, 6:54 a.m. The sunset tonight, 7:12 p.m. Tidal data at the Golden Gate for today. Low tide, 12:38 a.m. at 0.85 feet. High tide, 8:44 a.m. at 4.29 feet. Low tide, 12:52 p.m. at 3.63 feet. High tide, 6:11 p.m. at 5.12 feet. Here are the buoy observations for 4 a.m. Pacific Daylight Time. An offshore buoy 6 winds southwest at 10 knots, pressure 1,022.6 millibars. An offshore buoy 59 winds northwest at 10 knots, water temperature 67, pressure 1,023.2 millibars. At Point Arena buoy, winds north 70 knots, water temperature 58, pressure 1,017.8 millibars, seas 2 feet, every 9 seconds. At buoy 13 near Bodega Bay, winds northwest at 19 knots, gusting to 23, pressure 1,016.2 millibars, swell 8 feet, every 8 seconds. At Point Reyes Wave Rider buoy, water temperature 61, seas 9 feet, every 7 seconds. At San Francisco buoy, winds northwest at 14 knots, water temperature 60, pressure 1,016.6 millibars. At Half Moon Bay buoy, winds northwest 14 knots, water temperature 61, pressure 1,018.2 millibars, seas 6 feet, every 7 seconds. At Monterey Bay buoy, winds northwest 14 knots, water temperature 61, pressure 1,016.9 millibars, seas 5 feet, every 7 seconds. At Point Sur, Wave Rider buoy, water temperature 61, seas 6 feet, every 9 seconds. At Cape San Martin buoy, winds northwest 21 knots, gusting to 25, water temperature 63, pressure 1,016.4 millibars. Seas 7 feet, every 7 seconds. Synopsis for the Central California coast and bays, including the Monterey Bay, Greater Farallones, and Cordell Bank National Marine Sanctuaries, moderate to fresh northwest winds persist through the weekend. Strong gusts up to 30 knots are possible across the northern coastal waters, the Big Sur coastal jet region, and Monterey Bay through the bay. Winds briefly diminish across the southern coastal waters this morning, but increase again to fresh by the afternoon. Slight to moderate wind-driven seas prevail this weekend and steadily build to rough early next week. The marine forecast for San Pablo Bay, Suisun Bay, the West Delta, and the San Francisco Bay north of the Bay Bridge. For today, southwest wind 5 to 10 knots. For tonight, southwest wind 5 to 10 knots. For Sunday, southwest wind 5 to 10 knots. The marine forecast for Monterey Bay. For today, northwest wind around 5 knots, backing to west 10 to 15 knots. Seas around 3 feet. Wave detail, northwest 3 feet at 8 seconds. Patchy fog late this morning. For tonight, northwest wind 5 to 10 knots. Seas 3 to 4 feet. Wave detail, northwest 4 feet at 8 seconds. For Sunday, north wind 5 to 10 knots, becoming west 10 to 15 knots in the afternoon. Seas 3 to 4 feet. Wave detail, northwest 3 feet at 8 seconds. The coastal waters forecast from Pigeon Point to Point Pinos out to 10 nautical miles. Small craft advisory in effect from this afternoon through late tonight. Small craft advisory in effect from Sunday afternoon through Sunday evening. For today, northwest wind 5.

10 knots, rising to 15 to 20 knots. Seas 4 to 5 feet. Wave detail, northwest 4 feet at 8 seconds and south 2 feet at 14 seconds. For tonight, northwest wind 15 to 20 knots, easing to 10 to 15 knots after midnight. Seas 4 to 6 feet. Wave detail, northwest 5 feet at 8 seconds. For Sunday, northwest wind 10 to 15 knots. Seas 4 to 5 feet. Wave detail, northwest 5 feet at 8 seconds and southwest 2 feet at 17 seconds. The area forecast for the peninsula, North Bay, and East Bay. For the rest of tonight, partly cloudy. Lows in the 50s. Southwest winds 5 to 10 miles per hour. For Saturday, partly cloudy in the morning then becoming mostly sunny. Highs around 70 at the coast to the upper 80s inland. Southwest winds up to 5 miles per hour, becoming west 5 to 15 miles per hour in the afternoon. For Saturday night, partly cloudy. Lows in the 50s. Southwest winds 5 to 10 miles per hour. And on Sunday? Mostly cloudy. Highs in the mid-60s at the coast to the upper 70s inland. Southwest winds 5 to 10 miles per hour. For the Sunday night, partly cloudy until midnight then becoming mostly cloudy. Lows in the 50s. West winds 5 to 10 miles per hour. For Monday, mostly cloudy in the morning then becoming mostly sunny. Highs 60s and 70s. Monday night and Tuesday partly cloudy. Lows in the 50s, highs from the mid-60s to lower 80s Tuesday night through Thursday night, mostly clear. Lows from the 50s to lower 60s, highs from the mid-70s to upper 80s Friday, partly cloudy in the morning then becoming mostly sunny. Highs from the upper 60s to mid-80s low temperatures tonight and highs tomorrow for the selected cities, San Francisco, 57 and 70, San Francisco Airport, 57 and 73, Redwood City, 55 and 81, Oakland, 58 and 75, Fremont, 58 and 79, Concord, 55 and 89, Livermore, 54 and 87, San Rafael, 55 and 84, Santa Rosa, 49 and 87, Napa, 52 and 82, Fairfield, 57 and 88. These are the 4 a.m. Pacific Daylight Time observations for the San Francisco and Monterey Bay areas on Saturday, September 19th. At San Francisco Airport, it was cloudy, temperature 58, dew point 55, relative humidity 90%, west wind at 6 miles an hour, pressure 30.03 inches and steady. At Oakland Airport, it was cloudy, temperature 60, dew point 56, relative humidity 86%, southwest wind at 7 miles an hour, pressure 30.03 inches and falling. At San Jose Airport, it was cloudy, temperature 60, dew point 55, relative humidity 83%, calm, pressure 30.03 inches and falling. At Santa Rosa, fog was reported, reducing the visibility to 0.5 mile, temperature 51, calm, pressure 30.01 and falling. At Concord, it was clear, temperature 59, south wind at 10. At Livermore, it was cloudy, temperature 58, west wind at 6. At Monterey, it was cloudy, temperature 59, west wind at 7, pressure 30.04 and falling. At Salinas, it was cloudy, temperature 59, dew point 55, relative humidity 87%, west wind at 8. Here are some observations around California and western Nevada. It was clear, with a temperature of 60 at Sacramento, 51 at Reno, and 32 at Truckee. Under clear skies, South Lake Tahoe reported 34, Blue Canyon reported 55, and Mammoth Lakes reported 43. At Los Angeles, it was mostly cloudy, with a temperature of 68. At San Diego, it was cloudy, with a temperature of 71. Local temperature reports around San Francisco Bay for 4 a.m. Downtown San Francisco was 58 degrees. Oakland Museum was 60 degrees.

City was 57 degrees. San Rafael was 56 degrees. The area forecast for the South Bay, including the San Jose metro area and the Santa Clara Valley. For the rest of tonight, partly cloudy. Patchy fog. Lows in the mid-50s. South winds up to 5 miles per hour. For Saturday, partly cloudy in the morning, then becoming sunny. Patchy fog in the morning. Highs in the mid-70s by the bay to the 80s inland. Southeast winds up to 5 miles per hour, becoming northwest in the afternoon. For Saturday night, mostly clear until midnight, then becoming mostly cloudy. Lows in the 50s. Northwest winds up to 5 miles per hour. And on Sunday? Mostly cloudy. Patchy fog in the morning. Highs around 70 by the bay to around 80 inland. West winds 5 to 10 miles per hour. For the Sunday night, partly cloudy. Patchy fog after midnight. Lows in the 50s. West winds 5 to 10 miles per hour. For Monday, partly cloudy in the morning, then becoming mostly sunny. Highs from the 70s to lower 80s. Monday night through Tuesday night, mostly clear. Lows in the 50s. Highs from the 70s to mid 80s. Wednesday through Thursday night, mostly clear. Highs from the lower 80s to mid 90s. Lows from the upper 50s to mid 60s. Friday partly cloudy in the morning, then becoming mostly sunny. Highs from the 70s to upper 80s. Low temperatures tonight and highs tomorrow for these selected cities: San Jose, 56 and 81, Mountain View, 56 and 76, Morgan Hill, 54 and 87. The area forecast for the Monterey Bay and Salinas Valley? For the rest of tonight, mostly cloudy. Patchy fog. Lows in the mid-50s. West winds up to 5 miles per hour. For Saturday, partly cloudy in the morning, then becoming mostly sunny. Patchy fog in the morning. Highs in the upper 60s at the coast of the mid-80s inland. West winds up to 5 miles per hour, increasing to 5 to 15 miles per hour in the afternoon. For Saturday night, partly cloudy until midnight, then becoming mostly cloudy. Patchy fog after midnight. Lows in the mid-50s. West winds 5 to 10 miles per hour. And on Sunday? Mostly cloudy. Patchy fog in the morning. Highs in the mid-60s at the coast to the lower 80s inland. West winds 5 to 10 miles per hour. For the Sunday night, partly cloudy until midnight, then becoming mostly cloudy. Lows in the mid-50s. West winds 5 to 10 miles per hour. For Monday, mostly cloudy in the morning, then becoming mostly sunny. Highs from the mid-60s to lower 80s. Monday night and Tuesday, partly cloudy. Patchy fog. Lows from the lower to mid-50s. Highs from the upper 60s to lower 80s. Tuesday night and Wednesday, partly cloudy. Lows in the mid-50s. Highs from the mid-70s to lower 90s. For Wednesday night, mostly clear until midnight, then becoming partly cloudy. Lows around 60. Thursday and Thursday night, partly cloudy. Highs from the mid-70s to lower 90s. Lows in the upper 50s. And on Friday, partly cloudy. Highs from the lower 70s to mid-80s. Low temperatures tonight and highs tomorrow for these selected cities: Santa Cruz, 51 and 78, Monterey, 53 and 68, Salinas, 53 and 69, Hollister, 52 and 81, King City, 50 and 85. 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This broadcast originates from the National Weather Service office located in Monterey, California, and serves the South Bay and Monterey Bay Area, including the cities of San Jose, Monterey, Salinas, and Santa Cruz. The weather
weather overview for the Bay Area and Central Coast. Warming trend continues today. Brief cooling on Sunday into Monday. Warming trend resumes on Tuesday. The extended forecast for the Bay Area and Central Coast. Tuesday and Tuesday night, partly cloudy. Patchy fog in the morning. High 65 to 85. Lows 50 to 65. Wednesday and Wednesday night, mostly clear. Highs 70 to 95. Lows 55 to 75. Thursday and Thursday night, mostly clear. Highs 70 to 95. Lows 55 to 70. Friday and Friday night, partly cloudy. Highs 65 to 90. Lows 50 to 65. Saturday and Saturday night, partly cloudy. Highs 65 to 85. Lows 50 to 60. Sunrise, sunset, and tidal information for the San Francisco Bay Area for Saturday, September 19th. The sunrise today, 6:54 a.m. The sunset tonight, 7:12 p.m. Tidal data at the Golden Gate for today. Low tide, 12:38 a.m. at 0.85 feet. High tide, 8:44 a.m. at 4.29 feet. Low tide, 12:52 p.m. at 3.63 feet. High tide, 6:11 p.m. at 5.12 feet. Here are the buoy observations for 4 a.m. Pacific Daylight Time. An offshore buoy 6 winds southwest at 10 knots, pressure 1,022.6 millibars. An offshore buoy 59 winds northwest at 10 knots, water temperature 67, pressure 1,023.2 millibars. At Point Arena buoy, winds north 70 knots, water temperature 58, pressure 1,017.8 millibars, seas 2 feet, every 9 seconds. At buoy 13 near Bodega Bay, winds northwest at 19 knots, gusting to 23, pressure 1,016.2 millibars, swell 8 feet, every 8 seconds. At Point Reyes Wave Rider buoy, water temperature 61, seas 9 feet, every 7 seconds. At San Francisco buoy, winds northwest at 14 knots, water temperature 60, pressure 1,016.6 millibars. At Half Moon Bay buoy, winds northwest 14 knots, water temperature 61, pressure 1,018.2 millibars, seas 6 feet, every 7 seconds. At Monterey Bay buoy, winds northwest 14 knots, water temperature 61, pressure 1,016.9 millibars, seas 5 feet, every 7 seconds. At Point Sur, Wave Rider buoy, water temperature 61, seas 6 feet, every 9 seconds. At Cape San Martin buoy, winds northwest 21 knots, gusting to 25, water temperature 63, pressure 1,016.4 millibars. Seas 7 feet, every 7 seconds. Synopsis for the Central California coast and bays, including the Monterey Bay, Greater Farallones, and Cordell Bank National Marine Sanctuaries, moderate to fresh northwest winds persist through the weekend. Strong gusts up to 30 knots are possible across the northern coastal waters, the Big Sur coastal jet region, and Monterey Bay through the day. Winds briefly diminish across the southern coastal waters this morning, but increase again to fresh by the afternoon. Slight to moderate wind-driven seas prevail this weekend and steadily build to rough early next week. The marine forecast for San Pablo Bay, Suisun Bay, the West Delta, and the San Francisco Bay north of the Bay Bridge. For today, southwest wind 5 to 10 knots. For tonight, southwest wind 5 to 10 knots. For Sunday, southwest wind 5 to 10 knots. The marine forecast for Monterey Bay. For today, northwest wind around 5 knots, backing to west 10 to 15 knots. Seas around 3 feet. Wave detail, northwest 3 feet at 8 seconds. Patchy fog late this morning. For tonight, northwest wind 5 to 10 knots. Seas 3 to 4 feet. Wave detail, northwest 4 feet at 8 seconds. For Sunday, north wind 5 to 10 knots, becoming west 10 to 15 knots in the afternoon. Seas 3 to 4 feet.
Wave detail, northwest 3 feet at 8 seconds. The coastal waters forecast from Pigeon Point to Point Pinos out to 10 nautical miles. Small craft advisory.

effect from this afternoon through late tonight. Small craft advisory in effect from Sunday afternoon through Sunday evening. For today, northwest wind 5 to 10 knots, rising to 15 to 20 knots. Seas 4 to 5 feet. Wave detail, northwest 4 feet at 8 seconds and south 2 feet at 14 seconds. For tonight, northwest wind 15 to 20 knots, easing to 10 to 15 knots after midnight. Seas 4 to 6 feet. Wave detail, northwest 5 feet at 8 seconds. For Sunday, northwest wind 10 to 15 knots. Seas 4 to 5 feet. Wave detail, northwest 5 feet at 8 seconds and southwest 2 feet at 17 seconds. The area forecast for the peninsula, North Bay, and East Bay. For the rest of tonight, partly cloudy. Lows in the 50s. Southwest winds 5 to 10 miles per hour. For Saturday, partly cloudy in the morning then becoming mostly sunny. Highs around 70 at the coast to the upper 80s inland. Southwest winds up to 5 miles per hour, becoming west 5 to 15 miles per hour in the afternoon. For Saturday night, partly cloudy. Lows in the 50s. Southwest winds 5 to 10 miles per hour. And on Sunday? Mostly cloudy. Highs in the mid-60s at the coast to the upper 70s inland. Southwest winds 5 to 10 miles per hour. For the Sunday night, partly cloudy until midnight, then becoming mostly cloudy. Lows in the 50s. West winds 5 to 10 miles per hour. For Monday, mostly cloudy in the morning, then becoming mostly sunny. Highs 60s and 70s. Monday night and Tuesday, partly cloudy. Lows in the 50s, highs from the mid-60s to lower 80s Tuesday night through Thursday night, mostly clear. Lows from the 50s to lower 60s, highs from the mid-70s to upper 80s Friday, partly cloudy in the morning then becoming mostly sunny. Highs from the upper 60s to mid-80s low temperatures tonight and highs tomorrow for these selected cities, San Francisco, 57 and 70, San Francisco Airport, 57 and 73, Redwood City, 55 and 81, Oakland, 58 and 75, Fremont, 58 and 79, Concord, 55 and 89, Livermore, 54 and 87, San Rafael, 55 and 84, Santa Rosa, 49 and 87, Napa, 52 and 82, Fairfield, 57 and 88. These are the 5 a.m. Pacific Daylight Time observations for the San Francisco and Monterey Bay areas on Saturday, September 19th. The report from San Francisco Airport was not available. At Oakland Airport, it was cloudy, temperature 59, dew point 55, relative humidity 87%, southwest wind at 8 miles an hour, pressure 30.03 inches and steady. At San Jose Airport, it was cloudy, temperature 60, dew point 55, relative humidity 83%, calm, pressure 30.03 inches and steady. At Santa Rosa, fog was reported, temperature 49, calm, pressure 30.01 and steady. At Concord, it was clear, temperature 59, south wind at 12. At Livermore, it was cloudy, temperature 58, west wind at 5. At Monterey, it was cloudy, temperature 58, southwest wind at 7, pressure 30.04 and steady. At Salinas, it was cloudy, temperature 59, dew point 55, relative humidity 87%, west wind at 6. Here are some observations around California and western Nevada. It was clear, with a temperature of 60 at Sacramento, 49 at Reno, 33 at South Lake Tahoe, 52 at Blue Canyon, and 41 at Mammoth Lakes. At Los Angeles, it was mostly cloudy, with a temperature of 68. At San Diego, it was cloudy, with a temperature of 71. The area forecast for the South Bay, including the San Jose metro area and the Santa Clara Valley. For the rest of tonight, partly cloudy. Patchy fog. Lows in the mid-50s. South winds up to 5 miles per hour. For Saturday,
partly cloudy in the morning, then becoming sunny. Patchy fog in the morning. Highs in the mid-70s by the bay to the 80s inland. Southeast winds up to 5 miles per hour, becoming northwest in the afternoon. For Saturday night, mostly clear until midnight, then becoming mostly cloudy. Lows in the 50s. Northwest winds up to 5 miles per hour. And on Sunday? Mostly cloudy. Patchy fog in the morning. Highs around 70 by the bay to around 80 inland. West winds 5 to 10 miles per hour. For the Sunday night, partly cloudy. Patchy fog after midnight. Lows in the 50s. West winds 5 to 10 miles per hour. For Monday, partly cloudy in the morning, then becoming mostly sunny. Highs from the 70s to lower 80s. Monday night through Tuesday night, mostly clear. Lows in the 50s. Highs from the 70s to mid 80s. Wednesday through Thursday night, mostly clear. Highs from the lower 80s to mid 90s. Lows from the upper 50s to mid 60s. Friday partly cloudy in the morning, then becoming mostly sunny. Highs from the 70s to upper 80s, low temperatures tonight and highs tomorrow for the selected cities: San Jose, 56 and 81, Mountain View, 56 and 76, Morgan Hill, 54 and 87. The area forecast for the Monterey Bay and Salinas Valley? For the rest of tonight, mostly cloudy. Patchy fog. Lows in the mid-50s. West winds up to 5 miles per hour. For Saturday, partly cloudy in the morning, then becoming mostly sunny. Patchy fog in the morning. Highs in the upper 60s at the coast of the mid-80s inland. West winds up to 5 miles per hour, increasing to 5 to 15 miles per hour in the afternoon. For Saturday night, partly cloudy until midnight, then becoming mostly cloudy. Patchy fog after midnight. Lows in the mid-50s. West winds 5 to 10 miles per hour. And on Sunday? Mostly cloudy. Patchy fog in the morning. Highs in the mid-60s at the coast to the lower 80s inland. West winds 5 to 10 miles per hour. For the Sunday night, partly cloudy until midnight, then becoming mostly cloudy. Lows in the mid-50s. West winds 5 to 10 miles per hour. For Monday, mostly cloudy in the morning, then becoming mostly sunny. Highs from the mid-60s to lower 80s. Monday night and Tuesday, partly cloudy. Patchy fog. Lows from the lower to mid-50s. Highs from the upper 60s to lower 80s. Tuesday night and Wednesday, partly cloudy. Lows in the mid-50s. Highs from the mid-70s to lower 90s. For Wednesday night, mostly clear until midnight, then becoming partly cloudy. Lows around 60. Thursday and Thursday night, partly cloudy. Highs from the mid-70s to lower 90s, lows in the upper 50s, and on Friday partly cloudy. Highs from the lower 70s to mid-80s, low temperatures tonight and highs tomorrow for the selected cities: Santa Cruz, 51 and 78, Monterey, 53 and 68, Salinas, 53 and 69, Hollister, 52 and 81, King City, 50 and 85. The weather overview for the Bay Area and Central Coast: warming trend continues today, brief cooling on Sunday into Monday, warming trend resumes on Tuesday. The extended forecast for the Bay Area and Central Coast: Tuesday and Tuesday night, partly cloudy. Patchy fog in the morning. High 65 to 85. Lows 50 to 65. Wednesday and Wednesday night, mostly clear. High 70 to 95. Lows 55 to 75. Thursday and Thursday night, mostly clear. Highs 70 to 95. Lows 55 to 70. Friday and Friday night, partly cloudy. Highs 65 to 90. Lows 50 to 65. Saturday and Saturday night, partly cloudy. Highs 65 to 85. Lows 50 to 60. Sunrise, sunset, and tidal information for the San Francisco Bay Area for Saturday, September 19th.

8 knots, water temperature 66, pressure 1,023.0 millibars, seas 5 feet, every 8 seconds. At Point Arena Buoy, winds northwest 17 knots, gusting to 21, water temperature 58, pressure 1,017.8 millibars, seas 2 feet, every 19 seconds. At Buoy 13 near Bodega Bay, winds northwest at 19 knots, gusting to 23, pressure 1,016.0 millibars, swell 7 feet, every 7 seconds. At Point Reyes Wave Rider Buoy, water temperature 61, seas 10 feet, every 8 seconds. At San Francisco Buoy, winds northwest 14 knots, water temperature 61, pressure 1,016.4 millibars, seas 6 feet, every 7 seconds. At Half Moon Bay Buoy, winds northwest 14 knots, water temperature 61, pressure 1,017.8 millibars, seas 6 feet, every 7 seconds. At Monterey Bay Buoy, winds northwest 14 knots, water temperature 61, pressure 1,016.8 millibars, seas 6 feet, every 7 seconds. At Point Sur, Wave Rider Buoy, water temperature 61, seas 6 feet, every 6 seconds. At Cape San Martin Buoy, winds north 19 knots, gusting to 25, water temperature 63, pressure 1,016.2 millibars. Sea 7 feet, every 7 seconds. Synopsis for the Central California coast and bays, including the Monterey Bay, Greater Farallones, and Cordell Bank National Marine Sanctuaries, moderate to fresh northwest winds persist through the weekend. Strong gusts up to 30 knots are possible across the northern coastal waters, the Big Sur coastal jet region, and Monterey Bay through the day. Winds briefly diminish across the southern coastal waters this morning, but increase again to fresh by the afternoon. Slight to moderate wind-driven seas prevail this weekend and steadily build to rough early next week. The marine forecast for San Pablo Bay, Suisun Bay, the West Delta, and the San Francisco Bay north of the Bay Bridge. For today, southwest wind 5 to 10 knots. For tonight, southwest wind 5 to 10 knots. For Sunday, southwest wind 5 to 10 knots. The marine forecast for Monterey Bay. For today, northwest wind around 5 knots, backing to west 10 to 15 knots. Seas around 3 feet. Wave detail, northwest 3 feet at 8 seconds. Patchy fog late this morning. For tonight, northwest wind 5 to 10 knots. Seas 3 to 4 feet. Wave detail, northwest 4 feet at 8 seconds. For Sunday, north wind 5 to 10 knots, becoming west 10 to 15 knots in the afternoon. Seas 3 to 4 feet. Wave detail, northwest 3 feet at 8 seconds. The coastal waters forecast from Pigeon Point to Point Pinos out to 10 nautical miles. Small craft advisory in effect from this afternoon through late tonight. Small craft advisory in effect from Sunday afternoon through Sunday evening. For today, northwest wind 5 to 10 knots, rising to 15 to 20 knots. Seas 4 to 5 feet. Wave detail, northwest 4 feet at 8 seconds and south 2 feet at 14 seconds. For tonight, northwest wind 15 to 20 knots, easing to 10 to 15 knots after midnight. Seas 4 to 6 feet. Wave detail, northwest 5 feet at 8 seconds. For Sunday, northwest wind 10 to 15 knots. Seas 4 to 5 feet. Wave detail, northwest 5 feet at 8 seconds and southwest 2 feet at 17 seconds. The area forecast for the peninsula, North Bay, and East Bay. For the rest of tonight, partly cloudy. Lows in the 50s. Southwest winds 5 to 10 miles per hour. For Saturday, partly cloudy in the morning, then becoming mostly sunny. Highs around 70 at the coast to the upper 80s inland. Southwest winds up to 5 miles per hour, becoming west 5 to 15 miles per hour in the afternoon. For Saturday night, partly cloudy. Lows in the 50s. Southwest winds 5 to 10 miles per hour. And on Sunday?

mostly cloudy. Highs in the mid-60s at the coast to the upper 70s inland. Southwest winds 5 to 10 miles per hour. For the Sunday night, partly cloudy until midnight, then becoming mostly cloudy. Lows in the 50s. West winds 5 to 10 miles per hour. For Monday, mostly cloudy in the morning, then becoming mostly sunny. Highs 60s and 70s. Monday night and Tuesday, partly cloudy. Lows in the 50s, highs from the mid-60s to lower 80s. Tuesday night through Thursday night, mostly clear. Lows from the 50s to lower 60s, highs from the mid-70s to upper 80s. Friday, partly cloudy in the morning, then becoming mostly sunny. Highs from the upper 60s to mid-80s. Low temperatures tonight and highs tomorrow for these selected cities. San Francisco, 57 and 70. San Francisco Airport, 57 and 73. Redwood City, 55 and 81. Oakland, 58 and 75. Fremont, 58 and 79. Concord, 55 and 89. Livermore, 54 and 87. San Rafael, 55 and 84. Santa Rosa, 49 and 87. Napa, 52 and 82. Fairfield, 57 and 88. These are the 5 a.m. Pacific Daylight Time observations for the San Francisco and Monterey Bay areas on Saturday, September 19th. At San Francisco Airport, it was cloudy, temperature 58, dew point 55, relative humidity 90%, west wind at 6 miles an hour, pressure 30.03 inches and steady. At Oakland Airport, it was cloudy, temperature 59, dew point 55, relative humidity 87%, southwest wind at 8 miles an hour, pressure 30.03 inches and steady. At San Jose Airport, it was cloudy, temperature 60, dew point 55, relative humidity 83%, calm, pressure 30.03 inches and steady. At Santa Rosa, fog was reported, reducing the visibility to 0.5 mile, temperature 50, calm, pressure 30.01 and steady. At Concord, it was clear, temperature 59, south wind at 12. At Livermore, it was cloudy, temperature 58, west wind at 5. At Monterey, it was cloudy, temperature 58, southwest wind at 7, pressure 30.04 and steady. At Salinas, it was cloudy, temperature 59, dew point 55, relative humidity 87%, west wind at 6. Here are some observations around California and western Nevada. It was clear, with a temperature of 60 at Sacramento, 49 at Reno, and 32 at Truckee. Under clear skies, South Lake Tahoe reported 33, Blue Canyon reported 52, and Mammoth Lakes reported 41. At Los Angeles, it was mostly cloudy, with a temperature of 68. At San Diego, it was cloudy, with a temperature of 71. Local temperature reports around San Francisco Bay for 5 a.m. Downtown San Francisco was 58 degrees. Oakland Museum was 59 degrees. Redwood City was 57 degrees. San Rafael was 55 degrees. The area forecast for the South Bay, including the San Jose metro area and the Santa Clara Valley. For the rest of tonight, partly cloudy. Patchy fog. Lows in the mid-50s. South winds up to 5 miles per hour. For Saturday, partly cloudy in the morning, then becoming sunny. Patchy fog in the morning. Highs in the mid-70s by the bay to the 80s inland. Southeast winds up to 5 miles per hour, becoming northwest in the afternoon. For Saturday night, mostly clear until midnight, then becoming mostly cloudy. Lows in the 50s. Northwest winds up to 5 miles per hour. And on Sunday? Mostly cloudy. Patchy fog in the morning. Highs around 70 by the bay to around 80 inland. West winds 5 to 10 miles per hour. For the Sunday night, partly cloudy. Patchy fog after midnight. Lows in the 50s. West winds 5 to 10 miles per hour. For Monday, partly cloudy in the morning, then becoming

mostly sunny. Highs from the 70s to lower 80s. Monday night through Tuesday night, mostly clear. Lows in the 50s. Highs from the 70s to mid 80s. Wednesday through Thursday night, mostly clear. Highs from the lower 80s to mid 90s. Lows from the upper 50s to mid 60s. Friday partly cloudy in the morning, then becoming mostly sunny. Highs from the 70s to upper 80s, low temperatures tonight and highs tomorrow for the selected cities, San Jose, 56 and 81, Mountain View, 56 and 76, Morgan Hill, 54 and 87. The area forecast for the Monterey Bay and Salinas Valley. For the rest of tonight, mostly cloudy. Patchy fog. Lows in the mid-50s. West winds up to 5 miles per hour. For Saturday, partly cloudy in the morning, then becoming mostly sunny. Patchy fog in the morning. Highs in the upper 60s at the coast of the mid-80s inland. West winds up to 5 miles per hour, increasing to 5 to 15 miles per hour in the afternoon. For Saturday night, partly cloudy until midnight, then becoming mostly cloudy. Patchy fog after midnight. Lows in the mid-50s. West winds 5 to 10 miles per hour. And on Sunday? Mostly cloudy. Patchy fog in the morning. Highs in the mid-60s at the coast to the lower 80s inland. West winds 5 to 10 miles per hour. For the Sunday night, partly cloudy until midnight, then becoming mostly cloudy. Lows in the mid-50s. West winds 5 to 10 miles per hour. For Monday, mostly cloudy in the morning, then becoming mostly sunny. Highs from the mid-60s to lower 80s. Monday night and Tuesday, partly cloudy. Patchy fog. Lows from the lower to mid-50s. Highs from the upper 60s to lower 80s. Tuesday night and Wednesday, partly cloudy. Lows in the mid-50s. Highs from the mid-70s to lower 90s. For Wednesday night, mostly clear until midnight, then becoming partly cloudy. Lows around 60. Thursday and Thursday night, partly cloudy. Highs from the mid-70s to lower 90s, lows in the upper 50s, and on Friday partly cloudy. Highs from the lower 70s to mid-80s, low temperatures tonight and highs tomorrow for the selected cities, Santa Cruz, 51 and 78, Monterey, 53 and 68, Salinas, 53 and 69, Hollister, 52 and 81, King City, 50 and 85. 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This broadcast originates from the National Weather Service office located in Monterey, California, and serves the South Bay and Monterey Bay Area, including the cities of San Jose, Monterey, Salinas, and Santa Cruz. The weather overview for the Bay Area and Central Coast. Warming trend continues today. Brief cooling on Sunday into Monday. Warming trend resumes on Tuesday. The extended forecast for the Bay Area and Central Coast, Tuesday and Tuesday night, partly cloudy. Patchy fog in the morning. High 65 to 85. Lows 50 to 65. Wednesday and Wednesday night, mostly clear. High 70 to 95. Lows 55 to 75. Thursday and Thursday night, mostly clear. Highs 70 to 95. Lows 55 to 70. Friday and Friday night, partly cloudy. Highs 65 to 90. Lows 50 to 65. Saturday and Saturday night, partly cloudy. Highs 65 to 85. Lows 50 to 60. Sunrise, sunset, and tidal information for the San Francisco Bay Area for Saturday, September 19th. The sunrise today, 6:54 a.m. The sunset tonight, 7:12 p.m. Tidal data at the Golden Gate for today. Low tide, 12:38 a.m. at 0.85 feet. High tide, 8:44 a.m. at 4.29 feet. Low tide, 12:52 p.m. at 3.63 feet. High tide, 6:11 p.m. at 4.

5.12 feet. Here are the buoy observations for 5 a.m. Pacific Daylight Time. An offshore buoy 6 winds southwest at 10 knots, pressure 1,022.2 millibars. An offshore buoy 59, winds north 8 knots, water temperature 66, pressure 1,023.0 millibars, seas 5 feet, every 8 seconds. At Point Arena buoy, winds northwest 17 knots, gusting to 21, water temperature 58, pressure 1,017.8 millibars, seas 2 feet, every 19 seconds. At buoy 13 near Bodega Bay, winds northwest at 19 knots, gusting to 23, pressure 1,016.0 millibars, swell 7 feet, every 7 seconds. At Point Reyes Wave Rider buoy, water temperature 61, seas 10 feet, every 8 seconds. At San Francisco buoy, winds northwest 14 knots, water temperature 61, pressure 1,016.4 millibars, seas 6 feet, every 7 seconds. At Half Moon Bay buoy, winds northwest 14 knots, water temperature 61, pressure 1,017.8 millibars, seas 6 feet, every 7 seconds. At Monterey Bay buoy, winds northwest 14 knots, water temperature 61, pressure 1,016.8 millibars, seas 6 feet, every 7 seconds. At Point Sur, Wave Rider buoy, water temperature 61, seas 6 feet, every 6 seconds. At Cape San Martin buoy, winds north 19 knots, gusting to 25, water temperature 63, pressure 1,016.2 millibars. Seas 7 feet, every 7 seconds. Synopsis for the Central California Coast and Bays, including the Monterey Bay, Greater Farallones, and Cordell Bank National Marine Sanctuaries, moderate to fresh northwest winds persist through the weekend. Strong gusts up to 30 knots are possible across the northern coastal waters, the Big Sur Coastal Jet Region, and Monterey Bay through the day. Winds briefly diminish across the southern coastal waters this morning, but increase again to fresh by the afternoon. Slight to moderate wind-driven seas prevail this weekend and steadily build to rough early next week. The marine forecast for San Pablo Bay, Suisun Bay, the West Delta, and the San Francisco Bay north of the Bay Bridge. For today, southwest wind 5 to 10 knots. For tonight, southwest wind 5 to 10 knots. For Sunday, southwest wind 5 to 10 knots. The marine forecast for Monterey Bay. For today, northwest wind around 5 knots, backing to west 10 to 15 knots. Seas around 3 feet. Wave detail, northwest 3 feet at 8 seconds. Patchy fog late this morning. For tonight, northwest wind 5 to 10 knots. Seas 3 to 4 feet. Wave detail, northwest 4 feet at 8 seconds. For Sunday, north wind 5 to 10 knots, becoming west 10 to 15 knots in the afternoon. Seas 3 to 4 feet. Wave detail, northwest 3 feet at 8 seconds. The coastal waters forecast from Pigeon Point to Point Pinos out to 10 nautical miles. Small craft advisory in effect from this afternoon through late tonight. Small craft advisory in effect from Sunday afternoon through Sunday evening. For today, northwest wind 5 to 10 knots, rising to 15 to 20 knots. Seas 4 to 5 feet. Wave detail, northwest 4 feet at 8 seconds and south 2 feet at 14 seconds. For tonight, northwest wind 15 to 20 knots, easing to 10 to 15 knots after midnight. Seas 4 to 6 feet. Wave detail, northwest 5 feet at 8 seconds. For Sunday, northwest wind 10 to 15 knots. Seas 4 to 5 feet. Wave detail, northwest 5 feet at 8 seconds and southwest 2 feet at 17 seconds. The area forecast for the peninsula, North Bay, and East Bay. For the rest of tonight, partly cloudy. Lows in the 50s. Southwest winds 5 to 10 miles per hour. For Saturday, partly cloudy in the morning, then becoming mostly sunny. Highs around 70 at the coast to the upper 80s inland.
southwest winds up to 5 miles per hour, becoming west 5 to 15 miles per hour in the afternoon. For Saturday night, partly cloudy. Lows in the 50s. Southwest winds 5 to 10 miles per hour. And on Sunday? Mostly cloudy. Highs in the mid-60s at the coast to the upper 70s inland. Southwest winds 5 to 10 miles per hour. For the Sunday night, partly cloudy until midnight, then becoming mostly cloudy. Lows in the 50s. West winds 5 to 10 miles per hour. For Monday, mostly cloudy in the morning, then becoming mostly sunny. Highs 60s and 70s. Monday night and Tuesday, partly cloudy. Lows in the 50s, highs from the mid-60s to lower 80s. Tuesday night through Thursday night, mostly clear. Lows from the 50s to lower 60s, highs from the mid-70s to upper 80s. Friday, partly cloudy in the morning, then becoming mostly sunny. Highs from the upper 60s to mid-80s, low temperatures tonight and highs tomorrow. For these, from the 50s to lower 60s, highs from the mid-70s to upper 80s. Friday, partly cloudy in the morning, then becoming mostly sunny. Highs from the upper 60s to mid-80s, low temperatures tonight and highs tomorrow. For these selected cities, San Francisco, 57 and 70, San Francisco Airport, 57 and 73, Redwood City, 55 and 81, Oakland, 58 and 75, Fremont, 58 and 79, Concord, 55 and 89, Livermore, 54 and 87, San Rafael, 55 and 84, Santa Rosa, 49 and 87, Napa, 52 and 82, Fairfield, 57 and 88. These are the 5 a.m. Pacific Daylight Time observations for the San Francisco and Monterey Bay areas on Saturday, September 19th. At San Francisco Airport, it was cloudy, temperature 58, dew point 55, relative humidity 90%, west wind at 6 miles an hour, pressure 30.03 inches and steady. At Oakland Airport, it was cloudy, temperature 59, dew point 55, relative humidity 87%, southwest wind at 8 miles an hour, pressure 30.03 inches and steady. At San Jose Airport, it was cloudy, temperature 60, dew point 55, relative humidity 83%, calm, pressure 30.03 inches and steady. At Santa Rosa, fog was reported, reducing the visibility to 0.5 mile, temperature 50, calm, pressure 30.01 and steady. At Concord, it was clear, temperature 59, south wind at 12. At Livermore, it was cloudy, temperature 58, west wind at 5. At Monterey, it was cloudy, temperature 58, southwest wind at 7, pressure 30.04 and steady. At Salinas, it was cloudy, temperature 59, dew point 55, relative humidity 87%, west wind at 6. Here are some observations around California and western Nevada. It was clear, with a temperature of 60 at Sacramento, 49 at Reno, and 32 at Truckee. Under clear skies, South Lake Tahoe reported 33, Blue Canyon reported 52, and Mammoth Lakes reported 41. At Los Angeles, it was mostly cloudy, with a temperature of 68. At San Diego, it was cloudy, with a temperature of 71. Local temperature reports around San Francisco Bay for 5 a.m. Downtown San Francisco was 58 degrees. Oakland Museum was 59 degrees. Redwood City was 57 degrees. San Rafael was 55 degrees. The area forecast for the South Bay, including the San Jose metro area and the Santa Clara Valley. For the rest of tonight, partly cloudy. Patchy fog. Lows in the mid-50s. South winds up to 5 miles per hour. For Saturday, partly cloudy in the morning, then becoming sunny. Patchy fog in the morning. Highs in the mid-70s by the bay to the 80s inland. Southeast winds up to 5 miles per hour, becoming northwest in the afternoon. For Saturday night, mostly clear until midnight, then becoming mostly cloudy. Lows in the 50s.
northwest winds up to 5 miles.

per hour. And on Sunday, mostly cloudy. Patchy fog in the morning. Highs around 70 by the bay to around 80 inland. West winds 5 to 10 miles per hour. For the Sunday night, partly cloudy. Patchy fog after midnight. Lows in the 50s. West winds 5 to 10 miles per hour. For Monday, partly cloudy in the morning, then becoming mostly sunny. Highs from the 70s to lower 80s. Monday night through Tuesday night, mostly clear. Lows in the 50s. Highs from the 70s to mid 80s. Wednesday through Thursday night, mostly clear. Highs from the lower 80s to mid 90s. Lows from the upper 50s to mid 60s. Friday, partly cloudy in the morning, then becoming mostly sunny. Highs from the 70s to upper 80s, low temperatures tonight and highs tomorrow for the selected cities: San Jose, 56 and 81, Mountain View, 56 and 76, Morgan Hill, 54 and 87. The area forecast for the Monterey Bay and Salinas Valley? For the rest of tonight, mostly cloudy. Patchy fog. Lows in the mid-50s. West winds up to 5 miles per hour. For Saturday, partly cloudy in the morning, then becoming mostly sunny. Patchy fog in the morning. Highs in the upper 60s at the coast of the mid-80s inland. West winds up to 5 miles per hour, increasing to 5 to 15 miles per hour in the afternoon. For Saturday night, partly cloudy until midnight, then becoming mostly cloudy. Patchy fog after midnight. Lows in the mid-50s. West winds 5 to 10 miles per hour. And on Sunday, mostly cloudy. Patchy fog in the morning. Highs in the mid-60s at the coast of the lower 80s inland. West winds 5 to 10 miles per hour. For the Sunday night, partly cloudy until midnight, then becoming mostly cloudy. Lows in the mid-50s. West winds 5 to 10 miles per hour. For Monday, mostly cloudy in the morning, then becoming mostly sunny. Highs from the mid-60s to lower 80s. Monday night and Tuesday, partly cloudy. Patchy fog. Lows from the lower to mid-50s. Highs from the upper 60s to lower 80s. Tuesday night and Wednesday, partly cloudy. Lows in the mid-50s. Highs from the mid-70s to lower 90s. For Wednesday night, mostly clear until midnight, then becoming partly cloudy. Lows around 60. Thursday and Thursday night, partly cloudy. Highs from the mid-70s to lower 90s, lows in the upper 50s, and on Friday, partly cloudy. Highs from the lower 70s to mid-80s, low temperatures tonight and highs tomorrow for the selected cities: Santa Cruz, 51 and 78, Monterey, 53 and 68, Salinas, 53 and 69, Hollister, 52 and 81, King City, 50 and 85. The weather overview for the Bay Area and Central Coast: warming trend continues today, brief cooling on Sunday into Monday. Warming trend resumes on Tuesday. The extended forecast for the Bay Area and Central Coast: Tuesday and Tuesday night, partly cloudy. Patchy fog in the morning. High 65 to 85. Lows 50 to 65. Wednesday and Wednesday night, mostly clear. High 70 to 95. Lows 55 to 75. Thursday and Thursday night, mostly clear. Highs 70 to 95. Lows 55 to 70. Friday and Friday night, partly cloudy. Highs 65 to 90. Lows 50 to 65. Saturday and Saturday night, partly cloudy. Highs 65 to 85. Lows 50 to 60. Sunrise, sunset, and tidal information for the San Francisco Bay Area for Saturday, September 19th. The sunrise today, 6:54 a.m. The sunset tonight, 7:12 p.m. Tidal data at the Golden Gate for today. Low tide, 12:38 a.m. at 0.85 feet. High tide, 8:44 a.m. at 4.29 feet. Low tide, 12:52 p.m. at 3.63 feet.

High tide, 6, 11 p.m. at 5.12 feet. Here are the buoy observations for 5 a.m. Pacific Daylight Time. An offshore buoy 6 winds southwest at 10 knots, pressure 1,022.2 millibars. An offshore buoy 59, winds north 8 knots, water temperature 66, pressure 1,023.0 millibars, seas 5 feet, every 8 seconds. At Point Arena buoy, winds northwest 17 knots, gusting to 21, water temperature 58, pressure 1,017.8 millibars, seas 2 feet, every 19 seconds. At buoy 13 near Bodega Bay, winds northwest at 19 knots, gusting to 23, pressure 1,016.0 millibars, swell 7 feet, every 7 seconds. At Point Reyes Wave Rider buoy, water temperature 61, seas 10 feet, every 8 seconds. At San Francisco buoy, winds northwest 14 knots, water temperature 61, pressure 1,016.4 millibars, seas 6 feet, every 7 seconds. At Half Moon Bay buoy, winds northwest 14 knots, water temperature 61, pressure 1,017.8 millibars, seas 6 feet, every 7 seconds. At Monterey Bay buoy, winds northwest 14 knots, water temperature 61, pressure 1,016.8 millibars, seas 6 feet, every 7 seconds. At Point Sur, Wave Rider buoy, water temperature 61, seas 6 feet, every 6 seconds. At Cape San Martin buoy, winds north 19 knots, gusting to 25, water temperature 63, pressure 1,016.2 millibars. See 7 feet, every 7 seconds. Synopsis for the Central California coast and bays, including the Monterey Bay, Greater Farallones, and Cordell Bank National Marine Sanctuaries, moderate to fresh northwest winds persist through the weekend. Strong gusts up to 30 knots are possible across the northern coastal waters, the Big Sur coastal jet region, and Monterey Bay through the day. Winds briefly diminish across the southern coastal waters this morning, but increase again to fresh by the afternoon. Slight to moderate wind-driven seas prevail this weekend and steadily build to rough early next week. The marine forecast for San Pablo Bay, Suisun Bay, the West Delta, and the San Francisco Bay north of the Bay Bridge. For today, southwest wind 5 to 10 knots. For tonight, southwest wind 5 to 10 knots. For Sunday, southwest wind 5 to 10 knots. The marine forecast for Monterey Bay. For today, northwest wind around 5 knots, backing to west 10 to 15 knots. Seas around 3 feet. Wave detail, northwest 3 feet at 8 seconds. Patchy fog late this morning. For tonight, northwest wind 5 to 10 knots. Seas 3 to 4 feet. Wave detail, northwest 4 feet at 8 seconds. For Sunday, north wind 5 to 10 knots, becoming west 10 to 15 knots in the afternoon. Seas 3 to 4 feet. Wave detail, northwest 3 feet at 8 seconds. The coastal waters forecast from Pigeon Point to Point Pinos out to 10 nautical miles. Small craft advisory in effect from this afternoon through late tonight. Small craft advisory in effect from Sunday afternoon through Sunday evening. For today, northwest wind 5 to 10 knots, rising to 15 to 20 knots. Seas 4 to 5 feet. Wave detail, northwest 4 feet at 8 seconds and south 2 feet at 14 seconds. For tonight, northwest wind 15 to 20 knots, easing to 10 to 15 knots after midnight. Seas 4 to 6 feet. Wave detail, northwest 5 feet at 8 seconds. For Sunday, northwest wind 10 to 15 knots. Seas 4 to 5 feet. Wave detail, northwest 5 feet at 8 seconds and southwest 2 feet at 17 seconds. The area forecast for the peninsula, North Bay, and East Bay. For the rest of tonight, partly cloudy. Lows in the 50s. Southwest winds 5 to 10 miles per hour. For Saturday, partly cloudy in the morning, then becoming mostly sunny.
Highs around 70 at the coast to the upper 80s inland. Southwest winds up to 5 miles per hour, becoming west 5 to 15 miles per hour in the afternoon. For Saturday night, partly cloudy. Lows in the 50s. Southwest winds 5 to 10 miles per hour. And on Sunday? Mostly cloudy. Highs in the mid-60s at the coast to the upper 70s inland. Southwest winds 5 to 10 miles per hour. For the Sunday night, partly cloudy until midnight, then becoming mostly cloudy. Lows in the 50s. West winds 5 to 10 miles per hour. For Monday, mostly cloudy in the morning, then becoming mostly sunny. Highs 60s and 70s. Monday night and Tuesday, partly cloudy. Lows in the 50s, highs from the mid-60s to lower 80s. Tuesday night through Thursday night, mostly clear. Lows from the 50s to lower 60s, highs from the mid-70s to upper 80s. Friday, partly cloudy in the morning, then becoming mostly sunny. Highs from the upper 60s to mid-80s. Low temperatures tonight and highs tomorrow for these selected cities. San Francisco, 57 and 70. San Francisco Airport, 57 and 73. Redwood City, 55 and 81. Oakland, 58 and 75. Fremont, 58 and 79. Concord, 55 and 89. Livermore, 54 and 87. San Rafael, 55 and 84. Santa Rosa, 49 and 87. Napa, 52 and 82. Fairfield, 57 and 88. These are the 5 a.m. Pacific Daylight Time observations for the San Francisco and Monterey Bay areas on Saturday, September 19th. At San Francisco Airport, it was cloudy, temperature 58, dew point 55, relative humidity 90%, west wind at 6 miles an hour, pressure 30.03 inches and steady. At Oakland Airport, it was cloudy, temperature 59, dew point 55, relative humidity 87%, southwest wind at 8 miles an hour, pressure 30.03 inches and steady. At San Jose Airport, it was cloudy, temperature 60, dew point 55, relative humidity 83%, calm, pressure 30.03 inches and steady. At Santa Rosa, fog was reported, reducing the visibility to 0.5 mile, temperature 50, calm, pressure 30.01 and steady. At Concord, it was clear, temperature 59, south wind at 12. At Livermore, it was cloudy, temperature 58, west wind at 5. At Monterey, it was cloudy, temperature 58, southwest wind at 7, pressure 30.04 and steady. At Salinas, it was cloudy, temperature 59, dew point 55, relative humidity 87%, west wind at 6. Here are some observations around California and western Nevada. It was clear, with a temperature of 60 at Sacramento, 49 at Reno, and 32 at Truckee. Under clear skies, South Lake Tahoe reported 33, Blue Canyon reported 52, and Mammoth Lakes reported 41. At Los Angeles, it was mostly cloudy, with a temperature of 68. At San Diego, it was cloudy, with a temperature of 71. Local temperature reports around San Francisco Bay for 5 a.m. Downtown San Francisco was 58 degrees. Oakland Museum was 59 degrees. Redwood City was 57 degrees. San Rafael was 55 degrees. The area forecast for the South Bay, including the San Jose metro area and the Santa Clara Valley. For the rest of tonight, partly cloudy. Patchy fog. Lows in the mid-50s. South winds up to 5 miles per hour. For Saturday, partly cloudy in the morning, then becoming sunny. Patchy fog in the morning. Highs in the mid-70s by the bay to the 80s inland. Southeast winds up to 5 miles per hour, becoming northwest in the afternoon. For Saturday night, mostly clear until midnight, then becoming mostly cloudy. Lows in the 50s. Northwest winds up to 5 miles per hour. And on Sunday? Mostly cloudy. Patchy fog in the morning.
Highs around 70.

by the bay to around 80 inland. West winds 5 to 10 miles per hour. For the Sunday night, partly cloudy. Patchy fog after midnight. Lows in the 50s. West winds 5 to 10 miles per hour. For Monday, partly cloudy in the morning, then becoming mostly sunny. Highs from the 70s to lower 80s. Monday night through Tuesday night, mostly clear. Lows in the 50s. Highs from the 70s to mid 80s. Wednesday through Thursday night, mostly clear. Highs from the lower 80s to mid 90s. Lows from the upper 50s to mid 60s. Friday partly cloudy in the morning, then becoming mostly sunny. Highs from the 70s to upper 80s, low temperatures tonight and highs tomorrow for the selected cities: San Jose, 56 and 81, Mountain View, 56 and 76, Morgan Hill, 54 and 87. The area forecast for the Monterey Bay and Salinas Valley. For the rest of tonight, mostly cloudy. Patchy fog. Lows in the mid-50s. West winds up to 5 miles per hour. For Saturday, partly cloudy in the morning, then becoming mostly sunny. Patchy fog in the morning. Highs in the upper 60s at the coast of the mid-80s inland. West winds up to 5 miles per hour, increasing to 5 to 15 miles per hour in the afternoon. For Saturday night, partly cloudy until midnight, then becoming mostly cloudy. Patchy fog after midnight. Lows in the mid-50s. West winds 5 to 10 miles per hour. And on Sunday? Mostly cloudy. Patchy fog in the morning. Highs in the mid-60s at the coast to the lower 80s inland. West winds 5 to 10 miles per hour. For the Sunday night, partly cloudy until midnight, then becoming mostly cloudy. Lows in the mid-50s. West winds 5 to 10 miles per hour. For Monday, mostly cloudy in the morning, then becoming mostly sunny. Highs from the mid-60s to lower 80s. Monday night and Tuesday, partly cloudy. Patchy fog. Lows from the lower to mid-50s. Highs from the upper 60s to lower 80s. Tuesday night and Wednesday, partly cloudy. Lows in the mid-50s. Highs from the mid-70s to lower 90s. For Wednesday night, mostly clear until midnight, then becoming partly cloudy. Lows around 60. Thursday and Thursday night, partly cloudy. Highs from the mid-70s to lower 90s, lows in the upper 50s, and on Friday, partly cloudy. Highs from the lower 70s to mid-80s, low temperatures tonight and highs tomorrow for the selected cities: Santa Cruz, 51 and 78, Monterey, 53 and 68, Salinas, 53 and 69, Hollister, 52 and 81, King City, 50 and 85. 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This broadcast originates from the National Weather Service office located in Monterey, California, and serves the South Bay and Monterey Bay Area, including the cities of San Jose, Monterey, Salinas, and Santa Cruz. The weather overview for the Bay Area and Central Coast: warming trend continues today, brief cooling on Sunday into Monday. Warming trend resumes on Tuesday. The extended forecast for the Bay Area and Central Coast: Tuesday and Tuesday night, partly cloudy. Patchy fog in the morning. High 65 to 85. Lows 50 to 65. Wednesday and Wednesday night, mostly clear. High 70 to 95. Lows 55 to 75. Thursday and Thursday night, mostly clear. Highs 70 to 95. Lows 55 to 70. Friday and Friday night, partly cloudy. Highs 65 to 90. Lows 50 to 65. Saturday and Saturday night, partly cloudy. Highs 65 to 85. Lows 50 to 60. Sunrise, sunset, and tidal information for the San Francisco Bay Area for Saturday, September 19th. The sunrise today, 6:54 a.m. The sunset tonight, 7:12 p.m.
tidal data at the Golden Gate for today. Low tide, 12:38 a.m. at 0.85 feet. High tide, 8:44 a.m. at 4.29 feet. Low tide, 12:52 p.m. at 3.63 feet. High tide, 6:11 p.m. at 5.12 feet. Here are the buoy observations for 5 a.m. Pacific Daylight Time. An offshore buoy 6 winds southwest at 10 knots, pressure 1,022.2 millibars. An offshore buoy 59, winds north 8 knots, water temperature 66, pressure 1,023.0 millibars, seas 5 feet, every 8 seconds. At Point Arena buoy, winds northwest 17 knots, gusting to 21, water temperature 58, pressure 1,017.8 millibars, seas 2 feet, every 19 seconds. At buoy 13 near Bodega Bay, winds northwest at 19 knots, gusting to 23, pressure 1,016.0 millibars, swell 7 feet, every 7 seconds. At Point Reyes Wave Rider buoy, water temperature 61, seas 10 feet, every 8 seconds. At San Francisco buoy, winds northwest 14 knots, water temperature 61, pressure 1,016.4 millibars, seas 6 feet, every 7 seconds. At Half Moon Bay buoy, winds northwest 14 knots, water temperature 61, pressure 1,017.8 millibars, seas 6 feet, every 7 seconds. At Monterey Bay buoy, winds northwest 14 knots, water temperature 61, pressure 1,016.8 millibars, seas 6 feet, every 7 seconds. At Point Sur, Wave Rider buoy, water temperature 61, seas 6 feet, every 6 seconds. At Cape San Martin buoy, winds north 19 knots, gusting to 25, water temperature 63, pressure 1,016.2 millibars. Seas 7 feet, every 7 seconds. Synopsis for the Central California coast and bays, including the Monterey Bay, Greater Farallones, and Cordell Bank National Marine Sanctuaries, moderate to fresh northwest winds persist through the weekend. Strong gusts up to 30 knots are possible across the northern coastal waters, the Big Sur coastal jet region, and Monterey Bay through the day. Winds briefly diminish across the southern coastal waters this morning, but increase again to fresh by the afternoon. Slight to moderate wind-driven seas prevail this weekend and steadily build to rough early next week. The marine forecast for San Pablo Bay, Suisun Bay, the West Delta, and the San Francisco Bay north of the Bay Bridge. For today, southwest wind 5 to 10 knots. For tonight, southwest wind 5 to 10 knots. For Sunday, southwest wind 5 to 10 knots. The marine forecast for Monterey Bay. For today, northwest wind around 5 knots, backing to west 10 to 15 knots. Seas around 3 feet. Wave detail, northwest 3 feet at 8 seconds. Patchy fog late this morning. For tonight, northwest wind 5 to 10 knots. Seas 3 to 4 feet. Wave detail, northwest 4 feet at 8 seconds. For Sunday, north wind 5 to 10 knots, becoming west 10 to 15 knots in the afternoon. Seas 3 to 4 feet. Wave detail, northwest 3 feet at 8 seconds. The coastal waters forecast from Pigeon Point to Point Pinos out to 10 nautical miles. Small craft advisory in effect from this afternoon through late tonight. Small craft advisory in effect from Sunday afternoon through Sunday evening. For today, northwest wind 5 to 10 knots, rising to 15 to 20 knots. Seas 4 to 5 feet. Wave detail, northwest 4 feet at 8 seconds and south 2 feet at 14 seconds. For tonight, northwest wind 15 to 20 knots, easing to 10 to 15 knots after midnight. Seas 4 to 6 feet. Wave detail, northwest 5 feet at 8 seconds. For Sunday, northwest wind 10 to 15 knots. Seas 4 to 5 feet. Wave detail, northwest 5 feet at 8 seconds and southwest 2 feet at 17 seconds. These are the 6 a.m. Pacific Daylight Time.

reservations for the San Francisco and Monterey Bay areas on Saturday, September 19th. At San Francisco Airport, it was cloudy, temperature 58, dew point 54, relative humidity 86%, south wind at 5 miles an hour, pressure 30.02 inches and falling. At Oakland Airport, it was cloudy, temperature 59, dew point 55, relative humidity 87%, south wind at 7 miles an hour, pressure 30.03 inches and steady. At San Jose Airport, it was cloudy, temperature 60, dew point 54, relative humidity 80%, calm, pressure 30.02 inches and falling. At Santa Rosa, fog was reported, reducing the visibility to 0.5 mile, temperature 50, southeast wind at 3, pressure 30.01 and steady. At Concord, it was clear, temperature 59, south wind at 10. At Livermore, it was cloudy, temperature 58, west wind at 5. At Monterey, it was cloudy, temperature 58, south wind at 3, pressure 30.04 and steady. At Salinas, it was cloudy, temperature 59, dew point 54, relative humidity 83%, west wind at 6. Here are some observations around California and western Nevada. It was clear, with a temperature of 59 at Sacramento, 47 at Reno, and 32 at Truckee. Under clear skies, South Lake Tahoe reported 32, Blue Canyon reported 57, and Mammoth Lakes reported 39. At Los Angeles, it was mostly cloudy, with a temperature of 68. At San Diego, it was cloudy, with a temperature of 70. Local temperature reports around San Francisco Bay for 5 a.m. Downtown San Francisco was 58 degrees. Oakland Museum was 59 degrees. Redwood City was 57 degrees. San Rafael was 55 degrees. The area forecast for the Monterey Bay and Salinas Valley for today: partly cloudy in the morning, then becoming mostly sunny. Patchy fog in the morning. Highs in the upper 60s at the coast of the mid-80s inland. West winds up to 5 miles per hour, increasing to 5 to 15 miles per hour in the afternoon. For tonight, partly cloudy until midnight, then becoming mostly cloudy. Patchy fog after midnight. Lows in the mid-50s. West winds 5 to 10 miles per hour. And on Sunday? Mostly cloudy. Patchy fog in the morning. Highs in the mid-60s at the coast to the lower 80s inland. West winds 5 to 10 miles per hour. For Sunday night, partly cloudy until midnight, then becoming mostly cloudy. Lows in the mid-50s. West winds 5 to 10 miles per hour. For Monday, mostly cloudy in the morning, then becoming mostly sunny. Patchy fog in the morning. Highs in the upper 60s at the coast to around 80 inland. West winds 5 to 10 miles per hour. And on Monday night, partly cloudy until midnight, then becoming mostly cloudy. Patchy fog. Lows from the lower to mid-50s. For Tuesday, mostly cloudy in the morning, then becoming mostly sunny. Patchy fog. Highs from the upper 60s to lower 80s. Tuesday night and Wednesday, partly cloudy. Lows in the mid-50s, highs from the mid-70s to lower 90s. For Wednesday night, mostly clear until midnight, then becoming partly cloudy. Lows around 60. Thursday and Thursday night, partly cloudy. Highs from the mid-70s to lower 90s, lows in the upper 50s, and on Friday, partly cloudy. Highs from the lower 70s to mid-80s, high temperatures today and lows tonight for the selected cities: Santa Cruz, 78 and 54, Monterey, 68 and 56, Salinas, 69 and 55, Hollister, 81 and 54, King City, 85 and 55. The weather overview for the Bay Area and Central Coast: warming trend continues today, brief cooling on Sunday into Monday. Warming trend resumes on Tuesday. The extended forecast for the Bay Area and Central Coast: Tuesday and Tuesday night, partly cloudy. Patchy fog in the morning. High 65 to 85.

lows 50 to 65. Wednesday and Wednesday night, mostly clear. Highs 70 to 95. Lows 55 to 75. Thursday and Thursday night, mostly clear. Highs 70 to 95. Lows 55 to 70. Friday and Friday night, partly cloudy. Highs 65 to 90. Lows 50 to 65. Saturday and Saturday night, partly cloudy. Highs 65 to 85. Lows 50 to 60. Sunrise, sunset, and tidal information for the San Francisco Bay Area for Saturday, September 19th. The sunrise today, 6:54 a.m. The sunset tonight, 7:12 p.m. Tidal data at the Golden Gate for today. Low tide, 12:38 a.m. at 0.85 feet. High tide, 8:44 a.m. at 4.29 feet. Low tide, 12:52 p.m. at 3.63 feet. High tide, 6:11 p.m. at 5.12 feet. Here are the buoy observations for 6 a.m. Pacific Daylight Time. An offshore buoy 6 wind southwest at 12 knots, pressure 1,022.0 millibars. An offshore buoy 59 winds northwest at 10 knots, water temperature 66, pressure 1,022.9 millibars. At buoy 14 near Point Arena, winds northwest at 19 knots, gusting to 23, water temperature 58, pressure 1,017.6 millibars. At buoy 13 near Bodega Bay, winds northwest at 70 knots, gusting to 23, pressure 1,015.9 millibars. At Point Reyes Wave Rider buoy, water temperature 61, seas 9 feet, every 8 seconds. At San Francisco buoy, winds northwest at 12 knots, water temperature 61, pressure 1,016.2 millibars. At Half Moon Bay buoy, winds northwest 14 knots, water temperature 60, pressure 1,017.5 millibars, seas 6 feet, every 7 seconds. At Monterey buoy, winds north at 14 knots, water temperature 61, pressure 1,016.6 millibars. At Point Sur, Wave Rider buoy, water temperature 61, seas 6 feet, every 7 seconds. At Cape San Martin buoy, winds northwest at 19 knots, gusting to 23, water temperature 63, pressure 1,016.2 millibars. Synopsis for the Central California coast and bays, including the Monterey Bay, Greater Farallones, and Cordell Bank National Marine Sanctuaries, moderate to fresh northwest winds persist through the weekend. Strong gusts up to 30 knots are possible across the northern coastal waters, the Big Sur coastal jet region, and Monterey Bay through the day. Winds briefly diminish across the southern coastal waters this morning, but increase again to fresh by the afternoon. Slight to moderate wind-driven seas prevail this weekend and steadily build to rough early next week. The marine forecast for San Pablo Bay, Suisun Bay, the West Delta, and the San Francisco Bay north of the Bay Bridge. For today, southwest wind 5 to 10 knots. For tonight, southwest wind 5 to 10 knots. For Sunday, southwest wind 5 to 10 knots. The marine forecast for Monterey Bay. For today, northwest wind around 5 knots, backing to west 10 to 15 knots. Seas around 3 feet. Wave detail, northwest 3 feet at 8 seconds. Patchy fog late this morning. For tonight, northwest wind 5 to 10 knots. Seas 3 to 4 feet. Wave detail, northwest 4 feet at 8 seconds. For Sunday, north wind 5 to 10 knots, becoming west 10 to 15 knots in the afternoon. Seas 3 to 4 feet. Wave detail, northwest 3 feet at 8 seconds. The coastal waters forecast from Pigeon Point to Point Pinos out to 10 nautical miles. Small craft advisory in effect from this afternoon through late tonight. Small craft advisory in effect from Sunday afternoon through Sunday evening. For today, northwest wind 5 to 10 knots, rising to 15 to 20 knots. Seas 4 to 5 feet.

up to 5 miles per hour, becoming west 5 to 15 miles per hour in the afternoon. For tonight, partly cloudy. Lows in the 50s. Southwest winds 5 to 10 miles per hour. And on Sunday? Mostly cloudy. Highs in the mid-60s at the coast to the upper 70s inland. Southwest winds 5 to 10 miles per hour. For Sunday night, partly cloudy until midnight, then becoming mostly cloudy. Lows in the 50s. West winds 5 to 10 miles per hour. For Monday, mostly cloudy in the morning, then becoming mostly sunny. Highs in the upper 60s at the coast to the lower 80s inland. Southwest winds 5 to 10 miles per hour. And on Monday night, mostly clear until midnight, then becoming partly cloudy. Lows in the 50s. For Tuesday, partly cloudy in the morning, then becoming mostly sunny. Highs from the mid-60s to lower 80s. Tuesday night through Thursday night, mostly clear. Lows from the 50s to lower 60s. Highs from the mid-70s to upper 80s. Friday, partly cloudy in the morning, then becoming mostly sunny. Highs from the upper 60s to mid-80s. High temperatures today and lows tonight for the selected cities: San Francisco, 70 and 57, San Francisco Airport, 73 and 58, Redwood City, 81 and 57, Oakland, 75 and 58, Fremont, 79 and 57, Concord, 89 and 58, Livermore, 87 and 56, San Rafael, 84 and 56, Santa Rosa, 87 and 51, Napa, 82 and 54, Fairfield, 88 and 58. These are the 6 a.m. Pacific Daylight Time observations for the San Francisco and Monterey Bay areas on Saturday, September 19th. At San Francisco Airport, it was cloudy, temperature 58, dew point 54, relative humidity 86%, south wind at 5 miles an hour, pressure 30.02 inches and falling. At Oakland Airport, it was cloudy, temperature 59, dew point 55, relative humidity 87%, southwest wind at 6 miles an hour, pressure 30.03 inches and steady. At San Jose Airport, it was cloudy, temperature 60, dew point 54, relative humidity 80%, calm, pressure 30.02 inches and falling. At Santa Rosa, fog was reported, temperature 50, calm, pressure 30.01 and steady. At Concord, it was clear, temperature 59, south wind at 10. At Livermore, it was cloudy, temperature 58, west wind at 5. At Monterey, it was cloudy, temperature 58, south wind at 3, pressure 30.04 and steady. At Salinas, it was cloudy, temperature 59, dew point 54, relative humidity 83%, west wind at 6. Here are some observations around California and western Nevada. It was clear, with a temperature of 59 at Sacramento, 47 at Reno, and 32 at Truckee. Under clear skies, South Lake Tahoe reported 32, Blue Canyon reported 57, and Mammoth Lakes reported 39. At Los Angeles, it was mostly cloudy, with a temperature of 68. At San Diego, it was cloudy, with a temperature of 70. Local temperature reports around San Francisco Bay for 6 a.m. Downtown San Francisco was 57 degrees. Oakland Museum was 59 degrees. Redwood City was 58 degrees. San Rafael was 54 degrees. The area forecast for the South Bay, including the San Jose metro area and the Santa Clara Valley. For today, partly cloudy in the morning, then becoming sunny. Patchy fog in the morning. Highs in the mid-70s by the bay to the 80s inland. Southeast winds up to 5 miles per hour, becoming northwest in the afternoon. For tonight, mostly clear until midnight, then becoming mostly cloudy. Lows in the 50s. Northwest winds up to 5 miles per hour. And on Sunday? Mostly cloudy. Patchy fog in the morning. Highs around 70 by the bay to around 80 inland.

5 to 10 miles per hour. For Sunday night, partly cloudy. Patchy fog after midnight. Lows in the 50s. West winds 5 to 10 miles per hour. For Monday, partly cloudy in the morning, then becoming mostly sunny. Patchy fog in the morning. Highs in the lower 70s by the bay to the lower 80s inland. Southwest winds up to 5 miles per hour. And on Monday night, mostly clear until midnight, then becoming partly cloudy. Lows in the 50s. Tuesday and Tuesday night, mostly clear. Highs from the 70s to mid 80s, lows from the mid to upper 50s. Wednesday through Thursday night, mostly clear. Highs from the lower 80s to mid 90s, lows from the upper 50s to mid 60s. Friday, partly cloudy in the morning, then becoming mostly sunny. Highs from the 70s to upper 80s, high temperatures today and lows tonight for the selected cities: San Jose, 81 and 57, Mountain View, 76 and 58, Morgan Hill, 87 and 56. The area forecast for the Monterey Bay and Salinas Valley for today: partly cloudy in the morning, then becoming mostly sunny. Patchy fog in the morning. Highs in the upper 60s at the coast of the mid 80s inland. West winds up to 5 miles per hour, increasing to 5 to 15 miles per hour in the afternoon. For tonight, partly cloudy until midnight, then becoming mostly cloudy. Patchy fog after midnight. Lows in the mid 50s. West winds 5 to 10 miles per hour. And on Sunday, mostly cloudy. Patchy fog in the morning. Highs in the mid-60s at the coast to the lower 80s inland. West winds 5 to 10 miles per hour. For Sunday night, partly cloudy until midnight, then becoming mostly cloudy. Lows in the mid-50s. West winds 5 to 10 miles per hour. For Monday, mostly cloudy in the morning, then becoming mostly sunny. Patchy fog in the morning. Highs in the upper 60s at the coast to around 80 inland. West winds 5 to 10 miles per hour. And on Monday night, partly cloudy until midnight, then becoming mostly cloudy. Patchy fog. Lows from the lower to mid 50s. For Tuesday, mostly cloudy in the morning, then becoming mostly sunny. Patchy fog. Highs from the upper 60s to lower 80s. Tuesday night and Wednesday, partly cloudy. Lows in the mid-50s, highs from the mid-70s to lower 90s. For Wednesday night, mostly clear until midnight, then becoming partly cloudy. Lows around 60. Thursday and Thursday night, partly cloudy. Highs from the mid-70s to lower 90s, lows in the upper 50s, and on Friday, partly cloudy. Highs from the lower 70s to mid-80s, high temperatures today and lows tonight for the selected cities: Santa Cruz, 78 and 54, Monterey, 68 and 56, Salinas, 69 and 55, Hollister, 81 and 54, King City, 85 and 55. The weather overview for the Bay Area and Central Coast: warming trend continues today, brief cooling on Sunday into Monday. Warming trend resumes on Tuesday. The extended forecast for the Bay Area and Central Coast: Tuesday and Tuesday night, partly cloudy. Patchy fog in the morning. High 65 to 85. Lows 50 to 65. Wednesday and Wednesday night, mostly clear. Highs 70 to 95. Lows 55 to 75. Thursday and Thursday night, mostly clear. Highs 70 to 95. Lows 55 to 70. Friday and Friday night, partly cloudy. Highs 65 to 90. Lows 50 to 65. Saturday and Saturday night, partly cloudy. Highs 65 to 85. Lows 50 to 60. Sunrise, sunset, and tidal information for the San Francisco Bay Area for Saturday, September 19th. The sunrise today, 6:54 a.m. The sunset tonight, 7:12 p.m. Tidal data at the Golden Gate for today. Low tide, 12:38 a.m. at 0.85 feet.

high tide, 8:44 a.m. at 4.29 feet. 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High tide, 6:11 p.m. at 5.12 feet. Here are the buoy observations for 6 a.m. Pacific Daylight Time. An offshore buoy 6 winds southwest at 12 knots, pressure 1,022.0 millibars. An offshore buoy 59, winds north 10 knots, water temperature 66, pressure 1,023.0 millibars, seas 5 feet, every 8 seconds. At Point Arena buoy, winds northwest 19 knots, gusting to 23, water temperature 58, pressure 1,017.5 millibars, seas 2 feet, every 14 seconds. At buoy 13 near Bodega Bay, winds northwest at 19 knots, gusting to 23, pressure 1,015.9 millibars, swell 8 feet, every 8 seconds. At Point Reyes Wave Rider buoy, water temperature 61, seas 9 feet, every 8 seconds. At San Francisco buoy, winds northwest 12 knots, water temperature 61, pressure 1,016.2 millibars, seas 6 feet, every 8 seconds. At Half Moon Bay buoy, winds northwest 14 knots, water temperature 60, pressure 1,017.5 millibars, seas 6 feet, every 7 seconds. At Monterey Bay buoy, winds north 16 knots, water temperature 61, pressure 1,016.5 millibars, seas 5 feet, every 8 seconds. At Point Sur, Wave Rider buoy, water temperature 61, seas 6 feet, every 7 seconds. At Cape San Martin buoy, winds northwest 19 knots, gusting to 25, water temperature 63, pressure 1,016.3 millibars. Seas 6 feet, every 6 seconds. 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This broadcast originates from the National Weather Service office located in Monterey, California, and serves the South Bay and Monterey Bay Area, including the city of San Jose, Monterey, Salinas, and Santa Cruz. Synopsis for the Central California coast and bays, including the Monterey Bay, Greater Farallones, and Cordell Bank National Marine Sanctuaries, moderate to fresh northwest winds persist through the weekend. Strong gusts up to 30 knots are possible across the northern coastal waters, the Big Sur coastal jet region, and Monterey Bay through the day. Winds briefly diminish across the southern coastal waters this morning, but increase again to fresh by the afternoon. Slight to moderate wind-driven seas prevail this weekend and steadily build to rough early next week. The marine forecast for San Pablo Bay, Suisun Bay, the West Delta, and the San Francisco Bay north of the Bay Bridge. For today, southwest wind 5 to 10 knots. For tonight, southwest wind 5 to 10 knots. For Sunday, southwest wind 5 to 10 knots. The marine forecast for Monterey Bay. For today, northwest wind around 5 knots, backing to west 10 to 15 knots. Seas around 3 feet. Wave detail, northwest 3 feet at 8 seconds. Patchy fog late this morning. For tonight, northwest wind 5 to 10 knots. Seas 3 to 4 feet. Wave detail, northwest 4 feet at 8 seconds. For Sunday, north wind 5 to 10 knots, becoming west 10 to 15 knots in the afternoon. Seas 3 to 4 feet. Wave detail, northwest 3 feet at 8 seconds. The coastal waters forecast from Pigeon Point to Point Pinos out to 10 nautical miles. Small craft advisory in effect from this afternoon through late tonight. Small craft advisory in effect from Sunday afternoon through Sunday evening. For today, northwest wind 5 to 10 knots, rising to 15 to 20 knots. Seas 4 to 5 feet. Wave detail, northwest 4 feet at 8 seconds and south 2 feet at 14 seconds. For tonight, northwest wind 15 to 20 knots, easing to 10 to 15 knots after midnight. Seas 4 to 6 feet. Wave detail, northwest 5 feet at 8 seconds.

Sunday, northwest wind 10 to 15 knots. Seas 4 to 5 feet. Wave detail, northwest 5 feet at 8 seconds and southwest 2 feet at 17 seconds. The area forecast for the peninsula, North Bay and East Bay. For today, partly cloudy in the morning then becoming mostly sunny. Highs around 70 at the coast to the upper 80s inland. Southwest winds up to 5 miles per hour, becoming west 5 to 15 miles per hour in the afternoon. For tonight, partly cloudy. Lows in the 50s. Southwest winds 5 to 10 miles per hour. And on Sunday? Mostly cloudy. Highs in the mid-60s at the coast to the upper 70s inland. Southwest winds 5 to 10 miles per hour. For Sunday night, partly cloudy until midnight, then becoming mostly cloudy. Lows in the 50s. West winds 5 to 10 miles per hour. For Monday, mostly cloudy in the morning, then becoming mostly sunny. Highs in the upper 60s at the coast to the lower 80s inland. Southwest winds 5 to 10 miles per hour. And on Monday night, mostly clear until midnight, then becoming partly cloudy. Lows in the 50s. For Tuesday, partly cloudy in the morning, then becoming mostly sunny. Highs from the mid-60s to lower 80s. Tuesday night through Thursday night, mostly clear. Lows from the 50s to lower 60s. Highs from the mid-70s to upper 80s. Friday partly cloudy in the morning then becoming mostly sunny. Highs from the upper 60s to mid-80s. High temperatures today and lows tonight for the selected cities, San Francisco, 70 and 57, San Francisco Airport, 73 and 58, Redwood City, 81 and 57, Oakland, 75 and 58, Fremont, 79 and 57, Concord, 89 and 58, Livermore, 87 and 56, San Rafael, 84 and 56, Santa Rosa, 87 and 51, Napa, 82 and 54, Fairfield, 88 and 58. These are the 6 a.m. Pacific Daylight Time observations for the San Francisco and Monterey Bay areas on Saturday, September 19th. At San Francisco Airport, it was cloudy, temperature 58, dew point 54, relative humidity 86%, south wind at 5 miles an hour, pressure 30.02 inches and falling. At Oakland Airport, it was cloudy, temperature 59, dew point 55, relative humidity 87%, southwest wind at 6 miles an hour, pressure 30.03 inches and steady. At San Jose Airport, it was cloudy, temperature 60, dew point 54, relative humidity 80%, calm, pressure 30.02 inches and falling. At Santa Rosa, fog was reported, temperature 50, calm, pressure 30.01 and steady. At Concord, it was clear, temperature 59, south wind at 10. At Livermore, it was cloudy, temperature 58, west wind at 5. At Monterey, it was cloudy, temperature 58, south wind at 3, pressure 30.04 and steady. At Salinas, it was cloudy, temperature 59, dew point 54, relative humidity 83%, west wind at 6. Here are some observations around California and western Nevada. It was clear, with a temperature of 59 at Sacramento, 47 at Reno, and 32 at Truckee. Under clear skies, South Lake Tahoe reported 32, Blue Canyon reported 57, and Mammoth Lakes reported 39. At Los Angeles, it was mostly cloudy, with a temperature of 68. At San Diego, it was cloudy, with a temperature of 70. Local temperature reports around San Francisco Bay for 6 a.m. Downtown San Francisco was 57 degrees. Oakland Museum was 59 degrees. Redwood City was 58 degrees. San Rafael was 54 degrees. The area forecast for the South Bay, including the San Jose metro area and the Santa Clara Valley. For today, partly cloudy in the morning then becoming sunny. Patchy fog in the morning.

highs in the mid-70s by the bay to the 80s inland. Southeast winds up to 5 miles per hour, becoming northwest in the afternoon. For tonight, mostly clear until midnight, then becoming mostly cloudy. Lows in the 50s. Northwest winds up to 5 miles per hour. And on Sunday? Mostly cloudy. Patchy fog in the morning. Highs around 70 by the bay to around 80 inland. West winds 5 to 10 miles per hour. Mostly cloudy. Patchy fog in the morning. Highs around 70 by the bay to around 80 inland. West winds 5 to 10 miles per hour. For Sunday night, partly cloudy. Patchy fog after midnight. Lows in the 50s. West winds 5 to 10 miles per hour. For Monday, partly cloudy in the morning, then becoming mostly sunny. Patchy fog in the morning. Highs in the lower 70s by the bay to the lower 80s inland. Southwest winds up to 5 miles per hour. And on Monday night, mostly clear until midnight, then becoming partly cloudy. Lows in the 50s. Tuesday and Tuesday night, mostly clear. Highs from the 70s to mid 80s, lows from the mid to upper 50s. Wednesday through Thursday night, mostly clear. Highs from the lower 80s to mid 90s, lows from the upper 50s to mid 60s. Friday, partly cloudy in the morning, then becoming mostly sunny. Highs from the 70s to upper 80s, high temperatures today and lows tonight for the selected cities: San Jose, 81 and 57, Mountain View, 76 and 58, Morgan Hill, 87 and 56. The area forecast for the Monterey Bay and Salinas Valley for today: partly cloudy in the morning, then becoming mostly sunny. Patchy fog in the morning. Highs in the upper 60s at the coast of the mid-80s inland. West winds up to 5 miles per hour, increasing to 5 to 15 miles per hour in the afternoon. For tonight, partly cloudy until midnight, then becoming mostly cloudy. Patchy fog after midnight. Lows in the mid-50s. West winds 5 to 10 miles per hour. And on Sunday? Mostly cloudy. Patchy fog in the morning. Highs in the mid-60s at the coast to the lower 80s inland. West winds 5 to 10 miles per hour. For Sunday night, partly cloudy until midnight, then becoming mostly cloudy. Lows in the mid-50s. West winds 5 to 10 miles per hour. For Monday, mostly cloudy in the morning, then becoming mostly sunny. Patchy fog in the morning. Highs in the upper 60s at the coast to around 80 inland. West winds 5 to 10 miles per hour. And on Monday night, partly cloudy until midnight, then becoming mostly cloudy. Patchy fog. Lows from the lower to mid-50s. For Tuesday, mostly cloudy in the morning, then becoming mostly sunny. Patchy fog. Highs from the upper 60s to lower 80s. Tuesday night and Wednesday, partly cloudy. Lows in the mid-50s, highs from the mid-70s to lower 90s. For Wednesday night, mostly clear until midnight, then becoming partly cloudy. Lows around 60. Thursday and Thursday night, partly cloudy. Highs from the mid-70s to lower 90s, lows in the upper 50s, and on Friday, partly cloudy. Highs from the lower 70s to mid-80s, high temperatures today and lows tonight for the selected cities: Santa Cruz, 78 and 54, Monterey, 68 and 56, Salinas, 69 and 55, Hollister, 81 and 54, King City, 85 and 55. The weather overview for the Bay Area and Central Coast: warming trend continues today, brief cooling on Sunday into Monday. Warming trend resumes on Tuesday. The extended forecast for the Bay Area and Central Coast: Tuesday and Tuesday night, partly cloudy. Patchy fog in the morning. High 65 to 85. Lows 50 to 65. Wednesday and Wednesday night, mostly clear. Highs 70 to 95. Lows 55 to 75. Thursday and Thursday night, mostly clear. Highs 70 to 95.

55 to 70. Friday and Friday night, partly cloudy. Highs 65 to 90. Lows 50 to 65. Saturday and Saturday night, partly cloudy. Highs 65 to 85. Lows 50 to 60. Sunrise, sunset, and tidal information for the San Francisco Bay Area for Saturday, September 19th. The sunrise today, 6:54 a.m. The sunset tonight, 7:12 p.m. Tidal data at the Golden Gate for today. Low tide, 12:38 a.m. at 0.85 feet. High tide, 8:44 a.m. at 4.29 feet. Low tide, 12:52 p.m. at 3.63 feet. High tide, 6:11 p.m. at 5.12 feet. Here are the buoy observations for 6 a.m. Pacific Daylight Time. An offshore buoy 6 winds southwest at 12 knots, pressure 1,022.0 millibars. An offshore buoy 59, winds north 10 knots, water temperature 66, pressure 1,023.0 millibars, seas 5 feet, every 8 seconds. At Point Arena buoy, winds northwest 19 knots, gusting to 23, water temperature 58, pressure 1,017.5 millibars, seas 2 feet, every 14 seconds. At buoy 13 near Bodega Bay, winds northwest at 19 knots, gusting to 23, pressure 1,015.9 millibars, swell 8 feet, every 8 seconds. At Point Reyes Wave Rider buoy, water temperature 61, seas 9 feet, every 8 seconds. At San Francisco buoy, winds northwest 12 knots, water temperature 61, pressure 1,016.2 millibars, seas 6 feet, every 8 seconds. At Half Moon Bay buoy, winds northwest 14 knots, water temperature 60, pressure 1,017.5 millibars, seas 6 feet, every 7 seconds. At Monterey Bay buoy, winds north 16 knots, water temperature 61, pressure 1,016.5 millibars, seas 5 feet, every 8 seconds. At Pointer, Wave Rider buoy, water temperature 61, seas 6 feet, every 7 seconds. At Cape San Martin buoy, winds northwest 19 knots, gusting to 25, water temperature 63, pressure 1,016.3 millibars. Seas 6 feet, every 6 seconds. Synopsis for the Central California coast and bays, including the Monterey Bay, Greater Farallones, and Cordell Bank National Marine Sanctuaries, moderate to fresh northwest winds persist through the weekend. Strong gusts up to 30 knots are possible across the northern coastal waters, the Big Sur coastal jet region, and Monterey Bay through the day. Winds briefly diminish across the southern coastal waters this morning, but increase again to fresh by the afternoon. Slight to moderate wind-driven seas prevail this weekend and steadily build to rough early next week. The marine forecast for San Pablo Bay, Suisun Bay, the West Delta, and the San Francisco Bay north of the Bay Bridge. For today, southwest wind 5 to 10 knots. For tonight, southwest wind 5 to 10 knots. For Sunday, southwest wind 5 to 10 knots. The marine forecast for Monterey Bay. For today, northwest wind around 5 knots, backing to west 10 to 15 knots. Seas around 3 feet. Wave detail, northwest 3 feet at 8 seconds. Patchy fog late this morning. For tonight, northwest wind 5 to 10 knots. Seas 3 to 4 feet. Wave detail, northwest 4 feet at 8 seconds. For Sunday, north wind 5 to 10 knots, becoming west 10 to 15 knots in the afternoon. Seas 3 to 4 feet. Wave detail, northwest 3 feet at 8 seconds. The coastal waters forecast from Pigeon Point to Point Pinos out to 10 nautical miles. Small craft advisory in effect from this afternoon through late tonight. Small craft advisory in effect from Sunday afternoon through Sunday evening. For today, northwest wind 5 to 10 knots, rising to 15 to 20 knots. Seas 4 to 5 feet. Wave detail, northwest 4 feet at 8 seconds and south.

at 14 seconds. For tonight, northwest wind 15 to 20 knots, easing to 10 to 15 knots after midnight. Seas 4 to 6 feet. Wave detail, northwest 5 feet at 8 seconds. For Sunday, northwest wind 10 to 15 knots. Seas 4 to 5 feet. Wave detail, northwest 5 feet at 8 seconds and southwest 2 feet at 17 seconds. The area forecast for the peninsula, North Bay, and East Bay. For today, partly cloudy in the morning then becoming mostly sunny. Highs around 70 at the coast to the upper 80s inland. Southwest winds up to 5 miles per hour, becoming west 5 to 15 miles per hour in the afternoon. For tonight, partly cloudy. Lows in the 50s. Southwest winds 5 to 10 miles per hour. And on Sunday? Mostly cloudy. Highs in the mid-60s at the coast to the upper 70s inland. Southwest winds 5 to 10 miles per hour. For Sunday night, partly cloudy until midnight, then becoming mostly cloudy. Lows in the 50s. West winds 5 to 10 miles per hour. For Monday, mostly cloudy in the morning, then becoming mostly sunny. Highs in the upper 60s at the coast to the lower 80s inland. Southwest winds 5 to 10 miles per hour. And on Monday night, mostly clear until midnight, then becoming partly cloudy. Lows in the 50s. For Tuesday, partly cloudy in the morning, then becoming mostly sunny. Highs from the mid-60s to lower 80s. Tuesday night through Thursday night, mostly clear. Lows from the 50s to lower 60s. Highs from the mid-70s to upper 80s. Friday partly cloudy in the morning then becoming mostly sunny. Highs from the upper 60s to mid-80s. High temperatures today and lows tonight for the selected cities. San Francisco, 70 and 57. San Francisco Airport, 73 and 58. Redwood City, 81 and 57. Oakland, 75 and 58. Fremont, 79 and 57. Concord, 89 and 58. Livermore, 87 and 56. San Rafael, 84 and 56. Santa Rosa, 87 and 51. Napa, 82 and 54. Fairfield, 88 and 58. These are the 6 a.m. Pacific Daylight Time observations for the San Francisco and Monterey Bay areas on Saturday, September 19th. At San Francisco Airport, it was cloudy, temperature 58, dew point 54, relative humidity 86%, south wind at 5 miles an hour, pressure 30.02 inches and falling. At Oakland Airport, it was cloudy, temperature 59, dew point 55, relative humidity 87%, southwest wind at 6 miles an hour, pressure 30.03 inches and steady. At San Jose Airport, it was cloudy, temperature 60, dew point 54, relative humidity 80%, calm, pressure 30.02 inches and falling. At Santa Rosa, fog was reported, temperature 50, calm, pressure 30.01 and steady. At Concord, it was clear, temperature 59, south wind at 10. At Livermore, it was cloudy, temperature 58, west wind at 5. At Monterey, it was cloudy, temperature 58, south wind at 3, pressure 30.04 and steady. At Salinas, it was cloudy, temperature 59, dew point 54, relative humidity 83%, west wind at 6. Here are some observations around California and western Nevada. It was clear, with a temperature of 59 at Sacramento, 47 at Reno, and 32 at Truckee. Under clear skies, South Lake Tahoe reported 32, Blue Canyon reported 57, and Mammoth Lakes reported 39. At Los Angeles, it was mostly cloudy, with a temperature of 68. At San Diego, it was cloudy, with a temperature of 70. Local temperature reports around San Francisco Bay for 6 a.m. Downtown San Francisco was 57 degrees. Oakland Museum was 59 degrees. Redwood City was 58 degrees. San Rafael was 54 degrees.
forecast for the South Bay, including the San Jose metro area and the Santa Clara Valley. For today, partly cloudy in the morning, then becoming sunny. Patchy fog in the morning. Highs in the mid-70s by the bay to the 80s inland. Southeast winds up to 5 miles per hour, becoming northwest in the afternoon. For tonight, mostly clear until midnight, then becoming mostly cloudy. Lows in the 50s. Northwest winds up to 5 miles per hour. And on Sunday, mostly cloudy. Patchy fog in the morning. Highs around 70 by the bay to around 80 inland. West winds 5 to 10 miles per hour. For Sunday night, partly cloudy. Patchy fog after midnight. Lows in the 50s. West winds 5 to 10 miles per hour. For Monday, partly cloudy in the morning, then becoming mostly sunny. Patchy fog in the morning. Highs in the lower 70s by the bay to the lower 80s inland. Southwest winds up to 5 miles per hour. And on Monday night, mostly clear until midnight, then becoming partly cloudy. Lows in the 50s. Tuesday and Tuesday night, mostly clear. Highs from the 70s to mid 80s, lows from the mid to upper 50s. Wednesday through Thursday night, mostly clear. Highs from the lower 80s to mid 90s, lows from the upper 50s to mid 60s. Friday, partly cloudy in the morning, then becoming mostly sunny. Highs from the 70s to upper 80s, high temperatures today and lows tonight for the selected cities: San Jose, 81 and 57, Mountain View, 76 and 58, Morgan Hill, 87 and 56. The area forecast for the Monterey Bay and Salinas Valley for today: partly cloudy in the morning, then becoming mostly sunny. Patchy fog in the morning. Highs in the upper 60s at the coast of the mid 80s inland. West winds up to 5 miles per hour, increasing to 5 to 15 miles per hour in the afternoon. For tonight, partly cloudy until midnight, then becoming mostly cloudy. Patchy fog after midnight. Lows in the mid 50s. West winds 5 to 10 miles per hour. And on Sunday, mostly cloudy. Patchy fog in the morning. Highs in the mid-60s at the coast to the lower 80s inland. West winds 5 to 10 miles per hour. For Sunday night, partly cloudy until midnight, then becoming mostly cloudy. Lows in the mid-50s. West winds 5 to 10 miles per hour. For Monday, mostly cloudy in the morning, then becoming mostly sunny. Patchy fog in the morning. Highs in the upper 60s at the coast to around 80 inland. West winds 5 to 10 miles per hour. And on Monday night, partly cloudy until midnight, then becoming mostly cloudy. Patchy fog. Lows from the lower to mid 50s. For Tuesday, mostly cloudy in the morning, then becoming mostly sunny. Patchy fog. Highs from the upper 60s to lower 80s. Tuesday night and Wednesday, partly cloudy. Lows in the mid-50s. Highs from the mid-70s to lower 90s. For Wednesday night, mostly clear until midnight, then becoming partly cloudy. Lows around 60. Thursday and Thursday night, partly cloudy. Highs from the mid-70s to lower 90s. Lows in the upper 50s. And on Friday, partly cloudy. Highs from the lower 70s to mid 80s, high temperatures today and lows tonight for the selected cities: Santa Cruz, 78 and 54, Monterey, 68 and 56, Salinas, 69 and 55, Hollister, 81 and 54, King City, 85 and 55. The weather overview for the Bay Area and Central Coast: warming trend continues today, brief cooling on Sunday into Monday. Warming trend resumes on Tuesday. The extended forecast for the Bay Area and Central Coast: Tuesday and Tuesday night, partly cloudy. Patchy fog in the morning. High 65 to 85. Lows 50 to 65. Wednesday and Wednesday night, mostly clear. High 70 to 95. Lows 55 to 75. Thursday and Thursday night, mostly clear.

Highs 70 to 95. Lows 55 to 70. Friday and Friday night, partly cloudy. Highs 65 to 90. Lows 50 to 65. Saturday and Saturday night, partly cloudy. Highs 65 to 85. Lows 50 to 60. Sunrise, sunset, and tidal information for the San Francisco Bay Area for Saturday, September 19th. The sunrise today, 6:54 a.m. The sunset tonight, 7:12 p.m. Tidal data at the Golden Gate for today. Low tide, 12:38 a.m. at 0.85 feet. High tide, 8:44 a.m. at 4.29 feet. Low tide, 12:52 p.m. at 3.63 feet. High tide, 6:11 p.m. at 5.12 feet. Here are the buoy observations for 6 a.m. Pacific Daylight Time. An offshore buoy 6 wind southwest at 12 knots, pressure 1,022.0 millibars. An offshore buoy 59, winds north 10 knots, water temperature 66, pressure 1,023.0 millibars, seas 5 feet, every 8 seconds. At Point Arena buoy, winds northwest 19 knots, gusting to 23, water temperature 58, pressure 1,017.5 millibars, seas 2 feet, every 14 seconds. At buoy 13 near Bodega Bay, winds northwest at 19 knots, gusting to 23, pressure 1,015.9 millibars, swell 8 feet, every 8 seconds. At Point Reyes Wave Rider buoy, water temperature 61, seas 9 feet, every 8 seconds. At San Francisco buoy, winds northwest 12 knots, water temperature 61, pressure 1,016.2 millibars, seas 6 feet, every 8 seconds. At Half Moon Bay buoy, winds northwest 14 knots, water temperature 60, pressure 1,017.5 millibars, seas 6 feet, every 7 seconds. At Monterey Bay buoy, winds north 16 knots, water temperature 61, pressure 1,016.5 millibars, seas 5 feet, every 8 seconds. At Point Sur, Wave Rider buoy, water temperature 61, seas 6 feet, every 7 seconds. At Cape San Martin buoy, winds northwest 19 knots, gusting to 25, water temperature 63, pressure 1,016.3 millibars. Seas 6 feet, every 6 seconds. 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This broadcast originates from the National Weather Service office located in Monterey, California, and serves the South Bay and Monterey Bay Area, including the city of San Jose, Monterey, Salinas, and Santa Cruz. Synopsis for the Central California coast and bays, including the Monterey Bay, Greater Farallones, and Cordell Bank National Marine Sanctuaries, moderate to fresh northwest winds persist through the weekend. Strong gusts up to 30 knots are possible across the northern coastal waters, the Big Sur Coastal Jet Region, and Monterey Bay through the day. Winds briefly diminish across the southern coastal waters this morning, but increase again to fresh by the afternoon. Slight to moderate wind-driven seas prevail this weekend and steadily build to rough early next week. The marine forecast for San Pablo Bay, Suisun Bay, the West Delta, and the San Francisco Bay north of the Bay Bridge. For today, southwest wind 5 to 10 knots. For tonight, southwest wind 5 to 10 knots. For Sunday, southwest wind 5 to 10 knots. The marine forecast for Monterey Bay. For today, northwest wind around 5 knots, backing to west 10 to 15 knots. Seas around 3 feet. Wave detail, northwest 3 feet at 8 seconds. Patchy fog late this morning. For tonight, northwest wind 5 to 10 knots. Seas 3 to 4 feet. Wave detail, northwest 4 feet at 8 seconds. For Sunday, north wind 5 to 10 knots, becoming west 10 to 15 knots in the afternoon. Seas 3 to 4 feet. Wave detail, northwest
The coastal waters forecast from Pigeon Point to Point Pinos out to 10 nautical miles. Small craft advisory in effect from this afternoon through late tonight. Small craft advisory in effect from Sunday afternoon through Sunday evening. For today, northwest wind 5 to 10 knots, rising to 15 to 20 knots. Seas 4 to 5 feet. Wave detail, northwest 4 feet at 8 seconds and south 2 feet at 14 seconds. For tonight, northwest wind 15 to 20 knots, easing to 10 to 15 knots after midnight. Seas 4 to 6 feet. Wave detail, northwest 5 feet at 8 seconds. For Sunday, northwest wind 10 to 15 knots. Seas 4 to 5 feet. Wave detail, northwest 5 feet at 8 seconds and southwest 2 feet at 17 seconds. The area forecast for the peninsula, North Bay, and East Bay. For today, partly cloudy in the morning then becoming mostly sunny. Highs around 70 at the coast to the upper 80s inland. Southwest winds up to 5 miles per hour, becoming west 5 to 15 miles per hour in the afternoon. For tonight, partly cloudy. Lows in the 50s. Southwest winds 5 to 10 miles per hour. And on Sunday, mostly cloudy. Highs in the mid-60s at the coast to the upper 70s inland. Southwest winds 5 to 10 miles per hour. For Sunday night, partly cloudy until midnight, then becoming mostly cloudy. Lows in the 50s. West winds 5 to 10 miles per hour. For Monday, mostly cloudy in the morning, then becoming mostly sunny. Highs in the upper 60s at the coast to the lower 80s inland. Southwest winds 5 to 10 miles per hour. And on Monday night, mostly clear until midnight, then becoming partly cloudy. Lows in the 50s. For Tuesday, partly cloudy in the morning, then becoming mostly sunny. Highs from the mid-60s to lower 80s. Tuesday night through Thursday night, mostly clear. Lows from the 50s to lower 60s. Highs from the mid-70s to upper 80s. Friday partly cloudy in the morning then becoming mostly sunny. Highs from the upper 60s to mid-80s. High temperatures today and lows tonight for the selected cities. San Francisco, 70 and 57. San Francisco Airport, 73 and 58. Redwood City, 81 and 57. Oakland, 75 and 58. Fremont, 79 and 57. Concord, 89 and 58. Livermore, 87 and 56. San Rafael, 84 and 56. Santa Rosa, 87 and 51. Napa, 82 and 54. Fairfield, 88 and 58. These are the 6 a.m. Pacific Daylight Time observations for the San Francisco and Monterey Bay Areas on Saturday, September 19th. At San Francisco Airport, it was cloudy, temperature 58, dew point 54, relative humidity 86%, south wind at 5 miles an hour, pressure 30.02 inches and falling. At Oakland Airport, it was cloudy, temperature 59, dew point 55, relative humidity 87%, southwest wind at 6 miles an hour, pressure 30.03 inches and steady. At San Jose Airport, it was cloudy, temperature 60, dew point 54, relative humidity 80%, calm, pressure 30.02 inches and falling. At Santa Rosa, fog was reported, temperature 50, calm, pressure 30.01 and steady. At Concord, it was clear, temperature 59, south wind at 10. At Livermore, it was cloudy, temperature 58, west wind at 5. At Monterey, it was cloudy, temperature 58, south wind at 3, pressure 30.04 and steady. At Salinas, it was cloudy, temperature 59, dew point 54, relative humidity 83%, west wind at 6. Here are some observations around California and western Nevada. It was clear, with a temperature of 59 at Sacramento, 47 at Reno, and 32 at Truckee. Under clear skies, South Lake Tahoe reported 32, Blue Canyon reported 57,

reported 39. In Los Angeles, it was mostly cloudy, with a temperature of 68. At San Diego, it was cloudy, with a temperature of 70. These are the 7 a.m. Pacific Daylight Time observations from San Francisco and Monterey Bay areas, on Saturday, September 19th. At San Francisco Airport, it was cloudy, temperature 58, dew point 55, relative humidity 90%, calm, pressure 30.03 inches and rising. At Oakland Airport, it was cloudy, temperature 59, dew point 55, relative humidity 87%, southwest wind at 6 miles an hour, pressure 30.03 inches and steady. At San Jose Airport, it was cloudy, temperature 60, dew point 54, relative humidity 80%, southeast wind at 5 miles an hour, pressure 30.02 inches and steady. At Santa Rosa, fog was reported, reducing the visibility to less than 1/4 of a mile, temperature 51, calm, pressure 30.02 and rising. At Concord, it was clear, temperature 59, south wind at 12. At Livermore, it was cloudy, temperature 58, west wind at 3. At Monterey, it was cloudy, temperature 58, calm, pressure 30.04 and steady. At Salinas, it was cloudy, temperature 59, dew point 55, relative humidity 87%, west wind at 3. Here are some observations around California and western Nevada. It was clear, with a temperature of 57 at Sacramento, 47 at Reno, and 30 at Truckee. Under clear skies, South Lake Tahoe reported 31, Blue Canyon reported 56, and Mammoth Lakes reported 39. At San Diego, it was partly cloudy, with a temperature of 69. At Los Angeles, it was mostly cloudy, with a temperature of 67. Local temperature reports around San Francisco Bay for 6 a.m. Downtown San Francisco was 57 degrees. Oakland Museum was 59 degrees. Redwood City was 58 degrees. San Rafael was 54 degrees. The area forecast for the South Bay, including the San Jose metro area and the Santa Clara Valley. For today, partly cloudy in the morning, then becoming sunny. Patchy fog in the morning. Highs in the mid-70s by the bay to the 80s inland. Southeast winds up to 5 miles per hour, becoming northwest in the afternoon. For tonight, mostly clear until midnight, then becoming mostly cloudy. Lows in the 50s. Northwest winds up to 5 miles per hour. And on Sunday? Mostly cloudy. Patchy fog in the morning. Highs around 70 by the bay to around 80 inland. West winds 5 to 10 miles per hour. For Sunday night, partly cloudy. Patchy fog after midnight. Lows in the 50s. West winds 5 to 10 miles per hour. For Monday, partly cloudy in the morning, then becoming mostly sunny. Patchy fog in the morning. Highs in the lower 70s by the bay to the lower 80s inland. Southwest winds up to 5 miles per hour. And on Monday night, mostly clear until midnight, then becoming partly cloudy. Lows in the 50s. Tuesday and Tuesday night, mostly clear. Highs from the 70s to mid 80s, lows from the mid to upper 50s. Wednesday through Thursday night, mostly clear. Highs from the lower 80s to mid 90s, lows from the upper 50s to mid 60s. Friday, partly cloudy in the morning, then becoming mostly sunny. Highs from the 70s to upper 80s, high temperatures today and lows tonight for the selected cities: San Jose, 81 and 57, Mountain View, 76 and 58, Morgan Hill, 87 and 56. The area forecast for the Monterey Bay and Salinas Valley? For today? Partly cloudy in the morning, then becoming mostly sunny. Patchy fog in the morning. Highs in the upper 60s at the coast of the mid 80s inland. West winds up to 5 miles per hour, increasing to 5 to 15 miles per hour in the afternoon. For tonight, partly cloudy until midnight, then becoming mostly cloudy.

patchy fog after midnight. Lows in the mid-50s. West winds 5 to 10 miles per hour. And on Sunday? Mostly cloudy. Patchy fog in the morning. Highs in the mid-60s at the coast to the lower 80s inland. West winds 5 to 10 miles per hour. For Sunday night, partly cloudy until midnight, then becoming mostly cloudy. Lows in the mid-50s. West winds 5 to 10 miles per hour. For Monday, mostly cloudy in the morning, then becoming mostly sunny. Patchy fog in the morning. Highs in the upper 60s at the coast to around 80 inland. West winds 5 to 10 miles per hour. And on Monday night, partly cloudy until midnight, then becoming mostly cloudy. Patchy fog. Lows from the lower to mid-50s. For Tuesday, mostly cloudy in the morning, then becoming mostly sunny. Patchy fog. Highs from the upper 60s to lower 80s. Tuesday night and Wednesday partly cloudy. Lows in the mid-50s, highs from the mid-70s to lower 90s for Wednesday night, mostly clear until midnight, then becoming partly cloudy. Lows around 60. Thursday and Thursday night, partly cloudy. Highs from the mid-70s to lower 90s, lows in the upper 50s, and on Friday partly cloudy. Highs from the lower 70s to mid-80s, high temperatures today and lows tonight for the selected cities, Santa Cruz, 78 and 54, Monterey, 68 and 56, Salinas, 69 and 55, Hollister, 81 and 54, King City, 85 and 55. The weather overview for the Bay Area and Central Coast, warming trend continues today, brief cooling on Sunday into Monday, warming trend resumes on Tuesday. The extended forecast for the Bay Area and Central Coast, Tuesday and Tuesday night, partly cloudy. Patchy fog in the morning. High 65 to 85. Lows 50 to 65. Wednesday and Wednesday night, mostly clear. Highs 70 to 95. Lows 55 to 75. Thursday and Thursday night, mostly clear. Highs 70 to 95. Lows 55 to 70. Friday and Friday night, partly cloudy. Highs 65 to 90. Lows 50 to 65. Saturday and Saturday night, partly cloudy. Highs 65 to 85. Lows 50 to 60. Sunrise, sunset, and tidal information for the San Francisco Bay Area for Saturday, September 19th. The sunrise today, 6:54 a.m. The sunset tonight, 7:12 p.m. Tidal data at the Golden Gate for today. Low tide, 12:38 a.m. at 0.85 feet. High tide, 8:44 a.m. at 4.29 feet. Low tide, 12:52 p.m. at 3.63 feet. High tide, 6:11 p.m. at 5.12 feet. Here are the buoy observations for 7 a.m. Pacific Daylight Time. An offshore buoy 6, winds southwest at 12 knots, pressure 1,021.8 millibars. An offshore buoy 59, winds northwest 8 knots, water temperature 66, pressure 1,022.8 millibars, seas 5 feet, every 14 seconds. At buoy 14 near Point Arena, winds northwest at 19 knots, gusting to 23, water temperature 57, pressure 1,017.7 millibars. At buoy 13 near Bodega Bay, winds northwest at 17 knots, gusting to 21, pressure 1,016.2 millibars, swell 8 feet, every 7 seconds. At Point Reyes, wave rider buoy, water temperature 61, seas 10 feet, every 8 seconds. At San Francisco buoy, winds northwest 10 knots, water temperature 61, pressure 1,016.4 millibars, seas 6 feet, every 7 seconds. At Half Moon Bay buoy, winds northwest 14 knots, water temperature 60, pressure 1,017.4 millibars, seas 6 feet, every 7 seconds. At Monterey Bay buoy, winds northwest 14 knots, water temperature 61, pressure 1,016.8 millibars, seas 6 feet,

increase again to fresh by the afternoon. Slight to moderate wind-driven seas prevail this weekend and steadily build to rough early next week. The marine forecast for San Pablo Bay, Suisun Bay, the West Delta, and the San Francisco Bay north of the Bay Bridge. For today, southwest wind 5 to 10 knots. For tonight, southwest wind 5 to 10 knots. For Sunday, southwest wind 5 to 10 knots. The marine forecast for Monterey Bay. For today, northwest wind around 5 knots, backing to west 10 to 15 knots. Seas around 3 feet. Wave detail, northwest 3 feet at 8 seconds. Patchy fog late this morning. For tonight, northwest wind 5 to 10 knots. Seas 3 to 4 feet. Wave detail, northwest 4 feet at 8 seconds. For Sunday, north wind 5 to 10 knots, becoming west 10 to 15 knots in the afternoon. Seas 3 to 4 feet. Wave detail, northwest 3 feet at 8 seconds. The coastal waters forecast from Pigeon Point to Point Pinos out to 10 nautical miles. Small craft advisory in effect from this afternoon through late tonight. Small craft advisory in effect from Sunday afternoon through Sunday evening. For today, northwest wind 5 to 10 knots, rising to 15 to 20 knots. Seas 4 to 5 feet. Wave detail, northwest 4 feet at 8 seconds and south 2 feet at 14 seconds. For tonight, northwest wind 15 to 20 knots, easing to 10 to 15 knots after midnight. Seas 4 to 6 feet. Wave detail, northwest 5 feet at 8 seconds. For Sunday, northwest wind 10 to 15 knots. Seas 4 to 5 feet. Wave detail, northwest 5 feet at 8 seconds and southwest 2 feet at 17 seconds. The area forecast for the peninsula, North Bay, and East Bay. For today, partly cloudy in the morning then becoming mostly sunny. Highs around 70 at the coast to the upper 80s inland. Southwest winds up to 5 miles per hour, becoming west 5 to 15 miles per hour in the afternoon. For tonight, partly cloudy. Lows in the 50s. Southwest winds 5 to 10 miles per hour. And on Sunday? Mostly cloudy. Highs in the mid-60s at the coast to the upper 70s inland. Southwest winds 5 to 10 miles per hour. For Sunday night, partly cloudy until midnight, then becoming mostly cloudy. Lows in the 50s. West winds 5 to 10 miles per hour. For Monday, mostly cloudy in the morning, then becoming mostly sunny. Highs in the upper 60s at the coast to the lower 80s inland. Southwest winds 5 to 10 miles per hour. And on Monday night, mostly clear until midnight, then becoming partly cloudy. Lows in the 50s. For Tuesday, partly cloudy in the morning, then becoming mostly sunny. Highs from the mid-60s to lower 80s. Tuesday night through Thursday night, mostly clear. Lows from the 50s to lower 60s. Highs from the mid-70s to upper 80s. Friday partly cloudy in the morning then becoming mostly sunny. Highs from the upper 60s to mid-80s high temperatures today and lows tonight for the selected cities, San Francisco, 70 and 57, San Francisco Airport, 73 and 58, Redwood City, 81 and 57, Oakland, 75 and 58, Fremont, 79 and 57, Concord, 89 and 58, Livermore, 87 and 56, San Rafael, 84 and 56, Santa Rosa, 87 and 51, Napa, 82 and 54, Fairfield, 88 and 58. These are the 7 a.m. Pacific Daylight Time observations for the San Francisco and Monterey Bay areas on Saturday, September 19th. At San Francisco Airport, it was cloudy, temperature 58, dew point 55, relative humidity 90%, calm, pressure 30.03 inches and rising. At Oakland Airport, it was cloudy, temperature 59, dew point 55, relative humidity 87%, southwest wind at 6 miles an hour.

pressure 30.03 inches and steady. At San Jose Airport, it was cloudy, temperature 60, dew point 54, relative humidity 80%, southeast wind at 5 miles an hour, pressure 30.02 inches and steady. At Santa Rosa, fog was reported, reducing the visibility to less than 1/4 of a mile, temperature 51, calm, pressure 30.02 and rising. At Concord, it was clear, temperature 59, south wind at 12. At Livermore, it was cloudy, temperature 58, west wind at 3. At Monterey, it was cloudy, temperature 58, calm, pressure 30.04 and steady. At Salinas, it was cloudy, temperature 59, dew point 55, relative humidity 87%, west wind at 3. Here are some observations around California and western Nevada. It was clear, with a temperature of 57 at Sacramento, 47 at Reno, and 30 at Truckee. Under clear skies, South Lake Tahoe reported 31, Blue Canyon reported 56, and Mammoth Lakes reported 39. At San Diego, it was partly cloudy, with a temperature of 69. At Los Angeles, it was mostly cloudy, with a temperature of 67. Local temperature reports around San Francisco Bay for 7 a.m. Downtown San Francisco was 57 degrees. Oakland Museum was 59 degrees. Redwood City was 59 degrees. San Rafael was 54 degrees. The area forecast for the South Bay, including the San Jose metro area and the Santa Clara Valley. For today, partly cloudy in the morning, then becoming sunny. Patchy fog in the morning. Highs in the mid-70s by the bay to the 80s inland. Southeast winds up to 5 miles per hour, becoming northwest in the afternoon. For tonight, mostly clear until midnight, then becoming mostly cloudy. Lows in the 50s. Northwest winds up to 5 miles per hour. And on Sunday? Mostly cloudy. Patchy fog in the morning. Highs around 70 by the bay to around 80 inland. West winds 5 to 10 miles per hour. For Sunday night, partly cloudy. Patchy fog after midnight. Lows in the 50s. West winds 5 to 10 miles per hour. For Monday, partly cloudy in the morning, then becoming mostly sunny. Patchy fog in the morning. Highs in the lower 70s by the bay to the lower 80s inland. Southwest winds up to 5 miles per hour. And on Monday night, mostly clear until midnight, then becoming partly cloudy. Lows in the 50s. Tuesday and Tuesday night, mostly clear. Highs from the 70s to mid 80s, lows from the mid to upper 50s. Wednesday through Thursday night, mostly clear. Highs from the lower 80s to mid 90s, lows from the upper 50s to mid 60s. Friday, partly cloudy in the morning, then becoming mostly sunny. Highs from the 70s to upper 80s, high temperatures today and lows tonight for these selected cities: San Jose, 81 and 57, Mountain View, 76 and 58, Morgan Hill, 87 and 56. The area forecast for the Monterey Bay and Salinas Valley? For today? Partly cloudy in the morning, then becoming mostly sunny. Patchy fog in the morning. Highs in the upper 60s at the coast of the mid-80s inland. West winds up to 5 miles per hour, increasing to 5 to 15 miles per hour in the afternoon. For tonight, partly cloudy until midnight, then becoming mostly cloudy. Patchy fog after midnight. Lows in the mid-50s. West winds 5 to 10 miles per hour. And on Sunday? Mostly cloudy. Patchy fog in the morning. Highs in the mid-60s at the coast to the lower 80s inland. West winds 5 to 10 miles per hour. For Sunday night, partly cloudy until midnight, then becoming mostly cloudy. Lows in the mid-50s. West winds 5 to 10 miles per hour. For Monday? Mostly cloudy in the morning, then becoming mostly sunny. Patchy fog in the morning. Highs in the upper 60s at the coast to around 80 inland.

5 to 10 miles per hour. And on Monday night, partly cloudy until midnight, then becoming mostly cloudy. Patchy fog. Lows from the lower to mid-50s. For Tuesday, mostly cloudy in the morning, then becoming mostly sunny. Patchy fog. Highs from the upper 60s to lower 80s. Tuesday night and Wednesday, partly cloudy. Lows in the mid-50s, highs from the mid-70s to lower 90s. For Wednesday night, mostly clear until midnight, then becoming partly cloudy. Lows around 60. Thursday and Thursday night, partly cloudy. Highs from the mid-70s to lower 90s, lows in the upper 50s, and on Friday, partly cloudy. Highs from the lower 70s to mid-80s, high temperatures today and lows tonight for the selected cities: Santa Cruz, 78 and 54, Monterey, 68 and 56, Salinas, 69 and 55, Hollister, 81 and 54, King City, 85 and 55. 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This broadcast originates from the National Weather Service office located in Monterey, California, and serves the South Bay and Monterey Bay Area, including the cities of San Jose, Monterey, Salinas, and Santa Cruz. The weather overview for the Bay Area and Central Coast: warming trend continues today, brief cooling on Sunday into Monday. Warming trend resume is on Tuesday. The extended forecast for the Bay Area and Central Coast: Tuesday and Tuesday night, partly cloudy. Patchy fog in the morning. High 65 to 85. Lows 50 to 65. Wednesday and Wednesday night, mostly clear. Highs 70 to 95. Lows 55 to 75. Thursday and Thursday night, mostly clear. Highs 70 to 95. Lows 55 to 70. Friday and Friday night, partly cloudy. Highs 65 to 90. Lows 50 to 65. Saturday and Saturday night, partly cloudy. Highs 65 to 85. Lows 50 to 60. Sunrise, sunset, and tidal information for the San Francisco Bay Area for Saturday, September 19th. The sunrise today, 6:54 a.m. The sunset tonight, 7:12 p.m. Tidal data at the Golden Gate for today. Low tide, 12:38 a.m. at 0.85 feet. High tide, 8:44 a.m. at 4.29 feet. Low tide, 12:52 p.m. at 3.63 feet. High tide, 6:11 p.m. at 5.12 feet. Here are the buoy observations for 7 a.m. Pacific Daylight Time. An offshore buoy 6, wind southwest at 12 knots, pressure 1,021.8 millibars. An offshore buoy 59, winds northwest 8 knots, water temperature 66, pressure 1,022.8 millibars, seas 5 feet, every 14 seconds. At buoy 14 near Point Arena, winds northwest at 19 knots, gusting to 23, water temperature 57, pressure 1,017.7 millibars. At buoy 13 near Bodega Bay, winds northwest at 17 knots, gusting to 21, pressure 1,016.2 millibars, swell 8 feet, every 7 seconds. At Point Reyes Wave Rider buoy, water temperature 61, seas 10 feet, every 8 seconds. At San Francisco buoy, winds northwest 10 knots, water temperature 61, pressure 1,016.4 millibars, seas 6 feet, every 7 seconds. At Half Moon Bay buoy, winds northwest 14 knots, water temperature 60, pressure 1,017.4 millibars, seas 6 feet, every 7 seconds. At Monterey Bay buoy, winds northwest 14 knots, water temperature 61, pressure 1,016.8 millibars, seas 6 feet, every 8 seconds. At Pointzer, Wave Rider buoy, water temperature 61, seas 6 feet, every 7 seconds. At Cape San Martin buoy, winds north 19 knots, gusting to 23, water temperature 63, pressure 1,016.4 millibars.

Mars. See 7 feet every 6 seconds. Synopsis for the Central California coast and bays, including the Monterey Bay, Greater Farallones, and Cordell Bank National Marine Sanctuaries. Moderate to fresh northwest winds persist through the weekend. Strong gusts up to 30 knots are possible across the northern coastal waters, the Big Sur coastal jet region, and Monterey Bay through the day. Winds briefly diminish across the southern coastal waters this morning, but increase again to fresh by the afternoon. Slight to moderate wind-driven seas prevail this weekend and steadily build to rough early next week. The marine forecast for San Pablo Bay, Suisun Bay, the West Delta, and the San Francisco Bay north of the Bay Bridge. For today, southwest wind 5 to 10 knots. For tonight, southwest wind 5 to 10 knots. For Sunday, southwest wind 5 to 10 knots. The marine forecast for Monterey Bay. For today, northwest wind around 5 knots, backing to west 10 to 15 knots. Seas around 3 feet. Wave detail, northwest 3 feet at 8 seconds. Patchy fog late this morning. For tonight, northwest wind 5 to 10 knots. Seas 3 to 4 feet. Wave detail, northwest 4 feet at 8 seconds. For Sunday, north wind 5 to 10 knots, becoming west 10 to 15 knots in the afternoon. Seas 3 to 4 feet. Wave detail, northwest 3 feet at 8 seconds. The coastal waters forecast from Pigeon Point to Point Pinos out to 10 nautical miles. Small craft advisory in effect from this afternoon through late tonight. Small craft advisory in effect from Sunday afternoon through Sunday evening. For today, northwest wind 5 to 10 knots, rising to 15 to 20 knots. Seas 4 to 5 feet. Wave detail, northwest 4 feet at 8 seconds and south 2 feet at 14 seconds. For tonight, northwest wind 15 to 20 knots, easing to 10 to 15 knots after midnight. Seas 4 to 6 feet. Wave detail, northwest 5 feet at 8 seconds. For Sunday, northwest wind 10 to 15 knots. Seas 4 to 5 feet. Wave detail, northwest 5 feet at 8 seconds and southwest 2 feet at 17 seconds. The area forecast for the peninsula, North Bay, and East Bay. For today, partly cloudy in the morning then becoming mostly sunny. Highs around 70 at the coast to the upper 80s inland. Southwest winds up to 5 miles per hour, becoming west 5 to 15 miles per hour in the afternoon. For tonight, partly cloudy. Lows in the 50s. Southwest winds 5 to 10 miles per hour. And on Sunday? Mostly cloudy. Highs in the mid-60s at the coast to the upper 70s inland. Southwest winds 5 to 10 miles per hour. For Sunday night, partly cloudy until midnight, then becoming mostly cloudy. Lows in the 50s. West winds 5 to 10 miles per hour. For Monday, mostly cloudy in the morning, then becoming mostly sunny. Highs in the upper 60s at the coast to the lower 80s inland. Southwest winds 5 to 10 miles per hour. And on Monday night, mostly clear until midnight, then becoming partly cloudy. Lows in the 50s. For Tuesday, partly cloudy in the morning, then becoming mostly sunny. Highs from the mid-60s to lower 80s. Tuesday night through Thursday night, mostly clear. Lows from the 50s to lower 60s. Highs from the mid-70s to upper 80s. Friday, partly cloudy in the morning, then becoming mostly sunny. Highs from the upper 60s to mid-80s. High temperatures today and lows tonight for the selected cities: San Francisco, 70 and 57, San Francisco Airport, 73 and 58, Redwood City, 81 and 57, Oakland, 75 and 58, Fremont, 79 and 57, Concord, 89 and 58, Livermore, 87 and 56, San Rafael, 84 and 56, Santa Rosa, 87 and 51, 58, Livermore, 87 and 56, San Rafael, 84 and 56,

DeRosa, 87 and 51. Napa, 82 and 54. Fairfield, 88 and 58. These are the 7 a.m. Pacific Daylight Time observations for the San Francisco and Monterey Bay areas on Saturday, September 19th. At San Francisco Airport, it was cloudy, temperature 58, dew point 55, relative humidity 90%, calm, pressure 30.03 inches and rising. At Oakland Airport, it was cloudy, temperature 59, dew point 55, relative humidity 87%, southwest wind at 6 miles an hour, pressure 30.03 inches and steady. At San Jose Airport, it was cloudy, temperature 60, dew point 54, relative humidity 80%, southeast wind at 5 miles an hour, pressure 30.02 inches and steady. At Santa Rosa, fog was reported, reducing the visibility to less than 1/4 of a mile, temperature 51, calm, pressure 30.02 and rising. At Concord, it was clear, temperature 59, south wind at 12. At Livermore, it was cloudy, temperature 58, west wind at 3. At Monterey, it was cloudy, temperature 58, calm, pressure 30.04 and steady. At Salinas, it was cloudy, temperature 59, dew point 55, relative humidity 87%, west wind at 3. Here are some observations around California and western Nevada. It was clear, with a temperature of 57 at Sacramento, 47 at Reno, and 30 at Truckee. Under clear skies, South Lake Tahoe reported 31, Blue Canyon reported 56, and Mammoth Lakes reported 39. At San Diego, it was partly cloudy, with a temperature of 69. At Los Angeles, it was mostly cloudy, with a temperature of 67. Local temperature reports around San Francisco Bay for 7 a.m. Downtown San Francisco was 57 degrees. Oakland Museum was 59 degrees. Redwood City was 59 degrees. San Rafael was 54 degrees. The area forecast for the South Bay, including the San Jose metro area and the Santa Clara Valley. For today, partly cloudy in the morning, then becoming sunny. Patchy fog in the morning. Highs in the mid-70s by the bay to the 80s inland. Southeast winds up to 5 miles per hour, becoming northwest in the afternoon. For tonight, mostly clear until midnight, then becoming mostly cloudy. Lows in the 50s. Northwest winds up to 5 miles per hour. And on Sunday? Mostly cloudy. Patchy fog in the morning. Highs around 70 by the bay to around 80 inland. West winds 5 to 10 miles per hour. For Sunday night, partly cloudy. Patchy fog after midnight. Lows in the 50s. West winds 5 to 10 miles per hour. For Monday, partly cloudy in the morning, then becoming mostly sunny. Patchy fog in the morning. Highs in the lower 70s by the bay to the lower 80s inland. Southwest winds up to 5 miles per hour. And on Monday night, mostly clear until midnight, then becoming partly cloudy. Lows in the 50s. Tuesday and Tuesday night, mostly clear. Highs from the 70s to mid 80s, lows from the mid to upper 50s. Wednesday through Thursday night, mostly clear. Highs from the lower 80s to mid 90s, lows from the upper 50s to mid 60s. Friday, partly cloudy in the morning, then becoming mostly sunny. Highs from the 70s to upper 80s, high temperatures today and lows tonight for the selected cities: San Jose, 81 and 57, Mountain View, 76 and 58, Morgan Hill, 87 and 56. The area forecast for the Monterey Bay and Salinas Valley? For today? Partly cloudy in the morning, then becoming mostly sunny. Patchy fog in the morning. Highs in the upper 60s at the coast of the mid 80s inland. West winds up to 5 miles per hour, increasing to 5 to 15 miles per hour in the afternoon. For tonight, partly cloudy until midnight, then becoming mostly cloudy. Patchy fog after midnight. Lows in the mid 50s.

5 to 10 miles per hour. And on Sunday, mostly cloudy. Patchy fog in the morning. Highs in the mid-60s at the coast to the lower 80s inland. West winds 5 to 10 miles per hour. For Sunday night, partly cloudy until midnight, then becoming mostly cloudy. Lows in the mid-50s. West winds 5 to 10 miles per hour. For Monday, mostly cloudy in the morning, then becoming mostly sunny. Patchy fog in the morning. Highs in the upper 60s at the coast to around 80 inland. West winds 5 to 10 miles per hour. And on Monday night, partly cloudy until midnight, then becoming mostly cloudy. Patchy fog. Lows from the lower to mid-50s. For Tuesday, mostly cloudy in the morning, then becoming mostly sunny. Patchy fog. Highs from the upper 60s to lower 80s. Tuesday night and Wednesday partly cloudy. Lows in the mid-50s, highs from the mid-70s to lower 90s. For Wednesday night, mostly clear until midnight, then becoming partly cloudy. Lows around 60. Thursday and Thursday night, partly cloudy. Highs from the mid-70s to lower 90s, lows in the upper 50s, and on Friday partly cloudy. Highs from the lower 70s to mid-80s, high temperatures today and lows tonight for the selected cities: Santa Cruz, 78 and 54, Monterey, 68 and 56, Salinas, 69 and 55, Hollister, 81 and 54, King City, 85 and 55. The weather overview for the Bay Area and Central Coast: warming trend continues today, brief cooling on Sunday into Monday. Warming trend resumes on Tuesday. The extended forecast for the Bay Area and Central Coast: Tuesday and Tuesday night, partly cloudy. Patchy fog in the morning. High 65 to 85. Lows 50 to 65. Wednesday and Wednesday night, mostly clear. Highs 70 to 95. Lows 55 to 75. Thursday and Thursday night, mostly clear. Highs 70 to 95. Lows 55 to 70. Friday and Friday night, partly cloudy. Highs 65 to 90. Lows 50 to 65. Saturday and Saturday night, partly cloudy. Highs 65 to 85. Lows 50 to 60. Sunrise, sunset, and tidal information for the San Francisco Bay Area for Saturday, September 19th. The sunrise today, 6:54 a.m. The sunset tonight, 7:12 p.m. Tidal data at the Golden Gate for today. Low tide, 12:38 a.m. at 0.85 feet. High tide, 8:44 a.m. at 4.29 feet. Low tide, 12:52 p.m. at 3.63 feet. High tide, 6:11 p.m. at 5.12 feet. Here are the buoy observations for 7 a.m. Pacific Daylight Time. An offshore buoy 6, wind southwest at 12 knots, pressure 1,021.8 millibars. An offshore buoy 59, winds northwest 8 knots, water temperature 66, pressure 1,022.8 millibars, seas 5 feet, every 14 seconds. At buoy 14 near Point Arena, winds northwest at 19 knots, gusting to 23, water temperature 57, pressure 1,017.7 millibars. At buoy 13 near Bodega Bay, winds northwest at 17 knots, gusting to 21, pressure 1,016.2 millibars, swell 8 feet, every 7 seconds. At Point Reyes Wave Rider Buoy, water temperature 61, seas 10 feet, every 8 seconds. At San Francisco Buoy, winds northwest 10 knots, water temperature 61, pressure 1,016.4 millibars, seas 6 feet, every 7 seconds. At Half Moon Bay Buoy, winds northwest 14 knots, water temperature 60, pressure 1,017.4 millibars, seas 6 feet, every 7 seconds. At Monterey Bay Buoy, winds northwest 14 knots, water temperature 61, pressure 1,016.8 millibars, seas 6 feet, every 8 seconds. At Point Sur,
Wave rider buoy water temperature 61, seas 6 feet every 7 seconds. At Cape San Martin buoy winds north 19 knots, gusting to 23, water temperature 63, pressure 1016.4 millibars. Seas 7 feet every 6 seconds. Synopsis for the Central California coast and bays including the Monterey Bay, Greater Farallones, and Cordell Bank National Marine Sanctuaries, moderate to fresh northwest winds persist through the weekend. Strong gusts up to 30 knots are possible across the northern coastal waters, the Big Sur Coastal Jet Region, and Monterey Bay through the day. Winds briefly diminish across the southern coastal waters this morning, but increase again to fresh by the afternoon. Slight to moderate wind-driven seas prevail this weekend and steadily build to rough early next week. The marine forecast for San Pablo Bay, Suisun Bay, the West Delta, and the San Francisco Bay north of the Bay Bridge. For today, southwest wind 5 to 10 knots. For tonight, southwest wind 5 to 10 knots. For Sunday, southwest wind 5 to 10 knots. The marine forecast for Monterey Bay. For today, northwest wind around 5 knots, backing to west 10 to 15 knots. Seas around 3 feet. Wave detail, northwest 3 feet at 8 seconds. Patchy fog late this morning. For tonight, northwest wind 5 to 10 knots. Seas 3 to 4 feet. Wave detail, northwest 4 feet at 8 seconds. For Sunday, north wind 5 to 10 knots, becoming west 10 to 15 knots in the afternoon. Seas 3 to 4 feet. Wave detail, northwest 3 feet at 8 seconds. The coastal waters forecast from Pigeon Point to Point Pinos out to 10 nautical miles. Small craft advisory in effect from this afternoon through late tonight. Small craft advisory in effect from Sunday afternoon through Sunday evening. For today, northwest wind 5 to 10 knots, rising to 15 to 20 knots. Seas 4 to 5 feet. Wave detail, northwest 4 feet at 8 seconds and south 2 feet at 14 seconds. For tonight, northwest wind 15 to 20 knots, easing to 10 to 15 knots after midnight. Seas 4 to 6 feet. Wave detail, northwest 5 feet at 8 seconds. For Sunday, northwest wind 10 to 15 knots. Seas 4 to 5 feet. Wave detail, northwest 5 feet at 8 seconds and southwest 2 feet at 17 seconds. The area forecast for the peninsula, North Bay, and East Bay. For today, partly cloudy in the morning then becoming mostly sunny. Highs around 70 at the coast of the upper 80s inland. Southwest winds up to 5 miles per hour, becoming west 5 to 15 miles per hour in the afternoon. For tonight, partly cloudy. Lows in the 50s. Southwest winds 5 to 10 miles per hour. And on Sunday? Mostly cloudy. Highs in the mid-60s at the coast of the upper 70s inland. Southwest winds 5 to 10 miles per hour. For Sunday night, partly cloudy until midnight, then becoming mostly cloudy. Lows in the 50s. West winds 5 to 10 miles per hour. For Monday, mostly cloudy in the morning, then becoming mostly sunny. Highs in the upper 60s at the coast to the lower 80s inland. Southwest winds 5 to 10 miles per hour. And on Monday night, mostly clear until midnight, then becoming partly cloudy. Lows in the 50s. For Tuesday, partly cloudy in the morning, then becoming mostly sunny. Highs from the mid-60s to lower 80s. Tuesday night through Thursday night, mostly clear. Lows from the 50s to lower 60s. Highs from the mid-70s to upper 80s. Friday partly cloudy in the morning then becoming mostly sunny. Highs from the upper 60s to mid-80s high temperatures today and lows tonight for the selected cities. San Francisco, 70 and 57. San Francisco Airport, 73 and 58. Redwood City, 81 and 57. Oakland, 75 and 58. Fremont,
79 and 57, Concord, 89 and 58, Livermore, 86.

57 and 56, San Rafael, 84 and 56, Santa Rosa, 87 and 51, Napa, 82 and 54, Fairfield, 88 and 58. These are the 7 a.m. Pacific Daylight Time observations for the San Francisco and Monterey Bay areas on Saturday, September 19th. At San Francisco Airport, it was cloudy, temperature 58, dew point 55, relative humidity 90%, calm, pressure 30.03 inches and rising. At Oakland Airport, it was cloudy, temperature 59, dew point 55, relative humidity 87%, southwest wind at 6 miles an hour, pressure 30.03 inches and steady. At San Jose Airport, it was cloudy, temperature 60, dew point 54, relative humidity 80%, southeast wind at 5 miles an hour, pressure 30.02 inches and steady. At Santa Rosa, fog was reported, reducing the visibility to less than 1/4 of a mile, temperature 51, calm, pressure 30.02 and rising. At Concord, it was clear, temperature 59, south wind at 12. At Livermore, it was cloudy, temperature 58, west wind at 3. At Monterey, it was cloudy, temperature 58, calm, pressure 30.04 and steady. At Salinas, it was cloudy, temperature 59, dew point 55, relative humidity 87%, west wind at 3. Here are some observations around California and western Nevada. It was clear, with a temperature of 57 at Sacramento, 47 at Reno, and 30 at Truckee. Under clear skies, South Lake Tahoe reported 31, Blue Canyon reported 56, and Mammoth Lakes reported 39. At San Diego, it was partly cloudy, with a temperature of 69. At Los Angeles, it was mostly cloudy, with a temperature of 67. Local temperature reports around San Francisco Bay for 7 a.m. Downtown San Francisco was 57 degrees. Oakland Museum was 59 degrees. Redwood City was 59 degrees. San Rafael was 54 degrees. The area forecast for the South Bay, including the San Jose metro area and the Santa Clara Valley. For today, partly cloudy in the morning, then becoming sunny. Patchy fog in the morning. Highs in the mid-70s by the bay to the 80s inland. Southeast winds up to 5 miles per hour, becoming northwest in the afternoon. For tonight, mostly clear until midnight, then becoming mostly cloudy. Lows in the 50s. Northwest winds up to 5 miles per hour. And on Sunday? Mostly cloudy. Patchy fog in the morning. Highs around 70 by the bay to around 80 inland. West winds 5 to 10 miles per hour. For Sunday night, partly cloudy. Patchy fog after midnight. Lows in the 50s. West winds 5 to 10 miles per hour. For Monday, partly cloudy in the morning, then becoming mostly sunny. Patchy fog in the morning. Highs in the lower 70s by the bay to the lower 80s inland. Southwest winds up to 5 miles per hour. And on Monday night, mostly clear until midnight, then becoming partly cloudy. Lows in the 50s. Tuesday and Tuesday night, mostly clear. Highs from the 70s to mid 80s, lows from the mid to upper 50s Wednesday through Thursday night, mostly clear. Highs from the lower 80s to mid 90s, lows from the upper 50s to mid 60s Friday, partly cloudy in the morning, then becoming mostly sunny. Highs from the 70s to upper 80s, high temperatures today and lows tonight for these selected cities: San Jose, 81 and 57, Mountain View, 76 and 58, Morgan Hill, 87 and 56. The area forecast for the Monterey Bay and Salinas Valley for today: partly cloudy in the morning, then becoming mostly sunny. Patchy fog in the morning. Highs in the upper 60s at the coast of the mid 80s inland. West winds up to 5 miles per hour, increasing to 5 to 15 miles per hour in the afternoon. For tonight, partly cloudy until midnight, then becoming mostly cloudy.

fog after midnight. Lows in the mid-50s. West winds 5 to 10 miles per hour. And on Sunday, mostly cloudy. Patchy fog in the morning. Highs in the mid-60s at the coast to the lower 80s inland. West winds 5 to 10 miles per hour. For Sunday night, partly cloudy until midnight, then becoming mostly cloudy. Lows in the mid-50s. West winds 5 to 10 miles per hour. For Monday, mostly cloudy in the morning, then becoming mostly sunny. Patchy fog in the morning. Highs in the upper 60s at the coast to around 80 inland. West winds 5 to 10 miles per hour. And on Monday night, partly cloudy until midnight, then becoming mostly cloudy. Patchy fog. Lows from the lower to mid-50s. For Tuesday, mostly cloudy in the morning, then becoming mostly sunny. Patchy fog. Highs from the upper 60s to lower 80s. Tuesday night and Wednesday partly cloudy. Lows in the mid-50s, highs from the mid-70s to lower 90s. For Wednesday night, mostly clear until midnight, then becoming partly cloudy. Lows around 60. Thursday and Thursday night, partly cloudy. Highs from the mid-70s to lower 90s, lows in the upper 50s, and on Friday partly cloudy. Highs from the lower 70s to mid-80s, high temperatures today and lows tonight for the selected cities: Santa Cruz, 78 and 54, Monterey, 68 and 56, Salinas, 69 and 55, Hollister, 81 and 54, King City, 85 and 55. 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This broadcast originates from the National Weather Service office located in Monterey, California, and serves the South Bay and Monterey Bay Area, including the cities of San Jose, Monterey, Salinas, and Santa Cruz. The weather overview for the Bay Area and Central Coast: warming trend continues today, brief cooling on Sunday into Monday. Warming trend resumes on Tuesday. The extended forecast for the Bay Area and Central Coast: Tuesday and Tuesday night, partly cloudy. Patchy fog in the morning. High 65 to 85. Lows 50 to 65. Wednesday and Wednesday night, mostly clear. Highs 70 to 95. Lows 55 to 75. Thursday and Thursday night, mostly clear. Highs 70 to 95. Lows 55 to 70. Friday and Friday night, partly cloudy. Highs 65 to 90. Lows 50 to 65. Saturday and Saturday night, partly cloudy. Highs 65 to 85. Lows 50 to 60. Sunrise, sunset, and tidal information for the San Francisco Bay Area for Saturday, September 19th. The sunrise today, 6:54 a.m. The sunset tonight, 7:12 p.m. Tidal data at the Golden Gate for today. Low tide, 12:38 a.m. at 0.85 feet. High tide, 8:44 a.m. at 4.29 feet. Low tide, 12:52 p.m. at 3.63 feet. High tide, 6:11 p.m. at 5.12 feet. Here are the buoy observations for 7 a.m. Pacific Daylight Time. An offshore buoy 6, winds southwest at 12 knots, pressure 1,021.8 millibars. An offshore buoy 59, winds northwest 8 knots, water temperature 66, pressure 1,022.8 millibars, seas 5 feet, every 14 seconds. At buoy 14 near Point Arena, winds northwest at 19 knots, gusting to 23, water temperature 57, pressure 1,017.7 millibars. At buoy 13 near Bodega Bay, winds northwest at 17 knots, gusting to 21, pressure 1,016.2 millibars, swell 8 feet, every 7 seconds. At Point Reyes Wave Rider buoy, water temperature 61, seas 10 feet, every 8 seconds. At San Francisco buoy, winds northwest 10 knots, water temperature 61, pressure 1,000.

3.4 millibars, sees 6 feet every 7 seconds. At half moon bay buoy, winds northwest 14 knots, water temperature 60, pressure 1017.4 millibars, sees 6 feet every 7 seconds. At Monterey Bay buoy, winds northwest 14 knots, water temperature 61, pressure 1016.8 millibars, sees 6 feet every 8 seconds. At Pointzer, Wave Rider buoy, water temperature 61, sees 6 feet every 7 seconds. At Cape San Martin buoy, winds north 19 knots, gusting to 23, water temperature 63, pressure 1016.4 millibars. See 7 feet every 6 seconds. Synopsis for the Central California coast and bays, including the Monterey Bay, Greater Farallones, and Cordell Bank National Marine Sanctuaries: moderate to fresh northwest winds persist through the weekend. Strong gusts up to 30 knots are possible across the northern coastal waters, the Big Sur coastal jet region, and Monterey Bay through the day. Winds briefly diminish across the southern coastal waters this morning, but increase again to fresh by the afternoon. Slight to moderate wind-driven seas prevail this weekend and steadily build to rough early next week. The marine forecast for San Pablo Bay, Suisun Bay, the West Delta, and the San Francisco Bay north of the Bay Bridge. For today, southwest wind 5 to 10 knots. For tonight, southwest wind 5 to 10 knots. For Sunday, southwest wind 5 to 10 knots. The marine forecast for Monterey Bay. For today, northwest wind around 5 knots, backing to west 10 to 15 knots. Seas around 3 feet. Wave detail, northwest 3 feet at 8 seconds. Patchy fog late this morning. For tonight, northwest wind 5 to 10 knots. Seas 3 to 4 feet. Wave detail, northwest 4 feet at 8 seconds. For Sunday, north wind 5 to 10 knots, becoming west 10 to 15 knots in the afternoon. Seas 3 to 4 feet. Wave detail, northwest 3 feet at 8 seconds. The coastal waters forecast from Pigeon Point to Point Pinos out to 10 nautical miles. Small craft advisory in effect from this afternoon through late tonight. Small craft advisory in effect from Sunday afternoon through Sunday evening. For today, northwest wind 5 to 10 knots, rising to 15 to 20 knots. Seas 4 to 5 feet. Wave detail, northwest 4 feet at 8 seconds and south 2 feet at 14 seconds. For tonight, northwest wind 15 to 20 knots, easing to 10 to 15 knots after midnight. Seas 4 to 6 feet. Wave detail, northwest 5 feet at 8 seconds. For Sunday, northwest wind 10 to 15 knots. Seas 4 to 5 feet. Wave detail, northwest 5 feet at 8 seconds and southwest 2 feet at 17 seconds. The area forecast for the peninsula, North Bay, and East Bay. For today, partly cloudy in the morning, then becoming mostly sunny. Highs around 70 at the coast of the upper 80s inland. Southwest winds up to 5 miles per hour, becoming west 5 to 15 miles per hour in the afternoon. For tonight, partly cloudy. Lows in the 50s. Southwest winds 5 to 10 miles per hour. And on Sunday? Mostly cloudy. Highs in the mid-60s at the coast to the upper 70s inland. Southwest winds 5 to 10 miles per hour. For Sunday night, partly cloudy until midnight, then becoming mostly cloudy. Lows in the 50s. West winds 5 to 10 miles per hour. For Monday, mostly cloudy in the morning, then becoming mostly sunny. Highs in the upper 60s at the coast to the lower 80s inland. Southwest winds 5 to 10 miles per hour. And on Monday night, mostly clear until midnight, then becoming partly cloudy. Lows in the 50s. For Tuesday, partly cloudy in the morning, then becoming mostly sunny. Highs from the mid-60s to lower 80s. Tuesday night through Thursday night, mostly clear. Lows from the 50s to lower 60s.
Highs from the mid-70s to upper 80s. Friday, partly cloudy in the morning, then becoming mostly sunny. Highs from the upper 60s to mid-80s. High temperatures today and lows tonight for the selected cities. San Francisco, 70 and 57. San Francisco Airport, 73 and 58. Redwood City, 81 and 57. Oakland, 75 and 58. Fremont, 79 and 57. Concord, 89 and 58. Livermore, 87 and 56. San Rafael, 84 and 56. Santa Rosa, 87 and 51. Napa, 82 and 54. Fairfield, 88 and 58. These are the 8 a.m. Pacific Daylight Time observations for the San Francisco and Monterey Bay areas on Saturday, September 19th. At San Francisco Airport, it was partly sunny, temperature 59, dew point 54, relative humidity 83%, west wind at 5 miles an hour, pressure 30.03 inches and steady. At Oakland Airport, it was partly sunny, temperature 60, dew point 55, relative humidity 83%, south wind at 6 miles an hour, pressure 30.03 inches and steady. At San Jose Airport, it was cloudy, temperature 60, dew point 54, relative humidity 80%, south wind at 5 miles an hour, pressure 30.03 inches and rising. At Santa Rosa, fog was reported, reducing the visibility to 1/4 of a mile, temperature 52, calm, pressure 30.03 and rising. At Concord, it was sunny, temperature 59, south wind at 9. At Livermore, it was cloudy, temperature 58, calm. At Monterey, it was cloudy, temperature 58, west wind at 5, pressure 30.05 and rising. At Salinas, it was cloudy, temperature 59, dew point 54, relative humidity 83%, southwest wind at 5. Here are some observations around California and western Nevada. It was sunny, with a temperature of 59 at Sacramento, 51 at Reno, and 36 at Truckee. Under sunny skies, South Lake Tahoe reported 35, Blue Canyon reported 57, and Mammoth Lakes reported 46. At San Diego, it was mostly sunny, with a temperature of 70. At Los Angeles, it was partly sunny, with a temperature of 69. The area forecast for the South Bay, including the San Jose metro area and the Santa Clara Valley. For today, partly cloudy in the morning, then becoming sunny. Patchy fog in the morning. Highs in the mid-70s by the bay to the 80s inland. Southeast winds up to 5 miles per hour, becoming northwest in the afternoon. For tonight, mostly clear until midnight, then becoming mostly cloudy. Lows in the 50s. Northwest winds up to 5 miles per hour. And on Sunday? Mostly cloudy. Patchy fog in the morning. Highs around 70 by the bay to around 80 inland. West winds 5 to 10 miles per hour. For Sunday night, partly cloudy. Patchy fog after midnight. Lows in the 50s. West winds 5 to 10 miles per hour. For Monday, partly cloudy in the morning, then becoming mostly sunny. Patchy fog in the morning. Highs in the lower 70s by the bay to the lower 80s inland. Southwest winds up to 5 miles per hour. And on Monday night, mostly clear until midnight, then becoming partly cloudy. Lows in the 50s. Tuesday and Tuesday night, mostly clear. Highs from the 70s to mid-80s, lows from the mid to upper 50s. Wednesday through Thursday night, mostly clear. Highs from the lower 80s to mid-90s, lows from the upper 50s to mid-60s. Friday, partly cloudy in the morning, then becoming mostly sunny. Highs from the 70s to upper 80s. High temperatures today and lows tonight for the selected cities. San Jose, 81 and 57. Mountain View, 76 and 58. Morgan Hill, 87 and 56. The area forecast for the Monterey Bay and Salinas Valley? For today? Partly cloudy in the morning, then becoming mostly sunny. Patchy fog in the morning. Highs in the upper 60s at the coast of the mid-80s inland.

up to 5 miles per hour, increasing to 5 to 15 miles per hour in the afternoon. For tonight, partly cloudy until midnight, then becoming mostly cloudy. Patchy fog after midnight. Lows in the mid-50s. West winds 5 to 10 miles per hour. And on Sunday? Mostly cloudy. Patchy fog in the morning. Highs in the mid-60s at the coast to the lower 80s inland. West winds 5 to 10 miles per hour. For Sunday night, partly cloudy until midnight, then becoming mostly cloudy. Lows in the mid-50s. West winds 5 to 10 miles per hour. For Monday, mostly cloudy in the morning, then becoming mostly sunny. Patchy fog in the morning. Highs in the upper 60s at the coast to around 80 inland. West winds 5 to 10 miles per hour. And on Monday night, partly cloudy until midnight, then becoming mostly cloudy. Patchy fog. Lows from the lower to mid-50s. For Tuesday? Mostly cloudy in the morning, then becoming mostly sunny. Patchy fog. Highs from the upper 60s to lower 80s. Tuesday night and Wednesday partly cloudy. Lows in the mid-50s, highs from the mid-70s to lower 90s for Wednesday night. Mostly clear until midnight, then becoming partly cloudy. Lows around 60. Thursday and Thursday night, partly cloudy. Highs from the mid-70s to lower 90s, lows in the upper 50s, and on Friday partly cloudy. Highs from the lower 70s to mid-80s, high temperatures today and lows tonight for the selected cities: Santa Cruz, 78 and 54, Monterey, 68 and 56, Salinas, 69 and 55, Hollister, 81 and 54, King City, 85 and 55. The weather overview for the Bay Area and Central Coast: warming trend continues today, brief cooling on Sunday into Monday. Warming trend resumes on Tuesday. The extended forecast for the Bay Area and Central Coast: Tuesday and Tuesday night, partly cloudy. Patchy fog in the morning. High 65 to 85. Lows 50 to 65. Wednesday and Wednesday night, mostly clear. Highs 70 to 95. Lows 55 to 75. Thursday and Thursday night, mostly clear. Highs 70 to 95. Lows 55 to 70. Friday and Friday night, partly cloudy. Highs 65 to 90. Lows 50 to 65. Saturday and Saturday night, partly cloudy. High 65 to 85. Lows 50 to 60. Sunrise, sunset, and tidal information for the San Francisco Bay Area for Saturday, September 19th. The sunrise today, 6:54 a.m. The sunset tonight, 7:12 p.m. Tidal data at the Golden Gate for today. Low tide, 12:38 a.m. at 0.85 feet. High tide, 8:44 a.m. at 4.29 feet. Low tide, 12:52 p.m. at 3.63 feet. High tide, 6:11 p.m. at 5.12 feet. Here are the buoy observations for 8 a.m. Pacific Daylight Time. An offshore buoy 6, winds southwest at 12 knots, pressure 1,021.8 millibars. An offshore buoy 59, winds north at 8 knots, water temperature 66, pressure 1,023.1 millibars. At Point Arena buoy, winds north 17 knots, water temperature 57, pressure 1,017.6 millibars, seas 2 feet, every 14 seconds. At buoy 13 near Bodega Bay, winds northwest at 70 knots, gusting to 21, pressure 1,016.4 millibars, swell 7 feet, every 8 seconds. At Point Reyes Wave Rider buoy, water temperature 60, seas 10 feet, every 8 seconds. At San Francisco buoy, winds northwest 10 knots, water temperature 61, pressure 1,016.6 millibars, seas 6 feet, every 8 seconds. At Half Moon Bay buoy, winds northwest 14 knots, water temperature 60, pressure 1,017.3 millibars, seas 6 feet, every 8 seconds.

lows in the 50s. West winds 5 to 10 miles per hour. For Monday, partly cloudy in the morning, then becoming mostly sunny. Patchy fog in the morning. Highs in the lower 70s by the bay to the lower 80s inland. Southwest winds up to 5 miles per hour. And on Monday night, mostly clear until midnight, then becoming partly cloudy. Lows in the 50s. Tuesday and Tuesday night, mostly clear. Highs from the 70s to mid 80s, lows from the mid to upper 50s. Wednesday through Thursday night, mostly clear. Highs from the lower 80s to mid 90s, lows from the upper 50s to mid 60s. Friday, partly cloudy in the morning, then becoming mostly sunny. Highs from the 70s to upper 80s, high temperatures today and lows tonight for the selected cities: San Jose, 81 and 57, Mountain View, 76 and 58, Morgan Hill, 87 and 56. The area forecast for the Monterey Bay and Salinas Valley for today: partly cloudy in the morning, then becoming mostly sunny. Patchy fog in the morning. Highs in the upper 60s at the coast of the mid 80s inland. West winds up to 5 miles per hour, increasing to 5 to 15 miles per hour in the afternoon. For tonight, partly cloudy until midnight, then becoming mostly cloudy. Patchy fog after midnight. Lows in the mid 50s. West winds 5 to 10 miles per hour. And on Sunday, mostly cloudy. Patchy fog in the morning. Highs in the mid-60s at the coast to the lower 80s inland. West winds 5 to 10 miles per hour. For Sunday night, partly cloudy until midnight, then becoming mostly cloudy. Lows in the mid-50s. West winds 5 to 10 miles per hour. For Monday, mostly cloudy in the morning, then becoming mostly sunny. Patchy fog in the morning. Highs in the upper 60s at the coast to around 80 inland. West winds 5 to 10 miles per hour. And on Monday night, partly cloudy until midnight, then becoming mostly cloudy. Patchy fog. Lows from the lower to mid 50s. For Tuesday, mostly cloudy in the morning, then becoming mostly sunny. Patchy fog. Highs from the upper 60s to lower 80s. Tuesday night and Wednesday, partly cloudy. Lows in the mid-50s, highs from the mid-70s to lower 90s. For Wednesday night, mostly clear until midnight, then becoming partly cloudy. Lows around 60. Thursday and Thursday night, partly cloudy. Highs from the mid-70s to lower 90s, lows in the upper 50s. And on Friday, partly cloudy. Highs from the lower 70s to mid-80s, high temperatures today and lows tonight for the selected cities: Santa Cruz, 78 and 54, Monterey, 68 and 56, Salinas, 69 and 55, Hollister, 81 and 54, King City, 85 and 55. The weather overview for the Bay Area and Central Coast: warming trend continues today, brief cooling on Sunday into Monday. Warming trend resumes on Tuesday. The extended forecast for the Bay Area and Central Coast: Tuesday and Tuesday night, partly cloudy. Patchy fog in the morning. High 65 to 85. Lows 50 to 65. Wednesday and Wednesday night, mostly clear. High 70 to 95. Lows 55 to 75. Thursday and Thursday night, mostly clear. High 70 to 95. Lows 55 to 70. Friday and Friday night, partly cloudy. Highs 65 to 90. Lows 50 to 65. Saturday and Saturday night, partly cloudy. Highs 65 to 85. Lows 50 to 60. Sunrise, sunset, and tidal information for the San Francisco Bay Area for Saturday, September 19th. The sunrise today, 6:54 a.m. The sunset tonight, 7:12 p.m. Tidal data at the Golden Gate for today. Low tide, 12:38 a.m. at 0.85 feet. High tide, 8:44 a.m. at 4.29 feet. Low tide, 12:52 p.m. at 3.63 feet.

High tide, 6, 11 p.m. at 5.12 feet. Here are the buoy observations for 9 a.m. Pacific Daylight Time. An offshore buoy 6, wind southwest at 12 knots, pressure 1,021.9 millibars. An offshore buoy 59, winds northwest 12 knots, water temperature 66, pressure 1,023.3 millibars, seas 3 feet, every 8 seconds. At buoy 14 near Point Arena, winds northwest at 70 knots, water temperature 57, pressure 1,017.7 millibars. At buoy 13 near Bodega Bay, winds northwest at 70 knots, pressure 1,016.7 millibars. At Point Reyes Wave Rider buoy, water temperature 60, seas 9 feet, every 8 seconds. At San Francisco buoy, winds northwest at 12 knots, swell 6 feet, every 8 seconds. At Half Moon Bay buoy, winds northwest 14 knots, water temperature 60, pressure 1,017.6 millibars, seas 6 feet, every 8 seconds. At Monterey Bay buoy, winds north 14 knots, water temperature 60, pressure 1,017.1 millibars, seas 6 feet, every 8 seconds. At Point Sur, Wave Rider buoy, water temperature 61, seas 6 feet, every 8 seconds. At Cape San Martin buoy, winds northwest at 70 knots, gusting to 21, water temperature 63, pressure 1,016.7 millibars. Synopsis for the Central California coast and bays, including the Monterey Bay, Greater Farallones, and Cordell Bank National Marine Sanctuaries, northwest winds persist through the weekend. Strong gusts up to 30 knots are possible across the northern coastal waters, the Big Sur coastal region, and Monterey Bay through the day. Winds briefly diminish across the southern coastal waters this morning, but increase again this afternoon. Moderate wind-driven seas prevail this weekend and steadily build to rough early next week as another trough approaches with increasing northwest winds. The marine forecast for San Pablo Bay, Suisun Bay, the West Delta, and the San Francisco Bay north of the Bay Bridge. For today, southwest wind 5 to 15 knots. Patchy morning fog. For tonight, southwest wind 5 to 10 knots. For Sunday, southwest wind 5 to 15 knots, afternoon gusts to 25 knots. The marine forecast for Monterey Bay. For today, northwest wind around 5 knots, backing to west 10 to 15 knots. Seas around 3 feet. Wave detail, northwest 3 feet at 8 seconds. Patchy fog late this morning. For tonight, northwest wind 5 to 10 knots. Seas 3 to 4 feet. Wave detail, northwest 4 feet at 8 seconds. For Sunday, north wind 5 to 10 knots, becoming west 10 to 15 knots in the afternoon. Seas 3 to 4 feet. Wave detail, northwest 3 feet at 8 seconds. The coastal waters forecast from Pigeon Point to Point Pinos out to 10 nautical miles. Small craft advisory in effect from 3 p.m. Pacific Daylight Time this afternoon through late tonight. Small craft advisory in effect from Sunday afternoon through Sunday evening. For today, northwest wind 5 to 10 knots, rising to 15 to 20 knots. Seas 4 to 5 feet. Wave detail, northwest 4 feet at 8 seconds and south 2 feet at 14 seconds. For tonight, northwest wind 15 to 20 knots, easing to 10 to 15 knots after midnight. Seas 4 to 6 feet. Wave detail, northwest 5 feet at 8 seconds. For Sunday, northwest wind 10 to 15 knots. Seas 4 to 5 feet. Wave detail, northwest 5 feet at 8 seconds and southwest 2 feet at 17 seconds. 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This broadcast originates from the National Weather Service office located in Monterey, California, and serves the South Bay and Monterey Bay Area, including the cities of San Jose, Monterey, Salinas, and Santa Cruz. The area forecast for the peninsula.

partly cloudy in the morning, then becoming mostly sunny. Highs around 70 at the coast to the upper 80s inland. Southwest winds up to 5 miles per hour, becoming west 5 to 15 miles per hour in the afternoon. For tonight, partly cloudy. Lows in the 50s. Southwest winds 5 to 10 miles per hour. And on Sunday? Mostly cloudy. Highs in the mid-60s at the coast to the upper 70s inland. Southwest winds 5 to 10 miles per hour. For Sunday night, partly cloudy until midnight, then becoming mostly cloudy. Lows in the 50s. West winds 5 to 10 miles per hour. For Monday, mostly cloudy in the morning, then becoming mostly sunny. Highs in the upper 60s at the coast to the lower 80s inland. Southwest winds 5 to 10 miles per hour. And on Monday night, mostly clear until midnight, then becoming partly cloudy. Lows in the 50s. For Tuesday, partly cloudy in the morning, then becoming mostly sunny. Highs from the mid-60s to lower 80s. Tuesday night through Thursday night, mostly clear. Lows from the 50s to lower 60s. Highs from the mid-70s to upper 80s. Friday, partly cloudy in the morning, then becoming mostly sunny. Highs from the upper 60s to mid-80s. High temperatures today and lows tonight for the selected cities: San Francisco, 70 and 57, San Francisco Airport, 73 and 58, Redwood City, 81 and 57, Oakland, 75 and 58, Fremont, 79 and 57, Concord, 89 and 58, Livermore, 87 and 56, San Rafael, 84 and 56, Santa Rosa, 87 and 51, Napa, 82 and 54, Fairfield, 88 and 58. These are the 9 a.m. Pacific Daylight Time observations for the San Francisco and Monterey Bay areas on Saturday, September 19th. At San Francisco Airport, it was partly sunny, temperature 59, dew point 54, relative humidity 83%, south wind at 5 miles an hour, pressure 30.04 inches and rising. At Oakland Airport, it was cloudy, temperature 60, dew point 55, relative humidity 83%, calm, pressure 30.04 inches and rising. At San Jose Airport, it was cloudy, temperature 61, dew point 54, relative humidity 77%, south wind at 5 miles an hour, pressure 30.04 inches and rising. At Santa Rosa, fog was reported, reducing the visibility to 0.5 mile, temperature 53, variable wind at 3, pressure 30.04 and rising. At Concord, it was sunny, temperature 62, south wind at 9. At Livermore, it was cloudy, temperature 58, west wind at 5. At Monterey, it was cloudy, temperature 58, west wind at 3, pressure 30.04 and falling. At Salinas, it was cloudy, temperature 59, dew point 54, relative humidity 83%, south wind at 3. Here are some observations around California and western Nevada. It was sunny, with a temperature of 62 at Sacramento, 54 at Reno, and 45 at Truckee. Under sunny skies, South Lake Tahoe reported 48, Blue Canyon reported 62, and Mammoth Lakes reported 55. At San Diego, it was mostly sunny, with a temperature of 72. At Los Angeles, it was partly sunny, with a temperature of 71. Local temperature reports around San Francisco Bay for 9 a.m. Downtown San Francisco was 57 degrees. Oakland Museum was 60 degrees. Redwood City was 60 degrees. San Rafael was 55 degrees. The area forecast for the South Bay, including the San Jose metro area and the Santa Clara Valley. For today, partly cloudy in the morning, then becoming sunny. Patchy fog in the morning. Highs in the mid-70s by the bay to the 80s inland. Southeast winds up to 5 miles per hour, becoming northwest in the afternoon. For tonight, mostly clear until midnight, then becoming

mostly cloudy. Lows in the 50s. Northwest winds up to 5 miles per hour. And on Sunday, mostly cloudy. Patchy fog in the morning. Highs around 70 by the bay to around 80 inland. West winds 5 to 10 miles per hour. For Sunday night, partly cloudy. Patchy fog after midnight. Lows in the 50s. West winds 5 to 10 miles per hour. For Monday, partly cloudy in the morning, then becoming mostly sunny. Patchy fog in the morning. Highs in the lower 70s by the bay to the lower 80s inland. Southwest winds up to 5 miles per hour. And on Monday night, mostly clear until midnight, then becoming partly cloudy. Lows in the 50s. Tuesday and Tuesday night, mostly clear. Highs from the 70s to mid 80s, lows from the mid to upper 50s. Wednesday through Thursday night, mostly clear. Highs from the lower 80s to mid 90s, lows from the upper 50s to mid 60s. Friday, partly cloudy in the morning, then becoming mostly sunny. Highs from the 70s to upper 80s, high temperatures today and lows tonight for the selected cities: San Jose, 81 and 57, Mountain View, 76 and 58, Morgan Hill, 87 and 56. The area forecast for the Monterey Bay and Salinas Valley for today: partly cloudy in the morning, then becoming mostly sunny. Patchy fog in the morning. Highs in the upper 60s at the coast of the mid 80s inland. West winds up to 5 miles per hour, increasing to 5 to 15 miles per hour in the afternoon. For tonight, partly cloudy until midnight, then becoming mostly cloudy. Patchy fog after midnight. Lows in the mid 50s. West winds 5 to 10 miles per hour. And on Sunday, mostly cloudy. Patchy fog in the morning. Highs in the mid-60s at the coast to the lower 80s inland. West winds 5 to 10 miles per hour. For Sunday night, partly cloudy until midnight, then becoming mostly cloudy. Lows in the mid-50s. West winds 5 to 10 miles per hour. For Monday, mostly cloudy in the morning, then becoming mostly sunny. Patchy fog in the morning. Highs in the upper 60s at the coast to around 80 inland. West winds 5 to 10 miles per hour. And on Monday night, partly cloudy until midnight, then becoming mostly cloudy. Patchy fog. Lows from the lower to mid 50s. For Tuesday, mostly cloudy in the morning, then becoming mostly sunny. Patchy fog. Highs from the upper 60s to lower 80s. Tuesday night and Wednesday, partly cloudy. Lows in the mid-50s, highs from the mid-70s to lower 90s. For Wednesday night, mostly clear until midnight, then becoming partly cloudy. Lows around 60. Thursday and Thursday night, partly cloudy. Highs from the mid-70s to lower 90s, lows in the upper 50s. And on Friday, partly cloudy. Highs from the lower 70s to mid-80s, high temperatures today and lows tonight for the selected cities: Santa Cruz, 78 and 54, Friday partly cloudy. Highs from the lower 70s to mid-80s, high temperatures today and lows tonight for the selected cities: Santa Cruz, 78 and 54, Monterey, 68 and 56, Salinas, 69 and 55, Hollister, 81 and 54, King City, 85 and 55. The weather overview for the Bay Area and Central Coast: warming trend continues today, brief cooling on Sunday into Monday. Warming trend resumes on Tuesday. The extended forecast for the Bay Area and Central Coast: Tuesday and Tuesday night, partly cloudy. Patchy fog in the morning. High 65 to 85. Lows 50 to 65. Wednesday and Wednesday night, mostly clear. Highs 70 to 95. Lows 55 to 75. Thursday and Thursday night, mostly clear. Highs 70 to 95. Lows 55 to 70. Friday and Friday night, partly cloudy. Highs 65 to 90. Lows 50 to 65. Saturday and Saturday night, partly cloudy.

High 65 to 85. Lows 50 to 60. Sunrise, sunset, and tidal information for the San Francisco Bay Area for Saturday, September 19th. The sunrise today, 6:54 a.m. The sunset tonight, 7:12 p.m. Tidal data at the Golden Gate for today. Low tide, 12:38 a.m. at 0.85 feet. High tide, 8:44 a.m. at 4.29 feet. Low tide, 12:52 p.m. at 3.63 feet. High tide, 6:11 p.m. at 5.12 feet. Here are the buoy observations for 9 a.m. Pacific Daylight Time. An offshore buoy 6 winds southwest at 12 knots, pressure 1,021.9 millibars. An offshore buoy 59, winds northwest 12 knots, water temperature 66, pressure 1,023.3 millibars, seas 3 feet, every 8 seconds. At buoy 14 near Point Arena, winds northwest at 17 knots, water temperature 57, pressure 1,017.7 millibars. At buoy 13 near Bodega Bay, winds northwest at 17 knots, pressure 1,016.7 millibars. At Point Reyes Wave Rider buoy, water temperature 60, seas 9 feet, every 8 seconds. At San Francisco buoy, winds northwest at 12 knots, swell 6 feet, every 8 seconds. At Half Moon Bay buoy, winds northwest 14 knots, water temperature 60, pressure 1,017.6 millibars, seas 6 feet, every 8 seconds. At Monterey Bay buoy, winds north 14 knots, water temperature 60, pressure 1,017.1 millibars, seas 6 feet, every 8 seconds. At Point Sur, Wave Rider buoy, water temperature 61, seas 6 feet, every 8 seconds. At Cape San Martin buoy, winds northwest at 70 knots, gusting to 21, water temperature 63, pressure 1,016.7 millibars. Synopsis for the Central California coast and bays, including the Monterey Bay, Greater Farallones, and Cordell Bank National Marine Sanctuaries, northwest winds persist through the weekend. Strong gusts up to 30 knots are possible across the northern coastal waters, the Big Sur coastal region, and Monterey Bay through the day. Winds briefly diminish across the southern coastal waters this morning, but increase again this afternoon. Moderate wind-driven seas prevail this weekend and steadily build to rough early next week as another trough approaches with increasing northwest winds. The marine forecast for San Pablo Bay, Suisun Bay, the West Delta, and the San Francisco Bay north of the Bay Bridge. For today, southwest wind 5 to 15 knots. Patchy morning fog. For tonight, southwest wind 5 to 10 knots. For Sunday, southwest wind 5 to 15 knots, afternoon gusts to 25 knots. The marine forecast for Monterey Bay. For today, northwest wind around 5 knots, backing to west 10 to 15 knots. Seas around 3 feet. Wave detail, northwest 3 feet at 8 seconds. Patchy fog late this morning. For tonight, northwest wind 5 to 10 knots. Seas 3 to 4 feet. Wave detail, northwest 4 feet at 8 seconds. For Sunday, north wind 5 to 10 knots, becoming west 10 to 15 knots in the afternoon. Seas 3 to 4 feet. Wave detail, northwest 3 feet at 8 seconds. The coastal waters forecast from Pigeon Point to Point Pinos out to 10 nautical miles. Small craft advisory in effect from 3 p.m. Pacific Daylight Time this afternoon through late tonight. Small craft advisory in effect from Sunday afternoon through Sunday evening. For today, northwest wind 5 to 10 knots, rising to 15 to 20 knots. Seas 4 to 5 feet. Wave detail, northwest 4 feet at 8 seconds and south 2 feet at 14 seconds. For tonight, northwest wind 15 to 20 knots, easing to 10 to 15 knots after midnight. Seas 4 to 6 feet. Wave detail, northwest 5 feet at 8 seconds. For Sunday, northwest wind 10 to 15 knots. Seas 4 to

5 feet. Wave detail, northwest 5 feet at 8 seconds and southwest 2 feet at 17 seconds. The area forecast for the peninsula, North Bay, and East Bay. For today, partly cloudy in the morning then becoming mostly sunny. Highs around 70 at the coast to the upper 80s inland. Southwest winds up to 5 miles per hour, becoming west 5 to 15 miles per hour in the afternoon. For tonight, partly cloudy. Lows in the 50s. Southwest winds 5 to 10 miles per hour. And on Sunday? Mostly cloudy. Highs in the mid-60s at the coast to the upper 70s inland. Southwest winds 5 to 10 miles per hour. For Sunday night, partly cloudy until midnight, then becoming mostly cloudy. Lows in the 50s. West winds 5 to 10 miles per hour. For Monday, mostly cloudy in the morning, then becoming mostly sunny. Highs in the upper 60s at the coast to the lower 80s inland. Southwest winds 5 to 10 miles per hour. And on Monday night, mostly clear until midnight, then becoming partly cloudy. Lows in the 50s. For Tuesday, partly cloudy in the morning, then becoming mostly sunny. Highs from the mid-60s to lower 80s. Tuesday night through Thursday night, mostly clear. Lows from the 50s to lower 60s. Highs from the mid-70s to upper 80s. Friday partly cloudy in the morning then becoming mostly sunny. Highs from the upper 60s to mid-80s. High temperatures today and lows tonight for the selected cities. San Francisco, 70 and 57. San Francisco Airport, 73 and 58. Redwood City, 81 and 57. Oakland, 75 and 58. Fremont, 79 and 57. Concord, 89 and 58. Livermore, 87 and 56. San Rafael, 84 and 56. Santa Rosa, 87 and 51. Napa, 82 and 54. Fairfield, 88 and 58. These are the 9 a.m. Pacific Daylight Time observations for the San Francisco and Monterey Bay areas on Saturday, September 19th. At San Francisco Airport, it was partly sunny, temperature 59, dew point 54, relative humidity 83%, south wind at 5 miles an hour, pressure 30.04 inches and rising. At Oakland Airport, it was cloudy, temperature 60, dew point 55, relative humidity 83%, calm, pressure 30.04 inches and rising. At San Jose Airport, it was cloudy, temperature 61, dew point 54, relative humidity 77%, south wind at 5 miles an hour, pressure 30.04 inches and rising. At Santa Rosa, fog was reported, reducing the visibility to 0.5 mile, temperature 53, variable wind at 3, pressure 30.04 and rising. At Concord, it was sunny, temperature 62, south wind at 9. At Livermore, it was cloudy, temperature 58, west wind at 5. At Monterey, it was cloudy, temperature 58, west wind at 3, pressure 30.04 and falling. At Salinas, it was cloudy, temperature 59, dew point 54, relative humidity 83%, south wind at 3. Here are some observations around California and western Nevada. It was sunny, with a temperature of 62 at Sacramento, 54 at Reno, and 45 at Truckee. Under sunny skies, South Lake Tahoe reported 48, Blue Canyon reported 62, and Mammoth Lakes reported 55. At San Diego, it was mostly sunny, with a temperature of 72. At Los Angeles, it was partly sunny, with a temperature of 71. Local temperature reports around San Francisco Bay for 9 a.m. Downtown San Francisco was 57 degrees. Oakland Museum was 60 degrees. Redwood City was 60 degrees. San Rafael was 55 degrees. The area forecast for the South Bay, including the San Jose metro area and the Santa Clara Valley. For today, partly cloudy in the morning then becoming sunny. Patchy fog in the morning. Highs in the mid-70s by

Bay to the 80s inland. Southeast winds up to 5 miles per hour, becoming northwest in the afternoon. For tonight, mostly clear until midnight, then becoming mostly cloudy. Lows in the 50s. Northwest winds up to 5 miles per hour. And on Sunday? Mostly cloudy. Patchy fog in the morning. Highs around 70 by the bay to around 80 inland. West winds 5 to 10 miles per hour. For Sunday night, partly cloudy. Patchy fog after midnight. Lows in the 50s. West winds 5 to 10 miles per hour. For Monday, partly cloudy in the morning, then becoming mostly sunny. Patchy fog in the morning. Highs in the lower 70s by the bay to the lower 80s inland. Southwest winds up to 5 miles per hour. And on Monday night, mostly clear until midnight, then becoming partly cloudy. Lows in the 50s. Tuesday and Tuesday night, mostly clear. Highs from the 70s to mid 80s, lows from the mid to upper 50s. Wednesday through Thursday night, mostly clear. Highs from the lower 80s to mid 90s, lows from the upper 50s to mid 60s. Friday, partly cloudy in the morning, then becoming mostly sunny. Highs from the 70s to upper 80s, high temperatures today and lows tonight for the selected cities: San Jose, 81 and 57, Mountain View, 76 and 58, Morgan Hill, 87 and 56. The area forecast for the Monterey Bay and Salinas Valley? For today? Partly cloudy in the morning, then becoming mostly sunny. Patchy fog in the morning. Highs in the upper 60s at the coast of the mid 80s inland. West winds up to 5 miles per hour, increasing to 5 to 15 miles per hour in the afternoon. For tonight, partly cloudy until midnight, then becoming mostly cloudy. Patchy fog after midnight. Lows in the mid 50s. West winds 5 to 10 miles per hour. And on Sunday? Mostly cloudy. Patchy fog in the morning. Highs in the mid-60s at the coast to the lower 80s inland. West winds 5 to 10 miles per hour. For Sunday night, partly cloudy until midnight, then becoming mostly cloudy. Lows in the mid-50s. West winds 5 to 10 miles per hour. For Monday, mostly cloudy in the morning, then becoming mostly sunny. Patchy fog in the morning. Highs in the upper 60s at the coast to around 80 inland. West winds 5 to 10 miles per hour. And on Monday night, partly cloudy until midnight, then becoming mostly cloudy. Patchy fog. Lows from the lower to mid 50s. For Tuesday, mostly cloudy in the morning, then becoming mostly sunny. Patchy fog. Highs from the upper 60s to lower 80s. Tuesday night and Wednesday, partly cloudy. Lows in the mid-50s, highs from the mid-70s to lower 90s. For Wednesday night, mostly clear until midnight, then becoming partly cloudy. Lows around 60. Thursday and Thursday night, partly cloudy. Highs from the mid-70s to lower 90s, lows in the upper 50s, and on Friday, partly cloudy. Highs from the lower 70s to mid 80s, high temperatures today and lows tonight for the selected cities: Santa Cruz, 78 and 54, Monterey, 68 and 56, Salinas, 69 and 55, Hollister, 81 and 54, King City, 85 and 55. The weather overview for the Bay Area and Central Coast: warming trend continues today, brief cooling on Sunday into Monday. Warming trend resumes on Tuesday. The extended forecast for the Bay Area and Central Coast: Tuesday and Tuesday night, partly cloudy. Patchy fog in the morning. High 65 to 85. Lows 50 to 65. Wednesday and Wednesday night, mostly clear. High 70 to 95. Lows 55 to 75. Thursday and Thursday night, mostly clear. Highs 70 to 95. Lows 55 to 70. Friday and Friday night, partly cloudy. Highs 65 to 90. Lows 50 to 65. Saturday and Saturday night, partly cloudy.
High 65 to 85. Lows 50 to 60. Sunrise, sunset, and tidal information for the San Francisco Bay Area for Saturday, September 19th. The sunrise today, 6:54 a.m. The sunset tonight, 7:12 p.m. Tidal data at the Golden Gate for today. Low tide, 12:38 a.m. at 0.85 feet. High tide, 8:44 a.m. at 4.29 feet. Low tide, 12:52 p.m. at 3.63 feet. High tide, 6:11 p.m. at 5.12 feet. Here are the buoy observations for 9 a.m. Pacific Daylight Time. An offshore buoy 6 winds southwest at 12 knots, pressure 1,021.9 millibars. An offshore buoy 59, winds northwest 12 knots, water temperature 66, pressure 1,023.3 millibars, seas 3 feet, every 8 seconds. At buoy 14 near Point Arena, winds northwest at 70 knots, water temperature 57, pressure 1,017.7 millibars. At buoy 13 near Bodega Bay, winds northwest at 70 knots, pressure 1,016.7 millibars. At Point Reyes Wave Rider buoy, water temperature 60, seas 9 feet, every 8 seconds. At San Francisco buoy, winds northwest at 12 knots, swell 6 feet, every 8 seconds. At Half Moon Bay buoy, winds northwest 14 knots, water temperature 60, pressure 1,017.6 millibars, seas 6 feet, every 8 seconds. At Monterey Bay buoy, winds north 14 knots, water temperature 60, pressure 1,017.1 millibars, seas 6 feet, every 8 seconds. At Point Sur, Wave Rider buoy, water temperature 61, seas 6 feet, every 8 seconds. At Cape San Martin buoy, winds northwest at 70 knots, gusting to 21, water temperature 63, pressure 1,016.7 millibars. Synopsis for the Central California coast and bays, including the Monterey Bay, Greater Farallones, and Cordell Bank National Marine Sanctuaries, northwest winds persist through the weekend. Strong gusts up to 30 knots are possible across the northern coastal waters, the Big Sur coastal region, and Monterey Bay through the day. Winds briefly diminish across the southern coastal waters this morning, but increase again this afternoon. Moderate wind-driven seas prevail this weekend and steadily build to rough early next week as another trough approaches with increasing northwest winds. The marine forecast for San Pablo Bay, Suisun Bay, the West Delta, and the San Francisco Bay north of the Bay Bridge. For today, southwest wind 5 to 15 knots. Patchy morning fog. For tonight, southwest wind 5 to 10 knots. For Sunday, southwest wind 5 to 15 knots, afternoon gusts to 25 knots. The marine forecast for Monterey Bay. For today, northwest wind around 5 knots, backing to west 10 to 15 knots. Seas around 3 feet. Wave detail, northwest 3 feet at 8 seconds. Patchy fog late this morning. For tonight, northwest wind 5 to 10 knots. Seas 3 to 4 feet. Wave detail, northwest 4 feet at 8 seconds. For Sunday, north wind 5 to 10 knots, becoming west 10 to 15 knots in the afternoon. Seas 3 to 4 feet. Wave detail, northwest 3 feet at 8 seconds. The coastal waters forecast from Pigeon Point to Point Pinos out to 10 nautical miles. Small craft advisory in effect from 3 p.m. Pacific Daylight Time this afternoon through late tonight. Small craft advisory in effect from Sunday afternoon through Sunday evening. For today, northwest wind 5 to 10 knots, rising to 15 to 20 knots. Seas 4 to 5 feet. Wave detail, northwest 4 feet at 8 seconds and south 2 feet at 14 seconds. For tonight, northwest wind 15 to 20 knots, easing to 10 to 15 knots after midnight. Seas 4 to 6 feet. Wave detail, northwest 5 feet at 8 seconds. For Sunday, northwest wind 10 to 15 knots. Seas 4

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Wave detail, northwest 5 feet at 8 seconds and southwest 2 feet at 17 seconds. 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This broadcast originates from the National Weather Service office located in Monterey, California, and serves the South Bay and Monterey Bay Area, including the cities of San Jose, Monterey, Salinas, and Santa Cruz. The area forecast for the peninsula, North Bay, and East Bay. For today, partly cloudy in the morning, then becoming mostly sunny. Highs around 70 at the coast to the upper 80s inland. Southwest winds up to 5 miles per hour, becoming west 5 to 15 miles per hour in the afternoon. For tonight, partly cloudy. Lows in the 50s. Southwest winds 5 to 10 miles per hour. And on Sunday? Mostly cloudy. Highs in the mid-60s at the coast to the upper 70s inland. Southwest winds 5 to 10 miles per hour. For Sunday night, partly cloudy until midnight, then becoming mostly cloudy. Lows in the 50s. West winds 5 to 10 miles per hour. For Monday, mostly cloudy in the morning, then becoming mostly sunny. Highs in the upper 60s at the coast to the lower 80s inland. Southwest winds 5 to 10 miles per hour. And on Monday night, mostly clear until midnight, then becoming partly cloudy. Lows in the 50s. For Tuesday, partly cloudy in the morning, then becoming mostly sunny. Highs from the mid-60s to lower 80s. Tuesday night through Thursday night, mostly clear. Lows from the 50s to lower 60s. Highs from the mid-70s to upper 80s. Friday, partly cloudy in the morning, then becoming mostly sunny. Highs from the upper 60s to mid-80s. High temperatures today and lows tonight for the selected cities: San Francisco, 70 and 57, San Francisco Airport, 73 and 58, Redwood City, 81 and 57, Oakland, 75 and 58, Fremont, 79 and 57, Concord, 89 and 58, Livermore, 87 and 56, San Rafael, 84 and 56, Santa Rosa, 87 and 51, Napa, 82 and 54, Fairfield, 88 and 58. These are the 9 a.m. Pacific Daylight Time observations for the San Francisco and Monterey Bay areas on Saturday, September 19th. At San Francisco Airport, it was partly sunny, temperature 59, dew point 54, relative humidity 83%, south wind at 5 miles an hour, pressure 30.04 inches and rising. At Oakland Airport, it was cloudy, temperature 60, dew point 55, relative humidity 83%, calm, pressure 30.04 inches and rising. At San Jose Airport, it was cloudy, temperature 61, dew point 54, relative humidity 77%, south wind at 5 miles an hour, pressure 30.04 inches and rising. At Santa Rosa, fog was reported, reducing the visibility to 0.5 mile, temperature 53, variable wind at 3, pressure 30.04 and rising. At Concord, it was sunny, temperature 62, south wind at 9. At Livermore, it was cloudy, temperature 58, west wind at 5. At Monterey, it was cloudy, temperature 58, west wind at 3, pressure 30.04 and falling. At Salinas, it was cloudy, temperature 59, dew point 54, relative humidity 83%, south wind at 3. Here are some observations around California and western Nevada. It was sunny, with a temperature of 62 at Sacramento, 54 at Reno, and 45 at Truckee. Under sunny skies, South Lake Tahoe reported 48, Blue Canyon reported 62, and Mammoth Lakes reported 55. At San Diego, it was mostly sunny, with a temperature of 72. At Los Angeles, it was partly sunny, with a temperature of 71. Local temperature reports around San Francisco Bay for 9 a.m. Downtown San Francisco was 57 degrees.

Museum was 60 degrees. Redwood City was 60 degrees. San Rafael was 55 degrees. The area forecast for the South Bay, including the San Jose metro area and the Santa Clara Valley. For today, partly cloudy in the morning, then becoming sunny. Patchy fog in the morning. Highs in the mid-70s by the bay to the 80s inland. Southeast winds up to 5 miles per hour, becoming northwest in the afternoon. For tonight, mostly clear until midnight, then becoming mostly cloudy. Lows in the 50s. Northwest winds up to 5 miles per hour. And on Sunday? Mostly cloudy. Patchy fog in the morning. Highs around 70 by the bay to around 80 inland. West winds 5 to 10 miles per hour. For Sunday night, partly cloudy. Patchy fog after midnight. Lows in the 50s. West winds 5 to 10 miles per hour. For Monday, partly cloudy in the morning, then becoming mostly sunny. Patchy fog in the morning. Highs in the lower 70s by the bay to the lower 80s inland. Southwest winds up to 5 miles per hour. And on Monday night, mostly clear until midnight, then becoming partly cloudy. Lows in the 50s. Tuesday and Tuesday night, mostly clear. Highs from the 70s to mid 80s, lows from the mid to upper 50s. Wednesday through Thursday night, mostly clear. Highs from the lower 80s to mid 90s, lows from the upper 50s to mid 60s. Friday, partly cloudy in the morning, then becoming mostly sunny. Highs from the 70s to upper 80s, high temperatures today and lows tonight for the selected cities: San Jose, 81 and 57, Mountain View, 76 and 58, Morgan Hill, 87 and 56. The area forecast for the Monterey Bay and Salinas Valley? For today? Partly cloudy in the morning, then becoming mostly sunny. Patchy fog in the morning. Highs in the upper 60s at the coast of the mid 80s inland. West winds up to 5 miles per hour, increasing to 5 to 15 miles per hour in the afternoon. For tonight, partly cloudy until midnight, then becoming mostly cloudy. Patchy fog after midnight. Lows in the mid 50s. West winds 5 to 10 miles per hour. And on Sunday? Mostly cloudy. Patchy fog in the morning. Highs in the mid-60s at the coast to the lower 80s inland. West winds 5 to 10 miles per hour. For Sunday night, partly cloudy until midnight, then becoming mostly cloudy. Lows in the mid-50s. West winds 5 to 10 miles per hour. For Monday, mostly cloudy in the morning, then becoming mostly sunny. Patchy fog in the morning. Highs in the upper 60s at the coast to around 80 inland. West winds 5 to 10 miles per hour. And on Monday night, partly cloudy until midnight, then becoming mostly cloudy. Patchy fog. Lows from the lower to mid 50s. For Tuesday, mostly cloudy in the morning, then becoming mostly sunny. Patchy fog. Highs from the upper 60s to lower 80s. Tuesday night and Wednesday, partly cloudy. Lows in the mid-50s, highs from the mid-70s to lower 90s. For Wednesday night, mostly clear until midnight, then becoming partly cloudy. Lows around 60. Thursday and Thursday night, partly cloudy. Highs from the mid-70s to lower 90s, lows in the upper 50s, and on Friday, partly cloudy. Highs from the lower 70s to mid 80s, high temperatures today and lows tonight for the selected cities: Santa Cruz, 78 and 54, Monterey, 68 and 56, Salinas, 69 and 55, Hollister, 81 and 54, King City, 85 and 55. The weather overview for the Bay Area and Central Coast: warming trend continues today, brief cooling on Sunday into Monday. Warming trend resumes on Tuesday. The extended forecast for the Bay Area and Central Coast: Tuesday and Tuesday night, partly cloudy. Patchy fog in the morning. High 65 to 85. Lows 50 to 65. Wednesday and Wednesday night, mostly clear.
Highs 70 to 95. Lows 55 to 75. Thursday and Thursday night, mostly clear. Highs 70 to 95. Lows 55 to 70. Friday and Friday night, partly cloudy. Highs 65 to 90. Lows 50 to 65. Saturday and Saturday night, partly cloudy. Highs 65 to 85. Lows 50 to 60. Sunrise, sunset, and tidal information for the San Francisco Bay Area for Saturday, September 19th. The sunrise today, 6:54 a.m. The sunset tonight, 7:12 p.m. Tidal data at the Golden Gate for today. Low tide, 12:38 a.m. at 0.85 feet. High tide, 8:44 a.m. at 4.29 feet. Low tide, 12:52 p.m. at 3.63 feet. High tide, 6:11 p.m. at 5.12 feet. Here are the buoy observations for 10 a.m. Pacific Daylight Time. An offshore buoy 6 winds southwest at 12 knots, pressure 1,021.9 millibars. An offshore buoy 59 winds northeast at 6 knots, water temperature 66, pressure 1,023.3 millibars. At buoy 14 near Point Arena, winds northwest at 17 knots, gusting to 21, water temperature 57, pressure 1,018.0 millibars. At buoy 13 near Bodega Bay, winds northwest at 16 knots, pressure 1,017.1 millibars. At Point Reyes Wave Rider buoy, water temperature 60, seas 10 feet, every 8 seconds. At San Francisco buoy, winds northwest at 12 knots, water temperature 61, pressure 1,017.1 millibars. At Half Moon Bay buoy, winds northwest 12 knots, water temperature 60, pressure 1,017.9 millibars, seas 6 feet, every 8 seconds. At Monterey buoy, winds northwest at 14 knots, water temperature 61, pressure 1,017.2 millibars. At Point Sur, Wave Rider buoy, water temperature 60, seas 6 feet, every 8 seconds. At Cape San Martin buoy, winds northwest at 17 knots, water temperature 63, pressure 1,017.0 millibars. Synopsis for the Central California coast and bays, including the Monterey Bay, Greater Farallones, and Cordell Bank National Marine Sanctuaries, northwest winds persist through the weekend. Strong gusts up to 30 knots are possible across the northern coastal waters, the Big Sur coastal region, and Monterey Bay through the day. Winds briefly diminish across the southern coastal waters this morning, but increase again this afternoon. Moderate wind-driven seas prevail this weekend and steadily build to rough early next week as another trough approaches with increasing northwest winds. The marine forecast for San Pablo Bay, Suisun Bay, the West Delta, and the San Francisco Bay north of the Bay Bridge. For today, southwest wind 5 to 15 knots. Patchy morning fog. For tonight, southwest wind 5 to 10 knots. For Sunday, southwest wind 5 to 15 knots, afternoon gusts to 25 knots. The marine forecast for Monterey Bay. For today, northwest wind around 5 knots, backing to west 10 to 15 knots. Seas around 3 feet. Wave detail, northwest 3 feet at 8 seconds. Patchy fog late this morning. For tonight, northwest wind 5 to 10 knots. Seas 3 to 4 feet. Wave detail, northwest 4 feet at 8 seconds. For Sunday, north wind 5 to 10 knots, becoming west 10 to 15 knots in the afternoon. Seas 3 to 4 feet. Wave detail, northwest 3 feet at 8 seconds. The coastal waters forecast from Pigeon Point to Point Pinos out to 10 nautical miles. Small craft advisory in effect from 3 p.m. Pacific Daylight Time this afternoon through late tonight. Small craft advisory in effect from Sunday afternoon through Sunday evening. For today, northwest wind 5 to 10 knots, rising to 15 to 20 knots. Seas 4 to 5 feet. Wave detail, northwest 4 feet.

seconds and south 2 feet at 14 seconds. For tonight, northwest wind 15 to 20 knots, easing to 10 to 15 knots after midnight. Seas 4 to 6 feet. Wave detail, northwest 5 feet at 8 seconds. For Sunday, northwest wind 10 to 15 knots. Seas 4 to 5 feet. Wave detail, northwest 5 feet at 8 seconds and southwest 2 feet at 17 seconds. The area forecast for the peninsula, North Bay, and East Bay. For today, partly cloudy in the morning then becoming mostly sunny. Highs around 70 at the coast of the upper 80s inland. Southwest winds up to 5 miles per hour, becoming west 5 to 15 miles per hour in the afternoon. For tonight, partly cloudy. Lows in the 50s. Southwest winds 5 to 10 miles per hour. And on Sunday? Mostly cloudy. Highs in the mid-60s at the coast to the upper 70s inland. Southwest winds 5 to 10 miles per hour. For Sunday night, partly cloudy until midnight, then becoming mostly cloudy. Lows in the 50s. West winds 5 to 10 miles per hour. For Monday, mostly cloudy in the morning, then becoming mostly sunny. Highs in the upper 60s at the coast to the lower 80s inland. Southwest winds 5 to 10 miles per hour. And on Monday night, mostly clear until midnight, then becoming partly cloudy. Lows in the 50s. For Tuesday, partly cloudy in the morning, then becoming mostly sunny. Highs from the mid-60s to lower 80s. Tuesday night through Thursday night, mostly clear. Lows from the 50s to lower 60s. Highs from the mid-70s to upper 80s. Friday partly cloudy in the morning then becoming mostly sunny. Highs from the upper 60s to mid-80s. High temperatures today and lows tonight for the selected cities. San Francisco, 70 and 57. San Francisco Airport, 73 and 58. Redwood City, 81 and 57. Oakland, 75 and 58. Fremont, 79 and 57. Concord, 89 and 58. Livermore, 87 and 56. San Rafael, 84 and 56. Santa Rosa, 87 and 51. Napa, 82 and 54. Fairfield, 88 and 58. These are the 10 a.m. Pacific Daylight Time observations for the San Francisco and Monterey Bay areas on Saturday, September 19th. At San Francisco Airport, it was partly sunny, temperature 62, dew point 55, relative humidity 77%, south wind at 5 miles an hour, pressure 30.04 inches and steady. At Oakland Airport, it was partly sunny, temperature 61, dew point 56, relative humidity 83%, west wind at 8 miles an hour, pressure 30.04 inches and steady. At San Jose Airport, it was mostly sunny, temperature 64, dew point 55, relative humidity 72%, calm, pressure 30.03 inches and falling. At Santa Rosa, fog was reported, temperature 55, southeast wind at 5, pressure 30.04 and steady. At Concord, it was sunny, temperature 66, south wind at 7. At Livermore, it was sunny, temperature 61, calm. At Monterey, it was cloudy, temperature 59, variable wind at 6, pressure 30.05 and rising. At Salinas, it was cloudy, temperature 60, dew point 54, relative humidity 80%, calm. Here are some observations around California and western Nevada. It was sunny, with a temperature of 66 at Sacramento, 60 at Reno, and 54 at Truckee. Under sunny skies, South Lake Tahoe reported 59, Blue Canyon reported 66, and Mammoth Lakes reported 59. At San Diego, it was mostly sunny, with a temperature of 73. At Los Angeles, it was partly sunny, with a temperature of 72. Local temperature reports around San Francisco Bay for 10 a.m. Downtown San Francisco was 58 degrees. Oakland Museum was 60 degrees. Redwood City was 61 degrees.

Saliva Bay to around 80 inland. West winds 5 to 10 miles per hour. For Sunday night, partly cloudy. Patchy fog after midnight. Lows in the 50s. West winds 5 to 10 miles per hour. For Monday, partly cloudy in the morning, then becoming mostly sunny. Patchy fog in the morning. Highs in the lower 70s by the bay to the lower 80s inland. Southwest winds up to 5 miles per hour. And on Monday night, mostly clear until midnight, then becoming partly cloudy. Lows in the 50s. Tuesday and Tuesday night, mostly clear. Highs from the 70s to mid 80s, lows from the mid to upper 50s. Wednesday through Thursday night, mostly clear. Highs from the lower 80s to mid 90s, lows from the upper 50s to mid 60s. Friday, partly cloudy in the morning, then becoming mostly sunny. Highs from the 70s to upper 80s, high temperatures today and lows tonight for the selected cities: San Jose, 81 and 57, Mountain View, 76 and 58, Morgan Hill, 87 and 56. The area forecast for the Monterey Bay and Salinas Valley for today: partly cloudy in the morning, then becoming mostly sunny. Patchy fog in the morning. Highs in the upper 60s at the coast of the mid 80s inland. West winds up to 5 miles per hour, increasing to 5 to 15 miles per hour in the afternoon. For tonight, partly cloudy until midnight, then becoming mostly cloudy. Patchy fog after midnight. Lows in the mid 50s. West winds 5 to 10 miles per hour. And on Sunday, mostly cloudy. Patchy fog in the morning. Highs in the mid-60s at the coast to the lower 80s inland. West winds 5 to 10 miles per hour. For Sunday night, partly cloudy until midnight, then becoming mostly cloudy. Lows in the mid-50s. West winds 5 to 10 miles per hour. For Monday, mostly cloudy in the morning, then becoming mostly sunny. Patchy fog in the morning. Highs in the upper 60s at the coast to around 80 inland. West winds 5 to 10 miles per hour. And on Monday night, partly cloudy until midnight, then becoming mostly cloudy. Patchy fog. Lows from the lower to mid 50s. For Tuesday, mostly cloudy in the morning, then becoming mostly sunny. Patchy fog. Highs from the upper 60s to lower 80s. Tuesday night and Wednesday, partly cloudy. Lows in the mid-50s, highs from the mid-70s to lower 90s. For Wednesday night, mostly clear until midnight, then becoming partly cloudy. Lows around 60. Thursday and Thursday night, partly cloudy. Highs from the mid-70s to lower 90s, lows in the upper 50s, and on Friday, partly cloudy. Highs from the lower 70s to mid 80s, high temperatures today and lows tonight for the selected cities: Santa Cruz, 78 and 54, Monterey, 68 and 56, Salinas, 69 and 55, Hollister, 81 and 54, King City, 85 and 55. The weather overview for the Bay Area and Central Coast: warming trend continues today, brief cooling on Sunday into Monday. Warming trend resumes on Tuesday. The extended forecast for the Bay Area and Central Coast: Tuesday and Tuesday night, partly cloudy. Patchy fog in the morning. High 65 to 85. Lows 50 to 65. Wednesday and Wednesday night, mostly clear. High 70 to 95. Lows 55 to 75. Thursday and Thursday night, mostly clear. High 70 to 95. Lows 55 to 70. Friday and Friday night, partly cloudy. High 65 to 90. Lows 50 to 65. Saturday and Saturday night, partly cloudy. High 65 to 85. Lows 50 to 60. Sunrise, sunset, and tidal information for the San Francisco Bay Area for Saturday, September 19th. The sunrise today, 6:54 a.m. The sunset tonight, 7:12 p.m. Tidal data at the Golden Gate for today: low tide, 12:38 a.m.

0.85 feet. 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Here are the buoy observations for 10 a.m. Pacific Daylight Time. At offshore buoy 6, wind southwest at 12 knots, pressure 1,021.9 millibars. At offshore buoy 59, winds northeast at 6 knots, water temperature 66, pressure 1,023.3 millibars. At Point Arena buoy, winds northwest 17 knots, gusting to 21, water temperature 57, pressure 1,018.0 millibars, seas 2 feet, every 17 seconds. At buoy 13 near Bodega Bay, winds northwest at 16 knots, pressure 1,017.1 millibars, swell 7 feet, every 7 seconds. At Point Reyes Wave Rider buoy, water temperature 60, seas 9 feet, every 8 seconds. At San Francisco buoy, winds northwest at 12 knots, water temperature 61, swell 6 feet, every 8 seconds. At Half Moon Bay buoy, winds northwest 12 knots, water temperature 60, pressure 1,017.9 millibars, seas 6 feet, every 8 seconds. At Monterey Bay buoy, winds northwest 14 knots, water temperature 61, pressure 1,017.3 millibars, seas 6 feet, every 8 seconds. At Point Sur, Wave Rider buoy, water temperature 60, seas 6 feet, every 8 seconds. At Cape San Martin buoy, winds northwest 70 knots, gusting to 23, water temperature 63, pressure 1,017.1 millibars. See 7 feet, every 7 seconds. Synopsis for the Central California coast and bays, including the Monterey Bay, Greater Farallones, and Cordell Bank National Marine Sanctuaries, northwest winds persist through the weekend. Strong gusts up to 30 knots are possible across the northern coastal waters, the Big Sur coastal region, and Monterey Bay through the day. Winds briefly diminish across the southern coastal waters this morning, but increase again this afternoon. Moderate wind-driven seas prevail this weekend and steadily build to rough early next week as another trough approaches with increasing northwest winds. The marine forecast for San Pablo Bay, Suisun Bay, the West Delta, and the San Francisco Bay north of the Bay Bridge. For today, southwest wind 5 to 15 knots. Patchy morning fog. For tonight, southwest wind 5 to 10 knots. For Sunday, southwest wind 5 to 15 knots, afternoon gusts to 25 knots. The marine forecast for Monterey Bay. For today, northwest wind around 5 knots, backing to west 10 to 15 knots. Seas around 3 feet. Wave detail, northwest 3 feet at 8 seconds. Patchy fog late this morning. For tonight, northwest wind 5 to 10 knots. Seas 3 to 4 feet. Wave detail, northwest 4 feet at 8 seconds. For Sunday, north wind 5 to 10 knots, becoming west 10 to 15 knots in the afternoon. Seas 3 to 4 feet. Wave detail, northwest 3 feet at 8 seconds. The coastal waters forecast from Pigeon Point to Point Pinos out to 10 nautical miles. Small craft advisory in effect from 3 p.m. Pacific Daylight Time this afternoon through late tonight. Small craft advisory in effect from Sunday afternoon through Sunday evening. For today, northwest wind 5 to 10 knots, rising to 15 to 20 knots. Seas 4 to 5 feet. Wave detail, northwest 4 feet at 8 seconds and south 2 feet at 14 seconds. For tonight, northwest wind 15 to 20 knots, easing to 10 to 15 knots after midnight. Seas 4 to 6 feet. Wave detail, northwest 5 feet at 8 seconds. For Sunday, northwest wind 10 to 15 knots. Seas 4 to 5 feet. Wave detail, northwest 5 feet at 8 seconds and southwest 2 feet at 17 seconds. 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

from the top of Queens Ridge. This broadcast originates from the National Weather Service office located in Monterey, California, and serves the South Bay and Monterey Bay Area, including the city of San Jose, Monterey, Salinas, and Santa Cruz. The area forecast for the Peninsula, North Bay, and East Bay for today: partly cloudy in the morning, then becoming mostly sunny. Highs around 70 at the coast to the upper 80s inland. Southwest winds up to 5 miles per hour, becoming west 5 to 15 miles per hour in the afternoon. For tonight, partly cloudy. Lows in the 50s. Southwest winds 5 to 10 miles per hour. And on Sunday? Mostly cloudy. Highs in the mid-60s at the coast to the upper 70s inland. Southwest winds 5 to 10 miles per hour. For Sunday night, partly cloudy until midnight, then becoming mostly cloudy. Lows in the 50s. West winds 5 to 10 miles per hour. For Monday, mostly cloudy in the morning, then becoming mostly sunny. Highs in the upper 60s at the coast to the lower 80s inland. Southwest winds 5 to 10 miles per hour. And on Monday night, mostly clear until midnight, then becoming partly cloudy. Lows in the 50s. For Tuesday, partly cloudy in the morning, then becoming mostly sunny. Highs from the mid-60s to lower 80s. Tuesday night through Thursday night, mostly clear. Lows from the 50s to lower 60s. Highs from the mid-70s to upper 80s. Friday, partly cloudy in the morning, then becoming mostly sunny. Highs from the upper 60s to mid-80s. High temperatures today and lows tonight for the selected cities: San Francisco, 70 and 57, San Francisco Airport, 73 and 58, Redwood City, 81 and 57, Oakland, 75 and 58, Fremont, 79 and 57, Concord, 89 and 58, Livermore, 87 and 56, San Rafael, 84 and 56, Santa Rosa, 87 and 51, Napa, 82 and 54, Fairfield, 88 and 58. These are the 10 a.m. Pacific Daylight Time observations for the San Francisco and Monterey Bay areas on Saturday, September 19th. At San Francisco Airport, it was partly sunny, temperature 62, dew point 55, relative humidity 77%, south wind at 5 miles an hour, pressure 30.04 inches and steady. At Oakland Airport, it was partly sunny, temperature 61, dew point 56, relative humidity 83%, west wind at 8 miles an hour, pressure 30.04 inches and steady. At San Jose Airport, it was mostly sunny, temperature 64, dew point 55, relative humidity 72%, calm, pressure 30.03 inches and falling. At Santa Rosa, fog was reported, temperature 55, southeast wind at 5, pressure 30.04 and steady. At Concord, it was sunny, temperature 66, south wind at 7. At Livermore, it was sunny, temperature 61, calm. At Monterey, it was cloudy, temperature 59, variable wind at 6, pressure 30.05 and rising. At Salinas, it was cloudy, temperature 60, dew point 54, relative humidity 80%, calm. Here are some observations around California and western Nevada. It was sunny, with a temperature of 66 at Sacramento, 60 at Reno, and 54 at Truckee. Under sunny skies, South Lake Tahoe reported 59, Blue Canyon reported 66, and Mammoth Lakes reported 59. At San Diego, it was mostly sunny, with a temperature of 73. At Los Angeles, it was partly sunny, with a temperature of 72. Local temperature reports around San Francisco Bay for 10 a.m. Downtown San Francisco was 58 degrees. Oakland Museum was 60 degrees. Redwood City was 61 degrees. San Rafael was 58 degrees. The area forecast for the South Bay, including the San Jose metro area and the Santa Clara Valley. For today, partly cloudy in the morning.

becoming sunny. Patchy fog in the morning. Highs in the mid-70s by the bay to the 80s inland. Southeast winds up to 5 miles per hour, becoming northwest in the afternoon. For tonight, mostly clear until midnight, then becoming mostly cloudy. Lows in the 50s. Northwest winds up to 5 miles per hour. And on Sunday? Mostly cloudy. Patchy fog in the morning. Highs around 70 by the bay to around 80 inland. West winds 5 to 10 miles per hour. For Sunday night, partly cloudy. Patchy fog after midnight. Lows in the 50s. West winds 5 to 10 miles per hour. For Monday, partly cloudy in the morning, then becoming mostly sunny. Patchy fog in the morning. Highs in the lower 70s by the bay to the lower 80s inland. Southwest winds up to 5 miles per hour. And on Monday night, mostly clear until midnight, then becoming partly cloudy. Lows in the 50s. Tuesday and Tuesday night, mostly clear. Highs from the 70s to mid 80s, lows from the mid to upper 50s. Wednesday through Thursday night, mostly clear. Highs from the lower 80s to mid 90s, lows from the upper 50s to mid 60s. Friday, partly cloudy in the morning, then becoming mostly sunny. Highs from the 70s to upper 80s, high temperatures today and lows tonight for the selected cities: San Jose, 81 and 57, Mountain View, 76 and 58, Morgan Hill, 87 and 56. The area forecast for the Monterey Bay and Salinas Valley? For today? Partly cloudy in the morning, then becoming mostly sunny. Patchy fog in the morning. Highs in the upper 60s at the coast of the mid-80s inland. West winds up to 5 miles per hour, increasing to 5 to 15 miles per hour in the afternoon. For tonight, partly cloudy until midnight, then becoming mostly cloudy. Patchy fog after midnight. Lows in the mid-50s. West winds 5 to 10 miles per hour. And on Sunday? Mostly cloudy. Patchy fog in the morning. Highs in the mid-60s at the coast to the lower 80s inland. West winds 5 to 10 miles per hour. For Sunday night, partly cloudy until midnight, then becoming mostly cloudy. Lows in the mid-50s. West winds 5 to 10 miles per hour. For Monday, mostly cloudy in the morning, then becoming mostly sunny. Patchy fog in the morning. Highs in the upper 60s at the coast to around 80 inland. Patchy fog in the morning. Highs in the upper 60s at the coast to around 80 inland. West winds 5 to 10 miles per hour. And on Monday night, partly cloudy until midnight, then becoming mostly cloudy. Patchy fog. Lows from the lower to mid-50s. For Tuesday, mostly cloudy in the morning, then becoming mostly sunny. Patchy fog. Highs from the upper 60s to lower 80s. Tuesday night and Wednesday, partly cloudy. Lows in the mid-50s. Highs from the mid-70s to lower 90s. For Wednesday night, mostly clear until midnight, then becoming partly cloudy. Lows around 60. Thursday and Thursday night, partly cloudy. Highs from the mid-70s to lower 90s, lows in the upper 50s, and on Friday, partly cloudy. Highs from the lower 70s to mid-80s, high temperatures today and lows tonight for the selected cities: Santa Cruz, 78 and 54, Monterey, 68 and 56, Salinas, 69 and 55, Hollister, 81 and 54, King City, 85 and 55. The weather overview for the Bay Area and Central Coast: warming trend continues today, brief cooling on Sunday into Monday. Warming trend resumes on Tuesday. The extended forecast for the Bay Area and Central Coast: Tuesday and Tuesday night, partly cloudy. Patchy fog in the morning. High 65 to 85. Lows 50 to 65. Wednesday and Wednesday night, mostly clear. High 70 to 95. Lows 55 to 75. Thursday and Thursday night, mostly clear. Highs 70 to 95. Lows 55.

55 to 70. Friday and Friday night, partly cloudy. Highs 65 to 90. Lows 50 to 65. Saturday and Saturday night, partly cloudy. Highs 65 to 85. Lows 50 to 60. Sunrise, sunset, and tidal information for the San Francisco Bay Area for Saturday, September 19th. The sunrise today, 6:54 a.m. The sunset tonight, 7:12 p.m. Tidal data at the Golden Gate for today. Low tide, 12:38 a.m. at 0.85 feet. High tide, 8:44 a.m. at 4.29 feet. Low tide, 12:52 p.m. at 3.63 feet. High tide, 6:11 p.m. at 5.12 feet. Here are the buoy observations for 10 a.m. Pacific Daylight Time. An offshore buoy 6 winds southwest at 12 knots, pressure 1,021.9 millibars. An offshore buoy 59 winds northeast at 6 knots, water temperature 66, pressure 1,023.3 millibars. At Point Arena buoy, winds northwest 17 knots, gusting to 21, water temperature 57, pressure 1,018.0 millibars, seas 2 feet, every 17 seconds. At buoy 13 near Bodega Bay, winds northwest at 16 knots, pressure 1,017.1 millibars, swell 7 feet, every 7 seconds. At Point Reyes Wave Rider buoy, water temperature 60, seas 9 feet, every 8 seconds. At San Francisco buoy, winds northwest at 12 knots, water temperature 61, swell 6 feet, every 8 seconds. At Half Moon Bay buoy, winds northwest 12 knots, water temperature 60, pressure 1,017.9 millibars, seas 6 feet, every 8 seconds. At Monterey Bay buoy, winds northwest 14 knots, water temperature 61, pressure 1,017.3 millibars, seas 6 feet, every 8 seconds. At Point Sur, Wave Rider buoy, water temperature 60, seas 6 feet, every 8 seconds. At Cape San Martin buoy, winds northwest 70 knots, gusting to 23, water temperature 63, pressure 1,017.1 millibars. Sea 7 feet, every 7 seconds. Synopsis for the Central California coast and bays, including the Monterey Bay, Greater Farallones, and Cordell Bank National Marine Sanctuaries, northwest winds persist through the weekend. Strong gusts up to 30 knots are possible across the northern coastal waters, the Big Sur coastal region, and Monterey Bay through the day. Winds briefly diminish across the southern coastal waters this morning, but increase again this afternoon. Moderate wind-driven seas prevail this weekend and steadily build to rough early next week as another trough approaches with increasing northwest winds. The marine forecast for San Pablo Bay, Suisun Bay, the West Delta, and the San Francisco Bay north of the Bay Bridge. For today, southwest wind 5 to 15 knots. Patchy morning fog. For tonight, southwest wind 5 to 10 knots. For Sunday, southwest wind 5 to 15 knots, afternoon gusts to 25 knots. The marine forecast for Monterey Bay. For today, northwest wind around 5 knots, backing to west 10 to 15 knots. Seas around 3 feet. Wave detail, northwest 3 feet at 8 seconds. Patchy fog late this morning. For tonight, northwest wind 5 to 10 knots. Seas 3 to 4 feet. Wave detail, northwest 4 feet at 8 seconds. For Sunday, north wind 5 to 10 knots, becoming west 10 to 15 knots in the afternoon. Seas 3 to 4 feet. Wave detail, northwest 3 feet at 8 seconds. The coastal waters forecast from Pigeon Point to Point Pinos out to 10 nautical miles. Small craft advisory in effect from 3 p.m. Pacific Daylight Time this afternoon through late tonight. Small craft advisory in effect from Sunday afternoon through Sunday evening. For today, northwest wind 5 to 10 knots, rising to 15 to 20 knots. Seas 4 to 5 feet. Wave detail, northwest 4 feet at 8 seconds.

south 2 feet at 14 seconds. For tonight, northwest wind 15 to 20 knots, easing to 10 to 15 knots after midnight. Seas 4 to 6 feet. Wave detail, northwest 5 feet at 8 seconds. For Sunday, northwest wind 10 to 15 knots. Seas 4 to 5 feet. Wave detail, northwest 5 feet at 8 seconds and southwest 2 feet at 17 seconds. Synopsis for the Central California coast and bays including the Monterey Bay, Greater Farallones, and Cordell Bank National Marine Sanctuaries, northwest winds persist through the weekend. Strong gusts up to 30 knots are possible across the northern coastal waters, the Big Sur coastal region, and Monterey Bay through the day. Winds briefly diminish across the southern coastal waters this morning, but increase again this afternoon. Moderate wind-driven seas prevail this weekend and steadily build to rough early next week as another trough approaches with increasing northwest winds. The marine forecast for San Pablo Bay, Suisun Bay, the West Delta, and the San Francisco Bay north of the Bay Bridge. For today, southwest wind 5 to 15 knots. Patchy morning fog. For tonight, southwest wind 5 to 10 knots. For Sunday, southwest wind 5 to 15 knots, afternoon gusts to 25 knots. The marine forecast for Monterey Bay. For today, northwest wind around 5 knots, backing to west 10 to 15 knots. Seas around 3 feet. Wave detail, northwest 3 feet at 8 seconds. Patchy fog late this morning. For tonight, northwest wind 5 to 10 knots. Seas 3 to 4 feet. Wave detail, northwest 4 feet at 8 seconds. For Sunday, north wind 5 to 10 knots, becoming west 10 to 15 knots in the afternoon. Seas 3 to 4 feet. Wave detail, northwest 3 feet at 8 seconds. The coastal waters forecast from Pigeon Point to Point Pinos out to 10 nautical miles. Small craft advisory in effect from 3 p.m. Pacific Daylight Time this afternoon through late tonight. Small craft advisory in effect from Sunday afternoon through Sunday evening. For today, northwest wind 5 to 10 knots, rising to 15 to 20 knots. Seas 4 to 5 feet. Wave detail, northwest 4 feet at 8 seconds and south 2 feet at 14 seconds. For tonight, northwest wind 15 to 20 knots, easing to 10 to 15 knots after midnight. Seas 4 to 6 feet. Wave detail, northwest 5 feet at 8 seconds. For Sunday, northwest wind 10 to 15 knots. Seas 4 to 5 feet. Wave detail, northwest 5 feet at 8 seconds and southwest 2 feet at 17 seconds. The area forecast for the peninsula, North Bay, and East Bay. For today, partly cloudy in the morning then becoming mostly sunny. Highs around 70 at the coast of the upper 80s inland. Southwest winds up to 5 miles per hour, becoming west 5 to 15 miles per hour in the afternoon. For tonight, partly cloudy. Lows in the 50s. Southwest winds 5 to 10 miles per hour. And on Sunday? Mostly cloudy. Highs in the mid-60s at the coast to the upper 70s inland. Southwest winds 5 to 10 miles per hour. For Sunday night, partly cloudy until midnight, then becoming mostly cloudy. Lows in the 50s. West winds 5 to 10 miles per hour. For Monday, mostly cloudy in the morning, then becoming mostly sunny. Highs in the upper 60s at the coast to the lower 80s inland. Southwest winds 5 to 10 miles per hour. And on Monday night, mostly clear until midnight, then becoming partly cloudy. Lows in the 50s. For Tuesday, partly cloudy in the morning, then becoming mostly sunny. Highs from the mid-60s to lower 80s. Tuesday night through Thursday night, mostly clear. Lows from the 50s to lower 60s. Highs from the mid-70s to upper 80s. Friday partly cloudy in the morning then becoming mostly sunny. Highs from the upper 60s to mid-80s. High temperatures to

and lows tonight for the selected cities. San Francisco, 70 and 57, San Francisco Airport, 73 and 58, Redwood City, 81 and 57, Oakland, 75 and 58, Fremont, 79 and 57, Concord, 89 and 58, Livermore, 87 and 56, San Rafael, 84 and 56, Santa Rosa, 87 and 51, Napa, 82 and 54, Fairfield, 88 and 58. These are the 10 a.m. Pacific Daylight Time observations for the San Francisco and Monterey Bay areas on Saturday, September 19th. At San Francisco Airport, it was partly sunny, temperature 62, dew point 55, relative humidity 77%, south wind at 5 miles an hour, pressure 30.04 inches and steady. At Oakland Airport, it was partly sunny, temperature 61, dew point 56, relative humidity 83%, west wind at 8 miles an hour, pressure 30.04 inches and steady. At San Jose Airport, it was mostly sunny, temperature 64, dew point 55, relative humidity 72%, calm, pressure 30.03 inches and falling. At Santa Rosa, fog was reported, temperature 55, southeast wind at 5, pressure 30.04 and steady. At Concord, it was sunny, temperature 66, south wind at 7. At Livermore, it was sunny, temperature 61, calm. At Monterey, it was cloudy, temperature 59, variable wind at 6, pressure 30.05 and rising. At Salinas, it was cloudy, temperature 60, dew point 54, relative humidity 80%, calm. Here are some observations around California and western Nevada. It was sunny, with a temperature of 66 at Sacramento, 60 at Reno, and 54 at Truckee. Under sunny skies, South Lake Tahoe reported 59, Blue Canyon reported 66, and Mammoth Lakes reported 59. At San Diego, it was mostly sunny, with a temperature of 73. At Los Angeles, it was partly sunny, with a temperature of 72. Local temperature reports around San Francisco Bay for 10 a.m. Downtown San Francisco was 58 degrees. Oakland Museum was 60 degrees. Redwood City was 61 degrees. San Rafael was 58 degrees. The area forecast for the South Bay, including the San Jose metro area and the Santa Clara Valley. For today, partly cloudy in the morning, then becoming sunny. Patchy fog in the morning. Highs in the mid-70s by the bay to the 80s inland. Southeast winds up to 5 miles per hour, becoming northwest in the afternoon. For tonight, mostly clear until midnight, then becoming mostly cloudy. Lows in the 50s. Northwest winds up to 5 miles per hour. And on Sunday? Mostly cloudy. Patchy fog in the morning. Highs around 70 by the bay to around 80 inland. West winds 5 to 10 miles per hour. For Sunday night, partly cloudy. Patchy fog after midnight. Lows in the 50s. West winds 5 to 10 miles per hour. For Monday, partly cloudy in the morning, then becoming mostly sunny. Patchy fog in the morning. Highs in the lower 70s by the bay to the lower 80s inland. Southwest winds up to 5 miles per hour. And on Monday night, mostly clear until midnight, then becoming partly cloudy. Lows in the 50s. Tuesday and Tuesday night, mostly clear. Highs from the 70s to mid-80s, lows from the mid to upper 50s. Wednesday through Thursday night, mostly clear. Highs from the lower 80s to mid-90s, lows from the upper 50s to mid-60s. Friday, partly cloudy in the morning, then becoming mostly sunny. Highs from the 70s to upper 80s, high temperatures today and lows tonight for the selected cities, San Jose, 81 and 57, Mountain View, 76 and 58, Morgan Hill, 87 and 56. The area forecast for the Monterey Bay and Salinas Valley? For today? Partly cloudy in the morning, then becoming mostly sunny.
patchy fog in the morning. Highs in the upper 60s at the coast of the mid-80s inland. West winds up to 5 miles per hour, increasing to 5 to 15 miles per hour in the afternoon. For tonight, partly cloudy until midnight, then becoming mostly cloudy. Patchy fog after midnight. Lows in the mid-50s. West winds 5 to 10 miles per hour. And on Sunday? Mostly cloudy. Patchy fog in the morning. Highs in the mid-60s at the coast to the lower 80s inland. West winds 5 to 10 miles per hour. For Sunday night, partly cloudy until midnight, then becoming mostly cloudy. Lows in the mid-50s. West winds 5 to 10 miles per hour. For Monday, mostly cloudy in the morning, then becoming mostly sunny. Patchy fog in the morning. Highs in the upper 60s at the coast to around 80 inland. West winds 5 to 10 miles per hour. And on Monday night, partly cloudy until midnight, then becoming mostly cloudy. Patchy fog. Lows from the lower to mid-50s. For Tuesday? Mostly cloudy in the morning, then becoming mostly sunny. Patchy fog. Highs from the upper 60s to lower 80s. Tuesday night and Wednesday partly cloudy. Lows in the mid-50s, highs from the mid-70s to lower 90s. For Wednesday night, mostly clear until midnight, then becoming partly cloudy. Lows around 60. Thursday and Thursday night, partly cloudy. Highs from the mid-70s to lower 90s, lows in the upper 50s, and on Friday partly cloudy. Highs from the lower 70s to mid-80s, high temperatures today and lows tonight for the selected cities: Santa Cruz, 78 and 54, Monterey, 68 and 56, Salinas, 69 and 55, Hollister, 81 and 54, King City, 85 and 55. The weather overview for the Bay Area and Central Coast: warming trend continues today, brief cooling on Sunday into Monday. Warming trend resumes on Tuesday. The extended forecast for the Bay Area and Central Coast: Tuesday and Tuesday night, partly cloudy. Patchy fog in the morning. High 65 to 85. Lows 50 to 65. Wednesday and Wednesday night, mostly clear. Highs 70 to 95. Lows 55 to 75. Thursday and Thursday night, mostly clear. Highs 70 to 95. Lows 55 to 70. Friday and Friday night, partly cloudy. Highs 65 to 90. Lows 50 to 65. Saturday and Saturday night, partly cloudy. Highs 65 to 85. Lows 50 to 60. Sunrise, sunset, and tidal information for the San Francisco Bay Area for Saturday, September 19th. The sunrise today, 6:54 a.m. The sunset tonight, 7:12 p.m. Tidal data at the Golden Gate for today. Low tide, 12:38 a.m. at 0.85 feet. High tide, 8:44 a.m. at 4.29 feet. Low tide, 12:52 p.m. at 3.63 feet. High tide, 6:11 p.m. at 5.12 feet. Here are the buoy observations for 10 a.m. Pacific Daylight Time. An offshore buoy 6, winds southwest at 12 knots, pressure 1,021.9 millibars. An offshore buoy 59, winds northeast at 6 knots, water temperature 66, pressure 1,023.3 millibars. At Point Arena buoy, winds northwest 17 knots, gusting to 21, water temperature 57, pressure 1,018.0 millibars, seas 2 feet, every 17 seconds. At buoy 13 near Bodega Bay, winds northwest at 16 knots, pressure 1,017.1 millibars, swell 7 feet, every 7 seconds. At Point Reyes Wave Rider buoy, water temperature 60, seas 9 feet, every 8 seconds. At San Francisco buoy, winds northwest at 12 knots, water temperature 61, swell 6 feet, every 8 seconds.
At Half Moon Bay, buoy winds northwest 12 knots. Water temperature 60. Pressure 1,017.9 millibars.

6 feet every 8 seconds. At Monterey Bay Buoy, winds northwest 14 knots, water temperature 61, pressure 1,017.3 millibars, seas 6 feet every 8 seconds. Head point, sir. Wave rider buoy water temperature 60, seas 6 feet every 8 seconds. At Cape San Martin Buoy, winds northwest 70 knots, gusting to 23, water temperature 63, pressure 1,017.1 millibars. See 7 feet every 7 seconds. 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This broadcast originates from the National Weather Service office located in Monterey, California, and serves the South Bay and Monterey Bay area, including the city of San Jose, Monterey, Salinas, and Santa Cruz. Synopsis for the Central California coast and bays, including the Monterey Bay, Greater Farallones, and Cordell Bank National Marine Sanctuaries, northwest winds persist through the weekend. Strong gusts up to 30 knots are possible across the northern coastal waters, the Big Sur coastal region, and Monterey Bay through the day. Winds briefly diminish across the southern coastal waters this morning, but increase again this afternoon. Moderate wind-driven seas prevail this weekend and steadily build to rough early next week as another trough approaches with increasing northwest winds. The marine forecast for San Pablo Bay, Suisun Bay, the West Delta, and the San Francisco Bay north of the Bay Bridge. For today, southwest wind 5 to 15 knots. Patchy morning fog. For tonight, southwest wind 5 to 10 knots. For Sunday, southwest wind 5 to 15 knots, afternoon gusts to 25 knots. The marine forecast for Monterey Bay. For today, northwest wind around 5 knots, backing to west 10 to 15 knots. Seas around 3 feet. Wave detail, northwest 3 feet at 8 seconds. Patchy fog late this morning. For tonight, northwest wind 5 to 10 knots. Seas 3 to 4 feet. Wave detail, northwest 4 feet at 8 seconds. For Sunday, north wind 5 to 10 knots, becoming west 10 to 15 knots in the afternoon. Seas 3 to 4 feet. Wave detail, northwest 3 feet at 8 seconds. The coastal waters forecast from Pigeon Point to Point Pinos out to 10 nautical miles. Small craft advisory in effect from 3 p.m. Pacific Daylight Time this afternoon through late tonight. Small craft advisory in effect from Sunday afternoon through Sunday evening. For today, northwest wind 5 to 10 knots, rising to 15 to 20 knots. Seas 4 to 5 feet. Wave detail, northwest 4 feet at 8 seconds and south 2 feet at 14 seconds. For tonight, northwest wind 15 to 20 knots, easing to 10 to 15 knots after midnight. Seas 4 to 6 feet. Wave detail, northwest 5 feet at 8 seconds. For Sunday, northwest wind 10 to 15 knots. Seas 4 to 5 feet. Wave detail, northwest 5 feet at 8 seconds and southwest 2 feet at 17 seconds. The area forecast for the peninsula, North Bay, and East Bay. For today, partly cloudy in the morning then becoming mostly sunny. Highs around 70 at the coast to the upper 80s inland. Southwest winds up to 5 miles per hour, becoming west 5 to 15 miles per hour in the afternoon. For tonight, partly cloudy. Lows in the 50s. Southwest winds 5 to 10 miles per hour. And on Sunday? Mostly cloudy. Highs in the mid-60s at the coast to the upper 70s inland. Southwest winds 5 to 10 miles per hour. For Sunday night, partly cloudy until midnight, then becoming mostly cloudy. Lows in the 50s. West winds 5 to 10 miles per hour. For Monday? Mostly cloudy in the morning, then becoming mostly sunny. Highs in the upper 60s at the coast to the lower 80s inland. Southwest winds 5 to 10 miles per hour. And on Monday night, mostly clear.

until midnight, then becoming partly cloudy. Lows in the 50s. For Tuesday, partly cloudy in the morning, then becoming mostly sunny. Highs from the mid-60s to lower 80s. Tuesday night through Thursday night, mostly clear. Lows from the 50s to lower 60s. Highs from the mid-70s to upper 80s. Friday partly cloudy in the morning, then becoming mostly sunny. Highs from the upper 60s to mid 80s. High temperatures today and lows tonight for the selected cities: San Francisco, 70 and 57, San Francisco Airport, 73 and 58, Redwood City, 81 and 57, Oakland, 75 and 58, Fremont, 79 and 57, Concord, 89 and 58, Livermore, 87 and 56, San Rafael, 84 and 56, Santa Rosa, 87 and 51, Napa, 82 and 54, Fairfield, 88 and 58. These are the 10 a.m. Pacific Daylight Time observations for the San Francisco and Monterey Bay areas on Saturday, September 19th. At San Francisco Airport, it was partly sunny, temperature 62, dew point 55, relative humidity 77%, south wind at 5 miles an hour, pressure 30.04 inches and steady. At Oakland Airport, it was partly sunny, temperature 61, dew point 56, relative humidity 83%, west wind at 8 miles an hour, pressure 30.04 inches and steady. At San Jose Airport, it was mostly sunny, temperature 64, dew point 55, relative humidity 72%, calm, pressure 30.03 inches and falling. At Santa Rosa, fog was reported, temperature 55, southeast wind at 5, pressure 30.04 and steady. At Concord, it was sunny, temperature 66, south wind at 7. At Livermore, it was sunny, temperature 61, calm. At Monterey, it was cloudy, temperature 59, variable wind at 6, pressure 30.05 and rising. At Salinas, it was cloudy, temperature 60, dew point 54, relative humidity 80%, calm. Here are some observations around California and western Nevada. It was sunny, with a temperature of 66 at Sacramento, 60 at Reno, and 54 at Truckee. Under sunny skies, South Lake Tahoe reported 59, Blue Canyon reported 66, and Mammoth Lakes reported 59. At San Diego, it was mostly sunny, with a temperature of 73. At Los Angeles, it was partly sunny, with a temperature of 72. These are the 11 a.m. Pacific Daylight Time observations for the San Francisco and Monterey Bay areas on Saturday, September 19th. At San Francisco Airport, it was mostly sunny, temperature 63, dew point 56, relative humidity 78%, northwest wind at 12 miles an hour, pressure 30.03 inches and falling. At Oakland Airport, it was partly sunny, temperature 62, dew point 56, relative humidity 80%, southwest wind at 7 miles an hour, pressure 30.04 inches and steady. At San Jose Airport, it was sunny, temperature 67, dew point 55, relative humidity 65%, calm, pressure 30.02 inches and falling. At Santa Rosa, it was sunny, temperature 62, south wind at 5, pressure 30.03 and steady. At Concord, it was sunny, temperature 70, calm. At Livermore, it was sunny, temperature 66, southwest wind at 3. At Monterey, it was cloudy, temperature 59, northwest wind at 3, pressure 30.05 and steady. At Salinas, it was cloudy, temperature 61, dew point 54, relative humidity 77%, calm. Here are some observations around California and western Nevada. Skies ranged from sunny to mostly sunny. It was 71 at Sacramento, 74 at Los Angeles, 76 at San Diego, and 66 at Reno. Truckee reported 61, South Lake Tahoe reported 63, Blue Canyon reported 70, and Mammoth Lakes reported 61.
Local temperature reports around San Francisco Bay for 10 a.m. Downtown San Francisco was 58 degrees. Oakland Museum was 60 degrees. Redwood City was 61 degrees. San Rafael was 58 degrees. The area forecast for the South Bay, including the San Jose metro area and the Santa Clara Valley. For the rest of today, mostly sunny early in the afternoon, then becoming sunny. Highs in the mid-70s by the bay to the 80s inland. Light winds, becoming northwest 5 to 10 miles per hour in the afternoon. For tonight, partly cloudy. Lows in the 50s. Northwest winds up to 5 miles per hour. And on Sunday, mostly cloudy. Highs in the lower 70s by the bay to around 80 inland. Northwest winds 5 to 10 miles per hour. For the Sunday night, mostly cloudy. Patchy fog after midnight. Lows in the 50s. West winds up to 5 miles per hour. For Monday, partly cloudy in the morning, then becoming mostly sunny. Highs in the lower 70s by the bay to around 80 inland. Southwest winds 5 to 10 miles per hour. And on Monday night, mostly clear until midnight, then becoming partly cloudy. Lows in the 50s. Tuesday and Tuesday night, mostly clear. Highs from the lower 70s to mid-80s, lows in the 50s. Wednesday through Thursday night, mostly clear. Highs from the lower 80s to mid-90s, lows from the upper 50s to mid-60s. Friday, partly cloudy in the morning, then becoming mostly sunny. Highs from the mid-70s to upper 80s. High temperatures today and lows tonight for the selected cities: San Jose, 81 and 57, Mountain View, 76 and 58, Morgan Hill, 87 and 55. The area forecast for the Monterey Bay and Salinas Valley. For the rest of today, partly cloudy early in the afternoon, then becoming mostly sunny. Highs in the upper 60s at the coast of the mid-80s inland. West winds up to 5 miles per hour, increasing to 5 to 15 miles per hour in the afternoon. For tonight, partly cloudy until midnight, then becoming mostly cloudy. Patchy fog after midnight. Lows in the mid-50s. West winds 5 to 10 miles per hour. And on Sunday, mostly cloudy in the morning, then becoming partly cloudy. Patchy fog in the morning. Highs in the mid-60s at the coast to the lower 80s inland. West winds up to 5 miles per hour, increasing to 5 to 15 miles per hour in the afternoon. For the Sunday night, mostly cloudy. Lows in the mid-50s. West winds 5 to 10 miles per hour. For Monday, mostly cloudy in the morning, then becoming mostly sunny. Highs in the upper 60s at the coast to the upper 70s inland. West winds 5 to 10 miles per hour. And on Monday night, partly cloudy until midnight, then becoming mostly cloudy. Patchy fog. Lows from the lower to mid-50s. Tuesday and Tuesday night, partly cloudy. Patchy fog. Highs from the upper 60s to lower 80s. Lows in the mid-50s for the Wednesday. Partly cloudy in the morning, then becoming mostly sunny. Patchy fog. Highs from the mid-70s to upper 80s for Wednesday night. Partly cloudy. Lows near 60. And on Thursday, partly cloudy in the morning, then becoming mostly sunny. Highs from the upper 70s to lower 90s Thursday night and Friday, partly cloudy. Lows in the upper 50s, high 70s and 80s. High temperatures today and lows tonight for the selected cities: Santa Cruz, 78 and 55, Monterey, 68 and 56, Salinas, 69 and 55, Hollister, 81 and 54, King City, 85 and 55. The weather overview for the Bay Area and Central Coast: warming trend continues today, brief cooling on Sunday into Monday. Warming trend resumes on Tuesday. The extended forecast for the Bay Area and Central Coast: Tuesday and Tuesday night, partly cloudy. Patchy fog in the morning. High 65 to 85. Lows 50 to 65. Wednesday and Wednesday night, mostly clear. Highs 70 to 95.
lows 55 to 75. Thursday.

Thursday night, mostly clear. Highs 70 to 95. Lows 55 to 70. Friday and Friday night, partly cloudy. Highs 65 to 90. Lows 50 to 65. Saturday and Saturday night, partly cloudy. Highs 65 to 85. Lows 50 to 60. Sunrise, sunset, and tidal information for the San Francisco Bay Area for Saturday, September 19th. The sunrise today, 6:54 a.m. The sunset tonight, 7:12 p.m. Tidal data at the Golden Gate for today. Low tide, 12:38 a.m. at 0.85 feet. High tide, 8:44 a.m. at 4.29 feet. Low tide, 12:52 p.m. at 3.63 feet. High tide, 6:11 p.m. at 5.12 feet. Here are the buoy observations for 11 a.m. Pacific Daylight Time. An offshore buoy 6 winds southwest at 12 knots, pressure 1,021.9 millibars. An offshore buoy 59 winds north at 4 knots, water temperature 66, pressure 1,023.7 millibars. At buoy 14 near Point Arena, winds northwest at 19 knots, gusting to 23, water temperature 57, pressure 1,018.1 millibars. At buoy 13 near Bodega Bay, winds northwest at 16 knots, gusting to 21, pressure 1,017.2 millibars. At Point Reyes Wave Rider buoy, water temperature 60, seas 9 feet, every 8 seconds. At San Francisco buoy, winds northwest at 14 knots, water temperature 61, pressure 1,017.2 millibars. At Half Moon Bay buoy, winds northwest 12 knots, water temperature 60, pressure 1,017.9 millibars, seas 5 feet, every 8 seconds. At Monterey buoy, winds northwest at 14 knots, water temperature 61, pressure 1,017.2 millibars. At Pointer, Wave Rider buoy, water temperature 60, sea 7 feet, every 8 seconds. At Cape San Martin buoy, winds northwest at 60 knots, gusting to 21, water temperature 63, pressure 1,017.5 millibars. Synopsis for the Central California coast and bays, including the Monterey Bay, Greater Farallones, and Cordell Bank National Marine Sanctuaries, northwest winds persist through the weekend. Strong gusts up to 30 knots are possible across the northern coastal waters, the Big Sur coastal region, and Monterey Bay through the day. Winds briefly diminish across the southern coastal waters this morning, but increase again this afternoon. Moderate wind-driven seas prevail this weekend and steadily build to rough early next week as another trough approaches with increasing northwest winds. The marine forecast for San Pablo Bay, Suisun Bay, the West Delta, and the San Francisco Bay north of the Bay Bridge. For today, southwest wind 5 to 15 knots. Patchy morning fog. For tonight, southwest wind 5 to 10 knots. For Sunday, southwest wind 5 to 15 knots, afternoon gusts to 25 knots. The marine forecast for Monterey Bay. For today, northwest wind around 5 knots, backing to west 10 to 15 knots. Seas around 3 feet. Wave detail, northwest 3 feet at 8 seconds. Patchy fog late this morning. For tonight, northwest wind 5 to 10 knots. Seas 3 to 4 feet. Wave detail, northwest 4 feet at 8 seconds. For Sunday, north wind 5 to 10 knots, becoming west 10 to 15 knots in the afternoon. Seas 3 to 4 feet. Wave detail, northwest 3 feet at 8 seconds. The coastal waters forecast from Pigeon Point to Point Pinos out to 10 nautical miles. Small craft advisory in effect from 3 p.m. Pacific Daylight Time this afternoon through late tonight. Small craft advisory in effect from Sunday afternoon through Sunday evening. For today, northwest wind 5 to 10 knots, rising to 15 to 20 knots. Seas 4 to 5 feet. Wave detail, northwest 4 feet at 8 seconds and south 2 feet at 14 seconds.

tonight, partly cloudy until midnight, then becoming mostly cloudy. Lows in the 50s. West winds 5 to 10 miles per hour. And on Sunday? Mostly cloudy. Highs in the mid-60s at the coast to the upper 70s inland. West winds 5 to 10 miles per hour. For the Sunday night, mostly cloudy. Lows in the 50s. Southwest winds 5 to 10 miles per hour. For Monday, mostly cloudy in the morning, then becoming mostly sunny. Highs in the mid-60s at the coast to the lower 80s inland. Southwest winds 5 to 15 miles per hour. And on Monday night, mostly clear until midnight, then becoming partly cloudy. Lows in the 50s. For the Tuesday, partly cloudy in the morning, then becoming mostly sunny. Highs from the mid-60s to upper 70s. For Tuesday night, mostly clear. Lows in the 50s. And on Wednesday, partly cloudy in the morning, then becoming mostly sunny. High 70s and 80s. Wednesday night through Thursday night, mostly clear. Lows from the mid-50s to lower 60s. Highs from the mid-70s to lower 90s. Friday, partly cloudy in the morning, then becoming mostly sunny. Highs from the lower 70s to mid-80s. High temperatures today and lows tonight for the selected cities: San Francisco, 70 and 57, San Francisco Airport, 73 and 58, Redwood City, 81 and 57, Oakland, 75 and 58, Fremont, 79 and 57, Concord, 89 and 58, Livermore, 87 and 56, San Rafael, 84 and 56, Santa Rosa, 87 and 52, Napa, 82 and 54, Fairfield, 88 and 58. These are the 11 a.m. Pacific Daylight Time observations for the San Francisco and Monterey Bay areas on Saturday, September 19th. At San Francisco Airport, it was mostly sunny, temperature 63, dew point 56, relative humidity 78%, northwest wind at 12 miles an hour, pressure 30.03 inches and falling. At Oakland Airport, it was partly sunny, temperature 62, dew point 56, relative humidity 80%, southwest wind at 7 miles an hour, pressure 30.04 inches and steady. At San Jose Airport, it was sunny, temperature 67, dew point 55, relative humidity 65%, calm, pressure 30.02 inches and falling. At Santa Rosa, it was sunny, temperature 62, south wind at 5, pressure 30.03 and steady. At Concord, it was sunny, temperature 70, calm. At Livermore, it was sunny, temperature 66, southwest wind at 3. At Monterey, it was cloudy, temperature 59, northwest wind at 3, pressure 30.05 and steady. At Salinas, it was cloudy, temperature 61, dew point 54, relative humidity 77%, calm. Here are some observations around California and western Nevada. Skies ranged from sunny to mostly sunny. It was 71 at Sacramento, 74 at Los Angeles, 76 at San Diego, and 66 at Reno. Truckee reported 61, South Lake Tahoe reported 63, Blue Canyon reported 70, and Mammoth Lakes reported 61. Local temperature reports around San Francisco Bay for 11 a.m. Downtown San Francisco was 59 degrees. Oakland Museum was 61 degrees. Redwood City was 66 degrees. San Rafael was 61 degrees. The area forecast for the South Bay, including the San Jose metro area and the Santa Clara Valley. For the rest of today, mostly sunny early in the afternoon, then becoming sunny. Highs in the mid-70s by the bay to the 80s inland. Light winds, becoming northwest 5 to 10 miles per hour in the afternoon. For tonight, partly cloudy. Lows in the 50s. Northwest winds up to 5 miles per hour. And on Sunday? Mostly cloudy. Highs in the lower 70s by the bay to around 80 inland. Northwest

5 to 10 miles per hour. For the Sunday night, mostly cloudy. Patchy fog after midnight. Lows in the 50s. West winds up to 5 miles per hour. For Monday, partly cloudy in the morning, then becoming mostly sunny. Highs in the lower 70s by the bay to around 80 inland. Southwest winds 5 to 10 miles per hour. And on Monday night, mostly clear until midnight, then becoming partly cloudy. Lows in the 50s. Tuesday and Tuesday night, mostly clear. Highs from the lower 70s to mid 80s, lows in the 50s. Wednesday through Thursday night, mostly clear. Highs from the lower 80s to mid 90s, lows from the upper 50s to mid 60s. Friday, partly cloudy in the morning, then becoming mostly sunny. Highs from the mid 70s to upper 80s. High temperatures today and lows tonight for the selected cities: San Jose, 81 and 57, Mountain View, 76 and 58, Morgan Hill, 87 and 55. The area forecast for the Monterey Bay and Salinas Valley. For the rest of today, partly cloudy early in the afternoon, then becoming mostly sunny. Highs in the upper 60s at the coast of the mid 80s inland. West winds up to 5 miles per hour, increasing to 5 to 15 miles per hour in the afternoon. For tonight, partly cloudy until midnight, then becoming mostly cloudy. Patchy fog after midnight. Lows in the mid 50s. West winds 5 to 10 miles per hour. And on Sunday? Mostly cloudy in the morning, then becoming partly cloudy. Patchy fog in the morning. Highs in the mid-60s at the coast to the lower 80s inland. West winds up to 5 miles per hour, increasing to 5 to 15 miles per hour in the afternoon. For the Sunday night, mostly cloudy. Lows in the mid-50s. West winds 5 to 10 miles per hour. For Monday, mostly cloudy in the morning, then becoming mostly sunny. Highs in the upper 60s at the coast to the upper 70s inland. West winds 5 to 10 miles per hour. And on Monday night, partly cloudy until midnight, then becoming mostly cloudy. Patchy fog. Lows from the lower to mid 50s. Tuesday and Tuesday night, partly cloudy. Patchy fog. Highs from the upper 60s to lower 80s, lows in the mid 50s for the Wednesday. Partly cloudy in the morning, then becoming mostly sunny. Patchy fog. Highs from the mid 70s to upper 80s for Wednesday night. Partly cloudy. Lows near 60. And on Thursday, partly cloudy in the morning, then becoming mostly sunny. Highs from the upper 70s to lower 90s Thursday night and Friday, partly cloudy. Lows in the upper 50s, high 70s and 80s. High temperatures today and lows tonight for the selected cities: Santa Cruz, 78 and 55, Monterey, 68 and 56, Salinas, 69 and 55, Hollister, 81 and 54, King City, 85 and 55. 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This broadcast originates from the National Weather Service office located in Monterey, California, and serves the South Bay and Monterey Bay Area, including the city of San Jose, Monterey, Salinas, and Santa Cruz. The weather overview for the Bay Area and Central Coast: warming trend continues today, brief cooling on Sunday into Monday. Warming trend resumes on Tuesday. The extended forecast for the Bay Area and Central Coast: Monday and Monday night, partly cloudy. Patchy fog after midnight. High 60 to 85. Lows 50 to 60. Tuesday and Tuesday night, partly cloudy. Patchy fog in the morning. Patchy fog after midnight. High 65 to 85. Lows 50 to 65. Wednesday and Wednesday night, mostly clear. Highs 70 to 95. Lows 55 to 75. Thursday and Thursday night, mostly clear. Highs 70 to 95. Lows 55 to 70. Friday, mostly sunny. Highs 65 to 90. Sunrise, sunset.

information for the San Francisco Bay Area for Saturday, September 19th. The sunrise today, 6:54 a.m. The sunset tonight, 7:12 p.m. Tidal data at the Golden Gate for today. Low tide, 12:38 a.m. at 0.85 feet. High tide, 8:44 a.m. at 4.29 feet. Low tide, 12:52 p.m. at 3.63 feet. High tide, 6:11 p.m. at 5.12 feet. Here are the buoy observations for 11 a.m. Pacific Daylight Time. An offshore buoy 6 winds southwest at 12 knots, pressure 1,021.9 millibars. An offshore buoy 59 winds north at 4 knots, water temperature 66, pressure 1,023.7 millibars. At buoy 14 near Point Arena, winds northwest at 19 knots, gusting to 23, water temperature 57, pressure 1,018.1 millibars. At buoy 13 near Bodega Bay, winds northwest at 60 knots, gusting to 21, pressure 1,017.2 millibars. At Point Reyes Wave Rider Buoy, water temperature 60, seas 9 feet, every 8 seconds. At San Francisco Buoy, winds northwest at 14 knots, water temperature 61, pressure 1,017.2 millibars. At Half Moon Bay Buoy, winds northwest 12 knots, water temperature 60, pressure 1,017.9 millibars, seas 5 feet, every 8 seconds. At Monterey Buoy, winds northwest at 14 knots, water temperature 61, pressure 1,017.2 millibars. At Point Sur, Wave Rider Buoy, water temperature 60, seas 7 feet, every 8 seconds. At Cape San Martin Buoy, winds northwest at 60 knots, gusting to 21, water temperature 63, pressure 1,017.5 millibars. Synopsis for the Central California coast and bays, including the Monterey Bay, Greater Farallones, and Cordell Bank National Marine Sanctuaries, northwest winds persist through the weekend. Strong gusts up to 30 knots are possible across the northern coastal waters, the Big Sur coastal region, and Monterey Bay through the day. Winds briefly diminish across the southern coastal waters this morning, but increase again this afternoon. Moderate wind-driven seas prevail this weekend and steadily build to rough early next week as another trough approaches with increasing northwest winds. The marine forecast for San Pablo Bay, Suisun Bay, the West Delta, and the San Francisco Bay north of the Bay Bridge. For today, southwest wind 5 to 15 knots. Patchy morning fog. For tonight, southwest wind 5 to 10 knots. For Sunday, southwest wind 5 to 15 knots, afternoon gusts to 25 knots. The marine forecast for Monterey Bay. For today, northwest wind around 5 knots, backing to west 10 to 15 knots. Seas around 3 feet. Wave detail, northwest 3 feet at 8 seconds. Patchy fog late this morning. For tonight, northwest wind 5 to 10 knots. Seas 3 to 4 feet. Wave detail, northwest 4 feet at 8 seconds. For Sunday, north wind 5 to 10 knots, becoming west 10 to 15 knots in the afternoon. Seas 3 to 4 feet. Wave detail, northwest 3 feet at 8 seconds. The coastal waters forecast from Pigeon Point to Point Pinos out to 10 nautical miles. Small craft advisory in effect from 3 p.m. Pacific Daylight Time this afternoon through late tonight. Small craft advisory in effect from Sunday afternoon through Sunday evening. For today, northwest wind 5 to 10 knots, rising to 15 to 20 knots. Seas 4 to 5 feet. Wave detail, northwest 4 feet at 8 seconds and south 2 feet at 14 seconds. For tonight, northwest wind 15 to 20 knots, easing to 10 to 15 knots after midnight. Seas 4 to 6 feet. Wave detail, northwest 5 feet at 8 seconds. For Sunday, northwest wind 10 to 15 knots. Seas 4 to 5 feet. Wave detail, northwest 5 feet at 8 seconds and southwest 2 feet at 17 seconds.

the area forecast for the peninsula, North Bay, and East Bay. For the rest of today, mostly sunny. Highs around 70 at the coast to the upper 80s inland. West winds 5 to 10 miles per hour. For tonight, partly cloudy until midnight, then becoming mostly cloudy. Lows in the 50s. West winds 5 to 10 miles per hour. And on Sunday, mostly cloudy. Highs in the mid-60s at the coast to the upper 70s inland. West winds 5 to 10 miles per hour. For the Sunday night, mostly cloudy. Lows in the 50s. Southwest winds 5 to 10 miles per hour. For Monday, mostly cloudy in the morning, then becoming mostly sunny. Highs in the mid-60s at the coast to the lower 80s inland. Southwest winds 5 to 15 miles per hour. And on Monday night, mostly clear until midnight, then becoming partly cloudy. Lows in the 50s. For the Tuesday, partly cloudy in the morning, then becoming mostly sunny. Highs from the mid-60s to upper 70s. For Tuesday night, mostly clear. Lows in the 50s. And on Wednesday, partly cloudy in the morning, then becoming mostly sunny. High 70s and 80s. Wednesday night through Thursday night, mostly clear. Lows from the mid-50s to lower 60s. Highs from the mid-70s to lower 90s. Friday, partly cloudy in the morning, then becoming mostly sunny. Highs from the lower 70s to mid-80s. High temperatures today and lows tonight for the selected cities: San Francisco, 70 and 57, San Francisco Airport, 73 and 58, Redwood City, 81 and 57, Oakland, 75 and 58, Fremont, 79 and 57, Concord, 89 and 58, Livermore, 87 and 56, San Rafael, 84 and 56, Santa Rosa, 87 and 52, Napa, 82 and 54, Fairfield, 88 and 58. These are the 11 a.m. Pacific Day 54, Fairfield, 88 and 58. These are the 11 a.m. Pacific Daylight Time observations for the San Francisco and Monterey Bay areas on Saturday, September 19th. At San Francisco Airport, it was mostly sunny, temperature 63, dew point 56, relative humidity 78%, northwest wind at 12 miles an hour, pressure 30.03 inches and falling. At Oakland Airport, it was partly sunny, temperature 62, dew point 56, relative humidity 80%, southwest wind at 7 miles an hour, pressure 30.04 inches and steady. At San Jose Airport, it was sunny, temperature 67, dew point 55, relative humidity 65%, calm, pressure 30.02 inches and falling. At Santa Rosa, it was sunny, temperature 62, south wind at 5, pressure 30.03 and steady. At Concord, it was sunny, temperature 70, calm. At Livermore, it was sunny, temperature 66, southwest wind at 3. At Monterey, it was cloudy, temperature 59, northwest wind at 3, pressure 30.05 and steady. At Salinas, it was cloudy, temperature 61, dew point 54, relative humidity 77%, calm. Here are some observations around California and western Nevada. Skies ranged from sunny to mostly sunny. It was 71 at Sacramento, 74 at Los Angeles, 76 at San Diego, and 66 at Reno. Truckee reported 61, South Lake Tahoe reported 63, Blue Canyon reported 70, and Mammoth Lakes reported 61. Local temperature reports around San Francisco Bay for 11 a.m. Downtown San Francisco was 59 degrees. Oakland Museum was 61 degrees. Redwood City was 66 degrees. San Rafael was 61 degrees. The area forecast for the South Bay, including the San Jose metro area and the Santa Clara Valley. For the rest of today, mostly sunny early in the afternoon, then becoming sunny. Highs in the mid-70s by the bay to the 80s inland.

winds, becoming northwest 5 to 10 miles per hour in the afternoon. For tonight, partly cloudy. Lows in the 50s. Northwest winds up to 5 miles per hour. And on Sunday? Mostly cloudy. Highs in the lower 70s by the bay to around 80 inland. Northwest winds 5 to 10 miles per hour. For the Sunday night, mostly cloudy. Patchy fog after midnight. Lows in the 50s. West winds up to 5 miles per hour. For Monday, partly cloudy in the morning, then becoming mostly sunny. Highs in the lower 70s by the bay to around 80 inland. Southwest winds 5 to 10 miles per hour. And on Monday night, mostly clear until midnight, then becoming partly cloudy. Lows in the 50s. Tuesday and Tuesday night, mostly clear. Highs from the lower 70s to mid 80s, lows in the 50s. Wednesday through Thursday night, mostly clear. Highs from the lower 80s to mid 90s, lows from the upper 50s to mid 60s. Friday, partly cloudy in the morning, then becoming mostly sunny. Highs from the mid 70s to upper 80s. High temperatures today and lows tonight for the selected cities: San Jose, 81 and 57, Mountain View, 76 and 58, Morgan Hill, 87 and 55. The area forecast for the Monterey Bay and Salinas Valley. For the rest of today, partly cloudy early in the afternoon, then becoming mostly sunny. Highs in the upper 60s at the coast of the mid 80s inland. West winds up to 5 miles per hour, increasing to 5 to 15 miles per hour in the afternoon. For tonight, partly cloudy until midnight, then becoming mostly cloudy. Patchy fog after midnight. Lows in the mid 50s. West winds 5 to 10 miles per hour. And on Sunday? Mostly cloudy in the morning, then becoming partly cloudy. Patchy fog in the morning. Highs in the mid-60s at the coast to the lower 80s inland. West winds up to 5 miles per hour, increasing to 5 to 15 miles per hour in the afternoon. For the Sunday night, mostly cloudy. Lows in the mid-50s. West winds 5 to 10 miles per hour. For Monday, mostly cloudy in the morning, then becoming mostly sunny. Highs in the upper 60s at the coast to the upper 70s inland. West winds 5 to 10 miles per hour. And on Monday night, partly cloudy until midnight, then becoming mostly cloudy. Patchy fog. Lows from the lower to mid 50s. Tuesday and Tuesday night, partly cloudy. Patchy fog. Highs from the upper 60s to lower 80s, lows in the mid 50s for the Wednesday. Partly cloudy in the morning, then becoming mostly sunny. Patchy fog. Highs from the mid 70s to upper 80s for Wednesday night. Partly cloudy. Lows near 60. And on Thursday? Partly cloudy in the morning, then becoming mostly sunny. Highs from the upper 70s to lower 90s Thursday night and Friday. Partly cloudy. Lows in the upper 50s, high 70s and 80s. High temperatures today and lows tonight for the selected cities: Santa Cruz, 78 and 55, Monterey, 68 and 56, Salinas, 69 and 55, Hollister, 81 and 54, King City, 85 and 55. The weather overview for the Bay Area and Central Coast: warming trend continues today, brief cooling on Sunday into Monday. Warming trend resumes on Tuesday. The extended forecast for the Bay Area and Central Coast: Monday and Monday night, partly cloudy. Patchy fog after midnight. High 60 to 85. Lows 50 to 60. Tuesday and Tuesday night, partly cloudy. Patchy fog in the morning. Patchy fog after midnight. High 65 to 85. Lows 50 to 65. Wednesday and Wednesday night, mostly clear. Highs 70 to 95. Lows 55 to 75. Thursday and Thursday night, mostly clear. Highs 70 to 95. Lows 55 to 70. Friday, mostly sunny. Highs 65 to 90. Sunrise, sunset, and tidal information for the San Francisco Bay Area for Saturday, September.

sunrise today, 6:54 a.m. The sunset tonight, 7:12 p.m. Tidal data at the Golden Gate for today. Low tide, 12:38 a.m. at 0.85 feet. High tide, 8:44 a.m. at 4.29 feet. Low tide, 12:52 p.m. at 3.63 feet. High tide, 6:11 p.m. at 5.12 feet. Here are the buoy observations for 11 a.m. Pacific Daylight Time. An offshore buoy 6 wind southwest at 12 knots, pressure 1,021.9 millibars. An offshore buoy 59 winds north at 4 knots, water temperature 66, pressure 1,023.7 millibars. At buoy 14 near Point Arena winds northwest at 19 knots, gusting to 23, water temperature 57, pressure 1,018.1 millibars. At buoy 13 near Bodega Bay winds northwest at 16 knots, gusting to 21, pressure 1,017.2 millibars. At Point Reyes Wave Rider buoy water temperature 60, seas 9 feet, every 8 seconds. At San Francisco buoy winds northwest at 14 knots, water temperature 61, pressure 1,017.2 millibars. At Half Moon Bay buoy winds northwest 12 knots, water temperature 60, pressure 1,017.9 millibars, seas 5 feet, every 8 seconds. At Monterey buoy winds northwest at 14 knots, water temperature 61, pressure 1,017.2 millibars. At Point Sur, Wave Rider buoy water temperature 60, sea 7 feet, every 8 seconds. At Cape San Martin buoy winds northwest at 16 knots, gusting to 21, water temperature 63, pressure 1,017.5 millibars. Synopsis for the Central California coast and bays including the Monterey Bay, Greater Farallones, and Cordell Bank National Marine Sanctuaries, northwest winds persist through the weekend. Strong gusts up to 30 knots are possible across the northern coastal waters, the Big Sur coastal region, and Monterey Bay through the day. Winds briefly diminish across the southern coastal waters this morning, but increase again this afternoon. Moderate wind-driven seas prevail this weekend and steadily build to rough early next week as another trough approaches with increasing northwest winds. The marine forecast for San Pablo Bay, Suisun Bay, the West Delta, and the San Francisco Bay north of the Bay Bridge. For today, southwest wind 5 to 15 knots. Patchy morning fog. For tonight, southwest wind 5 to 10 knots. For Sunday, southwest wind 5 to 15 knots, afternoon gusts to 25 knots. The marine forecast for Monterey Bay. For today, northwest wind around 5 knots, backing to west 10 to 15 knots. Seas around 3 feet. Wave detail, northwest 3 feet at 8 seconds. Patchy fog late this morning. For tonight, northwest wind 5 to 10 knots. Seas 3 to 4 feet. Wave detail, northwest 4 feet at 8 seconds. For Sunday, north wind 5 to 10 knots, becoming west 10 to 15 knots in the afternoon. Seas 3 to 4 feet. Wave detail, northwest 3 feet at 8 seconds. The coastal waters forecast from Pigeon Point to Point Pinos out to 10 nautical miles. Small craft advisory in effect from 3 p.m. Pacific Daylight Time this afternoon through late tonight. Small craft advisory in effect from Sunday afternoon through Sunday evening. For today, northwest wind 5 to 10 knots, rising to 15 to 20 knots. Seas 4 to 5 feet. Wave detail, northwest 4 feet at 8 seconds and south 2 feet at 14 seconds. For tonight, northwest wind 15 to 20 knots, easing to 10 to 15 knots after midnight. Seas 4 to 6 feet. Wave detail, northwest 5 feet at 8 seconds. For Sunday, northwest wind 10 to 15 knots. Seas 4 to 5 feet. Wave detail, northwest 5 feet at 8 seconds and southwest 2 feet at 17 seconds. The area forecast for the peninsula, North Bay.

most of today? Mostly sunny. Highs around 70 at the coast to the upper 80s inland. West winds 5 to 10 miles per hour. For tonight, partly cloudy until midnight, then becoming mostly cloudy. Lows in the 50s. West winds 5 to 10 miles per hour. And on Sunday? Mostly cloudy. Highs in the mid-60s at the coast to the upper 70s inland. West winds 5 to 10 miles per hour. For the Sunday night, mostly cloudy. Lows in the 50s. Southwest winds 5 to 10 miles per hour. For Monday, mostly cloudy in the morning, then becoming mostly sunny. Highs in the mid-60s at the coast to the lower 80s inland. Southwest winds 5 to 15 miles per hour. And on Monday night, mostly clear until midnight, then becoming partly cloudy. Lows in the 50s. For the Tuesday, partly cloudy in the morning, then becoming mostly sunny. Highs from the mid-60s to upper 70s. For Tuesday night, mostly clear. Lows in the 50s. And on Wednesday, partly cloudy in the morning, then becoming mostly sunny. High 70s and 80s. Wednesday night through Thursday night, mostly clear. Lows from the mid-50s to lower 60s. Highs from the mid-70s to lower 90s. Friday, partly cloudy in the morning, then becoming mostly sunny. Highs from the lower 70s to mid-80s. High temperatures today and lows tonight for the selected cities: San Francisco, 70 and 57, San Francisco Airport, 73 and 58, Redwood City, 81 and 57, Oakland, 75 and 58, Fremont, 79 and 57, Concord, 89 and 58, Livermore, 87 and 56, San Rafael, 84 and 56, Santa Rosa, 87 and 52, Napa, 82 and 54, Fairfield, 88 and 58. These are the 11 a.m. Pacific Daylight Time observations for the San Francisco and Monterey Bay areas on Saturday, September 19th. At San Francisco Airport, it was mostly sunny, temperature 63, dew point 56, relative humidity 78%, northwest wind at 12 miles an hour, pressure 30.03 inches and falling. At Oakland Airport, it was partly sunny, temperature 62, dew point 56, relative humidity 80%, southwest wind at 7 miles an hour, pressure 30.04 inches and steady. At San Jose Airport, it was sunny, temperature 67, dew point 55, relative humidity 65%, calm, pressure 30.02 inches and falling. At Santa Rosa, it was sunny, temperature 62, south wind at 5, pressure 30.03 and steady. At Concord, it was sunny, temperature 70, calm. At Livermore, it was sunny, temperature 66, southwest wind at 3. At Monterey, it was cloudy, temperature 59, northwest wind at 3, pressure 30.05 and steady. At Salinas, it was cloudy, temperature 61, dew point 54, relative humidity 77%, calm. Here are some observations around California and western Nevada. Skies ranged from sunny to mostly sunny. It was 71 at Sacramento, 74 at Los Angeles, 76 at San Diego, and 66 at Reno. Truckee reported 61, South Lake Tahoe reported 63, Blue Canyon reported 70, and Mammoth Lakes reported 61. Local temperature reports around San Francisco Bay for 11 a.m. Downtown San Francisco was 59 degrees. Oakland Museum was 61 degrees. Redwood City was 66 degrees. San Rafael was 61 degrees. The area forecast for the South Bay, including the San Jose metro area and the Santa Clara Valley. For the rest of today, mostly sunny early in the afternoon, then becoming sunny. Highs in the mid-70s by the bay to the 80s inland. Light winds, becoming northwest 5 to 10 miles per hour in the afternoon. For tonight, partly cloudy. Lows in the 50s. Northwest wind.

up to 5 miles per hour. And on Sunday, mostly cloudy. Highs in the lower 70s by the bay to around 80 inland. Northwest winds 5 to 10 miles per hour. For the Sunday night, mostly cloudy. Patchy fog after midnight. Lows in the 50s. West winds up to 5 miles per hour. For Monday, partly cloudy in the morning, then becoming mostly sunny. Highs in the lower 70s by the bay to around 80 inland. Southwest winds 5 to 10 miles per hour. And on Monday night, mostly clear until midnight, then becoming partly cloudy. Lows in the 50s. Tuesday and Tuesday night, mostly clear. Highs from the lower 70s to mid 80s, lows in the 50s. Wednesday through Thursday night, mostly clear. Highs from the lower 80s to mid 90s, lows from the upper 50s to mid 60s. Friday, partly cloudy in the morning, then becoming mostly sunny. Highs from the mid 70s to upper 80s. High temperatures today and lows tonight for the selected cities: San Jose, 81 and 57, Mountain View, 76 and 58, Morgan Hill, 87 and 55. The area forecast for the Monterey Bay and Salinas Valley. For the rest of today, partly cloudy early in the afternoon, then becoming mostly sunny. Highs in the upper 60s at the coast of the mid 80s inland. West winds up to 5 miles per hour, increasing to 5 to 15 miles per hour in the afternoon. For tonight, partly cloudy until midnight, then becoming mostly cloudy. Patchy fog after midnight. Lows in the mid 50s. West winds 5 to 10 miles per hour. And on Sunday, mostly cloudy in the morning, then becoming partly cloudy. Patchy fog in the morning. Highs in the mid-60s at the coast to the lower 80s inland. West winds up to 5 miles per hour, increasing to 5 to 15 miles per hour in the afternoon. For the Sunday night, mostly cloudy. Lows in the mid-50s. West winds 5 to 10 miles per hour. For Monday, mostly cloudy in the morning, then becoming mostly sunny. Highs in the upper 60s at the coast to the upper 70s inland. West winds 5 to 10 miles per hour. And on Monday night, partly cloudy until midnight, then becoming mostly cloudy. Patchy fog. Lows from the lower to mid 50s. Tuesday and Tuesday night, partly cloudy. Patchy fog. Highs from the upper 60s to lower 80s, lows in the mid 50s for the Wednesday. Partly cloudy in the morning, then becoming mostly sunny. Patchy fog. Highs from the mid 70s to upper 80s for Wednesday night. Partly cloudy. Lows near 60. And on Thursday, partly cloudy in the morning, then becoming mostly sunny. Highs from the upper 70s to lower 90s Thursday night and Friday. Partly cloudy. Lows in the upper 50s, high 70s and 80s. High temperatures today and lows tonight for the selected cities: Santa Cruz, 78 and 55, Monterey, 68 and 56, Salinas, 69 and 55, Hollister, 81 and 54, King City, 85 and 55. 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This broadcast originates from the National Weather Service office located in Monterey, California, and serves the South Bay and Monterey Bay Area, including the city of San Jose, Monterey, Salinas, and Santa Cruz. The weather overview for the Bay Area and Central Coast: warming trend continues today, brief cooling on Sunday into Monday. Warming trend resumes on Tuesday. The extended forecast for the Bay Area and Central Coast: Monday and Monday night, partly cloudy. Patchy fog after midnight. High 60 to 85. Lows 50 to 60. Tuesday and Tuesday night, partly cloudy. Patchy fog in the morning. Patchy fog after midnight. High 65 to 85. Lows 50 to 65. Wednesday and Wednesday night, mostly clear. Highs 70 to 95. Lows 55 to 75. Thursday and Thursday night, mostly clear.

Highs 70 to 95. Lows 55 to 70. Friday, mostly sunny. Highs 65 to 90. Sunrise, sunset, and tidal information for the San Francisco Bay Area for Saturday, September 19th. The sunrise today, 6:54 a.m. The sunset tonight, 7:12 p.m. Tidal data at the Golden Gate for today. Low tide, 12:38 a.m. at 0.85 feet. High tide, 8:44 a.m. at 4.29 feet. Low tide, 12:52 p.m. at 3.63 feet. High tide, 6:11 p.m. at 5.12 feet. Here are the buoy observations for 11 a.m. Pacific Daylight Time. An offshore buoy 6 winds southwest at 12 knots, pressure 1,021.9 millibars. An offshore buoy 59 winds north at 4 knots, water temperature 66, pressure 1,023.7 millibars. At buoy 14 near Point Arena winds northwest at 19 knots, gusting to 23, water temperature 57, pressure 1,018.1 millibars. At buoy 13 near Bodega Bay winds northwest at 60 knots, gusting to 21, pressure 1,017.2 millibars. At Point Reyes Wave Rider buoy water temperature 60, seas 9 feet, every 8 seconds. At San Francisco buoy winds northwest at 14 knots, water temperature 61, pressure 1,017.2 millibars. At Half Moon Bay buoy winds northwest 12 knots, water temperature 60, pressure 1,017.9 millibars, seas 5 feet, every 8 seconds. At Monterey buoy winds northwest at 14 knots, water temperature 61, pressure 1,017.2 millibars. At Point Sur, Wave Rider buoy water temperature 60, seas 7 feet, every 8 seconds. At Cape San Martin buoy winds northwest at 60 knots, gusting to 21, water temperature 63, pressure 1,017.5 millibars. Synopsis for the Central California coast and bays including the Monterey Bay, Greater Farallones, and Cordell Bank National Marine Sanctuaries, northwest winds persist through the weekend. Strong gusts up to 30 knots are possible across the northern coastal waters, the Big Sur coastal region, and Monterey Bay through the day. Winds briefly diminish across the southern coastal waters this morning, but increase again this afternoon. Moderate wind-driven seas prevail this weekend and steadily build to rough early next week as another trough approaches with increasing northwest winds. The marine forecast for San Pablo Bay, Suisun Bay, the West Delta, and the San Francisco Bay north of the Bay Bridge. For today, southwest wind 5 to 15 knots. Patchy morning fog. For tonight, southwest wind 5 to 10 knots. For Sunday, southwest wind 5 to 15 knots, afternoon gusts to 25 knots. The marine forecast for Monterey Bay. For today, northwest wind around 5 knots, backing to west 10 to 15 knots. Seas around 3 feet. Wave detail, northwest 3 feet at 8 seconds. Patchy fog late this morning. For tonight, northwest wind 5 to 10 knots. Seas 3 to 4 feet. Wave detail, northwest 4 feet at 8 seconds. For Sunday, north wind 5 to 10 knots, becoming west 10 to 15 knots in the afternoon. Seas 3 to 4 feet. Wave detail, northwest 3 feet at 8 seconds. The coastal waters forecast from Pigeon Point to Point Pinos out to 10 nautical miles. Small craft advisory in effect from 3 p.m. Pacific Daylight Time this afternoon through late tonight. Small craft advisory in effect from Sunday afternoon through Sunday evening. For today, northwest wind 5 to 10 knots, rising to 15 to 20 knots. Seas 4 to 5 feet. Wave detail, northwest 4 feet at 8 seconds and south 2 feet at 14 seconds. For tonight, northwest wind 15 to 20 knots, easing to 10 to 15 knots after midnight. Seas 4 to 6 feet. Wave detail, northwest 5 feet at 8 seconds. For Sunday,

Northwest wind 10 to 15 knots. Seas 4 to 5 feet. Wave detail, northwest 5 feet at 8 seconds and southwest 2 feet at 17 seconds. The area forecast for the peninsula, North Bay, and East Bay. For the rest of today, mostly sunny. Highs around 70 at the coast to the upper 80s inland. West winds 5 to 10 miles per hour. For tonight, partly cloudy until midnight, then becoming mostly cloudy. Lows in the 50s. West winds 5 to 10 miles per hour. And on Sunday? Mostly cloudy. Highs in the mid-60s at the coast to the upper 70s inland. West winds 5 to 10 miles per hour. For the Sunday night, mostly cloudy. Lows in the 50s. Southwest winds 5 to 10 miles per hour. For Monday, mostly cloudy in the morning, then becoming mostly sunny. Highs in the mid-60s at the coast to the lower 80s inland. Southwest winds 5 to 15 miles per hour. And on Monday night, mostly clear until midnight, then becoming partly cloudy. Lows in the 50s. For the Tuesday, partly cloudy in the morning, then becoming mostly sunny. Highs from the mid-60s to upper 70s. For Tuesday night, mostly clear. Lows in the 50s. And on Wednesday, partly cloudy in the morning, then becoming mostly sunny. High 70s and 80s. Wednesday night through Thursday night, mostly clear. Lows from the mid-50s to lower 60s. Highs from the mid-70s to lower 90s. Friday, partly cloudy in the morning, then becoming mostly sunny. Highs from the lower 70s to mid-80s. High temperatures today and lows tonight for the selected cities: San Francisco, 70 and 57, San Francisco Airport, 73 and 58, Redwood City, 81 and 57, Oakland, 75 and 58, Fremont, 79 and 57, Concord, 89 and 58, Livermore, 87 and 56, San Rafael, 84 and 56, Santa Rosa, 87 and 52, Napa, 82 and 54, Fairfield, 88 and 58. These are the noon Pacific Daylight Time observations for the San Francisco and Monterey Bay areas on Saturday, September 19th. At San Francisco Airport, it was mostly sunny, temperature 65, dew point 55, relative humidity 70%, northwest wind at 16 miles an hour, pressure 30.02 inches and falling. At Oakland Airport, it was partly sunny, temperature 63, dew point 56, relative humidity 78%, northwest wind at 8 miles an hour, pressure 30.03 inches and falling. At San Jose Airport, it was sunny, temperature 70, dew point 55, relative humidity 59%, calm, pressure 30.01 inches and falling. At Santa Rosa, it was sunny, temperature 68, south wind at 6, pressure 30.01 and falling. At Concord, it was sunny, temperature 73, northwest wind at 6. At Livermore, it was sunny, temperature 72, variable wind at 3. At Monterey, it was partly sunny, temperature 60, west wind at 8, pressure 30.05 and steady. At Salinas, it was sunny, temperature 66, dew point 55, relative humidity 67%, calm. Here are some observations around California and western Nevada. Skies ranged from sunny to mostly sunny. It was 76 at Sacramento, 75 at Los Angeles, 76 at San Diego, and 71 at Reno. Truckee reported 66, South Lake Tahoe reported 66, Blue Canyon reported 71, and Mammoth Lakes reported 64. Local temperature reports around San Francisco Bay for 11 a.m. Downtown San Francisco was 59 degrees. Oakland Museum was 61 degrees. Redwood City was 66 degrees. San Rafael was 61 degrees. The area forecast for the South Bay, including the San Jose metro area and the Santa Clara Valley. For the rest of today,
Mostly sunny early in the afternoon, then becoming sunny. Highs in the mid-70s by the bay to the 80s inland. Light winds, becoming northwest 5 to 10 miles per hour in the afternoon. For tonight, partly cloudy. Lows in the 50s. Northwest winds up to 5 miles per hour. And on Sunday? Mostly cloudy. Highs in the lower 70s by the bay to around 80 inland. Northwest winds 5 to 10 miles per hour. For the Sunday night, mostly cloudy. Patchy fog after midnight. Lows in the 50s. West winds up to 5 miles per hour. For Monday, partly cloudy in the morning, then becoming mostly sunny. Highs in the lower 70s by the bay to around 80 inland. Southwest winds 5 to 10 miles per hour. And on Monday night, mostly clear until midnight, then becoming partly cloudy. Lows in the 50s. Tuesday and Tuesday night, mostly clear. Highs from the lower 70s to mid 80s, lows in the 50s. Wednesday through Thursday night, mostly clear. Highs from the lower 80s to mid 90s, lows from the upper 50s to mid 60s. Friday, partly cloudy in the morning, then becoming mostly sunny. Highs from the mid 70s to upper 80s, high temperatures today and lows tonight for the selected cities: San Jose, 81 and 57, Mountain View, 76 and 58, Morgan Hill, 87 and 55. The area forecast for the Monterey Bay and Salinas Valley. For the rest of today, partly cloudy early in the afternoon, then becoming mostly sunny. Highs in the upper 60s at the coast of the mid 80s inland. West winds up to 5 miles per hour, increasing to 5 to 15 miles per hour in the afternoon. For tonight, partly cloudy until midnight, then becoming mostly cloudy. Patchy fog after midnight. Lows in the mid 50s. West winds 5 to 10 miles per hour. And on Sunday? Mostly cloudy in the morning, then becoming partly cloudy. Patchy fog in the morning. Highs in the mid-60s at the coast to the lower 80s inland. West winds up to 5 miles per hour, increasing to 5 to 15 miles per hour in the afternoon. For the Sunday night, mostly cloudy. Lows in the mid-50s. West winds 5 to 10 miles per hour. For Monday, mostly cloudy in the morning, then becoming mostly sunny. Highs in the upper 60s at the coast to the upper 70s inland. West winds 5 to 10 miles per hour. And on Monday night, partly cloudy until midnight, then becoming mostly cloudy. Patchy fog. Lows from the lower to mid 50s. Tuesday and Tuesday night, partly cloudy. Patchy fog. Highs from the upper 60s to lower 80s, lows in the mid 50s for the Wednesday. Partly cloudy in the morning, then becoming mostly sunny. Patchy fog. Highs from the mid-70s to upper 80s for Wednesday night, partly cloudy. Lows near 60. And on Thursday, partly cloudy in the morning, then becoming mostly sunny. Highs from the upper 70s to lower 90s Thursday night and Friday, partly cloudy. Lows in the upper 50s, high 70s and 80s, high temperatures today and lows tonight for the selected cities: Santa Cruz, 78 and 55, Monterey, 68 and 56, Salinas, 69 and 55, Hollister, 81 and 54, King City, 85 and 55. The weather overview for the Bay Area and Central Coast: warming trend continues today, brief cooling on Sunday into Monday, warming trend resumes on Tuesday. The extended forecast for the Bay Area and Central Coast: Monday and Monday night, partly cloudy. Patchy fog after midnight. High 60 to 85. Lows 50 to 60. Tuesday and Tuesday night, partly cloudy. Patchy fog in the morning. Patchy fog after midnight. High 65 to 85. Lows 50 to 65. Wednesday and Wednesday night, mostly clear. Highs 70 to 95. Lows 55 to 75. Thursday and Thursday night, mostly clear. Highs 70 to 95. Lows 55 to 70. Friday, mostly sunny.
High is 65 to 90.

sunrise, sunset, and tidal information for the San Francisco Bay Area for Saturday, September 19th. The sunrise today, 6:54 a.m. The sunset tonight, 7:12 p.m. Tidal data at the Golden Gate for today. Low tide, 12:38 a.m. at 0.85 feet. High tide, 8:44 a.m. at 4.29 feet. Low tide, 12:52 p.m. at 3.63 feet. High tide, 6:11 p.m. at 5.12 feet. Here are the buoy observations for noon Pacific Daylight Time. An offshore buoy 6 winds southwest at 14 knots, pressure 1,022.0 millibars. An offshore buoy 59 winds west at 4 knots, water temperature 67, pressure 1,023.6 millibars. At buoy 14 near Point Arena winds northwest at 21 knots, gusting to 27, water temperature 57, pressure 1,018.3 millibars. At buoy 13 near Bodega Bay winds northwest at 21 knots, gusting to 25, pressure 1,017.5 millibars. At Point Reyes Wave Rider buoy water temperature 60, seas 9 feet, every 7 seconds. At San Francisco buoy winds northwest at 60 knots, water temperature 61, pressure 1,017.3 millibars. At Half Moon Bay buoy winds northwest 12 knots, water temperature 60, pressure 1,018.2 millibars, seas 5 feet, every 8 seconds. At Monterey buoy winds northwest at 14 knots, water temperature 61, pressure 1,017.3 millibars. At Point Sur, Wave Rider buoy water temperature 60, seas 8 feet, every 8 seconds. At Cape San Martin buoy winds northwest at 60 knots, water temperature 63, pressure 1,017.4 millibars. Synopsis for the Central California coast and bays including the Monterey Bay, Greater Farallones, and Cordell Bank National Marine Sanctuaries, northwest winds persist through the weekend. Strong gusts up to 30 knots are possible across the northern coastal waters, the Big Sur coastal region, and Monterey Bay through the day. Winds briefly diminish across the southern coastal waters this morning, but increase again this afternoon. Moderate wind-driven seas prevail this weekend and steadily build to rough early next week as another trough approaches with increasing northwest winds. The marine forecast for San Pablo Bay, Suisun Bay, the West Delta, and the San Francisco Bay north of the Bay Bridge. For today, southwest wind 5 to 15 knots. Patchy morning fog. For tonight, southwest wind 5 to 10 knots. For Sunday, southwest wind 5 to 15 knots, afternoon gusts to 25 knots. The marine forecast for Monterey Bay. For today, northwest wind around 5 knots, backing to west 10 to 15 knots. Seas around 3 feet. Wave detail, northwest 3 feet at 8 seconds. Patchy fog late this morning. For tonight, northwest wind 5 to 10 knots. Seas 3 to 4 feet. Wave detail, northwest 4 feet at 8 seconds. For Sunday, north wind 5 to 10 knots, becoming west 10 to 15 knots in the afternoon. Seas 3 to 4 feet. Wave detail, northwest 3 feet at 8 seconds. The coastal waters forecast from Pigeon Point to Point Pinos out to 10 nautical miles. Small craft advisory in effect from 3 p.m. Pacific Daylight Time this afternoon through late tonight. Small craft advisory in effect from Sunday afternoon through Sunday evening. For today, northwest wind 5 to 10 knots, rising to 15 to 20 knots. Seas 4 to 5 feet. Wave detail, northwest 4 feet at 8 seconds and south 2 feet at 14 seconds. For tonight, northwest wind 15 to 20 knots, easing to 10 to 15 knots after midnight. Seas 4 to 6 feet. Wave detail, northwest 5 feet at 8 seconds. For Sunday, northwest wind 10 to 15 knots. Seas 4 to 5 feet. Wave detail, northwest 5 feet at 8 seconds and southwest 2 feet at 17 seconds.

was in the 50s. Southwest winds 5 to 10 miles per hour. For Monday, mostly cloudy in the morning, then becoming mostly sunny. Highs in the mid-60s at the coast to the lower 80s inland. Southwest winds 5 to 15 miles per hour. And on Monday night, mostly clear until midnight, then becoming partly cloudy. Lows in the 50s. For the Tuesday, partly cloudy in the morning, then becoming mostly sunny. Highs from the mid-60s to upper 70s. For Tuesday night, mostly clear. Lows in the 50s. And on Wednesday, partly cloudy in the morning, then becoming mostly sunny. High 70s and 80s. Wednesday night through Thursday night, mostly clear. Lows from the mid-50s to lower 60s. Highs from the mid-70s to lower 90s. Friday, partly cloudy in the morning, then becoming mostly sunny. Highs from the lower 70s to mid-80s. High temperatures today and lows tonight for the selected cities: San Francisco, 70 and 57, San Francisco Airport, 73 and 58, Redwood City, 81 and 57, Oakland, 75 and 58, Fremont, 79 and 57, Concord, 89 and 58, Livermore, 87 and 56, San Rafael, 84 and 56, Santa Rosa, 87 and 52, Napa, 82 and 54, Fairfield, 88 and 58. These are the noon Pacific Daylight Time observations for the San Francisco and Monterey Bay areas on Saturday, September 19th. At San Francisco Airport, it was mostly sunny, temperature 65, dew point 55, relative humidity 70%, northwest wind at 16 miles an hour, pressure 30.02 inches and falling. At Oakland Airport, it was mostly sunny, temperature 64, dew point 56, relative humidity 75%, variable wind at 3 miles an hour, pressure 30.03 inches and falling. At San Jose Airport, it was sunny, temperature 70, dew point 55, relative humidity 59%, calm, pressure 30.01 inches and falling. At Santa Rosa, it was sunny, temperature 68, south wind at 6, pressure 30.01 and falling. At Concord, it was sunny, temperature 73, northwest wind at 6. At Livermore, it was sunny, temperature 72, variable wind at 3. At Monterey, it was partly sunny, temperature 60, west wind at 8, pressure 30.05 and steady. At Salinas, it was sunny, temperature 66, dew point 55, relative humidity 67%, calm. Here are some observations around California and western Nevada. Skies ranged from sunny to mostly sunny. It was 76 at Sacramento, 75 at Los Angeles, 76 at San Diego, and 71 at Reno. Truckee reported 66, South Lake Tahoe reported 66, Blue Canyon reported 71, and Mammoth Lakes reported 64. Local temperature reports around San Francisco Bay for 12 p.m. Downtown San Francisco was 63 degrees. Oakland Museum was 63 degrees. Redwood City was 66 degrees. San Rafael was 61 degrees. The area forecast for the South Bay, including the San Jose metro area and the Santa Clara Valley. For the rest of today, mostly sunny early in the afternoon, then becoming sunny. Highs in the mid-70s by the bay to the 80s inland. Light winds, becoming northwest 5 to 10 miles per hour in the afternoon. For tonight, partly cloudy. Lows in the 50s. Northwest winds up to 5 miles per hour. And on Sunday, mostly cloudy. Highs in the lower 70s by the bay to around 80 inland. Northwest winds 5 to 10 miles per hour. For the Sunday night, mostly cloudy. Patchy fog after midnight. Lows in the 50s. West winds up to 5 miles per hour. For Monday, partly cloudy in the morning, then becoming mostly sunny. Highs in the lower 70s by the bay to around 80 inland.

southwest winds 5 to 10 miles per hour. And on Monday night, mostly clear until midnight, then becoming partly cloudy. Lows in the 50s. Tuesday and Tuesday night, mostly clear. Highs from the lower 70s to mid 80s, lows in the 50s Wednesday through Thursday night, mostly clear. Highs from the lower 80s to mid 90s, lows from the upper 50s to mid 60s Friday, partly cloudy in the morning, then becoming mostly sunny. Highs from the mid 70s to upper 80s, high temperatures today and lows tonight for the selected cities: San Jose, 81 and 57, Mountain View, 76 and 58, Morgan Hill, 87 and 55. The area forecast for the Monterey Bay and Salinas Valley. For the rest of today, partly cloudy early in the afternoon, then becoming mostly sunny. Highs in the upper 60s at the coast to the mid 80s inland. West winds up to 5 miles per hour, increasing to 5 to 15 miles per hour in the afternoon. For tonight, partly cloudy until midnight, then becoming mostly cloudy. Patchy fog after midnight. Lows in the mid 50s. West winds 5 to 10 miles per hour. And on Sunday? Mostly cloudy in the morning, then becoming partly cloudy. Patchy fog in the morning. Highs in the mid-60s at the coast to the lower 80s inland. West winds up to 5 miles per hour, increasing to 5 to 15 miles per hour in the afternoon. For the Sunday night, mostly cloudy. Lows in the mid-50s. West winds 5 to 10 miles per hour. For Monday, mostly cloudy in the morning, then becoming mostly sunny. Highs in the upper 60s at the coast to the upper 70s inland. West winds 5 to 10 miles per hour. And on Monday night, partly cloudy until midnight, then becoming mostly cloudy. Patchy fog. Lows from the lower to mid 50s. Tuesday and Tuesday night, partly cloudy. Patchy fog. Highs from the upper 60s to lower 80s, lows in the mid 50s for the Wednesday. Partly cloudy in the morning, then becoming mostly sunny. Patchy fog. Highs from the mid 70s to upper 80s for Wednesday night, partly cloudy. Lows near 60. And on Thursday, partly cloudy in the morning, then becoming mostly sunny. Highs from the upper 70s to lower 90s Thursday night and Friday, partly cloudy. Lows in the upper 50s, high 70s and 80s, high temperatures today and lows tonight for the selected cities: Santa Cruz, 78 and 55, Monterey, 68 and 56, Salinas, 69 and 55, Hollister, 81 and 54, King City, 85 and 55. 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This broadcast originates from the National Weather Service office located in Monterey, California, and serves the South Bay and Monterey Bay Area, including the city of San Jose, Monterey, Salinas, and Santa Cruz. The weather overview for the Bay Area and Central Coast: warming trend continues today, brief cooling on Sunday into Monday. Warming trend resumes on Tuesday. The extended forecast for the Bay Area and Central Coast: Monday and Monday night, partly cloudy. Patchy fog after midnight. High 60 to 85. Lows 50 to 60. Tuesday and Tuesday night, partly cloudy. Patchy fog in the morning. Patchy fog after midnight. High 65 to 85. Lows 50 to 65. Wednesday and Wednesday night, mostly clear. Highs 70 to 95. Lows 55 to 75. Thursday and Thursday night, mostly clear. Highs 70 to 95. Lows 55 to 70. Friday, mostly sunny. Highs 65 to 90. Sunrise, sunset, and tidal information for the San Francisco Bay Area for Saturday, September 19th. The sunrise today, 6:54 a.m. The sunset tonight, 7:12 p.m. Tidal data at the Golden Gate for today. Low tide, 12:38 a.m. at 0.85 feet. 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

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Here are the buoy observations for noon Pacific Daylight Time. An offshore buoy 6 wind southwest at 14 knots, pressure 1,022.0 millibars. An offshore buoy 59 winds west at 4 knots, water temperature 67, pressure 1,023.6 millibars. At buoy 14 near Point Arena winds northwest at 21 knots, gusting to 27, water temperature 57, pressure 1,018.3 millibars. At buoy 13 near Bodega Bay winds northwest at 21 knots, gusting to 25, pressure 1,017.5 millibars. At Point Reyes Wave Rider buoy water temperature 60, seas 9 feet, every 7 seconds. At San Francisco buoy winds northwest at 60 knots, water temperature 61, pressure 1,017.3 millibars. At Half Moon Bay buoy winds northwest 12 knots, water temperature 60, pressure 1,018.2 millibars, seas 5 feet, every 8 seconds. At Monterey buoy winds northwest at 14 knots, water temperature 61, pressure 1,017.3 millibars. At Point Sur, Wave Rider buoy water temperature 60, seas 8 feet, every 8 seconds. At Cape San Martin buoy winds northwest at 60 knots, water temperature 63, pressure 1,017.4 millibars. Synopsis for the Central California coast and bays including the Monterey Bay, Greater Farallones, and Cordell Bank National Marine Sanctuaries, northwest winds persist through the weekend. Strong gusts up to 30 knots are possible across the northern coastal waters, the Big Sur coastal region, and Monterey Bay through the day. Winds briefly diminish across the southern coastal waters this morning, but increase again this afternoon. Moderate wind-driven seas prevail this weekend and steadily build to rough early next week as another trough approaches with increasing northwest winds. The marine forecast for San Pablo Bay, Suisun Bay, the West Delta, and the San Francisco Bay north of the Bay Bridge. For today, southwest wind 5 to 15 knots. Patchy morning fog. For tonight, southwest wind 5 to 10 knots. For Sunday, southwest wind 5 to 15 knots, afternoon gusts to 25 knots. The marine forecast for Monterey Bay. For today, northwest wind around 5 knots, backing to west 10 to 15 knots. Seas around 3 feet. Wave detail, northwest 3 feet at 8 seconds. Patchy fog late this morning. For tonight, northwest wind 5 to 10 knots. Seas 3 to 4 feet. Wave detail, northwest 4 feet at 8 seconds. For Sunday, north wind 5 to 10 knots, becoming west 10 to 15 knots in the afternoon. Seas 3 to 4 feet. Wave detail, northwest 3 feet at 8 seconds. The coastal waters forecast from Pigeon Point to Point Pinos out to 10 nautical miles. Small craft advisory in effect from 3 p.m. Pacific Daylight Time this afternoon through late tonight. Small craft advisory in effect from Sunday afternoon through Sunday evening. For today, northwest wind 5 to 10 knots, rising to 15 to 20 knots. Seas 4 to 5 feet. Wave detail, northwest 4 feet at 8 seconds and south 2 feet at 14 seconds. For tonight, northwest wind 15 to 20 knots, easing to 10 to 15 knots after midnight. Seas 4 to 6 feet. Wave detail, northwest 5 feet at 8 seconds. For Sunday, northwest wind 10 to 15 knots. Seas 4 to 5 feet. Wave detail, northwest 5 feet at 8 seconds and southwest 2 feet at 17 seconds. The area forecast for the peninsula, North Bay, and East Bay. For the rest of today, mostly sunny. Highs around 70 at the coast of the upper 80s inland. West winds 5 to 10 miles per hour. For tonight, partly cloudy until midnight, then becoming mostly cloudy. Lows in the 50s. West winds 5 to 10 miles

on Sunday, mostly cloudy. Highs in the mid-60s at the coast to the upper 70s inland. West winds 5 to 10 miles per hour. For the Sunday night, mostly cloudy. Lows in the 50s. Southwest winds 5 to 10 miles per hour. For Monday, mostly cloudy in the morning, then becoming mostly sunny. Highs in the mid-60s at the coast to the lower 80s inland. Southwest winds 5 to 15 miles per hour. And on Monday night, mostly clear until midnight, then becoming partly cloudy. Lows in the 50s. For the Tuesday, partly cloudy in the morning, then becoming mostly sunny. Highs from the mid-60s to upper 70s. For Tuesday night, mostly clear. Lows in the 50s. And on Wednesday, partly cloudy in the morning, then becoming mostly sunny. High 70s and 80s. Wednesday night through Thursday night, mostly clear. Lows from the mid-50s to lower 60s. Highs from the mid-70s to lower 90s. Friday, partly cloudy in the morning, then becoming mostly sunny. Highs from the lower 70s to mid-80s. High temperatures today and lows tonight for the selected cities: San Francisco, 70 and 57, San Francisco Airport, 73 and 58, Redwood City, 81 and 57, Oakland, 75 and 58, Fremont, 79 and 57, Concord, 89 and 58, Livermore, 87 and 56, San Rafael, 84 and 56, Santa Rosa, 87 and 52, Napa, 82 and 56, San Rafael, 84 and 56, Santa Rosa, 87 and 52, Napa, 82 and 54, Fairfield, 88 and 58. These are the noon Pacific Daylight Time observations for the San Francisco and Monterey Bay areas on Saturday, September 19th. At San Francisco Airport, it was mostly sunny, temperature 65, dew point 55, relative humidity 70%, northwest wind at 16 miles an hour, pressure 30.02 inches and falling. At Oakland Airport, it was mostly sunny, temperature 64, dew point 56, relative humidity 75%, variable wind at 3 miles an hour, pressure 30.03 inches and falling. At San Jose Airport, it was sunny, temperature 70, dew point 55, relative humidity 59%, calm, pressure 30.01 inches and falling. At Santa Rosa, it was sunny, temperature 68, south wind at 6, pressure 30.01 and falling. At Concord, it was sunny, temperature 73, northwest wind at 6. At Livermore, it was sunny, temperature 72, variable wind at 3. At Monterey, it was partly sunny, temperature 60, west wind at 8, pressure 30.05 and steady. At Salinas, it was sunny, temperature 66, dew point 55, relative humidity 67%, calm. Here are some observations around California and western Nevada. Skies ranged from sunny to mostly sunny. It was 76 at Sacramento, 75 at Los Angeles, 76 at San Diego, and 71 at Reno. Truckee reported 66, South Lake Tahoe reported 66, Blue Canyon reported 71, and Mammoth Lakes reported 64. Local temperature reports around San Francisco Bay for 12 p.m. Downtown San Francisco was 63 degrees. Oakland Museum was 63 degrees. Redwood City was 66 degrees. San Rafael was 61 degrees. The area forecast for the South Bay, including the San Jose metro area and the Santa Clara Valley. For the rest of today, mostly sunny early in the afternoon, then becoming sunny. Highs in the mid-70s by the bay to the 80s inland. Light winds, becoming northwest 5 to 10 miles per hour in the afternoon. For tonight, partly cloudy. Lows in the 50s. Northwest winds up to 5 miles per hour. And on Sunday, mostly cloudy. Highs in the lower 70s by the bay to around 80 inland. Northwest winds 5 to 10 miles.

Sunday night, mostly cloudy. Patchy fog after midnight. Lows in the 50s. West winds up to 5 miles per hour. For Monday, partly cloudy in the morning, then becoming mostly sunny. Highs in the lower 70s by the bay to around 80 inland. Southwest winds 5 to 10 miles per hour. And on Monday night, mostly clear until midnight, then becoming partly cloudy. Lows in the 50s. Tuesday and Tuesday night, mostly clear. Highs from the lower 70s to mid 80s, lows in the 50s. Wednesday through Thursday night, mostly clear. Highs from the lower 80s to mid 90s, lows from the upper 50s to mid 60s. Friday, partly cloudy in the morning, then becoming mostly sunny. Highs from the mid 70s to upper 80s. High temperatures today and lows tonight for the selected cities: San Jose, 81 and 57, Mountain View, 76 and 58, Morgan Hill, 87 and 55. The area forecast for the Monterey Bay and Salinas Valley. For the rest of today, partly cloudy early in the afternoon, then becoming mostly sunny. Highs in the upper 60s at the coast of the mid 80s inland. West winds up to 5 miles per hour, increasing to 5 to 15 miles per hour in the afternoon. For tonight, partly cloudy until midnight, then becoming mostly cloudy. Patchy fog after midnight. Lows in the mid 50s. West winds 5 to 10 miles per hour. And on Sunday? Mostly cloudy in the morning, then becoming partly cloudy. Patchy fog in the morning. Highs in the mid-60s at the coast to the lower 80s inland. West winds up to 5 miles per hour, increasing to 5 to 15 miles per hour in the afternoon. For the Sunday night, mostly cloudy. Lows in the mid-50s. West winds 5 to 10 miles per hour. For Monday, mostly cloudy in the morning, then becoming mostly sunny. Highs in the upper 60s at the coast to the upper 70s inland. West winds 5 to 10 miles per hour. And on Monday night, partly cloudy until midnight, then becoming mostly cloudy. Patchy fog. Lows from the lower to mid 50s. Tuesday and Tuesday night, partly cloudy. Patchy fog. Highs from the upper 60s to lower 80s, lows in the mid 50s for the Wednesday. Partly cloudy in the morning, then becoming mostly sunny. Patchy fog. Highs from the mid 70s to upper 80s for Wednesday night. Partly cloudy. Lows near 60. And on Thursday, partly cloudy in the morning, then becoming mostly sunny. Highs from the upper 70s to lower 90s Thursday night and Friday, partly cloudy. Lows in the upper 50s, high 70s and 80s. High temperatures today and lows tonight for the selected cities: Santa Cruz, 78 and 55, Monterey, 68 and 56, Salinas, 69 and 55, Hollister, 81 and 54, King City, 85 and 55. The weather overview for the Bay Area and Central Coast: warming trend continues today, brief cooling on Sunday into Monday. Warming trend resumes on Tuesday. The extended forecast for the Bay Area and Central Coast: Monday and Monday night, partly cloudy. Patchy fog after midnight. High 60 to 85. Lows 50 to 60. Tuesday and Tuesday night, partly cloudy. Patchy fog in the morning. Patchy fog after midnight. High 65 to 85. Lows 50 to 65. Wednesday and Wednesday night, mostly clear. Highs 70 to 95. Lows 55 to 75. Thursday and Thursday night, mostly clear. Highs 70 to 95. Lows 55 to 70. Friday, mostly sunny. Highs 65 to 90. Sunrise, sunset, and tidal information for the San Francisco Bay Area for Saturday, September 19th. The sunrise today, 6:54 a.m. The sunset tonight, 7:12 p.m. Tidal data at the Golden Gate for today. Low tide, 12:38 a.m. at 0.85 feet. High tide, 8:44 a.m. at 4.29 feet. Low tide, 12:52.

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High tide, 6:11 p.m. at 5.12 feet. Here are the buoy observations for noon Pacific Daylight Time. An offshore buoy 6 winds southwest at 14 knots, pressure 1,022.0 millibars. An offshore buoy 59 winds west at 4 knots, water temperature 67, pressure 1,023.6 millibars. At buoy 14 near Point Arena winds northwest at 21 knots, gusting to 27, water temperature 57, pressure 1,018.3 millibars. At buoy 13 near Bodega Bay winds northwest at 21 knots, gusting to 25, pressure 1,017.5 millibars. At Point Reyes Wave Rider buoy water temperature 60, seas 9 feet, every 7 seconds. At San Francisco buoy winds northwest at 60 knots, water temperature 61, pressure 1,017.3 millibars. At Half Moon Bay buoy winds northwest 12 knots, water temperature 60, pressure 1,018.2 millibars, seas 5 feet, every 8 seconds. At Monterey buoy winds northwest at 14 knots, water temperature 61, pressure 1,017.3 millibars. At Pointer, Wave Rider buoy water temperature 60, seas 8 feet, every 8 seconds. At Cape San Martin buoy winds northwest at 60 knots, water temperature 63, pressure 1,017.4 millibars. Synopsis for the Central California coast and bays including the Monterey Bay, Greater Farallones, and Cordell Bank National Marine Sanctuaries, northwest winds persist through the weekend. Strong gusts up to 30 knots are possible across the northern coastal waters, the Big Sur coastal region, and Monterey Bay through the day. Winds briefly diminish across the southern coastal waters this morning, but increase again this afternoon. Moderate wind-driven seas prevail this weekend and steadily build to rough early next week as another trough approaches with increasing northwest winds. The marine forecast for San Pablo Bay, Suisun Bay, the West Delta, and the San Francisco Bay north of the Bay Bridge. For today, southwest wind 5 to 15 knots. Patchy morning fog. For tonight, southwest wind 5 to 10 knots. For Sunday, southwest wind 5 to 15 knots. Afternoon gusts to 25 knots. The marine forecast for Monterey Bay. For today, northwest wind around 5 knots, backing to west 10 to 15 knots. Seas around 3 feet. Wave detail, northwest 3 feet at 8 seconds. Patchy fog late this morning. For tonight, northwest wind 5 to 10 knots. Seas 3 to 4 feet. Wave detail, northwest 4 feet at 8 seconds. For Sunday, north wind 5 to 10 knots, becoming west 10 to 15 knots in the afternoon. Seas 3 to 4 feet. Wave detail, northwest 3 feet at 8 seconds. The coastal waters forecast from Pigeon Point to Point Pinos out to 10 nautical miles. Small craft advisory in effect from 3 p.m. Pacific Daylight Time this afternoon through late tonight. Small craft advisory in effect from Sunday afternoon through Sunday evening. For today, northwest wind 5 to 10 knots, rising to 15 to 20 knots. Seas 4 to 5 feet. Wave detail, northwest 4 feet at 8 seconds and south 2 feet at 14 seconds. For tonight, northwest wind 15 to 20 knots, easing to 10 to 15 knots after midnight. Seas 4 to 6 feet. Wave detail, northwest 5 feet at 8 seconds. For Sunday, northwest wind 10 to 15 knots. Seas 4 to 5 feet. Wave detail, northwest 5 feet at 8 seconds and southwest 2 feet at 17 seconds. The area forecast for the peninsula, North Bay, and East Bay. For the rest of today, mostly sunny. Highs around 70 at the coast to the upper 80s inland. West winds 5 to 10 miles per hour. For tonight, partly cloudy until midnight, then becoming mostly cloudy. Lows in the 50s. West winds 5 to 10 miles per hour. And on Sunday,

cloudy. Highs in the mid-60s at the coast to the upper 70s inland. West winds 5 to 10 miles per hour. For the Sunday night, mostly cloudy. Lows in the 50s. Southwest winds 5 to 10 miles per hour. For Monday, mostly cloudy in the morning, then becoming mostly sunny. Highs in the mid-60s at the coast to the lower 80s inland. Southwest winds 5 to 15 miles per hour. And on Monday night, mostly clear until midnight, then becoming partly cloudy. Lows in the 50s. For the Tuesday, partly cloudy in the morning, then becoming mostly sunny. Highs from the mid-60s to upper 70s. For Tuesday night, mostly clear. Lows in the 50s. And on Wednesday, partly cloudy in the morning, then becoming mostly sunny. High 70s and 80s. Wednesday night through Thursday night, mostly clear. Lows from the mid-50s to lower 60s. Highs from the mid-70s to lower 90s. Friday, partly cloudy in the morning, then becoming mostly sunny. Highs from the lower 70s to mid-80s. High temperatures today and lows tonight for the selected cities: San Francisco, 70 and 57, San Francisco Airport, 73 and 58, Redwood City, 81 and 57, Oakland, 75 and 58, Fremont, 79 and 57, Concord, 89 and 58, Livermore, 87 and 56, San Rafael, 84 and 56, Santa Rosa, 87 and 52, Napa, 82 and 54, Fairfield, 88 and 58. These are the noon Pacific Daylight Time observations for the San Francisco and Monterey Bay areas on Saturday, September 19th. At San Francisco Airport, it was mostly sunny, temperature 65, dew point 55, relative humidity 70%, northwest wind at 16 miles an hour, pressure 30.02 inches and falling. At Oakland Airport, it was mostly sunny, temperature 64, dew point 56, relative humidity 75%, variable wind at 3 miles an hour, pressure 30.03 inches and falling. At San Jose Airport, it was sunny, temperature 70, dew point 55, relative humidity 59%, calm, pressure 30.01 inches and falling. At Santa Rosa, it was sunny, temperature 68, south wind at 6, pressure 30.01 and falling. At Concord, it was sunny, temperature 73, northwest wind at 6. At Livermore, it was sunny, temperature 72, variable wind at 3. At Monterey, it was partly sunny, temperature 60, west wind at 8, pressure 30.05 and steady. At Salinas, it was sunny, temperature 66, dew point 55, relative humidity 67%, calm. Here are some observations around California and western Nevada. Skies ranged from sunny to mostly sunny. It was 76 at Sacramento, 75 at Los Angeles, 76 at San Diego, and 71 at Reno. Truckee reported 66, Salt Lake Tahoe reported 66, Blue Canyon reported 71, and Mammoth Lakes reported 64. Local temperature reports around San Francisco Bay for 12 p.m. Downtown San Francisco was 63 degrees. Oakland Museum was 63 degrees. Redwood City was 66 degrees. San Rafael was 61 degrees. The area forecast for the South Bay, including the San Jose metro area and the Santa Clara Valley. For the rest of today, mostly sunny early in the afternoon, then becoming sunny. Highs in the mid-70s by the bay to the 80s inland. Light winds, becoming northwest 5 to 10 miles per hour in the afternoon. For tonight, partly cloudy. Lows in the 50s. Northwest winds up to 5 miles per hour. And on Sunday, mostly cloudy. Highs in the lower 70s by the bay to around 80 inland. Northwest winds 5 to 10 miles per hour. For the Sunday night, mostly cloudy. Patchy fog after midnight. Lows in the 50s. West winds up to 5 miles.

Monday, partly cloudy in the morning, then becoming mostly sunny. Highs in the lower 70s by the bay to around 80 inland. Southwest winds 5 to 10 miles per hour. And on Monday night, mostly clear until midnight, then becoming partly cloudy. Lows in the 50s. Tuesday and Tuesday night, mostly clear. Highs from the lower 70s to mid 80s, lows in the 50s. Wednesday through Thursday night, mostly clear. Highs from the lower 80s to mid 90s, lows from the upper 50s to mid 60s. Friday, partly cloudy in the morning, then becoming mostly sunny. Highs from the mid 70s to upper 80s. High temperatures today and lows tonight for the selected cities: San Jose, 81 and 57, Mountain View, 76 and 58, Morgan Hill, 87 and 55. The area forecast for the Monterey Bay and Salinas Valley. For the rest of today, partly cloudy early in the afternoon, then becoming mostly sunny. Highs in the upper 60s at the coast to the mid 80s inland. West winds up to 5 miles per hour, increasing to 5 to 15 miles per hour in the afternoon. For tonight, partly cloudy until midnight, then becoming mostly cloudy. Patchy fog after midnight. Lows in the mid-50s. West winds 5 to 10 miles per hour. And on Sunday? Mostly cloudy in the morning, then becoming partly cloudy. Patchy fog in the morning. Highs in the mid-60s at the coast to the lower 80s inland. West winds up to 5 miles per hour, increasing to 5 to 15 miles per hour in the afternoon. For the Sunday night, mostly cloudy. Lows in the mid-50s. West winds 5 to 10 miles per hour. For Monday, mostly cloudy in the morning, then becoming mostly sunny. Highs in the upper 60s at the coast to the upper 70s inland. West winds 5 to 10 miles per hour. And on Monday night, partly cloudy until midnight, then becoming mostly cloudy. Patchy fog. Lows from the lower to mid 50s. Tuesday and Tuesday night, partly cloudy. Patchy fog. Highs from the upper 60s to lower 80s. Lows in the mid 50s for the Wednesday. Partly cloudy in the morning, then becoming mostly sunny. Patchy fog. Highs from the mid 70s to upper 80s for Wednesday night. Partly cloudy. Lows near 60. And on Thursday, partly cloudy in the morning, then becoming mostly sunny. Highs from the upper 70s to lower 90s Thursday night and Friday, partly cloudy. Lows in the upper 50s, high 70s and 80s. High temperatures today and lows tonight for the selected cities: Santa Cruz, 78 and 55, Monterey, 68 and 56, Salinas, 69 and 55, Hollister, 81 and 54, King City, 85 and 55. 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This broadcast originates from the National Weather Service office located in Monterey, California, and serves the South Bay and Monterey Bay area, including the cities of San Jose, Monterey, Salinas, and Santa Cruz. The weather overview for the Bay Area and Central Coast: warming trend continues today, brief cooling on Sunday into Monday. Warming trend resumes on Tuesday. The extended forecast for the Bay Area and Central Coast: Monday and Monday night, partly cloudy. Patchy fog after midnight. High 60 to 85. Lows 50 to 60. Tuesday and Tuesday night, partly cloudy. Patchy fog in the morning. Patchy fog after midnight. High 65 to 85. Lows 50 to 65. Wednesday and Wednesday night, mostly clear. Highs 70 to 95. Lows 55 to 75. Thursday and Thursday night, mostly clear. Highs 70 to 95. Lows 55 to 70. Friday, mostly sunny. Highs 65 to 90. Sunrise, sunset, and tidal information for the San Francisco Bay Area for Saturday, September 19th. The sunrise today, 6:54 a.m. The sunset tonight, 7:12 p.m.

tidal data at the Golden Gate for today. 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Here are the buoy observations for noon Pacific Daylight Time. At offshore buoy 6, wind southwest at 14 knots, pressure 1,022.0 millibars. At offshore buoy 59, winds west at 4 knots, water temperature 67, pressure 1,023.6 millibars. At buoy 14 near Point Arena, winds northwest at 21 knots, gusting to 27, water temperature 57, pressure 1,018.3 millibars. At buoy 13 near Bodega Bay, winds northwest at 21 knots, gusting to 25, pressure 1,017.5 millibars. At Point Reyes Wave Rider buoy, water temperature 60, seas 9 feet, every 7 seconds. At San Francisco buoy, winds northwest at 60 knots, water temperature 61, pressure 1,017.3 millibars. At Half Moon Bay buoy, winds northwest 12 knots, water temperature 60, pressure 1,018.2 millibars, seas 5 feet, every 8 seconds. At Monterey buoy, winds northwest at 14 knots, water temperature 61, pressure 1,017.3 millibars. At Point Sur, Wave Rider buoy, water temperature 60, seas 8 feet, every 8 seconds. At Cape San Martin buoy, winds northwest at 60 knots, water temperature 63, pressure 1,017.4 millibars. Synopsis for the Central California coast and bays, including the Monterey Bay, Greater Farallones, and Cordell Bank National Marine Sanctuaries, northwest winds persist through the weekend. Strong gusts up to 30 knots are possible across the northern coastal waters, the Big Sur coastal region, and Monterey Bay through the day. Winds briefly diminish across the southern coastal waters this morning, but increase again this afternoon. Moderate wind-driven seas prevail this weekend and steadily build to rough early next week as another trough approaches with increasing northwest winds. The marine forecast for San Pablo Bay, Suisun Bay, the West Delta, and the San Francisco Bay north of the Bay Bridge. For today, southwest wind 5 to 15 knots. Patchy morning fog. For tonight, southwest wind 5 to 10 knots. For Sunday, southwest wind 5 to 15 knots, afternoon gusts to 25 knots. The marine forecast for Monterey Bay. For today, northwest wind around 5 knots, backing to west 10 to 15 knots. Seas around 3 feet. Wave detail, northwest 3 feet at 8 seconds. Patchy fog late this morning. For tonight, northwest wind 5 to 10 knots. Seas 3 to 4 feet. Wave detail, northwest 4 feet at 8 seconds. For Sunday, north wind 5 to 10 knots, becoming west 10 to 15 knots in the afternoon. Seas 3 to 4 feet. Wave detail, northwest 3 feet at 8 seconds. The coastal waters forecast from Pigeon Point to Point Pinos out to 10 nautical miles. Small craft advisory in effect from 3 p.m. Pacific Daylight Time this afternoon through late tonight. Small craft advisory in effect from Sunday afternoon through Sunday evening. For today, northwest wind 5 to 10 knots, rising to 15 to 20 knots. Seas 4 to 5 feet. Wave detail, northwest 4 feet at 8 seconds and south 2 feet at 14 seconds. For tonight, northwest wind 15 to 20 knots, easing to 10 to 15 knots after midnight. Seas 4 to 6 feet. Wave detail, northwest 5 feet at 8 seconds. For Sunday, northwest wind 10 to 15 knots. Seas 4 to 5 feet. Wave detail, northwest 5 feet at 8 seconds and southwest 2 feet at 17 seconds. The area forecast for the peninsula, North Bay, and East Bay. For the rest of today, mostly sunny. Highs around 70 at the coast to the upper 80s inland. West winds

to 10 miles per hour. For tonight, partly cloudy until midnight, then becoming mostly cloudy. Lows in the 50s. West winds 5 to 10 miles per hour. And on Sunday? Mostly cloudy. Highs in the mid-60s at the coast to the upper 70s inland. West winds 5 to 10 miles per hour. For the Sunday night, mostly cloudy. Lows in the 50s. Southwest winds 5 to 10 miles per hour. For Monday, mostly cloudy in the morning, then becoming mostly sunny. Highs in the mid-60s at the coast to the lower 80s inland. Southwest winds 5 to 15 miles per hour. And on Monday night, mostly clear until midnight, then becoming partly cloudy. Lows in the 50s. For the Tuesday, partly cloudy in the morning, then becoming mostly sunny. Highs from the mid-60s to upper 70s. For Tuesday night, mostly clear. Lows in the 50s. And on Wednesday, partly cloudy in the morning, then becoming mostly sunny. High 70s and 80s. Wednesday night through Thursday night, mostly clear. Lows from the mid-50s to lower 60s. Highs from the mid-70s to lower 90s. Friday, partly cloudy in the morning, then becoming mostly sunny. Highs from the lower 70s to mid-80s. High temperatures today and lows tonight for the selected cities: San Francisco, 70 and 57, San Francisco Airport, 73 and 58, Redwood City, 81 and 57, Oakland, 75 and 58, Fremont, 79 and 57, Concord, 89 and 58, Livermore, 87 and 56, San Rafael, 84 and 56, Santa Rosa, 87 and 52, Napa, 82 and 54, Fairfield, 88 and 58. These are the 1 p.m. Pacific Daylight Time observations for the San Francisco and Monterey Bay areas on Saturday, September 19th. At San Francisco Airport, it was mostly sunny, temperature 67, dew point 55, relative humidity 65%, northwest wind at 18 miles an hour, pressure 30.01 inches and falling. At Oakland Airport, it was mostly sunny, temperature 66, dew point 56, relative humidity 70%, northwest wind at 13 miles an hour, pressure 30.02 inches and falling. At San Jose Airport, it was sunny, temperature 74, dew point 55, relative humidity 51%, northwest wind at 7 miles an hour, pressure 29.99 inches and falling. At Santa Rosa, it was sunny, temperature 75, southeast wind at 6, pressure 29.99 and falling. At Concord, it was sunny, temperature 77, northwest wind at 8. At Livermore, it was sunny, temperature 78, west wind at 7. At Monterey, it was partly sunny, temperature 61, west wind at 10, pressure 30.04 and falling. At Salinas, it was sunny, temperature 69, dew point 57, relative humidity 65%, northwest wind at 13. Here are some observations around California and western Nevada. Skies ranged from sunny to mostly sunny. It was 80 at Sacramento, 76 at Los Angeles, 76 at San Diego, and 74 at Reno. Truckee reported 72, South Lake Tahoe reported 69, Blue Canyon reported 72, and Mammoth Lakes reported 66. Local temperature reports around San Francisco Bay for 12 p.m. Downtown San Francisco was 63 degrees. Oakland Museum was 63 degrees. Redwood City was 66 degrees. San Rafael was 61 degrees. The area forecast for the South Bay, including the San Jose metro area and the Santa Clara Valley. For the rest of today, mostly sunny early in the afternoon, then becoming sunny. Highs in the mid-70s by the bay to the 80s inland. Light winds, becoming northwest 5 to 10 miles per hour in the afternoon. For tonight, partly cloudy. Lows in the 50s. Northwest winds up to 5 miles per hour. And on Sunday,
mostly cloudy. Highs in the lower 70s by the bay to around 80 inland. Northwest winds 5 to 10 miles per hour. For the Sunday night, mostly cloudy. Patchy fog after midnight. Lows in the 50s. West winds up to 5 miles per hour. For Monday, partly cloudy in the morning, then becoming mostly sunny. Highs in the lower 70s by the bay to around 80 inland. Southwest winds 5 to 10 miles per hour. And on Monday night, mostly clear until midnight, then becoming partly cloudy. Lows in the 50s. Tuesday and Tuesday night, mostly clear. Highs from the lower 70s to mid 80s, lows in the 50s. Wednesday through Thursday night, mostly clear. Highs from the lower 80s to mid 90s, lows from the upper 50s to mid 60s. Friday, partly cloudy in the morning, then becoming mostly sunny. Highs from the mid 70s to upper 80s, high temperatures today and lows tonight for the selected cities: San Jose, 81 and 57, Mountain View, 76 and 58, Morgan Hill, 87 and 55. The area forecast for the Monterey Bay and Salinas Valley. For the rest of today, partly cloudy early in the afternoon, then becoming mostly sunny. Highs in the upper 60s at the coast of the mid 80s inland. West winds up to 5 miles per hour, increasing to 5 to 15 miles per hour in the afternoon. For tonight, partly cloudy until midnight, then becoming mostly cloudy. Patchy fog after midnight. Lows in the mid 50s. West winds 5 to 10 miles per hour. And on Sunday? Mostly cloudy in the morning, then becoming partly cloudy. Patchy fog in the morning. Highs in the mid-60s at the coast to the lower 80s inland. West winds up to 5 miles per hour, increasing to 5 to 15 miles per hour in the afternoon. For the Sunday night, mostly cloudy. Lows in the mid-50s. West winds 5 to 10 miles per hour. For Monday, mostly cloudy in the morning, then becoming mostly sunny. Highs in the upper 60s at the coast to the upper 70s inland. West winds 5 to 10 miles per hour. And on Monday night, partly cloudy until midnight, then becoming mostly cloudy. Patchy fog. Lows from the lower to mid 50s. Tuesday and Tuesday night, partly cloudy. Patchy fog. Highs from the upper 60s to lower 80s, lows in the mid 50s for the Wednesday. Partly cloudy in the morning, then becoming mostly sunny. Patchy fog. Highs from the mid 70s to upper 80s for Wednesday night. Partly cloudy. Lows near 60. And on Thursday, partly cloudy in the morning, then becoming mostly sunny. Highs from the upper 70s to lower 90s Thursday night and Friday, partly cloudy. Lows in the upper 50s, high 70s and 80s, high temperatures today and lows tonight for the selected cities: Santa Cruz, 78 and 55, Monterey, 68 and 56, Salinas, 69 and 55, Hollister, 81 and 54, King City, 85 and 55. The weather overview for the Bay Area and Central Coast: warming trend continues today, brief cooling on Sunday into Monday. Warming trend resumes on Tuesday. The extended forecast for the Bay Area and Central Coast: Monday and Monday night, partly cloudy. Patchy fog after midnight. High 60 to 85. Lows 50 to 60. Tuesday and Tuesday night, partly cloudy. Patchy fog in the morning. Patchy fog after midnight. High 65 to 85. Lows 50 to 65. Wednesday and Wednesday night, mostly clear. Highs 70 to 95. Lows 55 to 75. Thursday and Thursday night, mostly clear. Highs 70 to 95. Lows 55 to 70. Friday, mostly sunny. Highs 65 to 90. Sunrise, sunset, and tidal information for the San Francisco Bay Area for Saturday, September 19th. The sunset tonight, 7:11 p.m. The sunrise tomorrow, 6:56 a.m. The sunset tomorrow, 7:09 p.m.
tidal data at the Golden Gate for the afternoon.

hours today and the morning hours of tomorrow. Low tide, 12:52 p.m. at 3.63 feet. High tide, 6:11 p.m. at 5.12 feet. Low tide, 1:43 a.m. at 0.73 feet. High tide, 9:28 a.m. at 4.45 feet. Here are the buoy observations for 1 p.m. Pacific Daylight Time. An offshore buoy 6 winds south at 14 knots, pressure 1,022.1 millibars. An offshore buoy 59 winds west at 4 knots, water temperature 67, pressure 1,023.2 millibars. At Point Arena buoy, winds northwest 19 knots, gusting to 23, water temperature 57, pressure 1,018.2 millibars, seas 2 feet, every 14 seconds. At buoy 13 near Bodega Bay, winds northwest at 19 knots, gusting to 23, pressure 1,017.0 millibars. At Point Reyes Wave Rider buoy, water temperature 61, seas 9 feet, every 8 seconds. At San Francisco buoy, winds northwest at 70 knots, water temperature 61, pressure 1,016.9 millibars. At Half Moon Bay buoy, winds northwest 14 knots, water temperature 60, pressure 1,018.3 millibars, seas 5 feet, every 8 seconds. At Monterey Bay buoy, winds northwest 16 knots, gusting to 21, water temperature 61, pressure 1,016.8 millibars, seas 6 feet, every 8 seconds. At Point Sur, Wave Rider buoy, water temperature 60, seas 7 feet, every 8 seconds. At Cape San Martin buoy, winds northwest 70 knots, water temperature 63, pressure 1,016.7 millibars. Seas 6 feet, every 8 seconds. Synopsis for the Central California coast and bays, including the Monterey Bay, Greater Farallones, and Cordell Bank National Marine Sanctuaries, northwest winds persist through the weekend. Strong gusts up to 30 knots are possible across the northern coastal waters, the Big Sur coastal region, and Monterey Bay through the day. Winds briefly diminish across the southern coastal waters this morning, but increase again this afternoon. Moderate wind-driven seas prevail this weekend and steadily build to rough early next week as another trough approaches with increasing northwest winds. The marine forecast for San Pablo Bay, Suisun Bay, the West Delta, and the San Francisco Bay north of the Bay Bridge. For today, southwest wind 5 to 15 knots. Patchy morning fog. For tonight, southwest wind 5 to 10 knots. For Sunday, southwest wind 5 to 15 knots, afternoon gusts to 25 knots. The marine forecast for Monterey Bay. For today, northwest wind around 5 knots, backing to west 10 to 15 knots. Seas around 3 feet. Wave detail, northwest 3 feet at 8 seconds. Patchy fog late this morning. For tonight, northwest wind 5 to 10 knots. Seas 3 to 4 feet. Wave detail, northwest 4 feet at 8 seconds. For Sunday, north wind 5 to 10 knots, becoming west 10 to 15 knots in the afternoon. Seas 3 to 4 feet. Wave detail, northwest 3 feet at 8 seconds. The coastal waters forecast from Pigeon Point to Point Pinos out to 10 nautical miles. Small craft advisory in effect from 3 p.m. Pacific Daylight Time this afternoon through late tonight. Small craft advisory in effect from Sunday afternoon through Sunday evening. For today, northwest wind 5 to 10 knots, rising to 15 to 20 knots. Seas 4 to 5 feet. Wave detail, northwest 4 feet at 8 seconds and south 2 feet at 14 seconds. For tonight, northwest wind 15 to 20 knots, easing to 10 to 15 knots after midnight. Seas 4 to 6 feet. Wave detail, northwest 5 feet at 8 seconds. For Sunday, northwest wind 10 to 15 knots. Seas 4 to 5 feet. Wave detail, northwest 5 feet at 8 seconds and southwest 2 feet at 17 seconds. The area forecast for the peninsula,

Monday, mostly cloudy in the morning, then becoming mostly sunny. Highs in the mid-60s at the coast to the lower 80s inland. Southwest winds 5 to 15 miles per hour. And on Monday night, mostly clear until midnight, then becoming partly cloudy. Lows in the 50s. For the Tuesday, partly cloudy in the morning, then becoming mostly sunny. Highs from the mid-60s to upper 70s. For Tuesday night, mostly clear. Lows in the 50s. And on Wednesday, partly cloudy in the morning, then becoming mostly sunny. High 70s and 80s. Wednesday night through Thursday night, mostly clear. Lows from the mid-50s to lower 60s. Highs from the mid-70s to lower 90s. Friday, partly cloudy in the morning, then becoming mostly sunny. Highs from the lower 70s to mid-80s. High temperatures today and lows tonight for the selected cities: San Francisco, 70 and 57, San Francisco Airport, 73 and 58, Redwood City, 81 and 57, Oakland, 75 and 58, Fremont, 79 and 57, Concord, 89 and 58, Livermore, 87 and 56, San Rafael, 84 and 56, Santa Rosa, 87 and 52, Napa, 82 and 54, Fairfield, 88 and 58. These are the 1 p.m. Pacific Daylight Time observations for the San Francisco and Monterey Bay areas on Saturday, September 19th. At San Francisco Airport, it was mostly sunny, temperature 67, dew point 55, relative humidity 65%, northwest wind at 18 miles an hour, pressure 30.01 inches and falling. At Oakland Airport, it was mostly sunny, temperature 66, dew point 56, relative humidity 70%, northwest wind at 13 miles an hour, pressure 30.02 inches and falling. At San Jose Airport, it was sunny, temperature 74, dew point 55, relative humidity 51%, northwest wind at 7 miles an hour, pressure 29.99 inches and falling. At Santa Rosa, it was sunny, temperature 75, southeast wind at 6, pressure 29.99 and falling. At Concord, it was sunny, temperature 77, northwest wind at 8. At Livermore, it was sunny, temperature 78, west wind at 7. At Monterey, it was partly sunny, temperature 61, west wind at 10, pressure 30.04 and falling. At Salinas, it was sunny, temperature 69, dew point 57, relative humidity 65%, northwest wind at 13. Here are some observations around California and western Nevada. Skies ranged from sunny to mostly sunny. It was 80 at Sacramento, 76 at Los Angeles, 76 at San Diego, and 74 at Reno. Truckee reported 72, South Lake Tahoe reported 69, Blue Canyon reported 72, and Mammoth Lakes reported 66. Local temperature reports around San Francisco Bay for 1 p.m. Downtown San Francisco was 64 degrees. Oakland Museum was 64 degrees. Redwood City was 68 degrees. San Rafael was 73 degrees. The area forecast for the South Bay, including the San Jose metro area and the Santa Clara Valley. For the rest of today, mostly sunny early in the afternoon, then becoming sunny. Highs in the mid-70s by the bay to the 80s inland. Light winds, becoming northwest 5 to 10 miles per hour in the afternoon. For tonight, partly cloudy. Lows in the 50s. Northwest winds up to 5 miles per hour. And on Sunday, mostly cloudy. Highs in the lower 70s by the bay to around 80 inland. Northwest winds 5 to 10 miles per hour. For the Sunday night, mostly cloudy. Patchy fog after midnight. Lows in the 50s. West winds up to 5 miles per hour. For Monday, partly cloudy in the morning, then becoming mostly sunny. Highs in the lower 70s by the bay to around 80 inland. Southwest winds 5 to 10.

hour. And on Monday night, mostly clear until midnight, then becoming partly cloudy. Lows in the 50s. Tuesday and Tuesday night, mostly clear. Highs from the lower 70s to mid 80s, lows in the 50s. Wednesday through Thursday night, mostly clear. Highs from the lower 80s to mid 90s, lows from the upper 50s to mid 60s. Friday, partly cloudy in the morning, then becoming mostly sunny. Highs from the mid 70s to upper 80s. High temperatures today and lows tonight for the selected cities: San Jose, 81 and 57, Mountain View, 76 and 58, Morgan Hill, 87 and 55. The area forecast for the Monterey Bay and Salinas Valley. For the rest of today, partly cloudy early in the afternoon, then becoming mostly sunny. Highs in the upper 60s at the coast of the mid 80s inland. West winds up to 5 miles per hour, increasing to 5 to 15 miles per hour in the afternoon. For tonight, partly cloudy until midnight, then becoming mostly cloudy. Patchy fog after midnight. Lows in the mid 50s. West winds 5 to 10 miles per hour. And on Sunday? Mostly cloudy in the morning, then becoming partly cloudy. Patchy fog in the morning. Highs in the mid-60s at the coast to the lower 80s inland. West winds up to 5 miles per hour, increasing to 5 to 15 miles per hour in the afternoon. For the Sunday night, mostly cloudy. Lows in the mid-50s. West winds 5 to 10 miles per hour. For Monday, mostly cloudy in the morning, then becoming mostly sunny. Highs in the upper 60s at the coast to the upper 70s inland. West winds 5 to 10 miles per hour. And on Monday night, partly cloudy until midnight, then becoming mostly cloudy. Patchy fog. Lows from the lower to mid 50s. Tuesday and Tuesday night, partly cloudy. Patchy fog. Highs from the upper 60s to lower 80s, lows in the mid 50s for the Wednesday. Partly cloudy in the morning, then becoming mostly sunny. Patchy fog. Highs from the mid 70s to upper 80s for Wednesday night. Partly cloudy. Lows near 60. And on Thursday? Partly cloudy in the morning, then becoming mostly sunny. Highs from the upper 70s to lower 90s Thursday night and Friday. Partly cloudy. Lows in the upper 50s, high 70s and 80s. High temperatures today and lows tonight for the selected cities: Santa Cruz, 78 and 55, Monterey, 68 and 56, Salinas, 69 and 55, Hollister, 81 and 54, King City, 85 and 55. 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This broadcast originates from the National Weather Service office located in Monterey, California, and serves the South Bay and Monterey Bay Area, including the city of San Jose, Monterey, Salinas, and Santa Cruz. The weather overview for the Bay Area and Central Coast: warmer temperatures today, brief cooling Sunday through Monday, more substantial warming trend Tuesday through Thursday. The extended forecast for the Bay Area and Central Coast: Monday and Monday night, partly cloudy. Patchy fog after midnight. High 60 to 85. Lows 50 to 60. Tuesday and Tuesday night, partly cloudy. Patchy fog in the morning. Patchy fog after midnight. High 65 to 85. Lows 50 to 65. Wednesday and Wednesday night, mostly clear. Highs 70 to 95. Lows 55 to 75. Thursday and Thursday night, mostly clear. Highs 70 to 95. Lows 55 to 70. Friday, mostly sunny. Highs 65 to 90. Sunrise, sunset, and tidal information for the San Francisco Bay Area for Saturday, September 19th. The sunset tonight, 7:11 p.m. The sunrise tomorrow, 6:56 a.m. The sunset tomorrow, 7:09 p.m. Tidal data at the Golden Gate for the afternoon and evening hours today and the morning hours of tomorrow. Low tide, 12:52 p.m. at

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Low tide, 1:43 a.m. at 0.73 feet. High tide, 9:28 a.m. at 4.45 feet. Here are the buoy observations for 1 p.m. Pacific Daylight Time. An offshore buoy 6 winds south at 14 knots, pressure 1,022.1 millibars. An offshore buoy 59 winds west at 4 knots, water temperature 67, pressure 1,023.2 millibars. At Point Arena buoy, winds northwest 19 knots, gusting to 23, water temperature 57, pressure 1,018.2 millibars, seas 2 feet, every 14 seconds. At buoy 13 near Bodega Bay, winds northwest at 19 knots, gusting to 23, pressure 1,017.0 millibars. At Point Reyes Wave Rider buoy, water temperature 61, seas 9 feet, every 8 seconds. At San Francisco buoy, winds northwest at 17 knots, water temperature 61, pressure 1,016.9 millibars. At Half Moon Bay buoy, winds northwest 14 knots, water temperature 60, pressure 1,018.3 millibars, seas 5 feet, every 8 seconds. At Monterey Bay buoy, winds northwest 16 knots, gusting to 21, water temperature 61, pressure 1,016.8 millibars, seas 6 feet, every 8 seconds. At Pointer, Wave Rider buoy, water temperature 60, seas 7 feet, every 8 seconds. At Cape San Martin buoy, winds northwest 17 knots, water temperature 63, pressure 1,016.7 millibars. Seas 6 feet, every 8 seconds. Synopsis for the Central California coast and bays, including the Monterey Bay, Greater Farallones, and Cordell Bank National Marine Sanctuaries, northwest winds persist through the weekend. Strong gusts up to 30 knots are possible across the northern coastal waters, the Big Sur coastal region, and Monterey Bay through the day. Winds briefly diminish across the southern coastal waters this morning, but increase again this afternoon. Moderate wind-driven seas prevail this weekend and steadily build to rough early next week as another trough approaches with increasing northwest winds. The marine forecast for San Pablo Bay, Suisun Bay, the West Delta, and the San Francisco Bay north of the Bay Bridge. For today, southwest wind 5 to 15 knots. Patchy morning fog. For tonight, southwest wind 5 to 10 knots. For Sunday, southwest wind 5 to 15 knots, afternoon gusts to 25 knots. The marine forecast for Monterey Bay. For today, northwest wind around 5 knots, backing to west 10 to 15 knots. Seas around 3 feet. Wave detail, northwest 3 feet at 8 seconds. Patchy fog late this morning. For tonight, northwest wind 5 to 10 knots. Seas 3 to 4 feet. Wave detail, northwest 4 feet at 8 seconds. For Sunday, north wind 5 to 10 knots, becoming west 10 to 15 knots in the afternoon. Seas 3 to 4 feet. Wave detail, northwest 3 feet at 8 seconds. The coastal waters forecast from Pigeon Point to Point Pinos out to 10 nautical miles. Small craft advisory in effect from 3 p.m. Pacific Daylight Time this afternoon through late tonight. Small craft advisory in effect from Sunday afternoon through Sunday evening. For today, northwest wind 5 to 10 knots, rising to 15 to 20 knots. Seas 4 to 5 feet. Wave detail, northwest 4 feet at 8 seconds and south 2 feet at 14 seconds. For tonight, northwest wind 15 to 20 knots, easing to 10 to 15 knots after midnight. Seas 4 to 6 feet. Wave detail, northwest 5 feet at 8 seconds. For Sunday, northwest wind 10 to 15 knots. Seas 4 to 5 feet. Wave detail, northwest 5 feet at 8 seconds and southwest 2 feet at 17 seconds. The area forecast for the peninsula, North Bay, and East Bay. For the rest of today, mostly sunny,

high is around 70 at the coast to the upper 80s inland. West winds 5 to 10 miles per hour. For tonight, partly cloudy until midnight, then becoming mostly cloudy. Lows in the 50s. West winds 5 to 10 miles per hour. And on Sunday? Mostly cloudy. Highs in the mid-60s at the coast to the upper 70s inland. West winds 5 to 10 miles per hour. For the Sunday night, mostly cloudy. Lows in the 50s. Southwest winds 5 to 10 miles per hour. For Monday, mostly cloudy in the morning, then becoming mostly sunny. Highs in the mid-60s at the coast to the lower 80s inland. Southwest winds 5 to 15 miles per hour. And on Monday night, mostly clear until midnight, then becoming partly cloudy. Lows in the 50s. For the Tuesday, partly cloudy in the morning, then becoming mostly sunny. Highs from the mid-60s to upper 70s. For Tuesday night, mostly clear. Lows in the 50s. And on Wednesday, partly cloudy in the morning, then becoming mostly sunny. Lows in the 50s. And on Wednesday, partly cloudy in the morning, then becoming mostly sunny. High 70s and 80s. Wednesday night through Thursday night, mostly clear. Lows from the mid-50s to lower 60s. Highs from the mid-70s to lower 90s. Friday, partly cloudy in the morning, then becoming mostly sunny. Highs from the lower 70s to mid-80s. High temperatures today and lows tonight for the selected cities: San Francisco, 70 and 57, San Francisco Airport, 73 and 58, Redwood City, 81 and 57, Oakland, 75 and 58, Fremont, 79 and 57, Concord, 89 and 58, Livermore, 87 and 56, San Rafael, 84 and 56, Santa Rosa, 87 and 52, Napa, 82 and 54, Fairfield, 88 and 58. These are the 1 p.m. Pacific Daylight Time observations for the San Francisco and Monterey Bay areas on Saturday, September 19th. At San Francisco Airport, it was mostly sunny, temperature 67, dew point 55, relative humidity 65%, northwest wind at 18 miles an hour, pressure 30.01 inches and falling. At Oakland Airport, it was mostly sunny, temperature 66, dew point 56, relative humidity 70%, northwest wind at 13 miles an hour, pressure 30.02 inches and falling. At San Jose Airport, it was sunny, temperature 74, dew point 55, relative humidity 51%, northwest wind at 7 miles an hour, pressure 29.99 inches and falling. At Santa Rosa, it was sunny, temperature 75, southeast wind at 6, pressure 29.99 and falling. At Concord, it was sunny, temperature 77, northwest wind at 8. At Livermore, it was sunny, temperature 78, west wind at 7. At Monterey, it was partly sunny, temperature 61, west wind at 10, pressure 30.04 and falling. At Salinas, it was sunny, temperature 69, dew point 57, relative humidity 65%, northwest wind at 13. Here are some observations around California and western Nevada. Skies ranged from sunny to mostly sunny. It was 80 at Sacramento, 76 at Los Angeles, 76 at San Diego, and 74 at Reno. Truckee reported 72, South Lake Tahoe reported 69, Blue Canyon reported 72, and Mammoth Lakes reported 66. Local temperature reports around San Francisco Bay for 1 p.m. Downtown San Francisco was 64 degrees. Oakland Museum was 64 degrees. Redwood City was 68 degrees. San Rafael was 73 degrees. The area forecast for the South Bay, including the San Jose metro area and the Santa Clara Valley. For the rest of today, mostly sunny early in the afternoon, then becoming sunny. Highs in the mid-70s by the bay to the 80s inland. Light winds, becoming northwest 5.

the afternoon. For tonight, partly cloudy. Lows in the 50s. Northwest winds up to 5 miles per hour. And on Sunday? Mostly cloudy. Highs in the lower 70s by the bay to around 80 inland. Northwest winds 5 to 10 miles per hour. For the Sunday night, mostly cloudy. Patchy fog after midnight. Lows in the 50s. West winds up to 5 miles per hour. For Monday, partly cloudy in the morning, then becoming mostly sunny. Highs in the lower 70s by the bay to around 80 inland. Southwest winds 5 to 10 miles per hour. And on Monday night, mostly clear until midnight, then becoming partly cloudy. Lows in the 50s. Tuesday and Tuesday night, mostly clear. Highs from the lower 70s to mid 80s, lows in the 50s. Wednesday through Thursday night, mostly clear. Highs from the lower 80s to mid 90s, lows from the upper 50s to mid 60s. Friday, partly cloudy in the morning, then becoming mostly sunny. Highs from the mid 70s to upper 80s, high temperatures today and lows tonight for the selected cities: San Jose, 81 and 57, Mountain View, 76 and 58, Morgan Hill, 87 and 55. The area forecast for the Monterey Bay and Salinas Valley. For the rest of today, partly cloudy early in the afternoon, then becoming mostly sunny. Highs in the upper 60s at the coast of the mid 80s inland. West winds up to 5 miles per hour, increasing to 5 to 15 miles per hour in the afternoon. For tonight, partly cloudy until midnight, then becoming mostly cloudy. Patchy fog after midnight. Lows in the mid 50s. West winds 5 to 10 miles per hour. And on Sunday? Mostly cloudy in the morning, then becoming partly cloudy. Patchy fog in the morning. Highs in the mid-60s at the coast to the lower 80s inland. West winds up to 5 miles per hour, increasing to 5 to 15 miles per hour in the afternoon. For the Sunday night, mostly cloudy. Lows in the mid-50s. West winds 5 to 10 miles per hour. For Monday, mostly cloudy in the morning, then becoming mostly sunny. Highs in the upper 60s at the coast to the upper 70s inland. West winds 5 to 10 miles per hour. And on Monday night, partly cloudy until midnight, then becoming mostly cloudy. Patchy fog. Lows from the lower to mid 50s. Tuesday and Tuesday night, partly cloudy. Patchy fog. Highs from the upper 60s to lower 80s, lows in the mid 50s for the Wednesday. Partly cloudy in the morning, then becoming mostly sunny. Patchy fog. Highs from the mid 70s to upper 80s for Wednesday night. Partly cloudy. Lows near 60. And on Thursday? Partly cloudy in the morning, then becoming mostly sunny. Highs from the upper 70s to lower 90s Thursday night and Friday. Partly cloudy. Lows in the upper 50s, high 70s and 80s, high temperatures today and lows tonight for the selected cities: Santa Cruz, 78 and 55, Monterey, 68 and 56, Salinas, 69 and 55, Hollister, 81 and 54, King City, 85 and 55. The weather overview for the Bay Area and Central Coast: warmer temperatures today, brief cooling Sunday through Monday, more substantial warming trend Tuesday through Thursday. The extended forecast for the Bay Area and Central Coast: Monday and Monday night, partly cloudy. Patchy fog after midnight. High 60 to 85. Lows 50 to 60. Tuesday and Tuesday night, partly cloudy. Patchy fog in the morning. Patchy fog after midnight. High 65 to 85. Lows 50 to 65. Wednesday and Wednesday night, mostly clear. Highs 70 to 95. Lows 55 to 75. Thursday and Thursday night, mostly clear. Highs 70 to 95. Lows 55 to 70. Friday, mostly sunny. Highs 65 to 90. Sunrise, sunset, and tidal information for the San Francisco Bay Area for Saturday, September 19th.

Sunset tonight, 7:11 p.m. The sunrise tomorrow, 6:56 a.m. The sunset tomorrow, 7:09 p.m. Tidal data at the Golden Gate for the afternoon and evening hours today and the morning hours of tomorrow. Low tide, 12:52 p.m. at 3.63 feet. High tide, 6:11 p.m. at 5.12 feet. Low tide, 1:43 a.m. at 0.73 feet. High tide, 9:28 a.m. at 4.45 feet. Here are the buoy observations for 1 p.m. Pacific Daylight Time. An offshore buoy 6 wind south at 14 knots, pressure 1,022.1 millibars. An offshore buoy 59 winds west at 4 knots, water temperature 67, pressure 1,023.2 millibars. At Point Arena buoy, winds northwest 19 knots, gusting to 23, water temperature 57, pressure 1,018.2 millibars, seas 2 feet, every 14 seconds. At buoy 13 near Bodega Bay, winds northwest at 19 knots, gusting to 23, pressure 1,017.0 millibars. At Point Reyes Wave Rider buoy, water temperature 61, seas 9 feet, every 8 seconds. At San Francisco buoy, winds northwest at 17 knots, water temperature 61, pressure 1,016.9 millibars. At Half Moon Bay buoy, winds northwest 14 knots, water temperature 60, pressure 1,018.3 millibars, seas 5 feet, every 8 seconds. At Monterey Bay buoy, winds northwest 16 knots, gusting to 21, water temperature 61, pressure 1,016.8 millibars, seas 6 feet, every 8 seconds. At Point Sur, Wave Rider buoy, water temperature 60, seas 7 feet, every 8 seconds. At Cape San Martin buoy, winds northwest 17 knots, water temperature 63, pressure 1,016.7 millibars. Seas 6 feet, every 8 seconds. Synopsis for the Central California coast and bays, including the Monterey Bay, Greater Farallones, and Cordell Bank National Marine Sanctuaries, northwest winds persist through the weekend. Strong gusts up to 30 knots are possible across the northern coastal waters, the Big Sur coastal region, and Monterey Bay through the day. Winds briefly diminish across the southern coastal waters this morning, but increase again this afternoon. Moderate wind-driven seas prevail this weekend and steadily build to rough early next week as another trough approaches with increasing northwest winds. The marine forecast for San Pablo Bay, Suisun Bay, the West Delta, and the San Francisco Bay north of the Bay Bridge. For today, southwest wind 5 to 15 knots. Patchy morning fog. For tonight, southwest wind 5 to 10 knots. For Sunday, southwest wind 5 to 15 knots, afternoon gusts to 25 knots. The marine forecast for Monterey Bay. For today, northwest wind around 5 knots, backing to west 10 to 15 knots. Seas around 3 feet. Wave detail, northwest 3 feet at 8 seconds. Patchy fog late this morning. For tonight, northwest wind 5 to 10 knots. Seas 3 to 4 feet. Wave detail, northwest 4 feet at 8 seconds. For Sunday, north wind 5 to 10 knots, becoming west 10 to 15 knots in the afternoon. Seas 3 to 4 feet. Wave detail, northwest 3 feet at 8 seconds. The coastal waters forecast from Pigeon Point to Point Pinos out to 10 nautical miles. Small craft advisory in effect from 3 p.m. Pacific Daylight Time this afternoon through late tonight. Small craft advisory in effect from Sunday afternoon through Sunday evening. For today, northwest wind 5 to 10 knots, rising to 15 to 20 knots. Seas 4 to 5 feet. Wave detail, northwest 4 feet at 8 seconds and south 2 feet at 14 seconds. For tonight, northwest wind 15 to 20 knots, easing to 10 to 15 knots after midnight. Seas 4 to 6 feet. Wave detail, northwest 5 feet at 8 seconds. For Sunday,
Northwest wind 10 to 15 knots. Seas 4 to 5 feet. Wave detail, northwest 5 feet at 8 seconds and southwest 2 feet at 17 seconds. The area forecast for the peninsula, North Bay, and East Bay. For the rest of today, mostly sunny. Highs around 70 at the coast to the upper 80s inland. West winds 5 to 10 miles per hour. For tonight, partly cloudy until midnight, then becoming mostly cloudy. Lows in the 50s. West winds 5 to 10 miles per hour. And on Sunday? Mostly cloudy. Highs in the mid-60s at the coast to the upper 70s inland. West winds 5 to 10 miles per hour. For the Sunday night, mostly cloudy. Lows in the 50s. Southwest winds 5 to 10 miles per hour. For Monday, mostly cloudy in the morning, then becoming mostly sunny. Highs in the mid-60s at the coast to the lower 80s inland. Southwest winds 5 to 15 miles per hour. And on Monday night, mostly clear until midnight, then becoming partly cloudy. Lows in the 50s. For the Tuesday, partly cloudy in the morning, then becoming mostly sunny. Highs from the mid-60s to upper 70s. For Tuesday night, mostly clear. Lows in the 50s. And on Wednesday, partly cloudy in the morning, then becoming mostly sunny. High 70s and 80s. Wednesday night through Thursday night, mostly clear. Lows from the mid-50s to lower 60s. Highs from the mid-70s to lower 90s. Friday, partly cloudy in the morning, then becoming mostly sunny. Highs from the lower 70s to mid-80s. High temperatures today and lows tonight for the selected cities: San Francisco, 70 and 57, San Francisco Airport, 73 and 58, Redwood City, 81 and 57, Oakland, 75 and 58, Fremont, 79 and 57, Concord, 89 and 58, Livermore, 87 and 56, San Rafael, 84 and 56, Santa Rosa, 87 and 52, Napa, 82 and 54, Fairfield, 88 and 58. These are the 1 p.m. Pacific Daylight Time observations for the San Francisco and Monterey Bay areas on Saturday, September 19th. At San Francisco Airport, it was mostly sunny, temperature 67, dew point 55, relative humidity 65%, northwest wind at 18 miles an hour, pressure 30.01 inches and falling. At Oakland Airport, it was mostly sunny, temperature 66, dew point 56, relative humidity 70%, northwest wind at 13 miles an hour, pressure 30.02 inches and falling. At San Jose Airport, it was sunny, temperature 74, dew point 55, relative humidity 51%, northwest wind at 7 miles an hour, pressure 29.99 inches and falling. At Santa Rosa, it was sunny, temperature 75, southeast wind at 6, pressure 29.99 and falling. At Concord, it was sunny, temperature 77, northwest wind at 8. At Livermore, it was sunny, temperature 78, west wind at 7. At Monterey, it was partly sunny, temperature 61, west wind at 10, pressure 30.04 and falling. At Salinas, it was sunny, temperature 69, dew point 57, relative humidity 65%, northwest wind at 13. Here are some observations around California and western Nevada. Skies ranged from sunny to mostly sunny. It was 80 at Sacramento, 76 at Los Angeles, 76 at San Diego, and 74 at Reno. Truckee reported 72, South Lake Tahoe reported 69, Blue Canyon reported 72, and Mammoth Lakes reported 66. Local temperature reports around San Francisco Bay for 1 p.m. Downtown San Francisco was 64 degrees. Oakland Museum was 64 degrees. Redwood City was 68 degrees. San Rafael was 73 degrees. The area forecast for the South Bay, including the San Jose metro area and the Santa Clara Valley.
for the rest of today,

sunny early, in the afternoon then becoming sunny. Highs in the mid-70s by the bay to the 80s inland. Light winds becoming northwest 5 to 10 miles per hour in the afternoon. For tonight, partly cloudy. Lows in the 50s. Northwest winds up to 5 miles per hour. And on Sunday? Mostly cloudy. Highs in the lower 70s by the bay to around 80 inland. Northwest winds 5 to 10 miles per hour. For the Sunday night, mostly cloudy. Patchy fog after midnight. Lows in the 50s. West winds up to 5 miles per hour. For Monday, partly cloudy in the morning, then becoming mostly sunny. Highs in the lower 70s by the bay to around 80 inland. Southwest winds 5 to 10 miles per hour. And on Monday night, mostly clear until midnight, then becoming partly cloudy. Lows in the 50s. Tuesday and Tuesday night, mostly clear. Highs from the lower 70s to mid 80s, lows in the 50s. Wednesday through Thursday night, mostly clear. Highs from the lower 80s to mid 90s, lows from the upper 50s to mid 60s. Friday, partly cloudy in the morning, then becoming mostly sunny. Highs from the mid 70s to upper 80s, high temperatures today and lows tonight for the selected cities: San Jose, 81 and 57, Mountain View, 76 and 58, Morgan Hill, 87 and 55. The area forecast for the Monterey Bay and Salinas Valley. For the rest of today, partly cloudy early in the afternoon, then becoming mostly sunny. Highs in the upper 60s at the coast of the mid-80s inland. West winds up to 5 miles per hour, increasing to 5 to 15 miles per hour in the afternoon. For tonight, partly cloudy until midnight, then becoming mostly cloudy. Patchy fog after midnight. Lows in the mid-50s. West winds 5 to 10 miles per hour. And on Sunday? Mostly cloudy in the morning, then becoming partly cloudy. Patchy fog in the morning. Highs in the mid-60s at the coast to the lower 80s inland. West winds up to 5 miles per hour, increasing to 5 to 15 miles per hour in the afternoon. For the Sunday night, mostly cloudy. Lows in the mid-50s. West winds 5 to 10 miles per hour. For Monday, mostly cloudy in the morning, then becoming mostly sunny. Highs in the upper 60s at the coast to the upper 70s inland. West winds 5 to 10 miles per hour. And on Monday night, partly cloudy until midnight, then becoming mostly cloudy. Patchy fog. Lows from the lower to mid-50s. Tuesday and Tuesday night, partly cloudy. Patchy fog. Highs from the upper 60s to lower 80s, lows in the mid-50s for the Wednesday. Partly cloudy in the morning, then becoming mostly sunny. Patchy fog. Highs from the mid-70s to upper 80s for Wednesday night. Partly cloudy. Lows near 60. And on Thursday? Partly cloudy in the morning, then becoming mostly sunny. Highs from the upper 70s to lower 90s Thursday night and Friday. Partly cloudy. Lows in the upper 50s, high 70s and 80s. High temperatures today and lows tonight for the selected cities: Santa Cruz, 78 and 55, Monterey, 68 and 56, Salinas, 69 and 55, Hollister, 81 and 54, King City, 85 and 55. 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This broadcast originates from the National Weather Service office located in Monterey, California, and serves the South Bay and Monterey Bay Area, including the city of San Jose, Monterey, Salinas, and Santa Cruz. The weather overview for the Bay Area and Central Coast: warmer temperatures today, brief cooling Sunday through Monday, more substantial warming trend Tuesday through Thursday. The extended forecast for the Bay Area and Central Coast: Monday and Monday night, partly cloudy. Patchy fog after midnight. High 60 to 85. Lows 50 to 60. Tuesday and Tuesday night, partly cloudy. Patchy fog in the morning. Patchy fog.

midnight. High 65 to 85. Lows 50 to 65. Wednesday and Wednesday night, mostly clear. Highs 70 to 95. Lows 55 to 75. Thursday and Thursday night, mostly clear. Highs 70 to 95. Lows 55 to 70. Friday, mostly sunny. Highs 65 to 90. Sunrise, sunset, and tidal information for the San Francisco Bay Area for Saturday, September 19th. The sunset tonight, 7:11 p.m. The sunrise tomorrow, 6:56 a.m. The sunset tomorrow, 7:09 p.m. Tidal data at the Golden Gate for the afternoon and evening hours today and the morning hours of tomorrow. Low tide, 12:52 p.m. at 3.63 feet. High tide, 6:11 p.m. at 5.12 feet. Low tide, 1:43 a.m. at 0.73 feet. High tide, 9:28 a.m. at 4.45 feet. Here are the buoy observations for 1 p.m. Pacific Daylight Time. An offshore buoy 6 winds south at 14 knots, pressure 1,022.1 millibars. An offshore buoy 59 winds west at 4 knots, water temperature 67, pressure 1,023.2 millibars. At Point Arena buoy, winds northwest 19 knots, gusting to 23, water temperature 57, pressure 1,018.2 millibars, seas 2 feet, every 14 seconds. At buoy 13 near Bodega Bay, winds northwest at 19 knots, gusting to 23, pressure 1,017.0 millibars. At Point Reyes Wave Rider buoy, water temperature 61, seas 9 feet, every 8 seconds. At San Francisco buoy, winds northwest at 17 knots, water temperature 61, pressure 1,016.9 millibars. At Half Moon Bay buoy, winds northwest 14 knots, water temperature 60, pressure 1,018.3 millibars, seas 5 feet, every 8 seconds. At Monterey Bay buoy, winds northwest 16 knots, gusting to 21, water temperature 61, pressure 1,016.8 millibars, seas 6 feet, every 8 seconds. At Point Sur, Wave Rider buoy, water temperature 60, seas 7 feet, every 8 seconds. At Cape San Martin buoy, winds northwest 70 knots, water temperature 63, pressure 1,016.7 millibars. Seas 6 feet, every 8 seconds. Synopsis for the Central California coast and bays, including the Monterey Bay, Greater Farallones, and Cordell Bank National Marine Sanctuaries, northwest winds persist through the weekend. Strong gusts up to 30 knots are possible across the northern coastal waters, the Big Sur coastal region, and Monterey Bay through the bay. Winds briefly diminish across the southern coastal waters this morning, but increase again this afternoon. Moderate wind-driven seas prevail this weekend and steadily build to rough early next week as another trough approaches with increasing northwest winds. The marine forecast for San Pablo Bay, Suisun Bay, the West Delta, and the San Francisco Bay north of the Bay Bridge. For today, southwest wind 5 to 15 knots. Patchy morning fog. For tonight, southwest wind 5 to 10 knots. For Sunday, southwest wind 5 to 15 knots, afternoon gusts to 25 knots. The marine forecast for Monterey Bay. For today, northwest wind around 5 knots, backing to west 10 to 15 knots. Seas around 3 feet. Wave detail, northwest 3 feet at 8 seconds. Patchy fog late this morning. For tonight, northwest wind 5 to 10 knots. Seas 3 to 4 feet. Wave detail, northwest 4 feet at 8 seconds. For Sunday, north wind 5 to 10 knots, becoming west 10 to 15 knots in the afternoon. Seas 3 to 4 feet. Wave detail, northwest 3 feet at 8 seconds. The coastal waters forecast from Pigeon Point to Point Pinos out to 10 nautical miles. Small craft advisory in effect from 3 p.m. Pacific Daylight Time.

afternoon through late tonight. Small craft advisory in effect from Sunday afternoon through Sunday evening. For today, northwest wind 5 to 10 knots, rising to 15 to 20 knots. Seas 4 to 5 feet. Wave detail, northwest 4 feet at 8 seconds and south 2 feet at 14 seconds. For tonight, northwest wind 15 to 20 knots, easing to 10 to 15 knots after midnight. Seas 4 to 6 feet. Wave detail, northwest 5 feet at 8 seconds. For Sunday, northwest wind 10 to 15 knots. Seas 4 to 5 feet. Wave detail, northwest 5 feet at 8 seconds and southwest 2 feet at 17 seconds. The area forecast for the peninsula, North Bay, and East Bay. For the rest of today, mostly sunny. Highs around 70 at the coast to the upper 80s inland. West winds 5 to 10 miles per hour. For tonight, partly cloudy until midnight, then becoming mostly cloudy. Lows in the 50s. West winds 5 to 10 miles per hour. And on Sunday? Mostly cloudy. Highs in the mid-60s at the coast to the upper 70s inland. West winds 5 to 10 miles per hour. For the Sunday night, mostly cloudy. Lows in the 50s. Southwest winds 5 to 10 miles per hour. For Monday? Mostly cloudy in the morning, then becoming mostly sunny. Highs in the mid-60s at the coast to the lower 80s inland. Southwest winds 5 to 15 miles per hour. And on Monday night, mostly clear until midnight, then becoming partly cloudy. Lows in the 50s. For the Tuesday? Partly cloudy in the morning, then becoming mostly sunny. Highs from the mid-60s to upper 70s. For Tuesday night, mostly clear. Lows in the 50s. And on Wednesday? Partly cloudy in the morning, then becoming mostly sunny. High 70s and 80s. Wednesday night through Thursday night, mostly clear. Lows from the mid-50s to lower 60s. Highs from the mid-70s to lower 90s. Friday partly cloudy in the morning, then becoming mostly sunny. Highs from the lower 70s to mid-80s. High temperatures today and lows tonight for these selected cities: San Francisco, 70 and 57, San Francisco Airport, 73 and 58, Redwood City, 81 and 57, Oakland, 75 and 58, Fremont, 79 and 57, Concord, 89 and 58, Livermore, 87 and 56, San Rafael, 84 and 56, Santa Rosa, 87 and 52, Napa, 82 and 54, Fairfield, 88 and 58. These are the 2 p.m. Pacific Daylight Time observations for the San Francisco and Monterey Bay areas on Saturday, September 19th. At San Francisco Airport, it was mostly sunny, temperature 65, dew point 55, relative humidity 70%, northwest wind at 18 miles an hour, pressure 29.99 inches and falling. At Oakland Airport, it was mostly sunny, temperature 67, dew point 55, relative humidity 65%, west wind at 15 miles an hour, pressure 29.99 inches and falling. At San Jose Airport, it was mostly sunny, temperature 74, dew point 56, relative humidity 53%, northwest wind at 8 miles an hour, pressure 29.98 inches and falling. At Santa Rosa, it was sunny, temperature 79, variable wind at 7, pressure 29.97 and falling. At Concord, it was sunny, temperature 79, northwest wind at 12. At Livermore, it was sunny, temperature 81, northwest wind at 8. At Monterey, it was partly sunny, temperature 62, west wind at 9, pressure 30.02 and falling. At Salinas, it was sunny, temperature 66, dew point 55, relative humidity 67%, northwest wind at 15, gusting to 23. Here are some observations around California and western Nevada. Skies ranged from sunny to mostly sunny. It was 84 at Sacramento, 77 at Los Angeles,
77 at San Diego, and 77 at Reno. Truckee reported 72, South Lake Tahoe reported 70, Blue Canyon reported 71, and Mammoth Lakes reported 68. Local temperature reports around San Francisco Bay for 2 p.m. Downtown San Francisco was 64 degrees. Oakland Museum was 66 degrees. Redwood City was 69 degrees. San Rafael was 74 degrees. The area forecast for the South Bay, including the San Jose metro area and the Santa Clara Valley. For the rest of today, mostly sunny early in the afternoon, then becoming sunny. Highs in the mid-70s by the bay to the 80s inland. Light winds, becoming northwest 5 to 10 miles per hour in the afternoon. For tonight, partly cloudy. Lows in the 50s. Northwest winds up to 5 miles per hour. And on Sunday? Mostly cloudy. Highs in the lower 70s by the bay to around 80 inland. Northwest winds 5 to 10 miles per hour. For the Sunday night, mostly cloudy. Patchy fog after midnight. Lows in the 50s. West winds up to 5 miles per hour. For Monday, partly cloudy in the morning, then becoming mostly sunny. Highs in the lower 70s by the bay to around 80 inland. Southwest winds 5 to 10 miles per hour. And on Monday night, mostly clear until midnight, then becoming partly cloudy. Lows in the 50s. Tuesday and Tuesday night, mostly clear. Highs from the lower 70s to mid-80s, lows in the 50s Wednesday through Thursday night, mostly clear. Highs from the lower 80s to mid-90s, lows from the upper 50s to mid-60s Friday, partly cloudy in the morning, then becoming mostly sunny. Highs from the mid-70s to upper 80s, high temperatures today and lows tonight for the selected cities, San Jose, 81 and 57, Mountain View, 76 and 58, Morgan Hill, 87 and 55. The area forecast for the Monterey Bay and Salinas Valley? For the rest of today? Partly cloudy early in the afternoon, then becoming mostly sunny. Highs in the upper 60s at the coast of the mid-80s inland. West winds up to 5 miles per hour, increasing to 5 to 15 miles per hour in the afternoon. For tonight, partly cloudy until midnight, then becoming mostly cloudy. Patchy fog after midnight. Lows in the mid-50s. West winds 5 to 10 miles per hour. And on Sunday? Mostly cloudy in the morning, then becoming partly cloudy. Patchy fog in the morning. Highs in the mid-60s at the coast to the lower 80s inland. West winds up to 5 miles per hour, increasing to 5 to 15 miles per hour in the afternoon. For the Sunday night, mostly cloudy. Lows in the mid-50s. West winds 5 to 10 miles per hour. For Monday, mostly cloudy in the morning, then becoming mostly sunny. Highs in the upper 60s at the coast to the upper 70s inland. West winds 5 to 10 miles per hour. And on Monday night, partly cloudy until midnight, then becoming mostly cloudy. Patchy fog. Lows from the lower to mid-50s. Tuesday and Tuesday night, partly cloudy. Patchy fog. Highs from the upper 60s to lower 80s, lows in the mid-50s for the Wednesday. Partly cloudy in the morning, then becoming mostly sunny. Patchy fog. Highs from the mid-70s to upper 80s for Wednesday night, partly cloudy. Lows near 60. And on Thursday, partly cloudy in the morning, then becoming mostly sunny. Highs from the upper 70s to lower 90s Thursday night and Friday, partly cloudy. Lows in the upper 50s, high 70s and 80s, high temperatures today and lows tonight for the selected cities, Santa Cruz, 78 and 55, Monterey, 68 and 56, Salinas, 69 and 55, Hollister, 81 and 54, King City, 85 and 55. The weather overview for the Bay Area and Central Coast, warmer temperatures today, brief cooling Sunday through Monday, more substantial warming trend Tuesday through Thursday. The extended forecast for the Bay Area and Central Coast, Monday and Monday night, partly cloudy,

fog after midnight. High 60 to 85. Lows 50 to 60. Tuesday and Tuesday night, partly cloudy. Patchy fog in the morning. Patchy fog after midnight. High 65 to 85. Lows 50 to 65. Wednesday and Wednesday night, mostly clear. Highs 70 to 95. Lows 55 to 75. Thursday and Thursday night, mostly clear. Highs 70 to 95. Lows 55 to 70. Friday, mostly sunny. Highs 65 to 90. Sunrise, sunset, and tidal information for the San Francisco Bay Area for Saturday, September 19th. The sunset tonight, 7:11 p.m. The sunrise tomorrow, 6:56 a.m. The sunset tomorrow, 7:09 p.m. Tidal data at the Golden Gate for the afternoon and evening hours today and the morning hours of tomorrow. Low tide, 12:52 p.m. at 3.63 feet. High tide, 6:11 p.m. at 5.12 feet. Low tide, 1:43 a.m. at 0.73 feet. High tide, 9:28 a.m. at 4.45 feet. Here are the buoy observations for 2 p.m. Pacific Daylight Time. An offshore buoy 6 winds southwest at 14 knots, pressure 1,021.8 millibars. An offshore buoy 59 winds west at 2 knots, water temperature 67, pressure 1,023.0 millibars. At buoy 14 near Point Arena, winds northwest at 70 knots, gusting to 21, water temperature 57, pressure 1,017.5 millibars. At buoy 13 near Bodega Bay, winds northwest at 19 knots, gusting to 23, pressure 1,015.9 millibars. At Point Reyes Wave Rider buoy, water temperature 61, seas 9 feet, every 8 seconds. At San Francisco Bay, winds northwest at 60 knots, pressure 1,016.0 millibars, swell 5 feet, every 8 seconds. At Half Moon Bay buoy, winds northwest 14 knots, water temperature 60, pressure 1,018.0 millibars, seas 5 feet, every 8 seconds. At Monterey buoy, winds northwest at 60 knots, water temperature 61, pressure 1,015.9 millibars. At Point Sur, Wave Rider buoy, water temperature 60, sea 7 feet, every 8 seconds. At Cape San Martin buoy, winds northwest at 60 knots, water temperature 63, pressure 1,016.2 millibars. Synopsis for the Central California coast and bays, including the Monterey Bay, Greater Farallones, and Cordell Bank National Marine Sanctuaries, northwest winds persist through the weekend. Strong gusts up to 30 knots are possible across the northern coastal waters, the Big Sur coastal region, and Monterey Bay through the day. Winds briefly diminish across the southern coastal waters this morning, but increase again this afternoon. Moderate wind-driven seas prevail this weekend and steadily build to rough early next week as another trough approaches with increasing northwest winds. The marine forecast for San Pablo Bay, Suisun Bay, the West Delta, and the San Francisco Bay north of the Bay Bridge. For today, southwest wind 5 to 15 knots. Patchy morning fog. For tonight, southwest wind 5 to 10 knots. For Sunday, southwest wind 5 to 15 knots. Afternoon gusts to 25 knots. The marine forecast for Monterey Bay. For today, northwest wind around 5 knots, backing to west 10 to 15 knots. Seas around 3 feet. Wave detail, northwest 3 feet at 8 seconds. Patchy fog late this morning. For tonight, northwest wind 5 to 10 knots. Seas 3 to 4 feet. Wave detail, northwest 4 feet at 8 seconds. For Sunday, north wind 5 to 10 knots, becoming west 10 to 15 knots in the afternoon. Seas 3 to 4 feet. Wave detail, northwest 3 feet at 8 seconds. The coastal waters forecast from Pigeon Point to Point Pinos out to 10 nautical miles.

detail. Northwest 5 feet at 8 seconds and southwest 2 feet at 17 seconds. The area forecast for the peninsula, North Bay, and East Bay. For the rest of today, mostly sunny. Highs around 70 at the coast to the upper 80s inland. West winds 5 to 10 miles per hour. For tonight, partly cloudy until midnight, then becoming mostly cloudy. Lows in the 50s. West winds 5 to 10 miles per hour. And on Sunday, mostly cloudy. Highs in the mid-60s at the coast to the upper 70s inland. West winds 5 to 10 miles per hour. For the Sunday night, mostly cloudy. Lows in the 50s. Southwest winds 5 to 10 miles per hour. For Monday, mostly cloudy in the morning, then becoming mostly sunny. Highs in the mid-60s at the coast to the lower 80s inland. Southwest winds 5 to 15 miles per hour. And on Monday night, mostly clear until midnight, then becoming partly cloudy. Lows in the 50s. For the Tuesday, partly cloudy in the morning, then becoming mostly sunny. Highs from the mid-60s to upper 70s. For Tuesday night, mostly clear. Lows in the 50s. And on Wednesday, partly cloudy in the morning, then becoming mostly sunny. High 70s and 80s. Wednesday night through Thursday night, mostly clear. Lows from the mid-50s to lower 60s. Highs from the mid-70s to lower 90s. Friday partly cloudy in the morning, then becoming mostly sunny. Highs from the lower 70s to mid-80s. High temperatures today and lows tonight for the selected cities: San Francisco, 70 and 57, San Francisco Airport, 73 and 58, Redwood City, 81 and 57, Oakland, 75 and 58, Fremont, 79 and 57, Concord, 89 and 58, Livermore, 87 and 56, San Rafael, 84 and 56, Santa Rosa, 87 and 52, Napa, 82 and 54, Fairfield, 88 and 58. These are the 2 p.m. Pacific Daylight Time observations for the San Francisco and Monterey Bay areas on Saturday, September 19th. At San Francisco Airport, it was mostly sunny, temperature 65, dew point 55, relative humidity 70%, northwest wind at 18 miles an hour, pressure 29.99 inches and falling. At Oakland Airport, it was mostly sunny, temperature 67, dew point 55, relative humidity 65%, west wind at 15 miles an hour, pressure 29.99 inches and falling. At San Jose Airport, it was mostly sunny, temperature 74, dew point 56, relative humidity 53%, northwest wind at 8 miles an hour, pressure 29.98 inches and falling. At Santa Rosa, it was sunny, temperature 79, variable wind at 7, pressure 29.97 and falling. At Concord, it was sunny, temperature 79, northwest wind at 12. At Livermore, it was sunny, temperature 81, northwest wind at 8. At Monterey, it was partly sunny, temperature 62, west wind at 9, pressure 30.02 and falling. At Salinas, it was sunny, temperature 66, dew point 55, relative humidity 67%, northwest wind at 15, gusting to 23. Here are some observations around California and western Nevada. Skies ranged from sunny to mostly sunny. It was 84 at Sacramento, 77 at Los Angeles, 77 at San Diego, and 77 at Reno. Truckee reported 72, South Lake Tahoe reported 70, Blue Canyon reported 71, and Mammoth Lakes reported 68. Local temperature reports around San Francisco Bay for 2 p.m. Downtown San Francisco was 64 degrees. Oakland Museum was 66 degrees. Redwood City was 69 degrees. San Rafael was 74 degrees. The area forecast for the South Bay, including the San Jose metro area and the Santa Clara Valley. For the rest of today, mostly sunny

the afternoon then becoming sunny. Highs in the mid-70s by the bay to the 80s inland. Light winds becoming northwest 5 to 10 miles per hour in the afternoon. For tonight, partly cloudy. Lows in the 50s. Northwest winds up to 5 miles per hour. And on Sunday? Mostly cloudy. Highs in the lower 70s by the bay to around 80 inland. Northwest winds 5 to 10 miles per hour. For the Sunday night, mostly cloudy. Patchy fog after midnight. Lows in the 50s. West winds up to 5 miles per hour. For Monday, partly cloudy in the morning, then becoming mostly sunny. Highs in the lower 70s by the bay to around 80 inland. Southwest winds 5 to 10 miles per hour. And on Monday night, mostly clear until midnight, then becoming partly cloudy. Lows in the 50s. Tuesday and Tuesday night, mostly clear. Highs from the lower 70s to mid 80s, lows in the 50s. Wednesday through Thursday night, mostly clear. Highs from the lower 80s to mid 90s, lows from the upper 50s to mid 60s. Friday, partly cloudy in the morning, then becoming mostly sunny. Highs from the mid 70s to upper 80s, high temperatures today and lows tonight for the selected cities: San Jose, 81 and 57, Mountain View, 76 and 58, Morgan Hill, 87 and 55. 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This broadcast originates from the National Weather Service office located in Monterey, California, and serves the South Bay and Monterey Bay Area, including the city of San Jose, Monterey, Salinas, and Santa Cruz. The area forecast for the Monterey Bay and Salinas Valley? For the rest of today? Partly cloudy early in the afternoon, then becoming mostly sunny. Highs in the upper 60s at the coast of the mid-80s inland. West winds up to 5 miles per hour, increasing to 5 to 15 miles per hour in the afternoon. For tonight, partly cloudy until midnight, then becoming mostly cloudy. Patchy fog after midnight. Lows in the mid-50s. West winds 5 to 10 miles per hour. And on Sunday? Mostly cloudy in the morning, then becoming partly cloudy. Patchy fog in the morning. Highs in the mid-60s at the coast to the lower 80s inland. West winds up to 5 miles per hour, increasing to 5 to 15 miles per hour in the afternoon. For the Sunday night, mostly cloudy. Lows in the mid-50s. West winds 5 to 10 miles per hour. For Monday, mostly cloudy in the morning, then becoming mostly sunny. Highs in the upper 60s at the coast to the upper 70s inland. West winds 5 to 10 miles per hour. And on Monday night, partly cloudy until midnight, then becoming mostly cloudy. Patchy fog. Lows from the lower to mid-50s. Tuesday and Tuesday night, partly cloudy. Patchy fog. Highs from the upper 60s to lower 80s. Lows in the mid-50s for the Wednesday. Partly cloudy in the morning, then becoming mostly sunny. Patchy fog. Highs from the mid-70s to upper 80s for Wednesday night. Partly cloudy. Lows near 60. And on Thursday? Partly cloudy in the morning, then becoming mostly sunny. Highs from the upper 70s to lower 90s Thursday night and Friday, partly cloudy. Lows in the upper 50s, high 70s and 80s. High temperatures today and lows tonight for the selected cities: Santa Cruz, 78 and 55, Monterey, 68 and 56, Salinas, 69 and 55, Hollister, 81 and 54, King City, 85 and 55. The weather overview for the Bay Area and Central Coast: warmer temperatures today, brief cooling Sunday through Monday, more substantial warming trend Tuesday through Thursday. The extended forecast for the Bay Area and Central Coast: Monday and Monday night, partly cloudy. Patchy fog after midnight. High 60 to 85. Lows 50 to 60. Tuesday and Tuesday night, partly cloudy. Patchy fog in the morning. Patchy fog after midnight.

high 65 to 85. Lows 50 to 65. Wednesday and Wednesday night, mostly clear. Highs 70 to 95. Lows 55 to 75. Thursday and Thursday night, mostly clear. Highs 70 to 95. Lows 55 to 70. Friday, mostly sunny. Highs 65 to 90. Sunrise, sunset, and tidal information for the San Francisco Bay Area for Saturday, September 19th. The sunset tonight, 7:11 p.m. The sunrise tomorrow, 6:56 a.m. The sunset tomorrow, 7:09 p.m. Tidal data at the Golden Gate for the afternoon and evening hours today and the morning hours of tomorrow. Low tide, 12:52 p.m. at 3.63 feet. High tide, 6:11 p.m. at 5.12 feet. Low tide, 1:43 a.m. at 0.73 feet. High tide, 9:28 a.m. at 4.45 feet. Here are the buoy observations for 2 p.m. Pacific Daylight Time. An offshore buoy 6 wind southwest at 14 knots, pressure 1,021.8 millibars. An offshore buoy 59 winds west at 2 knots, water temperature 67, pressure 1,023.0 millibars. At buoy 14 near Point Arena, winds northwest at 17 knots, gusting to 21, water temperature 57, pressure 1,017.5 millibars. At buoy 13 near Bodega Bay, winds northwest at 19 knots, gusting to 23, pressure 1,015.9 millibars. At Point Reyes, wave rider buoy water temperature 61, seas 9 feet, every 8 seconds. At San Francisco Bay, winds northwest at 16 knots, pressure 1,016.0 millibars, swell 5 feet, every 8 seconds. At Half Moon Bay, buoy winds northwest 14 knots, water temperature 60, pressure 1,018.0 millibars, seas 5 feet, every 8 seconds. At Monterey, buoy winds northwest at 16 knots, water temperature 61, pressure 1,015.9 millibars. At Point Sur, wave rider buoy water temperature 60, sea 7 feet, every 8 seconds. At Cape San Martin, buoy winds northwest at 60 knots, water temperature 63, pressure 1,016.2 millibars. Synopsis for the Central California coast and bays, including the Monterey Bay, Greater Farallones, and Cordell Bank National Marine Sanctuaries, northwest winds persist through the weekend. Strong gusts up to 30 knots are possible across the northern coastal waters, the Big Sur coastal region, and Monterey Bay through the day. Winds briefly diminish across the southern coastal waters this morning, but increase again this afternoon. Moderate wind-driven seas prevail this weekend and steadily build to rough early next week as another trough approaches with increasing northwest winds. The marine forecast for San Pablo Bay, Suisun Bay, the West Delta, and the San Francisco Bay north of the Bay Bridge. For today, southwest wind 5 to 15 knots. Patchy morning fog. For tonight, southwest wind 5 to 10 knots. For Sunday, southwest wind 5 to 15 knots, afternoon gusts to 25 knots. The marine forecast for Monterey Bay. For today, northwest wind around 5 knots, backing to west 10 to 15 knots. Seas around 3 feet. Wave detail, northwest 3 feet at 8 seconds. Patchy fog late this morning. For tonight, northwest wind 5 to 10 knots. Seas 3 to 4 feet. Wave detail, northwest 4 feet at 8 seconds. For Sunday, north wind 5 to 10 knots, becoming west 10 to 15 knots in the afternoon. Seas 3 to 4 feet. Wave detail, northwest 3 feet at 8 seconds. The coastal waters forecast from Pigeon Point to Point Pinos out to 10 nautical miles. Small craft advisory in effect from 3 p.m. Pacific Daylight Time this afternoon through late tonight. Small craft advisory in effect from Sunday afternoon through Sunday evening. For today, northwest wind 5 to 10 knots.

rising to 15 to 20 knots. Seas 4 to 5 feet. Wave detail, northwest 4 feet at 8 seconds and south 2 feet at 14 seconds. For tonight, northwest wind 15 to 20 knots, easing to 10 to 15 knots after midnight. Seas 4 to 6 feet. Wave detail, northwest 5 feet at 8 seconds. For Sunday, northwest wind 10 to 15 knots. Seas 4 to 5 feet. Wave detail, northwest 5 feet at 8 seconds and southwest 2 feet at 17 seconds. The area 5 feet. Wave detail, northwest 5 feet at 8 seconds and southwest 2 feet at 17 seconds. The area forecast for the peninsula, North Bay, and East Bay. For the rest of today, mostly sunny. Highs around 70 at the coast to the upper 80s inland. West winds 5 to 10 miles per hour. For tonight, partly cloudy until midnight, then becoming mostly cloudy. Lows in the 50s. West winds 5 to 10 miles per hour. And on Sunday, mostly cloudy. Highs in the mid-60s at the coast to the upper 70s inland. West winds 5 to 10 miles per hour. For the Sunday night, mostly cloudy. Lows in the 50s. Southwest winds 5 to 10 miles per hour. For Monday, mostly cloudy in the morning, then becoming mostly sunny. Highs in the mid-60s at the coast to the lower 80s inland. Southwest winds 5 to 15 miles per hour. And on Monday night, mostly clear until midnight, then becoming partly cloudy. Lows in the 50s. For the Tuesday, partly cloudy in the morning, then becoming mostly sunny. Highs from the mid-60s to upper 70s. For Tuesday night, mostly clear. Lows in the 50s. And on Wednesday, partly cloudy in the morning, then becoming mostly sunny. High 70s and 80s. Wednesday night through Thursday night, mostly clear. Lows from the mid-50s to lower 60s. Highs from the mid-70s to lower 90s. Friday partly cloudy in the morning, then becoming mostly sunny. Highs from the lower 70s to mid-80s. High temperatures today and lows tonight for the selected cities: San Francisco, 70 and 57, San Francisco Airport, 73 and 58, Redwood City, 81 and 57, Oakland, 75 and 58, Fremont, 79 and 57, Concord, 89 and 58, Livermore, 87 and 56, San Rafael, 84 and 56, Santa Rosa, 87 and 52, Napa, 82 and 54, Fairfield, 88 and 58. These are the 2 p.m. Pacific Daylight Time observations for the San Francisco and Monterey Bay areas on Saturday, September 19th. At San Francisco Airport, it was mostly sunny, temperature 65, dew point 55, relative humidity 70%, northwest wind at 18 miles an hour, pressure 29.99 inches and falling. At Oakland Airport, it was mostly sunny, temperature 67, dew point 55, relative humidity 65%, west wind at 15 miles an hour, pressure 29.99 inches and falling. At San Jose Airport, it was mostly sunny, temperature 74, dew point 56, relative humidity 53%, northwest wind at 8 miles an hour, pressure 29.98 inches and falling. At Santa Rosa, it was sunny, temperature 79, variable wind at 7, pressure 29.97 and falling. At Concord, it was sunny, temperature 79, northwest wind at 12. At Livermore, it was sunny, temperature 81, northwest wind at 8. At Monterey, it was partly sunny, temperature 62, west wind at 9, pressure 30.02 and falling. At Salinas, it was sunny, temperature 66, dew point 55, relative humidity 67%, northwest wind at 15, gusting to 23. Here are some observations around California and western Nevada. Skies ranged from sunny to mostly sunny. It was 84 at Sacramento, 77 at Los Angeles, 77 at San Diego.

77 at Reno. Truckee reported 72. South Lake Tahoe reported 70. Blue Canyon reported 71. And Mammoth Lakes reported 68. Local temperature reports around San Francisco Bay for 2 p.m. Downtown San Francisco was 64 degrees. Oakland Museum was 66 degrees. Redwood City was 69 degrees. San Rafael was 74 degrees. The area forecast for the South Bay, including the San Jose metro area and the Santa Clara Valley. For the rest of today, mostly sunny early in the afternoon, then becoming sunny. Highs in the mid-70s by the bay to the 80s inland. Light winds, becoming northwest 5 to 10 miles per hour in the afternoon. For tonight, partly cloudy. Lows in the 50s. Northwest winds up to 5 miles per hour. And on Sunday? Mostly cloudy. Highs in the lower 70s by the bay to around 80 inland. Northwest winds 5 to 10 miles per hour. For the Sunday night, mostly cloudy. Patchy fog after midnight. Lows in the 50s. West winds up to 5 miles per hour. For Monday, partly cloudy in the morning, then becoming mostly sunny. Highs in the lower 70s by the bay to around 80 inland. Southwest winds 5 to 10 miles per hour. And on Monday night, mostly clear until midnight, then becoming partly cloudy. Lows in the 50s. Tuesday and Tuesday night, mostly clear. Highs from the lower 70s to mid-80s, lows in the 50s. Wednesday through Thursday night, mostly clear. Highs from the lower 80s to mid-90s, lows from the upper 50s to mid-60s. Friday, partly cloudy in the morning, then becoming mostly sunny. Highs from the mid-70s to upper 80s, high temperatures today and lows tonight for the selected cities: San Jose, 81 and 57, Mountain View, 76 and 58, Morgan Hill, 87 and 55. The area forecast for the Monterey Bay and Salinas Valley? For the rest of today? Partly cloudy early in the afternoon, then becoming mostly sunny. Highs in the upper 60s at the coast of the mid-80s inland. West winds up to 5 miles per hour, increasing to 5 to 15 miles per hour in the afternoon. For tonight, partly cloudy until midnight, then becoming mostly cloudy. Patchy fog after midnight. Lows in the mid-50s. West winds 5 to 10 miles per hour. And on Sunday? Mostly cloudy in the morning, then becoming partly cloudy. Patchy fog in the morning. Highs in the mid-60s at the coast to the lower 80s inland. West winds up to 5 miles per hour, increasing to 5 to 15 miles per hour in the afternoon. For the Sunday night, mostly cloudy. Lows in the mid-50s. West winds 5 to 10 miles per hour. For Monday, mostly cloudy in the morning, then becoming mostly sunny. Highs in the upper 60s at the coast to the upper 70s inland. West winds 5 to 10 miles per hour. And on Monday night, partly cloudy until midnight, then becoming mostly cloudy. Patchy fog. Lows from the lower to mid-50s. Tuesday and Tuesday night, partly cloudy. Patchy fog. Highs from the upper 60s to lower 80s, lows in the mid-50s for the Wednesday. Partly cloudy in the morning, then becoming mostly sunny. Patchy fog. Highs from the mid-70s to upper 80s for Wednesday night, partly cloudy. Lows near 60. And on Thursday, partly cloudy in the morning, then becoming mostly sunny. Highs from the upper 70s to lower 90s Thursday night and Friday, partly cloudy. Lows in the upper 50s, high 70s and 80s, high temperatures today and lows tonight for the selected cities: Santa Cruz, 78 and 55, Monterey, 68 and 56, Salinas, 69 and 55, Hollister, 81 and 54, King City, 85 and 55. The weather overview for the Bay Area and Central Coast: warmer temperatures today, brief cooling Sunday through Monday, more substantial warming trend Tuesday through Thursday. The extended forecast for the Bay Area and Central Coast: Monday and Monday night, partly cloudy. Patchy fog.

midnight. High 60 to 85. Lows 50 to 60. Tuesday and Tuesday night, partly cloudy. Patchy fog in the morning. Patchy fog after midnight. High 65 to 85. Lows 50 to 65. Wednesday and Wednesday night, mostly clear. Highs 70 to 95. Lows 55 to 75. Thursday and Thursday night, mostly clear. Highs 70 to 95. Lows 55 to 70. Friday, mostly sunny. Highs 65 to 90. Sunrise, sunset, and tidal information for the San Francisco Bay Area for Saturday, September 19th. The sunset tonight, 7:11 p.m. The sunrise tomorrow, 6:56 a.m. The sunset tomorrow, 7:09 p.m. Tidal data at the Golden Gate for the afternoon and evening hours today and the morning hours of tomorrow. Low tide, 12:52 p.m. at 3.63 feet. High tide, 6:11 p.m. at 5.12 feet. Low tide, 1:43 a.m. at 0.73 feet. High tide, 9:28 a.m. at 4.45 feet. Here are the buoy observations for 2 p.m. Pacific Daylight Time. An offshore buoy 6 winds southwest at 14 knots, pressure 1,021.8 millibars. An offshore buoy 59 winds west at 2 knots, water temperature 67, pressure 1,023.0 millibars. At buoy 14 near Point Arena, winds northwest at 17 knots, gusting to 21, water temperature 57, pressure 1,017.5 millibars. At buoy 13 near Bodega Bay, winds northwest at 19 knots, gusting to 23, pressure 1,015.9 millibars. At Point Reyes Wave Rider buoy, water temperature 61, seas 9 feet, every 8 seconds. At San Francisco buoy, winds northwest at 60 knots, pressure 1,016.0 millibars, swell 5 feet, every 8 seconds. At Half Moon Bay buoy, winds northwest 14 knots, water temperature 60, pressure 1,018.0 millibars, seas 5 feet, every 8 seconds. At Monterey buoy, winds northwest at 60 knots, water temperature 61, pressure 1,015.9 millibars. At Point Sur, Wave Rider buoy, water temperature 60, sea 7 feet, every 8 seconds. At Cape San Martin buoy, winds northwest at 60 knots, water temperature 63, pressure 1,016.2 millibars. Synopsis for the Central California coast and bays, including the Monterey Bay, Greater Farallones, and Cordell Bank National Marine Sanctuaries, moderate northwest winds will continue tonight into Sunday, then increase Sunday afternoon and evening as a weak upper low approaches the region. Fresh wind wave seas will continue over a long period southerly swell. High pressure builds Tuesday through Thursday with winds easing near shore. The marine forecast for San Pablo Bay, Suisun Bay, the West Delta, and the San Francisco Bay north of the Bay Bridge. For tonight, southwest wind 5 to 15 knots. For Sunday, southwest wind 5 to 15 knots. For Sunday night, southwest wind 5 to 10 knots. The marine forecast for Monterey Bay. For tonight, northwest wind 5 to 10 knots. Seas 3 to 4 feet. Wave detail, northwest 4 feet at 8 seconds. For Sunday, northwest wind 5 to 10 knots, becoming west 10 to 15 knots in the afternoon. Seas 3 to 4 feet. Wave detail, northwest 3 feet at 8 seconds. For Sunday night, northwest wind 10 to 15 knots. Seas 3 to 4 feet. Wave detail, northwest 4 feet at 7 seconds. The coastal waters forecast from Pigeon Point to Point Pinos out to 10 nautical miles. Small craft advisory in effect through late tonight. Small craft advisory in effect from Sunday afternoon through Sunday evening. For tonight, northwest wind 15 to 20 knots, easing to 10 to 15 knots after midnight. Seas 4 to 6 feet.
Wave detail, northwest 5 feet at 8 seconds. For Sunday, northwest wind 10 to 15 knots, rising to 15 to 20 knots in the afternoon. Seas 4 to 5 feet. Wave detail, northwest 5 feet at 8 seconds and southwest 2 feet at 17 seconds. For Sunday night, northwest wind 15 to 20 knots, easing to 10 to 15 knots after midnight. Seas 4 to 5 feet. Wave detail, northwest 5 feet at 7 seconds. The area forecast for the peninsula, North Bay, and East Bay. For the rest of today, mostly sunny. Highs around 70 at the coast to the upper 80s inland. West winds 5 to 10 miles per hour. For tonight, partly cloudy until midnight, then becoming mostly cloudy. Lows in the 50s. West winds 5 to 10 miles per hour. And on Sunday? Mostly cloudy. Highs in the mid-60s at the coast to the upper 70s inland. West winds 5 to 10 miles per hour. For the Sunday night, mostly cloudy. Lows in the 50s. Southwest winds 5 to 10 miles per hour. For Monday, mostly cloudy in the morning, then becoming mostly sunny. Highs in the mid-60s at the coast to the lower 80s inland. Southwest winds 5 to 15 miles per hour. And on Monday night, mostly clear until midnight, then becoming partly cloudy. Lows in the 50s. For the Tuesday, partly cloudy in the morning, then becoming mostly sunny. Highs from the mid-60s to upper 70s. For Tuesday night, mostly clear. Lows in the 50s. And on Wednesday, partly cloudy in the morning, then becoming mostly sunny. High 70s and 80s. Wednesday night through Thursday night, mostly clear. Lows from the mid-50s to lower 60s. Highs from the mid-70s to lower 90s. Friday, partly cloudy in the morning, then becoming mostly sunny. Highs from the lower 70s to mid-80s. High temperatures today and lows tonight for the selected cities: San Francisco, 70 and 57, San Francisco Airport, 73 and 58, Redwood City, 81 and 57, Oakland, 75 and 58, Fremont, 79 and 57, Concord, 89 and 58, Livermore, 87 and 56, San Rafael, 84 and 56, Santa Rosa, 87 and 52, Napa, 82 and 54, Fairfield, 88 and 58. These are the 2 p.m. Pacific Daylight Time observations for the San Francisco and Monterey Bay areas on Saturday, September 19th. At San Francisco Airport, it was mostly sunny, temperature 65, dew point 55, relative humidity 70%, northwest wind at 18 miles an hour, pressure 29.99 inches and falling. At Oakland Airport, it was mostly sunny, temperature 67, dew point 55, relative humidity 65%, west wind at 15 miles an hour, pressure 29.99 inches and falling. At San Jose Airport, it was mostly sunny, temperature 74, dew point 56, relative humidity 53%, northwest wind at 8 miles an hour, pressure 29.98 inches and falling. At Santa Rosa, it was sunny, temperature 79, variable wind at 7, pressure 29.97 and falling. At Concord, it was sunny, temperature 79, northwest wind at 12. At Livermore, it was sunny, temperature 81, northwest wind at 8. At Monterey, it was partly sunny, temperature 62, west wind at 9, pressure 30.02 and falling. At Salinas, it was sunny, temperature 66, dew point 55, relative humidity 67%, northwest wind at 15, gusting to 23. Here are some observations around California and western Nevada. Skies ranged from sunny to mostly sunny. It was 84 at Sacramento, 77 at Los Angeles, 77 at San Diego, and 77 at Reno. Truckee reported 72, South Lake Tahoe reported 70, Blue Canyon reported 71, and Mammoth Lakes reported 68.
Local temperature reports around San Francisco Bay for 2 p.m. Downtown San Francisco was 64 degrees. Oakland Museum was 66 degrees. Redwood City was 69 degrees. San Rafael was 74 degrees. The area forecast for the South Bay, including the San Jose metro area and the Santa Clara Valley. For the rest of today, mostly sunny early in the afternoon, then becoming sunny. Highs in the mid-70s by the bay to the 80s inland. Light winds, becoming northwest 5 to 10 miles per hour in the afternoon. For tonight, partly cloudy. Lows in the 50s. Northwest winds up to 5 miles per hour. And on Sunday, mostly cloudy. Highs in the lower 70s by the bay to around 80 inland. Northwest winds 5 to 10 miles per hour. For the Sunday night, mostly cloudy. Patchy fog after midnight. Lows in the 50s. West winds up to 5 miles per hour. For Monday, partly cloudy in the morning, then becoming mostly sunny. Highs in the lower 70s by the bay to around 80 inland. Southwest winds 5 to 10 miles per hour. And on Monday night, mostly clear until midnight, then becoming partly cloudy. Lows in the 50s. Tuesday and Tuesday night, mostly clear. Highs from the lower 70s to mid-80s. Lows in the 50s Wednesday through Thursday night, mostly clear. Highs from the lower 80s to mid-90s. Lows from the upper 50s to mid-60s. Friday partly cloudy in the morning, then becoming mostly sunny. Highs from the mid-70s to upper 80s. High temperatures today and lows tonight for the selected cities: San Jose, 81 and 57, Mountain View, 76 and 58, Morgan Hill, 87 and 55. 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This broadcast originates from the National Weather Service office located in Monterey, California, and serves the South Bay and Monterey Bay Area, including the cities of San Jose, Monterey, Salinas, and Santa Cruz. The area forecast for the Monterey Bay and Salinas Valley? For the rest of today? Partly cloudy early in the afternoon, then becoming mostly sunny. Highs in the upper 60s at the coast of the mid-80s inland. West winds up to 5 miles per hour, increasing to 5 to 15 miles per hour in the afternoon. For tonight, partly cloudy until midnight, then becoming mostly cloudy. Patchy fog after midnight. Lows in the mid-50s. West winds 5 to 10 miles per hour. And on Sunday? Mostly cloudy in the morning, then becoming partly cloudy. Patchy fog in the morning. Highs in the mid-60s at the coast to the lower 80s inland. West winds up to 5 miles per hour, increasing to 5 to 15 miles per hour in the afternoon. For the Sunday night, mostly cloudy. Lows in the mid-50s. West winds 5 to 10 miles per hour. For Monday, mostly cloudy in the morning, then becoming mostly sunny. Highs in the upper 60s at the coast to the upper 70s inland. West winds 5 to 10 miles per hour. And on Monday night, partly cloudy until midnight, then becoming mostly cloudy. Patchy fog. Lows from the lower to mid-50s. Tuesday and Tuesday night, partly cloudy. Patchy fog. Highs from the upper 60s to lower 80s. Lows in the mid-50s for the Wednesday. Partly cloudy in the morning, then becoming mostly sunny. Patchy fog. Highs from the mid-70s to upper 80s for Wednesday night. Partly cloudy. Lows near 60. And on Thursday? Partly cloudy in the morning, then becoming mostly sunny. Highs from the upper 70s to lower 90s Thursday night and Friday. Partly cloudy. Lows in the upper 50s, high 70s and 80s. High temperatures today and lows tonight for the selected cities: Santa Cruz, 78 and 55, Monterey, 68 and 56, Salinas, 69 and 55, Hollister, 81 and 54, King City, 85 and 55. The weather
Weather overview for the Bay Area and Central Coast. Warmer temperatures today, brief cooling Sunday through

more substantial warming trend Tuesday through Thursday. The extended forecast for the Bay Area and Central Coast, Monday and Monday night, partly cloudy. Patchy fog after midnight. High 60 to 85. Lows 50 to 60. Tuesday and Tuesday night, partly cloudy. Patchy fog in the morning. Patchy fog after midnight. High 65 to 85. Lows 50 to 65. Wednesday and Wednesday night, mostly clear. Highs 70 to 95. Lows 55 to 75. Thursday and Thursday night, mostly clear. Highs 70 to 95. Lows 55 to 70. Friday, mostly sunny. Highs 65 to 90. Sunrise, sunset, and tidal information for the San Francisco Bay Area for Saturday, September 19th. The sunset tonight, 7:11 p.m. The sunrise tomorrow, 6:56 a.m. The sunset tomorrow, 7:09 p.m. Tidal data at the Golden Gate for the afternoon and evening hours today and the morning hours of tomorrow. Low tide, 12:52 p.m. at 3.63 feet. High tide, 6:11 p.m. at 5.12 feet. Low tide, 1:43 a.m. at 0.73 feet. High tide, 9:28 a.m. at 4.45 feet. Here are the buoy observations for 2 p.m. Pacific Daylight Time. An offshore buoy 6, wind southwest at 14 knots, pressure 1,021.8 millibars. An offshore buoy 59, winds west at 2 knots, water temperature 67, pressure 1,023.0 millibars. At buoy 14 near Point Arena, winds northwest at 17 knots, gusting to 21, water temperature 57, pressure 1,017.5 millibars. At buoy 13 near Bodega Bay, winds northwest at 19 knots, gusting to 23, pressure 1,015.9 millibars. At Point Reyes Wave Rider Buoy, water temperature 61, seas 9 feet, every 8 seconds. At San Francisco Buoy, winds northwest at 16 knots, pressure 1,016.0 millibars, swell 5 feet, every 8 seconds. At Half Moon Bay Buoy, winds northwest 14 knots, water temperature 60, pressure 1,018.0 millibars, seas 5 feet, every 8 seconds. At Monterey Buoy, winds northwest at 60 knots, water temperature 61, pressure 1,015.9 millibars. At Point Sur, Wave Rider Buoy, water temperature 60, sea 7 feet, every 8 seconds. At Cape San Martin Buoy, winds northwest at 60 knots, water temperature 63, pressure 1,016.2 millibars. Synopsis for the Central California coast and bays, including the Monterey Bay, Greater Farallones, and Cordell Bank National Marine Sanctuaries, moderate northwest winds will continue tonight into Sunday, then increase Sunday afternoon and evening as a weak upper low approaches the region. Fresh wind wave seas will continue over a long period southerly swell. High pressure builds Tuesday through Thursday with winds easing near shore. The marine forecast for San Pablo Bay, Suisun Bay, the West Delta, and the San Francisco Bay north of the Bay Bridge. For tonight, southwest wind 5 to 15 knots. For Sunday, southwest wind 5 to 15 knots. For Sunday night, southwest wind 5 to 10 knots. The marine forecast for Monterey Bay. For tonight, northwest wind 5 to 10 knots. Seas 3 to 4 feet. Wave detail, northwest 4 feet at 8 seconds. For Sunday, northwest wind 5 to 10 knots, becoming west 10 to 15 knots in the afternoon. Seas 3 to 4 feet. Wave detail, northwest 3 feet at 8 seconds. For Sunday night, northwest wind 10 to 15 knots. Seas 3 to 4 feet. Wave detail, northwest 4 feet at 7 seconds. The coastal waters forecast from Pigeon Point to Point Pinos out to 10 nautical miles. Small craft advisory in effect through late tonight. Small craft advisory in effect from Sunday afternoon through Sunday evening. For tonight,

northwest wind 15 to 20 knots, easing to 10 to 15 knots after midnight. Seas 4 to 6 feet. Wave detail, northwest 5 feet at 8 seconds. For Sunday, northwest wind 10 to 15 knots, rising to 15 to 20 knots in the afternoon. Seas 4 to 5 feet. Wave detail, northwest 5 feet at 8 seconds and southwest 2 feet at 17 seconds. For Sunday night, northwest wind 15 to 20 knots, easing to 10 to 15 knots after midnight. Seas 4 to 5 feet. Wave detail, northwest 5 feet at 7 seconds. The area forecast for the peninsula, North Bay, and East Bay. For the rest of today, mostly sunny. Highs around 70 at the coast to the upper 80s inland. West winds 5 to 10 miles per hour. For tonight, partly cloudy until midnight, then becoming mostly cloudy. Lows in the 50s. West winds 5 to 10 miles per hour. And on Sunday? Mostly cloudy. Highs in the mid-60s at the coast to the upper 70s inland. West winds 5 to 10 miles per hour. For the Sunday night, mostly cloudy. Lows in the 50s. Southwest winds 5 to 10 miles per hour. For Monday, mostly cloudy in the morning, then becoming mostly sunny. Highs in the mid-60s at the coast to the lower 80s inland. Southwest winds 5 to 15 miles per hour. And on Monday night, mostly clear until midnight, then becoming partly cloudy. Lows in the 50s. For the Tuesday, partly cloudy in the morning, then becoming mostly sunny. Highs from the mid-60s to upper 70s. For Tuesday night, mostly clear. Lows in the 50s. And on Wednesday, partly cloudy in the morning, then becoming mostly sunny. High 70s and 80s. Wednesday night through Thursday night, mostly clear. Lows from the mid-50s to lower 60s. Highs from the mid-70s to lower 90s. Friday, partly cloudy in the morning, then becoming mostly sunny. Highs from the lower 70s to mid-80s. High temperatures today and lows tonight for these selected cities: San Francisco, 70 and 57, San Francisco Airport, 73 and 58, Redwood City, 81 and 57, Oakland, 75 and 58, Fremont, 79 and 57, Concord, 89 and 58, Livermore, 87 and 56, San Rafael, 84 and 56, Santa Rosa, 87 and 52, Napa, 82 and 54, Fairfield, 88 and 58. These are the 3 p.m. Pacific Daylight Time observations for the San Francisco and Monterey Bay areas on Saturday, September 19th. At San Francisco Airport, it was mostly sunny, temperature 66, dew point 55, relative humidity 67%, northwest wind at 18 miles an hour, pressure 29.97 inches and falling. At Oakland Airport, it was mostly sunny, temperature 69, dew point 56, relative humidity 62%, west wind at 13 miles an hour, pressure 29.97 inches and falling. At San Jose Airport, it was mostly sunny, temperature 74, dew point 57, relative humidity 55%, northwest wind at 9 miles an hour, pressure 29.96 inches and falling. At Santa Rosa, it was sunny, temperature 82, variable wind at 7, pressure 29.94 and falling. At Concord, it was sunny, temperature 84, northwest wind at 14. At Livermore, it was sunny, temperature 84, west wind at 7. At Monterey, it was mostly sunny, temperature 62, west wind at 7, pressure 30.00 and falling. At Salinas, it was sunny, temperature 68, dew point 56, relative humidity 65%, west wind at 10. Here are some observations around California and western Nevada. Skies ranged from sunny to mostly sunny. It was 88 at Sacramento, 76 at Los Angeles, 76 at San Diego, and 78 at Reno. Truckee reported 73, South Lake Tahoe reported 70.

Canyon reported 71, and Mammoth Lakes reported 70. Local temperature reports around San Francisco Bay for 3 p.m. Downtown San Francisco was 65 degrees. Oakland Museum was 68 degrees. Redwood City was 74 degrees. San Rafael was 77 degrees. The area forecast for the South Bay, including the San Jose metro area and the Santa Clara Valley. For the rest of today, sunny. Highs in the mid-70s by the bay to the 80s inland. Northwest winds 5 to 15 miles per hour. For tonight, partly cloudy. Lows in the 50s. Northwest winds up to 5 miles per hour. And on Sunday? Mostly cloudy. Highs in the lower 70s by the bay to around 80 inland. Northwest winds 5 to 10 miles per hour. For the Sunday night, mostly cloudy. Patchy fog after midnight. Lows in the 50s. West winds up to 5 miles per hour. For Monday, partly cloudy in the morning, then becoming mostly sunny. Highs in the lower 70s by the bay to around 80 inland. Southwest winds 5 to 10 miles per hour. And on Monday night, mostly clear until midnight, then becoming partly cloudy. Lows in the 50s. Tuesday and Tuesday night, mostly clear. Highs from the lower 70s to mid 80s, lows in the 50s. Wednesday through Thursday night, mostly clear. Highs from the lower 80s to mid 90s, lows from the upper 50s to mid 60s. Friday, mostly sunny. Highs from the 70s to upper 80s. High temperatures today and lows tonight for the selected cities: San Jose, 81 and 57, Mountain View, 76 and 58, Morgan Hill, 87 and 55. The area forecast for the Monterey Bay and Salinas Valley? For the rest of today? Mostly sunny. Highs in the upper 60s at the coast of the mid 80s inland. West winds 5 to 15 miles per hour. For tonight, partly cloudy until midnight, then becoming mostly cloudy. Patchy fog after midnight. Lows in the mid 50s. West winds 5 to 10 miles per hour. And on Sunday? Mostly cloudy in the morning, then becoming partly cloudy. Patchy fog in the morning. Highs in the mid 60s at the coast to the lower 80s inland. West winds up to 5 miles per hour, increasing to 5 to 15 miles per hour in the afternoon. For the Sunday night, mostly cloudy. Lows in the mid 50s. West winds 5 to 10 miles per hour. For Monday, mostly cloudy in the morning, then becoming mostly sunny. Highs in the upper 60s at the coast to the upper 70s inland. West winds 5 to 10 miles per hour. And on Monday night, partly cloudy until midnight, then becoming mostly cloudy. Patchy fog. Lows from the lower to mid 50s. Tuesday and Tuesday night, partly cloudy. Patchy fog. Highs from the upper 60s to lower 80s. Lows in the mid 50s for the Wednesday. Partly cloudy in the morning, then becoming mostly sunny. Patchy fog. Highs from the mid 70s to upper 80s. Wednesday night and Thursday, partly cloudy. Lows around 60. Highs from the upper 70s to lower 90s for Thursday night. Mostly clear until midnight, then becoming partly cloudy. Lows in the upper 50s and on Friday, partly cloudy. High 70s and 80s. High temperatures today and lows tonight for the selected cities: Santa Cruz, 78 and 55, Monterey, 68 and 56, Salinas, 69 and 55, Hollister, 81 and 54, King City, 85 and 55. The weather overview for the Bay Area and Central Coast: warmer temperatures today, brief cooling Sunday through Monday, more substantial warming trend Tuesday through Thursday. The extended forecast for the Bay Area and Central Coast: Monday and Monday night, partly cloudy. Patchy fog after midnight. High 60 to 85. Lows 50 to 60. Tuesday and Tuesday night, partly cloudy. Patchy fog in the morning. Patchy fog after midnight. High 65 to 85. Lows 50 to 65.

Tuesday and Wednesday night, mostly clear. Highs 70 to 95. Lows 55 to 75. Thursday and Thursday night, mostly clear. Highs 70 to 95. Lows 55 to 70. Friday, mostly sunny. Highs 65 to 90. Sunrise, sunset, and tidal information for the San Francisco Bay Area for Saturday, September 19th. The sunset tonight, 7:11 p.m. The sunrise tomorrow, 6:56 a.m. The sunset tomorrow, 7:09 p.m. Tidal data at the Golden Gate for the afternoon and evening hours today and the morning hours of tomorrow. Low tide, 12:52 p.m. at 3.63 feet. High tide, 6:11 p.m. at 5.12 feet. Low tide, 1:43 a.m. at 0.73 feet. High tide, 9:28 a.m. at 4.45 feet. Here are the buoy observations for 3 p.m. Pacific Daylight Time. An offshore buoy 6 winds southwest at 14 knots, pressure 1,021.7 millibars. An offshore buoy 59 winds west at 4 knots, water temperature 67, pressure 1,022.5 millibars. At Point Arena buoy, winds northwest 17 knots, gusting to 21, water temperature 57, pressure 1,017.2 millibars, seas 3 feet, every 19 seconds. At buoy 13 near Bodega Bay, winds northwest at 17 knots, gusting to 21, pressure 1,015.7 millibars. At Point Reyes Wave Rider buoy, water temperature 61, seas 8 feet, every 8 seconds. At San Francisco buoy, winds northwest 17 knots, gusting to 21, water temperature 61, pressure 1,015.6 millibars, seas 6 feet, every 7 seconds. At Half Moon Bay buoy, winds northwest 14 knots, water temperature 60, pressure 1,017.4 millibars, seas 6 feet, every 8 seconds. At Monterey Bay buoy, winds northwest 17 knots, gusting to 21, water temperature 61, pressure 1,015.2 millibars, seas 6 feet, every 8 seconds. At Point Sur, Wave Rider buoy, water temperature 60, seas 7 feet, every 8 seconds. At Cape San Martin buoy, winds northwest 17 knots, water temperature 63, pressure 1,015.5 millibars. Seas 7 feet, every 8 seconds. Synopsis for the Central California coast and bays, including the Monterey Bay, Greater Farallones, and Cordell Bank National Marine Sanctuaries, moderate northwest winds will continue tonight into Sunday, then increase Sunday afternoon and evening as a weak upper low approaches the region. Fresh wind wave seas will continue over a long period southerly swell. High pressure builds Tuesday through Thursday with winds easing near shore. The marine forecast for San Pablo Bay, Suisun Bay, the West Delta, and the San Francisco Bay north of the Bay Bridge. For tonight, southwest wind 5 to 15 knots. For Sunday, southwest wind 5 to 15 knots. For Sunday night, southwest wind 5 to 10 knots. The marine forecast for Monterey Bay. For tonight, northwest wind 5 to 10 knots. Seas 3 to 4 feet. Wave detail, northwest 4 feet at 8 seconds. For Sunday, northwest wind 5 to 10 knots, becoming west 10 to 15 knots in the afternoon. Seas 3 to 4 feet. Wave detail, northwest 3 feet at 8 seconds. For Sunday night, northwest wind 10 to 15 knots. Seas 3 to 4 feet. Wave detail, northwest 4 feet at 7 seconds. The coastal waters forecast from Pigeon Point to Point Pinos out to 10 nautical miles. Small craft advisory in effect through late tonight. Small craft advisory in effect from Sunday afternoon through Sunday evening. For tonight, northwest wind 15 to 20 knots, easing to 10 to 15 knots after midnight. Seas 4 to 6 feet. Wave detail, northwest 5 feet at 8 seconds. For Sunday, northwest wind 10 to 15 knots, rising to 15 to 20 knots in the

cloudy. Lows in the 50s. West winds 5 to 10 miles per hour. And on Sunday, mostly cloudy. Highs in the mid-60s at the coast to the upper 70s inland. West winds 5 to 10 miles per hour. For the Sunday night, mostly cloudy. Lows in the 50s. Southwest winds 5 to 10 miles per hour. For Monday, mostly cloudy in the morning, then becoming mostly sunny. Highs in the mid-60s at the coast to the lower 80s inland. Southwest winds 5 to 15 miles per hour. And on Monday night, mostly clear until midnight, then becoming partly cloudy. Lows in the 50s. For the Tuesday, partly cloudy in the morning, then becoming mostly sunny. Highs from the mid-60s to lower 80s. Tuesday night through Thursday night, mostly clear. Lows from the 50s to lower 60s. Highs from the mid-70s to lower 90s. Friday, partly cloudy. Highs from the upper 60s to mid-80s. High temperatures today and lows tonight for the selected cities: San Francisco, 70 and 57, San Francisco Airport, 73 and 58, Redwood City, 81 and 57, Oakland, 75 and 58, Fremont, 79 and 57, Concord, 89 and 58, Livermore, 87 and 56, San Rafael, 84 and 56, Santa Rosa, 87 and 52, Napa, 82 and 54, Fairfield, 88 and 58. These are the 3 p.m. Pacific Daylight Time observations for the San Francisco and Monterey Bay areas on Saturday, September 19th. At San Francisco Airport, it was mostly sunny, temperature 66, dew point 55, relative humidity 67%, northwest wind at 18 miles an hour, pressure 29.97 inches and falling. At Oakland Airport, it was mostly sunny, temperature 69, dew point 56, relative humidity 62%, west wind at 13 miles an hour, pressure 29.97 inches and falling. At San Jose Airport, it was mostly sunny, temperature 74, dew point 57, relative humidity 55%, northwest wind at 9 miles an hour, pressure 29.96 inches and falling. At Santa Rosa, it was sunny, temperature 82, variable wind at 7, pressure 29.94 and falling. At Concord, it was sunny, temperature 84, northwest wind at 14. At Livermore, it was sunny, temperature 84, west wind at 7. At Monterey, it was mostly sunny, temperature 62, west wind at 7, pressure 30.00 and falling. At Salinas, it was sunny, temperature 68, dew point 56, relative humidity 65%, west wind at 10. Here are some observations around California and western Nevada. Skies ranged from sunny to mostly sunny. It was 88 at Sacramento, 76 at Los Angeles, 76 at San Diego, and 78 at Reno. Truckee reported 73, South Lake Tahoe reported 70. Blue Canyon reported 71, and Mammoth Lakes reported 70. Local temperature reports around San Francisco Bay for 3 p.m. Downtown San Francisco was 65 degrees. Oakland Museum was 68 degrees. Redwood City was 74 degrees. San Rafael was 77 degrees. The area forecast for the South Bay, including the San Jose metro area and the Santa Clara Valley. For the rest of today, sunny. Highs in the mid-70s by the bay to the 80s inland. Northwest winds 5 to 15 miles per hour. For tonight, partly cloudy. Lows in the 50s. Northwest winds up to 5 miles per hour. And on Sunday, mostly cloudy. Highs in the lower 70s by the bay to around 80 inland. Northwest winds 5 to 10 miles per hour. For the Sunday night, mostly cloudy. Patchy fog after midnight. Lows in the 50s. West winds up to 5 miles per hour. For Monday, partly cloudy in the morning, then becoming mostly sunny.

highs in the lower 70s by the bay to around 80 inland. Southwest winds 5 to 10 miles per hour. And on Monday night, mostly clear until midnight, then becoming partly cloudy. Lows in the 50s. Tuesday and Tuesday night, mostly clear. Highs from the lower 70s to mid 80s, lows in the 50s Wednesday through Thursday night, mostly clear. Highs from the lower 80s to mid 90s, lows from the upper 50s to mid 60s Friday, mostly sunny. Highs from the 70s to upper 80s, high temperatures today and lows tonight for the selected cities, San Jose, 81 and 57, Mountain View, 76 and 58, Morgan Hill, 87 and 55. 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This broadcast originates from the National Weather Service office located in Monterey, California, and serves the South Bay and Monterey Bay Area, including the city of San Jose, Monterey, Salinas, and Santa Cruz. The area forecast for the Monterey Bay and Salinas Valley for the rest of today, mostly sunny. Highs in the upper 60s at the coast of the mid 80s inland. West winds 5 to 15 miles per hour. For tonight, partly cloudy until midnight, then becoming mostly cloudy. Patchy fog after midnight. Lows in the mid 50s. West winds 5 to 10 miles per hour. And on Sunday, mostly cloudy in the morning, then becoming partly cloudy. Patchy fog in the morning. Highs in the mid-60s at the coast to the lower 80s inland. West winds up to 5 miles per hour, increasing to 5 to 15 miles per hour in the afternoon. For the Sunday night, mostly cloudy. Lows in the mid-50s. West winds 5 to 10 miles per hour. For Monday, mostly cloudy in the morning, then becoming mostly sunny. Highs in the upper 60s at the coast to the upper 70s inland. West winds 5 to 10 miles per hour. And on Monday night, partly cloudy until midnight, then becoming mostly cloudy. Patchy fog. Lows from the lower to mid 50s. Tuesday and Tuesday night, partly cloudy. Patchy fog. Highs from the upper 60s to lower 80s, lows in the mid 50s for the Wednesday. Partly cloudy in the morning, then becoming mostly sunny. Patchy fog. Highs from the mid 70s to upper 80s Wednesday night and Thursday, partly cloudy. Lows around 60. Highs from the upper 70s to lower 90s for Thursday night. Mostly clear until midnight, then becoming partly cloudy. Lows in the upper 50s and on Friday, partly cloudy. High 70s and 80s high temperatures today and lows tonight for the selected cities, Santa Cruz, 78 and 55, Monterey, 68 and 56, Salinas, 69 and 55, Hollister, 81 and 54, King City, 85 and 55. The weather overview for the Bay Area and Central Coast, warmer temperatures today, brief cooling Sunday through Monday, more substantial warming trend Tuesday through Thursday. The extended forecast for the Bay Area and Central Coast, Monday and Monday night, partly cloudy. Patchy fog after midnight. High 60 to 85. Lows 50 to 60. Tuesday and Tuesday night, partly cloudy. Patchy fog in the morning. Patchy fog after midnight. High 65 to 85. Lows 50 to 65. Wednesday and Wednesday night, mostly clear. Highs 70 to 95. Lows 55 to 75. Thursday and Thursday night, mostly clear. Highs 70 to 95. Lows 55 to 70. Friday, mostly sunny. Highs 65 to 90. Sunrise, sunset, and tidal information for the San Francisco Bay Area for Saturday, September 19th. The sunset tonight, 7:11 p.m. The sunrise tomorrow, 6:56 a.m. The sunset tomorrow, 7:09 p.m. Tidal data at the Golden Gate for the afternoon and evening hours today and the morning hours of tomorrow. Low tide, 12:52 p.m. at 3.63 feet.

high tide, 6, 11 p.m. at 5.12 feet. Low tide, 1, 43 a.m. at 0.73 feet. High tide, 9, 28 a.m. at 4.45 feet. Here are the buoy observations for 3 p.m. Pacific Daylight Time. An offshore buoy 6 winds southwest at 14 knots, pressure 1,021.7 millibars. An offshore buoy 59 winds west at 4 knots, water temperature 67, pressure 1,022.5 millibars. At Point Arena buoy, winds northwest 17 knots, gusting to 21, water temperature 57, pressure 1,017.2 millibars, seas 3 feet, every 19 seconds. At buoy 13 near Bodega Bay, winds northwest at 17 knots, gusting to 21, pressure 1,015.7 millibars. At Point Reyes Wave Rider buoy, water temperature 61, seas 8 feet, every 8 seconds. At San Francisco buoy, winds northwest 17 knots, gusting to 21, water temperature 61, pressure 1,015.6 millibars, seas 6 feet, every 7 seconds. At Half Moon Bay buoy, winds northwest 14 knots, water temperature 60, pressure 1,017.4 millibars, seas 6 feet, every 8 seconds. At Monterey Bay buoy, winds northwest 17 knots, gusting to 21, water temperature 61, pressure 1,015.2 millibars, seas 6 feet, every 8 seconds. At Point Sur, Wave Rider buoy, water temperature 60, seas 7 feet, every 8 seconds. At Cape San Martin buoy, winds northwest 17 knots, water temperature 63, pressure 1,015.5 millibars. Seas 7 feet, every 8 seconds. Synopsis for the Central California coast and bays, including the Monterey Bay, Greater Farallones, and Cordell Bank National Marine Sanctuaries, moderate northwest winds will continue tonight into Sunday, then increase Sunday afternoon and evening as a weak upper low approaches the region. Fresh wind wave seas will continue over a long period southerly swell. High pressure builds Tuesday through Thursday with winds easing near shore. The marine forecast for San Pablo Bay, Suisun Bay, the West Delta, and the San Francisco Bay north of the Bay Bridge. For tonight, southwest wind 5 to 15 knots. For Sunday, southwest wind 5 to 15 knots. For Sunday night, southwest wind 5 to 10 knots. The marine forecast for Monterey Bay. For tonight, northwest wind 5 to 10 knots. Seas 3 to 4 feet. Wave detail, northwest 4 feet at 8 seconds. For Sunday, northwest wind 5 to 10 knots, becoming west 10 to 15 knots in the afternoon. Seas 3 to 4 feet. Wave detail, northwest 3 feet at 8 seconds. For Sunday night, northwest wind 10 to 15 knots. Seas 3 to 4 feet. Wave detail, northwest 4 feet at 7 seconds. The coastal waters forecast from Pigeon Point to Point Pinos out to 10 nautical miles. Small craft advisory in effect through late tonight. Small craft advisory in effect from Sunday afternoon through Sunday evening. For tonight, northwest wind 15 to 20 knots, easing to 10 to 15 knots after midnight. Seas 4 to 6 feet. Wave detail, northwest 5 feet at 8 seconds. For Sunday, northwest wind 10 to 15 knots, rising to 15 to 20 knots in the afternoon. Seas 4 to 5 feet. Wave detail, northwest 5 feet at 8 seconds and southwest 2 feet at 17 seconds. For Sunday night, northwest wind 15 to 20 knots, easing to 10 to 15 knots after midnight. Seas 4 to 5 feet. Wave detail, northwest 5 feet at 7 seconds. The area forecast for the peninsula, North Bay, and East Bay. For the rest of today, mostly sunny. Highs around 70 at the coast to the upper 80s inland. West winds 5 to 15 miles per hour. For tonight, partly cloudy until midnight, then becoming mostly cloudy. Lows in the 50s. West winds 5 to 10 miles per hour. And on Sunday,

partly cloudy. Lows in the 50s. West winds 5 to 10 miles per hour. And on Sunday, mostly cloudy. Highs in the mid-60s at the coast to the upper 70s inland. West winds 5 to 10 miles per hour. For the Sunday night, mostly cloudy. Lows in the 50s. Southwest winds 5 to 10 miles per hour. For Monday, mostly cloudy in the morning, then becoming mostly sunny. Highs in the mid-60s at the coast to the lower 80s inland. Southwest winds 5 to 15 miles per hour. And on Monday night, mostly clear until midnight, then becoming partly cloudy. Lows in the 50s. For the Tuesday, partly cloudy in the morning, then becoming mostly sunny. Highs from the mid-60s to lower 80s. Tuesday night through Thursday night, mostly clear. Lows from the 50s to lower 60s. Highs from the mid-70s to lower 90s. Friday partly cloudy. Highs from the upper 60s to mid-80s. High temperatures today and lows tonight for these selected cities: San Francisco, 70 and 57, San Francisco Airport, 73 and 58, Redwood City, 81 and 57, Oakland, 75 and 58, Fremont, 79 and 57, Concord, 89 and 58, Livermore, 87 and 56, San Rafael, 84 and 56, Santa Rosa, 87 and 52, Napa, 82 and 54, Fairfield, 88 and 58. These are the 3 p.m. Pacific Daylight Time observations for the San Francisco and Monterey Bay areas on Saturday, September 19th. At San Francisco Airport, it was mostly sunny, temperature 66, dew point 55, relative humidity 67%, northwest wind at 18 miles an hour, pressure 29.97 inches and falling. At Oakland Airport, it was mostly sunny, temperature 69, dew point 56, relative humidity 62%, west wind at 13 miles an hour, pressure 29.97 inches and falling. At San Jose Airport, it was mostly sunny, temperature 74, dew point 57, relative humidity 55%, northwest wind at 9 miles an hour, pressure 29.96 inches and falling. At Santa Rosa, it was sunny, temperature 82, variable wind at 7, pressure 29.94 and falling. At Concord, it was sunny, temperature 84, northwest wind at 14. At Livermore, it was sunny, temperature 84, west wind at 7. At Monterey, it was mostly sunny, temperature 62, west wind at 7, pressure 30.00 and falling. At Salinas, it was sunny, temperature 68, dew point 56, relative humidity 65%, west wind at 10. Here are some observations around California and western Nevada. Skies ranged from sunny to mostly sunny. It was 88 at Sacramento, 76 at Los Angeles, 76 at San Diego, and 78 at Reno. Truckee reported 73, South Lake Tahoe reported 70, Blue Canyon reported 71, and Mammoth Lakes reported 70. Local temperature reports around San Francisco Bay for 3 p.m. Downtown San Francisco was 65 degrees. Oakland Museum was 68 degrees. Redwood City was 74 degrees. San Rafael was 77 degrees. The area forecast for the South Bay, including the San Jose metro area and the Santa Clara Valley. For the rest of today, sunny. Highs in the mid-70s by the bay to the 80s inland. Northwest winds 5 to 15 miles per hour. For tonight, partly cloudy. Lows in the 50s. Northwest winds up to 5 miles per hour. And on Sunday, mostly cloudy. Highs in the lower 70s by the bay to around 80 inland. Northwest winds 5 to 10 miles per hour. For the Sunday night, mostly cloudy. Patchy fog after midnight. Lows in the 50s. West winds up to 5 miles per hour. For Monday, partly cloudy in the

mostly sunny. Highs in the lower 70s by the bay to around 80 inland. Southwest winds 5 to 10 miles per hour. And on Monday night, mostly clear until midnight, then becoming partly cloudy. Lows in the 50s. Tuesday and Tuesday night, mostly clear. Highs from the lower 70s to mid 80s, lows in the 50s Wednesday through Thursday night, mostly clear. Highs from the lower 80s to mid 90s, lows from the upper 50s to mid 60s Friday, mostly sunny. Highs from the 70s to upper 80s, high temperatures today and lows tonight for these selected cities: San Jose, 81 and 57, Mountain View, 76 and 58, Morgan Hill, 87 and 55. The area forecast for the Monterey Bay and Salinas Valley. For the rest of today, mostly sunny. Highs in the upper 60s at the coast of the mid 80s inland. West winds 5 to 15 miles per hour. For tonight, partly cloudy until midnight, then becoming mostly cloudy. Patchy fog after midnight. Lows in the mid 50s. West winds 5 to 10 miles per hour. And on Sunday, mostly cloudy in the morning, then becoming partly cloudy. Patchy fog in the morning. Highs in the mid 60s at the coast to the lower 80s inland. West winds up to 5 miles per hour, increasing to 5 to 15 miles per hour in the afternoon. For the Sunday night, mostly cloudy. Lows in the mid 50s. West winds 5 to 10 miles per hour. For Monday, mostly cloudy in the morning, then becoming mostly sunny. Highs in the upper 60s at the coast to the upper 70s inland. West winds 5 to 10 miles per hour. And on Monday night, partly cloudy until midnight, then becoming mostly cloudy. Patchy fog. Lows from the lower to mid 50s. Tuesday and Tuesday night, partly cloudy. Patchy fog. Highs from the upper 60s to lower 80s, lows in the mid 50s for the Wednesday. Partly cloudy in the morning, then becoming mostly sunny. Patchy fog. Highs from the mid 70s to upper 80s Wednesday night and Thursday, partly cloudy. Lows around 60. Highs from the upper 70s to lower 90s for Thursday night, mostly clear until midnight, then becoming partly cloudy. Lows in the upper 50s and on Friday, partly cloudy. High 70s and 80s, high temperatures today and lows tonight for the selected cities: Santa Cruz, 78 and 55, Monterey, 68 and 56, Salinas, 69 and 55, Hollister, 81 and 54, King City, 85 and 55. The weather overview for the Bay Area and Central Coast: warmer temperatures today, brief cooling Sunday through Monday, more substantial warming trend Tuesday through Thursday. The extended forecast for the Bay Area and Central Coast: Monday and Monday night, partly cloudy. Patchy fog after midnight. High 60 to 85. Lows 50 to 60. Tuesday and Tuesday night, partly cloudy. Patchy fog in the morning. Patchy fog after midnight. High 65 to 85. Lows 50 to 65. Wednesday and Wednesday night, mostly clear. Highs 70 to 95. Lows 55 to 75. Thursday and Thursday night, mostly clear. Highs 70 to 95. Lows 55 to 70. Friday, mostly sunny. Highs 65 to 90. Sunrise, sunset, and tidal information for the San Francisco Bay Area for Saturday, September 19th. The sunset tonight, 7:11 p.m. The sunrise tomorrow, 6:56 a.m. The sunset tomorrow, 7:09 p.m. Tidal data at the Golden Gate for the afternoon and evening hours today and the morning hours of tomorrow. Low tide, 12:52 p.m. at 3.63 feet. High tide, 6:11 p.m. at 5.12 feet. Low tide, 1:43 a.m. at 0.73 feet. High tide, 9:28 a.m. at 4.45 feet. Here are the buoy observations for 3 p.m. Pacific Daylight Time. An offshore buoy 6, wind southwest at 4.

knots, pressure 1,021.7 millibars. At offshore buoy 59, winds west at 4 knots, water temperature 67, pressure 1,022.5 millibars. At Point Arena buoy, winds northwest 17 knots, gusting to 21, water temperature 57, pressure 1,017.2 millibars, seas 3 feet, every 19 seconds. At buoy 13 near Bodega Bay, winds northwest at 17 knots, gusting to 21, pressure 1,015.7 millibars. At Point Reyes Wave Rider buoy, water temperature 61, seas 8 feet, every 8 seconds. At San Francisco buoy, winds northwest 17 knots, gusting to 21, water temperature 61, pressure 1,015.6 millibars, seas 6 feet, every 7 seconds. At Half Moon Bay buoy, winds northwest 14 knots, water temperature 60, pressure 1,017.4 millibars, seas 6 feet, every 8 seconds. At Monterey Bay buoy, winds northwest 17 knots, gusting to 21, water temperature 61, pressure 1,015.2 millibars, seas 6 feet, every 8 seconds. At Point Sur, Wave Rider buoy, water temperature 60, seas 7 feet, every 8 seconds. At Cape San Martin buoy, winds northwest 17 knots, water temperature 63, pressure 1,015.5 millibars. Seas 7 feet, every 8 seconds. Synopsis for the Central California coast and bays, including the Monterey Bay, Greater Farallones, and Cordell Bank National Marine Sanctuaries, moderate northwest winds will continue tonight into Sunday, then increase Sunday afternoon and evening as a weak upper low approaches the region. Fresh wind wave seas will continue over a long period southerly swell. High pressure builds Tuesday through Thursday with winds easing near shore. The marine forecast for San Pablo Bay, Suisun Bay, the West Delta, and the San Francisco Bay north of the Bay Bridge. For tonight, southwest wind 5 to 15 knots. For Sunday, southwest wind 5 to 15 knots. For Sunday night, southwest wind 5 to 10 knots. The marine forecast for Monterey Bay. For tonight, northwest wind 5 to 10 knots. Seas 3 to 4 feet. Wave detail, northwest 4 feet at 8 seconds. For Sunday, northwest wind 5 to 10 knots, becoming west 10 to 15 knots in the afternoon. Seas 3 to 4 feet. Wave detail, northwest 3 feet at 8 seconds. For Sunday night, northwest wind 10 to 15 knots. Seas 3 to 4 feet. Wave detail, northwest 4 feet at 7 seconds. The coastal waters forecast from Pigeon Point to Point Pinos out to 10 nautical miles. Small craft advisory in effect through late tonight. Small craft advisory in effect from Sunday afternoon through Sunday evening. For tonight, northwest wind 15 to 20 knots, easing to 10 to 15 knots after midnight. Seas 4 to 6 feet. Wave detail, northwest 5 feet at 8 seconds. For Sunday, northwest wind 10 to 15 knots, rising to 15 to 20 knots in the afternoon. Seas 4 to 5 feet. Wave detail, northwest 5 feet at 8 seconds and southwest 2 feet at 17 seconds. For Sunday night, northwest wind 15 to 20 knots, easing to 10 to 15 knots after midnight. Seas 4 to 5 feet. Wave detail, northwest 5 feet at 7 seconds. The area forecast for the peninsula, North Bay, and East Bay. For the rest of today, mostly sunny. Highs around 70 at the coast to the upper 80s inland. West winds 5 to 15 miles per hour. For tonight, partly cloudy until midnight, then becoming mostly cloudy. Lows in the 50s. West winds 5 to 10 miles per hour. And on Sunday? Mostly cloudy. Highs in the mid-60s at the coast to the upper 70s inland. West winds 5 to 10 miles per hour. For the Sunday night, mostly cloudy. Lows in the 50s. Southwest winds 5 to 10 miles per hour. For Monday?
mostly cloudy in the morning, then becoming mostly sunny. Highs in the mid-60s at the coast to the lower 80s inland. Southwest winds 5 to 15 miles per hour. And on Monday night, mostly clear until midnight, then becoming partly cloudy. Lows in the 50s. For the Tuesday, partly cloudy in the morning, then becoming mostly sunny. Highs from the mid-60s to lower 80s. Tuesday night through Thursday night, mostly clear. Lows from the 50s to lower 60s. Highs from the mid-70s to lower 90s. Friday, partly cloudy. Highs from the upper 60s to mid-80s. High temperatures today and lows tonight for the selected cities. San Francisco, 70 and 57. San Francisco Airport, 73 and 58. Redwood City, 81 and 57. Oakland, 75 and 58. Fremont, 79 and 57. Concord, 89 and 58. Livermore, 87 and 56. San Rafael, 84 and 56. Santa Rosa, 87 and 52. Napa, 82 and 54. Fairfield, 88 and 58. These are the 3 p.m. Pacific Daylight Time observations for the San Francisco and Monterey Bay areas on Saturday, September 19th. At San Francisco Airport, it was mostly sunny, temperature 66, dew point 55, relative humidity 67%, northwest wind at 18 miles an hour, pressure 29.97 inches and falling. At Oakland Airport, it was mostly sunny, temperature 69, dew point 56, relative humidity 62%, west wind at 13 miles an hour, pressure 29.97 inches and falling. At San Jose Airport, it was mostly sunny, temperature 74, dew point 57, relative humidity 55%, northwest wind at 9 miles an hour, pressure 29.96 inches and falling. At Santa Rosa, it was sunny, temperature 82, variable wind at 7, pressure 29.94 and falling. At Concord, it was sunny, temperature 84, northwest wind at 14. At Livermore, it was sunny, temperature 84, west wind at 7. At Monterey, it was mostly sunny, temperature 62, west wind at 7, pressure 30.00 and falling. At Salinas, it was sunny, temperature 68, dew point 56, relative humidity 65%, west wind at 10. Here are some observations around California and western Nevada. Skies ranged from sunny to mostly sunny. It was 88 at Sacramento, 76 at Los Angeles, 76 at San Diego, and 78 at Reno. Truckee reported 73, South Lake Tahoe reported 70, Blue Canyon reported 71, and Mammoth Lakes reported 70. Local temperature reports around San Francisco Bay for 3 p.m. Downtown San Francisco was 65 degrees. Oakland Museum was 68 degrees. Redwood City was 74 degrees. San Rafael was 77 degrees. The area forecast for the South Bay, including the San Jose metro area and the Santa Clara Valley. For the rest of today, sunny. Highs in the mid-70s by the bay to the 80s inland. Northwest winds 5 to 15 miles per hour. For tonight, partly cloudy. Lows in the 50s. Northwest winds up to 5 miles per hour. And on Sunday, mostly cloudy. Highs in the lower 70s by the bay to around 80 inland. Northwest winds 5 to 10 miles per hour. For the Sunday night, mostly cloudy. Patchy fog after midnight. Lows in the 50s. West winds up to 5 miles per hour. For Monday, partly cloudy in the morning, then becoming mostly sunny. Highs in the lower 70s by the bay to around 80 inland. Southwest winds 5 to 10 miles per hour. And on Monday night, mostly clear until midnight, then becoming partly cloudy. Lows in the 50s. Tuesday and Tuesday night, mostly clear. Highs from the lower 70s to mid 80s, lows in the 50s. Wednesday through Thursday night, mostly clear.
Highs from the lower 80s to mid-90s, lows from the upper 50s to mid-60s Friday. Most

mostly sunny. Highs from the 70s to upper 80s high temperatures today and lows tonight for the selected cities, San Jose, 81 and 57, Mountain View, 76 and 58, Morgan Hill, 87 and 55. The area forecast for the Monterey Bay and Salinas Valley? For the rest of today? Mostly sunny. Highs in the upper 60s at the coast of the mid 80s inland. West winds 5 to 15 miles per hour. For tonight, partly cloudy until midnight, then becoming mostly cloudy. Patchy fog after midnight. Lows in the mid 50s. West winds 5 to 10 miles per hour. And on Sunday? Mostly cloudy in the morning, then becoming partly cloudy. Patchy fog in the morning. Highs in the mid-60s at the coast to the lower 80s inland. West winds up to 5 miles per hour, increasing to 5 to 15 miles per hour in the afternoon. For the Sunday night, mostly cloudy. Lows in the mid-50s. West winds 5 to 10 miles per hour. For Monday, mostly cloudy in the morning, then becoming mostly sunny. Highs in the upper 60s at the coast to the upper 70s inland. West winds 5 to 10 miles per hour. And on Monday night, partly cloudy until midnight, then becoming mostly cloudy. Patchy fog. Lows from the lower to mid 50s. Tuesday and Tuesday night, partly cloudy. Patchy fog. Highs from the upper 60s to lower 80s, lows in the mid 50s for the Wednesday. Partly cloudy in the morning, then becoming mostly sunny. Patchy fog. Highs from the mid 70s to upper 80s Wednesday night and Thursday, partly cloudy. Lows around 60. Highs from the upper 70s to lower 90s for Thursday night, mostly clear until midnight, then becoming partly cloudy. Lows in the upper 50s and on Friday, partly cloudy. High 70s and 80s high temperatures today and lows tonight for the selected cities, Santa Cruz, 78 and 55, Monterey, 68 and 56, Salinas, 69 and 55, Hollister, 81 and 54, King City, 85 and 55. 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This broadcast originates from the National Weather Service office located in Monterey, California, and serves the South Bay and Monterey Bay Area, including the cities of San Jose, Monterey, Salinas, and Santa Cruz. The weather overview for the Bay Area and Central Coast: warmer temperatures today, brief cooling Sunday through Monday, more substantial warming trend Tuesday through Thursday. The extended forecast for the Bay Area and Central Coast: Monday and Monday night, partly cloudy. Patchy fog after midnight. High 60 to 85. Lows 50 to 60. Tuesday and Tuesday night, partly cloudy. Patchy fog in the morning. Patchy fog after midnight. High 65 to 85. Lows 50 to 65. Wednesday and Wednesday night, mostly clear. Highs 70 to 95. Lows 55 to 75. Thursday and Thursday night, mostly clear. Highs 70 to 95. Lows 55 to 70. Friday, mostly sunny. Highs 65 to 90. Sunrise, sunset, and tidal information for the San Francisco Bay Area for Saturday, September 19th. The sunset tonight, 7:11 p.m. The sunrise tomorrow, 6:56 a.m. The sunset tomorrow, 7:09 p.m. Tidal data at the Golden Gate for the afternoon and evening hours today and the morning hours of tomorrow. Low tide, 12:52 p.m. at 3.63 feet. High tide, 6:11 p.m. at 5.12 feet. Low tide, 1:43 a.m. at 0.73 feet. High tide, 9:28 a.m. at 4.45 feet. Here are the buoy observations for 3 p.m. Pacific Daylight Time. An offshore buoy 6, winds southwest at 14 knots, pressure 1,021.7 millibars. An offshore buoy 59, winds west at 4.

knots. 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Head point arena buoy. Winds northwest 17 knots. Gusting to 21. Water temperature 57. Pressure 1,017.2 millibars. Seas 3 feet. Every 19 seconds. Head buoy 13 near Bodega Bay. Winds northwest at 17 knots. Gusting to 21. 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At Point Reyes Wave Rider buoy water temperature 61, seas 8 feet, every 8 seconds. At San Francisco buoy winds northwest 70 knots, gusting to 21, water temperature 61, pressure 1,015.6 millibars, seas 6 feet, every 7 seconds. At Half Moon Bay buoy winds northwest 14 knots, water temperature 60, pressure 1,017.4 millibars, seas 6 feet, every 8 seconds. At Monterey Bay buoy winds northwest 70 knots, gusting to 21, water temperature 61, pressure 1,015.2 millibars, seas 6 feet, every 8 seconds. At Point Sur, Wave Rider buoy water temperature 60, seas 7 feet, every 8 seconds. At Cape San Martin buoy winds northwest 70 knots, water temperature 63, pressure 1,015.5 millibars. Seas 7 feet, every 8 seconds. Synopsis for the Central California coast and bays including the Monterey Bay, Greater Farallones, and Cordell Bank National Marine Sanctuaries, moderate northwest winds will continue tonight into Sunday then increase Sunday afternoon and evening as a weak upper low approaches the region. Fresh wind wave seas will continue over a long period southerly swell. High pressure builds Tuesday through Thursday with winds easing near shore. The marine forecast for San Pablo Bay, Suisun Bay, the West Delta, and the San Francisco Bay north of the Bay Bridge. For tonight, southwest wind 5 to 15 knots. For Sunday, southwest wind 5 to 15 knots. For Sunday night, southwest wind 5 to 10 knots. The marine forecast for Monterey Bay. For tonight, northwest wind 5 to 10 knots. Seas 3 to 4 feet. Wave detail, northwest 4 feet at 8 seconds. For Sunday, northwest wind 5 to 10 knots, becoming west 10 to 15 knots in the afternoon. Seas 3 to 4 feet. Wave detail, northwest 3 feet at 8 seconds. For Sunday night, northwest wind 10 to 15 knots. Seas 3 to 4 feet. Wave detail, northwest 4 feet at 7 seconds. The coastal waters forecast from Pigeon Point to Point Pinos out to 10 nautical miles. Small craft advisory in effect through late tonight. Small craft advisory in effect from Sunday afternoon through Sunday evening. For tonight, northwest wind 15 to 20 knots, easing to 10 to 15 knots after midnight. Seas 4 to 6 feet. Wave detail, northwest 5 feet at 8 seconds. For Sunday, northwest wind 10 to 15 knots, rising to 15 to 20 knots in the afternoon. Seas 4 to 5 feet. Wave detail, northwest 5 feet at 8 seconds and southwest 2 feet at 17 seconds. For Sunday night, northwest wind 15 to 20 knots, easing to 10 to 15 knots after midnight. Seas 4 to 5 feet. Wave detail, northwest 5 feet at 7 seconds. The area forecast for the peninsula, North Bay, and East Bay. For the rest of today, mostly sunny. Highs around 70 at the coast to the upper 80s inland. West winds 5 to 15 miles per hour. For tonight, partly cloudy until midnight, then becoming mostly cloudy. Lows in the 50s. West winds 5 to 10 miles per hour. And on Sunday? Mostly cloudy. Highs in the mid-60s at the coast to the upper 70s inland. West winds 5 to 10 miles per hour. For the Sunday night, mostly cloudy. Lows in the 50s. Southwest winds 5 to 10 miles per hour. For Monday? Mostly cloudy in the morning, then becoming mostly sunny. Highs in the mid-60s at the coast to the lower 80s inland. Southwest winds 5 to 15 miles.

on Monday night, mostly clear until midnight, then becoming partly cloudy. Lows in the 50s. For the Tuesday, partly cloudy in the morning, then becoming mostly sunny. Highs from the mid-60s to lower 80s. Tuesday night through Thursday night, mostly clear. Lows from the 50s to lower 60s. Highs from the mid-70s to lower 90s. Friday partly cloudy. Highs from the upper 60s to mid-80s. High temperatures today and lows tonight for the selected cities: San Francisco, 70 and 57, San Francisco Airport, 73 and 58, Redwood City, 81 and 57, Oakland, 75 and 58, Fremont, 79 and 57, Concord, 89 and 58, Livermore, 87 and 56, San Rafael, 84 and 56, Santa Rosa, 87 and 52, Napa, 82 and 54, Fairfield, 88 and 58. These are the 4 p.m. Pacific Daylight Time observations for the San Francisco and Monterey Bay Areas on Saturday, September 19th. At San Francisco Airport, it was mostly sunny, temperature 65, dew point 54, relative humidity 67%, west wind at 24 miles an hour, pressure 29.95 inches and falling. At Oakland Airport, it was mostly sunny, temperature 67, dew point 56, relative humidity 67%, west wind at 17 miles an hour, pressure 29.96 inches and falling. At San Jose Airport, it was mostly sunny, temperature 76, dew point 57, relative humidity 51%, northwest wind at 10 miles an hour, pressure 29.94 inches and falling. At Santa Rosa, it was sunny, temperature 82, south wind at 13, pressure 29.92 and falling. At Concord, it was sunny, temperature 85, northwest wind at 12. At Livermore, it was sunny, temperature 86, west wind at 9. At Monterey, it was mostly sunny, temperature 62, west wind at 12, pressure 29.99 and falling. At Salinas, it was sunny, temperature 68, dew point 56, relative humidity 65%, northwest wind at 15. Here are some observations around California and western Nevada. Sky has ranged from sunny to mostly sunny. It was 89 at Sacramento, 75 at Los Angeles, 75 at San Diego, and 79 at Reno. Truckee reported 75, South Lake Tahoe reported 68, Blue Canyon reported 70, and Mammoth Lakes reported 70. Local temperature reports around San Francisco Bay for 4 p.m. Downtown San Francisco was 66 degrees. Oakland Museum was 71 degrees. Redwood City was 74 degrees. San Rafael was 77 degrees. The area forecast for the South Bay, including the San Jose metro area and the Santa Clara Valley. For the rest of today, sunny. Highs in the mid-70s by the bay to the 80s inland. Northwest winds 5 to 15 miles per hour. For tonight, partly cloudy. Lows in the 50s. Northwest winds up to 5 miles per hour. And on Sunday, mostly cloudy. Highs in the lower 70s by the bay to around 80 inland. Northwest winds 5 to 10 miles per hour. For the Sunday night, mostly cloudy. Patchy fog after midnight. Lows in the 50s. West winds up to 5 miles per hour. For Monday, partly cloudy in the morning, then becoming mostly sunny. Highs in the lower 70s by the bay to around 80 inland. Southwest winds 5 to 10 miles per hour. And on Monday night, mostly clear until midnight, then becoming partly cloudy. Lows in the 50s. Tuesday and Tuesday night, mostly clear. Highs from the lower 70s to mid-80s. Lows in the 50s Wednesday through Thursday night, mostly clear. Highs from the lower 80s to mid-90s. Lows from the upper 50s to mid-60s Friday, mostly sunny. Highs from the 70s to upper 80s. High temperatures today and lows tonight for the selected cities: San Jose,
81 and 57, Mountain View, 76 and 58, Morgan Hill, 87 and 55. The area forecast for the Monterey Bay and Salinas Valley. For the rest of today, mostly sunny. Highs in the upper 60s at the coast of the mid-80s inland. West winds 5 to 15 miles per hour. For tonight, partly cloudy until midnight, then becoming mostly cloudy. Patchy fog after midnight. Lows in the mid-50s. West winds 5 to 10 miles per hour. And on Sunday, mostly cloudy in the morning, then becoming partly cloudy. Patchy fog in the morning. Highs in the mid-60s at the coast to the lower 80s inland. West winds up to 5 miles per hour, increasing to 5 to 15 miles per hour in the afternoon. For the Sunday night, mostly cloudy. Lows in the mid-50s. West winds 5 to 10 miles per hour. For Monday, mostly cloudy in the morning, then becoming mostly sunny. Highs in the upper 60s at the coast to the upper 70s inland. West winds 5 to 10 miles per hour. And on Monday night, partly cloudy until midnight, then becoming mostly cloudy. Patchy fog. Lows from the lower to mid-50s. Tuesday and Tuesday night, partly cloudy. Patchy fog. Highs from the upper 60s to lower 80s. Lows in the mid-50s for the Wednesday. Partly cloudy in the morning, then becoming mostly sunny. Patchy fog. Highs from the mid-70s to upper 80s Wednesday night and Thursday, partly cloudy. Lows around 60. Highs from the upper 70s to lower 90s for Thursday night, mostly clear until midnight, then becoming partly cloudy. Lows in the upper 50s and on Friday, partly cloudy. High 70s and 80s high temperatures today and lows tonight for the selected cities: Santa Cruz, 78 and 55, Monterey, 68 and 56, Salinas, 69 and 55, Hollister, 81 and 54, King City, 85 and 55. The weather overview for the Bay Area and Central Coast: warmer temperatures today, brief cooling Sunday through Monday, more substantial warming trend Tuesday through Thursday. The extended forecast for the Bay Area and Central Coast: Monday and Monday night, partly cloudy. Patchy fog after midnight. High 60 to 85. Lows 50 to 60. Tuesday and Tuesday night, partly cloudy. Patchy fog in the morning. Patchy fog after midnight. High 65 to 85. Lows 50 to 65. Wednesday and Wednesday night, mostly clear. Highs 70 to 95. Lows 55 to 75. Thursday and Thursday night, mostly clear. Highs 70 to 95. Lows 55 to 70. Friday, mostly sunny. Highs 65 to 90. Sunrise, sunset, and tidal information for the San Francisco Bay Area for Saturday, September 19th. The sunset tonight, 7:11 p.m. The sunrise tomorrow, 6:56 a.m. The sunset tomorrow, 7:09 p.m. Tidal data at the Golden Gate for the afternoon and evening hours today and the morning hours of tomorrow. Low tide, 12:52 p.m. at 3.63 feet. High tide, 6:11 p.m. at 5.12 feet. Low tide, 1:43 a.m. at 0.73 feet. High tide, 9:28 a.m. at 4.45 feet. Here are the buoy observations for 4 p.m. Pacific Daylight Time. An offshore buoy 6, wind southwest at 14 knots, pressure 1,021.2 millibars. An offshore buoy 59, winds north at 8 knots, water temperature 67, pressure 1,022.0 millibars. At buoy 14 near Point Arena, winds northwest at 19 knots, gusting to 23, water temperature 57, pressure 1,016.8 millibars, swell 6 feet, every 6 seconds. At buoy 13 near Bodega Bay, winds northwest at 19 knots, gusting to 25, pressure 1,015.1 millibars, swell 7 feet, every 7 seconds. At Point Reyes, wave

Our temperature 61, seas 8 feet every 8 seconds. At San Francisco, buoy winds at knots. Water temperature 61, swell 5 feet every 7 seconds. At Half Moon Bay, buoy winds northwest 14 knots. Water temperature 60, pressure 1016.8 millibars, seas 6 feet every 8 seconds. At Monterey Bay, buoy winds northwest 19 knots, gusting to 25, water temperature 61, pressure 1015.2 millibars, seas 6 feet every 9 seconds. At Pointer, wave rider buoy water temperature 62, seas 7 feet every 9 seconds. At Cape San Martin, buoy winds northwest 17 knots, gusting to 21, water temperature 63, pressure 1015.0 millibars. Seas 7 feet every 8 seconds. Synopsis for the Central California coast and bays, including the Monterey Bay, Greater Farallones, and Cordell Bank National Marine Sanctuaries. Moderate northwest winds will continue tonight into Sunday, then increase Sunday afternoon and evening as a weak upper low approaches the region. Fresh wind wave seas will continue over a long period southerly swell. High pressure builds Tuesday through Thursday with winds easing near shore. The marine forecast for San Pablo Bay, Suisun Bay, the West Delta, and the San Francisco Bay north of the Bay Bridge. For tonight, southwest wind 5 to 15 knots. For Sunday, southwest wind 5 to 15 knots. For Sunday night, southwest wind 5 to 10 knots. The marine forecast for Monterey Bay. For tonight, northwest wind 5 to 10 knots. Seas 3 to 4 feet. Wave detail, northwest 4 feet at 8 seconds. For Sunday, northwest wind 5 to 10 knots, becoming west 10 to 15 knots in the afternoon. Seas 3 to 4 feet. Wave detail, northwest 3 feet at 8 seconds. For Sunday night, northwest wind 10 to 15 knots. Seas 3 to 4 feet. Wave detail, northwest 4 feet at 7 seconds. The coastal waters forecast from Pigeon Point to Point Pinos out to 10 nautical miles. Small craft advisory in effect through late tonight. Small craft advisory in effect from Sunday afternoon through Sunday evening. For tonight, northwest wind 15 to 20 knots, easing to 10 to 15 knots after midnight. Seas 4 to 6 feet. Wave detail, northwest 5 feet at 8 seconds. For Sunday, northwest wind 10 to 15 knots, rising to 15 to 20 knots in the afternoon. Seas 4 to 5 feet. Wave detail, northwest 5 feet at 8 seconds and southwest 2 feet at 17 seconds. For Sunday night, northwest wind 15 to 20 knots, easing to 10 to 15 knots after midnight. Seas 4 to 5 feet. Wave detail, northwest 5 feet at 7 seconds. The area forecast for the peninsula, North Bay, and East Bay. For the rest of today, mostly sunny. Highs around 70 at the coast to the upper 80s inland. West winds 5 to 15 miles per hour. For tonight, partly cloudy until midnight, then becoming mostly cloudy. Lows in the 50s. West winds 5 to 10 miles per hour. And on Sunday? Mostly cloudy. Highs in the mid-60s at the coast to the upper 70s inland. West winds 5 to 10 miles per hour. For the Sunday night, mostly cloudy. Lows in the 50s. Southwest winds 5 to 10 miles per hour. For Monday? Mostly cloudy in the morning, then becoming mostly sunny. Highs in the mid-60s at the coast to the lower 80s inland. Southwest winds 5 to 15 miles per hour. And on Monday night, mostly clear until midnight, then becoming partly cloudy. Lows in the 50s. For the Tuesday? Partly cloudy in the morning, then becoming mostly sunny. Highs from the mid-60s to lower 80s. Tuesday night through Thursday night, mostly clear. Lows from the 50s to lower 60s. Highs from the mid-70s to lower 90s. Friday partly cloudy. Highs from the upper 60s to mid-80s. High temperatures today.

sunny. Temperature 65. Dew point 54. Relative humidity 67%. West wind at 24 miles an hour. Pressure 29.95 inches and falling. At Oakland Airport, it was mostly sunny. Temperature 67, dew point 56, relative humidity 67%, west wind at 17 miles an hour, pressure 29.96 inches and falling. At San Jose Airport, it was mostly sunny. Temperature 76, dew point 57, relative humidity 51%, northwest wind at 10 miles an hour, pressure 29.94 inches and falling. At Santa Rosa, it was sunny, temperature 82, south wind at 13, pressure 29.92 and falling. At Concord, it was sunny, temperature 85, northwest wind at 12. At Livermore, it was sunny, temperature 86, west wind at 9. At Monterey, it was mostly sunny, temperature 62, west wind at 12, pressure 29.99 and falling. At Salinas, it was sunny, temperature 68, dew point 56, relative humidity 65%, northwest wind at 15. Here are some observations around California and western Nevada. Skies ranged from sunny to mostly sunny. It was 89 at Sacramento, 75 at Los Angeles, 75 at San Diego, and 79 at Reno. Truckee reported 75, South Lake Tahoe reported 68, Blue Canyon reported 70, and Mammoth Lakes reported 70. Local temperature reports around San Francisco Bay for 4 p.m. Downtown San Francisco was 66 degrees. Oakland Museum was 71 degrees. Redwood City was 74 degrees. San Rafael was 77 degrees. The area forecast for the South Bay, including the San Jose metro area and the Santa Clara Valley. For the rest of today, sunny. Highs in the mid-70s by the bay to the 80s inland. Northwest winds 5 to 15 miles per hour. For tonight, partly cloudy. Lows in the 50s. Northwest winds up to 5 miles per hour. And on Sunday, mostly cloudy. Highs in the lower 70s by the bay to around 80 inland. Northwest winds 5 to 10 miles per hour. For the Sunday night, mostly cloudy. Patchy fog after midnight. Lows in the 50s. West winds up to 5 miles per hour. For Monday, partly cloudy in the morning then becoming mostly sunny. Highs in the lower 70s by the bay to around 80 inland. Southwest winds 5 to 10 miles per hour. And on Monday night, mostly clear until midnight then becoming partly cloudy. Lows in the 50s. Tuesday and Tuesday night, mostly clear. Highs from the lower 70s to mid 80s. Lows in the 50s Wednesday through Thursday night, mostly clear. Highs from the lower 80s to mid 90s. Lows from the upper 50s to mid 60s Friday, mostly sunny. Highs from the 70s to upper 80s. High temperatures today and lows tonight for these selected cities: San Jose, 81 and 57, Mountain View, 76 and 58, Morgan Hill, 87 and 55. The area forecast for the Monterey Bay and Salinas Valley? For the rest of today? Mostly sunny. Highs in the upper 60s at the coast of the mid 80s inland. West winds 5 to 15 miles per hour. For tonight, partly cloudy until midnight, then becoming mostly cloudy. Patchy fog after midnight. Lows in the mid-50s. West winds 5 to 10 miles per hour. And on Sunday? Mostly cloudy in the morning, then becoming partly cloudy. Patchy fog in the morning. Highs in the mid-60s at the coast to the lower 80s inland. West winds up to 5 miles per hour, increasing to 5 to 15 miles per hour in the afternoon. For the Sunday night, mostly cloudy. Lows in the mid-50s. West winds 5 to 10 miles per hour. For Monday, mostly cloudy in the morning, then becoming mostly sunny. Highs in the upper 60s at the coast to the upper 70s inland. West winds 5 to 10 miles.

on Monday night, partly cloudy until midnight, then becoming mostly cloudy. Patchy fog. Lows from the lower to mid-50s. Tuesday and Tuesday night, partly cloudy. Patchy fog. Highs from the upper 60s to lower 80s. Lows in the mid-50s for the Wednesday. Partly cloudy in the morning, then becoming mostly sunny. Patchy fog. Highs from the mid-70s to upper 80s Wednesday night and Thursday, partly cloudy. Lows around 60. Highs from the upper 70s to lower 90s for Thursday night, mostly clear until midnight, then becoming partly cloudy. Lows in the upper 50s and on Friday, partly cloudy. High 70s and 80s high temperatures today and lows tonight for these selected cities: Santa Cruz, 78 and 55, Monterey, 68 and 56, Salinas, 69 and 55, Hollister, 81 and 54, King City, 85 and 55. 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This broadcast originates from the National Weather Service office located in Monterey, California, and serves the South Bay and Monterey Bay Area, including the cities of San Jose, Monterey, Salinas, and Santa Cruz. The weather overview for the Bay Area and Central Coast: warmer temperatures today, brief cooling Sunday through Monday, more substantial warming trend Tuesday through Thursday. The extended forecast for the Bay Area and Central Coast: Monday and Monday night, partly cloudy. Patchy fog after midnight. High 60 to 85. Lows 50 to 60. Tuesday and Tuesday night, partly cloudy. Patchy fog in the morning. Patchy fog after midnight. High 65 to 85. Lows 50 to 65. Wednesday and Wednesday night, mostly clear. Highs 70 to 95. Lows 55 to 75. Thursday and Thursday night, mostly clear. Highs 70 to 95. Lows 55 to 70. Friday, mostly sunny. Highs 65 to 90. Sunrise, sunset, and tidal information for the San Francisco Bay Area for Saturday, September 19th. The sunset tonight, 7:11 p.m. The sunrise tomorrow, 6:56 a.m. The sunset tomorrow, 7:09 p.m. Tidal data at the Golden Gate for the afternoon and evening hours today and the morning hours of tomorrow. Low tide, 12:52 p.m. at 3.63 feet. High tide, 6:11 p.m. at 5.12 feet. Low tide, 1:43 a.m. at 0.73 feet. High tide, 9:28 a.m. at 4.45 feet. Here are the buoy observations for 4 p.m. Pacific Daylight Time. An offshore buoy 6, wind southwest at 14 knots, pressure 1,021.2 millibars. An offshore buoy 59, winds north at 8 knots, water temperature 67, pressure 1,022.0 millibars. At buoy 14 near Point Arena, winds northwest at 19 knots, gusting to 23, water temperature 57, pressure 1,016.8 millibars, swell 6 feet, every 6 seconds. At buoy 13 near Bodega Bay, winds northwest at 19 knots, gusting to 25, pressure 1,015.1 millibars, swell 7 feet, every 7 seconds. At Point Reyes Wave Rider buoy, water temperature 61, seas 8 feet, every 8 seconds. At San Francisco buoy, winds at knots, water temperature 61, swell 5 feet, every 7 seconds. At Half Moon Bay buoy, winds northwest 14 knots, water temperature 60, pressure 1,016.8 millibars, seas 6 feet, every 8 seconds. At Monterey Bay buoy, winds northwest 19 knots, gusting to 25, water temperature 61, pressure 1,015.2 millibars, seas 6 feet, every 9 seconds. At Point Sur, Wave Rider buoy, water temperature 62, seas 7 feet, every 9 seconds. At Cape San Martin buoy, winds northwest 17 knots, gusting to 21, water temperature 63, pressure 1,015.

13.0 millibars. 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Synopsis for the Central California coast and bays, including the Monterey Bay, Greater Farallones, and Cordell Bank National Marine Sanctuaries, moderate northwest winds will continue tonight into Sunday, then increase Sunday afternoon and evening as a weak upper low approaches the region. Fresh wind wave seas will continue over a long period southerly swell. High pressure builds Tuesday through Thursday with winds easing near shore. The marine forecast for San Pablo Bay, Suisun Bay, the West Delta, and the San Francisco Bay north of the Bay Bridge. For tonight, southwest wind 5 to 15 knots. For Sunday, southwest wind 5 to 15 knots. For Sunday night, southwest wind 5 to 10 knots. The marine forecast for Monterey Bay. For tonight, northwest wind 5 to 10 knots. Seas 3 to 4 feet. Wave detail, northwest 4 feet at 8 seconds. For Sunday, northwest wind 5 to 10 knots, becoming west 10 to 15 knots in the afternoon. Seas 3 to 4 feet. Wave detail, northwest 3 feet at 8 seconds. For Sunday night, northwest wind 10 to 15 knots. Seas 3 to 4 feet. Wave detail, northwest 4 feet at 7 seconds. The coastal waters forecast from Pigeon Point to Point Pinos out to 10 nautical miles. Small craft advisory in effect through late tonight. Small craft advisory in effect from Sunday afternoon through Sunday evening. For tonight, northwest wind 15 to 20 knots, easing to 10 to 15 knots after midnight. Seas 4 to 6 feet. Wave detail, northwest 5 feet at 8 seconds. For Sunday, northwest wind 10 to 15 knots, rising to 15 to 20 knots in the afternoon. Seas 4 to 5 feet. Wave detail, northwest 5 feet at 8 seconds and southwest 2 feet at 17 seconds. For Sunday night, northwest wind 15 to 20 knots, easing to 10 to 15 knots after midnight. Seas 4 to 5 feet. Wave detail, northwest 5 feet at 7 seconds. The area forecast for the peninsula, North Bay, and East Bay. For the rest of today, mostly sunny. Highs around 70 at the coast to the upper 80s inland. West winds 5 to 15 miles per hour. For tonight, partly cloudy until midnight, then becoming mostly cloudy. Lows in the 50s. West winds 5 to 10 miles per hour. And on Sunday, mostly cloudy. Highs in the mid-60s at the coast to the upper 70s inland. West winds 5 to 10 miles per hour. For the Sunday night, mostly cloudy. Lows in the 50s. Southwest winds 5 to 10 miles per hour. For Monday, mostly cloudy in the morning, then becoming mostly sunny. Highs in the mid-60s at the coast to the lower 80s inland. Southwest winds 5 to 15 miles per hour. And on Monday night, mostly clear until midnight, then becoming partly cloudy. Lows in the 50s. For the Tuesday, partly cloudy in the morning, then becoming mostly sunny. Highs from the mid-60s to lower 80s. Tuesday night through Thursday night, mostly clear. Lows from the 50s to lower 60s. Highs from the mid-70s to lower 90s. Friday partly cloudy. Highs from the upper 60s to mid-80s. High temperatures today and lows tonight for the selected cities: San Francisco, 70 and 57, San Francisco Airport, 73 and 58, Redwood City, 81 and 57, Oakland, 75 and 58, Fremont, 79 and 57, Concord, 89 and 58, Livermore, 81 and 57, Oakland, 75 and 58, Fremont, 79 and 57, Concord, 89 and 58, Livermore, 87 and 56, San Rafael, 84 and 56, Santa Rosa, 87 and 52, Napa, 82 and 54, Fairfield, 88 and 58. These are the 4 p.m. Pacific Daylight Time observations for the San Francisco and Monterey Bay areas on Saturday, September 19th. At San

Francisco Airport. It was mostly sunny, temperature 65, dew point 54, relative humidity 67%, west wind at 24 miles an hour, pressure 29.95 inches and falling. At Oakland Airport, it was mostly sunny, temperature 67, dew point 56, relative humidity 67%, west wind at 17 miles an hour, pressure 29.96 inches and falling. At San Jose Airport, it was mostly sunny, temperature 76, dew point 57, relative humidity 51%, northwest wind at 10 miles an hour, pressure 29.94 inches and falling. At Santa Rosa, it was sunny, temperature 82, south wind at 13, pressure 29.92 and falling. At Concord, it was sunny, temperature 85, northwest wind at 12. At Livermore, it was sunny, temperature 86, west wind at 9. At Monterey, it was mostly sunny, temperature 62, west wind at 12, pressure 29.99 and falling. At Salinas, it was sunny, temperature 68, dew point 56, relative humidity 65%, northwest wind at 15. Here are some observations around California and western Nevada. Skies ranged from sunny to mostly sunny. It was 89 at Sacramento, 75 at Los Angeles, 75 at San Diego, and 79 at Reno. Truckee reported 75, South Lake Tahoe reported 68, Blue Canyon reported 70, and Mammoth Lakes reported 70. Local temperature reports around San Francisco Bay for 4 p.m. Downtown San Francisco was 66 degrees. Oakland Museum was 71 degrees. Redwood City was 74 degrees. San Rafael was 77 degrees. The area forecast for the South Bay, including the San Jose metro area and the Santa Clara Valley. For the rest of today, sunny. Highs in the mid-70s by the bay to the 80s inland. Northwest winds 5 to 15 miles per hour. For tonight, partly cloudy. Lows in the 50s. Northwest winds up to 5 miles per hour. And on Sunday? Mostly cloudy. Highs in the lower 70s by the bay to around 80 inland. Northwest winds 5 to 10 miles per hour. For the Sunday night, mostly cloudy. Patchy fog after midnight. Lows in the 50s. West winds up to 5 miles per hour. For Monday, partly cloudy in the morning, then becoming mostly sunny. Highs in the lower 70s by the bay to around 80 inland. Southwest winds 5 to 10 miles per hour. And on Monday night, mostly clear until midnight, then becoming partly cloudy. Lows in the 50s. Tuesday and Tuesday night, mostly clear. Highs from the lower 70s to mid-80s, lows in the 50s Wednesday through Thursday night, mostly clear. Highs from the lower 80s to mid-90s, lows from the upper 50s to mid-60s Friday, mostly sunny. Highs from the 70s to upper 80s, high temperatures today and lows tonight for the selected cities, San Jose, 81 and 57, Mountain View, 76 and 58, Morgan Hill, 87 and 55. The area forecast for the Monterey Bay and Salinas Valley. For the rest of today, mostly sunny. Highs in the upper 60s at the coast of the mid-80s inland. West winds 5 to 15 miles per hour. For tonight, partly cloudy until midnight, then becoming mostly cloudy. Patchy fog after midnight. Lows in the mid-50s. West winds 5 to 10 miles per hour. And on Sunday, mostly cloudy in the morning, then becoming partly cloudy. Patchy fog in the morning. Highs in the mid-60s at the coast to the lower 80s inland. West winds up to 5 miles per hour, increasing to 5 to 15 miles per hour in the afternoon. For the Sunday night, mostly cloudy. Lows in the mid-50s. West winds 5 to 10 miles per hour. For Monday, mostly cloudy in the morning, then becoming mostly sunny. Highs in the upper 60s at the coast to the upper 70s inland.
5 to 10 miles per hour. And on Monday night, partly cloudy until midnight, then becoming mostly cloudy. Patchy fog. Lows from the lower to mid-50s. Tuesday and Tuesday night, partly cloudy. Patchy fog. Highs from the upper 60s to lower 80s. Lows in the mid-50s for the Wednesday. Partly cloudy in the morning, then becoming mostly sunny. Patchy fog. Highs from the mid-70s to upper 80s Wednesday night and Thursday, partly cloudy. Lows around 60. Highs from the upper 70s to lower 90s for Thursday night, mostly clear until midnight, then becoming partly cloudy. Lows in the upper 50s and on Friday, partly cloudy. High 70s and 80s. High temperatures today and lows tonight for the selected cities: Santa Cruz, 78 and 55, Monterey, 68 and 56, Salinas, 69 and 55, Hollister, 81 and 54, King City, 85 and 55. The weather overview for the Bay Area and Central Coast: warmer temperatures today, brief cooling Sunday through Monday, more substantial warming trend Tuesday through Thursday. The extended forecast for the Bay Area and Central Coast: Monday and Monday night, partly cloudy. Patchy fog after midnight. High 60 to 85. Lows 50 to 60. Tuesday and Tuesday night, partly cloudy. Patchy fog in the morning. Patchy fog after midnight. High 65 to 85. Lows 50 to 65. Wednesday and Wednesday night, mostly clear. Highs 70 to 95. Lows 55 to 75. Thursday and Thursday night, mostly clear. Highs 70 to 95. Lows 55 to 70. Friday, mostly sunny. Highs 65 to 90. Sunrise, sunset, and tidal information for the San Francisco Bay Area for Saturday, September 19th. The sunset tonight, 7:11 p.m. The sunrise tomorrow, 6:56 a.m. The sunset tomorrow, 7:09 p.m. Tidal data at the Golden Gate for the afternoon and evening hours today and the morning hours of tomorrow. Low tide, 12:52 p.m. at 3.63 feet. High tide, 6:11 p.m. at 5.12 feet. Low tide, 1:43 a.m. at 0.73 feet. High tide, 9:28 a.m. at 4.45 feet. Here are the buoy observations for 4 p.m. Pacific Daylight Time. An offshore buoy 6, winds southwest at 14 knots, pressure 1,021.2 millibars. An offshore buoy 59, winds north at 8 knots, water temperature 67, pressure 1,022.0 millibars. At buoy 14 near Point Arena, winds northwest at 19 knots, gusting to 23, water temperature 57, pressure 1,016.8 millibars, swell 6 feet, every 6 seconds. At buoy 13 near Bodega Bay, winds northwest at 19 knots, gusting to 25, pressure 1,015.1 millibars, swell 7 feet, every 7 seconds. At Point Reyes Wave Rider buoy, water temperature 61, seas 8 feet, every 8 seconds. At San Francisco buoy, winds at knots, water temperature 61, swell 5 feet, every 7 seconds. At Half Moon Bay buoy, winds northwest 14 knots, water temperature 60, pressure 1,016.8 millibars, seas 6 feet, every 8 seconds. At Monterey Bay buoy, winds northwest 19 knots, gusting to 25, water temperature 61, pressure 1,015.2 millibars, seas 6 feet, every 9 seconds. At Point Sur, Wave Rider buoy, water temperature 62, seas 7 feet, every 9 seconds. At Cape San Martin buoy, winds northwest 17 knots, gusting to 21, water temperature 63, pressure 1,015.0 millibars. Seas 7 feet, every 8 seconds. Synopsis for the Central California coast and bays, including the Monterey Bay, Greater Farallones, and Cordell Bank National Marine Sanctuaries: moderate northwest winds will continue tonight into Sunday, then increase Sunday afternoon and evening as a weak upper low approaches the region.

period southerly swell. High pressure builds Tuesday through Thursday with winds easing near shore. The marine forecast for San Pablo Bay, Suisun Bay, the West Delta, and the San Francisco Bay north of the Bay Bridge. For tonight, southwest wind 5 to 15 knots. For Sunday, southwest wind 5 to 15 knots. For Sunday night, southwest wind 5 to 10 knots. The marine forecast for Monterey Bay. For tonight, northwest wind 5 to 10 knots. Seas 3 to 4 feet. Wave detail, northwest 4 feet at 8 seconds. For Sunday, northwest wind 5 to 10 knots, becoming west 10 to 15 knots in the afternoon. Seas 3 to 4 feet. Wave detail, northwest 3 feet at 8 seconds. For Sunday night, northwest wind 10 to 15 knots. Seas 3 to 4 feet. Wave detail, northwest 4 feet at 7 seconds. The coastal waters forecast from Pigeon Point to Point Pinos out to 10 nautical miles. Small craft advisory in effect through late tonight. Small craft advisory in effect from Sunday afternoon through Sunday evening. For tonight, northwest wind 15 to 20 knots, easing to 10 to 15 knots after midnight. Seas 4 to 6 feet. Wave detail, northwest 5 feet at 8 seconds. For Sunday, northwest wind 10 to 15 knots, rising to 15 to 20 knots in the afternoon. Seas 4 to 5 feet. Wave detail, northwest 5 feet at 8 seconds and southwest 2 feet at 17 seconds. For Sunday night, northwest wind 15 to 20 knots, easing to 10 to 15 knots after midnight. Seas 4 to 5 feet. Wave detail, northwest 5 feet at 7 seconds. The area forecast for the peninsula, North Bay, and East Bay. For the rest of today, mostly sunny. Highs around 70 at the coast to the upper 80s inland. West winds 5 to 15 miles per hour. For tonight, partly cloudy until midnight, then becoming mostly cloudy. Lows in the 50s. West winds 5 to 10 miles per hour. And on Sunday, mostly cloudy. Highs in the mid-60s at the coast to the upper 70s inland. West winds 5 to 10 miles per hour. For the Sunday night, mostly cloudy. Lows in the 50s. Southwest winds 5 to 10 miles per hour. For Monday, mostly cloudy in the morning, then becoming mostly sunny. Highs in the mid-60s at the coast to the lower 80s inland. Southwest winds 5 to 15 miles per hour. And on Monday night, mostly clear until midnight, then becoming partly cloudy. Lows in the 50s. For the Tuesday, partly cloudy in the morning, then becoming mostly sunny. Highs from the mid-60s to lower 80s. Tuesday night through Thursday night, mostly clear. Lows from the 50s to lower 60s. Highs from the mid-70s to lower 90s. Friday partly cloudy. Highs from the upper 60s to mid-80s. High temperatures today and lows tonight for these selected cities: San Francisco, 70 and 57, San Francisco Airport, 73 and 58, Redwood City, 81 and 57, Oakland, 75 and 58, Fremont, 79 and 57, Concord, 89 and 58, Livermore, 87 and 56, San Rafael, 84 and 56, Santa Rosa, 87 and 52, Napa, 82 and 54, Fairfield, 88 and 58. These are the 4 p.m. Pacific Daylight Time observations for the San Francisco and Monterey Bay areas on Saturday, September 19th. At San Francisco Airport, it was mostly sunny, temperature 65, dew point 54, relative humidity 67%, west wind at 24 miles an hour, pressure 29.95 inches and falling. At Oakland Airport, it was mostly sunny, temperature 67, dew point 56, relative humidity 67%, west wind at 17 miles an hour, pressure 29.96 inches and falling. At San Jose Airport, it was mostly sunny, temperature 76, dew point 57, relative
Relative humidity 51%. Northwest wind at 10 miles an hour. Pressure 29.94 inches and falling. At Santa Rosa, it was sunny. Temperature 82. South wind at 13. Pressure 29.92 and falling. At Concord, it was sunny. Temperature 85. Northwest wind at 12. At Livermore, it was sunny. Temperature 86. West wind at 9. At Monterey, it was mostly sunny. Temperature 62. West wind at 12. Pressure 29.99 and falling. At Salinas, it was sunny. Temperature 68. Dew point 56. Relative humidity 65%. Northwest wind at 15. Here are some observations around California and western Nevada. Skies ranged from sunny to mostly sunny. It was 89 at Sacramento, 75 at Los Angeles, 75 at San Diego, and 79 at Reno. Truckee reported 75, South Lake Tahoe reported 68, Blue Canyon reported 70, and Mammoth Lakes reported 70. Local temperature reports around San Francisco Bay for 4 p.m. Downtown San Francisco was 66 degrees. Oakland Museum was 71 degrees. Redwood City was 74 degrees. San Rafael was 77 degrees. The area forecast for the South Bay, including the San Jose metro area and the Santa Clara Valley. For the rest of today, sunny. Highs in the mid-70s by the bay to the 80s inland. Northwest winds 5 to 15 miles per hour. For tonight, partly cloudy. Lows in the 50s. Northwest winds up to 5 miles per hour. And on Sunday? Mostly cloudy. Highs in the lower 70s by the bay to around 80 inland. Northwest winds 5 to 10 miles per hour. For the Sunday night, mostly cloudy. Patchy fog after midnight. Lows in the 50s. West winds up to 5 miles per hour. For Monday, partly cloudy in the morning, then becoming mostly sunny. Highs in the lower 70s by the bay to around 80 inland. Southwest winds 5 to 10 miles per hour. And on Monday night, mostly clear until midnight, then becoming partly cloudy. Lows in the 50s. Tuesday and Tuesday night, mostly clear. Highs from the lower 70s to mid-80s, lows in the 50s Wednesday through Thursday night, mostly clear. Highs from the lower 80s to mid-90s, lows from the upper 50s to mid-60s Friday, mostly sunny. Highs from the 70s to upper 80s, high temperatures today and lows tonight for these selected cities: San Jose, 81 and 57, Mountain View, 76 and 58, Morgan Hill, 87 and 55. The area forecast for the Monterey Bay and Salinas Valley? For the rest of today? Mostly sunny. Highs in the upper 60s at the coast of the mid-80s inland. West winds 5 to 15 miles per hour. For tonight, partly cloudy until midnight, then becoming mostly cloudy. Patchy fog after midnight. Lows in the mid-50s. West winds 5 to 10 miles per hour. And on Sunday? Mostly cloudy in the morning, then becoming partly cloudy. Patchy fog in the morning. Highs in the mid-60s at the coast to the lower 80s inland. West winds up to 5 miles per hour, increasing to 5 to 15 miles per hour in the afternoon. For the Sunday night, mostly cloudy. Lows in the mid-50s. West winds 5 to 10 miles per hour. For Monday, mostly cloudy in the morning, then becoming mostly sunny. Highs in the upper 60s at the coast to the upper 70s inland. West winds 5 to 10 miles per hour. And on Monday night, partly cloudy until midnight, then becoming mostly cloudy. Patchy fog. Lows from the lower to mid-50s. Tuesday and Tuesday night, partly cloudy. Patchy fog, highs from the upper 60s to lower 80s, lows in the mid-50s for the Wednesday. Partly cloudy in the morning, then becoming mostly sunny. Patchy fog, highs from the mid-70s to upper 80s Wednesday night and Thursday, partly cloudy. Lows around 60.

highs from the upper 70s to lower 90s for Thursday night, mostly clear until midnight, then becoming partly cloudy. Lows in the upper 50s and on Friday partly cloudy. High 70s and 80s high temperatures today and lows tonight for the selected cities, Santa Cruz, 78 and 55, Monterey, 68 and 56, Salinas, 69 and 55, Hollister, 81 and 54, King City, 85 and 55. 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This broadcast originates from the National Weather Service office located in Monterey, California, and serves the South Bay and Monterey Bay Area, including the cities of San Jose, Monterey, Salinas, and Santa Cruz. The weather overview for the Bay Area and Central Coast: warmer temperatures today, brief cooling Sunday through Monday, more substantial warming trend Tuesday through Thursday. The extended forecast for the Bay Area and Central Coast: Monday and Monday night, partly cloudy. Patchy fog after midnight. High 60 to 85. Lows 50 to 60. Tuesday and Tuesday night, partly cloudy. Patchy fog in the morning. Patchy fog after midnight. High 65 to 85. Lows 50 to 65. Wednesday and Wednesday night, mostly clear. High 70 to 95. Lows 55 to 75. Thursday and Thursday night, mostly clear. High 70 to 95. Lows 55 to 70. Friday, mostly sunny. High 65 to 90. Sunrise, sunset, and tidal information for the San Francisco Bay Area for Saturday, September 19th. The sunset tonight, 7:11 p.m. The sunrise tomorrow, 6:56 a.m. The sunset tomorrow, 7:09 p.m. Tidal data at the Golden Gate for the afternoon and evening hours today and the morning hours of tomorrow. Low tide, 12:52 p.m. at 3.63 feet. High tide, 6:11 p.m. at 5.12 feet. Low tide, 1:43 a.m. at 0.73 feet. High tide, 9:28 a.m. at 4.45 feet. Here are the buoy observations for 4 p.m. Pacific Daylight Time. An offshore buoy 6, wind southwest at 14 knots, pressure 1,021.2 millibars. An offshore buoy 59, winds north at 8 knots, water temperature 67, pressure 1,022.0 millibars. At buoy 14 near Point Arena, winds northwest at 19 knots, gusting to 23, water temperature 57, pressure 1,016.8 millibars, swell 6 feet, every 6 seconds. At buoy 13 near Bodega Bay, winds northwest at 19 knots, gusting to 25, pressure 1,015.1 millibars, swell 7 feet, every 7 seconds. At Point Reyes Wave Rider buoy, water temperature 61, seas 8 feet, every 8 seconds. At San Francisco buoy, winds at knots, water temperature 61, swell 5 feet, every 7 seconds. At Half Moon Bay buoy, winds northwest 14 knots, water temperature 60, pressure 1,016.8 millibars, seas 6 feet, every 8 seconds. At Monterey Bay buoy, winds northwest 19 knots, gusting to 25, water temperature 61, pressure 1,015.2 millibars, seas 6 feet, every 9 seconds. At Pointer, Wave Rider buoy, water temperature 62, seas 7 feet, every 9 seconds. At Cape San Martin buoy, winds northwest 17 knots, gusting to 21, water temperature 63, pressure 1,015.0 millibars. Seas 7 feet, every 8 seconds. Synopsis for the Central California coast and bays, including the Monterey Bay, Greater Farallones, and Cordell Bank National Marine Sanctuaries: moderate northwest winds will continue tonight into Sunday, then increase Sunday afternoon and evening as a weak upper low approaches the region. Fresh wind wave seas will continue over a long period southerly swell. High pressure builds Tuesday through Thursday with winds easing near

forecast for San Pablo Bay, Suisun Bay, the West Delta, and the San Francisco Bay north of the Bay Bridge. For tonight, southwest wind 5 to 15 knots. For Sunday, southwest wind 5 to 15 knots. For Sunday night, southwest wind 5 to 10 knots. The marine forecast for Monterey Bay. For tonight, northwest wind 5 to 10 knots. Seas 3 to 4 feet. Wave detail, northwest 4 feet at 8 seconds. For Sunday, northwest wind 5 to 10 knots, becoming west 10 to 15 knots in the afternoon. Seas 3 to 4 feet. Wave detail, northwest 3 feet at 8 seconds. For Sunday night, northwest wind 10 to 15 knots. Seas 3 to 4 feet. Wave detail, northwest 4 feet at 7 seconds. The coastal waters forecast from Pigeon Point to Point Pinos out to 10 nautical miles. Small craft advisory in effect through late tonight. Small craft advisory in effect from Sunday afternoon through Sunday evening. For tonight, northwest wind 15 to 20 knots, easing to 10 to 15 knots after midnight. Seas 4 to 6 feet. Wave detail, northwest 5 feet at 8 seconds. For Sunday, northwest wind 10 to 15 knots, rising to 15 to 20 knots in the afternoon. Seas 4 to 5 feet. Wave detail, northwest 5 feet at 8 seconds and southwest 2 feet at 17 seconds. For Sunday night, northwest wind 15 to 20 knots, easing to 10 to 15 knots after midnight. Seas 4 to 5 feet. Wave detail, northwest 5 feet at 7 seconds. The area forecast for the peninsula, North Bay, and East Bay. For the rest of today, mostly sunny. Highs around 70 at the coast of the upper 80s inland. West winds 5 to 15 miles per hour. For tonight, partly cloudy until midnight, then becoming mostly cloudy. Lows in the 50s. West winds 5 to 10 miles per hour. And on Sunday, mostly cloudy. Highs in the mid-60s at the coast to the upper 70s inland. West winds 5 to 10 miles per hour. For the Sunday night, mostly cloudy. Lows in the 50s. Southwest winds 5 to 10 miles per hour. For Monday, mostly cloudy in the morning, then becoming mostly sunny. Highs in the mid-60s at the coast to the lower 80s inland. Southwest winds 5 to 15 miles per hour. And on Monday night, mostly clear until midnight, then becoming partly cloudy. Lows in the 50s. For the Tuesday, partly cloudy in the morning, then becoming mostly sunny. Highs from the mid-60s to lower 80s. Tuesday night through Thursday night, mostly clear. Lows from the 50s to lower 60s. Highs from the mid-70s to lower 90s. Friday partly cloudy. Highs from the upper 60s to mid-80s. High temperatures today and lows tonight for the selected cities. San Francisco, 70 and 57. San Francisco Airport, 73 and 58. Redwood City, 81 and 57. Oakland, 75 and 58. Fremont, 79 and 57. Concord, 89 and 58. Livermore, 87 and 56. San Rafael, 84 and 56. Santa Rosa, 87 and 52. Napa, 82 and 54. Fairfield, 88 and 58. These are the 5 p.m. Pacific Daylight Time observations for the San Francisco and Monterey Bay areas on Saturday, September 19th. At San Francisco Airport, it was mostly sunny, temperature 63, dew point 54, relative humidity 72%, west wind at 25 miles an hour, gusting to 32, pressure 29.96 inches and rising. At Oakland Airport, it was mostly sunny, temperature 66, dew point 56, relative humidity 70%, west wind at 18 miles an hour, pressure 29.95 inches and falling. At San Jose Airport, it was mostly sunny, temperature 74, dew point 58, relative humidity 57%, northwest wind at 13 miles an hour, pressure 29.